and surrounding areas of central Illinois. Rest of tonight, mostly cloudy. A slight chance of showers and thunderstorms until midnight, then showers and thunderstorms likely after midnight. Some thunderstorms may produce heavy rainfall. Locally heavy rainfall possible after midnight. Lows around 70. East winds 5 to 10 miles an hour. Chance of rain 70%. Friday, partly sunny. Showers likely with a chance of thunderstorms in the morning. Some thunderstorms may produce heavy rainfall in the morning. Humid with highs in the upper 80s. East winds 5 to 10 miles an hour. Chance of rain 70%. Heat index values up to 103 in the afternoon. Friday night, partly cloudy. A chance of showers with a slight chance of thunderstorms until midnight, then a chance of showers and thunderstorms after midnight. Humid with lows in the lower 70s. East winds 5 to 10 miles an hour. Chance of rain 50%. Saturday, partly sunny. A chance of showers and thunderstorms in the morning. Humid with highs around 90. South winds 5 to 10 miles an hour, becoming southwest with gusts up to 20 miles an hour in the afternoon. Chance of rain 50%. Heat index values up to 107. Saturday night, partly cloudy. A chance of showers after midnight. Humid with lows in the lower 70s. West winds 5 to 10 miles an hour. Chance of rain 50%. Sunday and Sunday night, mostly cloudy. A chance of showers and thunderstorms. Highs in the upper 80s. Lows in the upper 60s. Chance of rain 50%. Monday, mostly sunny. Highs in the lower 80s. Monday night, mostly clear. Lows in the mid-60s. Tuesday and Tuesday night, partly cloudy. Highs in the lower 80s. Lows in the upper 60s. Wednesday, partly sunny. Highs in the mid-80s. Wednesday night, partly cloudy until midnight, then mostly cloudy with a chance of showers and thunderstorms after midnight. Lows in the mid-60s. Chance of rain 30%. Thursday, partly sunny. Highs in the lower 80s. Again, the forecast for Peoria and surrounding areas of central Illinois for the rest of tonight, mostly cloudy. A slight chance of showers and thunderstorms until midnight, then showers and thunderstorms likely after midnight. Some thunderstorms may produce heavy rainfall. Locally heavy rainfall possible after midnight. Lows around 70. East winds 5 to 10 miles an hour. Chance of rain 70%. At 7 p.m. in Peoria, skies were partly cloudy. The temperature was 79 degrees, the dew point was 73, and the relative humidity was 82%. The heat index was 82. The wind was north at 5 miles an hour. The pressure was 29.90 inches and rising. Around central and western Illinois, it was partly cloudy, with a temperature of 81 at Springfield and 82 at Lincoln. It was mostly cloudy, with a temperature of 77 at Bloomington, 77 at Galesburg, 76 at Lakin, and 85 at Quincy. It was cloudy, with a temperature of 76 at Moline, 81 at Macomb, and 76 at Pontiac. And once again at 7 p.m. in Peoria, under partly cloudy skies, the temperature was 79, and the heat index was 82. Looking elsewhere around the Midwest at 7 p.m., Chicago had light rain, and 71. Indianapolis was cloudy, and 77. St. Louis was partly sunny, and 94. Kansas City was sunny, and 94. Des Moines was partly sunny, and 80. Milwaukee was mostly cloudy, and 73. Here is a flood statement. What areas of flooding caused by excessive rainfall? Where, along and north of the Interstate 74 corridor, including the following counties, in central Illinois, Marshall, McLean, Peoria, Stark, Tazewell, and Woodford. In east central Illinois, Champaign and Vermilion. In west central Illinois, Knox. When, through Friday morning. The following impacts are expected. Excessive runoff may result in flooding of rivers, creeks, and streams. Flooding may occur in poor drainage and urban areas. Additional details, rainfall of 2 to 3 inches has occurred over a large area since Wednesday morning. As thunderstorms

northern Illinois and sink southward overnight. Another 1 to 2 inches of rain is possible, with local amounts of 3 to 4 inches. With the ground already saturated, heavy rain will run off quicker, causing areas of flooding. You should monitor later forecasts and be alert for possible flood warnings. Those living in areas prone to flooding should be prepared to take action should flooding develop. The following is a summary of watches, warnings, and advisories in effect. For the WXJ71 listening area, a flood watch remains in effect until 10 a.m. Friday for the following counties: Knox, Marshall, McLean, Peoria, Stark, Tazewell, and Woodford. The time is currently 7:09 p.m. Central Daylight Time. 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Now for the official National Weather Service forecast for Peoria and surrounding areas of central Illinois. Rest of tonight, mostly cloudy. A slight chance of showers and thunderstorms until midnight, then showers and thunderstorms likely after midnight. Some thunderstorms may produce heavy rainfall. Locally heavy rainfall possible after midnight. Lows around 70. East winds 5 to 10 miles an hour. Chance of rain 70%. Friday, partly sunny. Showers likely with a chance of thunderstorms in the morning. Some thunderstorms may produce heavy rainfall in the morning. Humid with highs in the upper 80s. East winds 5 to 10 miles an hour. Chance of rain 70%. Heat index values up to 103 in the afternoon. Friday night, partly cloudy. A chance of showers with a slight chance of thunderstorms until midnight, then a chance of showers and thunderstorms after midnight. Humid with lows in the lower 70s. East winds 5 to 10 miles an hour. Chance of rain 50%. Saturday, partly sunny. A chance of showers and thunderstorms in the morning. Humid with highs around 90. South winds 5 to 10 miles an hour, becoming southwest with gusts up to 20 miles an hour in the afternoon. Chance of rain 50%. Heat index values up to 107. Saturday night, partly cloudy. A chance of showers after midnight. Humid with lows in the lower 70s. West winds 5 to 10 miles an hour. Chance of rain 50%. Sunday and Sunday night, mostly cloudy. A chance of showers and thunderstorms. Highs in the upper 80s. Lows in the upper 60s. Chance of rain 50%. Monday, mostly sunny. Highs in the lower 80s. Monday night, mostly clear. Lows in the mid-60s. Tuesday and Tuesday night, partly cloudy. Highs in the lower 80s. Lows in the upper 60s. Wednesday, partly sunny. Highs in the mid-80s. Wednesday night, partly cloudy until midnight, then mostly cloudy with a chance of showers and thunderstorms after midnight. Lows in the mid-60s. Chance of rain 30%. Thursday, partly sunny. Highs in the lower 80s. Again, the forecast for Peoria and surrounding areas of central Illinois for the rest of tonight, mostly cloudy. A slight chance of showers and thunderstorms until midnight, then showers and thunderstorms likely after midnight. Some thunderstorms may produce heavy rainfall. Locally heavy rainfall possible after midnight. Lows around 70. East winds 5 to 10 miles an hour. Chance of rain 70%. At 7 p.m. in Peoria, skies were partly cloudy. The temperature was 79 degrees, the dew point was 73, and the relative humidity was 82%. The heat index was 82. The wind was north at 5 miles an hour. The pressure was 29.90 inches and rising. Around central and western Illinois, it was partly cloudy, with a temperature of 81 at Springfield and 82 at Lincoln. It was mostly cloudy, with a temperature of 77 at Bloomington, 77 at Galesburg, 76 at Lakin, and 85 at Quincy. It was cloudy, with a temperature of 76 at Moline, 81 at Macomb, and 76 at Pontiac. And once again at 7 p.m. in Peoria, under partly cloudy skies, the temperature was 79, and the heat index was 82. 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

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Looking elsewhere around the Midwest at 7 p.m., Chicago had light rain, and 71. Indianapolis was cloudy, and 77. St. Louis was partly sunny, and 94. Kansas City was sunny, and 94. Des Moines was partly sunny, and 80. Milwaukee was mostly cloudy, and 73. Here is a flood statement. What areas of flooding caused by excessive rainfall? Where, along and north of the Interstate 74 corridor, including the following counties, in central Illinois, Marshall, McLean, Peoria, Stark, Tazewell, and Woodford. In east central Illinois, Champaign and Vermilion. In west central Illinois, Knox. When, through Friday morning. The following impacts are expected. Excessive runoff may result in flooding of rivers, creeks, and streams. Flooding may occur in poor drainage and urban areas. Additional details, rainfall of 2 to 3 inches has occurred over a large area since Wednesday morning. As thunderstorms develop in northern Illinois and sink southward overnight, another 1 to 2 inches of rain is possible, with local amounts of 3 to 4 inches. With the ground already saturated, heavy rain will run off quicker, causing areas of flooding. You should monitor later forecasts and be alert for possible flood warnings. Those living in areas prone to flooding should be prepared to take action should flooding develop. The Peoria, Illinois climate summary for this evening, as of 4 p.m., August 13, 2026. Today's high temperature was 78 degrees. The normal high is 85. The record high is 104 degrees, which was set in 1936. Today's low temperature was 69 degrees. The normal low is 65. The record low is 49 degrees, which was last set in 2004. 0.63 inches of precipitation fell today, which brings the monthly total to 1.88 inches. The total precipitation for the year now stands at 26.09 inches. Sunset tonight is at 7:59 p.m. Sunrise tomorrow is at 6:08 a.m. The following is a summary of watches, warnings, and advisories in effect. For the WXJ71 listening area, a flood watch remains in effect until 10 a.m. Friday for the following counties: Knox, Marshall, McLean, Peoria, Stark, Tazewell, and Woodford. The time is currently 7:16 p.m. Central Daylight Time. 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Now for the official National Weather Service forecast for Peoria and surrounding areas of central Illinois. Rest of tonight, mostly cloudy. A slight chance of showers and thunderstorms until midnight, then showers and thunderstorms likely after midnight. Some thunderstorms may produce heavy rainfall. Locally heavy rainfall possible after midnight. Lows around 70. East winds 5 to 10 miles an hour. Chance of rain 70%. Friday, partly sunny. Showers likely with a chance of thunderstorms in the morning. Some thunderstorms may produce heavy rainfall in the morning. Humid with highs in the upper 80s. East winds 5 to 10 miles an hour. Chance of rain 70%. Heat index values up to 103 in the afternoon. Friday night, partly cloudy. A chance of showers with a slight chance of thunderstorms until midnight, then a chance of showers and thunderstorms after midnight. Humid with lows in the lower 70s. East winds 5 to 10 miles an hour. Chance of rain 50%. Saturday, partly sunny. A chance of showers and thunderstorms in the morning. Humid with highs around 90. South winds 5 to 10 miles an hour, becoming southwest with gusts up to 20 miles an hour in the afternoon. Chance of rain 50%. Heat index values up to 107. Saturday night, partly cloudy. A chance of showers after midnight. Humid with lows in the lower 70s. West winds 5 to 10 miles an hour. Chance of rain

10%. Sunday and Sunday night, mostly cloudy. A chance of showers and thunderstorms. Highs in the upper 80s. Lows in the upper 60s. Chance of rain 50%. Monday, mostly sunny. Highs in the lower 80s. Monday night, mostly clear. Lows in the mid-60s. Tuesday and Tuesday night, partly cloudy. Highs in the lower 80s. Lows in the upper 60s. Wednesday, partly sunny. Highs in the mid-80s. Wednesday night, partly cloudy until midnight, then mostly cloudy with a chance of showers and thunderstorms after midnight. Lows in the mid-60s. Chance of rain 30%. Thursday, partly sunny. Highs in the lower 80s. Again, the forecast for Peoria and surrounding areas of central Illinois for the rest of tonight, mostly cloudy. A slight chance of showers and thunderstorms until midnight, then showers and thunderstorms likely after midnight. Some thunderstorms may produce heavy rainfall. Locally heavy rainfall possible after midnight. Lows around 70. East winds 5 to 10 miles an hour. Chance of rain 70%. At 7 p.m. in Peoria, skies were partly cloudy. The temperature was 79 degrees, the dew point was 73, and the relative humidity was 82%. The heat index was 82. The wind was north at 5 miles an hour. The pressure was 29.90 inches and rising. Around central and western Illinois, it was partly cloudy, with a temperature of 81 at Springfield and 82 at Lincoln. It was mostly cloudy, with a temperature of 77 at Bloomington, 77 at Galesburg, 76 at Lakin, and 85 at Quincy. It was cloudy, with a temperature of 76 at Moline, 81 at Macomb, and 76 at Pontiac. And once again at 7 p.m. in Peoria, under partly cloudy skies, the temperature was 79, and the heat index was 82. Looking elsewhere around the Midwest at 7 p.m., Chicago had rain and fog and 71. Indianapolis was cloudy, and 77. St. Louis was partly sunny, and 94. Kansas City was sunny, and 94. Des Moines was partly sunny, and 80. Milwaukee was mostly cloudy, and 73. Here is a flood statement. What areas of flooding caused by excessive rainfall? Where, along and north of the Interstate 74 corridor, including the following counties, in central Illinois, Marshall, McLean, Peoria, Stark, Tazewell, and Woodford. In east central Illinois, Champaign and Vermilion. In west central Illinois, Knox. When, through Friday morning. The following impacts are expected. Excessive runoff may result in flooding of rivers, creeks, and streams. Flooding may occur in poor drainage and urban areas. Additional details, rainfall of 2 to 3 inches has occurred over a large area since Wednesday morning. As thunderstorms develop in northern Illinois and sink southward overnight, another 1 to 2 inches of rain is possible, with local amounts of 3 to 4 inches. With the ground already saturated, heavy rain will run off quicker, causing areas of flooding. You should monitor later forecasts and be alert for possible flood warnings. Those living in areas prone to flooding should be prepared to take action should flooding develop. The following is a summary of watches, warnings, and advisories in effect. For the WXJ71 listening area, a flood watch remains in effect until 10 a.m. Friday for the following counties: Knox, Marshall, McLean, Peoria, Stark, Tazewell, and Woodford. The time is currently 7:22 p.m. Central Daylight Time. 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Now for the official National Weather Service forecast for Peoria and surrounding areas of central Illinois. Rest of tonight, mostly cloudy. A slight chance of showers and thunderstorms until midnight, then showers and thunderstorms likely after midnight. Some thunderstorms may produce heavy rainfall. Locally heavy rainfall possible after midnight. Lows around 70. East winds 5 to 10 miles an hour. Chance of rain 70%. Friday, partly sunny. Showers likely with a chance of thunderstorms in the morning. Some thunderstorms may produce heavy rainfall in the morning. Humid with highs in the upper 80s. East winds 5 to

10 miles an hour. Chance of rain 70%. Heat index values up to 103 in the afternoon. Friday night, partly cloudy. A chance of showers with a slight chance of thunderstorms until midnight, then a chance of showers and thunderstorms after midnight. Humid with lows in the lower 70s. East winds 5 to 10 miles an hour. Chance of rain 50%. Saturday, partly sunny. A chance of showers and thunderstorms in the morning. Humid with highs around 90. South winds 5 to 10 miles an hour, becoming southwest with gusts up to 20 miles an hour in the afternoon. Chance of rain 50%. Heat index values up to 107. Saturday night, partly cloudy. A chance of showers after midnight. Humid with lows in the lower 70s. West winds 5 to 10 miles an hour. Chance of rain 50%. Sunday and Sunday night, mostly cloudy. A chance of showers and thunderstorms. Highs in the upper 80s. Lows in the upper 60s. Chance of rain 50%. Monday, mostly sunny. Highs in the lower 80s. Monday night, mostly clear. Lows in the mid-60s. Tuesday and Tuesday night, partly cloudy. Highs in the lower 80s. Lows in the upper 60s. Wednesday, partly sunny. Highs in the mid-80s. Wednesday night, partly cloudy until midnight, then mostly cloudy with a chance of showers and thunderstorms after midnight. Lows in the mid-60s. Chance of rain 30%. Thursday, partly sunny. Highs in the lower 80s. Again, the forecast for Peoria and surrounding areas of central Illinois for the rest of tonight, mostly cloudy. A slight chance of showers and thunderstorms until midnight, then showers and thunderstorms likely after midnight. Some thunderstorms may produce heavy rainfall. Locally heavy rainfall possible after midnight. Lows around 70. East winds 5 to 10 miles an hour. Chance of rain 70%. At 7 p.m. in Peoria, skies were partly cloudy. The temperature was 79 degrees, the dew point was 73, and the relative humidity was 82%. The heat index was 82. The wind was north at 5 miles an hour. The pressure was 29.90 inches and rising. Around central and western Illinois, it was partly cloudy, with a temperature of 77 at Bloomington, 76 at Lakin, 81 at Springfield, and 82 at Lincoln. It was mostly cloudy, with a temperature of 77 at Galesburg, and 85 at Quincy. It was cloudy, with a temperature of 76 at Moline, 80 at Macomb, and 76 at Pontiac. And once again at 7 p.m. in Peoria, under partly cloudy skies, the temperature was 79, and the heat index was 82. Looking elsewhere around the Midwest at 7 p.m., Chicago had light rain, and 69. Indianapolis was cloudy, and 77. St. Louis was partly sunny, and 94. Kansas City was sunny, and 94. Des Moines was partly sunny, and 80. Milwaukee was mostly cloudy, and 73. Here is a flood statement. What areas are flooding caused by excessive rainfall? Where, along and north of the Interstate 74 corridor, including the following counties, in central Illinois, Marshall, McLean, Peoria, Stark, Tazewell, and Woodford. In east central Illinois, Champaign and Vermilion. In west central Illinois, Knox. When, through Friday morning. The following impacts are expected. Excessive runoff may result in flooding of rivers, creeks, and streams. Flooding may occur in poor drainage and urban areas. Additional details, rainfall of 2 to 3 inches has occurred over a large area since Wednesday morning. As thunderstorms develop in northern Illinois and sink southward overnight, another 1 to 2 inches of rain is possible, with local amounts of 3 to 4 inches. With the ground already saturated, heavy rain will run off quicker, causing areas of flooding. You should monitor later forecasts and be alert for possible flood warnings. Those living in areas prone to flooding should be prepared to take action should flooding develop. The following is a summary of watches, warnings, and advisories in effect. For the WXJ71 listening area, a flood watch remains in effect until 10 a.m. Friday for the following counties: Knox, Marshall, McLean, Peoria, Stark, Tazewell.

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The time is currently 7:28 p.m. Central Daylight Time. 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Now for the official National Weather Service forecast for Peoria and surrounding areas of central Illinois. Rest of tonight, mostly cloudy. A slight chance of showers and thunderstorms until midnight, then showers and thunderstorms likely after midnight. Some thunderstorms may produce heavy rainfall. Locally heavy rainfall possible after midnight. Lows around 70. East winds 5 to 10 miles an hour. Chance of rain 70%. Friday, partly sunny. Showers likely with a chance of thunderstorms in the morning. Some thunderstorms may produce heavy rainfall in the morning. Humid with highs in the upper 80s. East winds 5 to 10 miles an hour. Chance of rain 70%. Heat index values up to 103 in the afternoon. Friday night, partly cloudy. A chance of showers with a slight chance of thunderstorms until midnight, then a chance of showers and thunderstorms after midnight. Humid with lows in the lower 70s. East winds 5 to 10 miles an hour. Chance of rain 50%. Saturday, partly sunny. A chance of showers and thunderstorms in the morning. Humid with highs around 90. South winds 5 to 10 miles an hour, becoming southwest with gusts up to 20 miles an hour in the afternoon. Chance of rain 50%. Heat index values up to 107. Saturday night, partly cloudy. A chance of showers after midnight. Humid with lows in the lower 70s. West winds 5 to 10 miles an hour. Chance of rain 50%. Sunday and Sunday night, mostly cloudy. A chance of showers and thunderstorms. Highs in the upper 80s. Lows in the upper 60s. Chance of rain 50%. Monday, mostly sunny. Highs in the lower 80s. Monday night, mostly clear. Lows in the mid-60s. Tuesday and Tuesday night, partly cloudy. Highs in the lower 80s. Lows in the upper 60s. Wednesday, partly sunny. Highs in the mid-80s. Wednesday night, partly cloudy until midnight, then mostly cloudy with a chance of showers and thunderstorms after midnight. Lows in the mid-60s. Chance of rain 30%. Thursday, partly sunny. Highs in the lower 80s. Again, the forecast for Peoria and surrounding areas of central Illinois for the rest of tonight, mostly cloudy. A slight chance of showers and thunderstorms until midnight, then showers and thunderstorms likely after midnight. Some thunderstorms may produce heavy rainfall. Locally heavy rainfall possible after midnight. Lows around 70. East winds 5 to 10 miles an hour. Chance of rain 70%. The Peoria, Illinois climate summary for this evening, as of 4 p.m., August 13, 2026. Today's high temperature was 78 degrees. The normal high is 85. The record high is 104 degrees, which was set in 1936. Today's low temperature was 69 degrees. The normal low is 65. The record low is 49 degrees, which was last set in 2004. 0.63 inches of precipitation fell today, which brings the monthly total to 1.88 inches. The total precipitation for the year now stands at 26.09 inches. Sunset tonight is at 7:59 p.m. Sunrise tomorrow is at 6:08 a.m. At 7 p.m. in Peoria, skies were partly cloudy. The temperature was 79 degrees, the dew point was 73, and the relative humidity was 82%. The heat index was 82. The wind was north at 5 miles an hour. The pressure was 29.90 inches and rising. Around central and western Illinois, it was partly cloudy, with a temperature of 77 at Bloomington, at 5 miles an hour. The pressure was 29.90 inches and rising. Around central and western Illinois, it was partly cloudy, with a temperature of 77 at Bloomington, 76 at Lakin, 81 at Springfield, and 82 at Lincoln. It was mostly cloudy, with a temperature of 77 at Galesburg, and 85 at Quincy. It was cloudy, with a temperature of 76 at Moline, 80 at Macomb, and 76 at Pontiac.

once again at 7 p.m. in Peoria, under partly cloudy skies. The temperature was 79, and the heat index was 82. Looking elsewhere around the Midwest at 7 p.m., Chicago had light rain, and 69. Indianapolis was cloudy, and 77. St. Louis was partly sunny, and 94. Kansas City was sunny, and 94. Des Moines was partly sunny, and 80. Milwaukee was mostly cloudy, and 73. Here is a flood statement. What areas of flooding caused by excessive rainfall? Where, along and north of the Interstate 74 corridor, including the following counties, in central Illinois, Marshall, McLean, Peoria, Stark, Tazewell, and Woodford. In east central Illinois, Champaign and Vermilion. In west central Illinois, Knox. When, through Friday morning. The following impacts are expected. Excessive runoff may result in flooding of rivers, creeks, and streams. Flooding may occur in poor drainage and urban areas. Additional details, rainfall of 2 to 3 inches has occurred over a large area since Wednesday morning. As thunderstorms develop in northern Illinois and sink southward overnight, another 1 to 2 inches of rain is possible, with local amounts of 3 to 4 inches. With the ground already saturated, heavy rain will run off quicker, causing areas of flooding. You should monitor later forecasts and be alert for possible flood warnings. Those living in areas prone to flooding should be prepared to take action should flooding develop. The following is a summary of watches, warnings, and advisories in effect. For the WXJ 71 listening area, a flood watch remains in effect until 10 a.m. Friday for the following counties: Knox, Marshall, McLean, Peoria, Stark, Tazewell, and Woodford. The time is currently 7:35 p.m. Central Daylight Time. 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Now for the official National Weather Service forecast for Peoria and surrounding areas of central Illinois. Rest of tonight, mostly cloudy. A slight chance of showers and thunderstorms until midnight, then showers and thunderstorms likely after midnight. Some thunderstorms may produce heavy rainfall. Locally heavy rainfall possible after midnight. Lows around 70. East winds 5 to 10 miles an hour. Chance of rain 70%. Friday, partly sunny. Showers likely with a chance of thunderstorms in the morning. Some thunderstorms may produce heavy rainfall in the morning. Humid with highs in the upper 80s. East winds 5 to 10 miles an hour. Chance of rain 70%. Heat index values up to 103 in the afternoon. Friday night, partly cloudy. A chance of showers with a slight chance of thunderstorms until midnight, then a chance of showers and thunderstorms after midnight. Humid with lows in the lower 70s. East winds 5 to 10 miles an hour. Chance of rain 50%. Saturday, partly sunny. A chance of showers and thunderstorms in the morning. Humid with highs around 90. South winds 5 to 10 miles an hour, becoming southwest with gusts up to 20 miles an hour in the afternoon. Chance of rain 50%. Heat index values up to 107. Saturday night, partly cloudy. A chance of showers after midnight. Humid with lows in the lower 70s. West winds 5 to 10 miles an hour. Chance of rain 50%. Sunday and Sunday night, mostly cloudy. A chance of showers and thunderstorms. Highs in the upper 80s. Lows in the upper 60s. Chance of rain 50%. Monday, mostly sunny. Highs in the lower 80s. Monday night, mostly clear. Lows in the mid-60s. Tuesday and Tuesday night, partly cloudy. Highs in the lower 80s. Lows in the upper 60s. Wednesday, partly sunny. Highs in the mid-80s. Wednesday night, partly cloudy until midnight, then mostly cloudy with a chance of showers and thunderstorms after midnight. Lows in the mid-60s. Chance of rain 30%. Thursday, partly sunny. Highs in the lower 80s. Again, the forecast for Peoria and surrounding areas of central Illinois for the rest of tonight, mostly cloudy. A slight chance of showers and thunderstorms until midnight, then showers and thunderstorms likely after midnight.
Some thunderstorms may produce heavy rainfall. Locally heavy rainfall possible after midnight. Lows around 70. East winds 5 to 10 miles an hour. Chance of rain 70%. At 7 p.m. in Peoria, skies were partly cloudy. The temperature was 79 degrees, the dew point was 73, and the relative humidity was 82%. The heat index was 82. The wind was north at 5 miles an hour. The pressure was 29.90 inches and rising. Around central and western Illinois, it was partly cloudy, with a temperature of 77 at Bloomington, 76 at Lakin, 81 at Springfield, and 82 at Lincoln. It was mostly cloudy, with a temperature of 77 at Galesburg, and 85 at Quincy. It was cloudy, with a temperature of 76 at Moline, 80 at Macomb, and 76 at Pontiac. And once again at 7 p.m. in Peoria, under partly cloudy skies, the temperature was 79, and the heat index was 82. Looking elsewhere around the Midwest at 7 p.m., Chicago had light rain, and 69. Indianapolis was cloudy, and 77. St. Louis was partly sunny, and 94. Kansas City was sunny, and 94. Des Moines was partly sunny, and 80. Milwaukee was mostly cloudy, and 73. Here is a flood statement. What areas of flooding caused by excessive rainfall? Where, along and north of the Interstate 74 corridor, including the following counties, in central Illinois, Marshall, McLean, Peoria, Stark, Tazewell, and Woodford. In east central Illinois, Champaign and Vermilion. In west central Illinois, Knox. When, through Friday morning. The following impacts are expected. Excessive runoff may result in flooding of rivers, creeks, and streams. Flooding may occur in poor drainage and urban areas. Additional details, rainfall of 2 to 3 inches has occurred over a large area since Wednesday morning. As thunderstorms develop in northern Illinois and sink southward overnight, another 1 to 2 inches of rain is possible, with local amounts of 3 to 4 inches. With the ground already saturated, heavy rain will run off quicker, causing areas of flooding. You should monitor later forecasts and be alert for possible flood warnings. Those living in areas prone to flooding should be prepared to take action should flooding develop. The following is a summary of watches, warnings, and advisories in effect. For the WXJ71 listening area, a flood watch remains in effect until 10 a.m. Friday for the following counties: Knox, Marshall, McLean, Peoria, Stark, Tazewell, and Woodford. The time is currently 7:41 p.m. Central Daylight Time. 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Now for the official National Weather Service forecast for Peoria and surrounding areas of central Illinois. Rest of tonight, mostly cloudy. A slight chance of showers and thunderstorms until midnight, then showers and thunderstorms likely after midnight. Some thunderstorms may produce heavy rainfall. Locally heavy rainfall possible after midnight. Lows around 70. East winds 5 to 10 miles an hour. Chance of rain 70%. Friday, partly sunny. Showers likely with a chance of thunderstorms in the morning. Some thunderstorms may produce heavy rainfall in the morning. Humid with highs in the upper 80s. East winds 5 to 10 miles an hour. Chance of rain 70%. Heat index values up to 103 in the afternoon. Friday night, partly cloudy. A chance of showers with a slight chance of thunderstorms until midnight, then a chance of showers and thunderstorms after midnight. Humid with lows in the lower 70s. East winds 5 to 10 miles an hour. Chance of rain 50%. Saturday, partly sunny. A chance of showers and thunderstorms in the morning. Humid with highs around 90. South winds 5 to 10 miles an hour, becoming southwest with gusts up to 20 miles an hour in the afternoon. Chance of rain 50%. Heat index values up to 107. Saturday night, partly cloudy. A chance of showers after midnight. Humid with lows in the lower 70s. West winds 5 to 10 miles an hour. Chance of rain 50%. Sunday and Sunday night, mostly cloudy. A chance of showers and thunderstorms.
Highs in the upper

80s. Lows in the upper 60s. Chance of rain 50%. Monday, mostly sunny. Highs in the lower 80s. Monday night, mostly clear. Lows in the mid-60s. Tuesday and Tuesday night, partly cloudy. Highs in the lower 80s. Lows in the upper 60s. Wednesday, partly sunny. Highs in the mid-80s. Wednesday night, partly cloudy until midnight, then mostly cloudy with a chance of showers and thunderstorms after midnight. Lows in the mid-60s. Chance of rain 30%. Thursday, partly sunny. Highs in the lower 80s. Again, the forecast for Peoria and surrounding areas of central Illinois for the rest of tonight, mostly cloudy. A slight chance of showers and thunderstorms until midnight, then showers and thunderstorms likely after midnight. Some thunderstorms may produce heavy rainfall. Locally heavy rainfall possible after midnight. Lows around 70. East winds 5 to 10 miles an hour. Chance of rain 70%. At 7 p.m. in Peoria, skies were partly cloudy. The temperature was 79 degrees, the dew point was 73, and the relative humidity was 82%. The heat index was 82. The wind was north at 5 miles an hour. The pressure was 29.90 inches and rising. Around central and western Illinois, it was partly cloudy, with a temperature of 77 at Bloomington, 76 at Lakin, 81 at Springfield, and 82 at Lincoln. It was mostly cloudy, with a temperature of 77 at Galesburg, and 85 at Quincy. It was cloudy, with a temperature of 76 at Moline, 80 at Macomb, and 76 at Pontiac. And once again at 7 p.m. in Peoria, under partly cloudy skies, the temperature was 79, and the heat index was 82. The Peoria, Illinois climate summary for this evening, as of 4 p.m., August 13, 2026. Today's high temperature was 78 degrees. The normal high is 85. The record high is 104 degrees, which was set in 1936. Today's low temperature was 69 degrees. The normal low is 65. The record low is 49 degrees, which was last set in 2004. 0.63 inches of precipitation fell today, which brings the monthly total to 1.88 inches. The total precipitation for the year now stands at 26.09 inches. Sunset tonight is at 7:59 p.m. Sunrise tomorrow is at 6:08 a.m. Looking elsewhere around the Midwest at 7 p.m., Chicago had light rain, and 69. Indianapolis was cloudy, and 77. St. Louis was partly sunny, and 94. Kansas City was sunny, and 94. Des Moines was partly sunny, and 80. Milwaukee was mostly cloudy, and 73. Here is a flood statement. What areas of flooding caused by excessive rainfall? Where, along and north of the Interstate 74 corridor, including the following counties, in central Illinois, Marshall, McLean, Peoria, Stark, Tazewell and Woodford. In east central Illinois, Champaign and Vermilion. In west central Illinois, Knox. When, through Friday morning. The following impacts are expected. Excessive runoff may result in flooding of rivers, creeks, and streams. Flooding may occur in poor drainage and urban areas. Additional details, rainfall of 2 to 3 inches has occurred over a large area since Wednesday morning. As thunderstorms develop in northern Illinois and sink southward overnight, another 1 to 2 inches of rain is possible, with local amounts of 3 to 4 inches. With the ground already saturated, heavy rain will run off quicker, causing areas of flooding. You should monitor later forecasts and be alert for possible flood warnings. Those living in areas prone to flooding should be prepared to take action should flooding develop. The following is a summary of watches, warnings and advisories in effect. For the WXJ71 listening area, a flood watch remains in effect until 10 a.m. Friday for the following counties, Knox, Marshall, McLean, Peoria, Stark, Tazewell and Woodford. The time is currently 7:48 p.m. Central Daylight Time. 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
Now for the official National Weather Service forecast for Peoria and surrounding areas of central Illinois. Rest of tonight, mostly cloudy. A slight chance of showers and thunderstorms until midnight, then showers and thunderstorms likely after midnight. Some thunderstorms may produce heavy rainfall. Locally heavy rainfall possible after midnight. Lows around 70. East winds 5 to 10 miles an hour. Chance of rain 70%. Friday, partly sunny. Showers likely with a chance of thunderstorms in the morning. Some thunderstorms may produce heavy rainfall in the morning. Humid with highs in the upper 80s. East winds 5 to 10 miles an hour. Chance of rain 70%. Heat index values up to 103 in the afternoon. Friday night, partly cloudy. A chance of showers with a slight chance of thunderstorms until midnight, then a chance of showers and thunderstorms after midnight. Humid with lows in the lower 70s. East winds 5 to 10 miles an hour. Chance of rain 50%. Saturday, partly sunny. A chance of showers and thunderstorms in the morning. Humid with highs around 90. South winds 5 to 10 miles an hour, becoming southwest with gusts up to 20 miles an hour in the afternoon. Chance of rain 50%. Heat index values up to 107. Saturday night, partly cloudy. A chance of showers after midnight. Humid with lows in the lower 70s. West winds 5 to 10 miles an hour. Chance of rain 50%. Sunday and Sunday night, mostly cloudy. A chance of showers and thunderstorms. Highs in the upper 80s. Lows in the upper 60s. Chance of rain 50%. Monday, mostly sunny. Highs in the lower 80s. Monday night, mostly clear. Lows in the mid-60s. Tuesday and Tuesday night, partly cloudy. Highs in the lower 80s. Lows in the upper 60s. Wednesday, partly sunny. Highs in the mid-80s. Wednesday night, partly cloudy until midnight, then mostly cloudy with a chance of showers and thunderstorms after midnight. Lows in the mid-60s. Chance of rain 30%. Thursday, partly sunny. Highs in the lower 80s. Again, the forecast for Peoria and surrounding areas of central Illinois for the rest of tonight, mostly cloudy. A slight chance of showers and thunderstorms until midnight, then showers and thunderstorms likely after midnight. Some thunderstorms may produce heavy rainfall. Locally heavy rainfall possible after midnight. Lows around 70. East winds 5 to 10 miles an hour. Chance of rain 70%. At 7 p.m. in Peoria, skies were partly cloudy. The temperature was 79 degrees, the dew point was 73, and the relative humidity was 82%. The heat index was 82. The wind was north at 5 miles an hour. The pressure was 29.90 inches and rising. Around central and western Illinois, it was partly cloudy, with a temperature of 77 at Bloomington, 76 at Lakin, 81 at Springfield, and 82 at Lincoln. It was mostly cloudy, with a temperature of 77 at Galesburg, and 85 at Quincy. It was cloudy, with a temperature of 76 at Moline, 80 at Macomb, and 76 at Pontiac. And once again at 7 p.m. in Peoria, under partly cloudy skies, the temperature was 79, and the heat index was 82. Looking elsewhere around the Midwest at 7 p.m., Chicago had light rain, and 69. Indianapolis was cloudy, and 77. St. Louis was partly sunny, and 94. Kansas City was sunny, and 94. Des Moines was partly sunny, and 80. Milwaukee was mostly cloudy, and 73. Here is a flood statement. What areas of flooding caused by excessive rainfall? Where, along and north of the Interstate 74 corridor, including the following counties, in central Illinois, Marshall, McLean, Peoria, Stark, Tazewell, and Woodford. In east central Illinois, Champaign and Vermilion. In west central Illinois, Knox. When, through Friday morning. The following impacts are expected. Excessive runoff may result in flooding of rivers, creeks, and streams. Flooding may occur in poor drainage and urban areas.
Additional details, rainfall of 2 to 3 inches has occurred over a large area since Wednesday morning. As thunderstorms develop in northern Illinois and sink south.

northward overnight. Another 1 to 2 inches of rain is possible, with local amounts of 3 to 4 inches. With the ground already saturated, heavy rain will run off quicker, causing areas of flooding. You should monitor later forecasts and be alert for possible flood warnings. Those living in areas prone to flooding should be prepared to take action should flooding develop. The following is a summary of watches, warnings, and advisories in effect. For the WXJ71 listening area, a flood watch remains in effect until 10 a.m. Friday for the following counties: Knox, Marshall, McLean, Peoria, Stark, Tazewell, and Woodford. The time is currently 7:54 p.m. Central Daylight Time. 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Now for the official National Weather Service forecast for Peoria and surrounding areas of central Illinois. Rest of tonight, mostly cloudy. A slight chance of showers and thunderstorms until midnight, then showers and thunderstorms likely after midnight. Some thunderstorms may produce heavy rainfall. Locally heavy rainfall possible after midnight. Lows around 70. East winds 5 to 10 miles an hour. Chance of rain 70%. Friday, partly sunny. Showers likely with a chance of thunderstorms in the morning. Some thunderstorms may produce heavy rainfall in the morning. Humid with highs in the upper 80s. East winds 5 to 10 miles an hour. Chance of rain 70%. Heat index values up to 103 in the afternoon. Friday night, partly cloudy. A chance of showers with a slight chance of thunderstorms until midnight, then a chance of showers and thunderstorms after midnight. Humid with lows in the lower 70s. East winds 5 to 10 miles an hour. Chance of rain 50%. Saturday, partly sunny. A chance of showers and thunderstorms in the morning. Humid with highs around 90. South winds 5 to 10 miles an hour, becoming southwest with gusts up to 20 miles an hour in the afternoon. Chance of rain 50%. Heat index values up to 107. Saturday night, partly cloudy. A chance of showers after midnight. Humid with lows in the lower 70s. West winds 5 to 10 miles an hour. Chance of rain 50%. Sunday and Sunday night, mostly cloudy. A chance of showers and thunderstorms. Highs in the upper 80s. Lows in the upper 60s. Chance of rain 50%. Monday, mostly sunny. Highs in the lower 80s. Monday night, mostly clear. Lows in the mid-60s. Tuesday and Tuesday night, partly cloudy. Highs in the lower 80s. Lows in the upper 60s. Wednesday, partly sunny. Highs in the mid-80s. Wednesday night, partly cloudy until midnight, then mostly cloudy with a chance of showers and thunderstorms after midnight. Lows in the mid-60s. Chance of rain 30%. Thursday, partly sunny. Highs in the lower 80s. Again, the forecast for Peoria and surrounding areas of central Illinois for the rest of tonight, mostly cloudy. A slight chance of showers and thunderstorms until midnight, then showers and thunderstorms likely after midnight. Some thunderstorms may produce heavy rainfall. Locally heavy rainfall possible after midnight. Lows around 70. East winds 5 to 10 miles an hour. Chance of rain 70%. At 7 p.m. in Peoria, skies were partly cloudy. The temperature was 79 degrees, the dew point was 73, and the relative humidity was 82%. The heat index was 82. The wind was north at 5 miles an hour. The pressure was 29.90 inches and rising. Around central and western Illinois, it was partly cloudy, with a temperature of 77 at Bloomington, 76 at Lakin, 81 at Springfield, and 82 at Lincoln. It was mostly cloudy, with a temperature of 77 at Galesburg, and 85 at Quincy. It was cloudy, with a temperature of 76 at Moline, 80 at Macomb, and 76 at Pontiac. And once again at 7 p.m. in Peoria, under partly cloudy skies, the temperature was 79, and the heat index was 82. Looking elsewhere around the Midwest at 7 p.m., Chicago had light rain, and 69. Indianapolis was cloudy, and 77.
St. Louis was partly sunny and 94. Kansas City was sunny and 94. Des Moines was partly sunny and 80. Milwaukee was mostly cloudy and 73. Here is a flood statement. What areas are flooding caused by excessive rainfall? Where, along and north of the Interstate 74 corridor, including the following counties in central Illinois: Marshall, McLean, Peoria, Stark, Tazewell, and Woodford. In east central Illinois, Champaign and Vermilion. In west central Illinois, Knox. When, through Friday morning. The following impacts are expected. Excessive runoff may result in flooding of rivers, creeks, and streams. Flooding may occur in poor drainage and urban areas. Additional details: rainfall of 2 to 3 inches has occurred over a large area since Wednesday morning. As thunderstorms develop in northern Illinois and sink southward overnight, another 1 to 2 inches of rain is possible, with local amounts of 3 to 4 inches. With the ground already saturated, heavy rain will run off quicker, causing areas of flooding. You should monitor later forecasts and be alert for possible flood warnings. Those living in areas prone to flooding should be prepared to take action should flooding develop. The following is a summary of watches, warnings, and advisories in effect. For the WXJ71 listening area, a flood watch remains in effect until 10 a.m. Friday for the following counties: Knox, Marshall, McLean, Peoria, Stark, Tazewell, and Woodford. The time is currently 8 p.m. Central Daylight Time. 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Now for the official National Weather Service forecast for Peoria and surrounding areas of central Illinois. Rest of tonight, mostly cloudy. A slight chance of showers and thunderstorms until midnight, then showers and thunderstorms likely after midnight. Some thunderstorms may produce heavy rainfall. Locally heavy rainfall possible after midnight. Lows around 70. East winds 5 to 10 miles an hour. Chance of rain 70%. Friday, partly sunny. Showers likely with a chance of thunderstorms in the morning. Some thunderstorms may produce heavy rainfall in the morning. Humid with highs in the upper 80s. East winds 5 to 10 miles an hour. Chance of rain 70%. Heat index values up to 103 in the afternoon. Friday night, partly cloudy. A chance of showers with a slight chance of thunderstorms until midnight, then a chance of showers and thunderstorms after midnight. Humid with lows in the lower 70s. East winds 5 to 10 miles an hour. Chance of rain 50%. Saturday, partly sunny. A chance of showers and thunderstorms in the morning. Humid with highs around 90. South winds 5 to 10 miles an hour, becoming southwest with gusts up to 20 miles an hour in the afternoon. Chance of rain 50%. Heat index values up to 107. Saturday night, partly cloudy. A chance of showers after midnight. Humid with lows in the lower 70s. West winds 5 to 10 miles an hour. Chance of rain 50%. Sunday and Sunday night, mostly cloudy. A chance of showers and thunderstorms. Highs in the upper 80s. Lows in the upper 60s. Chance of rain 50%. Monday, mostly sunny. Highs in the lower 80s. Monday night, mostly clear. Lows in the mid-60s. Tuesday and Tuesday night, partly cloudy. Highs in the lower 80s. Lows in the upper 60s. Wednesday, partly sunny. Highs in the mid-80s. Wednesday night, partly cloudy until midnight, then mostly cloudy with a chance of showers and thunderstorms after midnight. Lows in the mid-60s. Chance of rain 30%. Thursday, partly sunny. Highs in the lower 80s. Again, the forecast for Peoria and surrounding areas of central Illinois for the rest of tonight, mostly cloudy. A slight chance of showers and thunderstorms until midnight, then showers and thunderstorms likely after midnight. Some thunderstorms may produce heavy rainfall. Locally heavy rainfall possible after midnight. Lows around 70. East winds 5 to 10 miles an hour. Chance of rain 70%. At 8 p.m. in Peoria, skies were mostly cloudy.
The temperature was 77 degrees. The dew point was

Haswell and Woodford. In East Central Illinois, Champaign and Vermilion. In West Central Illinois, Knox. When, through Friday morning. The following impacts are expected. Excessive runoff may result in flooding of rivers, creeks, and streams. Flooding may occur in poor drainage and urban areas. Additional details, rainfall of 2 to 3 inches has occurred over a large area since Wednesday morning. As thunderstorms develop in northern Illinois and sink southward overnight, another 1 to 2 inches of rain is possible, with local amounts of 3 to 4 inches. With the ground already saturated, heavy rain will run off quicker, causing areas of flooding. You should monitor later forecasts and be alert for possible flood warnings. Those living in areas prone to flooding should be prepared to take action should flooding develop. The following is a summary of watches, warnings, and advisories in effect. For the WXJ71 listening area, a flood watch remains in effect until 10 a.m. Friday for the following counties: Knox, Marshall, McLean, Peoria, Stark, Tazewell, and Woodford. The time is currently 8:05 p.m. Central Daylight Time. 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Now for the official National Weather Service forecast for Peoria and surrounding areas of central Illinois. Rest of tonight, mostly cloudy. A slight chance of showers and thunderstorms until midnight, then showers and thunderstorms likely after midnight. Some thunderstorms may produce heavy rainfall. Locally heavy rainfall possible after midnight. Lows around 70. East winds 5 to 10 miles an hour. Chance of rain 70%. Friday, partly sunny. Showers likely with a chance of thunderstorms in the morning. Some thunderstorms may produce heavy rainfall in the morning. Humid with highs in the upper 80s. East winds 5 to 10 miles an hour. Chance of rain 70%. Heat index values up to 103 in the afternoon. Friday night, partly cloudy. A chance of showers with a slight chance of thunderstorms until midnight, then a chance of showers and thunderstorms after midnight. Humid with lows in the lower 70s. East winds 5 to 10 miles an hour. Chance of rain 50%. Saturday, partly sunny. A chance of showers and thunderstorms in the morning. Humid with highs around 90. South winds 5 to 10 miles an hour, becoming southwest with gusts up to 20 miles an hour in the afternoon. Chance of rain 50%. Heat index values up to 107. Saturday night, partly cloudy. A chance of showers after midnight. Humid with lows in the lower 70s. West winds 5 to 10 miles an hour. Chance of rain 50%. Sunday and Sunday night, mostly cloudy. A chance of showers and thunderstorms. Highs in the upper 80s. Lows in the upper 60s. Chance of rain 50%. Monday, mostly sunny. Highs in the lower 80s. Monday night, mostly clear. Lows in the mid-60s. Tuesday and Tuesday night, partly cloudy. Highs in the lower 80s. Lows in the upper 60s. Wednesday, partly sunny. Highs in the mid-80s. Wednesday night, partly cloudy until midnight, then mostly cloudy with a chance of showers and thunderstorms after midnight. Lows in the mid-60s. Chance of rain 30%. Thursday, partly sunny. Highs in the lower 80s. Again, the forecast for Peoria and surrounding areas of central Illinois for the rest of tonight, mostly cloudy. A slight chance of showers and thunderstorms until midnight, then showers and thunderstorms likely after midnight. Some thunderstorms may produce heavy rainfall. Locally heavy rainfall possible after midnight. Lows around 70. East winds 5 to 10 miles an hour. Chance of rain 70%. At 8 p.m. in Peoria, skies were mostly cloudy. The temperature was 77 degrees, the dew point was 72, and the relative humidity was 84%. The wind was northeast at 6 miles an hour. The pressure was 29.91 inches and rising. Around central and western Illinois, it was partly cloudy, with a temperature of 76 at Bloomington, 78 at Macomb, 80 at Springfield, and 78 at Lincoln. At Quincy, it was mostly cloudy, with a temperature of 83. It was

cloudy, with a temperature of 75 at Moline, 76 at Galesburg, 75 at Lakin, and 76 at Pontiac. And once again at 8 p.m. in Peoria, under mostly cloudy skies, the temperature was 77. Looking elsewhere around the Midwest at 8 p.m., Chicago was mostly cloudy, and 69. Indianapolis was cloudy, and 75. St. Louis was mostly cloudy, and 92. Kansas City was partly cloudy, and 92. Des Moines was mostly cloudy, and 78. Milwaukee was mostly cloudy, and 72. Here is a flood statement. What areas of flooding caused by excessive rainfall? Where, along and north of the Interstate 74 corridor, including the following counties, in central Illinois, Marshall, McLean, Peoria, Stark, Tazewell, and Woodford. In east central Illinois, Champaign and Vermilion. In west central Illinois, Knox. When, through Friday morning. The following impacts are expected. Excessive runoff may result in flooding of rivers, creeks, and streams. Flooding may occur in poor drainage and urban areas. Additional details, rainfall of 2 to 3 inches has occurred over a large area since Wednesday morning. As thunderstorms develop in northern Illinois and sink southward overnight, another 1 to 2 inches of rain is possible, with local amounts of 3 to 4 inches. With the ground already saturated, heavy rain will run off quicker, causing areas of flooding. You should monitor later forecasts and be alert for possible flood warnings. Those living in areas prone to flooding should be prepared to take action should flooding develop. The following is a summary of watches, warnings, and advisories in effect. For the WXJ71 listening area, a flood watch remains in effect until 10 a.m. Friday for the following counties, Knox, Marshall, McLean, Peoria, Stark, Tazewell, and Woodford. The time is currently 8:11 p.m. Central Daylight Time. 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Now for the official National Weather Service forecast for Peoria and surrounding areas of central Illinois. Rest of tonight, mostly cloudy with a chance of thunderstorms. A chance of showers. Some thunderstorms may produce heavy rainfall. Locally heavy rainfall possible after midnight. Lows around 70. East winds 5 to 10 miles an hour. Chance of rain 50%. Friday, partly sunny. A chance of showers and thunderstorms in the morning. Some thunderstorms may produce heavy rainfall in the morning. Humid with highs in the upper 80s. East winds 5 to 10 miles an hour. Chance of rain 50%. Heat index values up to 103 in the afternoon. Friday night, partly cloudy. A chance of showers with a slight chance of thunderstorms until midnight, then a chance of showers and thunderstorms after midnight. Humid with lows in the lower 70s. East winds 5 to 10 miles an hour. Chance of rain 50%. Saturday, partly sunny. A chance of showers and thunderstorms in the morning. Humid with highs around 90. South winds 5 to 10 miles an hour, becoming southwest with gusts up to 20 miles an hour in the afternoon. Chance of rain 50%. Heat index values up to 107. Saturday night, partly cloudy. A chance of showers after midnight. Humid with lows in the lower 70s. West winds 5 to 10 miles an hour. Chance of rain 50%. Sunday and Sunday night, mostly cloudy. A chance of showers and thunderstorms. Highs in the upper 80s. Lows in the upper 60s. Chance of rain 50%. Monday, mostly sunny. Highs in the lower 80s. Monday night, mostly clear. Lows in the mid-60s. Tuesday and Tuesday night, partly cloudy. Highs in the lower 80s. Lows in the upper 60s. Wednesday, partly sunny. Highs in the mid-80s. Wednesday night, partly cloudy until midnight, then mostly cloudy with a chance of showers and thunderstorms after midnight. Lows in the mid-60s. Chance of rain 30%. Thursday, partly sunny. Highs in the lower 80s. Again, the forecast for Peoria and surrounding areas of central Illinois for the rest of tonight, mostly cloudy with a chance of thunderstorms. A chance of showers. Some thunderstorms may produce

heavy rainfall. Locally heavy rainfall possible after midnight. Lows around 70. East winds 5 to 10 miles an hour. Chance of rain 50%. 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At 8 p.m. in Peoria, skies were mostly cloudy. The temperature was 77 degrees, the dew point was 72, and the relative humidity was 84%. The wind was northeast at 6 miles an hour. The pressure was 29.91 inches and rising. Around central and western Illinois, it was partly cloudy, with a temperature of 76 at Bloomington, 78 at Macomb, 80 at Springfield, and 78 at Lincoln. At Quincy, it was mostly cloudy, with a temperature of 83. It was cloudy, with a temperature of 75 at Moline, 76 at Galesburg, 75 at Lakin, and 76 at Pontiac. And once again at 8 p.m. in Peoria, under mostly cloudy skies, the temperature was 77. Looking elsewhere around the Midwest at 8 p.m., Chicago was cloudy, and 69. Indianapolis was cloudy, and 75. St. Louis was mostly cloudy, and 92. Kansas City was partly cloudy, and 92. Des Moines was mostly cloudy, and 78. Milwaukee was mostly cloudy, and 72. Here is a flood statement. What areas of flooding caused by excessive rainfall? Where, along and north of the Interstate 74 corridor, including the following counties, in central Illinois, Marshall, McLean, Peoria, Stark, Tazewell, and Woodford. In east central Illinois, Champaign and Vermilion. In west central Illinois, Knox. When, through Friday morning. The following impacts are expected. Excessive runoff may result in flooding of rivers, creeks, and streams. Flooding may occur in poor drainage and urban areas. Additional details, rainfall of 2 to 3 inches has occurred over a large area since Wednesday morning. As thunderstorms develop in northern Illinois and sink southward overnight, another 1 to 2 inches of rain is possible, with local amounts of 3 to 4 inches. With the ground already saturated, heavy rain will run off quicker, causing areas of flooding. You should monitor later forecasts and be alert for possible flood warnings. Those living in areas prone to flooding should be prepared to take action should flooding develop. The following is a summary of watches, warnings, and advisories in effect. For the WXJ71 listening area, a flood watch remains in effect until 10 a.m. Friday for the following counties: Knox, Marshall, McLean, Peoria, Stark, Tazewell, and Woodford. The time is currently 8:18 p.m. Central Daylight Time. 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Now for the official National Weather Service forecast for Peoria and surrounding areas of central Illinois. Rest of tonight, mostly cloudy with a chance of thunderstorms. A chance of showers. Some thunderstorms may produce heavy rainfall. Locally heavy rainfall possible after midnight. Lows around 70. East winds 5 to 10 miles an hour. Chance of rain 50%. Friday, partly sunny. A chance of showers and thunderstorms in the morning. Some thunderstorms may produce heavy rainfall in the morning. Humid with highs in the upper 80s. East winds 5 to 10 miles an hour. Chance of rain 50%. Heat index values up to 103 in the afternoon. Friday night, partly cloudy. A chance of showers with a slight chance of thunderstorms until midnight, then a chance of showers and thunderstorms after midnight. Humid with lows in the lower 70s. East winds 5 to 10 miles an hour. Chance of rain 50%. Saturday, partly sunny. A chance of showers and thunderstorms in the morning. Humid with highs around 90. South winds 5 to 10 miles an hour, becoming southwest with gusts up to 20.

20 miles an hour in the afternoon. Chance of rain 50%. Heat index values up to 107. Saturday night, partly cloudy. A chance of showers after midnight. Humid with lows in the lower 70s. West winds 5 to 10 miles an hour. Chance of rain 50%. Sunday and Sunday night, mostly cloudy. A chance of showers and thunderstorms. Highs in the upper 80s. Lows in the upper 60s. Chance of rain 50%. Monday, mostly sunny. Highs in the lower 80s. Monday night, mostly clear. Lows in the mid-60s. Tuesday and Tuesday night, partly cloudy. Highs in the lower 80s. Lows in the upper 60s. Wednesday, partly sunny. Highs in the mid-80s. Wednesday night, partly cloudy until midnight, then mostly cloudy with a chance of showers and thunderstorms after midnight. Lows in the mid-60s. Chance of rain 30%. Thursday, partly sunny. Highs in the lower 80s. Again, the forecast for Peoria and surrounding areas of central Illinois for the rest of tonight, mostly cloudy with a chance of thunderstorms. A chance of showers. Some thunderstorms may produce heavy rainfall. Locally heavy rainfall possible after midnight. Lows around 70. East winds 5 to 10 miles an hour. Chance of rain 50%. At 8 p.m. in Peoria, skies were mostly cloudy. The temperature was 77 degrees, the dew point was 72, and the relative humidity was 84%. The wind was northeast at 6 miles an hour. The pressure was 29.91 inches and rising. Around central and western Illinois, it was partly cloudy, with a temperature of 76 at Bloomington, 78 at Macomb, 80 at Springfield, and 78 at Lincoln. At Quincy, it was mostly cloudy, with a temperature of 83. It was cloudy, with a temperature of 75 at Moline, 76 at Galesburg, 75 at Lakin, and 76 at Pontiac. And once again at 8 p.m. in Peoria, under mostly cloudy skies, the temperature was 77. At 8 p.m. in Peoria, skies were mostly cloudy. The temperature was 77 degrees, the dew point was 72, and the relative humidity was 84%. The wind was northeast at 6 miles an hour. The pressure was 29.91 inches and rising. Around central and western Illinois, it was partly cloudy, with a temperature of 76 at Bloomington, 78 at Macomb, 83 at Quincy, 80 at Springfield, and 78 at Lincoln. It was cloudy, with a temperature of 75 at Moline, 76 at Galesburg, 75 at Lakin, and 76 at Pontiac. And once again at 8 p.m. in Peoria, under mostly cloudy skies, the temperature was 77. Looking elsewhere around the Midwest at 8 p.m., Chicago was cloudy, and 69. Indianapolis was cloudy, and 75. St. Louis was mostly cloudy, and 92. Kansas City was partly cloudy, and 92. Des Moines was mostly cloudy, and 78. Milwaukee was mostly cloudy, and 72. Here is a flood statement. What areas are flooding caused by excessive rainfall? Where, along and north of the Interstate 74 corridor, including the following counties, in central Illinois, Marshall, McLean, Peoria, Stark, Tazewell, and Woodford. In east central Illinois, Champaign and Vermilion. In west central Illinois, Knox. When, through Friday morning. The following impacts are expected. Excessive runoff may result in flooding of rivers, creeks, and streams. Flooding may occur in poor drainage and urban areas. Additional details, rainfall of 2 to 3 inches has occurred over a large area since Wednesday morning. As thunderstorms develop in northern Illinois and sink southward overnight, another 1 to 2 inches of rain is possible, with local amounts of 3 to 4 inches. With the ground already saturated, heavy rain will run off quicker, causing areas of flooding. You should monitor later forecasts and be alert for possible flood warnings. Those living in areas prone to flooding should be prepared to take action should flooding develop. The following is a summary of watches, warnings, and advisories in effect. For the WXJ71 listening area, a flood watch remains in effect until 10 a.m. Friday for the following counties: Knox, Marshall, McLean, Peoria, Stark,

Caldwell and Woodford. The time is currently 8:24 p.m. Central Daylight Time. 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Now for the official National Weather Service forecast for Peoria and surrounding areas of Central Illinois. Rest of tonight, mostly cloudy with a chance of thunderstorms. A chance of showers. Some thunderstorms may produce heavy rainfall. Locally heavy rainfall possible after midnight. Lows around 70. East winds 5 to 10 miles an hour. Chance of rain 50%. Friday, partly sunny. A chance of showers and thunderstorms in the morning. Some thunderstorms may produce heavy rainfall in the morning. Humid with highs in the upper 80s. East winds 5 to 10 miles an hour. Chance of rain 50%. Heat index values up to 103 in the afternoon. Friday night, partly cloudy. A chance of showers with a slight chance of thunderstorms until midnight, then a chance of showers and thunderstorms after midnight. Humid with lows in the lower 70s. East winds 5 to 10 miles an hour. Chance of rain 50%. Saturday, partly sunny. A chance of showers and thunderstorms in the morning. Humid with highs around 90. South winds 5 to 10 miles an hour, becoming southwest with gusts up to 20 miles an hour in the afternoon. Chance of rain 50%. Heat index values up to 107. Saturday night, partly cloudy. A chance of showers after midnight. Humid with lows in the lower 70s. West winds 5 to 10 miles an hour. Chance of rain 50%. Sunday and Sunday night, mostly cloudy. A chance of showers and thunderstorms. Highs in the upper 80s. Lows in the upper 60s. Chance of rain 50%. Monday, mostly sunny. Highs in the lower 80s. Monday night, mostly clear. Lows in the mid-60s. Tuesday and Tuesday night, partly cloudy. Highs in the lower 80s. Lows in the upper 60s. Wednesday, partly sunny. Highs in the mid-80s. Wednesday night, partly cloudy until midnight, then mostly cloudy with a chance of showers and thunderstorms after midnight. Lows in the mid-60s. Chance of rain 30%. Thursday, partly sunny. Highs in the lower 80s. Again, the forecast for Peoria and surrounding areas of Central Illinois for the rest of tonight, mostly cloudy with a chance of thunderstorms. A chance of showers. Some thunderstorms may produce heavy rainfall. Locally heavy rainfall possible after midnight. Lows around 70. East winds 5 to 10 miles an hour. Chance of rain 50%. At 8 p.m. in Peoria, skies were mostly cloudy. The temperature was 77 degrees, the dew point was 72, and the relative humidity was 84%. The wind was northeast at 6 miles an hour. The pressure was 29.91 inches and rising. Around central and western Illinois, it was partly cloudy, with a temperature of 76 at Bloomington, 78 at Macomb, 83 at Quincy, 80 at Springfield, and 78 at Lincoln. It was cloudy, with a temperature of 75 at Moline, 76 at Galesburg, 75 at Lakin, and 76 at Pontiac. And once again at 8 p.m. in Peoria, under mostly cloudy skies, the temperature was 77. Looking elsewhere around the Midwest at 8 p.m., Chicago was mostly cloudy, and 69. Indianapolis was cloudy, and 75. St. Louis was mostly cloudy, and 92. Kansas City was partly cloudy, and 92. Des Moines was mostly cloudy, and 78. Milwaukee was mostly cloudy, and 72. Here is a flood statement. What areas are flooding caused by excessive rainfall? Where, along and north of the Interstate 74 corridor, including the following counties, in central Illinois, Marshall, McLean, Peoria, Stark, Tazewell, and Woodford. In east central Illinois, Champaign and Vermilion. In west central Illinois, Knox. When, through Friday morning. The following impacts are expected. Excessive runoff may result in flooding of rivers, creeks, and streams. Flooding may occur in poor drainage and urban areas. Additional details, rainfall of 2 to 3 inches has occurred over a large area since

Wednesday morning. As thunderstorms develop in northern Illinois and sink southward overnight, another 1 to 2 inches of rain is possible, with local amounts of 3 to 4 inches. With the ground already saturated, heavy rain will run off quicker, causing areas of flooding. You should monitor later forecasts and be alert for possible flood warnings. Those living in areas prone to flooding should be prepared to take action should flooding develop. The following is a summary of watches, warnings, and advisories in effect. For the WXJ71 listening area, a flood watch remains in effect until 10 a.m. Friday for the following counties: Knox, Marshall, McLean, Peoria, Stark, Tazewell, and Woodford. The time is currently 8:30 p.m. Central Daylight Time. 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Now for the official National Weather Service forecast for Peoria and surrounding areas of central Illinois. Rest of tonight, mostly cloudy with a chance of thunderstorms. A chance of showers. Some thunderstorms may produce heavy rainfall. Locally heavy rainfall possible after midnight. Lows around 70. East winds 5 to 10 miles an hour. Chance of rain 50%. Friday, partly sunny. A chance of showers and thunderstorms in the morning. Some thunderstorms may produce heavy rainfall in the morning. Humid with highs in the upper 80s. East winds 5 to 10 miles an hour. Chance of rain 50%. Heat index values up to 103 in the afternoon. Friday night, partly cloudy. A chance of showers with a slight chance of thunderstorms until midnight, then a chance of showers and thunderstorms after midnight. Humid with lows in the lower 70s. East winds 5 to 10 miles an hour. Chance of rain 50%. Saturday, partly sunny. A chance of showers and thunderstorms in the morning. Humid with highs around 90. South winds 5 to 10 miles an hour, becoming southwest with gusts up to 20 miles an hour in the afternoon. Chance of rain 50%. Heat index values up to 107. Saturday night, partly cloudy. A chance of showers after midnight. Humid with lows in the lower 70s. West winds 5 to 10 miles an hour. Chance of rain 50%. Sunday and Sunday night, mostly cloudy. A chance of showers and thunderstorms. Highs in the upper 80s. Lows in the upper 60s. Chance of rain 50%. Monday, mostly sunny. Highs in the lower 80s. Monday night, mostly clear. Lows in the mid-60s. Tuesday and Tuesday night, partly cloudy. Highs in the lower 80s. Lows in the upper 60s. Wednesday, partly sunny. Highs in the mid-80s. Wednesday night, partly cloudy until midnight, then mostly cloudy with a chance of showers and thunderstorms after midnight. Lows in the mid-60s. Chance of rain 30%. Thursday, partly sunny. Highs in the lower 80s. Again, the forecast for Peoria and surrounding areas of central Illinois for the rest of tonight, mostly cloudy with a chance of thunderstorms. A chance of showers. Some thunderstorms may produce heavy rainfall. For the rest of tonight, mostly cloudy with a chance of thunderstorms. A chance of showers. Some thunderstorms may produce heavy rainfall. Locally heavy rainfall possible after midnight. Lows around 70. East winds 5 to 10 miles an hour. Chance of rain 50%. At 8 p.m. in Peoria, skies were mostly cloudy. The temperature was 77 degrees, the dew point was 72, and the relative humidity was 84%. The wind was northeast at 6 miles an hour. The pressure was 29.91 inches and rising. Around central and western Illinois, it was partly cloudy, with a temperature of 76 at Bloomington, 78 at Macomb, 83 at Quincy, 80 at Springfield, and 78 at Lincoln. It was cloudy, with a temperature of 75 at Moline, 76 at Galesburg, 75 at Lakin, and 76 at Pontiac. And once again at 8 p.m. in Peoria, under mostly cloudy skies, the temperature was 77. Looking elsewhere around the Midwest at 8 p.m., Chicago was mostly cloudy, and 69. Indianapolis was cloudy, and 75. St. Louis was mostly cloudy, and 92.

Kansas City was partly cloudy and 92. Des Moines was mostly cloudy and 78. Milwaukee was mostly cloudy and 72. Here is a flood statement. What areas are flooding caused by excessive rainfall? Where, along and north of the Interstate 74 corridor, including the following counties, in central Illinois, Marshall, McLean, Peoria, Stark, Tazewell, and Woodford. In east central Illinois, Champaign and Vermilion. In west central Illinois, Knox. When, through Friday morning. The following impacts are expected. Excessive runoff may result in flooding of rivers, creeks, and streams. Flooding may occur in poor drainage and urban areas. Additional details, rainfall of 2 to 3 inches has occurred over a large area since Wednesday morning. As thunderstorms develop in northern Illinois and sink southward overnight, another 1 to 2 inches of rain is possible, with local amounts of 3 to 4 inches. With the ground already saturated, heavy rain will run off quicker, causing areas of flooding. You should monitor later forecasts and be alert for possible flood warnings. Those living in areas prone to flooding should be prepared to take action should flooding develop. The following is a summary of watches, warnings, and advisories in effect. For the WXJ71 listening area, a flood watch remains in effect until 10 a.m. Friday for the following counties: Knox, Marshall, McLean, Peoria, Stark, Tazewell, and Woodford. The time is currently 8:36 p.m. Central Daylight Time. 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Now for the official National Weather Service forecast for Peoria and surrounding areas of central Illinois. Rest of tonight, mostly cloudy with a chance of thunderstorms. A chance of showers. Some thunderstorms may produce heavy rainfall. Locally heavy rainfall possible after midnight. Lows around 70. East winds 5 to 10 miles an hour. Chance of rain 50%. Friday, partly sunny. A chance of showers and thunderstorms in the morning. Some thunderstorms may produce heavy rainfall in the morning. Humid with highs in the upper 80s. East winds 5 to 10 miles an hour. Chance of rain 50%. Heat index values up to 103 in the afternoon. Friday night, partly cloudy. A chance of showers with a slight chance of thunderstorms until midnight, then a chance of showers and thunderstorms after midnight. Humid with lows in the lower 70s. East winds 5 to 10 miles an hour. Chance of rain 50%. Saturday, partly sunny. A chance of showers and thunderstorms in the morning. Humid with highs around 90. South winds 5 to 10 miles an hour, becoming southwest with gusts up to 20 miles an hour in the afternoon. Chance of rain 50%. Heat index values up to 107. Saturday night, partly cloudy. A chance of showers after midnight. Humid with lows in the lower 70s. West winds 5 to 10 miles an hour. Chance of rain 50%. Sunday and Sunday night, mostly cloudy. A chance of showers and thunderstorms. Highs in the upper 80s. Lows in the upper 60s. Chance of rain 50%. Monday, mostly sunny. Highs in the lower 80s. Monday night, mostly clear. Lows in the mid-60s. Tuesday and Tuesday night, partly cloudy. Highs in the lower 80s. Lows in the upper 60s. Wednesday, partly sunny. Highs in the mid-80s. Wednesday night, partly cloudy until midnight, then mostly cloudy with a chance of showers and thunderstorms after midnight. Lows in the mid-60s. Chance of rain 30%. Thursday, partly sunny. Highs in the lower 80s. Again, the forecast for Peoria and surrounding areas of central Illinois for the rest of tonight, mostly cloudy with a chance of thunderstorms. A chance of showers. Some thunderstorms may produce heavy rainfall. Locally heavy rainfall possible after midnight. Lows around 70. East winds 5 to 10 miles an hour. Chance of rain 50%. At 8 p.m. in Peoria, skies were mostly cloudy. The temperature was 77 degrees, the dew point was 72, and the relative humidity was 84%. The wind was northeast at 6 miles an hour.
the pressure was 29.91 inches and rising. Around central and western Illinois, it was partly cloudy, with a temperature of 76 at Bloomington, 78 at Macomb, 83 at Quincy, 80 at Springfield, and 78 at Lincoln. It was cloudy, with a temperature of 75 at Moline, 76 at Galesburg, 75 at Lakin, and 76 at Pontiac. And once again at 8 p.m. in Peoria, under mostly cloudy skies, the temperature was 77. Looking elsewhere around the Midwest at 8 p.m., Chicago was mostly cloudy, and 69. Indianapolis was cloudy, and 75. St. Louis was mostly cloudy, and 92. Kansas City was partly cloudy, and 92. Des Moines was mostly cloudy, and 78. Milwaukee was mostly cloudy, and 72. Here is a flood statement. What areas of flooding caused by excessive rainfall? Where, along and north of the Interstate 74 corridor, including the following counties, in central Illinois, Marshall, McLean, Peoria, Stark, Tazewell, and Woodford. In east central Illinois, Champaign and Vermilion. In west central Illinois, Knox. When, through Friday morning. The following impacts are expected. Excessive runoff may result in flooding of rivers, creeks, and streams. Flooding may occur in poor drainage and urban areas. Additional details, rainfall of 2 to 3 inches has occurred over a large area since Wednesday morning. As thunderstorms develop in northern Illinois and sink southward overnight, another 1 to 2 inches of rain is possible, with local amounts of 3 to 4 inches. With the ground already saturated, heavy rain will run off quicker, causing areas of flooding. You should monitor later forecasts and be alert for possible flood warnings. Those living in areas prone to flooding should be prepared to take action should flooding develop. The following is a summary of watches, warnings, and advisories in effect. For the WXJ71 listening area, a flood watch remains in effect until 10 a.m. Friday for the following counties: Knox, Marshall, McLean, Peoria, Stark, Tazewell, and Woodford. The time is currently 8:41 p.m. Central Daylight Time. 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Now for the official National Weather Service forecast for Peoria and surrounding areas of central Illinois. Rest of tonight, mostly cloudy with a chance of thunderstorms. A chance of showers. Some thunderstorms may produce heavy rainfall. Locally heavy rainfall possible after midnight. Lows around 70. East winds 5 to 10 miles an hour. Chance of rain 50%. Friday, partly sunny. A chance of showers and thunderstorms in the morning. Some thunderstorms may produce heavy rainfall in the morning. Humid with highs in the upper 80s. East winds 5 to 10 miles an hour. Chance of rain 50%. Heat index values up to 103 in the afternoon. Friday night, partly cloudy. A chance of showers with a slight chance of thunderstorms until midnight, then a chance of showers and thunderstorms after midnight. Humid with lows in the lower 70s. East winds 5 to 10 miles an hour. Chance of rain 50%. Saturday, partly sunny. A chance of showers and thunderstorms in the morning. Humid with highs around 90. South winds 5 to 10 miles an hour, becoming southwest with gusts up to 20 miles an hour in the afternoon. Chance of rain 50%. Heat index values up to 107. Saturday night, partly cloudy. A chance of showers after midnight. Humid with lows in the lower 70s. West winds 5 to 10 miles an hour. Chance of rain 50%. Sunday and Sunday night, mostly cloudy. A chance of showers and thunderstorms. Highs in the upper 80s. Lows in the upper 60s. Chance of rain 50%. Monday, mostly sunny. Highs in the lower 80s. Monday night, mostly clear. Lows in the mid-60s. Tuesday and Tuesday night, partly cloudy. Highs in the lower 80s. Lows in the upper 60s. Wednesday, partly sunny. Highs in the mid-80s. Wednesday night, partly cloudy until midnight, then mostly cloudy with a chance of showers and thunderstorms after midnight. Lows in the mid-60s. Chance of rain 30%.
Thursday.

partly sunny. Highs in the lower 80s. Again, the forecast for Peoria and surrounding areas of central Illinois for the rest of tonight, mostly cloudy with a chance of thunderstorms. A chance of showers. Some thunderstorms may produce heavy rainfall. Locally heavy rainfall possible after midnight. Lows around 70. East winds 5 to 10 miles an hour. Chance of rain 50%. At 8 p.m. in Peoria, skies were mostly cloudy. The temperature was 77 degrees, the dew point was 72, and the relative humidity was 84%. The wind was northeast at 6 miles an hour. The pressure was 29.91 inches and rising. Around central and western Illinois, it was partly cloudy, with a temperature of 76 at Bloomington, 78 at Macomb, 83 at Quincy, 80 at Springfield, and 78 at Lincoln. It was cloudy, with a temperature of 75 at Moline, 76 at Galesburg, 75 at Lakin, and 76 at Pontiac. And once again at 8 p.m. in Peoria, under mostly cloudy skies, the temperature was 77. Looking elsewhere around the Midwest at 8 p.m., Chicago was mostly cloudy, and 69. Indianapolis was cloudy, and 75. St. Louis was mostly cloudy, and 92. Kansas City was partly cloudy, and 92. Des Moines was mostly cloudy, and 78. Milwaukee was mostly cloudy, and 72. Here is a flood statement. What areas of flooding caused by excessive rainfall? Where, along and north of the Interstate 74 corridor, including the following counties, in central Illinois, Marshall, McLean, Peoria, Stark, Tazewell, and Woodford. In east central Illinois, Champaign and Vermilion. In west central Illinois, Knox. When, through Friday morning. The following impacts are expected. Excessive runoff may result in flooding of rivers, creeks, and streams. Flooding may occur in poor drainage and urban areas. Additional details, rainfall of 2 to 3 inches has occurred over a large area since Wednesday morning. As thunderstorms develop in northern Illinois and sink southward overnight, another 1 to 2 inches of rain is possible, with local amounts of 3 to 4 inches. With the ground already saturated, heavy rain will run off quicker, causing areas of flooding. You should monitor later forecasts and be alert for possible flood warnings. Those living in areas prone to flooding should be prepared to take action should flooding develop. The following is a summary of watches, warnings, and advisories in effect. For the WXJ71 listening area, a flood watch remains in effect until 10 a.m. Friday for the following counties, Knox, Marshall, McLean, Peoria, Stark, Tazewell, and Woodford. The time is currently 8:47 p.m. Central Daylight Time. 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Now for the official National Weather Service forecast for Peoria and surrounding areas of central Illinois. Rest of tonight, mostly cloudy with a chance of thunderstorms. A chance of showers. Some thunderstorms may produce heavy rainfall. Locally heavy rainfall possible after midnight. Lows around 70. East winds 5 to 10 miles an hour. Chance of rain 50%. Friday, partly sunny. A chance of showers and thunderstorms in the morning. Some thunderstorms may produce heavy rainfall in the morning. Humid with highs in the upper 80s. East winds 5 to 10 miles an hour. Chance of rain 50%. Heat index values up to 103 in the afternoon. Friday night, partly cloudy. A chance of showers with a slight chance of thunderstorms until midnight, then a chance of showers and thunderstorms after midnight. Humid with lows in the lower 70s. East winds 5 to 10 miles an hour. Chance of rain 50%. Saturday, partly sunny. A chance of showers and thunderstorms in the morning. Humid with highs around 90. South winds 5 to 10 miles an hour, becoming southwest with gusts up to 20 miles an hour in the afternoon. Chance of rain 50%. Heat index values up to 107. Saturday night, partly cloudy. A chance of showers after midnight. Humid with lows in the lower 70s. West winds 5 to 10 miles an hour. Chance of rain 50%. Sunday and Sunday night, mostly cloudy.
a chance of showers and thunderstorms. Highs in the upper 80s. Lows in the upper 60s. Chance of rain 50%. Monday, mostly sunny. Highs in the lower 80s. Monday night, mostly clear. Lows in the mid-60s. Tuesday and Tuesday night, partly cloudy. Highs in the lower 80s. Lows in the upper 60s. Wednesday, partly sunny. Highs in the mid-80s. Wednesday night, partly cloudy until midnight, then mostly cloudy with a chance of showers and thunderstorms after midnight. Lows in the mid-60s. Chance of rain 30%. Thursday, partly sunny. Highs in the lower 80s. Again, the forecast for Peoria and surrounding areas of central Illinois for the rest of tonight, mostly cloudy with a chance of thunderstorms. A chance of showers. Some thunderstorms may produce heavy rainfall. Locally heavy rainfall possible after midnight. Lows around 70. East winds 5 to 10 miles an hour. Chance of rain 50%. At 8 p.m. in Peoria, skies were mostly cloudy. The temperature was 77 degrees, the dew point was 72, and the relative humidity was 84%. The wind was northeast at 6 miles an hour. The pressure was 29.91 inches and rising. Around central and western Illinois, it was partly cloudy, with a temperature of 76 at Bloomington, 78 at Macomb, 83 at Quincy, 80 at Springfield, and 78 at Lincoln. It was cloudy, with a temperature of 75 at Moline, 76 at Galesburg, 75 at Lakin, and 76 at Pontiac. And once again at 8 p.m. in Peoria, under mostly cloudy skies, the temperature was 77. Looking elsewhere around the Midwest at 8 p.m., Chicago was mostly cloudy, and 69. Indianapolis was cloudy, and 75. St. Louis was mostly cloudy, and 92. Kansas City was partly cloudy, and 92. Des Moines was mostly cloudy, and 78. Milwaukee was mostly cloudy, and 72. Here is a flood statement. What areas of flooding caused by excessive rainfall? Where, along and north of the Interstate 74 corridor, including the following counties, in central Illinois, Marshall, McLean, Peoria, Stark, Tazewell, and Woodford. In east central Illinois, Champaign and Vermilion. In west central Illinois, Knox. When, through Friday morning. The following impacts are expected. Excessive runoff may result in flooding of rivers, creeks, and streams. Flooding may occur in poor drainage and urban areas. Additional details, rainfall of 2 to 3 inches has occurred over a large area since Wednesday morning. As thunderstorms develop in northern Illinois and sink southward overnight, another 1 to 2 inches of rain is possible, with local amounts of 3 to 4 inches. With the ground already saturated, heavy rain will run off quicker, causing areas of flooding. You should monitor later forecasts and be alert for possible flood warnings. Those living in areas prone to flooding should be prepared to take action should flooding develop. The following is a summary of watches, warnings, and advisories in effect. For the WXJ71 listening area, a flood watch remains in effect until 10 a.m. Friday for the following counties: Knox, Marshall, McLean, Peoria, Stark, Tazewell, and Woodford. The time is currently 8:53 p.m. Central Daylight Time. 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Now for the official National Weather Service forecast for Peoria and surrounding areas of central Illinois. Rest of tonight, mostly cloudy with a chance of thunderstorms. A chance of showers. Some thunderstorms may produce heavy rainfall. Locally heavy rainfall possible after midnight. Lows around 70. East winds 5 to 10 miles an hour. Chance of rain 50%. Friday, partly sunny. A chance of showers and thunderstorms in the morning. Some thunderstorms may produce heavy rainfall in the morning. Humid with highs in the upper 80s. East winds 5 to 10 miles an hour. Chance of rain 50%. Heat index values up to 103 in the afternoon. Friday night, partly cloudy. A chance of showers with a slight chance of thunderstorms until midnight, then a chance of showers and thunderstorms after midnight. Humid with

lows in the lower 70s. East winds 5 to 10 miles an hour. Chance of rain 50%. Saturday, partly sunny. A chance of showers and thunderstorms in the morning. Humid with highs around 90. South winds 5 to 10 miles an hour, becoming southwest with gusts up to 20 miles an hour in the afternoon. Chance of rain 50%. Heat index values up to 107. Saturday night, partly cloudy. A chance of showers after midnight. Humid with lows in the lower 70s. West winds 5 to 10 miles an hour. Chance of rain 50%. Sunday and Sunday night, mostly cloudy. A chance of showers and thunderstorms. Highs in the upper 80s. Lows in the upper 60s. Chance of rain 50%. Monday, mostly sunny. Highs in the lower 80s. Monday night, mostly clear. Lows in the mid-60s. Tuesday and Tuesday night, partly cloudy. Highs in the lower 80s. Lows in the upper 60s. Wednesday, partly sunny. Highs in the mid-80s. Wednesday night, partly cloudy until midnight, then mostly cloudy with a chance of showers and thunderstorms after midnight. Lows in the mid-60s. Chance of rain 30%. Thursday, partly sunny. Highs in the lower 80s. Again, the forecast for Peoria and surrounding areas of central Illinois for the rest of tonight, mostly cloudy with a chance of thunderstorms. A chance of showers. Some thunderstorms may produce heavy rainfall. Locally heavy rainfall possible after midnight. Lows around 70. East winds 5 to 10 miles an hour. Chance of rain 50%. At 8 p.m. in Peoria, skies were mostly cloudy. The temperature was 77 degrees, the dew point was 72, and the relative humidity was 84%. The wind was northeast at 6 miles an hour. The pressure was 29.91 inches and rising. Around central and western Illinois, it was partly cloudy, with a temperature of 76 at Bloomington, 78 at Macomb, 83 at Quincy, 80 at Springfield, and 78 at Lincoln. It was cloudy, with a temperature of 75 at Moline, 76 at Galesburg, 75 at Lakin, and 76 at Pontiac. And once again at 8 p.m. in Peoria, under mostly cloudy skies, the temperature was 77. Looking elsewhere around the Midwest at 8 p.m., Chicago was mostly cloudy, and 69. Indianapolis was cloudy, and 75. St. Louis was mostly cloudy, and 92. Kansas City was partly cloudy, and 92. Des Moines was mostly cloudy, and 78. Milwaukee was mostly cloudy, and 72. Here is a flood statement. What areas of flooding caused by excessive rainfall? Where, along and north of the Interstate 74 corridor, including the following counties, in central Illinois, Marshall, McLean, Peoria, Stark, Tazewell, and Woodford. In east central Illinois, Champaign and Vermilion. In west central Illinois, Knox. When, through Friday morning. The following impacts are expected. Excessive runoff may result in flooding of rivers, creeks, and streams. Flooding may occur in poor drainage and urban areas. Additional details, rainfall of 2 to 3 inches has occurred over a large area since Wednesday morning. As thunderstorms develop in northern Illinois and sink southward overnight, another 1 to 2 inches of rain is possible, with local amounts of 3 to 4 inches. With the ground already saturated, heavy rain will run off quicker, causing areas of flooding. You should monitor later forecasts and be alert for possible flood warnings. Those living in areas prone to flooding should be prepared to take action should flooding develop. The following is a summary of watches, warnings, and advisories in effect. For the WXJ71 listening area, a flood watch remains in effect until 10 a.m. Friday for the following counties: Knox, Marshall, McLean, Peoria, Stark, Tazewell, and Woodford. The time is currently 8:59 p.m. Central Daylight Time. 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Now for the official National Weather Service forecast for Peoria and surrounding areas of central Illinois. Rest of tonight, mostly cloudy with a chance of thunderstorms. A chance of showers. Some thunderstorms may produce heavy rain.

rainfall. Locally heavy rainfall possible after midnight. Lows around 70. East winds 5 to 10 miles an hour. Chance of rain 50%. Friday, partly sunny. A chance of showers and thunderstorms in the morning. Some thunderstorms may produce heavy rainfall in the morning. Humid with highs in the upper 80s. East winds 5 to 10 miles an hour. Chance of rain 50%. Heat index values up to 103 in the afternoon. Friday night, partly cloudy. A chance of showers with a slight chance of thunderstorms until midnight, then a chance of showers and thunderstorms after midnight. Humid with lows in the lower 70s. East winds 5 to 10 miles an hour. Chance of rain 50%. Saturday, partly sunny. A chance of showers and thunderstorms in the morning. Humid with highs around 90. South winds 5 to 10 miles an hour, becoming southwest with gusts up to 20 miles an hour in the afternoon. Chance of rain 50%. Heat index values up to 107. Saturday night, partly cloudy. A chance of showers after midnight. Humid with lows in the lower 70s. West winds 5 to 10 miles an hour. Chance of rain 50%. Sunday and Sunday night, mostly cloudy. A chance of showers and thunderstorms. Highs in the upper 80s. Lows in the upper 60s. Chance of rain 50%. Monday, mostly sunny. Highs in the lower 80s. Monday night, mostly clear. Lows in the mid-60s. Tuesday and Tuesday night, partly cloudy. Highs in the lower 80s. Lows in the upper 60s. Wednesday, partly sunny. Highs in the mid-80s. Wednesday night, partly cloudy until midnight, then mostly cloudy with a chance of showers and thunderstorms after midnight. Lows in the mid-60s. Chance of rain 30%. Thursday, partly sunny. Highs in the lower 80s. Again, the forecast for Peoria and surrounding areas of central Illinois for the rest of tonight, mostly cloudy with a chance of thunderstorms. A chance of showers. Some thunderstorms may produce heavy rainfall. Locally heavy rainfall possible after midnight. Lows around 70. East winds 5 to 10 miles an hour. Chance of rain 50%. Here is a flood statement. What? Areas of flooding caused by excessive rainfall. Where? Along and north of the Interstate 74 corridor, including the following counties, in central Illinois, Marshall, McLean, Peoria, Stark, Tazewell and Woodford. In east central Illinois, Champaign and Vermilion. In west central Illinois, Knox. When, through Friday morning. The following impacts are expected. Excessive runoff may result in flooding of rivers, creeks, and streams. Flooding may occur in poor drainage and urban areas. Additional details, rainfall of 2 to 3 inches has occurred over a large area since Wednesday morning. As thunderstorms develop in northern Illinois and sink southward overnight, another 1 to 2 inches of rain is possible, with local amounts of 3 to 4 inches. With the ground already saturated, heavy rain will run off quicker, causing areas of flooding. You should monitor later forecasts and be alert for possible flood warnings. Those living in areas prone to flooding should be prepared to take action should flooding develop. The following is a summary of watches, warnings and advisories in effect. For the WXJ71 listening area, a flood watch remains in effect until 10 a.m. Friday for the following counties, Knox, Marshall, McLean, Peoria, Stark, Tazewell and Woodford. The time is currently 9:03 p.m. Central Daylight Time. 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Now for the official National Weather Service forecast for Peoria and surrounding areas of central Illinois. Rest of tonight, mostly cloudy with a chance of thunderstorms. A chance of showers. Some thunderstorms may produce heavy rainfall. Locally heavy rainfall possible after midnight. Lows around 70. East winds 5 to 10 miles an hour. Chance of rain 50%. Friday, partly sunny. A chance of showers and thunderstorms in the morning. Some thunderstorms may produce heavy rainfall in the morning. Humid with highs in the upper 80s. East winds 5 to 10 miles an hour.

Sunday and Sunday night, mostly cloudy. A chance of showers and thunderstorms. Highs in the upper 80s. Lows in the upper 60s. Chance of rain 50%. Monday, mostly sunny. Highs in the lower 80s. Monday night, mostly clear. Lows in the mid-60s. Tuesday and Tuesday night, partly cloudy. Highs in the lower 80s. Lows in the upper 60s. Wednesday, partly sunny. Highs in the mid-80s. Wednesday night, partly cloudy until midnight, then mostly cloudy with a chance of showers and thunderstorms after midnight. Lows in the mid-60s. Chance of rain 30%. Thursday, partly sunny. Highs in the lower 80s. Again, the forecast for Peoria and surrounding areas of central Illinois for the rest of tonight, mostly cloudy with a chance of thunderstorms. A chance of showers. Some thunderstorms may produce heavy rainfall. Locally heavy rainfall possible after midnight. Lows around 70. East winds 5 to 10 miles an hour. Chance of rain 50%. At 9 p.m. in Peoria, skies were cloudy. The temperature was 77 degrees, the dew point was 74, and the relative humidity was 90%. The wind was east at 9 miles an hour. The pressure was 29.93 inches and rising. Around central and western Illinois, it was partly cloudy, with a temperature of 75 at Bloomington, 75 at Macomb, 80 at Quincy, 79 at Springfield, and 78 at Lincoln. At Moline, it was mostly cloudy, with a temperature of 75. It was cloudy, with a temperature of 75 at Galesburg, 74 at Lincoln, and 75 at Pontiac. And once again at 9 p.m. in Peoria, under cloudy skies, the temperature was 77. Looking elsewhere around the Midwest at 9 p.m., Chicago was cloudy, and 69. Indianapolis was cloudy, and 75. St. Louis was mostly cloudy, and 90. Kansas City was partly cloudy, and 89. Des Moines was cloudy, and 77. Milwaukee was partly cloudy, and 71. Here is a flood statement. What areas are flooding caused by excessive rainfall? Where, along and north of the Interstate 74 corridor, including the following counties, in central Illinois, Marshall, McLean, Peoria, Stark, Tazewell, and Woodford. In east central Illinois, Champaign and Vermilion. In west central Illinois, Knox. When, through Friday morning. The following impacts are expected. Excessive runoff may result in flooding of rivers, creeks, and streams. Flooding may occur in poor drainage and urban areas. Additional details, rainfall of 2 to 3 inches has occurred over a large area since Wednesday morning. As thunderstorms develop in northern Illinois and sink southward overnight, another 1 to 2 inches of rain is possible, with local amounts of 3 to 4 inches. With the ground already saturated, heavy rain will run off quicker, causing areas of flooding. You should monitor later forecasts and be alert for possible flood warnings. Those living in areas prone to flooding should be prepared to take action should flooding develop. The following is a summary of watches, warnings, and advisories in effect. For the WXJ71 listening area, a flood watch remains in effect until 10 a.m. Friday for the following counties: Knox, Marshall, McLean, Peoria, Stark, Tazewell, and Woodford. The time is currently 9:09 p.m. Central Daylight Time. 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Now for the official National Weather Service forecast for Peoria and surrounding areas of central Illinois. Rest of tonight, mostly cloudy with a chance of thunderstorms. A chance of showers. Some thunderstorms may produce heavy rainfall. Locally heavy rainfall possible after midnight. Lows around 70. East winds 5 to 10 miles an hour. Chance of rain 50%. Friday, partly sunny. A chance of showers and thunderstorms in the morning. Some thunderstorms may produce heavy rainfall in the morning. Humid with highs in the upper 80s. East winds 5 to 10 miles an hour. Chance of rain 50%. Heat index values up to 103 in the afternoon. Friday night, partly cloudy. A chance of showers with a slight chance of thunderstorms until midnight, then a chance of

hours and thunderstorms after midnight. Humid with lows in the lower 70s. East winds 5 to 10 miles an hour. Chance of rain 50%. Saturday, partly sunny. A chance of showers and thunderstorms in the morning. Humid with highs around 90. South winds 5 to 10 miles an hour, becoming southwest with gusts up to 20 miles an hour in the afternoon. Chance of rain 50%. Heat index values up to 107. Saturday night, partly cloudy. A chance of showers after midnight. Humid with lows in the lower 70s. West winds 5 to 10 miles an hour. Chance of rain 50%. Sunday and Sunday night, mostly cloudy. A chance of showers and thunderstorms. Highs in the upper 80s. Lows in the upper 60s. Chance of rain 50%. Monday, mostly sunny. Highs in the lower 80s. Monday night, mostly clear. Lows in the mid-60s. Tuesday and Tuesday night, partly cloudy. Highs in the lower 80s. Lows in the upper 60s. Wednesday, partly sunny. Highs in the mid-80s. Wednesday night, partly cloudy until midnight, then mostly cloudy with a chance of showers and thunderstorms after midnight. Lows in the mid-60s. Chance of rain 30%. Thursday, partly sunny. Highs in the lower 80s. Again, the forecast for Peoria and surrounding areas of central Illinois for the rest of tonight, mostly cloudy with a chance of thunderstorms. A chance of showers. Some thunderstorms may produce heavy rainfall. Locally heavy rainfall possible after midnight. Lows around 70. East winds 5 to 10 miles an hour. Chance of rain 50%. At 9 p.m. in Peoria, skies were cloudy. The temperature was 77 degrees, the dew point was 74, and the relative humidity was 90%. The wind was northeast at 10 miles an hour. The pressure was 29.94 inches and rising. Around central and western Illinois, it was partly cloudy, with a temperature of 75 at Bloomington, 75 at Macomb, 80 at Quincy, and 78 at Lincoln. It was mostly cloudy, with a temperature of 75 at Moline, and 79 at Springfield. It was cloudy, with a temperature of 75 at Galesburg, 74 at Lakin, and 75 at Pontiac. And once again at 9 p.m. in Peoria, under cloudy skies, the temperature was 77. 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Looking elsewhere around the Midwest at 9 p.m., Chicago was cloudy, and 69. Indianapolis was cloudy, and 75. St. Louis was mostly cloudy, and 90. Kansas City was partly cloudy, and 89. Des Moines was cloudy, and 77. Milwaukee was partly cloudy, and 71. Here is a flood statement. What? Flooding caused by excessive rainfall continues to be possible. Where? Portions of central, east central, and west central Illinois, including the following counties, in central Illinois: Marshall, McLean, Peoria, Stark, Tazewell, and Woodford. In east central Illinois, Champaign and Vermilion. In west central Illinois, Knox. When? Through Friday morning. The following impacts are expected. Excessive runoff may result in flooding of rivers, creeks, streams, and other low-lying and flood-prone locations. Flooding may occur in poor drainage and urban areas. Additional details: rainfall of 2 to 3 inches has occurred over a large area since Wednesday morning. As thunderstorms develop in northern Illinois and sink southward overnight, another 1 to 4 inches of rain is possible, with localized amounts in excess of 4 inches possible. With the ground already saturated, heavy rain will run off quicker, causing areas of flooding. http://, for safety information, visit www.weather.gov/safety/flood.

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You should monitor later forecasts and be alert for possible flood warnings. Those living in areas prone to flooding should be prepared to take action should flooding develop. The following is a summary of watches, warnings, and advisories in effect. For the WXJ71 listening area, a flood watch remains in effect until 10 a.m. Friday for the following counties: Knox, Marshall, McLean, Peoria, Stark, Tazewell, and Woodford. The time is currently 9:15 p.m. Central Daylight Time. 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Now for the official National Weather Service forecast for Peoria and surrounding areas of central Illinois. Rest of tonight, mostly cloudy with a chance of thunderstorms. A chance of showers. Some thunderstorms may produce heavy rainfall. Locally heavy rainfall possible after midnight. Lows around 70. East winds 5 to 10 miles an hour. Chance of rain 50%. Friday, partly sunny. A chance of showers and thunderstorms in the morning. Some thunderstorms may produce heavy rainfall in the morning. Humid with highs in the upper 80s. East winds 5 to 10 miles an hour. Chance of rain 50%. Heat index values up to 103 in the afternoon. Friday night, partly cloudy. A chance of showers with a slight chance of thunderstorms until midnight, then a chance of showers and thunderstorms after midnight. Humid with lows in the lower 70s. East winds 5 to 10 miles an hour. Chance of rain 50%. Saturday, partly sunny. A chance of showers and thunderstorms in the morning. Humid with highs around 90. South winds 5 to 10 miles an hour, becoming southwest with gusts up to 20 miles an hour in the afternoon. Chance of rain 50%. Heat index values up to 107. Saturday night, partly cloudy. A chance of showers after midnight. Humid with lows in the lower 70s. West winds 5 to 10 miles an hour. Chance of rain 50%. Sunday and Sunday night, mostly cloudy. A chance of showers and thunderstorms. Highs in the upper 80s. Lows in the upper 60s. Chance of rain 50%. Monday, mostly sunny. Highs in the lower 80s. Monday night, mostly clear. Lows in the mid-60s. Tuesday and Tuesday night, partly cloudy. Highs in the lower 80s. Lows in the upper 60s. Wednesday, partly sunny. Highs in the mid-80s. Wednesday night, partly cloudy until midnight, then mostly cloudy with a chance of showers and thunderstorms after midnight. Lows in the mid-60s. Chance of rain 30%. Thursday, partly sunny. Highs in the lower 80s. Again, the forecast for Peoria and surrounding areas of central Illinois for the rest of tonight, mostly cloudy with a chance of thunderstorms. A chance of showers. Some thunderstorms may produce heavy rainfall. Locally heavy rainfall possible after midnight. Lows around 70. East winds 5 to 10 miles an hour. Chance of rain 50%. Now for the official National Weather Service forecast for Peoria and surrounding areas of central Illinois. Rest of tonight, mostly cloudy with a chance of thunderstorms. A chance of showers. Some thunderstorms may produce heavy rainfall. Locally heavy rainfall possible after midnight. Near steady temperature in the lower 70s. East winds 5 to 10 miles an hour. Chance of rain 50%. Friday, partly sunny. A chance of showers and thunderstorms in the morning. Some thunderstorms may produce heavy rainfall in the morning. Humid with highs in the upper 80s. East winds 5 to 10 miles an hour. Chance of rain 50%. Heat index values up to 103 in the afternoon. Friday night, partly cloudy. A chance of showers with a slight chance of thunderstorms until midnight, then a chance of showers and thunderstorms after midnight. Humid with lows in the lower 70s. East winds 5 to 10 miles an hour. Chance of rain 50%. Saturday, partly sunny. A chance of showers and thunderstorms in the morning. Humid with highs around 90. South winds 5 to 10 miles an hour, becoming southwest with gusts up to 20 miles an hour in the afternoon. Chance of rain 50%.

heat index values up to 107. Saturday night, partly cloudy. A chance of showers after midnight. Humid with lows in the lower 70s. West winds 5 to 10 miles an hour. Chance of rain 50%. Sunday and Sunday night, mostly cloudy. A chance of showers and thunderstorms. Highs in the upper 80s. Lows in the upper 60s. Chance of rain 50%. Monday, mostly sunny. Highs in the lower 80s. Monday night, mostly clear. Lows in the mid-60s. Tuesday and Tuesday night, partly cloudy. Highs in the lower 80s. Lows in the upper 60s. Wednesday, partly sunny. Highs in the mid-80s. Wednesday night, partly cloudy until midnight, then mostly cloudy with a chance of showers and thunderstorms after midnight. Lows in the mid-60s. Chance of rain 30%. Thursday, partly sunny. Highs in the lower 80s. Again, the forecast for Peoria and surrounding areas of central Illinois for the rest of tonight, mostly cloudy with a chance of thunderstorms. A chance of showers. Some thunderstorms may produce heavy rainfall. Locally heavy rainfall possible after midnight. Near steady temperature in the lower 70s. East winds 5 to 10 miles an hour. Chance of rain 50%. At 9 p.m. in Peoria, skies were cloudy. The temperature was 77 degrees, the dew point was 74, and the relative humidity was 90%. The wind was east at 13 miles an hour. The pressure was 29.94 inches and rising. Around central and western Illinois, it was partly cloudy, with a temperature of 75 at Bloomington, 75 at Macomb, 80 at Quincy, 79 at Springfield, and 78 at Lincoln. At Moline, it was mostly cloudy, with a temperature of 75. It was cloudy, with a temperature of 75 at Galesburg, 74 at Lakin, and 75 at Pontiac. And once again at 9 p.m. in Peoria, under cloudy skies, the temperature was 77. Looking elsewhere around the Midwest at 9 p.m., Chicago was cloudy, and 69. Indianapolis was cloudy, and 75. St. Louis was mostly cloudy, and 90. Kansas City was partly cloudy, and 89. Des Moines was cloudy, and 77. Milwaukee was mostly cloudy, and 71. Here is a flood statement. What? Flooding caused by excessive rainfall continues to be possible. Where? Portions of central, east central, and west central Illinois, including the following counties, in central Illinois, Marshall, McLean, Peoria, Stark, Tazewell, and Woodford. In east central Illinois, Champaign and Vermilion. In west central Illinois, Knox. When, through Friday morning. The following impacts are expected. Excessive runoff may result in flooding of rivers, creeks, streams, and other low-lying and flood-prone locations. Flooding may occur in poor drainage and urban areas. Additional details, rainfall of 2 to 3 inches has occurred over a large area since Wednesday morning. As thunderstorms develop in northern Illinois and sink southward overnight, another 1 to 4 inches of rain is possible, with localized amounts in excess of 4 inches possible. With the ground already saturated, heavy rain will run off quicker, causing areas of flooding. http://for safety information, visit www.weather.gov/safety/flood. You should monitor later forecasts and be alert for possible flood warnings. Those living in areas prone to flooding should be prepared to take action should flooding develop. The following is a summary of watches, warnings, and advisories in effect. For the WXJ71 listening area, a flood watch remains in effect until 10 a.m. Friday for the following counties, Knox, Marshall, McLean, Peoria, Stark, Tazewell, and Woodford. The time is currently 9:24 p.m. Central Daylight Time. 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Now for the official National Weather Service forecast for Peoria and surrounding areas of central Illinois. Rest of tonight, mostly cloudy with a chance of thunderstorms. A chance of showers. Some thunderstorms may produce heavy rainfall. Locally heavy rainfall possible after midnight. Near steady temperature in the lower 70s. East wind.

5 to 10 miles an hour. Chance of rain 50%. Friday, partly sunny. A chance of showers and thunderstorms in the morning. Some thunderstorms may produce heavy rainfall in the morning. Humid with highs in the upper 80s. East winds 5 to 10 miles an hour. Chance of rain 50%. Heat index values up to 103 in the afternoon. Friday night, partly cloudy. A chance of showers with a slight chance of thunderstorms until midnight, then a chance of showers and thunderstorms after midnight. Humid with lows in the lower 70s. East winds 5 to 10 miles an hour. Chance of rain 50%. Saturday, partly sunny. A chance of showers and thunderstorms in the morning. Humid with highs around 90. South winds 5 to 10 miles an hour, becoming southwest with gusts up to 20 miles an hour in the afternoon. Chance of rain 50%. Heat index values up to 107. Saturday night, partly cloudy. A chance of showers after midnight. Humid with lows in the lower 70s. West winds 5 to 10 miles an hour. Chance of rain 50%. Sunday and Sunday night, mostly cloudy. A chance of showers and thunderstorms. Highs in the upper 80s. Lows in the upper 60s. Chance of rain 50%. Monday, mostly sunny. Highs in the lower 80s. Monday night, mostly clear. Lows in the mid-60s. Tuesday and Tuesday night, partly cloudy. Highs in the lower 80s. Lows in the upper 60s. Wednesday, partly sunny. Highs in the mid-80s. Wednesday night, partly cloudy until midnight, then mostly cloudy with a chance of showers and thunderstorms after midnight. Lows in the mid-60s. Chance of rain 30%. Thursday, partly sunny. Highs in the lower 80s. Again, the forecast for Peoria and surrounding areas of central Illinois for the rest of tonight, mostly cloudy with a chance of thunderstorms. A chance of showers. Some thunderstorms may produce heavy rainfall. Locally heavy rainfall possible after midnight. Near steady temperature in the lower 70s. East winds 5 to 10 miles an hour. Chance of rain 50%. At 9 p.m. in Peoria, skies were cloudy. The temperature was 77 degrees, the dew point was 74, and the relative humidity was 90%. The wind was east at 13 miles an hour. The pressure was 29.94 inches and rising. Around central and western Illinois, it was partly cloudy, with a temperature of 75 at Bloomington, 75 at Macomb, 80 at Quincy, 79 at Springfield, and 78 at Lincoln. At Moline, it was mostly cloudy, with a temperature of 75. It was cloudy, with a temperature of 75 at Galesburg, 74 at Lakin, and 75 at Pontiac. And once again at 9 p.m. in Peoria, under cloudy skies, the temperature was 77. Looking elsewhere around the Midwest at 9 p.m., Chicago was cloudy, and 69. Indianapolis was cloudy, and 75. St. Louis was mostly cloudy, and 90. Kansas City was partly cloudy, and 89. Des Moines was cloudy, and 77. Milwaukee was partly cloudy, and 71. Here is a flood statement. What, flooding caused by excessive rainfall continues to be possible. Where, portions of central, east central, and west central Illinois, including the following counties, in central Illinois, Marshall, McLean, Peoria, Stark, Tazewell, and Woodford. In east central Illinois, Champaign and Vermilion. In west central Illinois, Knox. When, through Friday morning. The following impacts are expected. Excessive runoff may result in flooding of rivers, creeks, streams, and other low-lying and flood-prone locations. Flooding may occur in poor drainage and urban areas. Additional details, rainfall of 2 to 3 inches has occurred over a large area since Wednesday morning. As thunderstorms develop in northern Illinois and sink southward overnight, another 1 to 4 inches of rain is possible, with localized amounts in excess of 4 inches possible. With the ground already saturated, heavy rain will run off quicker, causing areas of flooding. http://, for safety information, visit www.weather.gov/safety.

Davis, Knox, Marshall, McLean, Peoria, Stark, Tazewell, and Woodford. The time is currently 9:30 p.m. Central Daylight Time. 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Now for the official National Weather Service forecast for Peoria and surrounding areas of central Illinois. Rest of tonight, mostly cloudy with a chance of thunderstorms. A chance of showers. Some thunderstorms may produce heavy rainfall. Locally heavy rainfall possible after midnight. Near steady temperature in the lower 70s. East winds 5 to 10 miles an hour. Chance of rain 50%. Friday, partly sunny. A chance of showers and thunderstorms in the morning. Some thunderstorms may produce heavy rainfall in the morning. Humid with highs in the upper 80s. East winds 5 to 10 miles an hour. Chance of rain 50%. Heat index values up to 103 in the afternoon. Friday night, partly cloudy. A chance of showers with a slight chance of thunderstorms until midnight, then a chance of showers and thunderstorms after midnight. Humid with lows in the lower 70s. East winds 5 to 10 miles an hour. Chance of rain 50%. Saturday, partly sunny. A chance of showers and thunderstorms in the morning. Humid with highs around 90. South winds 5 to 10 miles an hour, becoming southwest with gusts up to 20 miles an hour in the afternoon. Chance of rain 50%. Heat index values up to 107. Saturday night, partly cloudy. A chance of showers after midnight. Humid with lows in the lower 70s. West winds 5 to 10 miles an hour. Chance of rain 50%. Sunday and Sunday night, mostly cloudy. A chance of showers and thunderstorms. Highs in the upper 80s. Lows in the upper 60s. Chance of rain 50%. Monday, mostly sunny. Highs in the lower 80s. Monday night, mostly clear. Lows in the mid-60s. Tuesday and Tuesday night, partly cloudy. Highs in the lower 80s. Lows in the upper 60s. Wednesday, partly sunny. Highs in the mid-80s. Highs in the lower 80s. Lows in the upper 60s. Wednesday, partly sunny. Highs in the mid-80s. Wednesday night, partly cloudy until midnight, then mostly cloudy with a chance of showers and thunderstorms after midnight. Lows in the mid-60s. Chance of rain 30%. Thursday, partly sunny. Highs in the lower 80s. Again, the forecast for Peoria and surrounding areas of central Illinois for the rest of tonight, mostly cloudy with a chance of thunderstorms. A chance of showers. Some thunderstorms may produce heavy rainfall. Locally heavy rainfall possible after midnight. Near steady temperature in the lower 70s. East winds 5 to 10 miles an hour. Chance of rain 50%. At 9 p.m. in Peoria, skies were cloudy. The temperature was 77 degrees, the dew point was 74, and the relative humidity was 90%. The wind was east at 13 miles an hour. The pressure was 29.94 inches and rising. Around central and western Illinois, it was partly cloudy, with a temperature of 75 at Bloomington, 75 at Macomb, 80 at Quincy, 79 at Springfield, and 78 at Lincoln. At Moline, it was mostly cloudy, with a temperature of 75. It was cloudy, with a temperature of 75 at Galesburg, 74 at Lakin, and 75 at Pontiac. And once again at 9 p.m. in Peoria, under cloudy skies, the temperature was 77. Looking elsewhere around the Midwest at 9 p.m., Chicago was cloudy, and 69. Indianapolis was cloudy, and 75. St. Louis was mostly cloudy, and 90. Kansas City was partly cloudy, and 89. Des Moines was cloudy, and 77. Milwaukee was partly cloudy, and 71. Here is a flood statement. What? Flooding caused by excessive rain.

rainfall continues to be possible. Where, portions of central, east central, and west central Illinois, including the following counties, in central Illinois, Marshall, McLean, Peoria, Stark, Tazewell, and Woodford. In east central Illinois, Champaign and Vermilion. In west central Illinois, Knox. When, through Friday morning. The following impacts are expected. Excessive runoff may result in flooding of rivers, creeks, streams, and other low-lying and flood-prone locations. Flooding may occur in poor drainage and urban areas. Additional details, rainfall of 2 to 3 inches has occurred over a large area since Wednesday morning. As thunderstorms develop in northern Illinois and sink southward overnight, another 1 to 4 inches of rain is possible, with localized amounts in excess of 4 inches possible. With the ground already saturated, heavy rain will run off quicker, causing areas of flooding. http://for safety information, visit www.weather.gov/safety/flood. You should monitor later forecasts and be alert for possible flood warnings. Those living in areas prone to flooding should be prepared to take action should flooding develop. The following is a summary of watches, warnings, and advisories in effect. For the WXJ71 listening area, a flood watch remains in effect until 10 a.m. Friday for the following counties: Knox, Marshall, McLean, Peoria, Stark, Tazewell, and Woodford. The time is currently 9:36 p.m. Central Daylight Time. 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Now for the official National Weather Service forecast for Peoria and surrounding areas of central Illinois. Rest of tonight, mostly cloudy with a chance of thunderstorms. A chance of showers. Some thunderstorms may produce heavy rainfall. Locally heavy rainfall possible after midnight. Near steady temperature in the lower 70s. East winds 5 to 10 miles an hour. Chance of rain 50%. Friday, partly sunny. A chance of showers and thunderstorms in the morning. Some thunderstorms may produce heavy rainfall in the morning. Humid with highs in the upper 80s. East winds 5 to 10 miles an hour. Chance of rain 50%. Heat index values up to 103 in the afternoon. Friday night, partly cloudy. A chance of showers with a slight chance of thunderstorms until midnight, then a chance of showers and thunderstorms after midnight. Humid with lows in the lower 70s. East winds 5 to 10 miles an hour. Chance of rain 50%. Saturday, partly sunny. A chance of showers and thunderstorms in the morning. Humid with highs around 90. South winds 5 to 10 miles an hour, becoming southwest with gusts up to 20 miles an hour in the afternoon. Chance of rain 50%. Heat index values up to 107. Saturday night, partly cloudy. A chance of showers after midnight. Humid with lows in the lower 70s. West winds 5 to 10 miles an hour. Chance of rain 50%. Sunday and Sunday night, mostly cloudy. A chance of showers and thunderstorms. Highs in the upper 80s. Lows in the upper 60s. Chance of rain 50%. Monday, mostly sunny. Highs in the lower 80s. Monday night, mostly clear. Lows in the mid-60s. Tuesday and Tuesday night, partly cloudy. Highs in the lower 80s. Lows in the upper 60s. Wednesday, partly sunny. Highs in the mid-80s. Wednesday night, partly cloudy until midnight, then mostly cloudy with a chance of showers and thunderstorms after midnight. Lows in the mid-60s. Chance of rain 30%. Thursday, partly sunny. Highs in the lower 80s. Again, the forecast for Peoria and surrounding areas of central Illinois for the rest of tonight, mostly cloudy with a chance of thunderstorms. A chance of showers. Some thunderstorms may produce heavy rainfall. Locally heavy rainfall possible after midnight. Near steady temperature in the lower 70s. East winds 5 to 10 miles an hour. Chance of rain 50%. Now for the official National Weather Service forecast for Peoria and surrounding areas of central Illinois. Rest of tonight, mostly cloudy with a chance of thunderstorms. A chance of showers. Some thunderstorms may produce heavy rainfall.
locally heavy rainfall possible after midnight. Near steady temperature in the lower 70s. East winds 5 to 10 miles an hour. Chance of rain 50%. Friday, partly sunny. A chance of showers and thunderstorms in the morning. Some thunderstorms may produce heavy rainfall in the morning. Humid with highs in the upper 80s. East winds 5 to 10 miles an hour. Chance of rain 50%. Heat index values up to 103 in the afternoon. Friday night, partly cloudy. A chance of showers with a slight chance of thunderstorms until midnight, then a chance of showers and thunderstorms after midnight. Humid with lows in the lower 70s. East winds 5 to 10 miles an hour. Chance of rain 50%. Saturday, partly sunny. A chance of showers and thunderstorms in the morning. Humid with highs around 90. South winds 5 to 10 miles an hour, becoming southwest with gusts up to 20 miles an hour in the afternoon. Chance of rain 50%. Heat index values up to 107. Saturday night, partly cloudy. A chance of showers after midnight. Humid with lows in the lower 70s. West winds 5 to 10 miles an hour. Chance of rain 50%. Sunday and Sunday night, mostly cloudy. A chance of showers and thunderstorms. Highs in the upper 80s. Lows in the upper 60s. Chance of rain 50%. Monday, mostly sunny. Highs in the lower 80s. Monday night, mostly clear. Lows in the mid-60s. Tuesday and Tuesday night, partly cloudy. Highs in the lower 80s. Lows in the upper 60s. Wednesday, partly sunny. Highs in the mid-80s. Wednesday night, partly cloudy until midnight, then mostly cloudy with a chance of showers and thunderstorms after midnight. Lows in the mid-60s. Chance of rain 30%. Thursday, partly sunny. Highs in the lower 80s. Again, the forecast for Peoria and surrounding areas of central Illinois for the rest of tonight, mostly cloudy with a chance of thunderstorms. A chance of showers. Some thunderstorms may produce heavy rainfall. Locally heavy rainfall possible after midnight. Near steady temperature in the lower 70s. East winds 5 to 10 miles an hour. Chance of rain 50%. At 9 p.m. in Peoria, skies were cloudy. The temperature was 77 degrees, the dew point was 74, and the relative humidity was 90%. The wind was east at 13 miles an hour. The pressure was 29.94 inches and rising. Around central and western Illinois, it was partly cloudy, with a temperature of 75 at Bloomington, 75 at Macomb, 80 at Quincy, 79 at Springfield, and 78 at Lincoln. At Moline, it was mostly cloudy, with a temperature of 75. It was cloudy, with a temperature of 75 at Galesburg, 74 at Lakin, and 75 at Pontiac. And once again at 9 p.m. in Peoria, under cloudy skies, the temperature was 77. Looking elsewhere around the Midwest at 9 p.m., Chicago was cloudy, and 69. Indianapolis was cloudy, and 75. St. Louis was mostly cloudy, and 90. Kansas City was partly cloudy, and 89. Des Moines was cloudy, and 77. Milwaukee was partly cloudy, and 71. Here is a flood statement. What? Flooding caused by excessive rainfall continues to be possible. Where? Portions of central, east central, and west central Illinois, including the following counties, in central Illinois, Marshall, McLean, Peoria, Stark, Tazewell, and Woodford. In east central Illinois, Champaign and Vermilion. In west central Illinois, Knox. When, through Friday morning. The following impacts are expected. Excessive runoff may result in flooding of rivers, creeks, streams, and other low-lying and flood-prone locations. Flooding may occur in poor drainage and urban areas. Additional details, rainfall of 2 to 3 inches has occurred over a large area since Wednesday morning. As thunderstorms develop in northern Illinois and sink southward overnight, another 1 to 4 inches of rain is possible, with localized amounts in excess of 4 inches possible. With the ground already saturated, heavy rain will run off quicker, causing areas of flooding. http://forsafetyinformation, visit

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The following is a summary of watches, warnings, and advisories in effect. For the WXJ71 listening area, a flood watch remains in effect until 10 a.m. Friday for the following counties: Knox, Marshall, McLean, Peoria, Stark, Tazewell, and Woodford. The time is currently 9:45 p.m. Central Daylight Time. 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Now for the official National Weather Service forecast for Peoria and surrounding areas of central Illinois. Rest of tonight, mostly cloudy with a chance of thunderstorms. A chance of showers. Some thunderstorms may produce heavy rainfall. Locally heavy rainfall possible after midnight. Near steady temperature in the lower 70s. East winds 5 to 10 miles an hour. Chance of rain 50%. Friday, partly sunny. A chance of showers and thunderstorms in the morning. Some thunderstorms may produce heavy rainfall in the morning. Humid with highs in the upper 80s. East winds 5 to 10 miles an hour. Chance of rain 50%. Heat index values up to 103 in the afternoon. Friday night, partly cloudy. A chance of showers with a slight chance of thunderstorms until midnight, then a chance of showers and thunderstorms after midnight. Humid with lows in the lower 70s. East winds 5 to 10 miles an hour. Chance of rain 50%. Saturday, partly sunny. A chance of showers and thunderstorms in the morning. Humid with highs around 90. South winds 5 to 10 miles an hour, becoming southwest with gusts up to 20 miles an hour in the afternoon. Chance of rain 50%. Heat index values up to 107. Saturday night, partly cloudy. A chance of showers after midnight. Humid with lows in the lower 70s. West winds 5 to 10 miles an hour. Chance of rain 50%. Sunday and Sunday night, mostly cloudy. A chance of showers and thunderstorms. Highs in the upper 80s. Lows in the upper 60s. Chance of rain 50%. Monday, mostly sunny. Highs in the lower 80s. Monday night, mostly clear. Lows in the mid-60s. Tuesday and Tuesday night, partly cloudy. Highs in the lower 80s. Lows in the upper 60s. Wednesday, partly sunny. Highs in the mid-80s. Wednesday night, partly cloudy until midnight, then mostly cloudy with a chance of showers and thunderstorms after midnight. Lows in the mid-60s. Chance of rain 30%. Thursday, partly sunny. Highs in the lower 80s. Again, the forecast for Peoria and surrounding areas of central Illinois for the rest of tonight, mostly cloudy with a chance of thunderstorms. A chance of showers. Some thunderstorms may produce heavy rainfall. Locally heavy rainfall possible after midnight. Near steady temperature in the lower 70s. East winds 5 to 10 miles an hour. Chance of rain 50%. At 9 p.m. in Peoria, skies were cloudy. The temperature was 77 degrees, the dew point was 74, and the relative humidity was 90%. The wind was east at 13 miles an hour. The pressure was 29.94 inches and rising. Around central and western Illinois, it was partly cloudy, with a temperature of 75 at Bloomington, 75 at Macomb, 80 at Quincy, 79 at Springfield, and 78 at Lincoln. At Moline, it was mostly cloudy, with a temperature of 75. It was cloudy, with a temperature of 75 at Galesburg, 74 at Lincoln, and 75 at Pontiac. And once again at 9 p.m. in Peoria, under cloudy skies, the temperature was 77. Looking elsewhere around the Midwest at 9 p.m., Chicago was cloudy, and 69. Indianapolis was cloudy, and 75. St. Louis was mostly cloudy, and 90. Kansas City was partly cloudy, and 89. Des Moines was cloudy, and 77. Milwaukee was partly cloudy, and 71. Here is a flood statement. What,
flooding caused by excessive rainfall continues to be possible. Where, portions of central, east central, and west central Illinois, including the following counties, in central Illinois, Marshall, McLean, Peoria, Stark, Tazewell, and Woodford. In east central Illinois, Champaign and Vermilion. In west central Illinois, Knox. When, through Friday morning. The following impacts are expected. Excessive runoff may result in flooding of rivers, creeks, streams, and other low-lying and flood-prone locations. Flooding may occur in poor drainage and urban areas. Additional details, rainfall of 2 to 3 inches has occurred over a large area since Wednesday morning. As thunderstorms develop in northern Illinois and sink southward overnight, another 1 to 4 inches of rain is possible, with localized amounts in excess of 4 inches possible. With the ground already saturated, heavy rain will run off quicker, causing areas of flooding. http://, for safety information, visit www.weather.gov/safety/flood. You should monitor later forecasts and be alert for possible flood warnings. Those living in areas prone to flooding should be prepared to take action should flooding develop. The following is a summary of watches, warnings, and advisories in effect. For the WXJ71 listening area, a flood watch remains in effect until 10 a.m. Friday for the following counties: Knox, Marshall, McLean, Peoria, Stark, Tazewell, and Woodford. The time is currently 9:51 p.m. Central Daylight Time. 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Now for the official National Weather Service forecast for Peoria and surrounding areas of central Illinois. Rest of tonight, mostly cloudy with a chance of thunderstorms. A chance of showers. Some thunderstorms may produce heavy rainfall. Locally heavy rainfall possible after midnight. Near steady temperature in the lower 70s. East winds 5 to 10 miles an hour. Chance of rain 50%. Friday, partly sunny. A chance of showers and thunderstorms in the morning. Some thunderstorms may produce heavy rainfall in the morning. Humid with highs in the upper 80s. East winds 5 to 10 miles an hour. Chance of rain 50%. Heat index values up to 103 in the afternoon. Friday night, partly cloudy. A chance of showers with a slight chance of thunderstorms until midnight, then a chance of showers and thunderstorms after midnight. Humid with lows in the lower 70s. East winds 5 to 10 miles an hour. Chance of rain 50%. Saturday, partly sunny. A chance of showers and thunderstorms in the morning. Humid with highs around 90. South winds 5 to 10 miles an hour, becoming southwest with gusts up to 20 miles an hour in the afternoon. Chance of rain 50%. Heat index values up to 107. Saturday night, partly cloudy. A chance of showers after midnight. Humid with lows in the lower 70s. West winds 5 to 10 miles an hour. Chance of rain 50%. Sunday and Sunday night, mostly cloudy. A chance of showers and thunderstorms. Highs in the upper 80s. Lows in the upper 60s. Chance of rain 50%. Monday, mostly sunny. Highs in the lower 80s. Monday night, mostly clear. Lows in the mid-60s. Tuesday and Tuesday night, partly cloudy. Highs in the lower 80s. Lows in the upper 60s. Wednesday, partly sunny. Highs in the mid-80s. Wednesday night, partly cloudy until midnight, then mostly cloudy with a chance of showers and thunderstorms after midnight. Lows in the mid-60s. Chance of rain 30%. Thursday, partly sunny. Highs in the lower 80s. Again, the forecast for Peoria and surrounding areas of central Illinois for the rest of tonight, mostly cloudy with a chance of thunderstorms. A chance of showers. Some thunderstorms may produce heavy rainfall. Locally heavy rainfall possible after midnight. Near steady temperature in the lower 70s. East winds 5 to 10 miles an hour. Chance of rain 50%. At 9 p.m. in Peoria, skies were cloudy. The temperature was 77 degrees, the dew point was 74, and the relative humidity was 90%. The wind was east at 13 miles an hour.
The pressure was 29.9.

4 inches and rising. Around central and western Illinois, it was partly cloudy, with a temperature of 75 at Bloomington, 75 at Macomb, 80 at Quincy, 79 at Springfield, and 78 at Lincoln. At Moline, it was mostly cloudy, with a temperature of 75. It was cloudy, with a temperature of 75 at Galesburg, 74 at Lincoln, and 75 at Pontiac. And once again at 9 p.m. in Peoria, under cloudy skies, the temperature was 77. Looking elsewhere around the Midwest at 9 p.m., Chicago was cloudy, and 69. Indianapolis was cloudy, and 75. St. Louis was mostly cloudy, and 90. Kansas City was partly cloudy, and 89. Des Moines was cloudy, and 77. Milwaukee was partly cloudy, and 71. Here is a flood statement. What flooding caused by excessive rainfall continues to be possible? Where portions of central, east central, and west central Illinois, including the following counties in central Illinois, Marshall, McLean, Peoria, Stark, Tazewell, and Woodford. In east central Illinois, Champaign and Vermilion. In west central Illinois, Knox. When, through Friday morning. The following impacts are expected. Excessive runoff may result in flooding of rivers, creeks, streams, and other low-lying and flood-prone locations. Flooding may occur in poor drainage and urban areas. Additional details, rainfall of 2 to 3 inches has occurred over a large area since Wednesday morning. As thunderstorms develop in northern Illinois and sink southward overnight, another 1 to 4 inches of rain is possible, with localized amounts in excess of 4 inches possible. With the ground already saturated, heavy rain will run off quicker, causing areas of flooding. http://, for safety information, visit www.weather.gov/safety/flood. You should monitor later forecasts and be alert for possible flood warnings. Those living in areas prone to flooding should be prepared to take action should flooding develop. The following is a summary of watches, warnings, and advisories in effect. For the WXJ71 listening area, a flood watch remains in effect until 10 a.m. Friday for the following counties: Knox, Marshall, McLean, Peoria, Stark, Tazewell, and Woodford. The time is currently 9:57 p.m. Central Daylight Time. 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Now for the official National Weather Service forecast for Peoria and surrounding areas of central Illinois. Rest of tonight, mostly cloudy with a chance of thunderstorms. A chance of showers. Some thunderstorms may produce heavy rainfall. Locally heavy rainfall possible after midnight. Near steady temperature in the lower 70s. East winds 5 to 10 miles an hour. Chance of rain 50%. Friday, partly sunny. A chance of showers and thunderstorms in the morning. Some thunderstorms may produce heavy rainfall in the morning. Humid with highs in the upper 80s. East winds 5 to 10 miles an hour. Chance of rain 50%. Heat index values up to 103 in the afternoon. Friday night, partly cloudy. A chance of showers with a slight chance of thunderstorms until midnight, then a chance of showers and thunderstorms after midnight. Humid with lows in the lower 70s. East winds 5 to 10 miles an hour. Chance of rain 50%. Saturday, partly sunny. A chance of showers and thunderstorms in the morning. Humid with highs around 90. South winds 5 to 10 miles an hour, becoming southwest with gusts up to 20 miles an hour in the afternoon. Chance of rain 50%. Heat index values up to 107. Saturday night, partly cloudy. A chance of showers after midnight. Humid with lows in the lower 70s. West winds 5 to 10 miles an hour. Chance of rain 50%. Sunday and Sunday night, mostly cloudy. A chance of showers and thunderstorms. Highs in the upper 80s. Lows in the upper 60s. Chance of rain 50%. Monday, mostly sunny. Highs in the lower 80s. Monday night, mostly clear. Lows in the mid-60s. Tuesday and Tuesday night, partly cloudy. Highs in the lower 80s. Lows in the upper 60s. Wednesday, partly

Sunny. Highs in the mid-80s. Wednesday night, partly cloudy until midnight, then mostly cloudy with a chance of showers and thunderstorms after midnight. Lows in the mid-60s. Chance of rain 30%. Thursday, partly sunny. Highs in the lower 80s. Again, the forecast for Peoria and surrounding areas of central Illinois for the rest of tonight, mostly cloudy with a chance of thunderstorms. A chance of showers. Some thunderstorms may produce heavy rainfall. Locally heavy rainfall possible after midnight. Near steady temperature in the lower 70s. East winds 5 to 10 miles an hour. Chance of rain 50%. Here is a flood statement. What? Flooding caused by excessive rainfall continues to be possible. Where? Portions of central, east central, and west central Illinois, including the following counties, in central Illinois, Marshall, McLean, Peoria, Stark, Tazewell, and Woodford. In east central Illinois, Champaign and Vermilion. In west central Illinois, Knox. When, through Friday morning. The following impacts are expected. Excessive runoff may result in flooding of rivers, creeks, streams, and other low-lying and flood-prone locations. Flooding may occur in poor drainage and urban areas. Additional details, rainfall of 2 to 3 inches has occurred over a large area since Wednesday morning. As thunderstorms develop in northern Illinois and sink southward overnight, another 1 to 4 inches of rain is possible, with localized amounts in excess of 4 inches possible. With the ground already saturated, heavy rain will run off quicker, causing areas of flooding. http://. 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You should monitor later forecasts and be alert for possible flood warnings. Those living in areas prone to flooding should be prepared to take action should flooding develop. The following is a summary of watches, warnings, and advisories in effect. For the WXJ71 listening area, a flood watch remains in effect until 10 a.m. Friday for the following counties, Knox, Marshall, McLean, Peoria, Stark, Tazewell, and Woodford. The time is currently 10:02 p.m. Central Daylight Time. 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Now for the official National Weather Service forecast for Peoria and surrounding areas of central Illinois. Rest of tonight, mostly cloudy with a chance of thunderstorms. A chance of showers. Some thunderstorms may produce heavy rainfall. Locally heavy rainfall possible after midnight. Near steady temperature in the lower 70s. East winds 5 to 10 miles an hour. Chance of rain 50%. Friday, partly sunny. A chance of showers and thunderstorms in the morning. Some thunderstorms may produce heavy rainfall in the morning. Humid with highs in the upper 80s. East winds 5 to 10 miles an hour. Chance of rain 50%. Heat index values up to 103 in the afternoon. Friday night, partly cloudy. A chance of showers with a slight chance of thunderstorms until midnight, then a chance of showers and thunderstorms after midnight. Humid with lows in the lower 70s. East winds 5 to 10 miles an hour. Chance of rain 50%. Saturday, partly sunny. A chance of showers and thunderstorms in the morning. Humid with highs around 90. South winds 5 to 10 miles an hour, becoming southwest with gusts up to 20 miles an hour in the afternoon. Chance of rain 50%. Heat index values up to 107. Saturday night, partly cloudy. A chance of showers after midnight. Humid with lows in the lower 70s. West winds 5 to 10 miles an hour. Chance of rain 50%. Sunday and Sunday night, mostly cloudy. A chance of showers and thunderstorms. Highs in the upper 80s. Lows in the upper 60s. Chance of rain 50%. Monday, mostly sunny. Highs in the lower 80s. Monday night, mostly clear. Lows in the mid-60s. Tuesday and Tuesday night, partly cloudy. Highs in the lower 80s. Lows in the upper 60s. Wednesday, partly sunny. Highs in the mid-80s. Wednesday night, partly cloudy until midnight, then mostly cloudy with a chance of showers and thunderstorms after midnight.

was partly cloudy, with a temperature of 74 at Macomb, 80 at Quincy, 81 at Springfield, and 75 at Lincoln. It was cloudy, with a temperature of 75 at Bloomington, 74 at Moline, 74 at Galesburg, 74 at Lakin, and 74 at Pontiac. And once again at 10 p.m. in Peoria, under cloudy skies, the temperature was 76. Here is a flood statement. What? Flooding caused by excessive rainfall continues to be possible. Where? Portions of central, east central, and west central Illinois, including the following counties, in central Illinois, Marshall, McLean, Peoria, Stark, Tazewell, and Woodford. In east central Illinois, Champaign and Vermilion. In west central Illinois, Knox. When? Through Friday morning. The following impacts are expected. Excessive runoff may result in flooding of rivers, creeks, streams, and other low-lying and flood-prone locations. Flooding may occur in poor drainage and urban areas. Additional details, rainfall of 2 to 3 inches has occurred over a large area since Wednesday morning. As thunderstorms develop in northern Illinois and sink southward overnight, another 1 to 4 inches of rain is possible, with localized amounts in excess of 4 inches possible. With the ground already saturated, heavy rain will run off quicker, causing areas of flooding. http://for safety information, visit www.weather.gov/safety/flood. You should monitor later forecasts and be alert for possible flood warnings. Those living in areas prone to flooding should be prepared to take action should flooding develop. The following is a summary of watches, warnings, and advisories in effect. For the WXJ71 listening area, a flood watch remains in effect until 10 a.m. Friday for the following counties, Knox, Marshall, McLean, Peoria, Stark, Tazewell, and Woodford. The time is currently 10:08 p.m. Central Daylight Time. 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Now for the official National Weather Service forecast for Peoria and surrounding areas of central Illinois. Rest of tonight, mostly cloudy with a chance of thunderstorms. A chance of showers. Some thunderstorms may produce heavy rainfall. Locally heavy rainfall possible after midnight. Near steady temperature in the lower 70s. East winds 5 to 10 miles an hour. Chance of rain 50%. Friday, partly sunny. A chance of showers and thunderstorms in the morning. Some thunderstorms may produce heavy rainfall in the morning. Humid with highs in the upper 80s. East winds 5 to 10 miles an hour. Chance of rain 50%. Heat index values up to 103 in the afternoon. Friday night, partly cloudy. A chance of showers with a slight chance of thunderstorms until midnight, then a chance of showers and thunderstorms after midnight. Humid with lows in the lower 70s. East winds 5 to 10 miles an hour. Chance of rain 50%. Saturday, partly sunny. A chance of showers and thunderstorms in the morning. Humid with highs around 90. South winds 5 to 10 miles an hour, becoming southwest with gusts up to 20 miles an hour in the afternoon. Chance of rain 50%. Heat index values up to 107. Saturday night, partly cloudy. A chance of showers after midnight. Humid with lows in the lower 70s. West winds 5 to 10 miles an hour. Chance of rain 50%. Sunday and Sunday night, mostly cloudy. A chance of showers and thunderstorms. Highs in the upper 80s. Lows in the upper 60s. Chance of rain 50%. Monday, mostly sunny. Highs in the lower 80s. Monday night, mostly clear. Lows in the mid-60s. Tuesday and Tuesday night, partly cloudy. Highs in the lower 80s. Lows in the upper 60s. Wednesday, partly sunny. Highs in the mid-80s. Wednesday night, partly cloudy until midnight, then mostly cloudy with a chance of showers and thunderstorms after midnight. Lows in the mid-60s. Chance of rain 30%. Thursday, partly sunny. Highs in the lower 80s. Again, the forecast for Peoria and surrounding areas of central Illinois for the rest of tonight, mostly cloudy with a chance of thunderstorms. A chance of showers. Some thunderstorms may produce

heavy rainfall. Locally heavy rainfall possible after midnight. Near steady temperature in the lower 70s. East winds 5 to 10 miles an hour. Chance of rain 50%. At 10 p.m. in Peoria, skies were cloudy. The temperature was 76 degrees, the dew point was 74, and the relative humidity was 93%. The wind was east at 9 miles an hour. The pressure was 29.94 inches and steady. Around central and western Illinois, it was partly cloudy, with a temperature of 74 at Macomb and 80 at Quincy. It was mostly cloudy, with a temperature of 81 at Springfield and 75 at Lincoln. It was cloudy, with a temperature of 75 at Bloomington, 74 at Moline, 74 at Galesburg, 74 at Lincoln, and 74 at Pontiac. And once again at 10 p.m. in Peoria, under cloudy skies, the temperature was 76. Looking elsewhere around the Midwest at 10 p.m., Chicago had light rain and 70. Indianapolis was mostly cloudy and 75. St. Louis was partly cloudy and 89. Kansas City was partly cloudy and 89. Des Moines was mostly cloudy and 76. Milwaukee was partly cloudy and 71. Here is a flood statement. What? Flooding caused by excessive rainfall continues to be possible. Where? Portions of central, east central, and west central Illinois, including the following counties, in central Illinois, Marshall, McLean, Peoria, Stark, Tazewell, and Woodford. In east central Illinois, Champaign and Vermilion. In west central Illinois, Knox. When? Through Friday morning. The following impacts are expected. Excessive runoff may result in flooding of rivers, creeks, streams, and other low-lying and flood-prone locations. Flooding may occur in poor drainage and urban areas. Additional details, rainfall of 2 to 3 inches has occurred over a large area since Wednesday morning. As thunderstorms develop in northern Illinois and sink southward overnight, another 1 to 4 inches of rain is possible, with localized amounts in excess of 4 inches possible. With the ground already saturated, heavy rain will run off quicker, causing areas of flooding. http://. For safety information, visit www.weather.gov/safety/flood. You should monitor later forecasts and be alert for possible flood warnings. Those living in areas prone to flooding should be prepared to take action should flooding develop. 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The following is a summary of watches, warnings, and advisories in effect. For the WXJ71 listening area, a flood watch remains in effect until 10 a.m. Friday for the following counties: Knox, Marshall, McLean, Peoria, Stark, Tazewell, and Woodford. The time is currently 10:14 p.m. Central Daylight Time. 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Now for the official National Weather Service forecast for Peoria and surrounding areas of central Illinois. Rest of tonight, mostly cloudy with a chance of thunderstorms. A chance of showers. Some thunderstorms may produce heavy rainfall. Locally heavy rainfall possible after midnight. Near steady temperature in the lower 70s. East winds 5 to 10 miles an hour. Chance of rain 50%. Friday, partly sunny. A chance of showers and thunderstorms in the morning. Some thunderstorms may produce heavy rainfall in the morning. Humid with highs in the upper 80s. East winds 5 to 10 miles an hour. Chance of rain 50%. Heat index values up to 103 in the afternoon. Friday night, partly cloudy. A chance of showers with a slight chance of thunderstorms until midnight, then a chance of showers and thunderstorms after midnight. Humid with lows in the lower 70s. East winds 5 to 10 miles an hour.

chance of rain 50%. Saturday, partly sunny. A chance of showers and thunderstorms in the morning. Humid with highs around 90. South winds 5 to 10 miles an hour, becoming southwest with gusts up to 20 miles an hour in the afternoon. Chance of rain 50%. Heat index values up to 107. Saturday night, partly cloudy. A chance of showers after midnight. Humid with lows in the lower 70s. West winds 5 to 10 miles an hour. Chance of rain 50%. Sunday and Sunday night, mostly cloudy. A chance of showers and thunderstorms. Highs in the upper 80s. Lows in the upper 60s. Chance of rain 50%. Monday, mostly sunny. Highs in the lower 80s. Monday night, mostly clear. Lows in the mid-60s. Tuesday and Tuesday night, partly cloudy. Highs in the lower 80s. Lows in the upper 60s. Wednesday, partly sunny. Highs in the mid-80s. Wednesday night, partly cloudy until midnight, then mostly cloudy with a chance of showers and thunderstorms after midnight. Lows in the mid-60s. Chance of rain 30%. Thursday, partly sunny. Highs in the lower 80s. Again, the forecast for Peoria and surrounding areas of central Illinois for the rest of tonight, mostly cloudy with a chance of thunderstorms. A chance of showers. Some thunderstorms may produce heavy rainfall. Locally heavy rainfall possible after midnight. Near steady temperature in the lower 70s. East winds 5 to 10 miles an hour. Chance of rain 50%. At 10 p.m. in Peoria, skies were cloudy. The temperature was 76 degrees, the dew point was 74, and the relative humidity was 93%. The wind was east at 9 miles an hour. The pressure was 29.94 inches and steady. Around central and western Illinois, it was partly cloudy, with a temperature of 74 at Macomb and 80 at Quincy. It was mostly cloudy, with a temperature of 81 at Springfield and 75 at Lincoln. It was cloudy, with a temperature of 75 at Bloomington, 74 at Moline, 74 at Galesburg, 74 at Lakin, and 74 at Pontiac. And once again at 10 p.m. in Peoria, under cloudy skies, the temperature was 76. Looking elsewhere around the Midwest at 10 p.m., Chicago had light rain, and 70. Indianapolis was mostly cloudy, and 75. St. Louis was partly cloudy, and 89. Kansas City was partly cloudy, and 89. Des Moines was mostly cloudy, and 76. Milwaukee was partly cloudy, and 71. Here is a flood statement. What? Flooding caused by excessive rainfall continues to be possible. Where? Portions of central, east central, and west central Illinois, including the following counties, in central Illinois, Marshall, McLean, Peoria, Stark, Tazewell, and Woodford. In east central Illinois, Champaign and Vermilion. In west central Illinois, Knox. When, through Friday morning. The following impacts are expected. Excessive runoff may result in flooding of rivers, creeks, streams, and other low-lying and flood-prone locations. Flooding may occur in poor drainage and urban areas. Additional details, rainfall of 2 to 3 inches has occurred over a large area since Wednesday morning. As thunderstorms develop in northern Illinois and sink southward overnight, another 1 to 4 inches of rain is possible, with localized amounts in excess of 4 inches possible. With the ground already saturated, heavy rain will run off quicker, causing areas of flooding. http://forsafetyinformation, visit www.weather.gov/safety/flood. You should monitor later forecasts and be alert for possible flood warnings. Those living in areas prone to flooding should be prepared to take action should flooding develop. The following is a summary of watches, warnings, and advisories in effect. For the WXJ71 listening area, a flood watch remains in effect until 10 a.m. Friday for the following counties, Knox, Marshall, McLean, Peoria, Stark, Tazewell, and Woodford. The time is currently 10:20 p.m. Central Daylight Time. 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

for Peoria and surrounding areas of central Illinois. Rest of tonight, mostly cloudy with a chance of thunderstorms. A chance of showers. Some thunderstorms may produce heavy rainfall. Locally heavy rainfall possible after midnight. Near steady temperature in the lower 70s. East winds 5 to 10 miles an hour. Chance of rain 50%. Friday, partly sunny. A chance of showers and thunderstorms in the morning. Some thunderstorms may produce heavy rainfall in the morning. Humid with highs in the upper 80s. East winds 5 to 10 miles an hour. Chance of rain 50%. Heat index values up to 103 in the afternoon. Friday night, partly cloudy. A chance of showers with a slight chance of thunderstorms until midnight, then a chance of showers and thunderstorms after midnight. Humid with lows in the lower 70s. East winds 5 to 10 miles an hour. Chance of rain 50%. Saturday, partly sunny. A chance of showers and thunderstorms in the morning. Humid with highs around 90. South winds 5 to 10 miles an hour, becoming southwest with gusts up to 20 miles an hour in the afternoon. Chance of rain 50%. Heat index values up to 107. Saturday night, partly cloudy. A chance of showers after midnight. Humid with lows in the lower 70s. West winds 5 to 10 miles an hour. Chance of rain 50%. Sunday and Sunday night, mostly cloudy. A chance of showers and thunderstorms. Highs in the upper 80s. Lows in the upper 60s. Chance of rain 50%. Monday, mostly sunny. Highs in the lower 80s. Monday night, mostly clear. Lows in the mid-60s. Tuesday and Tuesday night, partly cloudy. Highs in the lower 80s. Lows in the upper 60s. Wednesday, partly sunny. Highs in the mid-80s. Wednesday night, partly cloudy until midnight, then mostly cloudy with a chance of showers and thunderstorms after midnight. Lows in the mid-60s. Chance of rain 30%. Thursday, partly sunny. Highs in the lower 80s. Again, the forecast for Peoria and surrounding areas of central Illinois for the rest of tonight, mostly cloudy with a chance of thunderstorms. A chance of showers. Some thunderstorms may produce heavy rainfall. Locally heavy rainfall possible after midnight. Near steady temperature in the lower 70s. East winds 5 to 10 miles an hour. Chance of rain 50%. At 10 p.m. in Peoria, skies were cloudy. The temperature was 76 degrees, the dew point was 74, and the relative humidity was 93%. The wind was east at 9 miles an hour. The pressure was 29.94 inches and steady. Around central and western Illinois, at Quincy, it was clear, with a temperature of 80. It was partly cloudy, with a temperature of 74 at Macomb, 81 at Springfield, and 75 at Lincoln. It was cloudy, with a temperature of 75 at Bloomington, 74 at Moline, 74 at Galesburg, 74 at Lakin, and 74 at Pontiac. And once again at 10 p.m. in Peoria, under cloudy skies, the temperature was 76. Looking elsewhere around the Midwest at 10 p.m., Chicago had light rain, and 70. Indianapolis was mostly cloudy, and 75. St. Louis was partly cloudy, and 89. Kansas City was partly cloudy, and 89. Des Moines was mostly cloudy, and 76. Milwaukee was partly cloudy, and 71. Looking elsewhere around the Midwest at 10 p.m., Chicago had light rain, and 70. Indianapolis was mostly cloudy, and 75. St. Louis was partly cloudy, and 89. Kansas City was partly cloudy, and 89. Des Moines was mostly cloudy, and 76. Milwaukee was partly cloudy, and 71. Here is a flood statement. What? Flooding caused by excessive rainfall continues to be possible. Where? Portions of central, east central, and west central Illinois, including the following counties, in central Illinois, Marshall, McLean, Peoria, Stark, Tazewell, and Woodford. In east central Illinois, Champaign and Vermilion. In west central Illinois, Knox. When, through Friday morning. The following impacts are expected: excessive runoff.

They result in flooding of rivers, creeks, streams, and other low-lying and flood-prone locations. Flooding may occur in poor drainage and urban areas. Additional details, rainfall of 2 to 3 inches has occurred over a large area since Wednesday morning. As thunderstorms develop in northern Illinois and sink southward overnight, another 1 to 4 inches of rain is possible, with localized amounts in excess of 4 inches possible. With the ground already saturated, heavy rain will run off quicker, causing areas of flooding. http://, for safety information, visit www.weather.gov/safety/flood. You should monitor later forecasts and be alert for possible flood warnings. Those living in areas prone to flooding should be prepared to take action should flooding develop. The following is a summary of watches, warnings, and advisories in effect. For the WXJ71 listening area, a flood watch remains in effect until 10 a.m. Friday for the following counties: Knox, Marshall, McLean, Peoria, Stark, Tazewell, and Woodford. The time is currently 10:27 p.m. Central Daylight Time. 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Now for the official National Weather Service forecast for Peoria and surrounding areas of central Illinois. Rest of tonight, mostly cloudy with a chance of thunderstorms. A chance of showers. Some thunderstorms may produce heavy rainfall. Locally heavy rainfall possible after midnight. Near steady temperature in the lower 70s. East winds 5 to 10 miles an hour. Chance of rain 50%. Friday, partly sunny. A chance of showers and thunderstorms in the morning. Some thunderstorms may produce heavy rainfall in the morning. Humid with highs in the upper 80s. East winds 5 to 10 miles an hour. Chance of rain 50%. Heat index values up to 103 in the afternoon. Friday night, partly cloudy. A chance of showers with a slight chance of thunderstorms until midnight, then a chance of showers and thunderstorms after midnight. Humid with lows in the lower 70s. East winds 5 to 10 miles an hour. Chance of rain 50%. Saturday, partly sunny. A chance of showers and thunderstorms in the morning. Humid with highs around 90. South winds 5 to 10 miles an hour, becoming southwest with gusts up to 20 miles an hour in the afternoon. Chance of rain 50%. Heat index values up to 107. Saturday night, partly cloudy. A chance of showers after midnight. Humid with lows in the lower 70s. West winds 5 to 10 miles an hour. Chance of rain 50%. Sunday and Sunday night, mostly cloudy. A chance of showers and thunderstorms. Highs in the upper 80s. Lows in the upper 60s. Chance of rain 50%. Monday, mostly sunny. Highs in the lower 80s. Monday night, mostly clear. Lows in the mid-60s. Tuesday and Tuesday night, partly cloudy. Highs in the lower 80s. Lows in the upper 60s. Wednesday, partly sunny. Highs in the mid-80s. Wednesday night, partly cloudy until midnight, then mostly cloudy with a chance of showers and thunderstorms after midnight. Lows in the mid-60s. Chance of rain 30%. Thursday, partly sunny. Highs in the lower 80s. Again, the forecast for Peoria and surrounding areas of central Illinois for the rest of tonight, mostly cloudy with a chance of thunderstorms. A chance of showers. Some thunderstorms may produce heavy rainfall. Locally heavy rainfall possible after midnight. Near steady temperature in the lower 70s. East winds 5 to 10 miles an hour. Chance of rain 50%. At 10 p.m. in Peoria, skies were cloudy. The temperature was 76 degrees, the dew point was 74, and the relative humidity was 93%. The wind was east at 9 miles an hour. The pressure was 29.94 inches and steady. Around central and western Illinois, at Quincy, it was clear, with a temperature of 80. It was partly cloudy, with a temperature of 74 at Macomb, 81 at Springfield, and 75 at Lincoln. It was cloudy, with a temperature of 75 at Bloomington, 74 at Moline, 74 at Galesburg, 74 at Lakin, and 74 at Pontiac.

once again at 10 p.m. in Peoria, under cloudy skies, the temperature was 76. Looking elsewhere around the Midwest at 10 p.m., Chicago had light rain, and 70. Indianapolis was mostly cloudy, and 75. St. Louis was partly cloudy, and 89. Kansas City was partly cloudy, and 89. Des Moines was mostly cloudy, and 76. Milwaukee was partly cloudy, and 71. Here is a flood statement. What? Flooding caused by excessive rainfall continues to be possible. Where? Portions of central, east central, and west central Illinois, including the following counties, in central Illinois, Marshall, McLean, Peoria, Stark, Tazewell, and Woodford. In east central Illinois, Champaign and Vermilion. In west central Illinois, Knox. When, through Friday morning. The following impacts are expected. Excessive runoff may result in flooding of rivers, creeks, streams, and other low-lying and flood-prone locations. Flooding may occur in poor drainage and urban areas. Additional details, rainfall of 2 to 3 inches has occurred over a large area since Wednesday morning. As thunderstorms develop in northern Illinois and sink southward overnight, another 1 to 4 inches of rain is possible, with localized amounts in excess of 4 inches possible. With the ground already saturated, heavy rain will run off quicker, causing areas of flooding. http://. 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You should monitor later forecasts and be alert for possible flood warnings. Those living in areas prone to flooding should be prepared to take action should flooding develop. The following is a summary of watches, warnings, and advisories in effect. For the WXJ71 listening area, a flood watch remains in effect until 10 a.m. Friday for the following counties, Knox, Marshall. Summary of watches, warnings, and advisories in effect. For the WXJ71 listening area, a flood watch remains in effect until 10 a.m. Friday for the following counties, Knox, Marshall, McLean, Peoria, Stark, Tazewell, and Woodford. The time is currently 10:33 p.m. Central Daylight Time. 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Now for the official National Weather Service forecast for Peoria and surrounding areas of central Illinois. Rest of tonight, mostly cloudy with a chance of thunderstorms. A chance of showers. Some thunderstorms may produce heavy rainfall. Locally heavy rainfall possible after midnight. Near steady temperature in the lower 70s. East winds 5 to 10 miles an hour. Chance of rain 50%. Friday, partly sunny. A chance of showers and thunderstorms in the morning. Some thunderstorms may produce heavy rainfall in the morning. Humid with highs in the upper 80s. East winds 5 to 10 miles an hour. Chance of rain 50%. Heat index values up to 103 in the afternoon. Friday night, partly cloudy. A chance of showers with a slight chance of thunderstorms until midnight, then a chance of showers and thunderstorms after midnight. Humid with lows in the lower 70s. East winds 5 to 10 miles an hour. Chance of rain 50%. Saturday, partly sunny. A chance of showers and thunderstorms in the morning. Humid with highs around 90. South winds 5 to 10 miles an hour, becoming southwest with gusts up to 20 miles an hour in the afternoon. Chance of rain 50%. Heat index values up to 107. Saturday night, partly cloudy. A chance of showers after midnight. Humid with lows in the lower 70s. West winds 5 to 10 miles an hour. Chance of rain 50%. Sunday and Sunday night, mostly cloudy. A chance of showers and thunderstorms. Highs in the upper 80s. Lows in the upper 60s. Chance of rain 50%. Monday, mostly sunny. Highs in the lower 80s. Monday night, mostly clear. Lows in the mid-60s. Tuesday and Tuesday night, partly cloudy. Highs in the lower 80s. Lows in the upper 60s. Wednesday, partly sunny. Highs in the mid-80s. Wednesday night, partly cloudy until midnight, then mostly cloudy with a chance of showers and thunderstorms after midnight. Lows in the mid-60s.

chance of rain 30%. Thursday, partly sunny. Highs in the lower 80s. Again, the forecast for Peoria and surrounding areas of central Illinois for the rest of tonight, mostly cloudy with a chance of thunderstorms. A chance of showers. Some thunderstorms may produce heavy rainfall. Locally heavy rainfall possible after midnight. Near steady temperature in the lower 70s. East winds 5 to 10 miles an hour. Chance of rain 50%. At 10 p.m. in Peoria, skies were cloudy. The temperature was 76 degrees, the dew point was 74, and the relative humidity was 93%. The wind was east at 9 miles an hour. The pressure was 29.94 inches and steady. Around central and western Illinois, at Quincy, it was clear, with a temperature of 80. It was partly cloudy, with a temperature of 74 at Macomb, 81 at Springfield, and 75 at Lincoln. It was cloudy, with a temperature of 75 at Bloomington, 74 at Moline, 74 at Galesburg, 74 at Lakin, and 74 at Pontiac. And once again at 10 p.m. in Peoria, under cloudy skies, the temperature was 76. Looking elsewhere around the Midwest at 10 p.m., Chicago had light rain, and 70. Indianapolis was mostly cloudy, and 75. St. Louis was partly cloudy, and 89. Kansas City was partly cloudy, and 89. Des Moines was mostly cloudy, and 76. Milwaukee was partly cloudy, and 71. Here is a flood statement. What, flooding caused by excessive rainfall continues to be possible. Where, portions of central, east central, and west central Illinois, including the following counties, in central Illinois, Marshall, McLean, Peoria, Stark, Tazewell, and Woodford. In east central Illinois, Champaign and Vermilion. In west central Illinois, Knox. When, through Friday morning. The following impacts are expected. Excessive runoff may result in flooding of rivers, creeks, streams, and other low-lying and flood-prone locations. Flooding may occur in poor drainage and urban areas. Additional details, rainfall of 2 to 3 inches has occurred over a large area since Wednesday morning. As thunderstorms develop in northern Illinois and sink southward overnight, another 1 to 4 inches of rain is possible, with localized amounts in excess of 4 inches possible. With the ground already saturated, heavy rain will run off quicker, causing areas of flooding. http://for safety information, visit www.weather.gov/safety/flood. You should monitor later forecasts and be alert for possible flood warnings. Those living in areas prone to flooding should be prepared to take action should flooding develop. The following is a summary of watches, warnings, and advisories in effect. For the WXJ71 listening area, a flood watch remains in effect until 10 a.m. Friday for the following counties, Knox, Marshall, McLean, Peoria, Stark, Tazewell, and Woodford. The time is currently 10:39 p.m. Central Daylight Time. 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Now for the official National Weather Service forecast for Peoria and surrounding areas of central Illinois. Rest of tonight, mostly cloudy with a chance of thunderstorms. A chance of showers. Some thunderstorms may produce heavy rainfall. Locally heavy rainfall possible after midnight. Near steady temperature in the lower 70s. East winds 5 to 10 miles an hour. Chance of rain 50%. Friday, partly sunny. A chance of showers and thunderstorms in the morning. Some thunderstorms may produce heavy rainfall in the morning. Humid with highs in the upper 80s. East winds 5 to 10 miles an hour. Chance of rain 50%. Heat index values up to 103 in the afternoon. Friday night, partly cloudy. A chance of showers with a slight chance of thunderstorms until midnight, then a chance of showers and thunderstorms after midnight. Humid with lows in the lower 70s. East winds 5 to 10 miles an hour. Chance of rain 50%. Saturday, partly sunny. A chance of showers and thunderstorms in the morning. Humid with highs around 90. South winds 5 to 10 miles an hour, becoming southwest with gusts up to 20 miles an hour in the afternoon.
chance of rain 50%. Heat index values up to 107. Saturday night, partly cloudy. A chance of showers after midnight. Humid with lows in the lower 70s. West winds 5 to 10 miles an hour. Chance of rain 50%. Sunday and Sunday night, mostly cloudy. A chance of showers and thunderstorms. Highs in the upper 80s. Lows in the upper 60s. Chance of rain 50%. Monday, mostly sunny. Highs in the lower 80s. Monday night, mostly clear. Lows in the mid-60s. Tuesday and Tuesday night, partly cloudy. Highs in the lower 80s. Lows in the upper 60s. Wednesday, partly sunny. Highs in the mid-80s. Wednesday night, partly cloudy until midnight, then mostly cloudy with a chance of showers and thunderstorms after midnight. Lows in the mid-60s. Chance of rain 30%. Thursday, partly sunny. Highs in the lower 80s. Again, the forecast for Peoria and surrounding areas of central Illinois for the rest of tonight, mostly cloudy with a chance of thunderstorms. A chance of showers. Some thunderstorms may produce heavy rainfall. Locally heavy rainfall possible after midnight. Near steady temperature in the lower 70s. East winds 5 to 10 miles an hour. Chance of rain 50%. Now for the official National Weather Service forecast for Peoria and surrounding areas of central Illinois. Rest of tonight, mostly cloudy with a chance of thunderstorms. A chance of showers. Some thunderstorms may produce heavy rainfall. Locally heavy rainfall possible after midnight. Near steady temperature in the lower 70s. East winds 5 to 10 miles an hour. Chance of rain 50%. Friday, partly sunny. A chance of showers and thunderstorms in the morning. Some thunderstorms may produce heavy rainfall in the morning. Humid with highs in the upper 80s. East winds 5 to 10 miles an hour. Chance of rain 50%. Heat index values up to 103 in the afternoon. Friday night, partly cloudy. A chance of showers with a slight chance of thunderstorms until midnight, then a chance of showers and thunderstorms after midnight. Humid with lows in the lower 70s. East winds 5 to 10 miles an hour. Chance of rain 50%. Saturday, partly sunny. A chance of showers and thunderstorms in the morning. Humid with highs around 90. South winds 5 to 10 miles an hour, becoming southwest with gusts up to 20 miles an hour in the afternoon. Chance of rain 50%. Heat index values up to 107. Saturday night, partly cloudy. A chance of showers after midnight. Humid with lows in the lower 70s. West winds 5 to 10 miles an hour. Chance of rain 50%. Sunday and Sunday night, mostly cloudy. A chance of showers and thunderstorms. Highs in the upper 80s. Lows in the upper 60s. Chance of rain 50%. Monday, mostly sunny. Highs in the lower 80s. Monday night, mostly clear. Lows in the mid-60s. Tuesday and Tuesday night, partly cloudy. Highs in the lower 80s. Lows in the upper 60s. Wednesday, partly sunny. Highs in the mid-80s. Wednesday night, partly cloudy until midnight, then mostly cloudy with a chance of showers and thunderstorms after midnight. Lows in the mid-60s. Chance of rain 30%. Thursday, partly sunny. Highs in the lower 80s. Again, the forecast for Peoria and surrounding areas of central Illinois for the rest of tonight, mostly cloudy with a chance of thunderstorms. A chance of showers. Some thunderstorms may produce heavy rainfall. Locally heavy rainfall possible after midnight. Near steady temperature in the lower 70s. East winds 5 to 10 miles an hour. Chance of rain 50%. At 10 p.m. in Peoria, skies were cloudy. The temperature was 76 degrees, the dew point was 74, and the relative humidity was 93%. The wind was east at 9 miles an hour. The pressure was 29.94 inches and steady. Around central and western Illinois, at Quincy, it was clear, with a temperature of 80. It was partly cloudy, with a temperature of 74 at Macomb, 81 at Springfield,
and 75 at Lincoln.

It was cloudy, with a temperature of 75 at Bloomington, 74 at Moline, 74 at Galesburg, 74 at Lakin, and 74 at Pontiac. And once again at 10 p.m. in Peoria, under cloudy skies, the temperature was 76. Looking elsewhere around the Midwest at 10 p.m., Chicago had light rain, and 70. Indianapolis was mostly cloudy, and 75. St. Louis was partly cloudy, and 89. Kansas City was partly cloudy, and 89. Des Moines was mostly cloudy, and 76. Milwaukee was partly cloudy, and 71. Here is a flood statement. What? Flooding caused by excessive rainfall continues to be possible. Where? Portions of central, east central, and west central Illinois, including the following counties, in central Illinois, Marshall, McLean, Peoria, Stark, Tazewell, and Woodford. In east central Illinois, Champaign and Vermilion. In west central Illinois, Knox. When, through Friday morning. The following impacts are expected. Excessive runoff may result in flooding of rivers, creeks, streams, and other low-lying and flood-prone locations. Flooding may occur in poor drainage and urban areas. Additional details, rainfall of 2 to 3 inches has occurred over a large area since Wednesday morning. As thunderstorms develop in northern Illinois and sink southward overnight, another 1 to 4 inches of rain is possible, with localized amounts in excess of 4 inches possible. With the ground already saturated, heavy rain will run off quicker, causing areas of flooding. http://forsafetyinformation, visit www.weather.gov/safety/flood. You should monitor later forecasts and be alert for possible flood warnings. Those living in areas prone to flooding should be prepared to take action should flooding develop. The time is currently 10:48 p.m. Central Daylight Time. 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Now for the official National Weather Service forecast for Peoria and surrounding areas of central Illinois. Rest of tonight, mostly cloudy with a chance of thunderstorms. A chance of showers. Some thunderstorms may produce heavy rainfall. Locally heavy rainfall possible after midnight. Near steady temperature in the lower 70s. East winds 5 to 10 miles an hour. Chance of rain 50%. Friday, partly sunny. A chance of showers and thunderstorms in the morning. Some thunderstorms may produce heavy rainfall in the morning. Humid with highs in the upper 80s. East winds 5 to 10 miles an hour. Chance of rain 50%. Heat index values up to 103 in the afternoon. Friday night, partly cloudy. A chance of showers with a slight chance of thunderstorms until midnight, then a chance of showers and thunderstorms after midnight. Humid with lows in the lower 70s. East winds 5 to 10 miles an hour. Chance of rain 50%. Saturday, partly sunny. A chance of showers and thunderstorms in the morning. Humid with highs around 90. South winds 5 to 10 miles an hour, becoming southwest with gusts up to 20 miles an hour in the afternoon. Chance of rain 50%. Heat index values up to 107. Saturday night, partly cloudy. A chance of showers after midnight. Humid with lows in the lower 70s. West winds 5 to 10 miles an hour. Chance of rain 50%. Sunday and Sunday night, mostly cloudy. A chance of showers and thunderstorms. Highs in the upper 80s. Lows in the upper 60s. Chance of rain 50%. Monday, mostly sunny. Highs in the lower 80s. Monday night, mostly clear. Lows in the mid-60s. Tuesday and Tuesday night, partly cloudy. Highs in the lower 80s. Lows in the upper 60s. Wednesday, partly sunny. Highs in the mid-80s. Wednesday night, partly cloudy until midnight, then mostly cloudy with a chance of showers and thunderstorms after midnight. Lows in the mid-60s. Chance of rain 30%. Thursday, partly sunny. Highs in the lower 80s. Again, the forecast for Peoria and surrounding areas of central Illinois for the rest of tonight, mostly cloudy with a chance of thunderstorms. A chance of showers. Some thunderstorms may produce heavy rainfall.

Locally heavy rainfall possible after midnight. Near steady temperature in the lower 70s. East winds 5 to 10 miles an hour. Chance of rain 50%. At 10 p.m. in Peoria, skies were cloudy. The temperature was 76 degrees, the dew point was 74, and the relative humidity was 93%. The wind was east at 9 miles an hour. The pressure was 29.94 inches and steady. Around central and western Illinois, at Quincy, it was clear, with a temperature of 80. It was partly cloudy, with a temperature of 74 at Macomb, 81 at Springfield, and 75 at Lincoln. It was cloudy, with a temperature of 75 at Bloomington, 74 at Moline, 74 at Galesburg, 74 at Lakin, and 74 at Pontiac. And once again at 10 p.m. in Peoria, under cloudy skies, the temperature was 76. Looking elsewhere around the Midwest at 10 p.m., Chicago had light rain, and 70. Indianapolis was mostly cloudy, and 75. St. Louis was partly cloudy, and 89. Kansas City was partly cloudy, and 89. Des Moines was mostly cloudy, and 76. Milwaukee was partly cloudy, and 71. Here is a flood statement. What? Flooding caused by excessive rainfall continues to be possible. Where? Portions of central, east central, and west central Illinois, including the following counties, in central Illinois, Marshall, McLean, Peoria, Stark, Tazewell, and Woodford. In east central Illinois, Champaign and Vermilion. In west central Illinois, Knox. When, through Friday morning. The following impacts are expected. Excessive runoff may result in flooding of rivers, creeks, streams, and other low-lying and flood-prone locations. Flooding may occur in poor drainage and urban areas. Additional details, rainfall of 2 to 3 inches has occurred over a large area since Wednesday morning. As thunderstorms develop in northern Illinois and sink southward overnight, another 1 to 4 inches of rain is possible, with localized amounts in excess of 4 inches possible. With the ground already saturated, heavy rain will run off quicker, causing areas of flooding. http://. 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You should monitor later forecasts and be alert for possible flood warnings. Those living in areas prone to flooding should be prepared to take action should flooding develop. The time is currently 10:53 p.m. Central Daylight Time. 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Now for the official National Weather Service forecast for Peoria and surrounding areas of central Illinois. Rest of tonight, mostly cloudy with a chance of thunderstorms. A chance of showers. Some thunderstorms may produce heavy rainfall. Locally heavy rainfall possible after midnight. Near steady temperature in the lower 70s. East winds 5 to 10 miles an hour. Chance of rain 50%. Friday, partly sunny. A chance of showers and thunderstorms in the morning. Some thunderstorms may produce heavy rainfall in the morning. Humid with highs in the upper 80s. East winds 5 to 10 miles an hour. Chance of rain 50%. Heat index values up to 103 in the afternoon. Friday night, partly cloudy. A chance of showers with a slight chance of thunderstorms until midnight, then a chance of showers and thunderstorms after midnight. Humid with lows in the lower 70s. East winds 5 to 10 miles an hour. Chance of rain 50%. Saturday, partly sunny. A chance of showers and thunderstorms in the morning. Humid with highs around 90. South winds 5 to 10 miles an hour, becoming southwest with gusts up to 20 miles an hour in the afternoon. Chance of rain 50%. Heat index values up to 107. Saturday night, partly cloudy. A chance of showers after midnight. Humid with lows in the lower 70s. West winds 5 to 10 miles an hour. Chance of rain 50%. Sunday and Sunday night, mostly cloudy. A chance of showers and thunderstorms. Highs in the upper 80s. Lows in the upper 60s. Chance of rain 50%. Monday, mostly sunny. Highs in the lower 80s. Monday night, mostly clear. Lows in the mid 60s.
Tuesday and Tuesday night, partly cloudy. Highs in the lower 80s. Lows in the upper 60s. Wednesday, partly sunny. Highs in the mid 80s. Wednesday night, partly cloudy until midnight, then mostly cloudy with a chance of showers and thunderstorms after midnight. Lows in the mid 60s. Chance of rain 30%. Thursday, partly sunny. Highs in the lower 80s. Again, the forecast for Peoria and surrounding areas of central Illinois for the rest of tonight, mostly cloudy with a chance of thunderstorms. A chance of showers. Some thunderstorms may produce heavy rainfall. Locally heavy rainfall possible after midnight. Near steady temperature in the lower 70s. East winds 5 to 10 miles an hour. Chance of rain 50%. At 10 p.m. in Peoria, skies were cloudy. The temperature was 76 degrees, the dew point was 74, and the relative humidity was 93%. The wind was east at 9 miles an hour. The pressure was 29.94 inches and steady. Around central and western Illinois, at Quincy, it was clear, with a temperature of 80. It was partly cloudy, with a temperature of 74 at Macomb, 81 at Springfield, and 75 at Lincoln. It was cloudy, with a temperature of 75 at Bloomington, 74 at Moline, 74 at Galesburg, 74 at Lincoln, and 74 at Pontiac. And once again at 10 p.m. in Peoria, under cloudy skies, the temperature was 76. Looking elsewhere around the Midwest at 10 p.m., Chicago had light rain, and 70. Indianapolis was mostly cloudy, and 75. St. Louis was partly cloudy, and 89. Kansas City was partly cloudy, and 89. Des Moines was mostly cloudy, and 76. Milwaukee was partly cloudy, and 71. Here is a flood statement. What, flooding caused by excessive rainfall continues to be possible. Where, portions of central, east central, and west central Illinois, including the following counties, in central Illinois, Marshall, McLean, Peoria, Stark, Tazewell, and Woodford. In east central Illinois, Champaign and Vermilion. In west central Illinois, Knox. When, through Friday morning. The following impacts are expected. Excessive runoff may result in flooding of rivers, creeks, streams, and other low-lying and flood-prone locations. Flooding may occur in poor drainage and urban areas. Additional details, rainfall of 2 to 3 inches has occurred over a large area since Wednesday morning. As thunderstorms develop in northern Illinois and sink southward overnight, another 1 to 4 inches of rain is possible, with localized amounts in excess of 4 inches possible. With the ground already saturated, heavy rain will run off quicker, causing areas of flooding. http://. 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You should monitor later forecasts and be alert for possible flood warnings. Those living in areas prone to flooding should be prepared to take action should flooding develop. The time is currently 10:59 p.m. Central Daylight Time. 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Now for the official National Weather Service forecast for Peoria and surrounding areas of central Illinois. Rest of tonight, mostly cloudy with a chance of thunderstorms. A chance of showers. Some thunderstorms may produce heavy rainfall. Locally heavy rainfall possible after midnight. Near steady temperature in the lower 70s. East winds 5 to 10 miles an hour. Chance of rain 50%. Friday, partly sunny. A chance of showers and thunderstorms in the morning. Some thunderstorms may produce heavy rainfall in the morning. Humid with highs in the upper 80s. East winds 5 to 10 miles an hour. Chance of rain 50%. Heat index values up to 103 in the afternoon. Friday night, partly cloudy. A chance of showers with a slight chance of thunderstorms until midnight, then a chance of showers and thunderstorms after midnight. Humid with lows in the lower 70s. East winds 5 to 10 miles an hour. Chance of rain 50%. Saturday, partly sunny. A chance of showers and thunderstorms in the morning. Humid with highs around 90. South winds 5 to 10 miles an hour, becoming southwest with gusts.

up to 20 miles an hour in the afternoon. Chance of rain 50%. Heat index values up to 107. Saturday night, partly cloudy. A chance of showers after midnight. Humid with lows in the lower 70s. West winds 5 to 10 miles an hour. Chance of rain 50%. Sunday and Sunday night, mostly cloudy. A chance of showers and thunderstorms. Highs in the upper 80s. Lows in the upper 60s. Chance of rain 50%. Monday, mostly sunny. Highs in the lower 80s. Monday night, mostly clear. Lows in the mid-60s. Tuesday and Tuesday night, partly cloudy. Highs in the lower 80s. Lows in the upper 60s. Wednesday, partly sunny. Highs in the mid-80s. Wednesday night, partly cloudy until midnight, then mostly cloudy with a chance of showers and thunderstorms after midnight. Lows in the mid-60s. Chance of rain 30%. Thursday, partly sunny. Highs in the lower 80s. Again, the forecast for Peoria and surrounding areas of central Illinois for the rest of tonight, mostly cloudy with a chance of thunderstorms. A chance of showers. Some thunderstorms may produce heavy rainfall. Locally heavy rainfall possible after midnight. Near steady temperature in the lower 70s. East winds 5 to 10 miles an hour. Chance of rain 50%. Here is a flood statement. What? Flooding caused by excessive rainfall continues to be possible. Where? Portions of central, east central, and west central Illinois, including the following counties, in central Illinois, Marshall, McLean, Peoria, Stark, Tazewell, and Woodford. In east central Illinois, Champaign and Vermilion. In west central Illinois, Knox. When, through Friday morning. The following impacts are expected. Excessive runoff may result in flooding of rivers, creeks, streams, and other low-lying and flood-prone locations. Flooding may occur in poor drainage and urban areas. Additional details, rainfall of 2 to 3 inches has occurred over a large area since Wednesday morning. As thunderstorms develop in northern Illinois and sink southward overnight, another 1 to 4 inches of rain is possible, with localized amounts in excess of 4 inches possible. With the ground already saturated, heavy rain will run off quicker, causing areas of flooding. http://for safety information, visit www.weather.gov/safety/flood. You should monitor later forecasts and be alert for possible flood warnings. Those living in areas prone to flooding should be prepared to take action should flooding develop. The time is currently 11:03 p.m. Central Daylight Time. 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Now for the official National Weather Service forecast for Peoria and surrounding areas of central Illinois. Rest of tonight, mostly cloudy with a chance of thunderstorms. A chance of showers. Some thunderstorms may produce heavy rainfall. Locally heavy rainfall possible after midnight. Near steady temperature in the lower 70s. East winds 5 to 10 miles an hour. Chance of rain 50%. Friday, partly sunny. A chance of showers and thunderstorms in the morning. Some thunderstorms may produce heavy rainfall in the morning. Humid with highs in the upper 80s. East winds 5 to 10 miles an hour. Chance of rain 50%. Heat index values up to 103 in the afternoon. Friday night, partly cloudy. A chance of showers with a slight chance of thunderstorms until midnight, then a chance of showers and thunderstorms after midnight. Humid with lows in the lower 70s. East winds 5 to 10 miles an hour. Chance of rain 50%. Saturday, partly sunny. A chance of showers and thunderstorms in the morning. Humid with highs around 90. South winds 5 to 10 miles an hour, becoming southwest with gusts up to 20 miles an hour in the afternoon. Chance of rain 50%. Heat index values up to 107. Saturday night, partly cloudy. A chance of showers after midnight. Humid with lows in the lower 70s. West winds 5 to 10 miles an hour. Chance of rain 50%. Sunday and Sunday night, mostly cloudy. A chance of showers and thunderstorms. Highs in the upper 80s.

rainfall possible after midnight. Near steady temperature in the lower 70s. East winds 5 to 10 miles an hour. Chance of rain 50%. At 11 p.m. in Peoria, skies were cloudy. The temperature was 76 degrees, the dew point was 74, and the relative humidity was 93%. The wind was east at 14 miles an hour. The pressure was 29.92 inches and falling. Around central and western Illinois, temperatures were in the lower to upper 70s. A thunderstorm was reported at Moline and Lakin. At Quincy, it was clear. It was partly cloudy at Springfield and Lincoln. It was cloudy at Bloomington, Galesburg, Macomb, and Pontiac. And once again at 11 p.m. in Peoria, under cloudy skies, the temperature was 76. Looking elsewhere around the Midwest at 11 p.m., Chicago was cloudy and 70. Indianapolis was mostly cloudy and 75. St. Louis was partly cloudy and 88. Kansas City was partly cloudy and 86. Des Moines was cloudy and 75. Milwaukee was partly cloudy and 70. Here is a flood statement. What? Flooding caused by excessive rainfall continues to be possible. Where? Portions of central, east central, and west central Illinois, including the following counties, in central Illinois, Marshall, McLean, Peoria, Stark, Tazewell, and Woodford. In east central Illinois, Champaign and Vermilion. In west central Illinois, Knox. When, through Friday morning. The following impacts are expected. Excessive runoff may result in flooding of rivers, creeks, streams, and other low-lying and flood-prone locations. Flooding may occur in poor drainage and urban areas. Additional details, rainfall of 2 to 3 inches has occurred over a large area since Wednesday morning. As thunderstorms develop in northern Illinois and sink southward overnight, another 1 to 4 inches of rain is possible, with localized amounts in excess of 4 inches possible. With the ground already saturated, heavy rain will run off quicker, causing areas of flooding. http://for safety information, visit www.weather.gov/safety/flood. You should monitor later forecasts and be alert for possible flood warnings. Those living in areas prone to flooding should be prepared to take action should flooding develop. The time is currently 11:09 p.m. Central Daylight Time. 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Now for the official National Weather Service forecast for Peoria and surrounding areas of central Illinois. Rest of tonight, mostly cloudy with a chance of thunderstorms. A chance of showers. Some thunderstorms may produce heavy rainfall. Locally heavy rainfall possible after midnight. Near steady temperature in the lower 70s. East winds 5 to 10 miles an hour. Chance of rain 50%. Friday, partly sunny. A chance of showers and thunderstorms in the morning. Some thunderstorms may produce heavy rainfall in the morning. Humid with highs in the upper 80s. East winds 5 to 10 miles an hour. Chance of rain 50%. Heat index values up to 103 in the afternoon. Friday night, partly cloudy. A chance of showers with a slight chance of thunderstorms until midnight, then a chance of showers and thunderstorms after midnight. Humid with lows in the lower 70s. East winds 5 to 10 miles an hour. Chance of rain 50%. Saturday, partly sunny. A chance of showers and thunderstorms in the morning. Humid with highs around 90. South winds 5 to 10 miles an hour, becoming southwest with gusts up to 20 miles an hour in the afternoon. Chance of rain 50%. Heat index values up to 107. Saturday night, partly cloudy. A chance of showers after midnight. Humid with lows in the lower 70s. West winds 5 to 10 miles an hour. Chance of rain 50%. Sunday and Sunday night, mostly cloudy. A chance of showers and thunderstorms. Highs in the upper 80s. Lows in the upper 60s. Chance of rain 50%. Monday, mostly sunny. Highs in the lower 80s. Monday night, mostly clear. Lows in the mid-60s. Tuesday and Tuesday night, partly cloudy. Highs in the lower 80s.

lows in the upper 60s. Wednesday, partly sunny. Highs in the mid-80s. Wednesday night, partly cloudy until midnight, then mostly cloudy with a chance of showers and thunderstorms after midnight. Lows in the mid-60s. Chance of rain 30%. Thursday, partly sunny. Highs in the lower 80s. Again, the forecast for Peoria and surrounding areas of central Illinois for the rest of tonight, mostly cloudy with a chance of thunderstorms. A chance of showers. Some thunderstorms may produce heavy rainfall. Locally heavy rainfall possible after midnight. Near steady temperature in the lower 70s. East winds 5 to 10 miles an hour. Chance of rain 50%. At 11 p.m. in Peoria, skies were cloudy. The temperature was 76 degrees, the dew point was 73, and the relative humidity was 91%. The wind was east at 14 miles an hour. The pressure was 29.91 inches and falling. Around central and western Illinois, temperatures were in the lower to upper 70s. A thunderstorm was reported at Moline and Lakin. At Quincy, it was clear. It was partly cloudy at Springfield and Lincoln. It was cloudy at Bloomington, Galesburg, Macomb, and Pontiac. And once again at 11 p.m. in Peoria, under cloudy skies, the temperature was 76. 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WXJ71 is part of the All Hazards Network of NOAA Weather Radio. Looking elsewhere around the Midwest at 11 p.m., Chicago was cloudy and 70. Indianapolis was mostly cloudy and 75. St. Louis was partly cloudy and 88. Kansas City was partly cloudy and 86. Des Moines was cloudy and 75. Milwaukee was partly cloudy and 70. Here is a flood statement. What? Flooding caused by excessive rainfall continues to be possible. Where? Portions of central, east central, and west central Illinois, including the following counties, in central Illinois, Marshall, McLean, Peoria, Stark, Tazewell, and Woodford. In east central Illinois, Champaign and Vermilion. In west central Illinois, Knox. When, through Friday morning. The following impacts are expected. Excessive runoff may result in flooding of rivers, creeks, streams, and other low-lying and flood-prone locations. Flooding may occur in poor drainage and urban areas. Additional details, rainfall of 2 to 3 inches has occurred over a large area since Wednesday morning. As thunderstorms develop in northern Illinois and sink southward overnight, another 1 to 4 inches of rain is possible, with localized amounts in excess of 4 inches possible. With the ground already saturated, heavy rain will run off quicker, causing areas of flooding. http://for safety information, visit www.weather.gov/safety/flood. You should monitor later forecasts and be alert for possible flood warnings. Those living in areas prone to flooding should be prepared to take action should flooding develop. Here is a special weather statement. A strong thunderstorm will impact northern Peoria County through 11:45 p.m. At 11:11 p.m., Doppler radar was tracking a strong thunderstorm near Dunlap, or 7 miles northwest of Peoria, moving southeast at 20 miles per hour. Expected hazards include wind gusts up to 50 miles per hour and half-inch hail. This is a radar-indicated threat. The following impacts are expected. Gusty winds could knock down tree limbs and blow around unsecured objects. Minor hail damage to vegetation is possible. Locations impacted include Peoria, Chillicothe, Bellevue, Princeville, Dunlap, Edelstein, Kickapoo, Norwood, Jubilee College State Park, and Alta. This includes the following highways: Interstate 474 between mile marker 0 and 2. Interstate 74 between mile markers 75 and 87. This also includes Jubilee College State Park and Rock Island Trail State Park.

outdoors, consider seeking shelter inside a building. Torrential rainfall is also occurring with this storm and may lead to localized flooding. Do not drive your vehicle through flooded roadways. Frequent cloud-to-ground lightning is occurring with this storm. Lightning can strike 10 miles away from a thunderstorm. Seek a safe shelter inside a building or vehicle. The time is currently 11:17 p.m. Central Daylight Time. 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Now for the official National Weather Service forecast for Peoria and surrounding areas of central Illinois. Rest of tonight, mostly cloudy with a chance of thunderstorms. A chance of showers. Some thunderstorms may produce heavy rainfall. Locally heavy rainfall possible after midnight. Near steady temperature in the lower 70s. East winds 5 to 10 miles an hour. Chance of rain 50%. Friday, partly sunny. A chance of showers and thunderstorms in the morning. Some thunderstorms may produce heavy rainfall in the morning. Humid with highs in the upper 80s. East winds 5 to 10 miles an hour. Chance of rain 50%. Heat index values up to 103 in the afternoon. Friday night, partly cloudy. A chance of showers with a slight chance of thunderstorms until midnight, then a chance of showers and thunderstorms after midnight. Humid with lows in the lower 70s. East winds 5 to 10 miles an hour. Chance of rain 50%. Saturday, partly sunny. A chance of showers and thunderstorms in the morning. Humid with highs around 90. South winds 5 to 10 miles an hour, becoming southwest with gusts up to 20 miles an hour in the afternoon. Chance of rain 50%. Heat index values up to 107. Saturday night, partly cloudy. A chance of showers after midnight. Humid with lows in the lower 70s. West winds 5 to 10 miles an hour. Chance of rain 50%. Sunday and Sunday night, mostly cloudy. A chance of showers and thunderstorms. Highs in the upper 80s. Lows in the upper 60s. Chance of rain 50%. Monday, mostly sunny. Highs in the lower 80s. Monday night, mostly clear. Lows in the mid-60s. Tuesday and Tuesday night, partly cloudy. Highs in the lower 80s. Lows in the upper 60s. Wednesday, partly sunny. Highs in the mid-80s. Wednesday night, partly cloudy until midnight, then mostly cloudy with a chance of showers and thunderstorms after midnight. Lows in the mid-60s. Chance of rain 30%. Thursday, partly sunny. Highs in the lower 80s. Again, the forecast for Peoria and surrounding areas of central Illinois for the rest of tonight, mostly cloudy with a chance of thunderstorms. A chance of showers. Some thunderstorms may produce heavy rainfall. Locally heavy rainfall possible after midnight. Near steady temperature in the lower 70s. East winds 5 to 10 miles an hour. Chance of rain 50%. At 11 p.m. in Peoria, skies were cloudy. The temperature was 76 degrees, the dew point was 73, and the relative humidity was 91%. The wind was east at 14 miles an hour. The pressure was 29.91 inches and falling. Around central and western Illinois, temperatures were in the lower to upper 70s. A thunderstorm was reported at Moline and Lakin. At Quincy, it was clear. It was partly cloudy at Springfield and Lincoln. It was cloudy at Bloomington, Galesburg, Macomb, and Pontiac. And once again at 11 p.m. in Peoria, under cloudy skies, the temperature was 76. Looking elsewhere around the Midwest at 11 p.m., Chicago was cloudy, and 70. Indianapolis was mostly cloudy, and 75. St. Louis was partly cloudy, and 88. Kansas City was partly cloudy, and 86. Des Moines was cloudy, and 75. Milwaukee was partly cloudy, and 70. Here is a flood statement. What, flooding caused by excessive rainfall continues to be possible? Where, portions of central, east central, and west central Illinois, including the following counties, in central Illinois, Marshall, McLean, Peoria, Stark, Tazewell, and Woodford. In east central Illinois,

National Weather Service in Lincoln has issued a flash flood warning for southwestern Marshall County, northern Peoria County, northwestern Woodford County, southern Stark County, northern Knox County, until 3 a.m. At 11:21 p.m., Doppler radar indicated thunderstorms producing heavy rain across the warned area. Between 1 and 2 inches of rain have fallen. Additional rainfall amounts of 1 to 2 inches are possible in the warned area. Flash flooding is ongoing or expected to begin shortly. Expected hazards include flash flooding caused by thunderstorms. Source, radar. The following impacts are expected: flash flooding of small creeks and streams, urban areas, highways, streets and underpasses, as well as other poor drainage and low-lying areas. Some locations that will experience flash flooding include Galesburg, Chillicothe, Wyoming, Toulon, Knoxville, Princeville, Rome, Dunlap, Watauga, Oneida, Williamsfield, Altona, Spring Bay, Victoria, Henderson, Lafayette, Rio, Elmore, Laura and Edelstein. This includes the following state parks: Snake and Hollow State Fish and Wildlife Area and Woodford State Fish and Wildlife Area. This includes Interstate 74 between mile markers 34 and 61. 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Now for the official National Weather Service forecast for Peoria and surrounding areas of central Illinois. Rest of tonight, mostly cloudy with a chance of thunderstorms. A chance of showers. Some thunderstorms may produce heavy rainfall. Locally heavy rainfall possible after midnight. Near steady temperature in the lower 70s. East winds 5 to 10 miles an hour. Chance of rain 50%. Friday, partly sunny. A chance of showers and thunderstorms in the morning. Some thunderstorms may produce heavy rainfall in the morning. Humid with highs in the upper 80s. East winds 5 to 10 miles an hour. Chance of rain 50%. Heat index values up to 103 in the afternoon. Friday night, partly cloudy. A chance of showers with a slight chance of thunderstorms until midnight, then a chance of showers and thunderstorms after midnight. Humid with lows in the lower 70s. East winds 5 to 10 miles an hour. Chance of rain 50%. Saturday, partly sunny. A chance of showers and thunderstorms in the morning. Humid with highs around 90. South winds 5 to 10 miles an hour, becoming southwest with gusts up to 20 miles an hour in the afternoon. Chance of rain 50%. Heat index values up to 107. Saturday night, partly cloudy. A chance of showers after midnight. Humid with lows in the lower 70s. West winds 5 to 10 miles an hour. Chance of rain 50%. Sunday and Sunday night, mostly cloudy. A chance of showers and thunderstorms. Highs in the upper 80s. Lows in the upper 60s. Chance of rain 50%. Monday, mostly sunny. Highs in the lower 80s. Monday night, mostly clear. Lows in the mid-60s. Tuesday and Tuesday night, partly cloudy. Highs in the lower 80s. Lows in the upper 60s. Wednesday, partly sunny. Highs in the mid-80s. Wednesday night, partly cloudy until midnight, then mostly cloudy with a chance of showers and thunderstorms after midnight. Lows in the mid-60s. Chance of rain 30%. Thursday, partly sunny. Highs in the lower 80s. Again, the forecast for Peoria and surrounding areas of central Illinois for the rest of tonight, mostly cloudy with a chance of thunderstorms. A chance of showers. Some thunderstorms may produce heavy rainfall. Locally heavy rainfall possible after midnight. Near steady temperature in the lower 70s. East winds 5 to 10 miles an hour. Chance of rain 50%. The following is a summary of watches.

warnings and advisories in effect. For the WXJ71 listening area, a flash flood warning has been issued until 3 a.m. Friday for the following counties: Knox, Marshall, Peoria, Stark, and Woodford. A flood watch remains in effect until 10 a.m. Friday for the following counties: Knox, Marshall, McLean, Peoria, Stark, Tazewell, and Woodford. At 11 p.m. in Peoria, skies were cloudy. The temperature was 76 degrees, the dew point was 73, and the relative humidity was 91%. The wind was east at 14 miles an hour. The pressure was 29.91 inches and falling. Around central and western Illinois, temperatures were in the lower to upper 70s. At Lakin, a thunderstorm was reported. At Moline, rain was falling. It was clear at Quincy, Springfield, and Lincoln. It was cloudy at Bloomington, Galesburg, Macomb, and Pontiac. And once again at 11 p.m. in Peoria, under cloudy skies, the temperature was 76. The National Weather Service in Lincoln has issued a flash flood warning for southwestern Marshall County, northern Peoria County, northwestern Woodford County, southern Stark County, northern Knox County, until 3 a.m. At 11:21 p.m., Doppler radar indicated thunderstorms producing heavy rain across the warned area. Between 1 and 2 inches of rain have fallen. Additional rainfall amounts of 1 to 2 inches are possible in the warned area. Flash flooding is ongoing or expected to begin shortly. Expected hazards include flash flooding caused by thunderstorms. Source: radar. The following impacts are expected: flash flooding of small creeks and streams, urban areas, highways, streets and underpasses, as well as other poor drainage and low-lying areas. Some locations that will experience flash flooding include Galesburg, Chillicothe, Wyoming, Toulon, Knoxville, Princeville, Rome, Dunlap, Watauga, Oneida, Williamsfield, Altona, Spring Bay, Victoria, Henderson, Lafayette, Rio, Elmore, Laura, and Edelstein. This includes the following state parks: Snake and Hollow State Fish and Wildlife Area and Woodford State Fish and Wildlife Area. This includes Interstate 74 between mile markers 34 and 61. Here is a special weather statement. A strong thunderstorm will impact northern Peoria County through 11:45 p.m. At 11:11 p.m., Doppler radar was tracking a strong thunderstorm near Dunlap, or 7 miles northwest of Peoria, moving southeast at 20 miles per hour. Expected hazards include wind gusts up to 50 miles per hour and half-inch hail. This is a radar-indicated threat. The following impacts are expected: gusty winds could knock down tree limbs and blow around unsecured objects. Minor hail damage to vegetation is possible. Locations impacted include Peoria, Chillicothe, Bellevue, Princeville, Dunlap, Edelstein, Kickapoo, Norwood, Jubilee College State Park, and Alta. This includes the following highways: Interstate 474 between mile markers 0 and 2. Interstate 74 between mile markers 75 and 87. This also includes Jubilee College State Park and Rock Island Trail State Park. If outdoors, consider seeking shelter inside a building. Torrential rainfall is also occurring with this storm and may lead to localized flooding. Do not drive your vehicle through flooded roadways. Frequent cloud-to-ground lightning is occurring with this storm. Lightning can strike 10 miles away from a thunderstorm. Seek a safe shelter inside a building or vehicle. When flooding is a threat, keep these safety rules in mind. Never drive or walk across flood waters. It only takes 12 to 18 inches of water to sweep a vehicle off the road, and only 6 inches of moving water to knock over an adult. Do not drive around barricades. The road is closed for a reason. Most flood fatalities occur in vehicles. Besides your safety, you also put the lives of first responders at risk. If you live in a flood-prone area, or are camping in a low-lying area, move to higher ground. If you have water in your home, do not go into a room if standing water covers electrical outlets. Stay out of water that may have electricity in it. The time is currently 11:31 p.m. Central Daylight Time. 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

Central Illinois. Rest of tonight, mostly cloudy with a chance of thunderstorms. A chance of showers. Some thunderstorms may produce heavy rainfall. Locally heavy rainfall possible after midnight. Near steady temperature in the lower 70s. East winds 5 to 10 miles an hour. Chance of rain 50%. Friday, mostly cloudy with a chance of showers and thunderstorms in the morning, then partly sunny with a slight chance of showers and thunderstorms in the afternoon. Some thunderstorms may produce heavy rainfall in the morning. Humid with highs in the upper 80s. East winds around 5 miles an hour. Chance of rain 50%. Heat index values up to 103 in the afternoon. Friday night, partly cloudy with a chance of showers with a slight chance of thunderstorms until midnight, then mostly cloudy with showers likely with a chance of thunderstorms after midnight. Humid with lows in the lower 70s. East winds 5 to 10 miles an hour. Chance of rain 70%. Saturday, mostly cloudy with a chance of showers and thunderstorms in the morning, then partly sunny in the afternoon. Humid with highs around 90. South winds 5 to 10 miles an hour, becoming southwest with gusts up to 20 miles an hour in the afternoon. Showers and thunderstorms in the morning, then partly sunny in the afternoon. Humid with highs around 90. South winds 5 to 10 miles an hour, becoming southwest with gusts up to 20 miles an hour in the afternoon. Chance of rain 50%. Heat index values up to 107. Saturday night, partly cloudy. A chance of showers after midnight. Humid with lows in the lower 70s. West winds 5 to 10 miles an hour. Chance of rain 50%. Sunday and Sunday night, mostly cloudy. A chance of showers and thunderstorms. Highs in the upper 80s. Lows in the upper 60s. Chance of rain 50%. Monday, mostly sunny. Highs in the lower 80s. Monday night, mostly clear. Lows in the mid-60s. Tuesday and Tuesday night, partly cloudy. Highs in the lower 80s. Lows in the upper 60s. Wednesday, partly sunny. Highs in the mid-80s. Wednesday night, partly cloudy until midnight, then mostly cloudy with a chance of showers and thunderstorms after midnight. Lows in the mid-60s. Chance of rain 30%. Thursday, partly sunny. Highs in the lower 80s. Again, the forecast for Peoria and surrounding areas of central Illinois for the rest of tonight, mostly cloudy with a chance of thunderstorms. A chance of showers. Some thunderstorms may produce heavy rainfall. Locally heavy rainfall possible after midnight. Near steady temperature in the lower 70s. East winds 5 to 10 miles an hour. Chance of rain 50%. The following is a summary of watches, warnings and advisories in effect. For the WXJ71 listening area, a flash flood warning has been issued until 3 a.m. Friday for the following counties: Knox, Marshall, Peoria, Stark and Woodford. A flood watch remains in effect until 10 a.m. Friday for the following counties: Knox, Marshall, McLean, Peoria, Stark, Tazewell and Woodford. At 11 p.m. in Peoria, skies were cloudy. The temperature was 76 degrees, the dew point was 73, and the relative humidity was 91%. The wind was east at 14 miles an hour. The pressure was 29.91 inches and falling. Around central and western Illinois, temperatures were in the lower to upper 70s. At Lakin, a thunderstorm was reported. At Moline, rain was falling. It was clear at Quincy, Springfield, and Lincoln. It was cloudy at Bloomington, Galesburg, Macomb, and Pontiac. And once again at 11 p.m. in Peoria, under cloudy skies, the temperature was 76. The National Weather Service in Lincoln has issued a flash flood warning for southwestern Marshall County, northern Peoria County, northwestern Woodford County, southern Stark County, northern Knox County, until 3 a.m. At 11:21 p.m., Doppler radar indicated thunderstorms producing heavy rain across the warned area. Between 1 and 2 inches of rain have fallen. Additional rainfall amounts of 1 to 2 inches are possible in the warned area. Flash flooding is ongoing or expected to begin shortly. Expected hazards include flash flooding caused by thunderstorms. Source: radar.

The following impacts are expected: flash flooding of small creeks and streams, urban areas, highways, streets and underpasses, as well as other poor drainage and low-lying areas. Some locations that will experience flash flooding include Galesburg, Chillicothe, Wyoming, Toulon, Knoxville, Princeville, Rome, Dunlap, Watauga, Oneida, Williamsfield, Altona, Spring Bay, Victoria, Henderson, Lafayette, Rio, Elmore, Laura and Edelstein. This includes the following state parks: Snake and Hollow State Fish and Wildlife Area and Woodford State Fish and Wildlife Area. This includes Interstate 74 between mile markers 34 and 61. Here is a special weather statement. A strong thunderstorm will impact northwestern Woodford, north-central Tazewell and east-central Peoria counties through 12:15 a.m. At 11:32 p.m., Doppler radar was tracking a strong thunderstorm near Peoria, moving southeast at 20 miles per hour. Expected hazards include wind gusts up to 50 miles per hour and half-inch hail. This is a radar-indicated threat. The following impacts are expected: gusty winds could knock down tree limbs and blow around unsecured objects. Minor hail damage to vegetation is possible. Locations impacted include Peoria, East Peoria, Morton, Chillicothe, Washington, Metamora, Germantown Hills, Rome, Spring Bay, Peoria Heights, Cazenovia, Bayview Gardens, Mossville, and Low Point. This includes Interstate 74 between mile markers 88 and 90. This also includes Woodford State Fish and Wildlife Area. If outdoors, consider seeking shelter inside a building. Torrential rainfall is also occurring with this storm and may lead to localized flooding. Do not drive your vehicle through flooded roadways. Frequent cloud-to-ground lightning is occurring with this storm. Lightning can strike 10 miles away from a thunderstorm. Seek a safe shelter inside a building or vehicle. When flooding is a threat, keep these safety rules in mind. Never drive or walk across flood waters. It only takes 12 to 18 inches of water to sweep a vehicle off the road, and only 6 inches of moving water to knock over an adult. Do not drive around barricades. The road is closed for a reason. Most flood fatalities occur in vehicles. Besides your safety, you also put the lives of first responders at risk. If you live in a flood-prone area, or are camping in a low-lying area, move to higher ground. If you have water in your home, do not go into a room if standing water covers electrical outlets. Stay out of water that may have electricity in it. The time is currently 11:39 p.m. Central Daylight Time. 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Now for the official National Weather Service forecast for Peoria and surrounding areas of central Illinois. Rest of tonight, mostly cloudy with a chance of thunderstorms. A chance of showers. Some thunderstorms may produce heavy rainfall. Locally heavy rainfall possible after midnight. Near steady temperature in the lower 70s. East winds 5 to 10 miles an hour. Chance of rain 50%. Friday, mostly cloudy with a chance of showers and thunderstorms in the morning, then partly sunny with a slight chance of showers and thunderstorms in the afternoon. Some thunderstorms may produce heavy rainfall in the morning. Humid with highs in the upper 80s. East winds around 5 miles an hour. Chance of rain 50%. Heat index values up to 103 in the afternoon. Friday night, partly cloudy with a chance of showers with a slight chance of thunderstorms until midnight, then mostly cloudy with showers likely with a chance of thunderstorms after midnight. Humid with lows in the lower 70s. East winds 5 to 10 miles an hour. Chance of rain 70%. Saturday, mostly cloudy with a chance of showers and thunderstorms in the morning, then partly sunny in the afternoon. Humid with highs around 90. South winds 5 to 10 miles an hour, becoming southwest with gusts up to 20 miles an hour in the afternoon. Chance of rain 50%. Heat index values up to 107. Saturday night, partly cloudy. A chance of showers after midnight. Humid with lows in the lower 70s. West winds 5 to 10 miles an hour. Chance of rain 50%. Sunday and Sunday night, mostly cloudy. A chance of showers and thunderstorms. Highs in the upper 80s.
lows in the upper 60s. Chance of rain 50%. Monday, mostly sunny. Highs in the lower 80s. Monday night, mostly clear. Lows in the mid-60s. Tuesday and Tuesday night, partly cloudy. Highs in the lower 80s. Lows in the upper 60s. Wednesday, partly sunny. Highs in the mid-80s. Wednesday night, partly cloudy until midnight, then mostly cloudy with a chance of showers and thunderstorms after midnight. Lows in the mid-60s. Chance of rain 30%. Thursday, partly sunny. Highs in the lower 80s. Again, the forecast for Peoria and surrounding areas of central Illinois for the rest of tonight, mostly cloudy with a chance of thunderstorms. A chance of showers. Some thunderstorms may produce heavy rainfall. Locally heavy rainfall possible after midnight. Near steady temperature in the lower 70s. East winds 5 to 10 miles an hour. Chance of rain 50%. The following is a summary of watches, warnings and advisories in effect. For the WXJ71 listening area, a flash flood warning has been issued until 3 a.m. Friday for the following counties: Knox, Marshall, Peoria, Stark and Woodford. A flood watch remains in effect until 10 a.m. Friday for the following counties: Knox, Marshall, McLean, Peoria, Stark, Tazewell and Woodford. At 11 p.m. in Peoria, skies were cloudy. The temperature was 76 degrees, the dew point was 73, and the relative humidity was 91%. The wind was east at 14 miles an hour. The pressure was 29.91 inches and falling. Around central and western Illinois, temperatures were in the lower to upper 70s. At Lakin, a thunderstorm was reported. At Moline, rain was falling. It was clear at Quincy, Springfield, and Lincoln. It was cloudy at Bloomington, Galesburg, Macomb, and Pontiac. And once again at 11 p.m. in Peoria, under cloudy skies, the temperature was 76. The National Weather Service in Lincoln has issued a flash flood warning for southwestern Marshall County, northern Peoria County, northwestern Woodford County, southern Stark County, northern Knox County, until 3 a.m. At 11:21 p.m., Doppler radar indicated thunderstorms producing heavy rain across the warned area. Between 1 and 2 inches of rain have fallen. Additional rainfall amounts of 1 to 2 inches are possible in the warned area. Flash flooding is ongoing or expected to begin shortly. Expected hazards include flash flooding caused by thunderstorms. Source, radar. The following impacts are expected: flash flooding of small creeks and streams, urban areas, highways, streets and underpasses, as well as other poor drainage and low-lying areas. Some locations that will experience flash flooding include Galesburg, Chillicothe, Wyoming, Toulon, Knoxville, Princeville, Rome, Dunlap, Watauga, Oneida, Williamsfield, Altona, Spring Bay, Victoria, Henderson, Lafayette, Rio, Elmore, Laura and Edelstein. This includes the following state parks: Snake and Hollow State Fish and Wildlife Area and Woodford State Fish and Wildlife Area. This includes Interstate 74 between mile markers 34 and 61. Here is a special weather statement. A strong thunderstorm will impact northwestern Woodford, north central Tazewell and east central Peoria counties through 12:15 a.m. At 11:32 p.m., Doppler radar was tracking a strong thunderstorm near Peoria, moving southeast at 20 miles per hour. Expected hazards include wind gusts up to 50 miles per hour and half-inch hail. This is a radar-indicated threat. The following impacts are expected: gusty winds could knock down tree limbs and blow around unsecured objects. Minor hail damage to vegetation is possible. Locations impacted include Peoria, East Peoria, Morton, Chillicothe, Washington, Metamora, Germantown Hills, Rome, Spring Bay, Peoria Heights, Cazenovia, Bayview Gardens, Mossville, and Low Point. This includes Interstate 74 between mile markers 88 and 90. This also includes Woodford State Fish and Wildlife Area. If outdoors, consider seeking shelter inside a building. Torrential rainfall is also occurring with this storm and may lead to localized flooding. Do not drive your vehicle through flooded roadways. Frequent cloud-to-ground lightning is occurring with this storm.

lightning can strike 10 miles away from a thunderstorm. Seek a safe shelter inside a building or vehicle. When flooding is a threat, keep these safety rules in mind. Never drive or walk across flood waters. It only takes 12 to 18 inches of water to sweep a vehicle off the road, and only 6 inches of moving water to knock over an adult. Do not drive around barricades. The road is closed for a reason. Most flood fatalities occur in vehicles. Besides your safety, you also put the lives of first responders at risk. If you live in a flood-prone area, or are camping in a low-lying area, move to higher ground. If you have water in your home, do not go into a room if standing water covers electrical outlets. Stay out of water that may have electricity in it. The time is currently 11:47 p.m. Central Daylight Time. 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Now for the official National Weather Service forecast for Peoria and surrounding areas of central Illinois. Rest of tonight, mostly cloudy with a chance of thunderstorms. A chance of showers. Some thunderstorms may produce heavy rainfall. Locally heavy rainfall possible after midnight. Near steady temperature in the lower 70s. East winds 5 to 10 miles an hour. Chance of rain 50%. Friday, mostly cloudy with a chance of showers and thunderstorms in the morning, then partly sunny with a slight chance of showers and thunderstorms in the afternoon. Some thunderstorms may produce heavy rainfall in the morning. Humid with highs in the upper 80s. East winds around 5 miles an hour. Chance of rain 50%. Heat index values up to 103 in the afternoon. Friday night, partly cloudy with a chance of showers with a slight chance of thunderstorms until midnight, then mostly cloudy with showers likely with a chance of thunderstorms after midnight. Humid with lows in the lower 70s. East winds 5 to 10 miles an hour. Chance of rain 70%. Saturday, mostly cloudy with a chance of showers and thunderstorms in the morning, then partly sunny in the afternoon. Humid with highs around 90. South winds 5 to 10 miles an hour, becoming southwest with gusts up to 20 miles an hour in the afternoon. Chance of rain 50%. Heat index values up to 107. Saturday night, partly cloudy. A chance of showers after midnight. Humid with lows in the lower 70s. West winds 5 to 10 miles an hour. Chance of rain 50%. Sunday and Sunday night, mostly cloudy. A chance of showers and thunderstorms. Highs in the upper 80s. Lows in the upper 60s. Chance of rain 50%. Monday, mostly sunny. Highs in the lower 80s. Monday night, mostly clear. Lows in the mid-60s. Tuesday and Tuesday night, partly cloudy. Highs in the lower 80s. Lows in the upper 60s. Wednesday, partly sunny. Highs in the mid-80s. Wednesday night, partly cloudy until midnight, then mostly cloudy with a chance of showers and thunderstorms after midnight. Lows in the mid-60s. Chance of rain 30%. Thursday, partly sunny. Highs in the lower 80s. Again, the forecast for Peoria and surrounding areas of central Illinois for the rest of tonight, mostly cloudy with a chance of thunderstorms. A chance of showers. Some thunderstorms may produce heavy rainfall. Locally heavy rainfall possible after midnight. Near steady temperature in the lower 70s. East winds 5 to 10 miles an hour. Chance of rain 50%. The following is a summary of watches, warnings and advisories in effect. For the WXJ71 listening area, a flash flood warning has been issued until 3 a.m. Friday for the following counties: Knox, Marshall, Peoria, Stark and Woodford. A flood watch remains in effect until 10 a.m. Friday for the following counties: Knox, Marshall, McLean, Peoria, Stark, Tazewell and Woodford. At 11 p.m. in Peoria, skies were cloudy. The temperature was 76 degrees. The dew point was 73, and the relative humidity was 91%. The wind was east at 14 miles an hour. The pressure was 29.91 inches and falling. Around central and western Illinois, temperatures were in the lower to upper 70s. At Lakin, a thunderstorm was reported. At Moline,

rain was falling. It was clear at Quincy, Springfield, and Lincoln. It was cloudy at Bloomington, Galesburg, Macomb, and Pontiac. And once again at 11 p.m. in Peoria, under cloudy skies, the temperature was 76. The National Weather Service in Lincoln has issued a flash flood warning for southwestern Marshall County, northern Peoria County, northwestern Woodford County, southern Stark County, northern Knox County, until 3 a.m. At 11:21 p.m., Doppler radar indicated thunderstorms producing heavy rain across the warned area. Between 1 and 2 inches of rain have fallen. Additional rainfall amounts of 1 to 2 inches are possible in the warned area. Flash flooding is ongoing or expected to begin shortly. Expected hazards include flash flooding caused by thunderstorms. Source, radar. The following impacts are expected: flash flooding of small creeks and streams, urban areas, highways, streets and underpasses, as well as other poor drainage and low-lying areas. Some locations that will experience flash flooding include Galesburg, Chillicothe, Wyoming, Toulon, Knoxville, Princeville, Rome, Dunlap, Watonga, Oneida, Williamsfield, Altona, Spring Bay, Victoria, Henderson, Lafayette, Ryle, Elmore, Laura and Edelstein. This includes the following state parks: Snake and Hollow State Fish and Wildlife Area and Woodford State Fish and Wildlife Area. This includes Interstate 74 between mile markers 34 and 61. Here is a special weather statement. A strong thunderstorm will impact northwestern Woodford, north-central Tazewell and east-central Peoria counties through 12:15 a.m. At 11:32 p.m., Doppler radar was tracking a strong thunderstorm near Peoria, moving southeast at 20 miles per hour. Expected hazards include wind gusts up to 50 miles per hour and half-inch hail. This is a radar-indicated threat. The following impacts are expected: gusty winds could knock down tree limbs and blow around unsecured objects. Minor hail damage to vegetation is possible. Locations impacted include Peoria, East Peoria, Morton, Chillicothe, Washington, Metamora, Germantown Hills, Rome, Spring Bay, Peoria Heights, Cazenovia, Bayview Gardens, Mossville, and Low Point. This includes Interstate 74 between mile markers 88 and 90. This also includes Woodford State Fish and Wildlife Area. If outdoors, consider seeking shelter inside a building. Torrential rainfall is also occurring with this storm and may lead to localized flooding. Do not drive your vehicle through flooded roadways. Frequent cloud-to-ground lightning is occurring with this storm. Lightning can strike 10 miles away from a thunderstorm. Seek a safe shelter inside a building or vehicle. When flooding is a threat, keep these safety rules in mind. Never drive or walk across flood waters. It only takes 12 to 18 inches of water to sweep a vehicle off the road, and only 6 inches of moving water to knock over an adult. Do not drive around barricades. The road is closed for a reason. Most flood fatalities occur in vehicles. Besides your safety, you also put the lives of first responders at risk. If you live in a flood-prone area, or are camping in a low-lying area, move to higher ground. If you have water in your home, do not go into a room if standing water covers electrical outlets. Stay out of water that may have electricity in it. The time is currently 11:55 p.m. Central Daylight Time. 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Now for the official National Weather Service forecast for Peoria and surrounding areas of central Illinois. Rest of tonight, mostly cloudy with a chance of thunderstorms. A chance of showers. Some thunderstorms may produce heavy rainfall. Locally heavy rainfall possible after midnight. Near steady temperature in the lower 70s. East winds 5 to 10 miles an hour. Chance of rain 50%. Friday, mostly cloudy with a chance of showers and thunderstorms in the morning, then partly sunny with a slight chance of showers and thunderstorms in the afternoon. Some thunderstorms may produce heavy rainfall in the morning. Humid with highs in the upper 80s. East winds around 5 miles an hour. Chance of rain 50%. Heat index values up to 103 in the afternoon. Friday night, partly cloudy with a chance of showers with a slight chance of thunderstorms until midnight, then
mostly cloudy with showers likely with a chance of thunderstorms after midnight. Humid with lows in the lower 70s. East winds 5 to 10 miles an hour. Chance of rain 70%. Saturday, mostly cloudy with a chance of showers and thunderstorms in the morning, then partly sunny in the afternoon. Humid with highs around 90. South winds 5 to 10 miles an hour, becoming southwest with gusts up to 20 miles an hour in the afternoon. Chance of rain 50%. Heat index values up to 107. Saturday night, partly cloudy. A chance of showers after midnight. Humid with lows in the lower 70s. West winds 5 to 10 miles an hour. Chance of rain 50%. Sunday and Sunday night, mostly cloudy. A chance of showers and thunderstorms. Highs in the upper 80s. Lows in the upper 60s. Chance of rain 50%. Monday, mostly sunny. Highs in the lower 80s. Monday night, mostly clear. Lows in the mid-60s. Tuesday and Tuesday night, partly cloudy. Highs in the lower 80s. Lows in the upper 60s. Wednesday, partly sunny. Highs in the mid-80s. Wednesday night, partly cloudy until midnight, then mostly cloudy with a chance of showers and thunderstorms after midnight. Lows in the mid-60s. Chance of rain 30%. Thursday, partly sunny. Highs in the lower 80s. Again, the forecast for Peoria and surrounding areas of central Illinois for the rest of tonight, mostly cloudy with a chance of thunderstorms. A chance of showers. Some thunderstorms may produce heavy rainfall. Locally heavy rainfall possible after midnight. Near steady temperature in the lower 70s. East winds 5 to 10 miles an hour. Chance of rain 50%. The following is a summary of watches, warnings and advisories in effect. For the WXJ71 listening area, a flash flood warning has been issued until 3 a.m. Friday for the following counties: Knox, Marshall, Peoria, Stark and Woodford. A flood watch remains in effect until 10 a.m. Friday for the following counties: Knox, Marshall, McLean, Peoria, Stark, Tazewell and Woodford. At 11 p.m. in Peoria, skies were cloudy. The temperature was 76 degrees, the dew point was 73, and the relative humidity was 91%. The wind was east at 14 miles an hour. The pressure was 29.91 inches and falling. Around central and western Illinois, temperatures were in the lower to upper 70s. At Lakin, a thunderstorm was reported. At Moline, rain was falling. It was clear at Quincy, Springfield, and Lincoln. It was cloudy at Bloomington, Galesburg, Macomb, and Pontiac. And once again at 11 p.m. in Peoria, under cloudy skies, the temperature was 76. The National Weather Service in Lincoln has issued a flash flood warning for southwestern Marshall County, northern Peoria County, northwestern Woodford County, southern Stark County, northern Knox County, until 3 a.m. At 11:21 p.m., Doppler radar indicated thunderstorms producing heavy rain across the warned area. Between 1 and 2 inches of rain have fallen. Additional rainfall amounts of 1 to 2 inches are possible in the warned area. Flash flooding is ongoing or expected to begin shortly. Expected hazards include flash flooding caused by thunderstorms. Source: radar. The following impacts are expected: flash flooding of small creeks and streams, urban areas, highways, streets and underpasses, as well as other poor drainage and low-lying areas. Some locations that will experience flash flooding include Galesburg, Chillicothe, Wyoming, Toulon, Knoxville, Princeville, Rome, Dunlap, Watauga, Oneida, Williamsfield, Altona, Spring Bay, Victoria, Henderson, Lafayette, Rio, Elmore, Laura and Edelstein. This includes the following state parks: Snake and Hollow State Fish and Wildlife Area and Woodford State Fish and Wildlife Area. This includes Interstate 74 between mile markers 34 and 61. Here is a special weather statement. A strong thunderstorm will impact northwestern Peoria County through 12:30 a.m. At 11:55 p.m., Doppler radar was tracking a strong thunderstorm over Brimfield, or 15 miles northwest of Peoria, moving southeast at 20 miles per hour. Expected hazards include wind gusts up to 50 miles.

miles per hour and half inch hail. This is a radar-indicated threat. The following impacts are expected. Gusty winds could knock down tree limbs and blow around unsecured objects. Minor hail damage to vegetation is possible. Locations impacted include Elmwood, Princeville, Hannah City, Brimfield, Laura, Elmore, Kickapoo, Jubilee College State Park, and Monica. This includes Interstate 74 between mile marker 69 and 81. This also includes Jubilee College State Park. If outdoors, consider seeking shelter inside a building. Torrential rainfall is also occurring with this storm and may lead to localized flooding. Do not drive your vehicle through flooded roadways. Frequent cloud-to-ground lightning is occurring with this storm. Lightning can strike 10 miles away from a thunderstorm. Seek a safe shelter inside a building or vehicle. When flooding is a threat, keep these safety rules in mind. Never drive or walk across flood waters. It only takes 12 to 18 inches of water to sweep a vehicle off the road, and only 6 inches of moving water to knock over an adult. Do not drive around barricades. The road is closed for a reason. Most flood fatalities occur in vehicles. Besides your safety, you also put the lives of first responders at risk. If you live in a flood-prone area, or are camping in a low-lying area, move to higher ground. If you have water in your home, do not go into a room if standing water covers electrical outlets. Stay out of water that may have electricity in it. The time is currently 12:03 a.m. Central Daylight Time. 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Now for the official National Weather Service forecast for Peoria and surrounding areas of central Illinois. Rest of tonight, mostly cloudy with a chance of thunderstorms. A chance of showers. Some thunderstorms may produce heavy rainfall. Locally heavy rainfall possible after midnight. Near steady temperature in the lower 70s. East winds 5 to 10 miles an hour. Chance of rain 50%. Friday, mostly cloudy with a chance of showers and thunderstorms in the morning, then partly sunny with a slight chance of showers and thunderstorms in the afternoon. Some thunderstorms may produce heavy rainfall in the morning. Humid with highs in the upper 80s. East winds around 5 miles an hour. Chance of rain 50%. Heat index values up to 103 in the afternoon. Friday night, partly cloudy with a chance of showers with a slight chance of thunderstorms until midnight, then mostly cloudy with showers likely with a chance of thunderstorms after midnight. Humid with lows in the lower 70s. East winds 5 to 10 miles an hour. Chance of rain 70%. Saturday, mostly cloudy with a chance of showers and thunderstorms in the morning, then partly sunny in the afternoon. Humid with highs around 90. South winds 5 to 10 miles an hour, becoming southwest with gusts up to 20 miles an hour in the afternoon. Chance of rain 50%. Heat index values up to 107. Saturday night, partly cloudy. A chance of showers after midnight. Humid with lows in the lower 70s. West winds 5 to 10 miles an hour. Chance of rain 50%. Sunday and Sunday night, mostly cloudy. A chance of showers and thunderstorms. Highs in the upper 80s. Lows in the upper 60s. Chance of rain 50%. Monday, mostly sunny. Highs in the lower 80s. Monday night, mostly clear. Lows in the mid 60s. Tuesday and Tuesday night, partly cloudy. Highs in the lower 80s. Lows in the upper 60s. Wednesday, partly sunny. Highs in the mid 80s. Wednesday night, partly cloudy until midnight, then mostly cloudy with a chance of showers and thunderstorms after midnight. Lows in the mid 60s. Chance of rain 30%. Thursday, partly sunny. Highs in the lower 80s. Again, the forecast for Peoria and surrounding areas of central Illinois for the rest of tonight, mostly cloudy with a chance of thunderstorms. A chance of showers. Some thunderstorms may produce heavy rainfall. Locally heavy rainfall possible after midnight. Near steady temperature in the lower 70s. East winds 5 to 10 miles an hour. Chance of rain 50%. The following is a summary of watches, warnings and advisories in effect.

The National Weather Service in Lincoln has issued a flash flood warning for southwestern Marshall County, northern Peoria County, northwestern Woodford County, southern Stark County, northern Knox County, until 3 a.m. At 11:21 p.m., Doppler radar indicated thunderstorms producing heavy rain across the warned area. Between 1 and 2 inches of rain have fallen. Additional rainfall amounts of 1 to 2 inches are possible in the warned area. Flash flooding is ongoing or expected to begin shortly. Expected hazards include flash flooding caused by thunderstorms. Source, radar. The following impacts are expected: flash flooding of small creeks and streams, urban areas, highways, streets and underpasses, as well as other poor drainage and low-lying areas. Some locations that will experience flash flooding include Galesburg, Chillicothe, Wyoming, Toulon, Knoxville, Princeville, Rome, Dunlap, Watauga, Oneida, Williamsfield, Altona, Spring Bay, Victoria, Henderson, Lafayette, Rio, Elmore, Laura and Edelstein. This includes the following state parks: Snake and Hollow State Fish and Wildlife Area and Woodford State Fish and Wildlife Area. This includes Interstate 74 between mile markers 34 and 61. Here is a special weather statement. A strong thunderstorm will impact northwestern Peoria County through 12:30 a.m. At 11:55 p.m., Doppler radar was tracking a strong thunderstorm over Brimfield, or 15 miles northwest of Peoria, moving southeast at 20 miles per hour. Expected hazards include wind gusts up to 50 miles per hour and half-inch hail. This is a radar-indicated threat. The following impacts are expected: gusty winds could knock down tree limbs and blow around unsecured objects. Minor hail damage to vegetation is possible. Locations impacted include Elmwood, Princeville, Hannah City, Brimfield, Laura, Elmore, Kickapoo, Jubilee College State Park, and Monica. This includes Interstate 74 between mile markers 69 and 81. This also includes Jubilee College State Park. If outdoors, consider seeking shelter inside a building. Torrential rainfall is also occurring with this storm and may lead to localized flooding. Do not drive your vehicle through flooded roadways. Frequent cloud-to-ground lightning is occurring with this storm. Lightning can strike 10 miles away from a thunderstorm. Seek a safe shelter inside a building or vehicle. When flooding is a threat, keep these safety rules in mind. Never drive or walk across flood waters. It only takes 12 to 18 inches of water to sweep a vehicle off the road, and only 6 inches of moving water to knock over an adult. Do not drive around barricades. The road is closed for a reason. Most flood fatalities occur in vehicles. Besides your safety, you also put the lives of first responders at risk. If you live in a flood-prone area or are camping in a low-lying area, move to higher ground. If you have water in your home, do not go into a room if standing water covers electrical outlets. Stay out of water that may have electricity in it. The time is currently 12:11 a.m. Central Daylight Time. 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Now for the official National Weather Service forecast for Peoria and surrounding areas of central Illinois. Rest of tonight, mostly cloudy with a chance of showers and thunderstorms. Some thunderstorms may produce heavy rainfall. Locally heavy rainfall possible. Near steady temperature in the lower 70s. East winds 5 to 10 miles an hour. Chance of rain 50%. Friday, mostly cloudy with a chance of showers and thunderstorms in the morning, then partly sunny with a slight chance of showers and thunderstorms in the afternoon. Some thunderstorms may produce heavy rainfall in the morning. Humid with highs in the upper 80s. East winds around 5 miles an hour. Chance of rain 50%. Heat index values up to 103 in the afternoon. Friday night, partly cloudy with a chance of showers with a slight chance of thunderstorms until midnight, then mostly cloudy with showers likely with a chance of thunderstorms after midnight. Humid with lows in the lower 70s. East winds 5 to 10 miles an hour. Chance of rain 70%. Saturday, mostly cloudy with a chance of showers and thunderstorms in the morning, then partly sunny in the afternoon. Humid with highs around 90. South winds 5 to 10 miles an hour.

hour, becoming southwest with gusts up to 20 miles an hour in the afternoon. Chance of rain 50%. Heat index values up to 107. Saturday night, partly cloudy. A chance of showers after midnight. Humid with lows in the lower 70s. West winds 5 to 10 miles an hour. Chance of rain 50%. Sunday and Sunday night, mostly cloudy. A chance of showers and thunderstorms. Highs in the upper 80s. Lows in the upper 60s. Chance of rain 50%. Monday, mostly sunny. Highs in the lower 80s. Monday night, mostly clear. Lows in the mid-60s. Tuesday and Tuesday night, partly cloudy. Highs in the lower 80s. Lows in the upper 60s. Wednesday, partly sunny. Highs in the mid-80s. Wednesday night, partly cloudy until midnight, then mostly cloudy with a chance of showers and thunderstorms after midnight. Lows in the mid-60s. Chance of rain 30%. Thursday, partly sunny. Highs in the lower 80s. Again, the forecast for Peoria and surrounding areas of central Illinois for the rest of tonight, mostly cloudy with a chance of showers and thunderstorms. Some thunderstorms may produce heavy rainfall. Locally heavy rainfall possible. Near steady temperature in the lower 70s. East winds 5 to 10 miles an hour. Chance of rain 50%. 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The following is a summary of watches, warnings, and advisories in effect. For the WXJ71 listening area, a flash flood warning has been issued until 3 a.m. for the following counties: Knox, Marshall, Peoria, Stark, and Woodford. A flood watch remains in effect until 10 a.m. for the following counties: Knox, Marshall, McLean, Peoria, Stark, Tazewell, and Woodford. At midnight in Peoria, a thunderstorm was reported. The temperature was 78 degrees, the dew point was 72, and the relative humidity was 81%. The heat index was 80. The pressure was 29.92 inches and rising. Around central and western Illinois, at Lakin, rain was falling, with a temperature of 73. It was clear, with a temperature of 77 at Quincy, and 75 at Springfield. At Lincoln, it was mostly cloudy, with a temperature of 74. It was cloudy, with a temperature of 74 at Bloomington, 73 at Moline, and 73 at Pontiac. And once again at midnight in Peoria, with a thunderstorm, the temperature was 78, and the heat index was 80. The National Weather Service in Lincoln has issued a flash flood warning for southwestern Marshall County, northern Peoria County, northwestern Woodford County, southern Stark County, northern Knox County, until 3 a.m. At 11:21 p.m., Doppler radar indicated thunderstorms producing heavy rain across the warned area. Between 1 and 2 inches of rain have fallen. Additional rainfall amounts of 1 to 2 inches are possible in the warned area. Flash flooding is ongoing or expected to begin shortly. Expected hazards include flash flooding caused by thunderstorms. Source, radar. The following impacts are expected: flash flooding of small creeks and streams, urban areas, highways, streets and underpasses, as well as other poor drainage and low-lying areas. Some locations that will experience flash flooding include Galesburg, Chillicothe, Wyoming, Toulon, Knoxville, Princeville, Rome, Dunlap, Watauga, Oneida, Williamsfield, Altona, Spring Bay, Victoria, Henderson, Lafayette, Ryo, Elmore, Laura, and Edelstein. This includes the following state parks: Snake and Hollow State Fish and Wildlife Area and Woodford State Fish and Wildlife Area. This includes Interstate 74 between mile markers 34 and 61. Here is a special weather statement. A strong thunderstorm will impact northwestern Peoria County through 12:30.

11:55 p.m., Doppler radar was tracking a strong thunderstorm over Brimfield, or 15 miles northwest of Peoria, moving southeast at 20 miles per hour. Expected hazards include wind gusts up to 50 miles per hour and half-inch hail. This is a radar-indicated threat. The following impacts are expected. Gusty winds could knock down tree limbs and blow around unsecured objects. Minor hail damage to vegetation is possible. Locations impacted include Elmwood, Princeville, Hanna City, Brimfield, Laura, Elmore, Kickapoo, Jubilee College State Park, and Monica. This includes Interstate 74 between mile marker 69 and 81. This also includes Jubilee College State Park. If outdoors, consider seeking shelter inside a building. Torrential rainfall is also occurring with this storm and may lead to localized flooding. Do not drive your vehicle through flooded roadways. Frequent cloud-to-ground lightning is occurring with this storm. Lightning can strike 10 miles away from a thunderstorm. Seek a safe shelter inside a building or vehicle. When flooding is a threat, keep these safety rules in mind.

National Weather Service in Lincoln has issued a severe thunderstorm warning for southwestern Woodford County, northeastern Tazewell County, central Peoria County, until 1:15 a.m. At 12:18 a.m., a severe thunderstorm was located near Hanna City, or near Peoria, moving southeast at 25 miles per hour. Expected hazards include 60 miles per hour wind gusts and quarter-size hail. This is a radar-indicated threat. The following impacts are expected. Hail damage to vehicles is expected. Expect wind damage to roofs, siding, and trees. This severe thunderstorm will be near Peoria, Bartonville, West Peoria, Bellevue, and Peoria International Airport around 12:25 a.m. East Peoria and Creve-Coeur around 12:30 a.m. Other locations in the path of the severe thunderstorm include Morton, Washington, Deer Creek, and Mackinac. This includes the following highways: Interstate 155 between mile markers 26 and 31. Interstate 474 between mile markers 0 and 14. Interstate 74 between mile markers 78 and 112. This also includes Jubilee College State Park and Mackinac River State Fish and Wildlife Area. 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The National Weather Service in Lincoln has issued a severe thunderstorm warning for southwestern Woodford County, northeastern Tazewell County, central Peoria County, until 1:15 a.m. At 12:18 a.m., a severe thunderstorm was located near Hanna City, or near Peoria, moving southeast at 25 miles per hour. Expected hazards include 60 miles per hour wind gusts and quarter-size hail. This is a radar-indicated threat. The following impacts are expected. Hail damage to vehicles is expected. Expect wind damage to roofs, siding, and trees. This severe thunderstorm will be near Peoria, Bartonville, West Peoria, Bellevue, and Peoria International Airport around 12:25 a.m. East Peoria and Creve-Coeur around 12:30 a.m. Other locations in the path of the severe thunderstorm include Morton, Washington, Deer Creek, and Mackinac. This includes the following highways: Interstate 155 between mile markers 26 and 31. Interstate 474 between mile markers 0 and 14. Interstate 74 between mile markers 78 and 112. This also includes Jubilee College State Park and Mackinac River State Fish and Wildlife Area. The National Weather Service in Lincoln has issued a flash flood warning for southwestern Marshall County, northern Peoria County, northwestern Woodford County, southern Stark County, northern Knox County, until 3 a.m. At 11:21 p.m., Doppler radar indicated thunderstorms producing heavy rain across the warned area. Between 1 and 2 inches of rain have fallen. Additional rainfall amounts of 1 to 2 inches are possible in the warned area. Flash flooding is ongoing or expected to begin shortly. Expected hazards include flash flooding caused by thunderstorms,

Source, radar. The following impacts are expected: flash flooding of small creeks and streams, urban areas, highways, streets and underpasses, as well as other poor drainage and low-lying areas. Some locations that will experience flash flooding include Galesburg, Chillicothe, Wyoming, Toulon, Knoxville, Princeville, Rome, Dunlap, Watauga, Oneida, Williamsfield, Altona, Spring Bay, Victoria, Henderson, Lafayette, Rio, Elmore, Laura and Edelstein. This includes the following state parks: Snake and Hollow State Fish and Wildlife Area and Woodford State Fish and Wildlife Area. This includes Interstate 74 between mile markers 34 and 61. The following is a summary of watches, warnings and advisories in effect. For the WXJ71 listening area, a flash flood warning has been issued until 3 a.m. for the following counties: Knox, Marshall, Peoria, Stark and Woodford. A severe thunderstorm warning has been issued until 1:15 a.m. for the following counties: Peoria, Tazewell and Woodford. A flood watch remains in effect until 10 a.m. for the following counties: Knox, Marshall, McLean, Peoria, Stark, Tazewell and Woodford. Here is a special weather statement. A strong thunderstorm will impact northwestern Peoria County through 12:30 a.m. At 11:55 p.m., Doppler radar was tracking a strong thunderstorm over Brimfield, or 15 miles northwest of Peoria, moving southeast at 20 miles per hour. Expected hazards include wind gusts up to 50 miles per hour and half-inch hail. This is a radar-indicated threat. The following impacts are expected: gusty winds could knock down tree limbs and blow around unsecured objects. Minor hail damage to vegetation is possible. Locations impacted include Elmwood, Princeville, Hannah City, Brimfield, Laura, Elmore, Kickapoo, Jubilee College State Park, and Monica. This includes Interstate 74 between mile markers 69 and 81. This also includes Jubilee College State Park. If outdoors, consider seeking shelter inside a building. Torrential rainfall is also occurring with this storm and may lead to localized flooding. Do not drive your vehicle through flooded roadways. Frequent cloud-to-ground lightning is occurring with this storm. Lightning can strike 10 miles away from a thunderstorm. Seek a safe shelter inside a building or vehicle. At midnight in Peoria, light rain was falling. The temperature was 76 degrees, the dew point was 73, and the relative humidity was 91%. The wind was east at 24 miles an hour, gusting to 30. The pressure was 29.92 inches and rising. Around central and western Illinois, temperatures were in the lower to upper 70s. At Moline, a thunderstorm was reported. Rain was falling at Galesburg and Lakin. It was clear at Quincy and Springfield. At Lincoln, it was mostly cloudy. It was cloudy at Bloomington, Macomb, and Pontiac. And once again at midnight in Peoria, with light rain, the temperature was 76. During severe weather, keep these safety rules in mind. Move to a reinforced shelter ahead of the storm, and stay away from windows and doors. Mobile homes and vehicles should be abandoned for a sturdy shelter. If the storm is producing tornadoes or extremely high winds, take cover in a basement or interior room on the lowest floor. If outside, avoid isolated, tall objects and flimsy buildings such as sheds and picnic shelters. Thunderstorms can produce flash flooding, so avoid driving across flooded roadways. Remember that tornadoes can occur before a warning has been issued. The time is currently 12:26 a.m. Central Daylight Time. 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The National Weather Service in Lincoln has issued a severe thunderstorm warning for southwestern Woodford County, northeastern Tazewell County, central Peoria County, until 1:15 a.m. At 12:18 a.m., a severe thunderstorm was located near Hannah City, or near Peoria, moving southeast at 25 miles per hour. Expected hazards include 60 miles per hour wind gusts and quarter-size hail. This is a radar-indicated threat. The following impacts are expected: hail damage to vehicles is expected. Expect wind damage to roofs, siding, and trees. This severe thunderstorm will be near Peoria, Bartonville, West Peoria, Bellevue, and Peoria.

International Airport around 12:25 a.m. East Peoria and Creve Coeur around 12:30 a.m. Other locations in the path of this severe thunderstorm include Morton, Washington, Deer Creek, and Mackinac. This includes the following highways: Interstate 155 between mile markers 26 and 31. Interstate 474 between mile markers 0 and 14. Interstate 74 between mile markers 78 and 112. This also includes Jubilee College State Park and Mackinac River State Fish and Wildlife Area. The National Weather Service in Lincoln has issued a flash flood warning for southwestern Marshall County, northern Peoria County, northwestern Woodford County, southern Stark County, northern Knox County, until 3 a.m. At 11:21 p.m., Doppler radar indicated thunderstorms producing heavy rain across the warned area. Between 1 and 2 inches of rain have fallen. Additional rainfall amounts of 1 to 2 inches are possible in the warned area. Flash flooding is ongoing or expected to begin shortly. Expected hazards include flash flooding caused by thunderstorms. Source: radar. The following impacts are expected: flash flooding of small creeks and streams, urban areas, highways, streets and underpasses, as well as other poor drainage and low-lying areas. Some locations that will experience flash flooding include Galesburg, Chillicothe, Wyoming, Toulon, Knoxville, Princeville, Rome, Dunlap, Watauga, Oneida, Williamsfield, Altona, Spring Bay, Victoria, Henderson, Lafayette, Rio, Elmore, Laura, and Edelstein. This includes the following state parks: Snake and Hollow State Fish and Wildlife Area and Woodford State Fish and Wildlife Area. This includes Interstate 74 between mile markers 34 and 61. The following is a summary of watches, warnings, and advisories in effect. For the WXJ71 listening area, a flash flood warning has been issued until 3 a.m. for the following counties: Knox, Marshall, Peoria, Stark, and Woodford. A severe thunderstorm warning has been issued until 1:15 a.m. for the following counties: Peoria, Tazewell, and Woodford. A flood watch remains in effect until 10 a.m. for the following counties: Knox, Marshall, McLean, Peoria, Stark, Tazewell, and Woodford. At midnight in Peoria, light rain was falling. The temperature was 76 degrees, the dew point was 73, and the relative humidity was 91%. The wind was east at 24 miles an hour, gusting to 30. The pressure was 29.92 inches and rising. Around central and western Illinois, temperatures were in the lower to upper 70s. At Moline, a thunderstorm was reported. Rain was falling at Galesburg and Lakin. It was clear at Quincy and Springfield. At Lincoln, it was mostly cloudy. It was cloudy at Bloomington, Macomb, and Pontiac. And once again at midnight in Peoria, with light rain, the temperature was 76. During severe weather, keep these safety rules in mind. Move to a reinforced shelter ahead of the storm, and stay away from windows and doors. Mobile homes and vehicles should be abandoned for a sturdy shelter. If the storm is producing tornadoes or extremely high winds, take cover in a basement or interior room on the lowest floor. If outside, avoid isolated, tall objects and flimsy buildings such as sheds and picnic shelters. Thunderstorms can produce flash flooding, so avoid driving across flooded roadways. Remember that tornadoes can occur before a warning has been issued. The time is currently 12:31 a.m. Central Daylight Time. 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The National Weather Service in Lincoln has issued a severe thunderstorm warning for southwestern Woodford County, northeastern Tazewell County, central Peoria County, until 1:15 a.m. At 12:18 a.m., a severe thunderstorm was located near Hanna City, or near Peoria, moving southeast at 25 miles per hour. Expected hazards include 60 miles per hour wind gusts and quarter-size hail. This is a radar-indicated threat. The following impacts are expected: hail damage to vehicles is expected. Expect wind damage to roofs, siding, and trees. This severe thunderstorm will be near Peoria, Bartonville, West Peoria, Bellevue, and Peoria International Airport around 12:25 a.m. East Peoria and Creve Coeur around 12:30 a.m.

Other locations in the path of this severe thunderstorm include Morton, Washington, Deer Creek, and Mackinac. This includes the following highways: Interstate 155 between mile markers 26 and 31. Interstate 474 between mile markers 0 and 14. Interstate 74 between mile markers 78 and 112. This also includes Jubilee College State Park and Mackinac River State Fish and Wildlife Area. The National Weather Service in Lincoln has issued a flash flood warning for southwestern Marshall County, northern Peoria County, River State Fish and Wildlife Area. The National Weather Service in Lincoln has issued a flash flood warning for southwestern Marshall County, northern Peoria County, northwestern Woodford County, southern Stark County, northern Knox County, until 3 a.m. At 11:21 p.m., Doppler radar indicated thunderstorms producing heavy rain across the warned area. Between 1 and 2 inches of rain have fallen. Additional rainfall amounts of 1 to 2 inches are possible in the warned area. Flash flooding is ongoing or expected to begin shortly. Expected hazards include flash flooding caused by thunderstorms. Source: radar. The following impacts are expected: flash flooding of small creeks and streams, urban areas, highways, streets and underpasses, as well as other poor drainage and low-lying areas. Some locations that will experience flash flooding include Galesburg, Chillicothe, Wyoming, Toulon, Knoxville, Princeville, Rome, Dunlap, Watauga, Oneida, Williamsfield, Altona, Spring Bay, Victoria, Henderson, Lafayette, Rio, Elmore, Laura, and Edelstein. This includes the following state parks: Snake and Hollow State Fish and Wildlife Area and Woodford State Fish and Wildlife Area. This includes Interstate 74 between mile markers 34 and 61. The following is a summary of watches, warnings, and advisories in effect. For the WXJ71 listening area, a flash flood warning has been issued until 3 a.m. for the following counties: Knox, Marshall, Peoria, Stark, and Woodford. A severe thunderstorm warning has been issued until 1:15 a.m. for the following counties: Peoria, Tazewell, and Woodford. A flood watch remains in effect until 10 a.m. for the following counties: Knox, Marshall, McLean, Peoria, Stark, Tazewell, and Woodford. At midnight in Peoria, light rain was falling. The temperature was 76 degrees, the dew point was 73, and the relative humidity was 91%. The wind was east at 24 miles an hour, gusting to 30. The pressure was 29.92 inches and rising. Around central and western Illinois, temperatures were in the lower to upper 70s. At Moline, a thunderstorm was reported. Rain was falling at Galesburg and Lakin. It was clear at Quincy and Springfield. At Lincoln, it was mostly cloudy. It was cloudy at Bloomington, Macomb, and Pontiac. And once again at midnight in Peoria, with light rain, the temperature was 76. During severe weather, keep these safety rules in mind. Move to a reinforced shelter ahead of the storm, and stay away from windows and doors. Mobile homes and vehicles should be abandoned for a sturdy shelter. If the storm is producing tornadoes or extremely high winds, take cover in a basement or interior room on the lowest floor. If outside, avoid isolated, tall objects and flimsy buildings such as sheds and picnic shelters. Thunderstorms can produce flash flooding, so avoid driving across flooded roadways. Remember that tornadoes can occur before a warning has been issued. The time is currently 12:36 a.m. Central Daylight Time. 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The National Weather Service in Lincoln has issued a severe thunderstorm warning for southwestern Woodford County, northeastern Tazewell County, central Peoria County, until 1:15 a.m. At 12:18 a.m., a severe thunderstorm was located near Hanna City, or near Peoria, moving southeast at 25 miles per hour. Expected hazards include 60 miles per hour wind gusts and quarter-size hail. This is a radar-indicated threat. The following impacts are expected: hail damage to vehicles is expected. Expect wind damage to roofs, siding, and trees. This severe thunderstorm will be near Peoria, Bartonville, West Peoria, Bellevue, and Peoria International Airport around 12:25 a.m.

East Peoria and Creve-Coeur around 12:30 a.m. Other locations in the path of this severe thunderstorm include Morton, Washington, Deer Creek, and Mackinac. This includes the following highways: Interstate 155 between mile markers 26 and 31. Interstate 474 between mile markers 0 and 14. Interstate 74 between mile markers 78 and 112. This also includes Jubilee College State Park and Mackinac River State Fish and Wildlife Area. The National Weather Service in Lincoln has issued a flash flood warning for southwestern Marshall County, northern Peoria County, northwestern Woodford County, southern Stark County, northern Knox County, until 3 a.m. At 11:21 p.m., Doppler radar indicated thunderstorms producing heavy rain across the warned area. Between 1 and 2 inches of rain have fallen. Additional rainfall amounts of 1 to 2 inches are possible in the warned area. Flash flooding is ongoing or expected to begin shortly. Expected hazards include flash flooding caused by thunderstorms. Source: radar. The following impacts are expected: flash flooding of small creeks and streams, urban areas, highways, streets and underpasses, as well as other poor drainage and low-lying areas. Some locations that will experience flash flooding include Galesburg, Chillicothe, Wyoming, Toulon, Knoxville, Princeville, Rome, Dunlap, Watauga, Oneida, Williamsfield, Altona, Spring Bay, Victoria, Henderson, Lafayette, Ryle, Elmore, Laura, and Edelstein. This includes the following state parks: Snake and Hollow State Fish and Wildlife Area and Woodford State Fish and Wildlife Area. This includes Interstate 74 between mile markers 34 and 61. The following is a summary of watches, warnings, and advisories in effect. For the WXJ71 listening area, a flash flood warning has been issued until 3 a.m. for the following counties: Knox, Marshall, Peoria, Stark, and Woodford. A severe thunderstorm warning has been issued until 1:15 a.m. for the following counties: Peoria, Tazewell, and Woodford. A flood watch remains in effect until 10 a.m. for the following counties: Knox, Marshall, McLean, Peoria, Stark, Tazewell, and Woodford. At midnight in Peoria, light rain was falling. The temperature was 76 degrees, the dew point was 73, and the relative humidity was 91%. The wind was east at 24 miles an hour, gusting to 30. The pressure was 29.92 inches and rising. Around central and western Illinois, temperatures were in the lower to upper 70s. At Moline, a thunderstorm was reported. Rain was falling at Galesburg and Lakin. It was clear at Quincy and Springfield. At Lincoln, it was mostly cloudy. It was cloudy at Bloomington, Macomb, and Pontiac. And once again at midnight in Peoria, with light rain, the temperature was 76. During severe weather, keep these safety rules in mind. Move to a reinforced shelter ahead of the storm, and stay away from windows and doors. Mobile homes and vehicles should be abandoned for a sturdy shelter. If the storm is producing tornadoes or extremely high winds, take cover in a basement or interior room on the lowest floor. If outside, avoid isolated, tall objects and flimsy buildings such as sheds and picnic shelters. Thunderstorms can produce flash flooding, so avoid driving across flooded roadways. Remember that tornadoes can occur before a warning has been issued. The time is currently 12:41 a.m. Central Daylight Time. 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The National Weather Service in Lincoln has issued a severe thunderstorm warning for southwestern Woodford County, northeastern Tazewell County, central Peoria County, until 1:15 a.m. At 12:18 a.m., a severe thunderstorm was located near Hanna City, or near Peoria, moving southeast at 25 miles per hour. Expected hazards include 60 miles per hour wind gusts and quarter-size hail. This is a radar-indicated threat. The following impacts are expected: hail damage to vehicles is expected. Expect wind damage to roofs, siding, and trees. This severe thunderstorm will be near Peoria, Bartonville, West Peoria, Bellevue, and Peoria International Airport around 12:25 a.m. East Peoria and Creve-Coeur around 12:30 a.m. Other locations in the path of this severe thunderstorm

include Morton, Washington, Deer Creek, and Mackinac. This includes the following highways: Interstate 155 between mile markers 26 and 31. Interstate 474 between mile markers 0 and 14. Interstate 74 between mile markers 78 and 112. This also includes Jubilee College State Park and Mackinac River State Fish and Wildlife Area. The National Weather Service in Lincoln has issued a flash flood warning for southwestern Marshall County, northern Peoria County, northwestern Woodford County, southern Stark County, northern Knox County, until 3 a.m. At 11:21 p.m., Doppler radar indicated thunderstorms producing heavy rain across the warned area. Between 1 and 2 inches of rain have fallen. Additional rainfall amounts of 1 to 2 inches are possible in the warned area. Flash flooding is ongoing or expected to begin shortly. Expected hazards include flash flooding caused by thunderstorms. Source: radar. The following impacts are expected: flash flooding of small creeks and streams, urban areas, highways, streets and underpasses, as well as other poor drainage and low-lying areas. Some locations that will experience flash flooding include Galesburg, Chillicothe, Wyoming, Toulon, Knoxville, Princeville, Rome, Dunlap, Watauga, Oneida, Williamsfield, Altona, Spring Bay, Victoria, Henderson, Lafayette, Ryle, Elmore, Laura and Edelstein. This includes the following state parks: Snake and Hollow State Fish and Wildlife Area and Woodford State Fish and Wildlife Area. This includes Interstate 74 between mile markers 34 and 61. The following is a summary of watches, warnings and advisories in effect. For the WXJ71 listening area, a flash flood warning has been issued until 3 a.m. for the following counties: Knox, Marshall, Peoria, Stark and Woodford. A severe thunderstorm warning has been issued until 1:15 a.m. for the following counties: Peoria, Tazewell and Woodford. A flood watch remains in effect until 10 a.m. for the following counties: Knox, Marshall, McLean, Peoria, Stark, Tazewell and Woodford. At midnight in Peoria, light rain was falling. The temperature was 76 degrees, the dew point was 73, and the relative humidity was 91%. The wind was east at 24 miles an hour, gusting to 30. The pressure was 29.92 inches and rising. Around central and western Illinois, temperatures were in the lower to upper 70s. At Moline, a thunderstorm was reported. A severe thunderstorm warning remains in effect until 1:15 a.m. for south central Woodford, northeastern Tazewell and southeastern Peoria counties. At 12:44 a.m., a severe thunderstorm was located over Morton, moving southeast at 30 miles per hour. Expected hazards include 60 miles per hour wind gusts and nickel-size hail. This is a radar-indicated threat. The following impacts are expected: expect damage to roofs, siding, and trees. This severe storm will be near Morton around 12:50 a.m. Mackinac around 12:55 a.m. Other locations impacted by the severe thunderstorm include Groveland, North Pekin, and Peoria Heights. This also includes Mackinac River State Fish and Wildlife Area. This includes the following highways: Interstate 155 between mile markers 26 and 31. Interstate 474 between mile markers 3 and 14. Interstate 74 between mile markers 88 and 112. At midnight in Peoria, light rain was falling. The temperature was 76 degrees, the dew point was 73, and the relative humidity was 91%. The wind was east at 24 miles an hour, gusting to 30. The pressure was 29.92 inches and rising. Around central and western Illinois, temperatures were in the lower to upper 70s. At Moline, a thunderstorm was reported. Rain was falling at Galesburg and Lakin. It was clear at Quincy and Springfield. At Lincoln, it was mostly cloudy. It was cloudy at Bloomington, Macomb, and Pontiac. And once again at midnight in Peoria, with light rain, the temperature was 76. During severe weather, keep these safety rules in mind. Move to a reinforced shelter ahead of the storm, and stay away from windows and doors. Mobile homes and vehicles should be abandoned for a sturdy shelter. If the storm is producing tornadoes or extremely high winds, take cover in a basement or interior room on the lower

floor. If outside, avoid isolated, tall objects and flimsy buildings such as sheds and picnic shelters. Thunderstorms can produce flash flooding, so avoid driving across flooded roadways. Remember that tornadoes can occur before a warning has been issued. The time is currently 12:47 a.m. Central Daylight Time. 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A severe thunderstorm warning remains in effect until 1:15 a.m. for South Central Woodford, Northeastern Tazewell, and Southeastern Peoria counties. At 12:44 a.m., a severe thunderstorm was located over Morton, moving southeast at 30 miles per hour. Expected hazards include 60 miles per hour wind gusts and nickel-size hail. This is a radar-indicated threat. The following impacts are expected: expect damage to roofs, siding, and trees. This severe storm will be near Morton around 12:50 a.m. Mackinac around 12:55 a.m. Other locations impacted by the severe thunderstorm include Groveland, North Pekin, and Peoria Heights. This also includes Mackinac River State Fish and Wildlife Area. This includes the following highways: Interstate 155 between mile markers 26 and 31. Interstate 474 between mile markers 3 and 14. Interstate 74 between mile markers 88 and 112. The National Weather Service in Lincoln has issued a flash flood warning for southwestern Marshall County, northern Peoria County, northwestern Woodford County, southern Stark County, northern Knox County, until 3 a.m. At 11:21 p.m., Doppler radar indicated thunderstorms producing heavy rain across the warned area. Between 1 and 2 inches of rain have fallen. Additional rainfall amounts of 1 to 2 inches are possible in the warned area. Flash flooding is ongoing or expected to begin shortly. Expected hazards include flash flooding caused by thunderstorms. Source: radar. The following impacts are expected: flash flooding of small creeks and streams, urban areas, highways, streets and underpasses, as well as other poor drainage and low-lying areas. Some locations that will experience flash flooding include Galesburg, Chillicothe, Wyoming, Toulon, Knoxville, Princeville, Rome, Dunlap, Watauga, Oneida, Williamsfield, Altona, Spring Bay, Victoria, Henderson, Lafayette, Rio, Elmore, Laura and Edelstein. This includes the following state parks: Snake and Hollow State Fish and Wildlife Area and Woodford State Fish and Wildlife Area. This includes Interstate 74 between mile markers 34 and 61. The following is a summary of watches, warnings and advisories in effect. For the WXJ71 listening area, a flash flood warning has been issued until 3 a.m. for the following counties: Knox, Marshall, Peoria, Stark and Woodford. A severe thunderstorm warning remains in effect until 1:15 a.m. for the following counties: Peoria, Tazewell and Woodford. A flood watch remains in effect until 10 a.m. for the following counties: Knox, Marshall, McLean, Peoria, Stark, Tazewell and Woodford. At midnight in Peoria, light rain was falling. The temperature was 76 degrees, the dew point was 73, and the relative humidity was 91%. The wind was east at 24 miles an hour, gusting to 30. The pressure was 29.92 inches and rising. Around central and western Illinois, temperatures were in the lower to upper 70s. At Moline, a thunderstorm was reported. Rain was falling at Galesburg and Lakin. It was clear at Quincy and Springfield. At Lincoln, it was mostly cloudy. It was cloudy at Bloomington, Macomb, and Pontiac. And once again at midnight in Peoria, with light rain, the temperature was 76. During severe weather, keep these safety rules in mind. Move to a reinforced shelter ahead of the storm, and stay away from windows and doors. Mobile homes and vehicles should be abandoned for a sturdy shelter. If the storm is producing tornadoes or extremely high winds, take cover in a basement or interior room on the lowest floor. If outside, avoid isolated, tall objects and flimsy buildings such as sheds and picnic shelters. Thunderstorms can produce flash flooding, so avoid driving across flooded roadways. Remember that tornadoes can occur before a warning has been issued. The time is currently 12:52 a.m. Central Daylight Time.

You are listening to NOAA Weather Radio, All Hazards, Station WXJ71 in Peoria. A severe thunderstorm warning remains in effect until 1:15 a.m. for South Central Woodford, Northeastern Tazewell, and Southeastern Peoria counties. At 12:44 a.m., a severe thunderstorm was located over Morton, moving southeast at 30 miles per hour. Expected hazards include 60 miles per hour wind gusts and nickel-size hail. This is a radar-indicated threat. The following impacts are expected. Expect damage to roofs, siding, and trees. This severe storm will be near Morton around 12:50 a.m. Mackinac around 12:55 a.m. Other locations impacted by the severe thunderstorm include Groveland, North Pekin, and Peoria Heights. This also includes Mackinac River State Fish and Wildlife Area. This includes the following highways: Interstate 155 between mile markers 26 and 31. Interstate 474 between mile markers 3 and 14. Interstate 74 between mile markers 88 and 112. The National Weather Service in Lincoln has issued a flash flood warning for southwestern Marshall County, northern Peoria County, northwestern Woodford County, southern Stark County, northern Knox County, until 3 a.m. At 11:21 p.m., Doppler radar indicated thunderstorms producing heavy rain across the warned area. Between 1 and 2 inches of rain have fallen. Additional rainfall amounts of 1 to 2 inches are possible in the warned area. Flash flooding is ongoing or expected to begin shortly. Expected hazards include flash flooding caused by thunderstorms. Source: radar. The following impacts are expected: flash flooding of small creeks and streams, urban areas, highways, streets and underpasses, as well as other poor drainage and low-lying areas. Some locations that will experience flash flooding include Galesburg, Chillicothe, Wyoming, Toulon, Knoxville, Princeville, Rome, Dunlap, Watauga, Oneida, Williamsfield, Altona, Spring Bay, Victoria, Henderson, Lafayette, Ryle, Elmore, Laura and Edelstein. This includes the following state parks: Snake and Hollow State Fish and Wildlife Area and Woodford State Fish and Wildlife Area. This includes Interstate 74 between mile markers 34 and 61. The following is a summary of watches, warnings and advisories in effect. For the WXJ71 listening area, a flash flood warning has been issued until 3 a.m. for the following counties: Knox, Marshall, Peoria, Stark and Woodford. A severe thunderstorm warning remains in effect until 1:15 a.m. for the following counties: Peoria, Taz. The severe thunderstorm warning for southeastern Peoria County is canceled. The severe thunderstorm which prompted the warning has moved out of the warned area. Therefore, the warning has been canceled. A severe thunderstorm warning remains in effect until 1:15 a.m. for south central Woodford and northeastern Tazewell counties. At 12:54 a.m., a severe thunderstorm was located near Mackinac, or near Morton, moving southeast at 35 miles per hour. Expected hazards include 60 miles per hour wind gusts and nickel-size hail. This is a radar-indicated threat. The following impacts are expected. Expect damage to roofs, siding, and trees. This severe storm will be near Mackinac around 1 a.m. Other locations impacted by the severe thunderstorm include Groveland and North Pekin. This also includes Mackinac River State Fish and Wildlife Area. This includes the following highways: Interstate 155 between mile markers 26 and 31. Interstate 474 between mile markers 9 and 14. Interstate 74 between mile markers 95 and 112. The following is a summary of watches, warnings and advisories in effect. For the WXJ71 listening area, a flash flood warning has been issued until 3 a.m. for the following counties: Knox, Marshall, Peoria, Stark and Woodford. A severe thunderstorm warning remains in effect until 1:15 a.m. for the following counties: Tazewell and Woodford. A flood watch remains in effect until 10 a.m. for the following counties: Knox, Marshall, McLean, Peoria, Stark, Tazewell and Woodford. During severe weather, keep these safety rules in mind. Move to a reinforced shelter ahead of the storm and stay away from windows and doors. Mobile homes and vehicles should be abandoned for a sturdy shelter. If the storm is producing tornadoes,

windows or extremely high winds, take cover in a basement or interior room on the lowest floor. If outside, avoid isolated, tall objects and flimsy buildings such as sheds and picnic shelters. Thunderstorms can produce flash flooding, so avoid driving across flooded roadways. Remember that tornadoes can occur before a warning has been issued. The time is currently 12:57 a.m. Central Daylight Time. 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The severe thunderstorm warning for southeastern Peoria County is canceled. The severe thunderstorm which prompted the warning has moved out of the warned area. Therefore, the warning has been canceled. A severe thunderstorm warning remains in effect until 1:15 a.m. for south central Woodford and northeastern Tazewell counties. At 12:54 a.m., a severe thunderstorm was located near Mackinac, or near Morton, moving southeast at 35 miles per hour. Expected hazards include 60 miles per hour wind gusts and nickel-size hail. This is a radar-indicated threat. The following impacts are expected: expect damage to roofs, siding, and trees. This severe storm will be near Mackinac around 1 a.m. Other locations impacted by the severe thunderstorm include Groveland and North Pekin. This also includes Mackinac River State Fish and Wildlife Area. This includes the following highways: Interstate 155 between mile markers 26 and 31. Interstate 474 between mile markers 9 and 14. Interstate 74 between mile markers 95 and 112. The National Weather Service in Lincoln has issued a flash flood warning for southwestern Marshall County, northern Peoria County, northwestern Woodford County, southern Stark County, northern Knox County, until 3 a.m. At 11:21 p.m., Doppler radar indicated thunderstorms producing heavy rain across the warned area. Between 1 and 2 inches of rain have fallen. Additional rainfall amounts of 1 to 2 inches are possible in the warned area. Flash flooding is ongoing or expected to begin shortly. Expected hazards include flash flooding caused by thunderstorms. Source: radar. The following impacts are expected: flash flooding of small creeks and streams, urban areas, highways, streets and underpasses, as well as other poor drainage and low-lying areas. Some locations that will experience flash flooding include Galesburg, Chillicothe, Wyoming, Toulon, Knoxville, Princeville, Rome, Dunlap, Watauga, Oneida, Williamsfield, Altona, Spring Bay, Victoria, Henderson, Lafayette, Ryo, Elmore, Laura and Edelstein. This includes the following state parks: Snake and Hollow State Fish and Wildlife Area and Woodford State Fish and Wildlife Area. This includes Interstate 74 between mile markers 34 and 61. The following is a summary of watches, warnings and advisories in effect. For the WXJ71 listening area, a flash flood warning has been issued until 3 a.m. for the following counties: Knox, Marshall, Peoria, Stark and Woodford. A severe thunderstorm warning remains in effect until 1:15 a.m. for the following counties: Tazewell and Woodford. A flood watch remains in effect until 10 a.m. for the following counties: Knox, Marshall, McLean, Peoria, Stark, Tazewell and Woodford. During severe weather, keep these safety rules in mind. Move to a reinforced shelter ahead of the storm and stay away from windows and doors. Mobile homes and vehicles should be abandoned for a sturdy shelter. If the storm is producing tornadoes or extremely high winds, take cover in a basement or interior room on the lowest floor. If outside, avoid isolated, tall objects and flimsy buildings such as sheds and picnic shelters. Thunderstorms can produce flash flooding, so avoid driving across flooded roadways. Remember that tornadoes can occur before a warning has been issued. The time is currently 1:01 a.m. Central Daylight Time. 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The severe thunderstorm warning for southeastern Peoria County is canceled. The severe thunderstorm which prompted the warning has moved out of the warned area. Therefore, the warning has been canceled. A severe thunderstorm warning remains in effect until 1:15 a.m. for south-central Woodford and northeastern Tazewell counties. At 12:54 a.m., a severe thunderstorm was located near Mackinac, or near Morton,

speaking southeast at 35 miles per hour. Expected hazards include 60 miles per hour wind gusts and nickel-size hail. This is a radar-indicated threat. The following impacts are expected. Expect damage to roofs, siding, and trees. This severe storm will be near Mackinac around 1 a.m. Other locations impacted by this severe thunderstorm include Groveland and North Pekin. This also includes Mackinac River State Fish and Wildlife Area. This includes the following highways: Interstate 155 between mile markers 26 and 31. Interstate 474 between mile markers 9 and 14. Interstate 74 between mile markers 95 and 112. The National Weather Service in Lincoln has issued a flash flood warning for southwestern Marshall County, northern Peoria County, northwestern Woodford County, southern Stark County, northern Knox County, until 3 a.m. At 11:21 p.m., Doppler radar indicated thunderstorms producing heavy rain across the warned area. Between 1 and 2 inches of rain have fallen. Additional rainfall amounts of 1 to 2 inches are possible in the warned area. Flash flooding is ongoing or expected to begin shortly. Expected hazards include flash flooding caused by thunderstorms. Source: radar. The following impacts are expected: flash flooding of small creeks and streams, urban areas, highways, streets and underpasses, as well as other poor drainage and low-lying areas. Some locations that will experience flash flooding include Galesburg, Chillicothe, Wyoming, Toulon, Knoxville, Princeville, Rome, Dunlap, Watauga, Oneida, Williamsfield, Altona, Spring Bay, Victoria, Henderson, Lafayette, Rio, Elmore, Laura and Edelstein. This includes the following state parks: Snake and Hollow State Fish and Wildlife Area and Woodford State Fish and Wildlife Area. This includes Interstate 74 between mile markers 34 and 61. The following is a summary of watches, warnings and advisories in effect. For the WXJ71 listening area, a flash flood warning has been issued until 3 a.m. for the following counties: Knox, Marshall, Peoria, Stark and Woodford. A severe thunderstorm warning remains in effect until 1:15 a.m. for the following counties: Tazewell and Woodford. A flood watch remains in effect until 10 a.m. for the following counties: Knox, Marshall, McLean, Peoria, Stark, Tazewell and Woodford. At 1 a.m. in Peoria, a thunderstorm was reported. Visibility was 1/2 mile. The temperature was 71 degrees, the dew point was 70, and the relative humidity was 96%. The wind was northeast at 16 miles an hour, gusting to 32. The pressure was 29.97 inches and rising. Around central and western Illinois, temperatures were in the lower to mid-70s. At Lakin, a thunderstorm was reported. Rain was falling at Moline, Galesburg, and Pontiac. It was partly cloudy at Springfield and Lincoln. At Quincy, it was mostly cloudy. It was cloudy at Bloomington and Macomb. And once again at 1 a.m. in Peoria, with a thunderstorm, the temperature was 71. During severe weather, keep these safety rules in mind. Move to a reinforced shelter ahead of the storm, and stay away from windows and doors. Mobile homes and vehicles should be abandoned for a sturdy shelter. If the storm is producing tornadoes or extremely high winds, take cover in a basement or interior room on the lowest floor. If outside, avoid isolated, tall objects and flimsy buildings such as sheds and picnic shelters. Thunderstorms can produce flash flooding, so avoid driving across flooded roadways. Remember that tornadoes can occur before a warning has been issued. The time is currently 1:06 a.m. Central Daylight Time. 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The severe thunderstorm warning for southeastern Peoria County is canceled. The severe thunderstorm which prompted the warning has moved out of the warned area. Therefore, the warning has been canceled. A severe thunderstorm warning remains in effect until 1:15 a.m. for south central Woodford and northeastern Tazewell counties. At 12:54 a.m., a severe thunderstorm was located near Mackinac, or near Morton, moving southeast at 35 miles per hour. Expected hazards include 60 miles per hour wind gusts and nickel-size hail. This is a radar-indicated threat.

between 1 and 2 inches of rain have fallen. Additional rainfall amounts of 1 to 2 inches are possible in the warned area. Flash flooding is ongoing or expected to begin shortly. Expected hazards include flash flooding caused by thunderstorms. Source, radar. The following impacts are expected: flash flooding of small creeks and streams, urban areas, highways, streets and underpasses, as well as other poor drainage and low-lying areas. Some locations that will experience flash flooding include Galesburg, Chillicothe, Wyoming, Toulon, Knoxville, Princeville, Rome, Dunlap, Watonga, Oneida, Williamsfield, Altona, Spring Bay, Victoria, Henderson, Lafayette, Rio, Elmore, Laura and Edelstein. This includes the following state parks: Snake and Hollow State Fish and Wildlife Area and Woodford State Fish and Wildlife Area. This includes Interstate 74 between mile markers 34 and 61. The following is a summary of watches, warnings and advisories in effect. For the WXJ71 listening area, a flash flood warning has been issued until 3 a.m. for the following counties: Knox, Marshall, Peoria, Stark and Woodford. A severe thunderstorm warning remains in effect until 1:15 a.m. for the following counties: Tazewell and Woodford. A flood watch remains in effect until 10 a.m. for the following counties: Knox, Marshall, McLean, Peoria, Stark, Tazewell and Woodford. At 1 a.m. in Peoria, a thunderstorm was reported. Visibility was 1/2 of a mile. The temperature was 71 degrees, the dew point was 70, and the relative humidity was 96%. The wind was northeast at 16 miles an hour, gusting to 32. The pressure was 29.97 inches and rising. Around central and western Illinois, temperatures were in the lower to mid-70s. At Lakin, a thunderstorm was reported. Rain was falling at Moline, Galesburg, and Pontiac. It was partly cloudy at Springfield and Lincoln. At Quincy, it was mostly cloudy. It was cloudy at Bloomington and Macomb. And once again at 1 a.m. in Peoria, with a thunderstorm, the temperature was 71. During severe weather, keep these safety rules in mind. Move to a reinforced shelter ahead of the storm, and stay away from windows and doors. Mobile homes and vehicles should be abandoned for a sturdy shelter. If the storm is producing tornadoes or extremely high winds, take cover in a basement or interior room on the lowest floor. If outside, avoid isolated, tall objects and flimsy buildings such as sheds and picnic shelters. Thunderstorms can produce flash flooding, so avoid driving across flooded roadways. Remember that tornadoes can occur before a warning has been issued. The time is currently 1:11 a.m. Central Daylight Time. 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A severe thunderstorm warning remains in effect until 1:15 a.m. for south central Woodford and northeastern Tazewell counties. At 12:54 a.m., a severe thunderstorm was located near Mackinac or near Morton, moving southeast at 35 miles per hour. Expected hazards include 60 miles per hour wind gusts and nickel-size hail. This is a radar-indicated threat. The following impacts are expected: expect damage to roofs, siding, and trees. This severe storm will be near Mackinac around 1 a.m. Other locations impacted by the severe thunderstorm include Groveland and North Pekin. This also includes Mackinac River State Fish and Wildlife Area. This includes the following highways: Interstate 155 between mile markers 26 and 31. Interstate 474 between mile markers 9 and 14. Interstate 74 between mile markers 95 and 100.

National Weather Service in Lincoln has issued a severe thunderstorm warning for McLean County until 2:15 a.m. At 1:12 a.m., a severe thunderstorm was located near Danvers, or 13 miles west of Normal, moving southeast at 30 miles per hour. Expected hazards include 60 miles per hour wind gusts. This is a radar-indicated threat. The following impacts are expected: expect damage to roofs, siding, and trees. This severe

thunderstorm will be near. Danvers around 1:15 a.m. Bloomington and Normal around 1:25 a.m. Other locations in the path of this severe thunderstorm include Downs and Leroy. This includes the following highways: Interstate 39 between mile marker 0 and 5. Interstate 55 between mile markers 145 and 175. Interstate 74 between mile markers 119 and 155. This also includes Moraine View State Park. The National Weather Service in Lincoln has issued a flash flood warning for southwestern Marshall County, northern Peoria County, northwestern Woodford County, southern Stark County, northern Knox County, until 3 a.m. At 11:21 p.m., Doppler radar indicated thunderstorms producing heavy rain across the warned area. Between 1 and 2 inches of rain have fallen. Additional rainfall amounts of 1 to 2 inches are possible in the warned area. Flash flooding is ongoing or expected to begin shortly. Expected hazards include flash flooding caused by thunderstorms. Source: radar. The following impacts are expected: flash flooding of small creeks and streams, urban areas, highways, streets and underpasses, as well as other poor drainage and low-lying areas. Some locations that will experience flash flooding include Galesburg, Chillicothe, Wyoming, Toulon, Knoxville, Princeville, Rome, Dunlap, Watauga, Oneida, Williamsfield, Altona, Spring Bay, Victoria, Henderson, Lafayette, Rio, Elmore, Laura and Edelstein. This includes the following state parks: Snake and Hollow State Fish and Wildlife Area and Woodford State Fish and Wildlife Area. This includes Interstate 74 between mile markers 34 and 61. The following is a summary of watches, warnings and advisories in effect. For the WXJ71 listening area, a flash flood warning has been issued until 3 a.m. for the following counties: Knox, Marshall, Peoria, Stark and Woodford. A severe thunderstorm warning has been issued until 2:15 a.m. for the following county: McLean, Illinois. A flood watch remains in effect until 10 a.m. for the following counties: Knox, Marshall, McLean, Peoria, Stark, Tazewell and Woodford. At 1 a.m. in Peoria, a thunderstorm was reported. Visibility was 1.5 miles. The temperature was 71 degrees, the dew point was 70, and the relative humidity was 96%. The wind was east at 7 miles an hour. The pressure was 29.96 inches and falling. Around central and western Illinois, temperatures were in the lower to mid-70s. At Lakin, a thunderstorm was reported. Rain was falling at Moline, Galesburg, and Pontiac. It was partly cloudy at Springfield and Lincoln. At Quincy, it was mostly cloudy. It was cloudy at Bloomington and Macomb. And once again at 1 a.m. in Peoria, with a thunderstorm, the temperature was 71. During severe weather, keep these safety rules in mind. Move to a reinforced shelter ahead of the storm, and stay away from windows and doors. Mobile homes and vehicles should be abandoned for a sturdy shelter. If the storm is producing tornadoes or extremely high winds, take cover in a basement or interior room on the lowest floor. If outside, avoid isolated, tall objects and flimsy buildings such as sheds and picnic shelters. Thunderstorms can produce flash flooding, so avoid driving across flooded roadways. Remember that tornadoes can occur before a warning has been issued. The time is currently 1:17 a.m. Central Daylight Time. 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The National Weather Service in Lincoln has issued a severe thunderstorm warning for McLean County until 2:15 a.m. At 1:12 a.m., a severe thunderstorm was located near Danvers, or 13 miles west of Normal, moving southeast at 30 miles per hour. Expected hazards include 60 miles per hour wind gusts. This is a radar indicated threat. The following impacts are expected: expect damage to roofs, siding, and trees. This severe thunderstorm will be near Danvers around 1:15 a.m. Bloomington and Normal around 1:25 a.m. Other locations in the path of this severe thunderstorm include Downs and Leroy. This includes the following highways: Interstate 39 between mile marker 0 and 5.

Interstate 55 between mile markers 145 and 175. Interstate 74 between mile markers 119 and 155. This also includes Moraine View State Park. The National Weather Service in Lincoln has issued a flash flood warning for southwestern Marshall County, northern Peoria County, northwestern Woodford County, southern Stark County, northern Knox County, until 3 a.m. At 11:21 p.m., Doppler radar indicated thunderstorms producing heavy rain across the warned area. Between 1 and 2 inches of rain have fallen. Additional rainfall amounts of 1 to 2 inches are possible in the warned area. Flash flooding is ongoing or expected to begin shortly. Expected hazards include flash flooding caused by thunderstorms. Source, radar. The following impacts are expected: flash flooding of small creeks and streams, urban areas, highways, streets and underpasses, as well as other poor drainage and low-lying areas. Some locations that will experience flash flooding include Galesburg, Chillicothe, Wyoming, Toulon, Knoxville, Princeville, Rome, Dunlap, Watonga, Oneida, Williamsfield, Altona, Spring Bay, Victoria, Henderson, Lafayette, Rio, Elmore, Laura and Edelstein. This includes the following state parks: Snake and Hollow State Fish and Wildlife Area and Woodford State Fish and Wildlife Area. This includes Interstate 74 between mile markers 34 and 61. The following is a summary of watches, warnings and advisories in effect. For the WXJ71 listening area, a flash flood warning has been issued until 3 a.m. for the following counties: Knox, Marshall, Peoria, Stark and Woodford. A severe thunderstorm warning has been issued until 2:15 a.m. for the following county: McLean, Illinois. A flood watch remains in effect until 10 a.m. for the following counties: Knox, Marshall, McLean, Peoria, Stark, Tazewell and Woodford. At 1 a.m. in Peoria, a thunderstorm was reported. Visibility was 1.5 miles. The temperature was 71 degrees, the dew point was 70, and the relative humidity was 96%. The wind was east at 7 miles an hour. The pressure was 29.96 inches and falling. Around central and western Illinois, temperatures were in the lower to mid-70s. At Lakin, a thunderstorm was reported. Rain was falling at Moline, Galesburg, and Pontiac. It was partly cloudy at Springfield and Lincoln. At Quincy, it was mostly cloudy. It was cloudy at Bloomington and Macomb. And once again at 1 a.m. in Peoria, with a thunderstorm, the temperature was 71. At 1 a.m. in Peoria, a thunderstorm was reported. Visibility was 1.5 miles. The temperature was 71 degrees, the dew point was 70, and the relative humidity was 96%. The wind was east at 7 miles an hour. The pressure was 29.96 inches and falling. Around central and western Illinois, temperatures were in the lower to mid-70s. At Lakin, a thunderstorm was reported. Rain was falling at Moline, Galesburg, and Pontiac. It was partly cloudy at Springfield and Lincoln. At Quincy, it was mostly cloudy. It was cloudy at Bloomington and Macomb. And once again at 1 a.m. in Peoria, with a thunderstorm, the temperature was 71. During severe weather, keep these safety rules in mind. Move to a reinforced shelter ahead of the storm, and stay away from windows and doors. Mobile homes and vehicles should be abandoned for a sturdy shelter. If the storm is producing tornadoes or extremely high winds, take cover in a basement or interior room on the lowest floor. If outside, avoid isolated, tall objects and flimsy buildings such as sheds and picnic shelters. Thunderstorms can produce flash flooding, so avoid driving across flooded roadways. Remember that tornadoes can occur before a warning has been issued. The time is currently 1:22 a.m. Central Daylight Time. 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The National Weather Service in Lincoln has issued a severe thunderstorm warning for McLean County until 2:15 a.m. At 1:12 a.m., a severe thunderstorm was located near Danvers, or 13 miles west of Normal, moving southeast at 30 miles per hour. Expected hazards include 60 miles per hour wind gusts. This is a

severe thunderstorm will be near. Danvers around 1:15 a.m. Bloomington and Normal around 1:25 a.m. Other locations in the path of this severe thunderstorm include Downs and Leroy. This includes the following highways: Interstate 39 between mile markers 0 and 5. Interstate 55 between mile markers 145 and 175. Interstate 74 between mile markers 119 and 155. This also includes Moraine View State Park. The National Weather Service in Lincoln has issued a flash flood warning for southwestern Marshall County, northern Peoria County, northwestern Woodford County, southern Stark County, northern Knox County, until 3 a.m. At 11:21 p.m., Doppler radar indicated thunderstorms producing heavy rain across the warned area. Between 1 and 2 inches of rain have fallen. Additional rainfall amounts of 1 to 2 inches are possible in the warned area. Flash flooding is ongoing or expected to begin shortly. Expected hazards include flash flooding caused by thunderstorms. Source: radar. The following impacts are expected: flash flooding of small creeks and streams, urban areas, highways, streets and underpasses, as well as other poor drainage and low-lying areas. Some locations that will experience flash flooding include Galesburg, Chillicothe, Wyoming, Toulon, Knoxville, Princeville, Rome, Dunlap, Watauga, Oneida, Williamsfield, Altona, Spring Bay, Victoria, Henderson, Lafayette, Rio, Elmore, Laura and Edelstein. This includes the following state parks: Snake and Hollow State Fish and Wildlife Area and Woodford State Fish and Wildlife Area. This includes Interstate 74 between mile markers 34 and 61. The following is a summary of watches, warnings and advisories in effect. For the WXJ71 listening area, a flash flood warning has been issued until 3 a.m. for the following counties: Knox, Marshall, Peoria, Stark and Woodford. A severe thunderstorm warning has been issued until 2:15 a.m. for the following county: McLean, Illinois. A flood watch remains in effect until 10 a.m. for the following counties: Knox, Marshall, McLean, Peoria, Stark, Tazewell and Woodford. At 1 a.m. in Peoria, a thunderstorm was reported. Visibility was 1.5 miles. The temperature was 71 degrees, the dew point was 70, and the relative humidity was 96%. The wind was east at 7 miles an hour. The pressure was 29.96 inches and falling. Around central and western Illinois, temperatures were in the lower to mid-70s. At Lakin, a thunderstorm was reported. Rain was falling at Moline, Galesburg, and Pontiac. It was partly cloudy at Springfield and Lincoln. At Quincy, it was mostly cloudy. It was cloudy at Bloomington and Macomb. And once again at 1 a.m. in Peoria, with a thunderstorm, the temperature was 71. During severe weather, keep these safety rules in mind. Move to a reinforced shelter ahead of the storm, and stay away from windows and doors. Mobile homes and vehicles should be abandoned for a sturdy shelter. If the storm is producing tornadoes or extremely high winds, take cover in a basement or interior room on the lowest floor. If outside, avoid isolated, tall objects and flimsy buildings such as sheds and picnic shelters. Thunderstorms can produce flash flooding, so avoid driving across flooded roadways. Remember that tornadoes can occur before a warning has been issued. The time is currently 1:27 a.m. Central Daylight Time. 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The National Weather Service in Lincoln has issued a severe thunderstorm warning for McLean County until 2:15 a.m. At 1:12 a.m., a severe thunderstorm was located near Danvers, or 13 miles west of Normal, moving southeast at 30 miles per hour. Expected hazards include 60 miles per hour wind gusts. This is a radar-indicated threat. The following impacts are expected: expect damage to roofs, siding, and trees. This severe thunderstorm will be near Danvers around 1:15 a.m. Bloomington and Normal around 1:25 a.m. Other locations in the path of this severe thunderstorm include Downs and Leroy. This includes the following.

Highways, Interstate 39 between mile marker 0 and 5. Interstate 55 between mile markers 145 and 175. Interstate 74 between mile markers 119 and 155. This also includes Moraine View State Park. The National Weather Service in Lincoln has issued a flash flood warning for southwestern Marshall County, northern Peoria County, northwestern Woodford County, southern Stark County, northern Knox County, until 3 a.m. At 11:21 p.m., Doppler radar indicated thunderstorms producing heavy rain across the warned area. Between 1 and 2 inches of rain have fallen. Additional rainfall amounts of 1 to 2 inches are possible in the warned area. Flash flooding is ongoing or expected to begin shortly. Expected hazards include flash flooding caused by thunderstorms. Source, radar. The following impacts are expected: flash flooding of small creeks and streams, urban areas, highways, streets and underpasses, as well as other poor drainage and low-lying areas. Some locations that will experience flash flooding include Galesburg, Chillicothe, Wyoming, Toulon, Knoxville, Princeville, Rome, Dunlap, Watonga, Oneida, Williamsfield, Altona, Spring Bay, Victoria, Henderson, Lafayette, Rio, Elmore, Laura and Edelstein. This includes the following state parks: Snake and Hollow State Fish and Wildlife Area and Woodford State Fish and Wildlife Area. This includes Interstate 74 between mile markers 34 and 61. The following is a summary of watches, warnings and advisories in effect. For the WXJ71 listening area, a flash flood warning has been issued until 3 a.m. for the following counties: Knox, Marshall, Peoria, Stark and Woodford. A severe thunderstorm warning has been issued until 2:15 a.m. for the following county: McLean, Illinois. A flood watch remains in effect until 10 a.m. for the following counties: Knox, Marshall, McLean, Peoria, Stark, Tazewell and Woodford. At 1 a.m. in Peoria, a thunderstorm was reported. Visibility was 1.5 miles. The temperature was 71 degrees, the dew point was 70, and the relative humidity was 96%. The wind was east at 7 miles an hour. The pressure was 29.96 inches and falling. Around central and western Illinois, temperatures were in the lower to mid-70s. At Lakin, a thunderstorm was reported. Rain was falling at Moline, Galesburg, and Pontiac. It was partly cloudy at Springfield and Lincoln. At Quincy, it was mostly cloudy. It was cloudy at Bloomington and Macomb. And once again at 1 a.m. in Peoria, with a thunderstorm, the temperature was 71. During severe weather, keep these safety rules in mind. Move to a reinforced shelter ahead of the storm, and stay away from windows and doors. Mobile homes and vehicles should be abandoned for a sturdy shelter. If the storm is producing tornadoes or extremely high winds, take cover in a basement or interior room on the lowest floor. If outside, avoid isolated, tall objects and flimsy buildings such as sheds and picnic shelters. Thunderstorms can produce flash flooding, so avoid driving across flooded roadways. Remember that tornadoes can occur before a warning has been issued. The time is currently 1:32 a.m. Central Daylight Time. 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The National Weather Service in Lincoln has issued a severe thunderstorm warning for McLean County until 2:15 a.m. At 1:12 a.m., a severe thunderstorm was located near Danvers, or 13 miles west of Normal, moving southeast at 30 miles per hour. Expected hazards include 60 miles per hour wind gusts. This is a radar-indicated threat. The following impacts are expected: expect damage to roofs, siding, and trees. This severe thunderstorm will be near Danvers around 1:15 a.m., Bloomington and Normal around 1:25 a.m. Other locations in the path of this severe thunderstorm include Downs and Leroy. This includes the following highways: Interstate 39 between mile marker 0 and 5. Interstate 55 between mile markers 145 and 175. Interstate 74 between mile markers 119 and 100 between mile marker 0 and 5. Interstate 55 between mile markers 145 and 175.

Interstate 74 between mile markers 119 and 155. This also includes Moraine View State Park. The National Weather Service in Lincoln has issued a flash flood warning for southwestern Marshall County, northern Peoria County, northwestern Woodford County, southern Stark County, northern Knox County, until 3 a.m. At 11:21 p.m., Doppler radar indicated thunderstorms producing heavy rain across the warned area. Between 1 and 2 inches of rain have fallen. Additional rainfall amounts of 1 to 2 inches are possible in the warned area. Flash flooding is ongoing or expected to begin shortly. Expected hazards include flash flooding caused by thunderstorms. Source, radar. The following impacts are expected: flash flooding of small creeks and streams, urban areas, highways, streets and underpasses, as well as other poor drainage and low-lying areas. Some locations that will experience flash flooding include Galesburg, Chillicothe, Wyoming, Toulon, Knoxville, Princeville, Rome, Dunlap, Watauga, Oneida, Williamsfield, Altona, Spring Bay, Victoria, Henderson, Lafayette, Rio, Elmore, Laura and Edelstein. This includes the following state parks: Snake and Hollow State Fish and Wildlife Area and Woodford State Fish and Wildlife Area. This includes Interstate 74 between mile markers 34 and 61. The following is a summary of watches, warnings and advisories in effect. For the WXJ 71 listening area, a flash flood warning has been issued until 3 a.m. for the following counties: Knox, Marshall, Peoria, Stark and Woodford. A severe thunderstorm warning has been issued until 2:15 a.m. for the following county: McLean, Illinois. A flood watch remains in effect until 10 a.m. for the following counties: Knox, Marshall, McLean, Peoria, Stark, Tazewell and Woodford. At 1 a.m. in Peoria, a thunderstorm was reported. Visibility was 1.5 miles. The temperature was 71 degrees, the dew point was 70, and the relative humidity was 96%. The wind was east at 7 miles an hour. The pressure was 29.96 inches and falling. Around central and western Illinois, temperatures were in the lower to mid-70s. At Lakin, a thunderstorm was reported. Rain was falling at Moline, Galesburg, and Pontiac. It was partly cloudy at Springfield and Lincoln. At Quincy, it was mostly cloudy. It was cloudy at Bloomington and Macomb. And once again at 1 a.m. in Peoria, with a thunderstorm, the temperature was 71. During severe weather, keep these safety rules in mind. Move to a reinforced shelter ahead of the storm, and stay away from windows and doors. Mobile homes and vehicles should be abandoned for a sturdy shelter. If the storm is producing tornadoes or extremely high winds, take cover in a basement or interior room on the lowest floor. If outside, avoid isolated, tall objects and flimsy buildings such as sheds and picnic shelters. Thunderstorms can produce flash flooding, so avoid driving across flooded roadways. Remember that tornadoes can occur before a warning has been issued. The time is currently 1:36 a.m. Central Daylight Time. 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The National Weather Service in Lincoln has issued a severe thunderstorm warning for McLean County until 2:15 a.m. At 1:12 a.m., a severe thunderstorm was located near Danvers, or 13 miles west of Normal, moving southeast at 30 miles per hour. Expected hazards include 60 miles per hour wind gusts. This is a radar-indicated threat. The following impacts are expected: expect damage to roofs, siding, and trees. This severe thunderstorm will be near Danvers around 1:15 a.m., Bloomington and Normal around 1:25 a.m. Other locations in the path of this severe thunderstorm include Downs and Leroy. This includes the following highways: Interstate 39 between mile markers 0 and 5. Interstate 55 between mile markers 145 and 175. Interstate 74 between mile markers 119 and 155. This also includes Moraine View State Park. The National Weather Service in Lincoln has issued a flash flood warning for southwestern Marshall County, northern Peoria County, northwestern Woodford County, southern Stark County, northern Knox County, until 3 a.m.

at 11:21 p.m., Doppler radar indicated thunderstorms producing heavy rain across the warned area. Between 1 and 2 inches of rain have fallen. Additional rainfall amounts of 1 to 2 inches are possible in the warned area. Flash flooding is ongoing or expected to begin shortly. Expected hazards include flash flooding caused by thunderstorms. Source, radar. The following impacts are expected: flash flooding of small creeks and streams, urban areas, highways, streets and underpasses, as well as other poor drainage and low-lying areas.

National Weather Service in Lincoln has issued a flash flood warning for McLean County, Northern Champaign County, until 4:45 a.m. At 1:38 a.m., Doppler radar indicated thunderstorms producing heavy rain across the warned area. Between 1 and 2 inches of rain have fallen. Flash flooding is ongoing or expected to begin shortly. Expected hazards include flash flooding caused by thunderstorms. Source, radar. The following impacts are expected: flash flooding of small creeks and streams, urban areas, highways, streets and underpasses, as well as other poor drainage and low-lying areas. Some locations that will experience flash flooding include Bloomington, Normal, Rantoul, Leroy, Hayworth, Fisher, Hudson, Danvers, Thomasboro, Colfax, Downs, Gifford, McLean, Ogden, Saybrook, Stanford, Carlock, Towanda, Ludlow and Bellflower. This includes the following state parks: Moraine View State Park. This includes the following highways: Interstate 39 between mile markers 0 and 5. Interstate 74 between mile markers 119 and 154, in between mile markers 196 and 197. Interstate 55 between mile markers 143 and 175. Interstate 57 between mile markers 243 and 257. This includes the following streams and drainages: Tranquil Slough, Kings Mill Creek, Rock Creek, West Fork Sugar Creek, Middle Fork Vermilion River, Sangamon River, Henline Creek, Patton Creek, Prairie Creek, Stony Creek, Little Mackinac River, Buck Creek, Six Mill Creek, Wildcat Slough, Drummer Creek, Denman Creek, Sugar Creek, Hillsbury Slough, Long Point Creek, Lone Tree Creek, Kickapoo Creek, Money Creek, West Fork Salt Creek, Little Kickapoo Creek, Conkey Branch, Salt. A severe thunderstorm warning remains in effect until 2:15 a.m. for southern McLean County. At 1:40 a.m., a severe thunderstorm was located near Hayworth, or 8 miles south of Bloomington, moving southeast at 35 miles per hour. Expected hazards include 60 miles per hour wind gusts. This is a radar-indicated threat. The following impacts are expected: expect damage to roofs, siding, and trees. This severe storm will be near Downs around 1:45 a.m. Leroy around 1:50 a.m. Other locations impacted by the severe thunderstorm include Ellsworth, Anchor, Holder, Shirley, Cooksville, Moraine View State Park, Central Illinois Regional Airport, Arrowsmith, and Bellflower. This also includes Moraine View State Park. This includes the following highways: Interstate 39 between mile marker 0 and 2. Interstate 55 between mile markers 145 and 169. Interstate 74 between mile markers 128 and 155. The National Weather Service in Lincoln has issued a flash flood warning for southwestern Marshall County, northern Peoria County, northwestern Woodford County, southern Stark County, northern Knox County, until 3 a.m. At 11:21 p.m., Doppler radar indicated thunderstorms producing heavy rain across the warned area. Between 1 and 2 inches of rain have fallen. Additional rainfall amounts of 1 to 2 inches are possible in the warned area. Flash flooding is ongoing or expected to begin shortly. Expected hazards include flash flooding caused by thunderstorms. Source, radar. The following impacts are expected: flash flooding of small creeks and streams, urban areas, highways, streets and underpasses, as well as other poor drainage and low-lying areas. Some locations that will experience flash flooding include Galesburg, Chilla

Coffee, Wyoming, Toulon, Knoxville, Princeville, Rome, Dunlap, Watonga, Oneida, Williamsfield, Altona, Spring Bay, Victoria, Henderson, Lafayette, Ryle, Elmore, Laura and Edelstein. This includes the following state parks: Snake and Hollow State Fish and Wildlife Area and Woodford State Fish and Wildlife Area. This includes Interstate 74 between mile markers 34 and 61. The National Weather Service in Lincoln has issued a flash flood warning for McLean County, Northern Champaign County, until 4:45 a.m. At 1:38 a.m., Doppler radar indicated thunderstorms producing heavy rain across the warned area. Between 1 and 2 inches of rain have fallen. Flash flooding is ongoing or expected to begin shortly. Expected hazards include flash flooding caused by thunderstorms. Source: radar. The following impacts are expected: flash flooding of small creeks and streams, urban areas, highways, streets and underpasses, as well as other poor drainage and low-lying areas. Some locations that will experience flash flooding include Bloomington, Normal, Rantoul, Leroy, Hayworth, Fisher, Hudson, Danvers, Thomasboro, Colfax, Downs, Gifford, McLean, Ogden, Saybrook, Stanford, Carlock, Towanda, Ludlow and Bellflower. This includes the following state parks: Moraine View State Park. This includes the following highways: Interstate 39 between mile marker 0 and 5. Interstate 74 between mile markers 119 and 154, in between mile markers 196 and 197. Interstate 55 between mile markers 143 and 175. Interstate 57 between mile markers 243 and 257. This includes the following streams and drainages: Tranquil Slough, Kings Mill Creek, Rock Creek, West Fork Sugar Creek, Middle Fork Vermilion River, Sangamon River, Henline Creek, Patton Creek, Prairie Creek, Stony Creek, Little Mackinac River, Buck Creek, Six Mill Creek, Wildcat Slough, Drummer Creek, Denman Creek, Sugar Creek, Hillsbury Slough, Long Point Creek, Lone Tree Creek, Kickapoo Creek, Money Creek, West Fork Salt Creek, Little Kickapoo Creek, Conkey Branch, Salt Creek, Mackinac River, Dickerson Slough, Little Crooked Creek, Funk's Branch, Spoon River, Salt Fork, Timber Creek, Owl Creek, Clear Creek and Upper Salt Fork Drainage Ditch. The following is a summary of watches, warnings and advisories in effect. For the WXJ71 listening area, a flash flood warning has been issued until 3 a.m. for the following counties: Knox, Marshall, Peoria, Stark and Woodford. A flash flood warning has been issued until 4:45 a.m. for the following county: McLean, Illinois. A severe thunderstorm warning remains in effect until 2:15 a.m. for the following county: McLean, Illinois. A flood watch remains in effect until 10 a.m. for the following counties: Knox, Marshall, McLean, Peoria, Stark, Tazewell, and Woodford. At 1 a.m. in Peoria, a thunderstorm was reported. Visibility was 1.5 miles. The temperature was 71 degrees, the dew point was 70, and the relative humidity was 96%. The wind was east at 7 miles an hour. The pressure was 29.96 inches and falling. Around central and western Illinois, temperatures were in the lower to mid-70s. At Lakin, a thunderstorm was reported. Rain was falling at Moline, Galesburg, and Pontiac. It was partly cloudy at Springfield and Lincoln. At Quincy, it was mostly cloudy. It was cloudy at Bloomington and Macomb. And once again at 1 a.m. in Peoria, with a thunderstorm, the temperature was 71. During severe weather, keep these safety rules in mind. Move to a reinforced shelter ahead of the storm, and stay away from windows and doors. Mobile homes and vehicles should be abandoned for a sturdy shelter. If the storm is producing tornadoes or extremely high winds, take cover in a basement or interior room on the lowest floor. If outside, avoid isolated, tall objects and flimsy buildings such as sheds and picnic shelters. Thunderstorms can produce flash flooding, so avoid driving across flooded roadways. Remember that tornadoes can occur before a warning has been issued. The time is currently 1:48 a.m. Central Daylight Time. 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A severe thunderstorm.

warning remains in effect until 2:15 a.m. for southern McLean County. At 1:40 a.m., a severe thunderstorm was located near Haworth, or 8 miles south of Bloomington, moving southeast at 35 miles per hour. Expected hazards include 60 miles per hour wind gusts. This is a radar-indicated threat. The following impacts are expected: expect damage to roofs, siding, and trees. This severe storm will be near Downs around 1:45 a.m. Leroy around 1:50 a.m. Other locations impacted by the severe thunderstorm include Ellsworth, Anchor, Holder, Shirley, Cooksville, Moraine View State Park, Central Illinois Regional Airport, Arrowsmith, and Bellflower. This also includes Moraine View State Park. This includes the following highways: Interstate 39 between mile marker 0 and 2. Interstate 55 between mile markers 145 and 169. Interstate 74 between mile markers 128 and 155. The National Weather Service in Lincoln has issued a flash flood warning for southwestern Marshall County, northern Peoria County, northwestern Woodford County, southern Stark County, northern Knox County, until 3 a.m. At 11:21 p.m., Doppler radar indicated thunderstorms producing heavy rain across the warned area. Between 1 and 2 inches of rain have fallen. Additional rainfall amounts of 1 to 2 inches are possible in the warned area. Flash flooding is ongoing or expected to begin shortly. Expected hazards include flash flooding caused by thunderstorms. Source: radar. The following impacts are expected: flash flooding of small creeks and streams, urban areas, highways, streets and underpasses, as well as other poor drainage and low-lying areas. Some locations that will experience flash flooding include Galesburg, Chillicothe, Wyoming, Toulon, Knoxville, Princeville, Rome, Dunlap, Watauga, Oneida, Williamsfield, Altona, Spring Bay, Victoria, Henderson, Lafayette, Ryo, Elmore, Laura and Edelstein. This includes the following state parks: Snake and Hollow State Fish and Wildlife Area and Woodford State Fish and Wildlife Area. This includes Interstate 74 between mile markers 34 and 61. The National Weather Service in Lincoln has issued a flash flood warning for McLean County, northern Champaign County, until 4:45 a.m. At 1:38 a.m., Doppler radar indicated thunderstorms producing heavy rain across the warned area. Between 1 and 2 inches of rain have fallen. Flash flooding is ongoing or expected to begin shortly. Expected hazards include flash flooding caused by thunderstorms. Source: radar. The following impacts are expected: flash flooding of small creeks and streams, urban areas, highways, streets and underpasses, as well as other poor drainage and low-lying areas. Some locations that will experience flash flooding include Bloomington, Normal, Rantoul, Leroy, Haworth, Fisher, Hudson, Danvers, Thomasboro, Colfax, Downs, Gifford, McLean, Ogden, Saybrook, Stanford, Carlock, Towanda, Ludlow and Bellflower. This includes the following state parks: Moraine View State Park. This includes the following highways: Interstate 39 between mile marker 0 and 5. Interstate 74 between mile markers 119 and 154, in between mile markers 196 and 197. Interstate 55 between mile markers 143 and 175. Interstate 57 between mile markers 243 and 257. This includes the following streams and drainages: Tranquil Slough, Kings Mill Creek, Rock Creek, West Fork Sugar Creek, Middle Fork Vermilion River, Sangamon River, Henline Creek, Patton Creek, Prairie Creek, Stony Creek, Little Mackinac River, Buck Creek, Six Mill Creek, Wildcat Slough, Drummer Creek, Denman Creek, Sugar Creek, Hillsbury Slough, Long Point Creek, Lone Tree Creek, Kickapoo Creek, Money Creek, West Fork Salt Creek, Little Kickapoo Creek, Conkey Branch, Salt Creek, Mackinac River, Dickerson Slough, Little Crooked Creek, Funks Branch, Spoon River, Salt Fork, Timber Creek, Owl Creek, Clear Creek and Upper Salt Fork Drainage Ditch. The following is a summary of watches, warnings and advisories in effect. For the WXJ71 listening area, a flash flood warning has been issued until 3 a.m. for the following counties: Knox, Marshall, Peoria, Stark and Woodford. A flash flood warning has been issued.

altitude until 4:45 a.m. for the following county, McLean, Illinois. A severe thunderstorm warning remains in effect until 2:15 a.m. for the following county, McLean, Illinois. A flood watch remains in effect until 10 a.m. for the following counties, Knox, Marshall, McLean, Peoria, Stark, Tazewell, and Woodford. At 1 a.m. in Peoria, a thunderstorm was reported. Visibility was 1.5 miles. The temperature was 71 degrees, the dew point was 70, and the relative humidity was 96%. The wind was east at 7 miles an hour. The pressure was 29.96 inches and falling. Around central and western Illinois, temperatures were in the lower to mid-70s. At Lakin, a thunderstorm was reported. Rain was falling at Moline, Galesburg, and Pontiac. It was partly cloudy at Springfield and Lincoln. At Quincy, it was mostly cloudy. It was cloudy at Bloomington and Macomb. And once again at 1 a.m. in Peoria, with a thunderstorm, the temperature was 71. During severe weather, keep these safety rules in mind. Move to a reinforced shelter ahead of the storm, and stay away from windows and doors. Mobile homes and vehicles should be abandoned for a sturdy shelter. If the storm is producing tornadoes or extremely high winds, take cover in a basement or interior room on the lowest floor. If outside, avoid isolated, tall objects and flimsy buildings such as sheds and picnic shelters. Thunderstorms can produce flash flooding, so avoid driving across flooded roadways. Remember that tornadoes can occur before a warning has been issued. The time is currently 1:55 a.m. Central Daylight Time. 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A severe thunderstorm warning remains in effect until 2:15 a.m. for southern McLean County. At 1:40 a.m., a severe thunderstorm was located near Hayworth, or 8 miles south of Bloomington, moving southeast at 35 miles per hour. Expected hazards include 60 miles per hour wind gusts. This is a radar-indicated threat. The following impacts are expected: expect damage to roofs, siding, and trees. This severe storm will be near downtown. A severe thunderstorm warning remains in effect until 2:15 a.m. for southeastern McLean County. At 1:55 a.m., a severe thunderstorm was located over Leroy, or 16 miles southeast of Bloomington, moving southeast at 40 miles per hour. Expected hazards include 60 miles per hour wind gusts. This is a radar-indicated threat. The following impacts are expected: expect damage to roofs, siding, and trees. This severe thunderstorm will remain over mainly rural areas of southeastern McLean County, including the following locations: Ellsworth, Moraine View State Park, Arrowsmith, Bellflower, and Holder. This also includes Moraine View State Park. This includes Interstate 74 between mile markers 140 and 155. The National Weather Service in Lincoln has issued a flash flood warning for southwestern Marshall County, northern Peoria County, northwestern Woodford County, southern Stark County, northern Knox County, until 3 a.m. At 11:21 p.m., Doppler radar indicated thunderstorms producing heavy rain across the warned area. Between 1 and 2 inches of rain have fallen. Additional rainfall amounts of 1 to 2 inches are possible in the warned area. Flash flooding is ongoing or expected to begin shortly. Expected hazards include flash flooding caused by thunderstorms. Source: radar. The following impacts are expected: flash flooding of small creeks and streams, urban areas, highways, streets and underpasses, as well as other poor drainage and low-lying areas. Some locations that will experience flash flooding include Galesburg, Chillicothe, Wyoming, Toulon, Knoxville, Princeville, Rome, Dunlap, Watauga, Oneida, Williamsfield, Altona, Spring Bay, Victoria, Henderson, Lafayette, Rio, Elmore, Laura, and Edelstein. This includes the following state parks: Snake and Hollow State Fish and Wildlife Area and Woodford State Fish and Wildlife Area. This includes Interstate 74 between mile markers 34 and 61. The National Weather Service in Lincoln has issued a flash flood warning for McLean County, northern Champaign County, until 4:45 a.m. At 1:38 a.m., Doppler radar indicated thunderstorms producing heavy rain across the warned area.
between 1 and 2 inches of rain have fallen. Flash flooding is ongoing or expected to begin shortly. Expected hazards include flash flooding caused by thunderstorms. Source, radar. The following impacts are expected: flash flooding of small creeks and streams, urban areas, highways, streets and underpasses, as well as other poor drainage and low-lying areas. Some locations that will experience flash flooding include Bloomington, Normal, Rantoul, Leroy, Hayworth, Fisher, Hudson, Danvers, Thomasboro, Colfax, Downs, Gifford, McLean, Ogden, Saybrook, Stanford, Carlock, Towanda, Ludlow and Bellflower. This includes the following state parks: Moraine View State Park. This includes the following highways: Interstate 39 between mile markers 0 and 5. Interstate 74 between mile markers 119 and 154, in between mile markers 196 and 197. Interstate 55 between mile markers 143 and 175. Interstate 57 between mile markers 243 and 257. This includes the following streams and drainages: Tranquil Slough, Kings Mill Creek, Rock Creek, West Fork Sugar Creek, Middle Fork Vermilion River, Sangamon River, Henline Creek, Patton Creek, Prairie Creek, Stony Creek, Little Mackinac River, Buck Creek, Six Mill Creek, Wildcat Slough, Drummer Creek, Denman Creek, Sugar Creek, Hillsbury Slough, Long Point Creek, Lone Tree Creek, Kickapoo Creek, Money Creek, West Fork Salt Creek, Little Kickapoo Creek, Conkey Branch, Salt Creek, Mackinac River, Dickerson Slough, Little Crooked Creek, Funks Branch, Spoon River, Salt Fork, Timber Creek, Owl Creek, Clear Creek and Upper Salt Fork Drainage Ditch. The following is a summary of watches, warnings and advisories in effect. For the WXJ71 listening area, a flash flood warning has been issued until 3 a.m. for the following counties: Knox, Marshall, Peoria, Stark and Woodford. A flash flood warning has been issued until 4:45 a.m. for the following county: McLean, Illinois. A severe thunderstorm warning remains in effect until 2:15 a.m. for the following county: McLean, Illinois. A flood watch remains in effect until 10 a.m. for the following counties: Knox, Marshall, McLean, Peoria, Stark, Tazewell, and Woodford. During severe weather, keep these safety rules in mind. Move to a reinforced shelter ahead of the storm, and stay away from windows and doors. Mobile homes and vehicles should be abandoned for a sturdy shelter. If the storm is producing tornadoes or extremely high winds, take cover in a basement or interior room on the lowest floor. If outside, avoid isolated, tall objects and flimsy buildings such as sheds and picnic shelters. Thunderstorms can produce flash flooding, so avoid driving across flooded roadways. Remember that tornadoes can occur before a warning has been issued. The time is currently 2:01 a.m. Central Daylight Time. 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A severe thunderstorm warning remains in effect until 2:15 a.m. for southeastern McLean County. At 1:55 a.m., a severe thunderstorm was located over Leroy, or 16 miles southeast of Bloomington, moving southeast at 40 miles per hour. Expected hazards include 60 miles per hour wind gusts. This is a radar-indicated threat. The following impacts are expected: expect damage to roofs, siding, and trees. This severe thunderstorm will remain over mainly rural areas of southeastern McLean County, including the following locations: Ellsworth, Moraine View State Park, Arrowsmith, Bellflower, and Holder. This also includes Moraine View State Park. This includes Interstate 74 between mile markers 140 and 155. The National Weather Service in Lincoln has issued a flash flood warning for southwestern Marshall County, northern Peoria County, northwestern Woodford County, southern Stark County, northern Knox County, until 3 a.m. At 11:21 p.m., Doppler radar indicated thunderstorms producing heavy rain across the warned area. Between 1 and 2 inches of rain have fallen. Additional rainfall amounts of 1 to 2 inches are possible in the warned area. Flash flooding is ongoing or expected to begin shortly. Expected hazards include flash flooding caused by thunderstorms. Source, radar.
The following impacts are expected: flash flooding of small creeks and streams, urban areas,

highways, streets, and underpasses, as well as other poor drainage and low-lying areas. Some locations that will experience flash flooding include Galesburg, Chillicothe, Wyoming, Toulon, Knoxville, Princeville, Rome, Dunlap, Watauga, Oneida, Williamsfield, Altona, Spring Bay, Victoria, Henderson, Lafayette, Rio, Elmore, Laura, and Edelstein. This includes the following state parks: Snake and Hollow State Fish and Wildlife Area and Woodford State Fish and Wildlife Area. This includes Interstate 74 between mile markers 34 and 61. The National Weather Service in Lincoln has issued a flash flood warning for McLean County, Northern Champaign County, until 4:45 a.m. At 1:38 a.m., Doppler radar indicated thunderstorms producing heavy rain across the warned area. Between 1 and 2 inches of rain have fallen. Flash flooding is ongoing or expected to begin shortly. Expected hazards include flash flooding caused by thunderstorms. Source: radar. The following impacts are expected: flash flooding of small creeks and streams, urban areas, highways, streets, and underpasses, as well as other poor drainage and low-lying areas. Some locations that will experience flash flooding include Bloomington, Normal, Rantoul, Leroy, Hayworth, Fisher, Hudson, Danvers, Thomasboro, Colfax, Downs, Gifford, McLean, Ogden, Saybrook, Stanford, Carlock, Towanda, Ludlow, and Bellflower. This includes the following state parks: Moraine View State Park. This includes the following highways: Interstate 39 between. The severe thunderstorm warning for southeastern McLean County is canceled. The storm which prompted the warning has weakened below severe limits and no longer poses an immediate threat to life or property. Therefore, the warning has been canceled. However, heavy rain is still possible with this thunderstorm. To report severe weather, contact your nearest law enforcement agency. They will relay your report to the National Weather Service, Lincoln. The National Weather Service in Lincoln has issued a flash flood warning for McLean County, Northern Champaign County, until 4:45 a.m. At 1:38 a.m., Doppler radar indicated thunderstorms producing heavy rain across the warned area. Between 1 and 2 inches of rain have fallen. Flash flooding is ongoing or expected to begin shortly. Expected hazards include flash flooding caused by thunderstorms. Source: radar. The following impacts are expected: flash flooding of small creeks and streams, urban areas, highways, streets, and underpasses, as well as other poor drainage and low-lying areas. Some locations that will experience flash flooding include Bloomington, Normal, Rantoul, Leroy, Hayworth, Fisher, Hudson, Danvers, Thomasboro, Colfax, Downs, Gifford, McLean, Ogden, Saybrook, Stanford, Carlock, Towanda, Ludlow, and Bellflower. This includes the following state parks: Moraine View State Park. This includes the following highways: Interstate 39 between mile markers 0 and 5. Interstate 74 between mile markers 119 and 154, in between mile markers 196 and 197. Interstate 55 between mile markers 143 and 175. Interstate 57 between mile markers 243 and 257. This includes the following streams and drainages: Tranquil Slough, Kings Mill Creek, Rock Creek, West Fork Sugar Creek, Middle Fork Vermilion River, Sangamon River, Henline Creek, Patton Creek, Prairie Creek, Stony Creek, Little Mackinac River, Buck Creek, Six Mill Creek, Wildcat Slough, Drummer Creek, Denman Creek, Sugar Creek, Hillsbury Slough, Long Point Creek, Lone Tree Creek, Kickapoo Creek, Money Creek, West Fork Salt Creek, Little Kickapoo Creek, Conkey Branch, Salt Creek, Mackinac River, Dickerson Slough, Little Crooked Creek, Funk's Branch, Spoon River, Salt Fork, Timber Creek, Owl Creek, Clear Creek, and Upper Salt Fork Drainage Ditch. The following is a summary of watches, warnings, and advisories in effect. For the WXJ71 listening area, a flash flood warning has been issued until 3 a.m. for the following counties: Knox, Marshall, Peoria, Stark, and Woodford. A flash flood warning has been issued until 4:45 a.m. for the following county: McLean, Illinois. A flood watch remains in effect until 10 a.m. for the following counties: Knox, Marshall, McLean, Peoria, Stark, Tazewell, and Woodford. At 2 a.m. in Peoria,

mobile homes and vehicles should be abandoned for a sturdy shelter. If the storm is producing tornadoes or extremely high winds, take cover in a basement or interior room on the lowest floor. If outside, avoid isolated, tall objects and flimsy buildings such as sheds and picnic shelters. Thunderstorms can produce flash flooding, so avoid driving across flooded roadways. Remember that tornadoes can occur before a warning has been issued. The time is currently 2:09 a.m. Central Daylight Time. 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The severe thunderstorm warning for southeastern McLean County is canceled. The storm which prompted the warning has weakened below severe limits and no longer poses an immediate threat to life or property. Therefore, the warning has been canceled. However, heavy rain is still possible with this thunderstorm. To report severe weather, contact your nearest law enforcement agency. They will relay your report to the National Weather Service Lincoln. The National Weather Service in Lincoln has issued a flash flood warning for southwestern Marshall County, northern Peoria County, northwestern Woodford County, southern Stark County, northern Knox County, until 3 a.m. At 11:21 p.m., Doppler radar indicated thunderstorms producing heavy rain across the warned area. Between 1 and 2 inches of rain have fallen. Additional rainfall amounts of 1 to 2 inches are possible in the warned area. Flash flooding is ongoing or expected to begin shortly. Expected hazards include flash flooding caused by thunderstorms. Source, radar. The following impacts are expected: flash flooding of small creeks and streams, urban areas, highways, streets and underpasses, as well as other poor drainage and low-lying areas. Some locations that will experience flash flooding include Galesburg, Chillicothe, Wyoming, Toulon, Knoxville, Princeville, Rome, Dunlap, Watauga, Oneida, Williamsfield, Altona, Spring Bay, Victoria, Henderson, Lafayette, Rio, Elmore, Laura and Edelstein. This includes the following state parks: Snake and Hollow State Fish and Wildlife Area and Woodford State Fish and Wildlife Area. This includes Interstate 74 between mile markers 34 and 61. The National Weather Service in Lincoln has issued a flash flood warning for McLean County, northern Champaign County, until 4:45 a.m. At 1:38 a.m., Doppler radar indicated thunderstorms producing heavy rain across the warned area. Between 1 and 2 inches of rain have fallen. Flash flooding is ongoing or expected to begin shortly. Expected hazards include flash flooding caused by thunderstorms. Source, radar. The following impacts are expected: flash flooding of small creeks and streams, urban areas, highways, streets and underpasses, as well as other poor drainage and low-lying areas. Some locations that will experience flash flooding include Bloomington, Normal, Rantoul, Leroy, Hayworth, Fisher, Hudson, Danvers, Thomasboro, Colfax, Downs, Gifford, McLean, Ogden, Saybrook, Stanford, Carlock, Towanda, Ludlow and Bellflower. This includes the following state parks: Moraine View State Park. This includes the following highways: Interstate 39 between mile marker 0 and 5. Interstate 74 between mile markers 119 and 154, in between mile markers 196 and 197. Interstate 55 between mile markers 143 and 175. Interstate 57 between mile markers 243 and 257. This includes the following streams and drainages: Tranquil Slough, Kings Mill Creek, Rock Creek, West Fork Sugar Creek, Middle Fork Vermilion River, Sangamon River, Henline Creek, Patton Creek, Prairie Creek, Stony Creek, Little Mackinac River, Buck Creek, Six Mill Creek, Wildcat Slough, Drummer Creek, Denman Creek, Sugar Creek, Hillsbury Slough, Long Point Creek, Lone Tree Creek, Kickapoo Creek, Money Creek, West Fork Salt Creek, Little Kickapoo Creek, Conkey Branch, Salt Creek, Mackinac River, Dickerson Slough, Little Crooked Creek, Funk's Branch, Spoon River, Salt Fork, Timber Creek, Owl Creek, Clear Creek and Upper Salt Fork Drainage Ditch. The following is a summary of watches, warnings and advisories in effect. For the WXJ71 listening area, a flash flood warning has been issued until 3 a.m. for the following counties: Knox, Marshall, Peoria, Stark and Woodford.

A flash flood warning has been issued until 4:45 a.m. for the following county, McLean, Illinois. A flood watch remains in effect until 10 a.m. for the following counties, Knox, Marshall, McLean, Peoria, Stark, Tazewell, and Woodford. At 2 a.m. in Peoria, light rain was falling. The temperature was 70 degrees, the dew point was 69, and the relative humidity was 97%. The wind was northeast at 5 miles an hour. The pressure was 29.95 inches and steady. Around central and western Illinois, rain was falling, with a temperature of 71 at Galesburg and 74 at Macomb. It was mostly cloudy, with a temperature of 75 at Springfield and 71 at Pontiac. It was cloudy, with a temperature of 72 at Moline, 72 at Lakin, 76 at Quincy, and 77 at Lincoln. At Bloomington, thunder and fog were reported, with a temperature of 72. And once again at 2 a.m. in Peoria, with light rain, the temperature was 70. During severe weather, keep these safety rules in mind. Move to a reinforced shelter ahead of the storm, and stay away from windows and doors. Mobile homes and vehicles should be abandoned for a sturdy shelter. If the storm is producing tornadoes or extremely high winds, take cover in a basement or interior room on the lowest floor. If outside, avoid isolated, tall objects and flimsy buildings such as sheds and picnic shelters. Thunderstorms can produce flash flooding, so avoid driving across flooded roadways. Remember that tornadoes can occur before a warning has been issued. The time is currently 2:15 a.m. Central Daylight Time. 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The severe thunderstorm warning for southeastern McLean County is canceled. The storm which prompted the warning has weakened below severe limits and no longer poses an immediate threat to life or property. Therefore, the warning has been canceled. However, heavy rain is still possible with this thunderstorm. To report severe weather, contact your nearest law enforcement agency. They will relay your report to the National Weather Service, Lincoln. The National Weather Service in Lincoln has issued a flash flood warning for southwestern Marshall County, northern Peoria County, northwestern Woodford County, southern Stark County, northern Knox County, until 3 a.m. At 11:21 p.m., Doppler radar indicated thunderstorms producing heavy rain across the warned area. Between 1 and 2 inches of rain have fallen. Additional rainfall amounts of 1 to 2 inches are possible in the warned area. Flash flooding is ongoing or expected to begin shortly. Expected hazards include flash flooding caused by thunderstorms. Source: radar. The following impacts are expected: flash flooding of small creeks and streams, urban areas, highways, streets and underpasses, as well as other poor drainage and low-lying areas. Some locations that will experience flash flooding include Galesburg, Chillicothe, Wyoming, Toulon, Knoxville, Princeville, Rome, Dunlap, Watauga, Oneida, Williamsfield, Altona, Spring Bay, Victoria, Henderson, Lafayette, Rio, Elmore, Laura and Edelstein. This includes the following state parks: Snake and Hollow State Fish and Wildlife Area and Woodford State Fish and Wildlife Area. This includes Interstate 74 between mile markers 34 and 61. The National Weather Service in Lincoln has issued a flash flood warning for McLean County, northern Champaign County, until 4:45 a.m. At 1:38 a.m., Doppler radar indicated thunderstorms producing heavy rain across the warned area. Between 1 and 2 inches of rain have fallen. Flash flooding is ongoing or expected to begin shortly. Expected hazards include flash flooding caused by thunderstorms. Source: radar. The following impacts are expected: flash flooding of small creeks and streams, urban areas, highways, streets and underpasses, as well as other poor drainage and low-lying areas. Some locations that will experience flash flooding include Bloomington, Normal, Rantoul, Leroy, Hayworth, Fisher, Hudson, Danvers, Thomasboro, Colfax, Downs, Gifford, McLean, Ogden, Saybrook, Stanford, Carlock, Towanda, Ludlow and Bellflower. This includes the following state parks: Moraine View State Park. This includes the following highways: Interstate 39 between mile markers 0 and 5, Interstate 74 between mile markers 119.

and 154, in between mile markers 196 and 197. Interstate 55 between mile markers 143 and 175. Interstate 57 between mile markers 243 and 257. This includes the following streams and drainages: Tranquil Slough, Kings Mill Creek, Rock Creek, West Fork Sugar Creek, Middle Fork Vermilion River, Sangamon River, Henline Creek, Patton Creek, Prairie Creek, Stony Creek, Little Mackinac River, Buck Creek, Six Mill Creek, Wildcat Slough, Drummer Creek, Denman Creek, Sugar Creek, Hillsbury Slough, Long Point Creek, Lone Tree Creek, Kickapoo 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Owl Creek, Clear Creek, and Upper Salt Fork Drainage Ditch. 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Now for the official National Weather Service forecast for Peoria and surrounding areas of central Illinois. Rest of tonight, showers with a chance of thunderstorms. Some thunderstorms may produce heavy rainfall. Locally heavy rainfall possible. Near steady temperature in the lower 70s. East winds 5 to 10 miles an hour with gusts up to 20 miles an hour. Chance of rain near 100%. Friday, mostly cloudy. Showers likely with a slight chance of thunderstorms in the morning, then a chance of showers and thunderstorms in the afternoon. Some thunderstorms may produce heavy rainfall in the morning. Humid with highs in the mid-80s. East winds around 5 miles an hour. Chance of rain 70%. Heat index values up to 101 in the afternoon. Friday night, mostly cloudy. A slight chance of showers and thunderstorms until midnight, then showers likely with a chance of thunderstorms after midnight. Humid with lows in the lower 70s. East winds 5 to 10 miles an hour with gusts up to 20 miles an hour. Chance of rain 70%. Saturday, mostly cloudy with a chance of showers and thunderstorms in the morning, then partly sunny in the afternoon. Humid with highs in the upper 80s. South winds 5 to 10 miles an hour, becoming southwest in the afternoon. Chance of rain 50%. Heat index values up to 106 in the afternoon. Saturday night, partly cloudy until midnight, then becoming mostly cloudy. A chance of showers after midnight. Humid with lows in the mid-70s. West winds around 5 miles an hour. Chance of rain 50%. Sunday, partly sunny. A chance of showers in the afternoon. Highs in the mid-80s. Chance of rain 50%. Sunday night, partly cloudy. Lows in the upper 60s. Monday through Tuesday, mostly clear. Highs in the lower 80s. Lows in the lower 60s. Tuesday night, mostly clear until midnight, then becoming partly cloudy. Lows in the upper 60s. Wednesday, a chance of showers in the morning. Partly sunny. Highs in the mid-80s. Chance of rain 40%. Wednesday night and Thursday, partly cloudy. Lows in the mid-60s. Highs in the upper 70s. Again, the forecast for Peoria and surrounding areas of central Illinois for the rest of tonight: showers and a chance of thunderstorms. Some thunderstorms may produce heavy rainfall. Locally heavy rainfall possible. Near steady temperature in the lower 70s. East winds 5 to 10 miles an hour with gusts up to 20 miles an hour. Chance of rain near 100%. The following is a summary of watches, warnings, and advisories in effect. For the WXJ71 listening area, a flash flood warning has been issued until 3 a.m. for the following counties: Knox, Marshall, Peoria, Stark, and Woodford. A flash

flood warning has been issued until 4:45 a.m. for the following county, McLean, Illinois. A flood watch remains in effect until 10 a.m. for the following counties, Knox, Marshall, McLean, Peoria, Stark, Tazewell, and Woodford. At 2 a.m. in Peoria, skies were mostly cloudy. The temperature was 71 degrees, the dew point was 69, and the relative humidity was 93%. The wind was east at 6 miles an hour. The pressure was 29.95 inches and rising. Around central and western Illinois, at Galesburg, rain was falling, with a temperature of 71. At Bloomington, thunder was reported, with a temperature of 72. It was mostly cloudy, with a temperature of 73 at Macomb, 75 at Springfield, and 71 at Pontiac. It was cloudy, with a temperature of 72 at Moline, 72 at Lakin, 76 at Quincy, and 77 at Lincoln. And once again at 2 a.m. in Peoria, under mostly cloudy skies, the temperature was 71. The National Weather Service in Lincoln has issued a flash flood warning for southwestern Marshall County, northern Peoria County, northwestern Woodford County, southern Stark County, northern Knox County, until 3 a.m. At 11:21 p.m., Doppler radar indicated thunderstorms producing heavy rain across the warned area. Between 1 and 2 inches of rain have fallen. Additional rainfall amounts of 1 to 2 inches are possible in the warned area. Flash flooding is ongoing or expected to begin shortly. Expected hazards include flash flooding caused by thunderstorms. Source, radar. The following impacts are expected: flash flooding of small creeks and streams, urban areas, highways, streets and underpasses, as well as other poor drainage and low-lying areas. Some locations that will experience flash flooding include Galesburg, Chillicothe, Wyoming, Toulon, Knoxville, Princeville, Rome, Dunlap, Watauga, Oneida, Williamsfield, Altona, Spring Bay, Victoria, Henderson, Lafayette, Ryo, Elmore, Laura and Edelstein. This includes the following state parks: Snake and Hollow State Fish and Wildlife Area and Woodford State Fish and Wildlife Area. This includes Interstate 74 between mile markers 34 and 61. The National Weather Service in Lincoln has issued a flash flood warning for McLean County, northern Champaign County, until 4:45 a.m. At 1:38 a.m., Doppler radar indicated thunderstorms producing heavy rain across the warned area. Between 1 and 2 inches of rain have fallen. Flash flooding is ongoing or expected to begin shortly. Expected hazards include flash flooding caused by thunderstorms. Source, radar. The following impacts are expected: flash flooding of small creeks and streams, urban areas, highways, streets and underpasses, as well as other poor drainage and low-lying areas. Some locations that will experience flash flooding include Bloomington, Normal, Rantoul, Leroy, Hayworth, Fisher, Hudson, Danvers, Thomasboro, Colfax, Downs, Gifford, McLean, Ogden, Saybrook, Stanford, Carlock, Towanda, Ludlow and Bellflower. This includes the following state parks: Moraine View State Park. This includes the following highways: Interstate 39 between mile markers 0 and 5. Interstate 74 between mile markers 119 and 154, in between mile markers 196 and 197. Interstate 55 between mile markers 143 and 175. Interstate 57 between mile markers 243 and 257. This includes the following streams and drainages: Tranquil Slough, Kings Mill Creek, Rock Creek, West Fork Sugar Creek, Middle Fork Vermilion River, Sangamon River, Henline Creek, Patton Creek, Prairie Creek, Stony Creek, Little Mackinac River, Buck Creek, Six Mill Creek, Wildcat Slough, Drummer Creek, Denman Creek, Sugar Creek, Hillsbury Slough, Long Point Creek, Lone Tree Creek, Kickapoo Creek, Money Creek, West Fork Salt Creek, Little Kickapoo Creek, Conkey Branch, Salt Creek, Mackinac River, Dickerson Slough, Little Crooked Creek, Funk's Branch, Spoon River, Salt Fork, Timber Creek, Owl Creek, Clear Creek and Upper Salt Fork Drainage Ditch. When flooding is a threat, keep these safety rules in mind. Never drive or walk across flood waters. It only takes 12 to 18 inches of water to sweep a vehicle off the road, and only 6 inches of moving water to knock over an adult. Do not drive around barrels.

barricades. The road is closed for a reason. Most flood fatalities occur in vehicles. Besides your safety, you also put the lives of first responders at risk. If you live in a flood-prone area or are camping in a low-lying area, move to higher ground. If you have water in your home, do not go into a room if standing water covers electrical outlets. Stay out of water that may have electricity in it. The time is currently 2:29 a.m. Central Daylight Time. 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Now for the official National Weather Service forecast for Peoria and surrounding areas of central Illinois. Rest of tonight, showers with a chance of thunderstorms. Some thunderstorms may produce heavy rainfall. Locally heavy rainfall possible. Near steady temperature in the lower 70s. East winds 5 to 10 miles an hour with gusts up to 20 miles an hour. Chance of rain near 100%. Friday, mostly cloudy. Showers likely with a slight chance of thunderstorms in the morning, then a chance of showers and thunderstorms in the afternoon. Some thunderstorms may produce heavy rainfall in the morning. Humid with highs in the mid-80s. East winds around 5 miles an hour. Chance of rain 70%. Heat index values up to 101 in the afternoon. Friday night, mostly cloudy. A slight chance of showers and thunderstorms until midnight, then showers likely with a chance of thunderstorms after midnight. Humid with lows in the lower 70s. East winds 5 to 10 miles an hour with gusts up to 20 miles an hour. Chance of rain 70%. Saturday, mostly cloudy with a chance of showers and thunderstorms in the morning, then partly sunny in the afternoon. Humid with highs in the upper 80s. South winds 5 to 10 miles an hour, becoming southwest in the afternoon. Chance of rain 50%. Heat index values up to 106 in the afternoon. Saturday night, partly cloudy until midnight, then becoming mostly cloudy. A chance of showers after midnight. Humid with lows in the mid-70s. West winds around 5 miles an hour. Chance of rain 50%. Sunday, partly sunny. A chance of showers in the afternoon. Highs in the mid-80s. Chance of rain 50%. Sunday night, partly cloudy. Lows in the upper 60s. Monday through Tuesday, mostly clear. Highs in the lower 80s. Lows in the lower 60s. Tuesday night, mostly clear until midnight, then becoming partly cloudy. Lows in the upper 60s. Wednesday, a chance of showers in the morning. Partly sunny. Highs in the mid-80s. Chance of rain 40%. Wednesday night and Thursday, partly cloudy. Lows in the mid-60s. Highs in the upper 70s. Again, the forecast for Peoria and surrounding areas of central Illinois for the rest of tonight, showers and a chance of thunderstorms. Some thunderstorms may produce heavy rainfall. Locally heavy rainfall possible. Near steady temperature in the lower 70s. East winds 5 to 10 miles an hour with gusts up to 20 miles an hour. Chance of rain near 100%. The following is a summary of watches, warnings and advisories in effect. For the WXJ71 listening area, a flash flood warning has been issued until 3 a.m. for the following counties: Knox, Marshall, Peoria, Stark and Woodford. A flash flood warning has been issued until 4:45 a.m. for the following county: McLean, Illinois. A flood watch remains in effect until 10 a.m. for the following counties: Knox, Marshall, McLean. Issued until 4:45 a.m. for the following county: McLean, Illinois. A flood watch remains in effect until 10 a.m. for the following counties: Knox, Marshall, McLean, Peoria, Stark, Tazewell, and Woodford. At 2 a.m. in Peoria, skies were mostly cloudy. The temperature was 71 degrees, the dew point was 69, and the relative humidity was 93%. The wind was east at 6 miles an hour. The pressure was 29.95 inches and rising. Around central and western Illinois, at Galesburg, rain was falling, with a temperature of 71. At Bloomington, thunder was reported, with a temperature of 72. It was mostly cloudy, with a temperature of 73 at Macomb, 75 at Springfield, and 71 at Pontiac. It was cloudy, with a temperature

Victor of 72 at Moline, 72 at Lakin, 76 at Quincy, and 77 at Lincoln. And once again at 2 a.m. in Peoria, under mostly cloudy skies, the temperature was 71. The National Weather Service in Lincoln has issued a flash flood warning for southwestern Marshall County, northern Peoria County, northwestern Woodford County, southern Stark County, northern Knox County, until 3 a.m. At 11:21 p.m., Doppler radar indicated thunderstorms producing heavy rain across the warned area. Between 1 and 2 inches of rain have fallen. Additional rainfall amounts of 1 to 2 inches are possible in the warned area. Flash flooding is ongoing or expected to begin shortly. Expected hazards include flash flooding caused by thunderstorms. Source, radar. The following impacts are expected: flash flooding of small creeks and streams, urban areas, highways, streets and underpasses, as well as other poor drainage and low-lying areas. Some locations that will experience flash flooding include Galesburg, Chillicothe, Wyoming, Toulon, Knoxville, Princeville, Rome, Dunlap, Watauga, Oneida, Williamsfield, Altona, Spring Bay, Victoria, Henderson, Lafayette, Rio, Elmore, Laura and Edelstein. This includes the following state parks: Snake and Hollow State Fish and Wildlife Area and Woodford State Fish and Wildlife Area. This includes Interstate 74 between mile markers 34 and 61. The National Weather Service in Lincoln has issued a flash flood warning for McLean County, northern Champaign County, until 4:45 a.m. At 1:38 a.m., Doppler radar indicated thunderstorms producing heavy rain across the warned area. Between 1 and 2 inches of rain have fallen. Flash flooding is ongoing or expected to begin shortly. Expected hazards include flash flooding caused by thunderstorms. Source, radar. The following impacts are expected: flash flooding of small creeks and streams, urban areas, highways, streets and underpasses, as well as other poor drainage and low-lying areas. Some locations that will experience flash flooding include Bloomington, Normal, Rantoul, Leroy, Hayworth, Fisher, Hudson, Danvers, Thomasboro, Colfax, Downs, Gifford, McLean, Ogden, Saybrook, Stanford, Carlock, Towanda, Ludlow and Bellflower. This includes the following state parks: Moraine View State Park. This includes the following highways: Interstate 39 between mile markers 0 and 5. Interstate 74 between mile markers 119 and 154, in between mile markers 196 and 197. Interstate 55 between mile markers 143 and 175. Interstate 57 between mile markers 243 and 257. This includes the following streams and drainages: Tranquil Slough, Kings Mill Creek, Rock Creek, West Fork Sugar Creek, Middle Fork Vermilion River, Sangamon River, Henline Creek, Patton Creek, Prairie Creek, Stony Creek, Little Mackinac River, Buck Creek, Six Mill Creek, Wildcat Slough, Drummer Creek, Denman Creek, Sugar Creek, Hillsbury Slough, Long Point Creek, Lone Tree Creek, Kickapoo Creek, Money Creek, West Fork Salt Creek, Little Kickapoo Creek, Conkey Branch, Salt Creek, Mackinac River, Dickerson Slough, Little Crooked Creek, Funk's Branch, Spoon River, Salt Fork, Timber Creek, Owl Creek, Clear Creek and Upper Salt Fork Drainage Ditch. When flooding is a threat, keep these safety rules in mind. Never drive or walk across flood waters. It only takes 12 to 18 inches of water to sweep a vehicle off the road, and only 6 inches of moving water to knock over an adult. Do not drive around barricades. The road is closed for a reason. Most flood fatalities occur in vehicles. Besides your safety, you also put the lives of first responders at risk. If you live in a flood-prone area or are camping in a low-lying area, move to higher ground. If you have water in your home, do not go into a room if standing water covers electrical outlets. Stay out of water that may have electricity in it. The time is currently 2:38 a.m. Central Daylight Time. 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Now for the official National Weather Service forecast for Peoria and surrounding areas of central Illinois. Rest of tonight, showers with a chance of thunderstorms. Some thunderstorms may produce heavy rainfall.
Locally heavy rainfall possible. Near steady temperature in the lower 70s. East winds 5 to 10 miles an hour with gusts up to 20 miles an hour. Chance of rain near 100%. Friday, mostly cloudy. Showers likely with a slight chance of thunderstorms in the morning, then a chance of showers and thunderstorms in the afternoon. Some thunderstorms may produce heavy rainfall in the morning. Humid with highs in the mid-80s. East winds around 5 miles an hour. Chance of rain 70%. Heat index values up to 101 in the afternoon. Friday night, mostly cloudy. A slight chance of showers and thunderstorms until midnight, then showers likely with a chance of thunderstorms after midnight. Humid with lows in the lower 70s. East winds 5 to 10 miles an hour with gusts up to 20 miles an hour. Chance of rain 70%. Saturday, mostly cloudy with a chance of showers and thunderstorms in the morning, then partly sunny in the afternoon. Humid with highs in the upper 80s. South winds 5 to 10 miles an hour, becoming southwest in the afternoon. Chance of rain 50%. Heat index values up to 106 in the afternoon. Saturday night, partly cloudy until midnight, then becoming mostly cloudy. A chance of showers after midnight. Humid with lows in the mid-70s. West winds around 5 miles an hour. Chance of rain 50%. Sunday, partly sunny. A chance of showers in the afternoon. Highs in the mid-80s. Chance of rain 50%. Sunday night, partly cloudy. Lows in the upper 60s. Monday through Tuesday, mostly clear. Highs in the lower 80s. Lows in the lower 60s. Tuesday night, mostly clear until midnight, then becoming partly cloudy. Lows in the upper 60s. Wednesday, a chance of showers in the morning. Partly sunny. Highs in the mid-80s. Chance of rain 40%. Wednesday night and Thursday, partly cloudy. Lows in the mid-60s. Highs in the upper 70s. Again, the forecast for Peoria and surrounding areas of central Illinois for the rest of tonight, showers and a chance of thunderstorms. Some thunderstorms may produce heavy rainfall. Locally heavy rainfall possible. Near steady temperature in the lower 70s. East winds 5 to 10 miles an hour with gusts up to 20 miles an hour. Chance of rain near 100%. The following is a summary of watches, warnings and advisories in effect. For the WXJ71 listening area, a flash flood warning has been issued until 3 a.m. for the following counties: Knox, Marshall, Peoria, Stark and Woodford. A flash flood warning has been issued until 4:45 a.m. for the following county: McLean, Illinois. A flood watch remains in effect until 10 a.m. for the following counties: Knox, Marshall, McLean, Peoria, Stark, Tazewell and Woodford. At 2 a.m. in Peoria, skies were mostly cloudy. The temperature was 71 degrees, the dew point was 69, and the relative humidity was 93%. The wind was east at 6 miles an hour. The pressure was 29.95 inches and rising. Around central and western Illinois, at Galesburg, rain was falling, with a temperature of 71. At Bloomington, thunder was reported, with a temperature of 72. It was mostly cloudy, with a temperature of 73 at Macomb, 75 at Springfield, and 71 at Pontiac. It was cloudy, with a temperature of 72 at Moline, 72 at Lakin, 76 at Quincy, and 77 at Lincoln. And once again at 2 a.m. in Peoria, under mostly cloudy skies, the temperature was 71. The National Weather Service in Lincoln has issued a flash flood warning for southwestern Marshall County, northern Peoria County, northwestern Woodford County, southern Stark County, northern Knox County, until 3 a.m. At 11:21 p.m., Doppler radar indicated thunderstorms producing heavy rain across the warned area. Between 1 and 2 inches of rain have fallen. Additional rainfall amounts of 1 to 2 inches are possible in the warned area. Flash flooding is ongoing or expected to begin shortly. Expected hazards include flash flooding caused by thunderstorms. Source, radar. The following impacts are expected: flash flooding of small creeks and streams, urban areas, highways, streets and underpasses, as well as other poor drainage and low-lying areas.
Some locations that will

experience flash flooding include Galesburg, Chillicothe, Wyoming, Toulon, Knoxville, Princeville, Rome, Dunlap, Watonga, Oneida, Williamsfield, Altona, Spring Bay, Victoria, Henderson, Lafayette, Rio, Elmore, Laura and Edelstein. This includes the following state parks: Snake and Hollow State Fish and Wildlife Area and Woodford State Fish and Wildlife Area. This includes Interstate 74 between mile markers 34 and 61. The National Weather Service in Lincoln has issued a flash flood warning for McLean County, Northern Champaign County, until 4:45 a.m. At 1:38 a.m., Doppler radar indicated thunderstorms producing heavy rain across the warned area. Between 1 and 2 inches of rain have fallen. Flash flooding is ongoing or expected to begin shortly. Expected hazards include flash flooding caused by thunderstorms. Source: radar. The following impacts are expected: flash flooding of small creeks and streams, urban areas, highways, streets and underpasses, as well as other poor drainage and low-lying areas. Some locations that will experience flash flooding include Bloomington, Normal, Rantoul, Leroy, Hayworth, Fisher, Hudson, Danvers, Thomasboro, Colfax, Downs, Gifford, McLean, Ogden, Saybrook, Stanford, Carlock, Towanda, Ludlow and Bellflower. This includes the following state parks: Moraine View State Park. This includes the following highways: Interstate 39 between mile markers 0 and 5. Interstate 74 between mile markers 119 and 154, in between mile markers 196 and 197. Interstate 55 between mile markers 143 and 175. Interstate 57 between mile markers 243 and 257. This includes the following streams and drainages: Tranquil Slough, Kings Mill Creek, Rock Creek, West Fork Sugar Creek, Middle Fork Vermilion River, Sangamon River, Henline Creek, Patton Creek, Prairie Creek, Stony Creek, Little Mackinac River, Buck Creek, Six Mill Creek, Wildcat Slough, Drummer Creek, Denman Creek, Sugar Creek, Hillsbury Slough, Long Point Creek, Lone Tree Creek, Kickapoo Creek, Money Creek, West Fork Salt Creek, Little Kickapoo Creek, Conkey Branch, Salt Creek, Mackinac River, Dickerson Slough, Little Crooked Creek, Funk's Branch, Spoon River, Salt Fork, Timber Creek, Owl Creek, Clear Creek and Upper Salt Fork Drainage Ditch. When flooding is a threat, keep these safety rules in mind. Never drive or walk across flood waters. It only takes 12 to 18 inches of water to sweep a vehicle off the road, and only 6 inches of moving water to knock over an adult. Do not drive around barricades. The road is closed for a reason. Most flood fatalities occur in vehicles. Besides your safety, you also put the lives of first responders at risk. If you live in a flood-prone area, or are camping in a low-lying area, move to higher ground. If you have water in your home, do not go into a room if standing water covers electrical outlets. Stay out of water that may have electricity in it. The time is currently 2:47 a.m. Central Daylight Time. 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Now for the official National Weather Service forecast for Peoria and surrounding areas of central Illinois. Rest of tonight, showers with a chance of thunderstorms. Some thunderstorms may produce heavy rainfall. Locally heavy rainfall possible. Near steady temperature in the lower 70s. East winds 5 to 10 miles an hour with gusts up to 20 miles an hour. Chance of rain near 100%. Friday, mostly cloudy. Showers likely with a slight chance of thunderstorms in the morning, then a chance of showers and thunderstorms in the afternoon. Some thunderstorms may produce heavy rainfall in the morning. Humid with highs in the mid-80s. East winds around 5 miles an hour. Chance of rain 70%. Heat index values up to 101 in the afternoon. Friday night, mostly cloudy. A slight chance of showers and thunderstorms until midnight, then showers likely with a chance of thunderstorms after midnight. Humid with lows in the lower 70s. East winds 5 to 10 miles an hour with gusts up to 20 miles an hour. Chance of rain 70%. Saturday, mostly cloudy with a chance of showers and thunderstorms in the morning, then partly sunny in the afternoon. Humid with highs in

upper 80s. South winds 5 to 10 miles an hour, becoming southwest in the afternoon. Chance of rain 50%. Heat index values up to 106 in the afternoon. Saturday night, partly cloudy until midnight, then becoming mostly cloudy. A chance of showers after midnight. Humid with lows in the mid-70s. West winds around 5 miles an hour. Chance of rain 50%. Sunday, partly sunny. A chance of showers in the afternoon. Highs in the mid-80s. Chance of rain 50%. Sunday night, partly cloudy. Lows in the upper 60s. Monday through Tuesday, mostly clear. Highs in the lower 80s. Lows in the lower 60s. Tuesday night, mostly clear until midnight, then becoming partly cloudy. Lows in the upper 60s. Wednesday, a chance of showers in the morning. Partly sunny. Highs in the mid-80s. Chance of rain 40%. Wednesday night and Thursday, partly cloudy. Lows in the mid-60s. Highs in the upper 70s. Again, the forecast for Peoria and surrounding areas of central Illinois for the rest of tonight, showers and a chance of thunderstorms. Some thunderstorms may produce heavy rainfall. Locally heavy rainfall possible. Near steady temperature in the lower 70s. East winds 5 to 10 miles an hour with gusts up to 20 miles an hour. Chance of rain near 100%. The following is a summary of watches, warnings and advisories in effect. For the WXJ71 listening area, a flash flood warning has been issued until 3 a.m. for the following counties: Knox, Marshall, Peoria, Stark and Woodford. A flash flood warning has been issued until 4:45 a.m. for the following county: McLean, Illinois. A flood watch remains in effect until 10 a.m. for the following counties: Knox, Marshall, McLean, Peoria, Stark, Tazewell and Woodford. At 2 a.m. in Peoria, skies were mostly cloudy. The temperature was 71 degrees, the dew point was 69, and the relative humidity was 93%. The wind was east at 6 miles an hour. The pressure was 29.95 inches and rising. Around central and western Illinois, at Galesburg, rain was falling, with a temperature of 71. At Bloomington, thunder was reported, with a temperature of 72. It was mostly cloudy, with a temperature of 73 at Macomb, 75 at Springfield, and 71 at Pontiac. It was cloudy, with a temperature of 72 at Moline, 72 at Lakin, 76 at Quincy, and 77 at Lincoln. And once again at 2 a.m. in Peoria, under mostly cloudy skies, the temperature was 71. The National Weather Service in Lincoln has issued a flash flood warning for southwestern Marshall. Flash flood warning is canceled for southwestern Marshall, northern Peoria, northwestern Woodford, southern Stark and northern Knox counties. Flood waters have receded. Flooding is no longer expected to pose a threat. Please continue to heed remaining road closures. A flood watch remains in effect until 10 a.m. Friday for portions of central, east central, and west central Illinois. Flash flood warning is canceled for southwestern Marshall, northern Peoria, northwestern Woodford, southern Stark and northern Knox counties. Flood waters have receded. Flooding is no longer expected to pose a threat. Please continue to heed remaining road closures. A flood watch remains in effect until 10 a.m. Friday for portions of central, east central, and west central Illinois. When flooding is a threat, keep these safety rules in mind. Never drive or walk across flood waters. It only takes 12 to 18 inches of water to sweep a vehicle off the road, and only 6 inches of moving water to knock over an adult. Do not drive around barricades. The road is closed for a reason. Most flood fatalities occur in vehicles. Besides your safety, you also put the lives of first responders at risk. If you live in a flood-prone area, or are camping in a low-lying area, move to higher ground. If you have water in your home, do not go into a room if standing water covers electrical outlets. Stay out of water that may have electricity in it. The time is currently 2:53 a.m. Central Daylight Time. 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Now for the official National Weather Service forecast for Peoria and surrounding areas of central Illinois.

Rest of tonight, showers with a chance of thunderstorms. Some thunderstorms may produce heavy rainfall. Locally heavy rainfall possible. Near steady temperature in the lower 70s. East winds 5 to 10 miles an hour with gusts up to 20 miles an hour. Chance of rain near 100%. Friday, mostly cloudy. Showers likely with a slight chance of thunderstorms in the morning, then a chance of showers and thunderstorms in the afternoon. Some thunderstorms may produce heavy rainfall in the morning. Humid with highs in the mid-80s. East winds around 5 miles an hour. Chance of rain 70%. Heat index values up to 101 in the afternoon. Friday night, mostly cloudy. A slight chance of showers and thunderstorms until midnight, then showers likely with a chance of thunderstorms after midnight. Humid with lows in the lower 70s. East winds 5 to 10 miles an hour with gusts up to 20 miles an hour. Chance of rain 70%. Saturday, mostly cloudy with a chance of showers and thunderstorms in the morning, then partly sunny in the afternoon. Humid with highs in the upper 80s. South winds 5 to 10 miles an hour, becoming southwest in the afternoon. Chance of rain 50%. Heat index values up to 106 in the afternoon. Saturday night, partly cloudy until midnight, then becoming mostly cloudy. A chance of showers after midnight. Humid with lows in the mid-70s. West winds around 5 miles an hour. Chance of rain 50%. Sunday, partly sunny. A chance of showers in the afternoon. Highs in the mid-80s. Chance of rain 50%. Sunday night, partly cloudy. Lows in the upper 60s. Monday through Tuesday, mostly clear. Highs in the lower 80s. Lows in the lower 60s. Tuesday night, mostly clear until midnight, then becoming partly cloudy. Lows in the upper 60s. Wednesday, a chance of showers in the morning. Partly sunny. Highs in the mid-80s. Chance of rain 40%. Wednesday night and Thursday, partly cloudy. Lows in the mid-60s. Highs in the upper 70s. Again, the forecast for Peoria and surrounding areas of central Illinois for the rest of tonight, showers and a chance of thunderstorms. Some thunderstorms may produce heavy rainfall. Locally heavy rainfall possible. Near steady temperature in the lower 70s. East winds 5 to 10 miles an hour with gusts up to 20 miles an hour. Chance of rain near 100%. The following is a summary of watches, warnings and advisories in effect. For the WXJ71 listening area, a flash flood warning has been issued until 4:45 a.m. for the following county, McLean, Illinois. A flood watch remains in effect until 10 a.m. for the following counties, Knox, Marshall, McLean, Peoria, Stark, Tazewell and Woodford. At 2 a.m. in Peoria, skies were mostly cloudy. The temperature was 71 degrees, the dew point was 69, and the relative humidity was 93%. The wind was east at 6 miles an hour. The pressure was 29.95 inches and rising. Around central and western Illinois, at Galesburg, rain was falling, with a temperature of 71. At Bloomington, thunder was reported, with a temperature of 72. It was mostly cloudy, with a temperature of 73 at Macomb, 75 at Springfield, and 71 at Pontiac. It was cloudy, with a temperature of 72 at Moline, 72 at Lakin, 76 at Quincy, and 77 at Lincoln. And once again at 2 a.m. in Peoria, under mostly cloudy skies, the temperature was 71. The National Weather Service in Lincoln has issued a flash flood warning for McLean County, Northern Champaign County, until 4:45 a.m. At 1:38 a.m., Doppler radar indicated thunderstorms producing heavy rain across the warned area. Between 1 and 2 inches of rain have fallen. Flash flooding is ongoing or expected to begin shortly. Expected hazards include flash flooding caused by thunderstorms. Source, radar. The following impacts are expected: flash flooding of small creeks and streams, urban areas, highways, streets and underpasses, as well as other poor drainage and low-lying areas. Some locations that will experience flash flooding include Bloomington, Normal, Rantoul, Leroy, Hayworth, Fisher, Hudson, Danvers, Thomasboro,
Colfax, Downs, Gifford, McLean, Ogden, Saybrook, Stanford, Carlock, Towanda, Ludlow, and Bellflower. This includes the following state parks: Moraine View State Park. This includes the following highways: Interstate 39 between mile marker 0 and 5. Interstate 74 between mile markers 119 and 154, in between mile markers 196 and 197. Interstate 55 between mile markers 143 and 175. Interstate 57 between mile markers 243 and 257. This includes the following streams and drainages: Tranquil Slough, King's Mill Creek, Rock Creek, West Fork Sugar Creek, Middle Fork Vermilion River, Sangamon River, Henline Creek, Patton Creek, Prairie Creek, Stony Creek, Little Mackinac River, Buck Creek, Six Mile Creek, Wildcat Slough, Drummer Creek, Denman Creek, Sugar Creek, Hillsbury Slough, Long Point Creek, Lone Tree Creek, Kickapoo Creek, Money Creek, West Fork Salt Creek, Little Kickapoo Creek, Conkey Branch, Salt Creek, Mackinac River, Dickerson Slough, Little Crooked Creek, Funk's Branch, Spoon River, Salt Fork, Timber Creek, Owl Creek, Clear Creek, and Upper Salt Fork Drainage Ditch. Flash flood warning is canceled for southwestern Marshall, northern Peoria, northwestern Woodford, southern Stark, and northern Knox counties. Flood waters have receded. Flooding is no longer expected to pose a threat. Please continue to heed remaining road closures. A flood watch remains in effect until 10 a.m. Friday for portions of central, east central, and west central Illinois. When flooding is a threat, keep these safety rules in mind. Never drive or walk across flood waters. It only takes 12 to 18 inches of water to sweep a vehicle off the road, and only 6 inches of moving water to knock over an adult. Do not drive around barricades. The road is closed for a reason. Most flood fatalities occur in vehicles. Besides your safety, you also put the lives of first responders at risk. If you live in a flood-prone area, or are camping in a low-lying area, move to higher ground. If you have water in your home, do not go into a room if standing water covers electrical outlets. Stay out of water that may have electricity in it. The time is currently 3:01 a.m. Central Daylight Time. 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Now for the official National Weather Service forecast for Peoria and surrounding areas of central Illinois. Rest of tonight, showers with a chance of thunderstorms. Some thunderstorms may produce heavy rainfall. Locally heavy rainfall possible. Near steady temperature in the lower 70s. East winds 5 to 10 miles an hour with gusts up to 20 miles an hour. Chance of rain near 100%. Friday, mostly cloudy. Showers likely with a slight chance of thunderstorms in the morning, then a chance of showers and thunderstorms in the afternoon. Some thunderstorms may produce heavy rainfall in the morning. Humid with highs in the mid-80s. East winds around 5 miles an hour. Chance of rain 70%. Heat index values up to 101 in the afternoon. Friday night, mostly cloudy. A slight chance of showers and thunderstorms until midnight, then showers likely with a chance of thunderstorms after midnight. Humid with lows in the lower 70s. East winds 5 to 10 miles an hour with gusts up to 20 miles an hour. Chance of rain 70%. Saturday, mostly cloudy with a chance of showers and thunderstorms in the morning, then partly sunny in the afternoon. Humid with highs in the upper 80s. South winds 5 to 10 miles an hour, becoming southwest in the afternoon. Chance of rain 50%. Heat index values up to 106 in the afternoon. Saturday night, partly cloudy until midnight, then becoming mostly cloudy. A chance of showers after midnight. Humid with lows in the mid-70s. West winds around 5 miles an hour. Chance of rain 50%. Sunday, partly sunny. A chance of showers in the afternoon. Highs in the mid-80s. Chance of rain 50%. Sunday night, partly cloudy. Lows in the upper 60s. Monday through Tuesday, mostly clear. Highs in the lower 80s. Lows in the lower 60s. Tuesday night, mostly clear until midnight, then becoming partly cloudy. Lows in the upper 60s.

a chance of showers in the morning. Partly sunny. Highs in the mid-80s. Chance of rain 40%. Wednesday night and Thursday, partly cloudy. Lows in the mid-60s. Highs in the upper 70s. Again, the forecast for Peoria and surrounding areas of central Illinois for the rest of tonight, showers and a chance of thunderstorms. Some thunderstorms may produce heavy rainfall. Locally heavy rainfall possible. Near steady temperature in the lower 70s. East winds 5 to 10 miles an hour with gusts up to 20 miles an hour. Chance of rain near 100%. The following is a summary of watches, warnings and advisories in effect. For the WXJ71 listening area, a flash flood warning has been issued until 4:45 a.m. for the following county, McLean, Illinois. A flood watch remains in effect until 10 a.m. for the following counties, Knox, Marshall, McLean, Peoria, Stark, Tazewell and Woodford. At 3 a.m. in Peoria, light rain was falling. The temperature was 71 degrees, the dew point was 70, and the relative humidity was 96%. The wind was east at 7 miles an hour. The pressure was 29.96 inches and rising. Around central and western Illinois, temperatures were in the lower to mid-70s. At Galesburg, rain was falling. It was mostly cloudy at Macomb, Quincy, and Springfield. It was cloudy at Bloomington, Moline, Lakin, Lincoln, and Pontiac. And once again at 3 a.m. in Peoria, with light rain, the temperature was 71. The National Weather Service in Lincoln has issued a flash flood warning for McLean County, Northern Champaign County, until 4:45 a.m. At 1:38 a.m., Doppler radar indicated thunderstorms producing heavy rain across the warned area. Between 1 and 2 inches of rain have fallen. Flash flooding is ongoing or expected to begin shortly. Expected hazards include flash flooding caused by thunderstorms. Source, radar. The following impacts are expected: flash flooding of small creeks and streams, urban areas, highways, streets and underpasses, as well as other poor drainage and low-lying areas. Some locations that will experience flash flooding include Bloomington, Normal, Rantoul, Leroy, Hayworth, Fisher, Hudson, Danvers, Thomasboro, Colfax, Downs, Gifford, McLean, Ogden, Saybrook, Stanford, Carlock, Towanda, Ludlow and Bellflower. This includes the following state parks: Moraine View State Park. This includes the following highways: Interstate 39 between mile markers 0 and 5. Interstate 74 between mile markers 119 and 154, in between mile markers 196 and 197. Interstate 55 between mile markers 143 and 175. Interstate 57 between mile markers 243 and 257. This includes the following streams and drainages: Tranquil Slough, Kings Mill Creek, Rock Creek, West Fork Sugar Creek, Middle Fork Vermilion River, Sangamon River, Henline Creek, Patton Creek, Prairie Creek, Stony Creek, Little Mackinac River, Buck Creek, Six Mill Creek, Wildcat Slough, Drummer Creek, Denman Creek, Sugar Creek, Hillsbury Slough, Long Point Creek, Lone Tree Creek, Kickapoo 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Owl Creek, Clear Creek and Upper Salt Fork Drainage Ditch. The time is currently 3:08 a.m. Central Daylight Time. 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Now for the official National Weather Service forecast for Peoria and surrounding areas of central Illinois. Rest of tonight, showers with a chance of thunderstorms. Some thunderstorms may produce heavy rainfall. Locally heavy rainfall possible. Near steady temperature in the lower 70s. East winds 5 to 10 miles an hour with gusts up to 20 miles an hour. Chance of rain near 100%. Friday, mostly cloudy. Showers likely with a slight chance of thunderstorms in the morning, then a chance of showers and thunderstorms in the afternoon. Some thunderstorms may produce heavy rainfall in the morning. Humid with highs in the mid-80s. East winds around 5 miles an hour. Chance of rain 70%. Heat index values up to 1.

80%. Sunday, partly sunny. A chance of showers in the afternoon. Highs in the mid-80s. Chance of rain 50%. Sunday night, partly cloudy. Lows in the upper 60s. Monday through Tuesday, mostly clear. Highs in the lower 80s. Lows in the lower 60s. Tuesday night, mostly clear until midnight, then becoming partly cloudy. Lows in the upper 60s. Wednesday, a chance of showers in the morning. Partly sunny. Highs in the mid-80s. Chance of rain 40%. Wednesday night and Thursday, partly cloudy. Lows in the mid-60s. Highs in the upper 70s. Again, the forecast for Peoria and surrounding areas of central Illinois for the rest of tonight, showers and a chance of thunderstorms. Some thunderstorms may produce heavy rainfall. Locally heavy rainfall possible. Near steady temperature in the lower 70s. East winds 5 to 10 miles an hour with gusts up to 20 miles an hour. Chance of rain near 100%. At 3 a.m. in Peoria, light rain was falling. The temperature was 71 degrees, the dew point was 70, and the relative humidity was 96%. The wind was east at 7 miles an hour. The pressure was 29.96 inches and rising. Around central and western Illinois, temperatures were in the lower to mid-70s. At Galesburg, rain was falling. It was mostly cloudy at Macomb, Quincy, and Springfield. It was cloudy at Bloomington, Moline, Lakin, Lincoln, and Pontiac. And once again at 3 a.m. in Peoria, with light rain, the temperature was 71. 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Now for the official National Weather Service forecast for Peoria and surrounding areas of central Illinois. Rest of tonight, showers with a chance of thunderstorms. Some thunderstorms may produce heavy rainfall. Locally heavy rainfall possible. Near steady temperature in the lower 70s. East winds 5 to 10 miles an hour with gusts up to 20 miles an hour. Chance of rain near 100%. Friday, mostly cloudy. Showers likely with a slight chance of thunderstorms in the morning, then a chance of showers and thunderstorms in the afternoon. Some thunderstorms may produce heavy rainfall in the morning. Humid with highs in the mid-80s. East winds around 5 miles an hour. Chance of rain 70%. Heat index values up to 101 in the afternoon. Friday night, mostly cloudy. A slight chance of showers and thunderstorms until midnight, then showers likely with a chance of thunderstorms after midnight. Humid with lows in the lower 70s. East winds 5 to 10 miles an hour with gusts up to 20 miles an hour. Chance of rain 70%. Saturday, mostly cloudy with a chance of showers and thunderstorms in the morning, then partly sunny in the afternoon. Humid with highs in the upper 80s. South winds 5 to 10 miles an hour, becoming southwest in the afternoon. Chance of rain 50%. Heat index values up to 106 in the afternoon. Saturday night, partly cloudy until midnight, then becoming mostly cloudy. A chance of showers after midnight. Humid with lows in the mid-70s. West winds around 5 miles an hour. Chance of rain 50%. Sunday, partly sunny. A chance of showers in the afternoon. Highs in the mid-80s. Chance of rain 50%. Sunday night, partly cloudy. Lows in the upper 60s. Monday through Tuesday, mostly clear. Highs in the lower 80s. Lows in the lower 60s. Tuesday night, mostly clear until midnight, then becoming partly cloudy. Lows in the upper 60s. Wednesday, a chance of showers in the morning. Partly sunny. Highs in the mid-80s. Chance of rain 40%. Wednesday night and Thursday, partly cloudy. Lows in the mid-60s. Highs in the upper 70s. Again, the forecast for Peoria and surrounding areas of central Illinois for the rest of tonight, showers and a chance of thunderstorms. Some thunderstorms may produce heavy rainfall. Locally heavy rainfall possible. Near steady temperature in the lower 70s. East winds 5 to 10 miles an hour with gusts up to 20 miles an hour. Chance of rain near 100%. 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

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The following is a summary of watches, warnings, and advisories in effect for the WXJ71 listening area. A flash flood warning has been issued until 4:45 a.m. for the following county: McLean, Illinois. A flood watch remains in effect until 10 a.m. for the following counties: Knox, Marshall, McLean, Peoria, Stark, Tazewell, and Woodford. At 3 a.m. in Peoria, light rain was falling. The temperature was 71 degrees, the dew point was 70, and the relative humidity was 96%. The wind was east at 7 miles an hour. The pressure was 29.96 inches and rising. Around central and western Illinois, temperatures were in the lower to mid-70s. At Galesburg, rain was falling. It was mostly cloudy at Macomb, Quincy, and Springfield. It was cloudy at Bloomington, Moline, Lakin, Lincoln, and Pontiac. And once again at 3 a.m. in Peoria, with light rain, the temperature was 71. The National Weather Service in Lincoln has issued a flash flood warning for McLean County, Northern Champaign County, until 4:45 a.m. At 1:38 a.m., Doppler radar indicated thunderstorms producing heavy rain across the warned area. Between 1 and 2 inches of rain have fallen. Flash flooding is ongoing or expected to begin shortly. Expected hazards include flash flooding caused by thunderstorms. Source, radar. The following impacts are expected: flash flooding of small creeks and streams, urban areas, highways, streets and underpasses, as well as other poor drainage and low-lying areas. Some locations that will experience flash flooding include Bloomington, Normal, Rantoul, Leroy, Hayworth, Fisher, Hudson, Danvers, Thomasboro, Colfax, Downs, Gifford, McLean, Ogden, Saybrook, Stanford, Carlock, Towanda, Ludlow, and Bellflower. This includes the following state parks: Moraine View State Park. This includes the following highways: Interstate 39 between mile marker 0 and 5. Interstate 74 between mile markers 119 and 154, in between mile markers 196 and 197. Interstate 55 between mile markers 143 and 175. Interstate 57 between mile markers 243 and 257. This includes the following streams and drainages: Tranquil Slough, Kings Mill Creek, Rock Creek, West Fork Sugar Creek, Middle Fork Vermilion River, Sangamon River, Henline Creek, Patton Creek, Prairie Creek, Stony Creek, Little Mackinac River, Buck Creek, Six Mill Creek, Wildcat Slough, Drummer Creek, Denman Creek, Sugar Creek, Hillsbury Slough, Long Point Creek, Lone Tree Creek, Kickapoo Creek, Money Creek, West Fork Salt Creek, Little Kickapoo Creek, Conkey Branch, Salt Creek, Mackinac River, Dickerson Slough, Little Crooked Creek, Funk's Branch, Spoon River, Salt Fork, Timber Creek, Owl Creek, Clear Creek, and Upper Salt Fork Drainage Ditch. When flooding is a threat, keep these safety rules in mind. Never drive or walk across flood waters. It only takes 12 to 18 inches of water to sweep a vehicle off the road, and only 6 inches of moving water to knock over an adult. Do not drive around barricades. The road is closed for a reason. Most flood fatalities occur in vehicles. Besides your safety, you also put the lives of first responders at risk. If you live in a flood-prone area, or are camping in a low-lying area, move to higher ground. If you have water in your home, do not go into a room if standing water covers electrical outlets. Stay out of water that may have electricity in it. The time is currently 3:19 a.m. Central Daylight Time. 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Now for the official National Weather Service forecast for Peoria and surrounding areas of central Illinois. Rest of tonight, showers with a chance of thunderstorms.
Some thunderstorms may produce heavy rainfall. Locally heavy rainfall possible. Near steady temperature in the lower 70s. East winds 5 to 10 miles an hour with gusts up to 20 miles an hour. Chance of rain near 100%. Friday, mostly cloudy. Showers likely with a slight chance of thunderstorms in the morning, then a chance of showers and thunderstorms in the afternoon. Some thunderstorms may produce heavy rainfall in the morning. Humid with highs in the mid-80s. East winds around 5 miles an hour. Chance of rain 70%. Heat index values up to 101 in the afternoon. Friday night, mostly cloudy. A slight chance of showers and thunderstorms until midnight, then showers likely with a chance of thunderstorms after midnight. Humid with lows in the lower 70s. East winds 5 to 10 miles an hour with gusts up to 20 miles an hour. Chance of rain 70%. Saturday, mostly cloudy with a chance of showers and thunderstorms in the morning, then partly sunny in the afternoon. Humid with highs in the upper 80s. South winds 5 to 10 miles an hour, becoming southwest in the afternoon. Chance of rain 50%. Heat index values up to 106 in the afternoon. Saturday night, partly cloudy until midnight, then becoming mostly cloudy. A chance of showers after midnight. Humid with lows in the mid-70s. West winds around 5 miles an hour. Chance of rain 50%. Sunday, partly sunny. A chance of showers in the afternoon. Highs in the mid-80s. Chance of rain 50%. Sunday night, partly cloudy. Lows in the upper 60s. Monday through Tuesday, mostly clear. Highs in the lower 80s. Lows in the lower 60s. Tuesday night, mostly clear until midnight, then becoming partly cloudy. Lows in the upper 60s. Wednesday, a chance of showers in the morning. Partly sunny. Highs in the mid-80s. Chance of rain 40%. Wednesday night and Thursday, partly cloudy. Lows in the mid-60s. Highs in the upper 70s. Again, the forecast for Peoria and surrounding areas of central Illinois for the rest of tonight, showers and a chance of thunderstorms. Some thunderstorms may produce heavy rainfall. Locally heavy rainfall possible. Near steady temperature in the lower 70s. East winds 5 to 10 miles an hour with gusts up to 20 miles an hour. Chance of rain near 100%. The following is a summary of watches, warnings and advisories in effect. For the WXJ71 listening area, a flash flood warning has been issued until 4:45 a.m. for the following county, McLean, Illinois. A flood watch remains in effect until 10 a.m. for the following counties, Knox, Marshall, McLean, Peoria, Stark, Tazewell and Woodford. At 3 a.m. in Peoria, light rain was falling. The temperature was 71 degrees, the dew point was 70, and the relative humidity was 96%. The wind was east at 7 miles an hour. The pressure was 29.96 inches and rising. Around central and western Illinois, temperatures were in the lower to mid-70s. At Galesburg, rain was falling. It was mostly cloudy at Macomb, Quincy, and Springfield. It was cloudy at Bloomington, Moline, Lakin, Lincoln, and Pontiac. And once again at 3 a.m. in Peoria, with light rain, the temperature was 71. The National Weather Service in Lincoln has issued a flash flood warning for McLean County, Northern Champaign County, until 4:45 a.m. At 1:38 a.m., Doppler radar indicated thunderstorms producing heavy rain across the warned area. Between 1 and 2 inches of rain have fallen. Flash flooding is ongoing or expected to begin shortly. Expected hazards include flash flooding caused by thunderstorms. Source, radar. The following impacts are expected: flash flooding of small creeks and streams, urban areas, highways, streets and underpasses, as well as other poor drainage and low-lying areas. Some locations that will experience flash flooding include Bloomington, Normal, Rantoul, Leroy, Hayworth, Fisher, Hudson, Danvers, Thomasboro, Colfax, Downs, Gifford, McLean, Ogden, Saybrook, Stanford, Carlock, Towanda, Ludlow and Bellflower. This includes the following state parks: Moraine View State Park. This includes the following highways:
Interstate 39 between mile marker 0 and 5.

Interstate 74 between mile markers 119 and 154, in between mile markers 196 and 197. Interstate 55 between mile markers 143 and 175. Interstate 57 between mile markers 243 and 257. This includes the following streams and drainages: Tranquil Slough, Kings Mill Creek, Rock Creek, West Fork Sugar Creek, Middle Fork Vermilion River, Sangamon River, Henline Creek, Patton Creek, Prairie Creek, Stony Creek, Little Mackinac River, Buck Creek, Six Mill Creek, Wildcat Slough, Drummer Creek, Denman Creek, Sugar Creek, Hillsbury Slough, Long Point Creek, Lone Tree Creek, Kickapoo Creek, Money Creek, West Fork Salt Creek, Little Kickapoo Creek, Conkey Branch, Salt Creek, Mackinac River, Dickerson Slough, Little Crooked Creek, Funk's Branch, Spoon River, Salt Fork, Timber Creek, Owl Creek, Clear Creek, and Upper Salt Fork Drainage Ditch. When flooding is a threat, keep these safety rules in mind. Never drive or walk across flood waters. It only takes 12 to 18 inches of water to sweep a vehicle off the road, and only 6 inches of moving water to knock over an adult. Do not drive around barricades. The road is closed for a reason. Most flood fatalities occur in vehicles. Besides your safety, you also put the lives of first responders at risk. If you live in a flood-prone area, or are camping in a low-lying area, move to higher ground. If you have water in your home, do not go into a room if standing water covers electrical outlets. Stay out of water that may have electricity in it. The time is currently 3:26 a.m. Central Daylight Time. 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Now for the official National Weather Service forecast for Peoria and surrounding areas of central Illinois. Rest of tonight, showers with a chance of thunderstorms. Some thunderstorms may produce heavy rainfall. Locally heavy rainfall possible. Near steady temperature in the lower 70s. East winds 5 to 10 miles an hour with gusts up to 20 miles an hour. Chance of rain near 100%. Friday, mostly cloudy. Showers likely with a slight chance of thunderstorms in the morning, then a chance of showers and thunderstorms in the afternoon. Some thunderstorms may produce heavy rainfall in the morning. Humid with highs in the mid-80s. East winds around 5 miles an hour. Chance of rain 70%. Heat index values up to 101 in the afternoon. Friday night, mostly cloudy. A slight chance of showers and thunderstorms until midnight, then showers likely with a chance of thunderstorms after midnight. Humid with lows in the lower 70s. East winds 5 to 10 miles an hour with gusts up to 20 miles an hour. Chance of rain 70%. Saturday, mostly cloudy with a chance of showers and thunderstorms in the morning, then partly sunny in the afternoon. Humid with highs in the upper 80s. South winds 5 to 10 miles an hour, becoming southwest in the afternoon. Chance of rain 50%. Heat index values up to 106 in the afternoon. Saturday night, partly cloudy until midnight, then becoming mostly cloudy. A chance of showers after midnight. Humid with lows in the mid-70s. West winds around 5 miles an hour. Chance of rain 50%. Sunday, partly sunny. A chance of showers in the afternoon. Highs in the mid-80s. Chance of rain 50%. Sunday night, partly cloudy. Lows in the upper 60s. Monday through Tuesday, mostly clear. Highs in the lower 80s. Lows in the lower 60s. Tuesday night, mostly clear until midnight, then becoming partly cloudy. Lows in the upper 60s. Wednesday, a chance of showers in the morning. Partly sunny. Highs in the mid-80s. Chance of rain 40%. Wednesday night and Thursday, partly cloudy. Lows in the mid-60s. Highs in the upper 70s. Again, the forecast for Peoria and surrounding areas of central Illinois for the rest of tonight, showers and a chance of thunderstorms. Some thunderstorms may produce heavy rainfall. Locally heavy rainfall possible. Near steady temperature in the lower 70s. East winds 5 to 10 miles an hour with gusts up to 20 miles an hour. Chance of rain near 100%. The following is a summary of

messages, warnings, and advisories in effect. For the WXJ71 listening area, a flash flood warning has been issued until 4:45 a.m. for the following county, McLean, Illinois. A flood watch remains in effect until 10 a.m. for the following counties, Knox, Marshall, McLean, Peoria, Stark, Tazewell, and Woodford. At 3 a.m. in Peoria, light rain was falling. The temperature was 71 degrees, the dew point was 70, and the relative humidity was 96%. The wind was east at 7 miles an hour. The pressure was 29.96 inches and rising. Around central and western Illinois, temperatures were in the lower to mid-70s. At Galesburg, rain was falling. It was mostly cloudy at Macomb, Quincy, and Springfield. It was cloudy at Bloomington, Moline, Lakin, Lincoln, and Pontiac. And once again at 3 a.m. in Peoria, with light rain, the temperature was 71. The National Weather Service in Lincoln has issued a flash flood warning for McLean County, Northern Champaign County, until 4:45 a.m. At 1:38 a.m., Doppler radar indicated thunderstorms producing heavy rain across the warned area. Between 1 and 2 inches of rain have fallen. Flash flooding is ongoing or expected to begin shortly. Expected hazards include flash flooding caused by thunderstorms. Source, radar. The following impacts are expected: flash flooding of small creeks and streams, urban areas, highways, streets and underpasses, as well as other poor drainage and low-lying areas. Some locations that will experience flash flooding include Bloomington, Normal, Rantoul, Leroy, Hayworth, Fisher, Hudson, Danvers, Thomasboro, Colfax, Downs, Gifford, McLean, Ogden, Saybrook, Stanford, Carlock, Towanda, Ludlow, and Bellflower. This includes the following state parks: Moraine View State Park. This includes the following highways: Interstate 39 between mile marker 0 and 5. Interstate 74 between mile markers 119 and 154, in between mile markers 196 and 197. Interstate 55 between mile markers 143 and 175. Interstate 57 between mile markers 243 and 257. This includes the following streams and drainages: Trankel Slough, Kings Mill Creek, Rock Creek, West Fork Sugar Creek, Middle Fork Vermilion River, Sangamon River, Henline Creek, Patton Creek, Prairie Creek, Stony Creek, Little Mackinac River, Buck Creek, Six Mill Creek, Wildcat Slough, Drummer Creek, Denman Creek, Sugar Creek, Hillsbury Slough, Long Point Creek, Lone Tree Creek, Kickapoo Creek, Money Creek, West Fork Salt Creek, Little Kickapoo Creek, Conkey Branch, Salt Creek, Mackinac River, Dickerson Slough, Little Crooked Creek, Funk's Branch, Spoon River, Salt Fork, Timber Creek, Owl Creek, Clear Creek, and Upper Salt Fork Drainage Ditch. When flooding is a threat, keep these safety rules in mind. Never drive or walk across flood waters. When flooding is a threat, keep these safety rules in mind. Never drive or walk across flood waters. It only takes 12 to 18 inches of water to sweep a vehicle off the road, and only 6 inches of moving water to knock over an adult. Do not drive around barricades. The road is closed for a reason. Most flood fatalities occur in vehicles. Besides your safety, you also put the lives of first responders at risk. If you live in a flood-prone area, or are camping in a low-lying area, move to higher ground. If you have water in your home, do not go into a room if standing water covers electrical outlets. Stay out of water that may have electricity in it. The time is currently 3:33 a.m. Central Daylight Time. 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Now for the official National Weather Service forecast for Peoria and surrounding areas of central Illinois. Rest of tonight, showers with a chance of thunderstorms. Some thunderstorms may produce heavy rainfall. Locally heavy rainfall possible. Near steady temperature in the lower 70s. East winds 5 to 10 miles an hour with gusts up to 20 miles an hour. Chance of rain near 100%. Friday, mostly cloudy. Showers likely with a slight chance of thunderstorms in the morning, then a chance of showers and thunderstorms in the afternoon. Some thunderstorms may produce heavy rainfall in the morning. Humid with high

in the mid-80s. East winds around 5 miles an hour. Chance of rain 70%. Heat index values up to 101 in the afternoon. Friday night, mostly cloudy. A slight chance of showers and thunderstorms until midnight, then showers likely with a chance of thunderstorms after midnight. Humid with lows in the lower 70s. East winds 5 to 10 miles an hour with gusts up to 20 miles an hour. Chance of rain 70%. Saturday, mostly cloudy with a chance of showers and thunderstorms in the morning, then partly sunny in the afternoon. Humid with highs in the upper 80s. South winds 5 to 10 miles an hour, becoming southwest in the afternoon. Chance of rain 50%. Heat index values up to 106 in the afternoon. Saturday night, partly cloudy until midnight, then becoming mostly cloudy. A chance of showers after midnight. Humid with lows in the mid-70s. West winds around 5 miles an hour. Chance of rain 50%. Sunday, partly sunny. A chance of showers in the afternoon. Highs in the mid-80s. Chance of rain 50%. Sunday night, partly cloudy. Lows in the upper 60s. Monday through Tuesday, mostly clear. Highs in the lower 80s. Lows in the lower 60s. Tuesday night, mostly clear until midnight, then becoming partly cloudy. Lows in the upper 60s. Wednesday, a chance of showers in the morning. Partly sunny. Highs in the mid-80s. Chance of rain 40%. Wednesday night and Thursday, partly cloudy. Lows in the mid-60s. Highs in the upper 70s. Again, the forecast for Peoria and surrounding areas of central Illinois for the rest of tonight, showers and a chance of thunderstorms. Some thunderstorms may produce heavy rainfall. Locally heavy rainfall possible. Near steady temperature in the lower 70s. East winds 5 to 10 miles an hour with gusts up to 20 miles an hour. Chance of rain near 100%. The following is a summary of watches, warnings and advisories in effect. For the WXJ71 listening area, a flash flood warning has been issued until 4:45 a.m. for the following county, McLean, Illinois. A flood watch remains in effect until 10 a.m. for the following counties, Knox, Marshall, McLean, Peoria, Stark, Tazewell and Woodford. At 3 a.m. in Peoria, light rain was falling. The temperature was 71 degrees, the dew point was 70, and the relative humidity was 96%. The wind was east at 7 miles an hour. The pressure was 29.96 inches and rising. Around central and western Illinois, temperatures were in the lower to mid-70s. At Galesburg, rain was falling. It was mostly cloudy at Macomb, Quincy, and Springfield. It was cloudy at Bloomington, Moline, Lakin, Lincoln, and Pontiac. And once again at 3 a.m. in Peoria, with light rain, the temperature was 71. The National Weather Service in Lincoln has issued a flash flood warning for McLean County, Northern Champaign County, until 4:45 a.m. At 1:38 a.m., Doppler radar indicated thunderstorms producing heavy rain across the warned area. Between 1 and 2 inches of rain have fallen. Flash flooding is ongoing or expected to begin shortly. Expected hazards include flash flooding caused by thunderstorms. Source, radar. The following impacts are expected: flash flooding of small creeks and streams, urban areas, highways, streets and underpasses, as well as other poor drainage and low-lying areas. Some locations that will experience flash flooding include Bloomington, Normal, Rantoul, Leroy, Hayworth, Fisher, Hudson, Danvers, Thomasboro, Colfax, Downs, Gifford, McLean, Ogden, Saybrook, Stanford, Carlock, Towanda, Ludlow and Bellflower. This includes the following state parks: Moraine View State Park. This includes the following highways: Interstate 39 between mile marker 0 and 5. Interstate 74 between mile markers 119 and 154, in between mile markers 196 and 197. Interstate 55 between mile markers 143 and 175. Interstate 57 between mile markers 243 and 257. This includes the following streams and drainages: Tranquil Slough, Kings Mill Creek, Rock Creek, West Fork Sugar Creek,
Middle Fork Vermilion River, Sangamon River, Henline Creek, Patton Creek, Prairie Creek, Stony Creek, Little Mackinac River, Buck Creek, Six Mill Creek, Wildcat Slough, Drummer Creek, Denman Creek, Sugar Creek, Hillsbury Slough, Long Point Creek, Lone Tree Creek, Kickapoo Creek, Money Creek, West Fork Salt Creek, Little Kickapoo Creek, Conkey Branch, Salt Creek, Mackinac River, Dickerson Slough, Little Crooked Creek, Funks Branch, Spoon River, Salt Fork, Timber Creek, Owl Creek, Clear Creek, and Upper Salt Fork Drainage Ditch. When flooding is a threat, keep these safety rules in mind. Never drive or walk across flood waters. It only takes 12 to 18 inches of water to sweep a vehicle off the road, and only 6 inches of moving water to knock over an adult. Do not drive around barricades. The road is closed for a reason. Most flood fatalities occur in vehicles. Besides your safety, you also put the lives of first responders at risk. If you live in a flood-prone area, or are camping in a low-lying area, move to higher ground. If you have water in your home, do not go into a room if standing water covers electrical outlets. Stay out of water that may have electricity in it. The time is currently 3:41 a.m. Central Daylight Time. 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Now for the official National Weather Service forecast for Peoria and surrounding areas of central Illinois. Today, mostly cloudy. Showers likely with a slight chance of thunderstorms this morning, then a chance of showers and thunderstorms this afternoon. Some thunderstorms may produce heavy rainfall this morning. Highs in the mid-80s. East winds around 5 miles an hour. Chance of rain 70%. Heat index values up to 101 this afternoon. Tonight, mostly cloudy. A slight chance of showers and thunderstorms until midnight, then showers likely with a chance of thunderstorms after midnight. Humid with lows in the lower 70s. East winds 5 to 10 miles an hour with gusts up to 20 miles an hour. Chance of rain 70%. Saturday, mostly cloudy with a chance of showers and thunderstorms in the morning, then partly sunny in the afternoon. Humid with highs in the upper 80s. South winds 5 to 10 miles an hour, becoming southwest in the afternoon. Chance of rain 50%. Heat index values up to 106 in the afternoon. Saturday night, partly cloudy until midnight, then becoming mostly cloudy. A chance of showers after midnight. Humid with lows in the mid-70s. West winds around 5 miles an hour. Chance of rain 50%. Sunday, partly sunny. A chance of showers in the afternoon. Humid with highs in the mid-80s. Northwest winds 5 to 10 miles an hour. Chance of rain 50%. Sunday night, partly cloudy. Lows in the upper 60s. Monday through Tuesday, mostly clear. Highs in the lower 80s. Lows in the lower 60s. Tuesday night, mostly clear until midnight, then becoming partly cloudy. Lows in the upper 60s. Wednesday, a chance of showers in the morning. Partly sunny. Highs in the mid-80s. Chance of rain 40%. Wednesday night and Thursday, partly cloudy. Lows in the mid-60s. Highs in the upper 70s. Again, the forecast for Peoria and surrounding areas of central Illinois for today, mostly cloudy. Showers likely and a slight chance of thunderstorms this morning, then a chance of showers and thunderstorms this afternoon. Some thunderstorms may produce heavy rainfall this morning. Highs in the mid-80s. East winds around 5 miles an hour. Chance of rain 70%. Heat index values up to 101 this afternoon. The following is a summary of watches, warnings, and advisories in effect. For the WXJ71 listening area, a flash flood warning has been issued until 4:45 a.m. for the following county, McLean, Illinois. A flood watch remains in effect until 10 a.m. for the following counties, Knox, Marshall, McLean, Peoria, Stark, Tazewell, and Woodford. At 3 a.m. in Peoria, light rain was falling. The temperature was 71 degrees, the dew point was 70, and the relative humidity was 96%. The wind was east at 7 miles an hour. The pressure was 29.96 inches and rising.
Around central and western Illinois, temperatures were in

lower to mid-70s. At Galesburg, rain was falling. It was mostly cloudy at Macomb, Quincy, and Springfield. It was cloudy at Bloomington, Moline, Lakin, Lincoln, and Pontiac. And once again at 3 a.m. in Peoria, with light rain, the temperature was 71. The National Weather Service in Lincoln has issued a flash flood warning for McLean County, northern Champaign County, until 4:45 a.m. At 1:38 a.m., Doppler radar indicated thunderstorms producing heavy rain across the warned area. Between 1 and 2 inches of rain have fallen. Flash flooding is ongoing or expected to begin shortly. Expected hazards include flash flooding caused by thunderstorms. Source, radar. The following impacts are expected: flash flooding of small creeks and streams, urban areas, highways, streets and underpasses, as well as other poor drainage and low-lying areas. Some locations that will experience flash flooding include Bloomington, Normal, Rantoul, Leroy, Hayworth, Fisher, Hudson, Danvers, Thomasboro, Colfax, Downs, Gifford, McLean, Ogden, Saybrook, Stanford, Carlock, Towanda, Ludlow and Bellflower. This includes the following state parks: Moraine View State Park. This includes the following highways: Interstate 39 between mile markers 0 and 5. Interstate 74 between mile markers 119 and 154, in between mile markers 196 and 197. Interstate 55 between mile markers 143 and 175. Interstate 57 between mile markers 243 and 257. This includes the following streams and drainages: Tranquil Slough, King's Mill Creek, Rock Creek, West Fork Sugar Creek, Middle Fork Vermilion River, Sangamon River, Henline Creek, Patton Creek, Prairie Creek, Stony Creek, Little Mackinac River, Buck Creek, Six Mill Creek, Wildcat Slough, Drummer Creek, Denman Creek, Sugar Creek, Hillsbury Slough, Long Point Creek, Lone Tree Creek, Kickapoo Creek, Money Creek, West Fork Salt Creek, Little Kickapoo Creek, Conkey Branch, Salt Creek, Mackinac River, Dickerson Slough, Little Crooked Creek, Funk's Branch, Spoon River, Salt Fork, Timber Creek, Owl Creek, Clear Creek and Upper Salt Fork Drainage Ditch. When flooding is a threat, keep these safety rules in mind. Never drive or walk across flood waters. It only takes 12 to 18 inches of water to sweep a vehicle off the road, and only 6 inches of moving water to knock over an adult. Do not drive around barricades. The road is closed for a reason. Most flood fatalities occur in vehicles. Besides your safety, you also put the lives of first responders at risk. If you live in a flood-prone area, or are camping in a low-lying area, move to higher ground. If you have water in your home, do not go into a room if standing water covers electrical outlets. Stay out of water that may have electricity in it. The time is currently 3:48 a.m. Central Daylight Time. 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Now for the official National Weather Service forecast for Peoria and surrounding areas of central Illinois. Today, mostly cloudy. Showers likely with a slight chance of thunderstorms this morning, then a chance of showers and thunderstorms this afternoon. Some thunderstorms may produce heavy rainfall this morning. Highs in the mid-80s. East winds around 5 miles an hour. Chance of rain 70%. Heat index values up to 101 this afternoon. Tonight, mostly cloudy. A slight chance of showers and thunderstorms until midnight, then showers likely with a chance of thunderstorms after midnight. Humid with lows in the lower 70s. East winds 5 to 10 miles an hour with gusts up to 20 miles an hour. Chance of rain 70%. Saturday, mostly cloudy with a chance of showers and thunderstorms in the morning, then partly sunny in the afternoon. Humid with highs in the upper 80s. South winds 5 to 10 miles an hour, becoming southwest in the afternoon. Chance of rain 50%. Heat index values up to 106 in the afternoon. Saturday night, partly cloudy until midnight, then becoming mostly cloudy. A chance of showers after midnight. Humid with lows in the mid-70s. West winds around 5 miles an hour. Chance of rain 50%. Sunday, partly sunny. A chance of showers in the afternoon.

humid with highs in the mid-80s. Northwest winds 5 to 10 miles an hour. Chance of rain 50%. Sunday night, partly cloudy. Lows in the upper 60s. Monday through Tuesday, mostly clear. Highs in the lower 80s. Lows in the lower 60s. Tuesday night, mostly clear until midnight, then becoming partly cloudy. Lows in the upper 60s. Wednesday, a chance of showers in the morning. Partly sunny. Highs in the mid-80s. Chance of rain 40%. Wednesday night and Thursday, partly cloudy. Lows in the mid-60s. Highs in the upper 70s. Again, the forecast for Peoria and surrounding areas of central Illinois for today, mostly cloudy. Showers likely and a slight chance of thunderstorms this morning, then a chance of showers and thunderstorms this afternoon. Some thunderstorms may produce heavy rainfall this morning. Highs in the mid-80s. East winds around 5 miles an hour. Chance of rain 70%. Heat index values up to 101 this afternoon. The following is a summary of watches, warnings and advisories in effect. For the WXJ71 listening area, a flash flood warning has been issued until 4:45 a.m. for the following county, McLean, Illinois. A flood watch remains in effect until 10 a.m. for the following counties, Knox, Marshall, McLean, Peoria, Stark, Tazewell, and Woodford. At 3 a.m. in Peoria, light rain was falling. The temperature was 71 degrees, the dew point was 70, and the relative humidity was 96%. The wind was east at 7 miles an hour. The pressure was 29.96 inches and rising. Around central and western Illinois, temperatures were in the lower to mid-70s. At Galesburg, rain was falling. It was mostly cloudy at Macomb, Quincy, and Springfield. It was cloudy at Bloomington, Moline, Lakin, Lincoln, and Pontiac. And once again at 3 a.m. in Peoria, with light rain, the temperature was 71. The National Weather Service in Lincoln has issued a flash flood warning for McLean County, Northern Champaign County, until 4:45 a.m. At 1:38 a.m., Doppler radar indicated thunderstorms producing heavy rain across the warned area. Between 1 and 2 inches of rain have fallen. Flash flooding is ongoing or expected to begin shortly. Expected hazards include flash flooding caused by thunderstorms. Source, radar. The following impacts are expected: flash flooding of small creeks and streams, urban areas, highways, streets and underpasses, as well as other poor drainage and low-lying areas. Some locations that will experience flash flooding include Bloomington, Normal, Rantoul, Leroy, Hayworth, Fisher, Hudson, Danvers, Thomasboro, Colfax, Downs, Gifford, McLean, Ogden, Saybrook, Stanford, Carlock, Towanda, Ludlow and Bellflower. This includes the following state parks: Moraine View State Park. This includes the following highways: Interstate 39 between mile marker 0 and 5. Interstate 74 between mile markers 119 and 154, in between mile markers 196 and 197. Interstate 55 between mile markers 143 and 175. Interstate 57 between mile markers 243 and 257. This includes the following streams and drainages: Tranquil Slough, Kings Mill Creek, Rock Creek, West Fork Sugar Creek, Middle Fork Vermilion River, Sangamon River, Henline Creek, Patton Creek, Prairie Creek, Stony Creek, Little Mackinac River, Buck Creek, Six Mill Creek, Wildcat Slough, Drummer Creek, Denman Creek, Sugar Creek, Hillsbury Slough, Long Point Creek, Lone Tree Creek, Kickapoo Creek, Money Creek, West Fork Salt Creek, Little Kickapoo Creek, Conkey Branch, Salt Creek, Mackinac River, Dickerson Slough, Little Crooked Creek, Funks Branch, Spoon River, Salt Fork, Timber Creek, Owl Creek, Clear Creek and Upper Salt Fork Drainage Ditch. When flooding is a threat, keep these safety rules in mind. Never drive or walk across flood waters. It only takes 12 to 18 inches of water to sweep a vehicle off the road, and only 6 inches of moving water to knock over an adult. Do not drive around barricades. The road is closed for a reason. Most flood fatalities occur in vehicles. Besides your safety, you also put the lives of first responders at risk.
If you live in a flood-prone area or are camping in a low-lying area, move to higher ground. If you have water in your home, do not go into a room if standing water covers electrical outlets. Stay out of water that may have electricity in it. The time is currently 3:55 a.m. Central Daylight Time. 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Now for the official National Weather Service forecast for Peoria and surrounding areas of Central Illinois. Today, mostly cloudy. Showers likely with a slight chance of thunderstorms this morning, then a chance of showers and thunderstorms this afternoon. Some thunderstorms may produce heavy rainfall this morning. Highs in the mid-80s. East winds around 5 miles an hour. Chance of rain 70%. Heat index values up to 101 this afternoon. Tonight, mostly cloudy. A slight chance of showers and thunderstorms until midnight, then showers likely with a chance of thunderstorms after midnight. Humid with lows in the lower 70s. East winds 5 to 10 miles an hour with gusts up to 20 miles an hour. Chance of rain 70%. Saturday, mostly cloudy with a chance of showers and thunderstorms in the morning, then partly sunny in the afternoon. Humid with highs in the upper 80s. South winds 5 to 10 miles an hour, becoming southwest in the afternoon. Chance of rain 50%. Heat index values up to 106 in the afternoon. Saturday night, partly cloudy until midnight, then becoming mostly cloudy. A chance of showers after midnight. Humid with lows in the mid-70s. West winds around 5 miles an hour. Chance of rain 50%. Sunday, partly sunny. A chance of showers in the afternoon. Humid with highs in the mid-80s. Northwest winds 5 to 10 miles an hour. Chance of rain 50%. Sunday night, partly cloudy. Lows in the upper 60s. Monday through Tuesday, mostly clear. Highs in the lower 80s. Lows in the lower 60s. Tuesday night, mostly clear until midnight, then becoming partly cloudy. Lows in the upper 60s. Wednesday, a chance of showers in the morning. Partly sunny. Highs in the mid-80s. Chance of rain 40%. Wednesday night and Thursday, partly cloudy. Lows in the mid-60s. Highs in the upper 70s. Again, the forecast for Peoria and surrounding areas of Central Illinois for today, mostly cloudy. Showers likely and a slight chance of thunderstorms this morning, then a chance of showers and thunderstorms this afternoon. Some thunderstorms may produce heavy rainfall this morning. Highs in the mid-80s. East winds around 5 miles an hour. Chance of rain 70%. Heat index values up to 101 this afternoon. The following is a summary of watches, warnings and advisories in effect. For the WXJ71 listening area, a flash flood warning has been issued until 4:45 a.m. for the following county, McLean, Illinois. A flood watch remains in effect until 10 a.m. for the following counties, Knox, Marshall, McLean, Peoria, Stark, Tazewell, and Woodford. At 3 a.m. in Peoria, light rain was falling. The temperature was 71 degrees, the dew point was 70, and the relative humidity was 96%. The wind was east at 7 miles an hour. The pressure was 29.96 inches and rising. Around central and western Illinois, temperatures were in the lower to mid-70s. At Galesburg, rain was falling. It was mostly cloudy at Macomb, Quincy, and Springfield. It was cloudy at Bloomington, Moline, Lakin, Lincoln, and Pontiac. And once again at 3 a.m. in Peoria, with light rain, the temperature was 71. The National Weather Service in Lincoln has issued a flash flood warning for McLean County, Northern Champaign County, until 4:45 a.m. At 1:38 a.m., Doppler radar indicated thunderstorms producing heavy rain across the warned area. Between 1 and 2 inches of rain have fallen. Flash flooding is ongoing or expected to begin shortly. Expected hazards include flash flooding caused by thunderstorms. Source, radar. The following impacts are expected: flash flooding of small creeks and streams, urban areas, highways, streets and underpasses, as well as other poor drainage and low-lying areas.
Some locations that will experience flash flooding include Bloomington,

Saitu, Leroy, Hayworth, Fisher, Hudson, Danvers, Thomas Burrow, Colfax, Downs, Gifford, McLean, Ogden, Saybrook, Stanford, Carlock, Towanda, Ludlow, and Bellflower. This includes the following state parks: Moraine View State Park. This includes the following highways: Interstate 39 between mile marker 0 and 5. Interstate 74 between mile markers 119 and 154, in between mile markers 196 and 197. Interstate 55 between mile markers 143 and 175. Interstate 57 between mile markers 243 and 257. This includes the following streams and drainages: Trankle Slough, Kings Mill Creek, Rock Creek, West Fork Sugar Creek, Middle Fork Vermilion River, Sangamon River, Henline Creek, Patton Creek, Prairie Creek, Stony Creek, Little Mackinac River, Buck Creek, Six Mill Creek, Wildcat Slough, Drummer Creek, Denman Creek, Sugar Creek, Hillsbury Slough, Long Point Creek, Lone Tree Creek, Kickapoo Creek, Money Creek, West Fork Salt Creek, Little Kickapoo Creek, Conkey Branch, Salt Creek, Mackinac River, Dickerson Slough, Little Crooked Creek, Funks Branch, Spoon River, Salt Fork, Timber Creek, Owl Creek, Clear Creek, and Upper Salt Fork Drainage Ditch. When flooding is a threat, keep these safety rules in mind. Never drive or walk across flood waters. It only takes 12 to 18 inches of water to sweep a vehicle off the road, and only 6 inches of moving water to knock over an adult. Do not drive around barricades. The road is closed for a reason. Most flood fatalities occur in vehicles. Besides your safety, you also put the lives of first responders at risk. If you live in a flood-prone area or are camping in a low-lying area, move to higher ground. If you have water in your home, do not go into a room if standing water covers electrical outlets. Stay out of water that may have electricity in it. The time is currently 4:02 a.m. Central Daylight Time. 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Now for the official National Weather Service forecast for Peoria and surrounding areas of central Illinois. Today, mostly cloudy. Showers likely with a slight chance of thunderstorms this morning, then a chance of showers and thunderstorms this afternoon. Some thunderstorms may produce heavy rainfall this morning. Highs in the mid-80s. East winds around 5 miles an hour. Chance of rain 70%. Heat index values up to 101 this afternoon. Tonight, mostly cloudy. A slight chance of showers and thunderstorms until midnight, then showers likely with a chance of thunderstorms after midnight. Humid with lows in the lower 70s. East winds 5 to 10 miles an hour with gusts up to 20 miles an hour. Chance of rain 70%. Saturday, mostly cloudy with a chance of showers and thunderstorms in the morning, then partly sunny in the afternoon. Humid with highs in the upper 80s. South winds 5 to 10 miles an hour, becoming southwest in the afternoon. Chance of rain 50%. Heat index values up to 106 in the afternoon. Saturday night, partly cloudy until midnight, then becoming mostly cloudy. A chance of showers after midnight. Humid with lows in the mid-70s. West winds around 5 miles an hour. Chance of rain 50%. Sunday, partly sunny. A chance of showers in the afternoon. Humid with highs in the mid-80s. Northwest winds 5 to 10 miles an hour. Chance of rain 50%. Sunday night, partly cloudy. Lows in the upper 60s. Monday through Tuesday, mostly clear. Highs in the lower 80s. Lows in the lower 60s. Tuesday night, mostly clear until midnight, then becoming partly cloudy. Lows in the upper 60s. Wednesday, a chance of showers in the morning. Partly sunny. Highs in the mid-80s. Chance of rain 40%. Wednesday night and Thursday, partly cloudy. Lows in the mid-60s. Highs in the upper 70s. Again, the forecast for Peoria and surrounding areas of central Illinois for today, mostly cloudy. Showers likely and a slight chance of thunderstorms this morning, then a chance of showers and thunderstorms this afternoon. Some thunderstorms may produce heavy rainfall this morning. Highs in the mid-80s. East winds around 5.

miles an hour. Chance of rain 70%. Heat index values up to 101 this afternoon. The following is a summary of watches, warnings, and advisories in effect. For the WXJ71 listening area, a flash flood warning has been issued until 4:45 a.m. for the following county, McLean, Illinois. A flood watch remains in effect until 10 a.m. for the following counties, Knox, Marshall, McLean, Peoria, Stark, Tazewell, and Woodford. At 4 a.m. in Peoria, light rain was falling. The temperature was 71 degrees, the dew point was 71, and the relative humidity was 100%. The wind was northeast at 9 miles an hour. The pressure was 29.95 inches and falling. Around central and western Illinois, rain was falling, with a temperature of 70 at Galesburg and 72 at Pontiac. At Bloomington, it was mostly cloudy, with a temperature of 71. It was cloudy, with a temperature of 72 at Moline, 71 at Lakin, and 73 at Macomb. Under cloudy skies, Quincy reported 75, Springfield reported 76, and Lincoln reported 73. And once again at 4 a.m. in Peoria, with light rain, the temperature was 71. The National Weather Service in Lincoln has issued a flash flood warning for McLean County, Northern Champaign County, until 4:45 a.m. At 1:38 a.m., Doppler radar indicated thunderstorms producing heavy rain across the warned area. Between 1 and 2 inches of rain have fallen. Flash flooding is ongoing or expected to begin shortly. Expected hazards include flash flooding caused by thunderstorms. Source, radar. The following impacts are expected: flash flooding of small creeks and streams, urban areas, highways, streets and underpasses, as well as other poor drainage and low-lying areas. Some locations that will experience flash flooding include Bloomington, Normal, Rantoul, Leroy, Hayworth, Fisher, Hudson, Danvers, Thomasboro, Colfax, Downs, Gifford, McLean, Ogden, Saybrook, Stanford, Carlock, Towanda, Ludlow, and Bellflower. This includes the following state parks: Moraine View State Park. This includes the following highways: Interstate 39 between mile markers 0 and 5. Interstate 74 between mile markers 119 and 154, in between mile markers 196 and 197. Interstate 55 between mile markers 143 and 175. Interstate 57 between mile markers 243 and 257. This includes the...

National Weather Service in Lincoln has issued a flash flood warning for Southern Peoria County, Tazewell County, Northern Fulton County, Southern Knox County, until 10:15 a.m. Friday. At 4:07 a.m., Doppler radar indicated thunderstorms producing heavy rain across the warned area. Between 1 and 2 inches of rain have fallen. Flash flooding is ongoing or expected to begin shortly. Expected hazards include flash flooding caused by thunderstorms. Source, radar. The following impacts are expected: flash flooding of small creeks and streams, urban areas, highways, streets and underpasses, as well as other poor drainage and low-lying areas. Some locations that will experience flash flooding include Peoria, Pekin, Galesburg, East Peoria, Morton, Canton, Washington, Bartonville, Creve-Coeur, West Peoria, Abingdon, Knoxville, Marquette Heights, Farmington, Tremont, Elmwood, Bellevue, Mackinac, Delavan, and Cuba. This includes the following state parks: Banner Marsh State Fish and Wildlife Area, Powderton Lake State Fish and Wildlife Area, Rice Lake State Fish and Wildlife Area, Spring Lake State Fish and Wildlife Area, and Mackinac River State Fish and Wildlife Area. This includes the following highways: Interstate 74 between mile markers 48 and 70, in between mile markers 73 and 108. Interstate 155 between mile markers 12 and 31. Interstate 474 between mile markers 0 and 14. The National Weather Service in Lincoln has issued a flash flood warning for McLean County, Northern Champaign County, until

includes the following state parks, Marine View State Park. This includes the following highways, Interstate 39 between mile marker 0 and 5. Interstate 74 between mile markers 119 and 154, in between mile markers 196 and 197. Interstate 55 between mile markers 143 and 175. Interstate 57 between mile markers 243 and 257. This includes the following streams and drainages: Tranquil Slough, King's Mill Creek, Rock Creek, West Fork Sugar Creek, Middle Fork Vermilion River, Sangamon River, Henline Creek, Patton Creek, Prairie Creek, Stony Creek, Little Mackinac River, Buck Creek, Six Mile Creek, Wildcat Slough, Drummer Creek, Denman Creek, Sugar Creek, Hillsbury Slough, Long Point Creek, Lone Tree Creek, Kickapoo Creek, Money Creek, West Fork Salt Creek, Little Kickapoo Creek, Conkey Branch, Salt Creek, Mackinac River, Dickerson Slough, Little Crooked Creek, Funk's Branch, Spoon River, Salt Fork, Timber Creek, Owl Creek, Clear Creek, and Upper Salt Fork Drainage Ditch. The National Weather Service in Lincoln has issued a flash flood warning for Southern Peoria County, Tazewell County, Northern Fulton County, Southern Knox County, until 10:15 a.m. Friday. At 4:07 a.m., Doppler radar indicated thunderstorms producing heavy rain across the warned area. Between 1 and 2 inches of rain have fallen. Flash flooding is ongoing or expected to begin shortly. Expected hazards include flash flooding caused by thunderstorms. Source: radar. The following impacts are expected: flash flooding of small creeks and streams, urban areas, highways, streets and underpasses, as well as other poor drainage and low-lying areas. Some locations that will experience flash flooding include Peoria, Pekin, Galesburg, East Peoria, Morton, Kenton, Washington, Bartonville, Creevecore, West Peoria, Abingdon, Knoxville, Marquette Heights, Farmington, Tremont, Elmwood, Bellevue, Mackinac, Delavan, and Cuba. This includes the following state parks: Banner Marsh State Fish and Wildlife Area, Powerton Lake State Fish and Wildlife Area, Rice Lake State Fish and Wildlife Area, Spring Lake State Fish and Wildlife Area, and Mackinac River State Fish and Wildlife Area. This includes the following highways: Interstate 74 between mile markers 48 and 70, in between mile markers 73 and 108. Interstate 155 between mile markers 12 and 31. Interstate 474 between mile markers 0 and 14. When flooding is a threat, keep these safety rules in mind. Never drive or walk across flood waters. It only takes 12 to 18 inches of water to sweep a vehicle off the road, and only 6 inches of moving water to knock over an adult. Do not drive around barricades. The road is closed for a reason. Most flood fatalities occur in vehicles. Besides your safety, you also put the lives of first responders at risk. If you live in a flood-prone area, or are camping in a low-lying area, move to higher ground. If you have water in your home, do not go into a room if standing water covers electrical outlets. Stay out of water that may have electricity in it. The time is currently 4:14 a.m. Central Daylight Time. 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Today, mostly cloudy. Showers likely with a slight chance of thunderstorms this morning, then a chance of showers and thunderstorms this afternoon. Some thunderstorms may produce heavy rainfall this morning. Highs in the mid-80s. East winds around 5 miles an hour. Chance of rain 70%. Heat index values up to 101 this afternoon. Tonight, mostly cloudy. A slight chance of showers and thunderstorms until midnight.

then showers likely with a chance of thunderstorms after midnight. Humid with lows in the lower 70s. East winds 5 to 10 miles an hour with gusts up to 20 miles an hour. Chance of rain 70%. Saturday, mostly cloudy with a chance of showers and thunderstorms in the morning, then partly sunny in the afternoon. Humid with highs in the upper 80s. South winds 5 to 10 miles an hour, becoming southwest in the afternoon. Chance of rain 50%. Heat index values up to 106 in the afternoon. Saturday night, partly cloudy until midnight, then becoming mostly cloudy. A chance of showers after midnight. Humid with lows in the mid-70s. West winds around 5 miles an hour. Chance of rain 50%. Sunday, partly sunny. A chance of showers in the afternoon. Humid with highs in the mid-80s. Northwest winds 5 to 10 miles an hour. Chance of rain 50%. Sunday night, partly cloudy. Lows in the upper 60s. Monday through Tuesday, mostly clear. Highs in the lower 80s. Lows in the lower 60s. Tuesday night, mostly clear until midnight, then becoming partly cloudy. Lows in the upper 60s. Wednesday, a chance of showers in the morning. Partly sunny. Highs in the mid-80s. Chance of rain 40%. Wednesday night and Thursday, partly cloudy. Lows in the mid-60s. Highs in the upper 70s. Again, the forecast for Peoria and surrounding areas of central Illinois for today, mostly cloudy. Showers likely and a slight chance of thunderstorms this morning, then a chance of showers and thunderstorms this afternoon. Some thunderstorms may produce heavy rainfall this morning. Highs in the mid-80s. East winds around 5 miles an hour. Chance of rain 70%. Heat index values up to 101 this afternoon. Now for the official National Weather Service forecast for Peoria and surrounding areas of central Illinois. Today, mostly cloudy. Showers likely with a slight chance of thunderstorms this morning, then a chance of showers and thunderstorms this afternoon. Some thunderstorms may produce heavy rainfall this morning. Highs in the mid-80s. East winds around 5 miles an hour. Chance of rain 70%. Heat index values up to 101 this afternoon. Tonight, mostly cloudy. A slight chance of showers and thunderstorms until midnight, then showers likely with a chance of thunderstorms after midnight. Humid with lows in the lower 70s. East winds 5 to 10 miles an hour with gusts up to 20 miles an hour. Chance of rain 70%. Saturday, mostly cloudy with a chance of showers and thunderstorms in the morning, then partly sunny in the afternoon. Humid with highs in the upper 80s. South winds 5 to 10 miles an hour, becoming southwest in the afternoon. Chance of rain 50%. Heat index values up to 106 in the afternoon. Saturday night, partly cloudy until midnight, then becoming mostly cloudy. A chance of showers after midnight. Humid with lows in the mid-70s. West winds around 5 miles an hour. Chance of rain 50%. Sunday, partly sunny. A chance of showers in the afternoon. Humid with highs in the mid-80s. Northwest winds 5 to 10 miles an hour. Chance of rain 50%. Sunday night, partly cloudy. Lows in the upper 60s. Monday through Tuesday, mostly clear. Highs in the lower 80s. Lows in the lower 60s. Tuesday night, mostly clear until midnight, then becoming partly cloudy. Lows in the upper 60s. Wednesday, a chance of showers in the morning. Partly sunny. Highs in the mid-80s. Chance of rain 40%. Wednesday night and Thursday, partly cloudy. Lows in the mid-60s. Highs in the upper 70s. Again, the forecast for Peoria and surrounding areas of central Illinois for today, mostly cloudy. Showers likely and a slight chance of thunderstorms this morning, then a chance of showers and thunderstorms this afternoon. Some thunderstorms may produce heavy rainfall this morning. Highs in the mid-80s. East winds around 5 miles an hour. Chance of rain 70%. Heat index values up to 101 this afternoon. The following is a summary of watches, warnings, and advisories in effect. For the WXJ71 listening area,

A flash flood warning has been issued until 4:45 a.m. for the following county, McLean, Illinois. A flash flood warning has been issued until 10:15 a.m. for the following counties, Fulton, Knox, Peoria, and Tazewell. A flood watch remains in effect until 10 a.m. for the following counties, Knox, Marshall, McLean, Peoria, Stark, Tazewell, and Woodford. At 4 a.m. in Peoria, light rain was falling. The temperature was 71 degrees, the dew point was 71, and the relative humidity was 100%. The wind was northeast at 9 miles an hour. The pressure was 29.95 inches and falling. Around central and western Illinois, rain was falling, with a temperature of 70 at Galesburg and 72 at Pontiac. At Bloomington, it was mostly cloudy, with a temperature of 71. It was cloudy, with a temperature of 72 at Moline, 71 at Lakin, and 73 at Macomb. Under cloudy skies, Quincy reported 75, Springfield reported 76, and Lincoln reported 73. And once again at 4 a.m. in Peoria, with light rain, the temperature was 71. At 4 a.m. in Peoria, light rain was falling. The temperature was 71 degrees, the dew point was 71, and the relative humidity was 100%. The wind was northeast at 9 miles an hour. The pressure was 29.95 inches and falling. Around central and western Illinois, rain was falling, with a temperature of 70 at Galesburg and 72 at Pontiac. At Bloomington, it was mostly cloudy, with a temperature of 71. It was cloudy, with a temperature of 72 at Moline, 71 at Lakin, and 73 at Macomb. Under cloudy skies, Quincy reported 75, Springfield reported 76, and Lincoln reported 73. And once again at 4 a.m. in Peoria, with light rain, the temperature was 71. The National Weather Service in Lincoln has issued a flash flood warning for McLean County, Northern Champaign County, until 4:45 a.m. At 1:38 a.m., Doppler radar indicated thunderstorms producing heavy rain across the warned area. Between 1 and 2 inches of rain have fallen. Flash flooding is ongoing or expected to begin shortly. Expected hazards include flash flooding caused by thunderstorms. Source, radar. The following impacts are expected: flash flooding of small creeks and streams, urban areas, highways, streets and underpasses, as well as other poor drainage and low-lying areas. Some locations that will experience flash flooding include Bloomington, Normal, Rantoul, Leroy, Hayworth, Fisher, Hudson, Danvers, Thomasboro, Colfax, Downs, Gifford, McLean, Ogden, Saybrook, Stanford, Carlock, Towanda, Ludlow and Bellflower. This includes the following state parks: Moraine View State Park. This includes the following highways: Interstate 39 between mile marker 0 and 5. Interstate 74 between mile markers 119 and 154, in between mile markers 196 and 197. Interstate 55 between mile markers 143 and 175. Interstate 57 between mile markers 243 and 257. This includes the following streams and drainages: Tranquil Slough, Kings Mill Creek, Rock Creek, West Fork Sugar Creek, Middle Fork Vermilion River, Sangamon River, Henline Creek, Patton Creek, Prairie Creek, Stony Creek, Little Mackinac River, Buck Creek, Six Mile Creek, Wildcat Slough, Drummer Creek, Denman Creek, Sugar Creek, Hillsbury Slough, Long Point Creek, Lone Tree Creek, Kickapoo 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Owl Creek, Clear Creek and Upper Salt Fork Drainage Ditch. The National Weather Service in Lincoln has issued a flash flood warning for Southern Peoria County, Tazewell County, Northern Fulton County, Southern Knox County, until 10:15 a.m. Friday. At 4:07 a.m., Doppler radar indicated thunderstorms producing heavy rain across the warned area.

At 4:24 a.m., Doppler radar indicated thunderstorms producing heavy rain across the warned area. Between 1 and 2 inches of rain have fallen. Flash flooding is ongoing or expected to begin shortly. Expected hazards include flash flooding caused by thunderstorms. Source, radar. The following impacts are expected: flash flooding of small creeks and streams, urban areas, highways, streets and underpasses, as well as other poor drainage and low-lying areas. Some locations that will experience flash flooding include Bloomington, Normal, Rantoul, Leroy, Hayworth, Fisher, Hudson, Danvers, Thomasboro, Colfax, Downs, Gifford, McLean, Ogden, Saybrook, Stanford, Carlock, Towanda, Ludlow and Bellflower. This includes the following highways: Interstate 39 between mile marker 0 and 4, Interstate 74 between mile markers 119 and 155, in between mile markers 195 and 197, Interstate 55 between mile markers 143 and 174, Interstate 57 between mile markers 243 and 257. This includes the following streams and drainages: Tranquil Slough, Kings Mill Creek, Rock Creek, West Fork Sugar Creek, Middle Fork Vermilion River, Sangamon River, Henline Creek, Patton Creek, Prairie Creek, Stony Creek, Little Mackinac River, Buck Creek, Six Mill Creek, Wildcat Slough, Drummer Creek, Denman Creek, Sugar Creek, Hillsbury Slough, Long Point Creek, Lone Tree Creek, Kickapoo Creek, Money Creek, West Fork Salt Creek, Little Kickapoo Creek, Conkey Branch, Salt Creek, Mackinac River, Dickerson Slough, Little Crooked Creek. The National Weather Service in Lincoln has issued a flash flood warning for Southern Peoria County, Tazewell County, Northern Fulton County, Southern Knox County, until 10:15 a.m. Friday. At 4:07 a.m., Doppler radar indicated thunderstorms producing heavy rain across the warned area. Between 1 and 2 inches of rain have fallen. Flash flooding is ongoing or expected to begin shortly. Expected hazards include flash flooding caused by thunderstorms. Source, radar. The following impacts are expected: flash flooding of small creeks and streams, urban areas, highways, streets and underpasses, as well as other poor drainage and low-lying areas. Some locations that will experience flash flooding include Peoria, Pekin, Galesburg, East Peoria, Morton, Canton, Washington, Bartonville, Creevecore, West Peoria, Abingdon, Knoxville, Marquette Heights, Farmington, Tremont, Elmwood, Bellevue, Mackinac, Delavan and Cuba. This includes the following state parks: Banner Marsh State Fish and Wildlife Area, Powerton Lake State Fish and Wildlife Area, Rice Lake State Fish and Wildlife Area, Spring Lake State Fish and Wildlife Area and Mackinac River State Fish and Wildlife Area. This includes the following highways: Interstate 74 between mile markers 48 and 70, in between mile markers 73 and 108. Interstate 155 between mile markers 12 and 31. Interstate 474 between mile markers 0 and 14. The National Weather Service in Lincoln has extended the flash flood warning for McLean County, Northern Champaign County, until 6:45 a.m. At 4:24 a.m., Doppler radar indicated thunderstorms producing heavy rain across the warned area. Between 1 and 2 inches of rain have fallen. Flash flooding is ongoing or expected to begin shortly. Expected hazards include flash flooding caused by thunderstorms. Source, radar. The following impacts are expected: flash flooding of small creeks and streams, urban areas, highways, streets and underpasses, as well as other poor drainage and low-lying areas. Some locations that will experience flash flooding include Bloomington, Normal, Rantoul, Leroy, Hayworth, Fisher, Hudson, Danvers, Thomasboro, Colfax, Downs, Gifford, McLean, Ogden, Saybrook, Stanford, Carlock, Towanda, Ludlow and Bellflower. This includes the following highways: Interstate 39 between mile marker 0 and 4, Interstate 74 between mile markers 119 and 155, in between mile markers 195 and 197, Interstate 55 between mile markers 143 and 174, Interstate 57 between mile markers 243 and 257. This includes the following streams and drainages: Tranquil Slough, Kings Mill Creek, Rock Creek,

West Fork Sugar Creek, Middle Fork Vermilion River, Sangamon River, Henline Creek, Patton Creek, Prairie Creek, Stony Creek, Little Mackinac River, Buck Creek, Six Mile Creek, Wildcat Slough, Drummer Creek, Denman Creek, Sugar Creek, Hillsbury Slough, Long Point Creek, Lone Tree Creek, Kickapoo Creek, Money Creek, West Fork Salt Creek, Little Kickapoo Creek, Conkey Branch, Salt Creek, Mackinac River, Dickerson Slough, Little Crooked Creek, Funk's Branch, Spoon River, Salt Fork, Timber Creek, Owl Creek, Clear Creek, and Upper Salt Fork Drainage Ditch. Turn around, don't drown when encountering flooded roads. Most flood deaths occur in vehicles. Be especially cautious at night when it is harder to recognize the dangers of flooding. Be aware of your surroundings and do not drive on flooded roads. When flooding is a threat, keep these safety rules in mind. Never drive or walk across flood waters. It only takes 12 to 18 inches of water to sweep a vehicle off the road, and only 6 inches of moving water to knock over an adult. Do not drive around barricades. The road is closed for a reason. Most flood fatalities occur in vehicles. Besides your safety, you also put the lives of first responders at risk. If you live in a flood-prone area, or are camping in a low-lying area, move to higher ground. If you have water in your home, do not go into a room if standing water covers electrical outlets. Stay out of water that may have electricity in it. The time is currently 4:32 a.m. Central Daylight Time. 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Now for the official National Weather Service forecast for Peoria and surrounding areas of central Illinois. Today, mostly cloudy. Showers likely with a slight chance of thunderstorms this morning, then a chance of showers and thunderstorms this afternoon. Some thunderstorms may produce heavy rainfall this morning. Highs in the mid-80s. East winds around 5 miles an hour. Chance of rain 70%. Heat index values up to 101 this afternoon. Tonight, mostly cloudy. A slight chance of showers and thunderstorms until midnight, then showers likely with a chance of thunderstorms after midnight. Humid with lows in the lower 70s. East winds 5 to 10 miles an hour with gusts up to 20 miles an hour. Winds 5 to 10 miles an hour with gusts up to 20 miles an hour. Chance of rain 70%. Saturday, mostly cloudy with a chance of showers and thunderstorms in the morning, then partly sunny in the afternoon. Humid with highs in the upper 80s. South winds 5 to 10 miles an hour, becoming southwest in the afternoon. Chance of rain 50%. Heat index values up to 106 in the afternoon. Saturday night, partly cloudy until midnight, then becoming mostly cloudy. A chance of showers after midnight. Humid with lows in the mid-70s. West winds around 5 miles an hour. Chance of rain 50%. Sunday, partly sunny. A chance of showers in the afternoon. Humid with highs in the mid-80s. Northwest winds 5 to 10 miles an hour. Chance of rain 50%. Sunday night, partly cloudy. Lows in the upper 60s. Monday through Tuesday, mostly clear. Highs in the lower 80s. Lows in the lower 60s. Tuesday night, mostly clear until midnight, then becoming partly cloudy. Lows in the upper 60s. Wednesday, a chance of showers in the morning. Partly sunny. Highs in the mid-80s. Chance of rain 40%. Wednesday night and Thursday, partly cloudy. Lows in the mid-60s. Highs in the upper 70s. Again, the forecast for Peoria and surrounding areas of central Illinois for today, mostly cloudy. Showers likely and a slight chance of thunderstorms this morning, then a chance of showers and thunderstorms this afternoon. Some thunderstorms may produce heavy rainfall this morning. Highs in the mid-80s. East winds around 5 miles an hour. Chance of rain 70%. Heat index values up to 101 this afternoon. The following is a summary of watches, warnings, and advisories in effect. For the WXJ71 listening area, a flash flood warning has been issued until 10:15 a.m. for the following counties: Fulton, Knox, Peoria, and Tazewell. Flash flood warning has been extended until 6:45 a.m. for the following county: McLean, Illinois.

A flood watch remains in effect until 10 a.m. for the following counties: Knox, Marshall, McLean, Peoria, Stark, Tazewell, and Woodford. At 4 a.m. in Peoria, light rain was falling. The temperature was 71 degrees, the dew point was 71, and the relative humidity was 100%. The wind was northeast at 9 miles an hour. The pressure was 29.95 inches and falling. Around central and western Illinois, rain was falling, with a temperature of 70 at Galesburg and 72 at Pontiac. At Bloomington, it was mostly cloudy, with a temperature of 71. It was cloudy, with a temperature of 72 at Moline, 71 at Lakin, and 73 at Macomb. Under cloudy skies, Quincy reported 75, Springfield reported 76, and Lincoln reported 73. And once again at 4 a.m. in Peoria, with light rain, the temperature was 71. The National Weather Service in Lincoln has issued a flash flood warning for southern Peoria County, Tazewell County, northern Fulton County, southern Knox County, until 10:15 a.m. Friday. At 4:07 a.m., Doppler radar indicated thunderstorms producing heavy rain across the warned area. Between 1 and 2 inches of rain have fallen. Flash flooding is ongoing or expected to begin shortly. Expected hazards include flash flooding caused by thunderstorms. Source: radar. The following impacts are expected: flash flooding of small creeks and streams, urban areas, highways, streets and underpasses, as well as other poor drainage and low-lying areas. Some locations that will experience flash flooding include Peoria, Pekin, Galesburg, East Peoria, Morton, Kenton, Washington, Bartonville, Creevecoeur, West Peoria, Abingdon, Knoxville, Marquette Heights, Farmington, Tremont, Elmwood, Bellevue, Mackinac, Delavan, and Cuba. This includes the following state parks: Banner Marsh State Fish and Wildlife Area, Powerton Lake State Fish and Wildlife Area, Rice Lake State Fish and Wildlife Area, Spring Lake State Fish and Wildlife Area, and Mackinac River State Fish and Wildlife Area. This includes the following highways: Interstate 74 between mile markers 48 and 70, in between mile markers 73 and 108. Interstate 155 between mile markers 12 and 31. Interstate 474 between mile markers 0 and 14. The National Weather Service in Lincoln has extended the flash flood warning for McLean County, northern Champaign County, until 6:45 a.m. At 4:24 a.m., Doppler radar indicated thunderstorms producing heavy rain across the warned area. Between 1 and 2 inches of rain have fallen. Flash flooding is ongoing or expected to begin shortly. Expected hazards include flash flooding caused by thunderstorms. Source: radar. The following impacts are expected: flash flooding of small creeks and streams, urban areas, highways, streets and underpasses, as well as other poor drainage and low-lying areas. Some locations that will experience flash flooding include Bloomington, Normal, Rantoul, Leroy, Hayworth, Fisher, Hudson, Danvers, Thomasboro, Colfax, Downs, Gifford, McLean, Ogden, Saybrook, Stanford, Carlock, Towanda, Ludlow, and Bellflower. This includes the following highways: Interstate 39 between mile markers 0 and 4. Interstate 74 between mile markers 119 and 155, in between mile markers 195 and 197. Interstate 55 between mile markers 143 and 174. Interstate 57 between mile markers 243 and 257. This includes the following streams and drainages: Tranquil Slough, King's Mill Creek, Rock Creek, West Fork Sugar Creek, Middle Fork Vermilion River, Sangamon River, Henline Creek, Patton Creek, Prairie Creek, Stony Creek, Little Mackinac River, Buck Creek, Six Mill Creek, Wildcat Slough, Drummer Creek, Denman Creek, Sugar Creek, Hillsbury Slough, Long Point Creek, Lone Tree Creek, Kickapoo Creek, Money Creek, West Fork Salt Creek, Little Kickapoo Creek, Conkey Branch, Salt Creek, Mackinac River, Dickerson Slough, Little Crooked Creek, Funk's Branch, Spoon River, Salt Fork, Timber Creek, Owl Creek, Clear Creek, and Upper Salt Fork Drainage Ditch. Turn around, don't drown when encountering flooded roads. Most flood deaths occur in vehicles. Be especially cautious at night when it is harder to recognize the dangers of flooding.
Be aware of your surroundings and do not drive on flooded roads. When flooding is a threat, keep these safety rules in mind. Never drive or walk across flood waters. It only takes 12 to 18 inches of water to sweep a vehicle off the road, and only 6 inches of moving water to knock over an adult. Do not drive around barricades. The road is closed for a reason. Most flood fatalities occur in vehicles. Besides your safety, you also put the lives of first responders at risk. If you live in a flood-prone area, or are camping in a low-lying area, move to higher ground. If you have water in your home, do not go into a room if standing water covers electrical outlets. Stay out of water that may have electricity in it. The time is currently 4:41 a.m. Central Daylight Time. 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Now for the official National Weather Service forecast for Peoria and surrounding areas of central Illinois. Today, mostly cloudy. Showers likely with a slight chance of thunderstorms this morning, then a chance of showers and thunderstorms this afternoon. Some thunderstorms may produce heavy rainfall this morning. Highs in the mid-80s. East winds around 5 miles an hour. Chance of rain 70%. Heat index values up to 101 this afternoon. Tonight, mostly cloudy. A slight chance of showers and thunderstorms until midnight, then showers likely with a chance of thunderstorms after midnight. Humid with lows in the lower 70s. East winds 5 to 10 miles an hour with gusts up to 20 miles an hour. Chance of rain 70%. Saturday, mostly cloudy with a chance of showers and thunderstorms in the morning, then partly sunny in the afternoon. Humid with highs in the upper 80s. South winds 5 to 10 miles an hour, becoming southwest in the afternoon. Chance of rain 50%. Heat index values up to 106 in the afternoon. Saturday night, partly cloudy until midnight, then becoming mostly cloudy. A chance of showers after midnight. Humid with lows in the mid-70s. West winds around 5 miles an hour. Chance of rain 50%. Sunday, partly sunny. A chance of showers in the afternoon. Humid with highs in the mid-80s. Northwest winds 5 to 10 miles an hour. Chance of rain 50%. Sunday night, partly cloudy. Lows in the upper 60s. Monday through Tuesday, mostly clear. Highs in the lower 80s. Lows in the lower 60s. Tuesday night, mostly clear until midnight, then becoming partly cloudy. Lows in the upper 60s. Wednesday, a chance of showers in the morning. Partly sunny. Highs in the mid-80s. Chance of rain 40%. Wednesday night and Thursday, partly cloudy. Lows in the mid-60s. Highs in the upper 70s. Again, the forecast for Peoria and surrounding areas of central Illinois for today, mostly cloudy. Showers likely and a slight chance of thunderstorms this morning, then a chance of showers and thunderstorms this afternoon. Some thunderstorms may produce heavy rainfall this morning. Highs in the mid-80s. East winds around 5 miles an hour. Chance of rain 70%. Heat index values up to 101 this afternoon. The following is a summary of watches, warnings and advisories in effect. For the WXJ71 listening area, a flash flood warning has been issued until 10:15 a.m. for the following counties: Fulton, Knox, Peoria and Tazewell. Flash flood warning has been extended until 6:45 a.m. for the following county: McLean, Illinois. A flood watch remains in effect until 10 a.m. for the following counties: Knox, Marshall, McLean, Peoria, Stark, Tazewell and Woodford. At 4 a.m. in Peoria, light rain was falling. The temperature was 71 degrees, the dew point was 71, and the relative humidity was 100%. The wind was northeast at 9 miles an hour. The pressure was 29.95 inches and falling. Around central and western Illinois, rain was falling, with a temperature of 70 at Galesburg and 72 at Pontiac. At Bloomington, it was mostly cloudy, with a temperature of 71. It was cloudy, with a temperature of 72 at Moline, 71 at Lakin, and 73 at Macomb. Under cloudy skies, Quincy reported 75, Springfield reported 76,
and Lincoln reported 73.

rain once again at 4 a.m. in Peoria. With light rain, the temperature was 71. The National Weather Service in Lincoln has issued a flash flood warning for southern Peoria County, Tazewell County, northern Fulton County, southern Knox County, until 10:15 a.m. Friday. At 4:07 a.m., Doppler radar indicated thunderstorms producing heavy rain across the warned area. Between 1 and 2 inches of rain have fallen. Flash flooding is ongoing or expected to begin shortly. Expected hazards include flash flooding caused by thunderstorms. Source, radar. The following impacts are expected: flash flooding of small creeks and streams, urban areas, highways, streets and underpasses, as well as other poor drainage and low-lying areas. Some locations that will experience flash flooding include Peoria, Pekin, Galesburg, East Peoria, Morton, Kenton, Washington, Bartonville, Creevecore, West Peoria, Abingdon, Knoxville, Marquette Heights, Farmington, Tremont, Elmwood, Bellevue, Mackinac, Delavan, and Cuba. This includes the following state parks: Banner Marsh State Fish and Wildlife Area, Powhatan Lake State Fish and Wildlife Area, Rice Lake State Fish and Wildlife Area, Spring Lake State Fish and Wildlife Area, and Mackinac River State Fish and Wildlife Area. This includes the following highways: Interstate 74 between mile markers 48 and 70, in between mile markers 73 and 108. Interstate 155 between mile markers 12 and 31. Interstate 474 between mile markers 0 and 14. The National Weather Service in Lincoln has extended the flash flood warning for McLean County, northern Champaign County, until 6:45 a.m. At 4:24 a.m., Doppler radar indicated thunderstorms producing heavy rain across the warned area. Between 1 and 2 inches of rain have fallen. Flash flooding is ongoing or expected to begin shortly. Expected hazards include flash flooding caused by thunderstorms. Source, radar. The following impacts are expected: flash flooding of small creeks and streams, urban areas, highways, streets and underpasses, as well as other poor drainage and low-lying areas. Some locations that will experience flash flooding include Bloomington, Normal, Rantoul, Leroy, Hayworth, Fisher, Hudson, Danvers, Thomasboro, Colfax, Downs, Gifford, McLean, Ogden, Saybrook, Stanford, Carlock, Towanda, Ludlow and Bellflower. This includes the following highways: Interstate 39 between mile markers 0 and 4, Interstate 74 between mile markers 119 and 155, in between mile markers 195 and 197, Interstate 55 between mile markers 143 and 174, Interstate 57 between mile markers 243 and 257. This includes the following streams and drainages: Tranquil Slough, King's Mill Creek, Rock Creek, West Fork Sugar Creek, Middle Fork Vermilion River, Sangamon River, Henline Creek, Patton Creek, Prairie Creek, Stony Creek, Little Mackinac River, Buck Creek, Six Mill Creek, Wildcat Slough, Drummer Creek, Denman Creek, Sugar Creek, Hillsbury Slough, Long Point Creek, Lone Tree Creek, Kickapoo Creek, Money Creek, West Fork Salt Creek, Little Kickapoo Creek, Conkey Branch, Salt Creek, Mackinac River, Dickerson Slough, Little Crooked Creek, Funk's Branch, Spoon River, Salt Fork, Timber Creek, Owl Creek, Clear Creek and Upper Salt Fork Drainage Ditch. Turn around, don't drown when encountering flooded roads. Most flood deaths occur in vehicles. Be especially cautious at night when it is harder to recognize the dangers of flooding. Be aware of your surroundings and do not drive on flooded roads. When flooding is a threat, keep these safety rules in mind. Never drive or walk across flood waters. It only takes 12 to 18 inches of water to sweep a vehicle off the road, and only 6 inches of moving water to knock over an adult. Do not drive around barricades. The road is closed for a reason. Most flood fatalities occur in vehicles. Besides your safety, you also put the lives of first responders at risk. If you live in a flood-prone area, or are camping in a low-lying area, move to higher ground. If you have water in your home, do not go into a room if standing water covers electrical outlets. Stay out of water that may have electricity in it. The time is currently 4:50 a.m. Central Daylight Time. 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I'll have

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Now for the official National Weather Service forecast for Peoria and surrounding areas of central Illinois. Today, mostly cloudy. Showers likely with a slight chance of thunderstorms this morning, then a chance of showers and thunderstorms this afternoon. Some thunderstorms may produce heavy rainfall this morning. Highs in the mid-80s. East winds around 5 miles an hour. Chance of rain 70%. Heat index values up to 101 this afternoon. Tonight, mostly cloudy. A slight chance of showers and thunderstorms until midnight, then showers likely with a chance of thunderstorms after midnight. Humid with lows in the lower 70s. East winds 5 to 10 miles an hour with gusts up to 20 miles an hour. Chance of rain 70%. Saturday, mostly cloudy with a chance of showers and thunderstorms in the morning, then partly sunny in the afternoon. Humid with highs in the upper 80s. South winds 5 to 10 miles an hour, becoming southwest in the afternoon. Chance of rain 50%. Heat index values up to 106 in the afternoon. Saturday night, partly cloudy until midnight, then becoming mostly cloudy. A chance of showers after midnight. Humid with lows in the mid-70s. West winds around 5 miles an hour. Chance of rain 50%. Sunday, partly sunny. A chance of showers in the afternoon. Humid with highs in the mid-80s. Northwest winds 5 to 10 miles an hour. Chance of rain 50%. Sunday night, partly cloudy. Lows in the upper 60s. Monday through Tuesday, mostly clear. Highs in the lower 80s. Lows in the lower 60s. Tuesday night, mostly clear until midnight, then becoming partly cloudy. Lows in the upper 60s. Wednesday, a chance of showers in the morning. Partly sunny. Highs in the mid-80s. Chance of rain 40%. Wednesday night and Thursday, partly cloudy. Lows in the mid-60s. Highs in the upper 70s. Again, the forecast for Peoria and surrounding areas of central Illinois for today, mostly cloudy. Showers likely and a slight chance of thunderstorms this morning, then a chance of showers and thunderstorms this afternoon. Some thunderstorms may produce heavy rainfall this morning. Highs in the mid-80s. East winds around 5 miles an hour. Chance of rain 70%. Heat index values up to 101 this afternoon. The following is a summary of watches, warnings and advisories in effect. For the WXJ71 listening area, a flash flood warning has been issued until 10:15 a.m. for the following counties: Fulton, Knox, Peoria and Tazewell. Flash flood warning has been extended until 6:45 a.m. for the following county: McLean, Illinois. A flood watch remains in effect until 10 a.m. for the following counties: Knox, Marshall, McLean, Peoria, Stark, Tazewell and Woodford. At 4 a.m. in Peoria, light rain was falling. The temperature was 71 degrees, the dew point was 71, and the relative humidity was 100%. The wind was northeast at 9 miles an hour. The pressure was 29.95 inches and falling. Around central and western Illinois, rain was falling, with a temperature of 70 at Galesburg and 72 at Pontiac. At Bloomington, it was mostly cloudy, with a temperature of 71. It was cloudy, with a temperature of 72 at Moline, 71 at Lakin, and 73 at Macomb. Under cloudy skies, Quincy reported 75, Springfield reported 76, and Lincoln reported 73. And once again at 4 a.m. in Peoria, with light rain, the temperature was 71. The National Weather Service in Lincoln has issued a flash flood warning for southern Peoria County, Tazewell County, northern Fulton County, southern Knox County, until 10:15 a.m. Friday. At 4:07 a.m., Doppler radar indicated thunderstorms producing heavy rain across the warned area. Between 1 and 2 inches of rain have fallen. Flash flooding is ongoing or expected to begin shortly. Expected hazards include flash flooding caused by thunderstorms. Source, radar. The following impacts are expected: flash flooding of small creeks and streams, urban areas, highways, streets and underpasses, as well as other poor drainage and low-lying areas. Some locations that will experience flash flooding include Peoria,
Pekin, Galesburg, East Peoria, Morton, Canton, Washington, Bartonville, Creve-Coeur, West Peoria, Abingdon, Knoxville, Marquette Heights, Farmington, Tremont, Elmwood, Bellevue, Mackinac, Delavan, and Cuba. This includes the following state parks: Banner Marsh State Fish and Wildlife Area, Powderton Lake State Fish and Wildlife Area, Rice Lake State Fish and Wildlife Area, Spring Lake State Fish and Wildlife Area, and Mackinac River State Fish and Wildlife Area. This includes the following highways: Interstate 74 between mile markers 48 and 70, in between mile markers 73 and 108. Interstate 155 between mile markers 12 and 31. Interstate 474 between mile markers 0 and 14. The National Weather Service in Lincoln has extended the flash flood warning for McLean County, Northern Champaign County, until 6:45 a.m. At 4:24 a.m., Doppler radar indicated thunderstorms producing heavy rain across the warned area. Between 1 and 2 inches of rain have fallen. Flash flooding is ongoing or expected to begin shortly. Expected hazards include flash flooding caused by thunderstorms. Source: radar. The following impacts are expected: flash flooding of small creeks and streams, urban areas, highways, streets and underpasses, as well as other poor drainage and low-lying areas. Some locations that will experience flash flooding include Bloomington, Normal, Rantoul, Leroy, Hayworth, Fisher, Hudson, Danvers, Thomasboro, Colfax, Downs, Gifford, McLean, Ogden, Saybrook, Stanford, Carlock, Towanda, Ludlow and Bellflower. This includes the following highways: Interstate 39 between mile markers 0 and 4, Interstate 74 between mile markers 119 and 155, in between mile markers 195 and 197, Interstate 55 between mile markers 143 and 174, Interstate 57 between mile markers 243 and 257. This includes the following streams and drainages: Tranquil Slough, King's Mill Creek, Rock Creek, West Fork Sugar Creek, Middle Fork Vermilion River, Sangamon River, Henline Creek, Patton Creek, Prairie Creek, Stony Creek, Little Mackinac River, Buck Creek, Six Mill Creek, Wildcat Slough, Drummer Creek, Denman Creek, Sugar Creek, Hillsbury Slough, Long Point Creek, Lone Tree Creek, Kickapoo Creek, Money Creek, West Fork Salt Creek, Little Kickapoo Creek, Conkey Branch, Salt Creek, Mackinac River, Dickerson Slough, Little Crooked Creek, Funk's Branch, Spoon River, Salt Fork, Timber Creek, Owl Creek, Clear Creek and Upper Salt Fork Drainage Ditch. Turn around, don't drown when encountering flooded roads. Most flood deaths occur in vehicles. Be especially cautious at night when it is harder to recognize the dangers of flooding. Be aware of your surroundings and do not drive on flooded roads. When flooding is a threat, keep these safety rules in mind. Never drive or walk across flood waters. It only takes 12 to 18 inches of water to sweep a vehicle off the road, and only 6 inches of moving water to knock over an adult. Do not drive around barricades. The road is closed for a reason. Most flood fatalities occur in vehicles. Besides your safety, you also put the lives of first responders at risk. If you live in a flood-prone area, or are camping in a low-lying area, move to higher ground. If you have water in your home, do not go into a room if standing water covers electrical outlets. Stay out of water that may have electricity in it. The time is currently 4:59 a.m. Central Daylight Time. 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Now for the official National Weather Service forecast for Peoria and surrounding areas of central Illinois. Today, mostly cloudy. Showers likely with a slight chance of thunderstorms this morning, then a chance of showers and thunderstorms this afternoon. Some thunderstorms may produce heavy rainfall this morning. Highs in the mid-80s. East winds around 5 miles an hour. Chance of rain 70%. Heat index values up to 101 this afternoon. Tonight, mostly cloudy. A slight chance of showers and thunderstorms until midnight, then showers likely with a chance of thunderstorms after midnight. Humid with lows in the lower 70s. East winds 5 to 10 miles an hour with gusts up to 20 miles an hour.
chance of rain 70%.

Saturday, mostly cloudy with a chance of showers and thunderstorms in the morning, then partly sunny in the afternoon. Humid with highs in the upper 80s. South winds 5 to 10 miles an hour, becoming southwest in the afternoon. Chance of rain 50%. Heat index values up to 106 in the afternoon. Saturday night, partly cloudy until midnight, then becoming mostly cloudy. A chance of showers after midnight. Humid with lows in the mid-70s. West winds around 5 miles an hour. Chance of rain 50%. Sunday, partly sunny. A chance of showers in the afternoon. Humid with highs in the mid-80s. Northwest winds 5 to 10 miles an hour. Chance of rain 50%. Sunday night, partly cloudy. Lows in the upper 60s. Monday through Tuesday, mostly clear. Highs in the lower 80s. Lows in the lower 60s. Tuesday night, mostly clear until midnight, then becoming partly cloudy. Lows in the upper 60s. Wednesday, a chance of showers in the morning. Partly sunny. Highs in the mid-80s. Chance of rain 40%. Wednesday night and Thursday, partly cloudy. Lows in the mid-60s. Highs in the upper 70s. Again, the forecast for Peoria and surrounding areas of central Illinois for today, mostly cloudy. Showers likely and a slight chance of thunderstorms this morning, then a chance of showers and thunderstorms this afternoon. Some thunderstorms may produce heavy rainfall this morning. Highs in the mid-80s. East winds around 5 miles an hour. Chance of rain 70%. Heat index values up to 101 this afternoon. The following is a summary of watches, warnings and advisories in effect. For the WXJ71 listening area, a flash flood warning has been issued until 10:15 a.m. for the following counties, Fulton, Knox, Peoria and Tazewell. Flash flood warning has been extended until 6:45 a.m. for the following county, McLean, Illinois. A flood watch remains in effect until 10 a.m. for the following counties, Knox, Marshall, McLean, Peoria, Stark, Tazewell and Woodford. The National Weather Service in Lincoln has issued a flash flood warning for Southern Peoria County, Tazewell County, Northern Fulton County, Southern Knox County, until 10:15 a.m. Friday. At 4:07 a.m., Doppler radar indicated thunderstorms producing heavy rain across the warned area. Between 1 and 2 inches of rain have fallen. Flash flooding is ongoing or expected to begin shortly. Expected hazards include flash flooding caused by thunderstorms. Source, radar. The following impacts are expected: flash flooding of small creeks and streams, urban areas, highways, streets and underpasses, as well as other poor drainage and low-lying areas. Some locations that will experience flash flooding include Peoria, Pekin, Galesburg, East Peoria, Morton, Canton, Washington, Bartonville, Creevecoeur, West Peoria, Abingdon, Knoxville, Marquette Heights, Farmington, Tremont, Elmwood, Bellevue, Mackinac, Delavan and Cuba. This includes the following state parks: Banner Marsh State Fish and Wildlife Area, Powerton Lake State Fish and Wildlife Area, Rice Lake State Fish and Wildlife Area, Spring Lake State Fish and Wildlife Area and Mackinac River State Fish and Wildlife Area. This includes the following highways: Interstate 74 between mile markers 48 and 70, in between mile markers 73 and 108. Interstate 155 between mile markers 12 and 31. Interstate 474 between mile markers 0 and 14. The National Weather Service in Lincoln has extended the flash flood warning for McLean County, Northern Champaign County, until 6:45 a.m. At 4:24 a.m., Doppler radar indicated thunderstorms producing heavy rain across the warned area. Between 1 and 2 inches of rain have fallen. Flash flooding is ongoing or expected to begin shortly. Expected hazards include flash flooding caused by thunderstorms. Source, radar. The following impacts are expected: flash flooding of small creeks and streams, urban areas, highways, streets and underpasses, as well as other poor drainage and low-lying areas. Some locations that will experience flash flooding include Bloomington, Normal, Rantoul, Leroy, Hayworth, Fisher, Hudson, Danvers, Thomasboro, Colfax, Downs, Gifford, McLean, Ogden, Saybrook, Stanford, Carlisle.

to Wanda, Ludlow and Bellflower. This includes the following highways: Interstate 39 between mile marker 0 and 4, Interstate 74 between mile markers 119 and 155, in between mile markers 195 and 197, Interstate 55 between mile markers 143 and 174, Interstate 57 between mile markers 243 and 257. This includes the following streams and drainages: Tranquil Slough, King's Mill Creek, Rock Creek, West Fork Sugar Creek, Middle Fork Vermilion River, Sangamon River, Henline Creek, Patton Creek, Prairie Creek, Stony Creek, Little Mackinac River, Buck Creek, Six Mill Creek, Wildcat Slough, Drummer Creek, Denman Creek, Sugar Creek, Hillsbury Slough, Long Point Creek, Lone Tree Creek, Kickapoo Creek, Money Creek, West Fork Salt Creek, Little Kickapoo Creek, Conkey Branch, Salt Creek, Mackinac River, Dickerson Slough, Little Crooked Creek, Funk's Branch, Spoon River, Salt Fork, Timber Creek, Owl Creek, Clear Creek and Upper Salt Fork Drainage Ditch. Turn around, don't drown when encountering flooded roads. Most flood deaths occur in vehicles. Be especially cautious at night when it is harder to recognize the dangers of flooding. Be aware of your surroundings and do not drive on flooded roads. When flooding is a threat, keep these safety rules in mind. Never drive or walk across flood waters. It only takes 12 to 18 inches of water to sweep a vehicle off the road, and only 6 inches of moving water to knock over an adult. Do not drive around barricades. The road is closed for a reason. Most flood fatalities occur in vehicles. Besides your safety, you also put the lives of first responders at risk. If you live in a flood-prone area, or are camping in a low-lying area, move to higher ground. If you have water in your home, do not go into a room if standing water covers electrical outlets. Stay out of water that may have electricity in it. The time is currently 5:07 a.m. Central Daylight Time. 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Now for the official National Weather Service forecast for Peoria and surrounding areas of central Illinois. Today, mostly cloudy. Showers likely with a slight chance of thunderstorms this morning, then a chance of showers and thunderstorms this afternoon. Some thunderstorms may produce heavy rainfall this morning. Highs in the mid-80s. East winds around 5 miles an hour. Chance of rain 70%. Heat index values up to 101 this afternoon. Tonight, mostly cloudy. A slight chance of showers and thunderstorms until midnight, then showers likely with a chance of thunderstorms after midnight. Humid with lows in the lower 70s. East winds 5 to 10 miles an hour with gusts up to 20 miles an hour. Chance of rain 70%. Saturday, mostly cloudy with a chance of showers and thunderstorms in the morning, then partly sunny in the afternoon. Humid with highs in the upper 80s. South winds 5 to 10 miles an hour, becoming southwest in the afternoon. Chance of rain 50%. Heat index values up to 106 in the afternoon. Saturday night, partly cloudy until midnight, then becoming mostly cloudy. A chance of showers after midnight. Humid with lows in the mid-70s. West winds around 5 miles an hour. Chance of rain 50%. Sunday, partly sunny. A chance of showers in the afternoon. Humid with highs in the mid-80s. Northwest winds 5 to 10 miles an hour. Chance of rain 50%. Sunday night, partly cloudy. Lows in the upper 60s. Monday through Tuesday, mostly clear. Highs in the lower 80s. Lows in the lower 60s. Tuesday night, mostly clear until midnight, then becoming partly cloudy. Lows in the upper 60s. Wednesday, a chance of showers in the morning. Partly sunny. Highs in the mid-80s. Chance of rain 40%. Wednesday night and Thursday, partly cloudy. Lows in the mid-60s. Highs in the upper 70s. Again, the forecast for Peoria and surrounding areas of central Illinois for today, mostly cloudy. Showers likely and a slight chance of thunderstorms this morning, then a chance of showers and thunderstorms this afternoon. Some thunderstorms may produce heavy rainfall this morning. Highs in the mid-80s.

21, and the relative humidity was 97%. The wind was southeast at 8 miles an hour. The pressure was 29.97 inches and falling. Around central and western Illinois, temperatures were in the lower to mid-70s. At Lakin, a thunderstorm was reported. Rain was falling at Galesburg and Pontiac. At Bloomington, thunder was reported. It was cloudy at Moline, Macomb, Quincy, Springfield, and Lincoln. And once again at 5 a.m. in Peoria, with a thunderstorm, the temperature was 72. The National Weather Service in Lincoln has issued a flash flood warning for southern Peoria County, Tazewell County, northern Fulton County, southern Knox County, until 10:15 a.m. Friday. At 4:07 a.m., Doppler radar indicated thunderstorms producing heavy rain across the warned area. Between 1 and 2 inches of rain have fallen. Flash flooding is ongoing or expected to begin shortly. Expected hazards include flash flooding caused by thunderstorms. Source, radar. The following impacts are expected: flash flooding of small creeks and streams, urban areas, highways, streets and underpasses, as well as other poor drainage and low-lying areas. Some locations that will experience flash flooding include Peoria, Pekin, Galesburg, East Peoria, Morton, Canton, Washington, Bartonville, Creevecore, West Peoria, Abingdon, Knoxville, Marquette Heights, Farmington, Tremont, Elmwood, Bellevue, Mackinac, Delavan, and Cuba. This includes the following state parks: Banner Marsh State Fish and Wildlife Area, Powderton Lake State Fish and Wildlife Area, Rice Lake State Fish and Wildlife Area, Spring Lake State Fish and Wildlife Area, and Mackinac River State Fish and Wildlife Area. This includes the following highways: Interstate 74 between mile markers 48 and 70, in between mile markers 73 and 108. Interstate 155 between mile markers 12 and 31. Interstate 474 between mile markers 0 and 14. 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The National Weather Service in Lincoln has extended the flash flood warning for McLean County, northern Champaign County, until 6:45 a.m. At 4:24 a.m., Doppler radar indicated thunderstorms producing heavy rain across the warned area. Between 1 and 2 inches of rain have fallen. Flash flooding is ongoing or expected to begin shortly. Expected hazards include flash flooding caused by thunderstorms. Source, radar. The following impacts are expected: flash flooding of small creeks and streams, urban areas, highways, streets and underpasses, as well as other poor drainage and low-lying areas. Some locations that will experience flash flooding include Bloomington, Normal, Rantoul, Leroy, Hayworth, Fisher, Hudson, Danvers, Thomasboro, Colfax, Downs, Gifford, McLean, Ogden, Saybrook, Stanford, Carlock, Towanda, Ludlow and Bellflower. This includes the following highways: Interstate 39 between mile markers 0 and 4, Interstate 74 between mile markers 119 and 155, in between mile markers 195 and 197, Interstate 55 between mile markers 143 and 174, Interstate 57 between mile markers 243 and 257. This includes the following streams and drainages: Tranquil Slough, Kings Mill Creek, Rock Creek, West Fork Sugar Creek, Middle Fork Vermilion River, Sangamon River, Henline Creek, Patton Creek, Prairie Creek, Stony Creek, Little Mackinac River, Buck Creek, Six Mill Creek, Wildcat Slough, Drummer Creek, Denman Creek, Sugar Creek, Hillsbury Slough, Long Point Creek, Lone Tree Creek, Kickapoo Creek, Money Creek, West Fork Salt Creek, Little Kickapoo Creek, Conkey Branch, Salt Creek, Mackinac River, Dickerson Slough, Little Crooked Creek, Funk's Branch, Spoon River, Salt Fork, Timber Creek, Owl Creek, Clear Creek, and Upper Salt Fork Drainage Ditch. Turn around, don't drown.

encountering flooded roads. Most flood deaths occur in vehicles. Be especially cautious at night when it is harder to recognize the dangers of flooding. Be aware of your surroundings and do not drive on flooded roads. When flooding is a threat, keep these safety rules in mind. Never drive or walk across flood waters. It only takes 12 to 18 inches of water to sweep a vehicle off the road, and only 6 inches of moving water to knock over an adult. Do not drive around barricades. The road is closed for a reason. Most flood fatalities occur in vehicles. Besides your safety, you also put the lives of first responders at risk. If you live in a flood-prone area, or are camping in a low-lying area, move to higher ground. If you have water in your home, do not go into a room if standing water covers electrical outlets. Stay out of water that may have electricity in it. The time is currently 5:17 a.m. Central Daylight Time. 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Now for the official National Weather Service forecast for Peoria and surrounding areas of central Illinois. Today, mostly cloudy. Showers likely with a slight chance of thunderstorms this morning, then a chance of showers and thunderstorms this afternoon. Some thunderstorms may produce heavy rainfall this morning. Highs in the mid-80s. East winds around 5 miles an hour. Chance of rain 70%. Heat index values up to 101 this afternoon. Tonight, mostly cloudy. A slight chance of showers and thunderstorms until midnight, then showers likely with a chance of thunderstorms after midnight. Humid with lows in the lower 70s. East winds 5 to 10 miles an hour with gusts up to 20 miles an hour. Chance of rain 70%. Saturday, mostly cloudy with a chance of showers and thunderstorms in the morning, then partly sunny in the afternoon. Humid with highs in the upper 80s. South winds 5 to 10 miles an hour, becoming southwest in the afternoon. Chance of rain 50%. Heat index values up to 106 in the afternoon. Saturday night, partly cloudy until midnight, then becoming mostly cloudy. A chance of showers after midnight. Humid with lows in the mid-70s. West winds around 5 miles an hour. Chance of rain 50%. Sunday, partly sunny. A chance of showers in the afternoon. Humid with highs in the mid-80s. Northwest winds 5 to 10 miles an hour. Chance of rain 50%. Sunday night, partly cloudy. Lows in the upper 60s. Monday through Tuesday, mostly clear. Highs in the lower 80s. Lows in the lower 60s. Tuesday night, mostly clear until midnight, then becoming partly cloudy. Lows in the upper 60s. Wednesday, a chance of showers in the morning. Partly sunny. Highs in the mid-80s. Chance of rain 40%. Wednesday night and Thursday, partly cloudy. Lows in the mid-60s. Highs in the upper 70s. Again, the forecast for Peoria and surrounding areas of central Illinois for today, mostly cloudy. Showers likely and a slight chance of thunderstorms this morning, then a chance of showers and thunderstorms this afternoon. Some thunderstorms may produce heavy rainfall this morning. Highs in the mid-80s. East winds around 5 miles an hour. Chance of rain 70%. Heat index values up to 101 this afternoon. The following is a summary of watches, warnings and advisories in effect. For the WXJ71 listening area, a flash flood warning has been issued until 10:15 a.m. for the following counties: Fulton, Knox, Peoria and Tazewell. Flash flood warning has been extended until 6:45 a.m. for the following county: McLean, Illinois. A flood watch remains in effect until 10 a.m. for the following counties: Knox, Marshall, McLean, Peoria, Stark, Tazewell and Woodford. At 5 a.m. in Peoria, a thunderstorm was reported. The temperature was 72 degrees, the dew point was 71, and the relative humidity was 97%. The wind was southeast at 8 miles an hour. The pressure was 29.97 inches and falling. Around central and western Illinois, temperatures were in the lower to mid-70s. At Lakin, a thunderstorm was reported. Rain was falling at Galesburg and Pontiac. At Bloomington, thunder was reported.

It was cloudy at Moline, Macomb, Quincy, Springfield, and Lincoln. And once again at 5 a.m. in Peoria, with a thunderstorm, the temperature was 72. At 5 a.m. in Peoria, a thunderstorm was reported. The temperature was 72 degrees, the dew point was 71, and the relative humidity was 97%. The wind was variable at 5 miles an hour. The pressure was 29.95 inches and falling. Around central and western Illinois, temperatures were in the lower to mid-70s. At Lakin, a thunderstorm was reported. Rain was falling at Galesburg and Pontiac. It was cloudy at Moline, Macomb, Quincy, Springfield, and Lincoln. At Bloomington, thunder and fog were reported. And once again at 5 a.m. in Peoria, with a thunderstorm, the temperature was 72. The National Weather Service in Lincoln has issued a flash flood warning for southern Peoria County, Tazewell County, northern Fulton County, southern Knox County, until 10:15 a.m. Friday. At 4:07 a.m., Doppler radar indicated thunderstorms producing heavy rain across the warned area. Between 1 and 2 inches of rain have fallen. Flash flooding is ongoing or expected to begin shortly. Expected hazards include flash flooding caused by thunderstorms. Source, radar. The following impacts are expected: flash flooding of small creeks and streams, urban areas, highways, streets and underpasses, as well as other poor drainage and low-lying areas. Some locations that will experience flash flooding include Peoria, Pekin, Galesburg, East Peoria, Morton, Canton, Washington, Bartonville, Creevecoeur, West Peoria, Abingdon, Knoxville, Marquette Heights, Farmington, Tremont, Elmwood, Bellevue, Mackinac, Delavan, and Cuba. This includes the following state parks: Banner Marsh State Fish and Wildlife Area, Powderton Lake State Fish and Wildlife Area, Rice Lake State Fish and Wildlife Area, Spring Lake State Fish and Wildlife Area, and Mackinac River State Fish and Wildlife Area. This includes the following highways: Interstate 74 between mile markers 48 and 70, in between mile markers 73 and 108. Interstate 155 between mile markers 12 and 31. Interstate 474 between mile markers 0 and 14. The National Weather Service in Lincoln has extended the flash flood warning for McLean County, northern Champaign County, until 6:45 a.m. At 4:24 a.m., Doppler radar indicated thunderstorms producing heavy rain across the warned area. Between 1 and 2 inches of rain have fallen. Flash flooding is ongoing or expected to begin shortly. Expected hazards include flash flooding caused by thunderstorms. Source, radar. The following impacts are expected: flash flooding of small creeks and streams, urban areas, highways, streets and underpasses, as well as other poor drainage and low-lying areas. Some locations that will experience flash flooding include Bloomington, Normal, Rantoul, Leroy, Hayworth, Fisher, Hudson, Danvers, Thomasboro, Colfax, Downs, Gifford, McLean, Ogden, Saybrook, Stanford, Carlock, Towanda, Ludlow and Bellflower. This includes the following highways: Interstate 39 between mile markers 0 and 4, Interstate 74 between mile markers 119 and 155, in between mile markers 195 and 197, Interstate 55 between mile markers 143 and 174, Interstate 57 between mile markers 243 and 257. This includes the following streams and drainages: Tranquil Slough, King's Mill Creek, Rock Creek, West Fork Sugar Creek, Middle Fork Vermilion River, Sangamon River, Henline Creek, Patton Creek, Prairie Creek, Stony Creek, Little Mackinac River, Buck Creek, Six Mill Creek, Wildcat Slough, Drummer Creek, Denman Creek, Sugar Creek, Hillsbury Slough, Long Point Creek, Lone Tree Creek, Kickapoo Creek, Money Creek, West Fork Salt Creek, Little Kickapoo Creek, Conkey Branch, Salt Creek, Mackinac River, Dickerson Slough, Little Crooked Creek, Funk's Branch, Spoon River, Salt Fork, Timber Creek, Owl Creek, Clear Creek and Upper Salt Fork Drainage Ditch. Turn around, don't drown when encountering flooded roads. Most flood deaths occur in vehicles. Be especially cautious at night when it is harder to recognize the dangers of flooding. Be aware of your surroundings and do not drive on flooded roads. When flooding is a threat, keep these safety rules in mind.

Mind. Never drive or walk across flood waters. It only takes 12 to 18 inches of water to sweep a vehicle off the road, and only 6 inches of moving water to knock over an adult. Do not drive around barricades. The road is closed for a reason. Most flood fatalities occur in vehicles. Besides your safety, you also put the lives of first responders at risk. 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If you have water in your home, do not go into a room if standing water covers electrical outlets. 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The time is currently 5:27 a.m. Central Daylight Time. 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Now for the official National Weather Service forecast for Peoria and surrounding areas of central Illinois. Today, mostly cloudy. Showers likely with a slight chance of thunderstorms this morning, then a chance of showers and thunderstorms this afternoon. Some thunderstorms may produce heavy rainfall this morning. Highs in the mid-80s. East winds around 5 miles an hour. Chance of rain 70%. Heat index values up to 101 this afternoon. Tonight, mostly cloudy. A slight chance of showers and thunderstorms until midnight, then showers likely with a chance of thunderstorms after midnight. Humid with lows in the lower 70s. East winds 5 to 10 miles an hour with gusts up to 20 miles an hour. Chance of rain 70%. Saturday, mostly cloudy with a chance of showers and thunderstorms in the morning, then partly sunny in the afternoon. Humid with highs in the upper 80s. South winds 5 to 10 miles an hour, becoming southwest in the afternoon. Chance of rain 50%. Heat index values up to 106 in the afternoon. Saturday night, partly cloudy until midnight, then becoming mostly cloudy. A chance of showers after midnight. Humid with lows in the mid-70s. West winds around 5 miles an hour. Chance of rain 50%. Sunday, partly sunny. A chance of showers in the afternoon. Humid with highs in the mid-80s. Northwest winds 5 to 10 miles an hour. Chance of rain 50%. Sunday night, partly cloudy. Lows in the upper 60s. Monday through Tuesday, mostly clear. Highs in the lower 80s. Lows in the lower 60s. Tuesday night, mostly clear until midnight, then becoming partly cloudy. Lows in the upper 60s. Wednesday, a chance of showers in the morning. Partly sunny. Highs in the mid-80s. Chance of rain 40%. Wednesday night and Thursday, partly cloudy. Lows in the mid-60s. Highs in the upper 70s. Again, the forecast for Peoria and surrounding areas of central Illinois for today, mostly cloudy. Showers likely and a slight chance of thunderstorms this morning, then a chance of showers and thunderstorms this afternoon. Some thunderstorms may produce heavy rainfall this morning. Highs in the mid-80s. East winds around 5 miles an hour. Chance of rain 70%. Heat index values up to 101 this afternoon. The following is a summary of watches, warnings and advisories in effect. For the WXJ71 listening area, a flash flood warning has been issued until 10:15 a.m. for the following counties: Fulton, Knox, Peoria and Tazewell. Flash flood warning has been extended until 6:45 a.m. for the following county: McLean, Illinois. A flood watch remains in effect until 10 a.m. for the following counties: Knox, Marshall, McLean, Peoria, Stark, Tazewell and Woodford. At 5 a.m. in Peoria, a thunderstorm was reported. The temperature was 72 degrees, the dew point was 71, and the relative humidity was 97%. The wind was variable at 5 miles an hour. The pressure was 29.95 inches and falling. Around central and western Illinois, temperatures were in the lower to mid-70s. At Lakin, a thunderstorm was reported. Rain was falling at Galesburg and Pontiac. It was cloudy at Moline, Macomb, Quincy, Springfield, and Lincoln. At Bloomington, thunder and fog were reported. And once again at 5 a.m. in Peoria, with a thunderstorm, the temperature was 72. The National Weather Service in Lincoln has issued a flash flood warning for southern Peoria County.

Tazewell County, Northern Fulton County, Southern Knox County, until 10:15 a.m. Friday. At 4:07 a.m., Doppler radar indicated thunderstorms producing heavy rain across the warned area. Between 1 and 2 inches of rain have fallen. Flash flooding is ongoing or expected to begin shortly. Expected hazards include flash flooding caused by thunderstorms. Source, radar. The following impacts are expected: flash flooding of small creeks and streams, urban areas, highways, streets and underpasses, as well as other poor drainage and low-lying areas. Some locations that will experience flash flooding include Peoria, Pekin, Galesburg, East Peoria, Morton, Canton, Washington, Bartonville, Creevecoeur, West Peoria, Abingdon, Knoxville, Marquette Heights, Farmington, Tremont, Elmwood, Bellevue, Mackinac, Delavan, and Cuba. This includes the following state parks: Banner Marsh State Fish and Wildlife Area, Powerton Lake State Fish and Wildlife Area, Rice Lake State Fish and Wildlife Area, Spring Lake State Fish and Wildlife Area, and Mackinac River State Fish and Wildlife Area. This includes the following highways: Interstate 74 between mile markers 48 and 70, in between mile markers 73 and 108. Interstate 155 between mile markers 12 and 31. Interstate 474 between mile markers 0 and 14. The National Weather Service in Lincoln has extended the flash flood warning for McLean County, Northern Champaign County, until 6:45 a.m. At 4:24 a.m., Doppler radar indicated thunderstorms producing heavy rain across the warned area. Between 1:04, McLean County, Northern Champaign County, until 6:45 a.m. At 4:24 a.m., Doppler radar indicated thunderstorms producing heavy rain across the warned area. Between 1 and 2 inches of rain have fallen. Flash flooding is ongoing or expected to begin shortly. Expected hazards include flash flooding caused by thunderstorms. Source, radar. The following impacts are expected: flash flooding of small creeks and streams, urban areas, highways, streets and underpasses, as well as other poor drainage and low-lying areas. Some locations that will experience flash flooding include Bloomington, Normal, Rantoul, Leroy, Hayworth, Fisher, Hudson, Danvers, Thomasboro, Colfax, Downs, Gifford, McLean, Ogden, Saybrook, Stanford, Carlock, Towanda, Ludlow and Bellflower. This includes the following highways: Interstate 39 between mile markers 0 and 4. Interstate 74 between mile markers 119 and 155, in between mile markers 195 and 197. Interstate 55 between mile markers 143 and 174. Interstate 57 between mile markers 243 and 257. This includes the following streams and drainages: Tranquil Slough, Kings Mill Creek, Rock Creek, West Fork Sugar Creek, Middle Fork Vermilion River, Sangamon River, Henline Creek, Patton Creek, Prairie Creek, Stony Creek, Little Mackinac River, Buck Creek, Six Mill Creek, Wildcat Slough, Drummer Creek, Denman Creek, Sugar Creek, Hillsbury Slough, Long Point Creek, Lone Tree Creek, Kickapoo Creek, Money Creek, West Fork Salt Creek, Little Kickapoo Creek, Conkey Branch, Salt Creek, Mackinac River, Dickerson Slough, Little Crooked Creek, Funks Branch, Spoon River, Salt Fork, Timber Creek, Owl Creek, Clear Creek and Upper Salt Fork Drainage Ditch. Turn around, don't drown when encountering flooded roads. Most flood deaths occur in vehicles. Be especially cautious at night when it is harder to recognize the dangers of flooding. Be aware of your surroundings and do not drive on flooded roads. When flooding is a threat, keep these safety rules in mind. Never drive or walk across flood waters. It only takes 12 to 18 inches of water to sweep a vehicle off the road, and only 6 inches of moving water to knock over an adult. Do not drive around barricades. The road is closed for a reason. Most flood fatalities occur in vehicles. Besides your safety, you also put the lives of first responders at risk. If you live in a flood-prone area, or are camping in a low-lying area, move to higher ground. If you have water in your home, do not go into a room if standing water covers electrical outlets. Stay out of water that may have electricity in it. The time is currently 5:36 a.m. Central Daylight Time. 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I'll have

Records, Station WXJ71 in Peoria. Now for the official National Weather Service forecast for Peoria and surrounding areas of central Illinois. Today, mostly cloudy. Showers likely with a slight chance of thunderstorms this morning, then a chance of showers and thunderstorms this afternoon. Some thunderstorms may produce heavy rainfall this morning. Highs in the mid-80s. East winds around 5 miles an hour. Chance of rain 70%. Heat index values up to 101 this afternoon. Tonight, mostly cloudy. A slight chance of showers and thunderstorms until midnight, then showers likely with a chance of thunderstorms after midnight. Humid with lows in the lower 70s. East winds 5 to 10 miles an hour with gusts up to 20 miles an hour. Chance of rain 70%. Saturday, mostly cloudy with a chance of showers and thunderstorms in the morning, then partly sunny in the afternoon. Humid with highs in the upper 80s. South winds 5 to 10 miles an hour, becoming southwest in the afternoon. Chance of rain 50%. Heat index values up to 106 in the afternoon. Saturday night, partly cloudy until midnight, then becoming mostly cloudy. A chance of showers after midnight. Humid with lows in the mid-70s. West winds around 5 miles an hour. Chance of rain 50%. Sunday, partly sunny. A chance of showers in the afternoon. Humid with highs in the mid-80s. Northwest winds 5 to 10 miles an hour. Chance of rain 50%. Sunday night, partly cloudy. Lows in the upper 60s. Monday through Tuesday, mostly clear. Highs in the lower 80s. Lows in the lower 60s. Tuesday night, mostly clear until midnight, then becoming partly cloudy. Lows in the upper 60s. Wednesday, a chance of showers in the morning. Partly sunny. Highs in the mid-80s. Chance of rain 40%. Wednesday night and Thursday, partly cloudy. Lows in the mid-60s. Highs in the upper 70s. Again, the forecast for Peoria and surrounding areas of central Illinois for today, mostly cloudy. Showers likely and a slight chance of thunderstorms this morning, then a chance of showers and thunderstorms this afternoon. Some thunderstorms may produce heavy rainfall this morning. Highs in the mid-80s. East winds around 5 miles an hour. Chance of rain 70%. Heat index values up to 101 this afternoon. The following is a summary of watches, warnings and advisories in effect. For the WXJ71 listening area, a flash flood warning has been issued until 10:15 a.m. for the following counties: Fulton, Knox, Peoria and Tazewell. Flash flood warning has been extended until 6:45 a.m. for the following county: McLean, Illinois. A flood watch remains in effect until 10 a.m. for the following counties: Knox, Marshall, McLean, Peoria, Stark, Tazewell and Woodford. At 5 a.m. in Peoria, a thunderstorm was reported. The temperature was 72 degrees, the dew point was 71, and the relative humidity was 97%. The wind was variable at 5 miles an hour. The pressure was 29.95 inches and falling. Around central and western Illinois, temperatures were in the lower to mid-70s. At Lakin, a thunderstorm was reported. Rain was falling at Galesburg and Pontiac. It was cloudy at Moline, Macomb, Quincy, Springfield, and Lincoln. At Bloomington, thunder and fog were reported. And once again at 5 a.m. in Peoria, with a thunderstorm, the temperature was 72. The National Weather Service in Lincoln has issued a flash flood warning for southern Peoria County, Tazewell County, northern Fulton County, southern Knox County, until 10:15 a.m. Friday. At 4:07 a.m., Doppler radar indicated thunderstorms producing heavy rain across the warned area. Between 1 and 2 inches of rain have fallen. Flash flooding is ongoing or expected to begin shortly. Expected hazards include flash flooding caused by thunderstorms. Source, radar. The following impacts are expected: flash flooding of small creeks and streams, urban areas, highways, streets and underpasses, as well as other poor drainage and low-lying areas. Some locations that will experience flash flooding include Peoria, Pekin, Galesburg, East Peoria, Morton, Canton, Washington, Bartonville, Creve Coeur, West Peoria,
Abingdon, Knoxville, Marquette Heights, Farmington, Tremont, Elmwood, Bellevue, Mackinac, Delavan, and Cuba. This includes the following state parks: Banner Marsh State Fish and Wildlife Area, Powerton Lake State Fish and Wildlife Area, Rice Lake State Fish and Wildlife Area, Spring Lake State Fish and Wildlife Area, and Mackinac River State Fish and Wildlife Area. This includes the following highways: Interstate 74 between mile markers 48 and 70, in between mile markers 73 and 108. Interstate 155 between mile markers 12 and 31. Interstate 474 between mile markers 0 and 14. The National Weather Service in Lincoln has extended the flash flood warning for McLean County, Northern Champaign County, until 6:45 a.m. At 4:24 a.m., Doppler radar indicated thunderstorms producing heavy rain across the warned area. Between 1 and 2 inches of rain have fallen. Flash flooding is ongoing or expected to begin shortly. Expected hazards include flash flooding caused by thunderstorms. Source: radar. The following impacts are expected: flash flooding of small creeks and streams, urban areas, highways, streets and underpasses, as well as other poor drainage and low-lying areas. Some locations that will experience flash flooding include Bloomington, Normal, Rantoul, Leroy, Hayworth, Fisher, Hudson, Danvers, Thomasboro, Colfax, Downs, Gifford, McLean, Ogden, Saybrook, Stanford, Carlock, Towanda, Ludlow, and Bellflower. This includes the following highways: Interstate 39 between mile markers 0 and 4, Interstate 74 between mile markers 119 and 155, in between mile markers 195 and 197, Interstate 55 between mile markers 143 and 174, Interstate 57 between mile markers 243 and 257. This includes the following streams and drainages: Tranquil Slough, King's Mill Creek, Rock Creek, West Fork Sugar Creek, Middle Fork Vermilion River, Sangamon River, Henline Creek, Patton Creek, Prairie Creek, Stony Creek, Little Mackinac River, Buck Creek, Six Mill Creek, Wildcat Slough, Drummer Creek, Denman Creek, Sugar Creek, Hillsbury Slough, Long Point Creek, Lone Tree Creek, Kickapoo Creek, Money Creek, West Fork Salt Creek, Little Kickapoo Creek, Conkey Branch, Salt Creek, Mackinac River, Dickerson Slough, Little Crooked Creek, Funk's Branch, Spoon River, Salt Fork, Timber Creek, Owl Creek, Clear Creek, and Upper Salt Fork Drainage Ditch. Turn around, don't drown when encountering flooded roads. Most flood deaths occur in vehicles. Be especially cautious at night when it is harder to recognize the dangers of flooding. Be aware of your surroundings and do not drive on flooded roads. And now a discussion of hazardous weather conditions for the following counties in Illinois: Fulton, Knox, Marshall, Mason, McLean, Peoria, Stark, Tazewell, and Woodford. This hazardous weather outlook is for Central Illinois, East Central Illinois, Southeast Illinois, and West Central Illinois. For today and tonight, heat indices of 100 to 110 are expected this afternoon south of Interstate 72. Additional thunderstorms are expected this morning and again tonight. Locally strong to severe storms and flash flooding are possible. For Saturday through Thursday, hot and humid conditions will persist over the area this weekend. Peak afternoon heat indices will range from 100 to 110, primarily from Interstate 72 southward. Daily chances for thunderstorms exist through the weekend. Some of these storms could be severe and produce heavy rain through at least Saturday. Spotter information statement: spotter activation may be needed tonight. When flooding is a threat, keep these safety rules in mind. Never drive or walk across flood waters. It only takes 12 to 18 inches of water to sweep a vehicle off the road, and only 6 inches of moving water to knock over an adult. Do not drive around barricades. The road is closed for a reason. Most flood fatalities occur in vehicles. Besides your safety, you also put the lives of first responders at risk. If you live in a flood-prone area or are camping in a low-lying area, move to higher ground. If you have water in your home, do not go into a room if standing water covers electrical outlets. Stay out of water that may have electricity in it. The time is currently 5:46 a.m. Central Daylight Time. 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I'll

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Now for the official National Weather Service forecast for Peoria and surrounding areas of central Illinois. Today, mostly cloudy. Showers likely with a slight chance of thunderstorms this morning, then a chance of showers and thunderstorms this afternoon. Some thunderstorms may produce heavy rainfall this morning. Highs in the mid-80s. East winds around 5 miles an hour. Chance of rain 70%. Heat index values up to 101 this afternoon. Tonight, mostly cloudy. A slight chance of showers and thunderstorms until midnight, then showers likely with a chance of thunderstorms after midnight. Humid with lows in the lower 70s. East winds 5 to 10 miles an hour with gusts up to 20 miles an hour. Chance of rain 70%. Saturday, mostly cloudy with a chance of showers and thunderstorms in the morning, then partly sunny in the afternoon. Humid with highs in the upper 80s. South winds 5 to 10 miles an hour, becoming southwest in the afternoon. Chance of rain 50%. Heat index values up to 106 in the afternoon. Saturday night, partly cloudy until midnight, then becoming mostly cloudy. A chance of showers after midnight. Humid with lows in the mid-70s. West winds around 5 miles an hour. Chance of rain 50%. Sunday, partly sunny. A chance of showers in the afternoon. Humid with highs in the mid-80s. Northwest winds 5 to 10 miles an hour. Chance of rain 50%. Sunday night, partly cloudy. Lows in the upper 60s. Monday through Tuesday, mostly clear. Highs in the lower 80s. Lows in the lower 60s. Tuesday night, mostly clear until midnight, then becoming partly cloudy. Lows in the upper 60s. Wednesday, a chance of showers in the morning. Partly sunny. Highs in the mid-80s. Chance of rain 40%. Wednesday night and Thursday, partly cloudy. Lows in the mid-60s. Highs in the upper 70s. Again, the forecast for Peoria and surrounding areas of central Illinois for today, mostly cloudy. Showers likely and a slight chance of thunderstorms this morning, then a chance of showers and thunderstorms this afternoon. Some thunderstorms may produce heavy rainfall this morning. Highs in the mid-80s. East winds around 5 miles an hour. Chance of rain 70%. Heat index values up to 101 this afternoon. The following is a summary of watches, warnings and advisories in effect. For the WXJ71 listening area, a flash flood warning has been issued until 10:15 a.m. for the following counties: Fulton, Knox, Peoria and Tazewell. Flash flood warning has been extended until 6:45 a.m. for the following county: McLean, Illinois. A flood watch remains in effect until 10 a.m. for the following counties: Knox, Marshall, McLean, Peoria, Stark, Tazewell and Woodford. At 5 a.m. in Peoria, a thunderstorm was reported. The temperature was 72 degrees, the dew point was 71, and the relative humidity was 97%. The wind was variable at 5 miles an hour. The pressure was 29.95 inches and falling. Around central and western Illinois, temperatures were in the lower to mid-70s. At Lakin, a thunderstorm was reported. Rain was falling at Galesburg and Pontiac. It was cloudy at Moline, Macomb, Quincy, Springfield, and Lincoln. At Bloomington, thunder and fog were reported.

The National Weather Service in Lincoln has extended the flash flood warning for McLean County, Northern Champaign County, until 8:45 a.m. At 5:49 a.m., Doppler radar indicated thunderstorms producing heavy rain across the warned area. Between 1 and 2 inches of rain have fallen. Flash flooding is ongoing or expected to begin shortly. Expected hazards include flash flooding caused by thunderstorms. Source, radar. The following impacts are expected: flash flooding of small creeks and streams, urban areas, highways, streets and underpasses, as well as other poor drainage and low-lying areas. Some locations that will experience flash flooding include Bloomington, Normal, Rantoul, Leroy, Hayworth,

Hudson, Danvers, Thomasboro, Colfax, Downs, Gifford, McLean, Ogden, Saybrook, Stanford, Carlock, Towanda, Ludlow, and Bellflower. This includes the following highways: Interstate 39 between mile markers 0 and 4, Interstate 74 between mile markers 119 and 155, in between mile markers 195 and 197, Interstate 55 between mile markers 143 and 174, Interstate 57 between mile markers 243 and 257. Turn around, don't drown when encountering flooded roads. Most flood deaths occur in vehicles. Be aware of your surroundings and do not drive on flooded roads. At 5 a.m. in Peoria, a thunderstorm was reported. The temperature was 72 degrees, the dew point was 71, and the relative humidity was 97%. The wind was variable at 5 miles an hour. The pressure was 29.95 inches and falling. Around central and western Illinois, temperatures were in the lower to mid-70s. At Lakin, a thunderstorm was reported. Rain was falling at Galesburg, in Pontiac. It was cloudy at Moline, Macomb, Quincy, Springfield, and Lincoln. At Bloomington, thunder and fog were reported. And once again at 5 a.m. in Peoria, with a thunderstorm, the temperature was 72. The National Weather Service in Lincoln has issued a flash flood warning for southern Peoria County, Tazewell County, northern Fulton County, southern Knox County, until 10:15 a.m. Friday. At 4:07 a.m., Doppler radar indicated thunderstorms producing heavy rain across the warned area. Between 1 and 2 inches of rain have fallen. Flash flooding is ongoing or expected to begin shortly. Expected hazards include flash flooding caused by thunderstorms. Source: radar. The following impacts are expected: flash flooding of small creeks and streams, urban areas, highways, streets and underpasses, as well as other poor drainage and low-lying areas. Some locations that will experience flash flooding include Peoria, Pekin, Galesburg, East Peoria, Morton, Kenton, Washington, Bartonville, Creevecore, West Peoria, Abingdon, Knoxville, Marquette Heights, Farmington, Tremont, Elmwood, Bellevue, Mackinac, Delavan, and Cuba. This includes the following state parks: Banner Marsh State Fish and Wildlife Area, Powerton Lake State Fish and Wildlife Area, Rice Lake State Fish and Wildlife Area, Spring Lake State Fish and Wildlife Area, and Mackinac River State Fish and Wildlife Area. This includes the following highways: Interstate 74 between mile markers 48 and 70, in between mile markers 73 and 108. Interstate 155 between mile markers 12 and 31. Interstate 474 between mile markers 0 and 14. The National Weather Service in Lincoln has extended the flash flood warning for McLean County, northern Champaign County, until 8:45 a.m. At 5:49 a.m., Doppler radar indicated thunderstorms producing heavy rain across the warned area. Between 1 and 2 inches of rain have fallen. Flash flooding is ongoing or expected to begin shortly. Expected hazards include flash flooding caused by thunderstorms. Source: radar. The following impacts are expected: flash flooding of small creeks and streams, urban areas, highways, streets and underpasses, as well as other poor drainage and low-lying areas. Some locations that will experience flash flooding include Bloomington, Normal, Rantoul, Leroy, Hayworth, Fisher, Hudson, Danvers, Thomasboro, Colfax, Downs, Gifford, McLean, Ogden, Saybrook, Stanford, Carlock, Towanda, Ludlow, and Bellflower. This includes the following highways: Interstate 39 between mile markers 0 and 4, Interstate 74 between mile markers 119 and 155, in between mile markers 195 and 197, Interstate 55 between mile markers 143 and 174, Interstate 57 between mile markers 243 and 257. Turn around, don't drown when encountering flooded roads. Most flood deaths occur in vehicles. Be aware of your surroundings and do not drive on flooded roads. And now a discussion of hazardous weather conditions for the following counties in Illinois: Fulton, Knox, Marshall, Mason, McLean, Peoria, Stark, Tazewell, and Woodford.
This hazardous weather outlook is for Central Illinois, East Central Illinois, Southeast Illinois, and West Central Illinois. For today and tonight, heat indices of 100 to 110 are expected this afternoon south of Interstate 72. Additional thunderstorms are expected this morning, and again tonight. Locally strong to severe storms and flash flooding are possible. For Saturday through Thursday, hot and humid conditions will persist over the area this weekend. Peak afternoon heat indices will range from 100 to 110 primarily from Interstate 72 southward. Daily chances for thunderstorms exist through the weekend. Some of these storms could be severe and produce heavy rain through at least Saturday. Spotter information statement. Spotter activation may be needed tonight. When flooding is a threat, keep these safety rules in mind. Never drive or walk across flood waters. It only takes 12 to 18 inches of water to sweep a vehicle off the road, and only 6 inches of moving water to knock over an adult. Do not drive around barricades. The road is closed for a reason. Most flood fatalities occur in vehicles. Besides your safety, you also put the lives of first responders at risk. If you live in a flood-prone area, or are camping in a low-lying area, move to higher ground. If you have water in your home, do not go into a room if standing water covers electrical outlets. Stay out of water that may have electricity in it. The time is currently 5:57 a.m. Central Daylight Time. 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Now for the official National Weather Service forecast for Peoria and surrounding areas of Central Illinois. Today, mostly cloudy. Showers likely with a slight chance of thunderstorms this morning, then a chance of showers and thunderstorms this afternoon. Some thunderstorms may produce heavy rainfall this morning. Highs in the mid-80s. East winds around 5 miles an hour. Chance of rain 70%. Heat index values up to 101 this afternoon. Tonight, mostly cloudy. A slight chance of showers and thunderstorms until midnight, then showers likely with a chance of thunderstorms after midnight. Humid with lows in the lower 70s. East winds 5 to 10 miles an hour with gusts up to 20 miles an hour. Chance of rain 70%. Saturday, mostly cloudy with a chance of showers and thunderstorms in the morning, then partly sunny in the afternoon. Humid with highs in the upper 80s. South winds 5 to 10 miles an hour, becoming southwest in the afternoon. Chance of rain 50%. Heat index values up to 106 in the afternoon. Saturday night, partly cloudy until midnight, then becoming mostly cloudy. A chance of showers after midnight. Humid with lows in the mid-70s. West winds around 5 miles an hour. Chance of rain 50%. Sunday, partly sunny. A chance of showers in the afternoon. Humid with highs in the mid-80s. Northwest winds 5 to 10 miles an hour. Chance of rain 50%. Sunday night, partly cloudy. Lows in the upper 60s. Monday through Tuesday, mostly clear. Highs in the lower 80s. Lows in the lower 60s. Tuesday night, mostly clear until midnight, then becoming partly cloudy. Lows in the upper 60s. Wednesday, a chance of showers in the morning. Partly sunny. Highs in the mid-80s. Chance of rain 40%. Wednesday night and Thursday, partly cloudy. Lows in the mid-60s. Highs in the upper 70s. Again, the forecast for Peoria and surrounding areas of Central Illinois for today, mostly cloudy. Showers likely and a slight chance of thunderstorms this morning, then a chance of showers and thunderstorms this afternoon. Some thunderstorms may produce heavy rainfall this morning. Highs in the mid-80s. East winds around 5 miles an hour. Chance of rain 70%. Heat index values up to 101 this afternoon. The following is a summary of watches, warnings, and advisories in effect. For the WXJ71 listening area, a flash flood warning has been issued until 10:15 a.m. for the following counties: Fulton, Knox, Peoria, and Tazewell. Flash flood warning has been extended until 8:45 a.m. for the following county: McLean, Illinois. A flood watch remains in effect until 10 a.m. for the following counties: Knox, Marshall, McLean, Peoria, Stark,
Tazewell and Woodford.

The National Weather Service in Lincoln has issued a flash flood warning for Southern Peoria County, Tazewell County, Northern Fulton County, Southern Knox County, until 10:15 a.m. Friday. At 4:07 a.m., Doppler radar indicated thunderstorms producing heavy rain across the warned area. Between 1 and 2 inches of rain have fallen. Flash flooding is ongoing or expected to begin shortly. Expected hazards include flash flooding caused by thunderstorms. Source, radar. The following impacts are expected: flash flooding of small creeks and streams, urban areas, highways, streets and underpasses, as well as other poor drainage and low-lying areas. Some locations that will experience flash flooding include Peoria, Pekin, Galesburg, East Peoria, Morton, Kenton, Washington, Bartonville, Creevecore, West Peoria, Abingdon, Knoxville, Marquette Heights, Farmington, Tremont, Elmwood, Bellevue, Mackinac, Delavan, and Cuba. This includes the following state parks: Banner Marsh State Fish and Wildlife Area, Powhatan Lake State Fish and Wildlife Area, Rice Lake State Fish and Wildlife Area, Spring Lake State Fish and Wildlife Area, and Mackinac River State Fish and Wildlife Area. This includes the following highways: Interstate 74 between mile markers 48 and 70, in between mile markers 73 and 108. Interstate 155 between mile markers 12 and 31. Interstate 474 between mile markers 0 and 14. The National Weather Service in Lincoln has extended the flash flood warning for McLean County, Northern Champaign County, until 8:45 a.m. At 5:49 a.m., Doppler radar indicated thunderstorms producing heavy rain across the warned area. Between 1 and 2 inches of rain have fallen. Flash flooding is ongoing or expected to begin shortly. Expected hazards include flash flooding caused by thunderstorms. Source, radar. The following impacts are expected: flash flooding of small creeks and streams, urban areas, highways, streets and underpasses, as well as other poor drainage and low-lying areas. Some locations that will experience flash flooding include Bloomington, Normal, Rantoul, Leroy, Hayworth, Fisher, Hudson, Danvers, Thomasboro, Colfax, Downs, Gifford, McLean, Ogden, Saybrook, Stanford, Carlock, Towanda, Ludlow, and Bellflower. This includes the following highways: Interstate 39 between mile markers 0 and 4, Interstate 74 between mile markers 119 and 155, in between mile markers 195 and 197, Interstate 55 between mile markers 143 and 174, Interstate 57 between mile markers 243 and 257. Turn around, don't drown when encountering flooded roads. Most flood deaths occur in vehicles. Be aware of your surroundings and do not drive on flooded roads. And now a discussion of hazardous weather conditions for the following counties in Illinois: Fulton, Knox, Marshall, Mason, McLean, Peoria, Stark, Tazewell, and Woodford. This hazardous weather outlook is for Central Illinois, East Central Illinois, Southeast Illinois, and West Central Illinois. For today and tonight, heat indices of 100 to 110 are expected this afternoon south of Interstate 72. Additional thunderstorms are expected this morning, and again tonight. Locally strong to severe storms and flash flooding are possible. For Saturday through Thursday, hot and humid conditions will persist over the area this weekend. Peak afternoon heat indices will range from 100 to 110, primarily from Interstate 72 southward. Daily chances for thunderstorms exist through the weekend. Some of these storms could be severe and produce heavy rain through at least Saturday. Spotter information statement: spotter activation may be needed tonight. When flooding is a threat, keep these safety rules in mind. Never drive or walk across flood waters. It only takes 12 to 18 inches of water to sweep a vehicle off the road, and only 6 inches of moving water to knock over an adult. Do not drive around barricades. The road is closed for a reason. Most flood fatalities occur in vehicles. Besides your safety, you also put the lives of first responders at risk. If you live in a flood-prone area, or are camping in a low-lying area, move to higher ground. If you have water in your home, do not go into a room if standing water covers electrical outlets. Stay out of water that may have electricity in it.
The time is currently 6:06 a.m. Central Daylight Time. 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Now for the official National Weather Service forecast for Peoria and surrounding areas of central Illinois. Today, mostly cloudy. Showers likely with a slight chance of thunderstorms this morning, then a chance of showers and thunderstorms this afternoon. Some thunderstorms may produce heavy rainfall this morning. Highs in the mid-80s. East winds around 5 miles an hour. Chance of rain 70%. Heat index values up to 101 this afternoon. Tonight, mostly cloudy. A slight chance of showers and thunderstorms until midnight, then showers likely with a chance of thunderstorms after midnight. Humid with lows in the lower 70s. East winds 5 to 10 miles an hour with gusts up to 20 miles an hour. Chance of rain 70%. Saturday, mostly cloudy with a chance of showers and thunderstorms in the morning, then partly sunny in the afternoon. Humid with highs in the upper 80s. South winds 5 to 10 miles an hour, becoming southwest in the afternoon. Chance of rain 50%. Heat index values up to 106 in the afternoon. Saturday night, partly cloudy until midnight, then becoming mostly cloudy. A chance of showers after midnight. Humid with lows in the mid-70s. West winds around 5 miles an hour. Chance of rain 50%. Sunday, partly sunny. A chance of showers in the afternoon. Humid with highs in the mid-80s. Northwest winds 5 to 10 miles an hour. Chance of rain 50%. Sunday night, partly cloudy. Lows in the upper 60s. Monday through Tuesday, mostly clear. Highs in the lower 80s. Lows in the lower 60s. Tuesday night, mostly clear until midnight, then becoming partly cloudy. Lows in the upper 60s. Wednesday, a chance of showers in the morning. Partly sunny. Highs in the mid-80s. Chance of rain 40%. Wednesday night and Thursday, partly cloudy. Lows in the mid-60s. Highs in the upper 70s. Again, the forecast for Peoria and surrounding areas of central Illinois for today, mostly cloudy. Showers likely and a slight chance of thunderstorms this morning, then a chance of showers and thunderstorms this afternoon. Some thunderstorms may produce heavy rainfall this morning. Highs in the mid-80s. East winds around 5 miles an hour. Chance of rain 70%. Heat index values up to 101 this afternoon. The following is a summary of watches, warnings, and advisories in effect. For the WXJ71 listening area, a flash flood warning has been issued until 10:15 a.m. for the following counties: Fulton, Knox, Peoria, and Tazewell. Flash flood warning has been extended until 8:45 a.m. for the following county: McLean, Illinois. A flood watch remains in effect until 10 a.m. for the following counties: Knox, Marshall, McLean, Peoria, Stark, Tazewell, and Woodford. At 6 a.m. in Peoria, light rain was falling. The temperature was 72 degrees, the dew point was 71, and the relative humidity was 97%. The wind was southwest at 3 miles an hour. The pressure was 29.97 inches and rising. Around central and western Illinois, temperatures were in the lower to mid-70s. Rain was falling at Galesburg and Pontiac. At Springfield, thunder was reported. At Bloomington, it was partly cloudy. It was mostly cloudy at Lakin and Quincy. It was cloudy at Moline, Macomb, and Lincoln. And once again at 6 a.m. in Peoria, with light rain, the temperature was 72. The National Weather Service in Lincoln has issued a flash flood warning for southern Peoria County, Tazewell County, northern Fulton County, southern Knox County, until 10:15 a.m. Friday. At 4:07 a.m., Doppler radar indicated thunderstorms producing heavy rain across the warned area. Between 1 and 2 inches of rain have fallen. Flash flooding is ongoing or expected to begin shortly. Expected hazards include flash flooding caused by thunderstorms. Source, radar. The following impacts are expected: flash flooding of small creeks and streams, urban areas, highways, streets and underpasses, as well as other poor drainage and low-lying areas.
Some locations that will experience flash flooding include

till 8:45 a.m. At 5:49 a.m., Doppler radar indicated thunderstorms producing heavy rain across the warned area. Between 1 and 2 inches of rain have fallen. Flash flooding is ongoing or expected to begin shortly. Expected hazards include flash flooding caused by thunderstorms. Source, radar. The following impacts are expected: flash flooding of small creeks and streams, urban areas, highways, streets and underpasses, as well as other poor drainage and low-lying areas. Some locations that will experience flash flooding include Bloomington, Normal, Rantoul, Leroy, Hayworth, Fisher, Hudson, Danvers, Thomasboro, Colfax, Downs, Gifford, McLean, Ogden, Saybrook, Stanford, Carlock, Towanda, Ludlow and Bellflower. This includes the following highways: Interstate 39 between mile marker 0 and 4, Interstate 74 between mile markers 119 and 155, in between mile markers 195 and 197, Interstate 55 between mile markers 143 and 174, Interstate 57 between mile markers 243 and 257. Turn around, don't drown when encountering flooded roads. Most flood deaths occur in vehicles. Be aware of your surroundings and do not drive on flooded roads. 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WXJ71 is part of the All Hazards Network of NOAA Weather Radio. And now a discussion of hazardous weather conditions for the following counties in Illinois: Fulton, Knox, Marshall, Mason, McLean, Peoria, Stark, Tazewell, and Woodford. This hazardous weather outlook is for Central Illinois, East Central Illinois, Southeast Illinois, and West Central Illinois. For today and tonight, heat indices of 100 to 110 are expected this afternoon south of Interstate 72. Additional thunderstorms are expected this morning, and again tonight. Locally strong to severe storms and flash flooding are possible. For Saturday through Thursday, hot and humid conditions will persist over the area this weekend. Peak afternoon heat indices will range from 100 to 110 primarily from Interstate 72 southward. Daily chances for thunderstorms exist through the weekend. Some of these storms could be severe and produce heavy rain through at least Saturday. Spotter information statement: spotter activation may be needed tonight. When flooding is a threat, keep these safety rules in mind. Never drive or walk across flood waters. It only takes 12 to 18 inches of water to sweep a vehicle off the road, and only 6 inches of moving water to knock over an adult. Do not drive around barricades. The road is closed for a reason. Most flood fatalities occur in vehicles. Besides your safety, you also put the lives of first responders at risk. If you live in a flood-prone area, or are camping in a low-lying area, move to higher ground. If you have water in your home, do not go into a room if standing water covers electrical outlets. Stay out of water that may have electricity in it. The time is currently 6:16 a.m. Central Daylight Time. 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Now for the official National Weather Service forecast for Peoria and surrounding areas of Central Illinois. Today, mostly cloudy. Showers likely with a slight chance of thunderstorms this morning, then a chance of showers and thunderstorms this afternoon. Some thunderstorms may produce heavy rainfall this morning. Highs in the mid-80s. East winds around 5 miles an hour. Chance of rain 70%. Heat index values up to 101 this afternoon. Tonight, mostly cloudy. A slight chance of showers and thunderstorms until midnight, then showers likely with a chance of thunderstorms after midnight. Humid with lows in the lower 70s. East winds 5 to 10 miles an hour with gusts up to 20 miles an hour. Chance of rain 70%. Saturday, mostly cloudy with a chance of showers and thunderstorms in the morning, then partly sunny

afternoon. Humid with highs in the upper 80s. South winds 5 to 10 miles an hour, becoming southwest in the afternoon. Chance of rain 50%. Heat index values up to 106 in the afternoon. Saturday night, partly cloudy until midnight, then becoming mostly cloudy. A chance of showers after midnight. Humid with lows in the mid-70s. West winds around 5 miles an hour. Chance of rain 50%. Sunday, partly sunny. A chance of showers in the afternoon. Humid with highs in the mid-80s. Northwest winds 5 to 10 miles an hour. Chance of rain 50%. Sunday night, partly cloudy. Lows in the upper 60s. Monday through Tuesday, mostly clear. Highs in the lower 80s. Lows in the lower 60s. Tuesday night, mostly clear until midnight, then becoming partly cloudy. Lows in the upper 60s. Wednesday, a chance of showers in the morning. Partly sunny. Highs in the mid-80s. Chance of rain 40%. Wednesday night and Thursday, partly cloudy. Lows in the mid-60s. Highs in the upper 70s. Again, the forecast for Peoria and surrounding areas of central Illinois for today, mostly cloudy. Showers likely and a slight chance of thunderstorms this morning, then a chance of showers and thunderstorms this afternoon. Some thunderstorms may produce heavy rainfall this morning. Highs in the mid-80s. East winds around 5 miles an hour. Chance of rain 70%. Heat index values up to 101 this afternoon. The following is a summary of watches, warnings and advisories in effect. For the WXJ71 listening area, a flash flood warning has been issued until 10:15 a.m. for the following counties, Fulton, Knox, Peoria and Tazewell. Flash flood warning has been extended until 8:45 a.m. for the following county, McLean, Illinois. A flood watch remains in effect until 10 a.m. for the following counties, Knox, Marshall, McLean, Peoria, Stark, Tazewell and Woodford. At 6 a.m. in Peoria, light rain was falling. The temperature was 72 degrees, the dew point was 71, and the relative humidity was 97%. The wind was southwest at 3 miles an hour. The pressure was 29.97 inches and rising. Around central and western Illinois, temperatures were in the lower to mid-70s. Rain was falling at Galesburg and Pontiac. At Springfield, thunder was reported. At Bloomington, it was partly cloudy. It was mostly cloudy at Lakin and Quincy. It was cloudy at Moline, Macomb, and Lincoln. And once again at 6 a.m. in Peoria, with light rain, the temperature was 72. The National Weather Service in Lincoln has issued a flash flood warning for southern Peoria County, Tazewell County, northern Fulton County, southern Knox County, until 10:15 a.m. Friday. At 4:07 a.m., Doppler radar indicated thunderstorms producing heavy rain across the warned area. Between 1 and 2 inches of rain have fallen. Flash flooding is ongoing or expected to begin shortly. Expected hazards include flash flooding caused by thunderstorms. Source, radar. The following impacts are expected: flash flooding of small creeks and streams, urban areas, highways, streets and underpasses, as well as other poor drainage and low-lying areas. Some locations that will experience flash flooding include Peoria, Pekin, Galesburg, East Peoria, Morton, Kenton, Washington, Bartonville, Creevecore, West Peoria, Abingdon, Knoxville, Marquette Heights, Farmington, Tremont, Elmwood, Bellevue, Mackinac, Delavan, and Cuba. This includes the following state parks: Banner Marsh State Fish and Wildlife Area, Powhatan Lake State Fish and Wildlife Area, Rice Lake State Fish and Wildlife Area, Spring Lake State Fish and Wildlife Area, and Mackinac River State Fish and Wildlife Area. This includes the following highways: Interstate 74 between mile markers 48 and 70, in between mile markers 73 and 108. Interstate 155 between mile markers 12 and 31. Interstate 474 between mile markers 0 and 14. The National Weather Service in Lincoln has extended the flash flood warning for McLean County, northern Champaign County, until 8:45 a.m. At 5:49 a.m., Doppler radar indicated thunderstorms producing heavy rain across the warned area.
between 1 and 2 inches of rain have fallen. Flash flooding is ongoing or expected to begin shortly. Expected hazards include flash flooding caused by thunderstorms. Source, radar. The following impacts are expected: flash flooding of small creeks and streams, urban areas, highways, streets and underpasses, as well as other poor drainage and low-lying areas. Some locations that will experience flash flooding include Bloomington, Normal, Rantoul, Leroy, Hayworth, Fisher, Hudson, Danvers, Thomasboro, Colfax, Downs, Gifford, McLean, Ogden, Saybrook, Stanford, Carlock, Towanda, Ludlow and Bellflower. This includes the following highways: Interstate 39 between mile markers 0 and 4, Interstate 74 between mile markers 119 and 155, in between mile markers 195 and 197, Interstate 55 between mile markers 143 and 174, Interstate 57 between mile markers 243 and 257. Turn around, don't drown when encountering flooded roads. Most flood deaths occur in vehicles. Be aware of your surroundings and do not drive on flooded roads. And now a discussion of hazardous weather conditions for the following counties: in Illinois, Fulton, Knox, Marshall, Mason, McLean, Peoria, Stark, Tazewell, and Woodford. This hazardous weather outlook is for Central Illinois, East Central Illinois, Southeast Illinois, and West Central Illinois. For today and tonight, heat indices of 100 to 110 are expected this afternoon south of Interstate 72. Additional thunderstorms are expected this morning, and again tonight. Locally strong to severe storms and flash flooding are possible. For Saturday through Thursday, hot and humid conditions will persist over the area this weekend. Peak afternoon heat indices will range from 100 to 110 primarily from Interstate 72 southward. Daily chances for thunderstorms exist through the weekend. Some of these storms could be severe and produce heavy rain through at least Saturday. Spotter information statement: spotter activation may be needed tonight. When flooding is a threat, keep these safety rules in mind. Never drive or walk across flood waters. It only takes 12 to 18 inches of water to sweep a vehicle off the road, and only 6 inches of moving water to knock over an adult. Do not drive around barricades. The road is closed for a reason. Most flood fatalities occur in vehicles. Besides your safety, you also put the lives of first responders at risk. If you live in a flood-prone area, or are camping in a low-lying area, move to higher ground. If you have water in your home, do not go into a room if standing water covers electrical outlets. Stay out of water that may have electricity in it. The time is currently 6:25 a.m. Central Daylight Time. 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Now for the official National Weather Service forecast for Peoria and surrounding areas of Central Illinois. Today, mostly cloudy. Showers likely with a slight chance of thunderstorms this morning, then a chance of showers and thunderstorms this afternoon. Some thunderstorms may produce heavy rainfall this morning. Highs in the mid-80s. East winds around 5 miles an hour. Chance of rain 70%. Heat index values up to 101 this afternoon. Tonight, mostly cloudy. A slight chance of showers and thunderstorms until midnight, then showers likely with a chance of thunderstorms after midnight. Humid with lows in the lower 70s. East winds 5 to 10 miles an hour with gusts up to 20 miles an hour. Chance of rain 70%. Saturday, mostly cloudy with a chance of showers and thunderstorms in the morning, then partly sunny in the afternoon. Humid with highs in the upper 80s. South winds 5 to 10 miles an hour, becoming southwest in the afternoon. Chance of rain 50%. Heat index values up to 106 in the afternoon. Saturday night, partly cloudy until midnight, then becoming mostly cloudy. A chance of showers after midnight. Humid with lows in the mid-70s. West winds around 5 miles an hour. Chance of rain 50%. Sunday, partly sunny. A chance of showers in the afternoon. Humid with highs in the mid-80s. Northwest winds 5 to 10 miles an hour. Chance of rain 50%. Sunday night, partly cloudy.
Lows in the upper

60s. Monday through Tuesday, mostly clear. Highs in the lower 80s. Lows in the lower 60s. Tuesday night, mostly clear until midnight, then becoming partly cloudy. Lows in the upper 60s. Wednesday, a chance of showers in the morning. Partly sunny. Highs in the mid 80s. Chance of rain 40%. Wednesday night and Thursday, partly cloudy. Lows in the mid 60s. Highs in the upper 70s. Again, the forecast for Peoria and surrounding areas of central Illinois for today, mostly cloudy. Showers likely and a slight chance of thunderstorms this morning, then a chance of showers and thunderstorms this afternoon. Some thunderstorms may produce heavy rainfall this morning. Highs in the mid-80s. East winds around 5 miles an hour. Chance of rain 70%. Heat index values up to 101 this afternoon. The following is a summary of watches, warnings and advisories in effect. For the WXJ71 listening area, a flash flood warning has been issued until 10:15 a.m. for the following counties: Fulton, Knox, Peoria and Tazewell. Flash flood warning has been extended until 8:45 a.m. for the following county: McLean, Illinois. A flood watch remains in effect until 10 a.m. for the following counties: Knox, Marshall, McLean, Peoria, Stark, Tazewell and Woodford. At 6 a.m. in Peoria, thunder was reported. The temperature was 71 degrees, the dew point was 71, and the relative humidity was 100%. The wind was variable at 3 miles an hour. The pressure was 29.99 inches and rising. Around central and western Illinois, temperatures were in the lower to mid-70s. Rain was falling at Galesburg and Pontiac. At Springfield, thunder was reported. It was mostly cloudy at Bloomington, Lakin, and Quincy. It was cloudy at Moline, Macomb, and Lincoln. And once again at 6 a.m. in Peoria, with thunder, the temperature was 71. The National Weather Service in Lincoln has issued a flash flood warning for southern Peoria County, Tazewell County, northern Fulton County, southern Knox County, until 10:15 a.m. Friday. At 4:07 a.m., Doppler radar indicated thunderstorms producing heavy rain across the warned area. Between 1 and 2 inches of rain have fallen. Flash flooding is ongoing or expected to begin shortly. Expected hazards include flash flooding caused by thunderstorms. Source, radar. The following impacts are expected: flash flooding of small creeks and streams, urban areas, highways, streets and underpasses, as well as other poor drainage and low-lying areas. Some locations that will experience flash flooding include Peoria, Pekin, Galesburg, East Peoria, Morton, Kenton, Washington, Bartonville, Creevecore, West Peoria, Abingdon, Knoxville, Marquette Heights, Farmington, Tremont, Elmwood, Bellevue, Mackinac, Delavan, and Cuba. This includes the following state parks: Banner Marsh State Fish and Wildlife Area, Powderton Lake State Fish and Wildlife Area, Rice Lake State Fish and Wildlife Area, Spring Lake State Fish and Wildlife Area, and Mackinac River State Fish and Wildlife Area. This includes the following highways: Interstate 74 between mile markers 48 and 70, in between mile markers 73 and 108. Interstate 155 between mile markers 12 and 31. Interstate 474 between mile markers 0 and 14. The National Weather Service in Lincoln has extended the flash flood warning for McLean County, northern Champaign County, until 8:45 a.m. At 5:49 a.m., Doppler radar indicated thunderstorms producing heavy rain across the warned area. Between 1 and 2 inches of rain have fallen. Flash flooding is ongoing or expected to begin shortly. Expected hazards include flash flooding caused by thunderstorms. Source, radar. The following impacts are expected: flash flooding of small creeks and streams, urban areas, highways, streets and underpasses, as well as other poor drainage and low-lying areas. Some locations that will experience flash flooding include Bloomington, Normal, Rantoul, Leroy, Hayworth, Fisher, Hudson, Danvers, Thomasboro, Colfax, Downs, Gifford, McLean, Ogden, Saybrook, Stanford, Carlock, Towanda, Ludlow and Bellflower. This includes the following highways: Interstate 39 between mile markers 0 and 4, Interstate 74 between

Mile markers 119 and 155, in between mile markers 195 and 197. Interstate 55 between mile markers 143 and 174. Interstate 57 between mile markers 243 and 257. Turn around, don't drown when encountering flooded roads. Most flood deaths occur in vehicles. Be aware of your surroundings and do not drive on flooded roads. And now a discussion of hazardous weather conditions for the following counties in Illinois: Fulton, Knox, Marshall, Mason, McLean, Peoria, Stark, Tazewell, and Woodford. This hazardous weather outlook is for Central Illinois, East Central Illinois, Southeast Illinois, and West Central Illinois. For today and tonight, heat indices of 100 to 110 are expected this afternoon south of Interstate 72. Additional thunderstorms are expected this morning, and again tonight. Locally strong to severe storms and flash flooding are possible. For Saturday through Thursday, hot winds are expected this morning, and again tonight. Locally strong to severe storms and flash flooding are possible. For Saturday through Thursday, hot and humid conditions will persist over the area this weekend. Peak afternoon heat indices will range from 100 to 110 primarily from Interstate 72 southward. Daily chances for thunderstorms exist through the weekend. Some of these storms could be severe and produce heavy rain through at least Saturday. Spotter information statement: spotter activation may be needed tonight. When flooding is a threat, keep these safety rules in mind. Never drive or walk across flood waters. It only takes 12 to 18 inches of water to sweep a vehicle off the road, and only 6 inches of moving water to knock over an adult. Do not drive around barricades. The road is closed for a reason. Most flood fatalities occur in vehicles. Besides your safety, you also put the lives of first responders at risk. If you live in a flood-prone area, or are camping in a low-lying area, move to higher ground. If you have water in your home, do not go into a room if standing water covers electrical outlets. Stay out of water that may have electricity in it. The time is currently 6:34 a.m. Central Daylight Time. 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Now for the official National Weather Service forecast for Peoria and surrounding areas of Central Illinois. Today, mostly cloudy. Showers likely with a slight chance of thunderstorms this morning, then a chance of showers and thunderstorms this afternoon. Some thunderstorms may produce heavy rainfall this morning. Highs in the mid-80s. East winds around 5 miles an hour. Chance of rain 70%. Heat index values up to 101 this afternoon. Tonight, mostly cloudy. A slight chance of showers and thunderstorms until midnight, then showers likely with a chance of thunderstorms after midnight. Humid with lows in the lower 70s. East winds 5 to 10 miles an hour with gusts up to 20 miles an hour. Chance of rain 70%. Saturday, mostly cloudy with a chance of showers and thunderstorms in the morning, then partly sunny in the afternoon. Humid with highs in the upper 80s. South winds 5 to 10 miles an hour, becoming southwest in the afternoon. Chance of rain 50%. Heat index values up to 106 in the afternoon. Saturday night, partly cloudy until midnight, then becoming mostly cloudy. A chance of showers after midnight. Humid with lows in the mid-70s. West winds around 5 miles an hour. Chance of rain 50%. Sunday, partly sunny. A chance of showers in the afternoon. Humid with highs in the mid-80s. Northwest winds 5 to 10 miles an hour. Chance of rain 50%. Sunday night, partly cloudy. Lows in the upper 60s. Monday through Tuesday, mostly clear. Highs in the lower 80s. Lows in the lower 60s. Tuesday night, mostly clear until midnight, then becoming partly cloudy. Lows in the upper 60s. Wednesday, a chance of showers in the morning. Partly sunny. Highs in the mid-80s. Chance of rain 40%. Wednesday night and Thursday, partly cloudy. Lows in the mid-60s. Highs in the upper 70s. Again, the forecast for Peoria and surrounding areas of Central Illinois for today, mostly cloudy. Showers likely.

a slight chance of thunderstorms this morning, then a chance of showers and thunderstorms this afternoon. Some thunderstorms may produce heavy rainfall this morning. Highs in the mid-80s. East winds around 5 miles an hour. Chance of rain 70%. Heat index values up to 101 this afternoon. The following is a summary of watches, warnings and advisories in effect. For the WXJ71 listening area, a flash flood warning has been issued until 10:15 a.m. for the following counties: Fulton, Knox, Peoria and Tazewell. Flash flood warning has been extended until 8:45 a.m. for the following county: McLean, Illinois. A flood watch remains in effect until 10 a.m. for the following counties: Knox, Marshall, McLean, Peoria, Stark, Tazewell and Woodford. At 6 a.m. in Peoria, thunder was reported. The temperature was 71 degrees, the dew point was 71, and the relative humidity was 100%. The wind was variable at 3 miles an hour. The pressure was 29.99 inches and rising. Around central and western Illinois, temperatures were in the lower to mid-70s. Rain was falling at Galesburg and Pontiac. At Springfield, thunder was reported. It was mostly cloudy at Bloomington, Lakin, and Quincy. It was cloudy at Moline, Macomb, and Lincoln. And once again at 6 a.m. in Peoria, with thunder, the temperature was 71. The National Weather Service in Lincoln has issued a flash flood warning for southern Peoria County, Tazewell County, northern Fulton County, southern Knox County, until 10:15 a.m. Friday. At 4:07 a.m., Doppler radar indicated thunderstorms producing heavy rain across the warned area. Between 1 and 2 inches of rain have fallen. Flash flooding is ongoing or expected to begin shortly. Expected hazards include flash flooding caused by thunderstorms. Source: radar. The following impacts are expected: flash flooding of small creeks and streams, urban areas, highways, streets and underpasses, as well as other poor drainage and low-lying areas. Some locations that will experience flash flooding include Peoria, Pekin, Galesburg, East Peoria, Morton, Kenton, Washington, Bartonville, Creveport, West Peoria, Abingdon, Knoxville, Marquette Heights, Farmington, Tremont, Elmwood, Bellevue, Mackinac, Delavan and Cuba. This includes the following state parks: Banner Marsh State Fish and Wildlife Area, Powhatan Lake State Fish and Wildlife Area, Rice Lake State Fish and Wildlife Area, Spring Lake State Fish and Wildlife Area and Mackinac River State Fish and Wildlife Area. This includes the following highways: Interstate 74 between mile markers 48 and 70, in between mile markers 73 and 108. Interstate 155 between mile markers 12 and 31. Interstate 474 between mile markers 0 and 14. The National Weather Service in Lincoln has extended the flash flood warning for McLean County, northern Champaign County, until 8:45 a.m. At 5:49 a.m., Doppler radar indicated thunderstorms producing heavy rain across the warned area. Between 1 and 2 inches of rain have fallen. Flash flooding is ongoing or expected to begin shortly. Expected hazards include flash flooding caused by thunderstorms. Source: radar. The following impacts are expected: flash flooding of small creeks and streams, urban areas, highways, streets and underpasses, as well as other poor drainage and low-lying areas. Some locations that will experience flash flooding include Bloomington, Normal, Rantoul, Leroy, Hayworth, Fisher, Hudson, Danvers, Thomasboro, Colfax, Downs, Gifford, McLean, Ogden, Saybrook, Stanford, Carlock, Towanda, Ludlow and Bellflower. This includes the following highways: Interstate 39 between mile markers 0 and 4. Interstate 74 between mile markers 119 and 155, in between mile markers 195 and 197. Interstate 55 between mile markers 143 and 174. Interstate 57 between mile markers 243 and 257. Turn around, don't drown when encountering flooded roads. Most flood deaths occur in vehicles. Be aware of your surroundings and do not drive on flooded roads. And now a discussion of hazardous weather conditions for the following counties in Illinois: Fulton, Knox, Marshall, Mason, McLean, Peoria, Stark,

Caswell and Woodford. This hazardous weather outlook is for Central Illinois, East Central Illinois, Southeast Illinois, and West Central Illinois. For today and tonight, heat indices of 100 to 110 are expected this afternoon south of Interstate 72. Additional thunderstorms are expected this morning, and again tonight. Locally strong to severe storms and flash flooding are possible. For Saturday through Thursday, hot and humid conditions will persist over the area this weekend. Peak afternoon heat indices will range from 100 to 110 primarily from Interstate 72 southward. Daily chances for thunderstorms exist through the weekend. Some of these storms could be severe and produce heavy rain through at least Saturday. Spotter information statement, spotter activation may be needed tonight. When flooding is a threat, keep these safety rules in mind. Never drive or walk across flood waters. It only takes 12 to 18 inches of water to sweep a vehicle off the road, and only 6 inches of moving water to knock over an adult. Do not drive around barricades. The road is closed for a reason. Most flood fatalities occur in vehicles. Besides your safety, you also put the lives of first responders at risk. If you live in a flood-prone area, or are camping in a low-lying area, move to higher ground. If you have water in your home, do not go into a room if standing water covers electrical outlets. Stay out of water that may have electricity in it. The time is currently 6:43 a.m. Central Daylight Time. 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Now for the official National Weather Service forecast for Peoria and surrounding areas of Central Illinois. Today, mostly cloudy. Showers likely with a chance of thunderstorms this morning, then a chance of showers and thunderstorms this afternoon. Some thunderstorms may produce heavy rainfall this morning. Highs in the mid-80s. East winds around 5 miles an hour. Chance of rain 70%. Heat index values up to 101 this afternoon. Tonight, mostly cloudy. A slight chance of showers and thunderstorms until midnight, then showers likely with a chance of thunderstorms after midnight. Humid with lows in the lower 70s. East winds 5 to 10 miles an hour with gusts up to 20 miles an hour. Chance of rain 70%. Saturday, mostly cloudy with a chance of showers and thunderstorms in the morning, then partly sunny in the afternoon. Humid with highs in the upper 80s. South winds 5 to 10 miles an hour, becoming southwest in the afternoon. Chance of rain 50%. Heat index values up to 106 in the afternoon. Saturday night, partly cloudy until midnight, then becoming mostly cloudy. A chance of showers after midnight. Humid with lows in the mid-70s. West winds around 5 miles an hour. Chance of rain 50%. Sunday, partly sunny. A chance of showers in the afternoon. Humid with highs in the mid-80s. Northwest winds 5 to 10 miles an hour. Chance of rain 50%. Sunday night, partly cloudy. Lows in the upper 60s. Monday through Tuesday, mostly clear. Highs in the lower 80s. Lows in the lower 60s. Tuesday night, mostly clear until midnight, then becoming partly cloudy. Lows in the upper 60s. Wednesday, a chance of showers in the morning. Partly sunny. Highs in the mid-80s. Chance of rain 40%. Wednesday night and Thursday, partly cloudy. Lows in the mid-60s. Highs in the upper 70s. Again, the forecast for Peoria and surrounding areas of Central Illinois for today, mostly cloudy. Showers likely and a chance of thunderstorms this morning, then a chance of showers and thunderstorms this afternoon. Some thunderstorms may produce heavy rainfall this morning. Highs in the mid-80s. East winds around 5 miles an hour. Chance of rain 70%. Heat index values up to 101 this afternoon. The following is a summary of watches, warnings and advisories in effect. For the WXJ71 listening area, a flash flood warning has been issued until 10:15 a.m. for the following counties, Fulton, Knox, Peoria and Tazewell. Flash flood warning has been extended until 8:45 a.m. for the following county, McLean, Illinois. A flood watch remains in effect until 10 a.m. for the following counties, Knox, Marshall, McLean, P.
Peoria, Stark, Tazewell, and Woodford. At 6 a.m. in Peoria, thunder was reported. The temperature was 71 degrees, the dew point was 71, and the relative humidity was 100%. The wind was variable at 3 miles an hour. The pressure was 29.99 inches and rising. Around central and western Illinois, temperatures were in the lower to mid-70s. Rain was falling at Galesburg and Pontiac. At Springfield, thunder was reported. It was mostly cloudy at Bloomington, Lakin, and Quincy. It was cloudy at Moline, Macomb, and Lincoln. And once again at 6 a.m. in Peoria, with thunder, the temperature was 71. The National Weather Service in Lincoln has issued a flash flood warning for southern Peoria County, Tazewell County, northern Fulton County, southern Knox County, until 10:15 a.m. Friday. At 4:07 a.m., Doppler radar indicated thunderstorms producing heavy rain across the warned area. Between 1 and 2 inches of rain have fallen. Flash flooding is ongoing or expected to begin shortly. Expected hazards include flash flooding caused by thunderstorms. Source, radar. The following impacts are expected: flash flooding of small creeks and streams, urban areas, highways, streets and underpasses, as well as other poor drainage and low-lying areas. Some locations that will experience flash flooding include Peoria, Pekin, Galesburg, East Peoria, Morton, Kenton, Washington, Bartonville, Creevecoeur, West Peoria, Abingdon, Knoxville, Marquette Heights, Farmington, Tremont, Elmwood, Bellevue, Mackinac, Delavan, and Cuba. This includes the following state parks: Banner Marsh State Fish and Wildlife Area, Powderton Lake State Fish and Wildlife Area, Rice Lake State Fish and Wildlife Area, Spring Lake State Fish and Wildlife Area, and Mackinac River State Fish and Wildlife Area. This includes the following highways: Interstate 74 between mile markers 48 and 70, in between mile markers 73 and 108. Interstate 155 between mile markers 12 and 31. Interstate 474 between mile markers 0 and 14. The National Weather Service in Lincoln has extended the flash flood warning for McLean County, northern Champaign County, until 8:45 a.m. At 5:49 a.m., Doppler radar indicated thunderstorms producing heavy rain across the warned area. Between 1 and 2 inches of rain have fallen. Flash flooding is ongoing or expected to begin shortly. Expected hazards include flash flooding caused by thunderstorms. Source, radar. The following impacts are expected: flash flooding of small creeks and streams, urban areas, highways, streets and underpasses, as well as other poor drainage and low-lying areas. Some locations that will experience flash flooding include Bloomington, Normal, Rantoul, Leroy, Hayworth, Fisher, Hudson, Danvers, Thomasboro, Colfax, Downs, Gifford, McLean, Ogden, Saybrook, Stanford, Carlock, Towanda, Ludlow, and Bellflower. This includes the following highways: Interstate 39 between mile markers 0 and 4, Interstate 74 between mile markers 119 and 155, in between mile markers 195 and 197, Interstate 55 between mile markers 143 and 174, Interstate 57 between mile markers 243 and 257. Turn around, don't drown when encountering flooded roads. Most flood deaths occur in vehicles. Be aware of your surroundings and do not drive on flooded roads. And now a discussion of hazardous weather conditions for the following counties in Illinois: Fulton, Knox, Marshall, Mason, McLean, Peoria, Stark, Tazewell, and Woodford. This hazardous weather outlook is for central Illinois, east central Illinois, southeast Illinois, and west central Illinois. For today and tonight, heat indices of 100 to 110 are expected this afternoon south of Interstate 72. Additional thunderstorms are expected this morning, and again tonight. Locally strong to severe storms and flash flooding are possible. For Saturday through Thursday, hot and humid conditions will persist over the area this weekend. Peak afternoon heat indices will range from 100 to 110 primarily from Interstate 72 southward. Daily chances for thunderstorms exist through the weekend. Some of these storms could be severe and produce heavy rain through at least Saturday.
Spotter information statement. Spotter activation may be needed tonight.

When flooding is a threat, keep these safety rules in mind. Never drive or walk across flood waters. It only takes 12 to 18 inches of water to sweep a vehicle off the road, and only 6 inches of moving water to knock over an adult. Do not drive around barricades. The road is closed for a reason. Most flood fatalities occur in vehicles. Besides your safety, you also put the lives of first responders at risk. 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If you have water in your home, do not go into a room if standing water covers electrical outlets. Stay out of water that may have electricity in it. The time is currently 6:52 a.m. Central Daylight Time. 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Now for the official National Weather Service forecast for Peoria and surrounding areas of central Illinois. Today, mostly cloudy. Showers likely with a chance of thunderstorms this morning, then a chance of showers and thunderstorms this afternoon. Some thunderstorms may produce heavy rainfall this morning. Highs in the mid-80s. East winds around 5 miles an hour. Chance of rain 70%. Heat index values up to 101 this afternoon. Tonight, mostly cloudy. A slight chance of showers and thunderstorms until midnight, then showers likely with a chance of thunderstorms after midnight. Humid with lows in the lower 70s. East winds 5 to 10 miles an hour with gusts up to 20 miles an hour. Chance of rain 70%. Saturday, mostly cloudy with a chance of showers and thunderstorms in the morning, then partly sunny in the afternoon. Humid with highs in the upper 80s. South winds 5 to 10 miles an hour, becoming southwest in the afternoon. Chance of rain 50%. Heat index values up to 106 in the afternoon. Saturday night, partly cloudy until midnight, then becoming mostly cloudy. A chance of showers after midnight. Humid with lows in the mid-70s. West winds around 5 miles an hour. Chance of rain 50%. Sunday, partly sunny. A chance of showers in the afternoon. Humid with highs in the mid-80s. Northwest winds 5 to 10 miles an hour. Chance of rain 50%. Sunday night, partly cloudy. Lows in the upper 60s. Monday through Tuesday, mostly clear. Highs in the lower 80s. Lows in the lower 60s. Tuesday night, mostly clear until midnight, then becoming partly cloudy. Lows in the upper 60s. Wednesday, a chance of showers in the morning. Partly sunny. Highs in the mid-80s. Chance of rain 40%. Wednesday night and Thursday, partly cloudy. Lows in the mid-60s. Highs in the upper 70s. Again, the forecast for Peoria and surrounding areas of central Illinois for today, mostly cloudy. Showers likely and a chance of thunderstorms this morning, then a chance of showers and thunderstorms this afternoon. Some thunderstorms may produce heavy rainfall this morning. Highs in the mid-80s. East winds around 5 miles an hour. Chance of rain 70%. Heat index values up to 101 this afternoon. The following is a summary of watches, warnings and advisories in effect. For the WXJ71 listening area, a flash flood warning has been issued until 10:15 a.m. for the following counties: Fulton, Knox, Peoria and Tazewell. Flash flood warning has been extended until 8:45 a.m. for the following county: McLean, Illinois. A flood watch remains in effect until 10 a.m. for the following counties: Knox, Marshall, McLean, Peoria, Stark, Tazewell and Woodford. At 6 a.m. in Peoria, thunder was reported. The temperature was 71 degrees, the dew point was 71, and the relative humidity was 100%. The wind was variable at 3 miles an hour. The pressure was 29.99 inches and rising. Around central and western Illinois, temperatures were in the lower to mid-70s. Rain was falling at Galesburg and Pontiac. At Springfield, thunder was reported. It was mostly cloudy at Bloomington, Lakin, and Quincy. It was cloudy at Moline, Macomb, and Lincoln. And once again at 6 a.m. in Peoria, with thunder, the temperature was 71.
The National Weather Service in Lincoln has issued a flash flood warning for southern Peoria County, Tazewell County, northern Fulton County, southern Knox County, until 10:15 a.m. Friday. At 4:07 a.m., Doppler radar indicated thunderstorms producing heavy rain across the warned area. Between 1 and 2 inches of rain have fallen. Flash flooding is ongoing or expected to begin shortly. Expected hazards include flash flooding caused by thunderstorms. Source, radar. The following impacts are expected: flash flooding of small creeks and streams, urban areas, highways, streets and underpasses, as well as other poor drainage and low-lying areas. Some locations that will experience flash flooding include Peoria, Pekin, Galesburg, East Peoria, Morton, Kenton, Washington, Bartonville, Creveport, West Peoria, Abingdon, Knoxville, Marquette Heights, Farmington, Tremont, Elmwood, Bellevue, Mackinac, Delavan, and Cuba. This includes the following state parks: Banner Marsh State Fish and Wildlife Area, Powderton Lake State Fish and Wildlife Area, Rice Lake State Fish and Wildlife Area, Spring Lake State Fish and Wildlife Area, and Mackinac River State Fish and Wildlife Area. This includes the following highways: Interstate 74 between mile markers 48 and 70, in between mile markers 73 and 108. Interstate 155 between mile markers 12 and 31. Interstate 474 between mile markers 0 and 14. The National Weather Service in Lincoln has extended the flash flood warning for McLean County, northern Champaign County, until 8:45 a.m. At 5:49 a.m., Doppler radar indicated thunderstorms producing heavy rain across the warned area. Between 1 and 2 inches of rain have fallen. Flash flooding is ongoing or expected to begin shortly. Expected hazards include flash flooding caused by thunderstorms. Source, radar. The following impacts are expected: flash flooding of small creeks and streams, urban areas, highways, streets and underpasses, as well as other poor drainage and low-lying areas. Some locations that will experience flash flooding include Bloomington, Normal, Rantoul, Leroy, Hayworth, Fisher, Hudson, Danvers, Thomasboro, Colfax, Downs, Gifford, McLean, Ogden, Saybrook, Stanford, Carlock, Towanda, Ludlow and Bellflower. This includes the following highways: Interstate 39 between mile markers 0 and 4, Interstate 74 between mile markers 119 and 155, in between mile markers 195 and 197, Interstate 55 between mile markers 143 and 174, Interstate 57 between mile markers 243 and 257. Turn around, don't drown when encountering flooded roads. Most flood deaths occur in vehicles. Be aware of your surroundings and do not drive on flooded roads. And now a discussion of hazardous weather conditions for the following counties in Illinois: Fulton, Knox, Marshall, Mason, McLean, Peoria, Stark, Tazewell, and Woodford. This hazardous weather outlook is for Central Illinois, East Central Illinois, Southeast Illinois, and West Central Illinois. For today and tonight, heat indices of 100 to 110 are expected this afternoon south of Interstate 72. Additional thunderstorms are expected this morning, and again tonight. Locally strong to severe storms and flash flooding are possible. For Saturday through Thursday, hot and humid conditions will persist over the area this weekend. Peak afternoon heat indices will range from 100 to 110, primarily from Interstate 72 southward. Daily chances for thunderstorms exist through the weekend. Some of these storms could be severe and produce heavy rain through at least Saturday. Spotter information statement: spotter activation may be needed tonight. When flooding is a threat, keep these safety rules in mind. Never drive or walk across flood waters. It only takes 12 to 18 inches of water to sweep a vehicle off the road, and only 6 inches of moving water to knock over an adult. Do not drive around barricades. The road is closed for a reason. Most flood fatalities occur in vehicles. Besides your safety, you also put the lives of first responders at risk. If you live in a flood-prone area, or are camping in a low-lying area, move to higher ground. If you have water in your home, do not go into a room if standing water covers electrical outlets. Stay out of water that may have electricity in it.
The time is currently 7:02 a.m. Central Daylight Time.

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Now for the official National Weather Service forecast for Peoria and surrounding areas of central Illinois. Today, mostly cloudy. Showers likely with a chance of thunderstorms this morning, then a chance of showers and thunderstorms this afternoon. Some thunderstorms may produce heavy rainfall this morning. Highs in the mid-80s. East winds around 5 miles an hour. Chance of rain 70%. Heat index values up to 101 this afternoon. Tonight, mostly cloudy. A slight chance of showers and thunderstorms until midnight, then showers likely with a chance of thunderstorms after midnight. Humid with lows in the lower 70s. East winds 5 to 10 miles an hour with gusts up to 20 miles an hour. Chance of rain 70%. Saturday, mostly cloudy with a chance of showers and thunderstorms in the morning, then partly sunny in the afternoon. Humid with highs in the upper 80s. South winds 5 to 10 miles an hour, becoming southwest in the afternoon. Chance of rain 50%. Heat index values up to 106 in the afternoon. Saturday night, partly cloudy until midnight, then becoming mostly cloudy. A chance of showers after midnight. Humid with lows in the mid-70s. West winds around 5 miles an hour. Chance of rain 50%. Sunday, partly sunny. A chance of showers in the afternoon. Humid with highs in the mid-80s. Northwest winds 5 to 10 miles an hour. Chance of rain 50%. Sunday night, partly cloudy. Lows in the upper 60s. Monday through Tuesday, mostly clear. Highs in the lower 80s. Lows in the lower 60s. Tuesday night, mostly clear until midnight, then becoming partly cloudy. Lows in the upper 60s. Wednesday, a chance of showers in the morning. Partly sunny. Highs in the mid-80s. Chance of rain 40%. Wednesday night and Thursday, partly cloudy. Lows in the mid-60s. Highs in the upper 70s. Again, the forecast for Peoria and surrounding areas of central Illinois for today, mostly cloudy. Showers likely and a chance of thunderstorms this morning, then a chance of showers and thunderstorms this afternoon. Some thunderstorms may produce heavy rainfall this morning. Highs in the mid-80s. East winds around 5 miles an hour. Chance of rain 70%. Heat index values up to 101 this afternoon. The following is a summary of watches, warnings and advisories in effect. For the WXJ71 listening area, a flash flood warning has been issued until 10:15 a.m. for the following counties: Fulton, Knox, Peoria and Tazewell. Flash flood warning has been extended until 8:45 a.m. for the following county: McLean, Illinois. A flood watch remains in effect until 10 a.m. for the following counties: Knox, Marshall, McLean, Peoria, Stark, Tazewell and Woodford. At 7 a.m. in Peoria, light rain was falling. The temperature was 72 degrees, the dew point was 70, and the relative humidity was 93%. The wind was east at 6 miles an hour. The pressure was 30.00 inches and rising. Around central and western Illinois, temperatures were in the lower to mid-70s. At Lincoln, a thunderstorm was reported. Rain was falling at Moline, Galesburg, and Lakin. It was mostly cloudy at Bloomington, Quincy, Springfield, and Pontiac. At Macomb, it was cloudy. And once again at 7 a.m. in Peoria, with light rain, the temperature was 72. The National Weather Service in Lincoln has issued a flash flood warning for southern Peoria County, Tazewell County, northern Fulton County, southern Knox County, until 10:15 a.m. Friday. At 4:07 a.m., Doppler radar indicated thunderstorms producing heavy rain across the warned area. Between 1 and 2 inches of rain have fallen. Flash flooding is ongoing or expected to begin shortly. Expected hazards include flash flooding caused by thunderstorms. Source, radar. The following impacts are expected: flash flooding of small creeks and streams, urban areas, highways, streets and underpasses, as well as other poor drainage and low-lying areas. Some locations that will experience flash flooding include Peoria, Pekin, Galesburg, East Peoria, Morton, Kenton, Washington, Bartonville, Creve Coeur, West

Peoria, Abingdon, Knoxville, Marquette Heights, Farmington, Tremont, Elmwood, Bellevue, Mackinac, Delavan, and Cuba. This includes the following state parks: Banner Marsh State Fish and Wildlife Area, Powhatan Lake State Fish and Wildlife Area, Rice Lake State Fish and Wildlife Area, Spring Lake State Fish and Wildlife Area, and Mackinac River State Fish and Wildlife Area. This includes the following highways: Interstate 74 between mile markers 48 and 70, in between mile markers 73 and 108. Interstate 155 between mile markers 12 and 31. Interstate 474 between mile markers 0 and 14. The National Weather Service in Lincoln has extended the flash flood warning for McLean County, northern Champaign County, until 8:45 a.m. At 5:49 a.m., Doppler radar indicated thunderstorms producing heavy rain across the warned area. Between 1 and 2 inches of rain have fallen. Flash flooding is ongoing or expected to begin shortly. Expected hazards include flash flooding caused by thunderstorms. Source: radar. The following impacts are expected: flash flooding of small creeks and streams, urban areas, highways, streets and underpasses, as well as other poor drainage and low-lying areas. Some locations that will experience flash flooding include Bloomington, Normal, Rantoul, Leroy, Hayworth, Fisher, Hudson, Danvers, Thomasboro, Colfax, Downs, Gifford, McLean, Ogden, Saybrook, Stanford, Carlock, Towanda, Ludlow, and Bellflower. This includes the following highways: Interstate 39 between mile markers 0 and 4, Interstate 74 between mile markers 119 and 155, in between mile markers 195 and 197, Interstate 55 between mile markers 143 and 174, Interstate 57 between mile markers 243 and 257. Turn around, don't drown when encountering flooded roads. Most flood deaths occur in vehicles. Be aware of your surroundings and do not drive on flooded roads. And now a discussion of hazardous weather conditions for the following counties in Illinois: Fulton, Knox, Marshall, Mason, McLean, Peoria, Stark, Tazewell, and Woodford. This hazardous weather outlook is for Central Illinois, East Central Illinois, Southeast Illinois, and West Central Illinois. For today and tonight, heat indices of 100 to 110 are expected this afternoon south of Interstate 72. Additional thunderstorms are expected this morning, and again tonight. Locally strong to severe storms and flash flooding are possible. For Saturday through Thursday, hot and humid conditions will persist over the area this weekend. Peak afternoon heat indices will range from 100 to 110 primarily from Interstate 72 southward. Daily chances for thunderstorms exist through the weekend. Some of these storms could be severe and produce heavy rain through at least Saturday. Spotter information statement: spotter activation may be needed tonight. When flooding is a threat, keep these safety rules in mind. Never drive or walk across flood waters. It only takes 12 to 18 inches of water to sweep a vehicle off the road, and only 6 inches of moving water to knock over an adult. Do not drive around barricades. The road is closed for a reason. Most flood fatalities occur in vehicles. Besides your safety, you also put the lives of first responders at risk. If you live in a flood-prone area or are camping in a low-lying area, move to higher ground. If you have water in your home, do not go into a room if standing water covers electrical outlets. Stay out of water that may have electricity in it. The time is currently 7:11 a.m. Central Daylight Time. 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Now for the official National Weather Service forecast for Peoria and surrounding areas of Central Illinois. Today, mostly cloudy. Showers likely with a chance of thunderstorms this morning, then a chance of showers and thunderstorms this afternoon. Some thunderstorms may produce heavy rainfall this morning. Highs in the mid-80s. East winds around 5 miles an hour. Chance of rain 70%. Heat index values up to 101 this afternoon. Tonight, mostly cloudy. A slight chance of showers and thunderstorms until midnight, then showers likely with a chance of thunderstorms after midnight. Humid with lows in the lower 70s.

50%. Sunday night, partly cloudy. Lows in the upper 60s. Monday through Tuesday, mostly clear. Highs in the lower 80s. Lows in the lower 60s. Tuesday night, mostly clear until midnight, then becoming partly cloudy. Lows in the upper 60s. Wednesday, a chance of showers in the morning. Partly sunny. Highs in the mid 80s. Chance of rain 40%. Wednesday night and Thursday, partly cloudy. Lows in the mid 60s. Highs in the upper 70s. Again, the forecast for Peoria and surrounding areas of central Illinois for today, mostly cloudy. Showers likely and a chance of thunderstorms this morning, then a chance of showers and thunderstorms this afternoon. Some thunderstorms may produce heavy rainfall this morning. Highs in the mid-80s. East winds around 5 miles an hour. Chance of rain 70%. Heat index values up to 101 this afternoon. 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The following is a summary of watches, warnings, and advisories in effect. For the WXJ71 listening area, a flash flood warning has been issued until 10:15 a.m. for the following counties: Fulton, Knox, Peoria, and Tazewell. Flash flood warning has been extended until 8:45 a.m. for the following county: McLean, Illinois. A flood watch remains in effect until 10 a.m. for the following counties: Knox, Marshall, McLean, Peoria, Stark, Tazewell, and Woodford. At 7 a.m. in Peoria, light rain was falling. The temperature was 71 degrees, the dew point was 70, and the relative humidity was 96%. The wind was southeast at 5 miles an hour. The pressure was 29.99 inches and steady. Around central and western Illinois, temperatures were in the lower to mid-70s. At Lincoln, a thunderstorm was reported. Rain was falling at Moline, Galesburg, and Lakin. It was mostly cloudy at Bloomington, Quincy, Springfield, and Pontiac. At Macomb, it was cloudy. And once again at 7 a.m. in Peoria, with light rain, the temperature was 71. The National Weather Service in Lincoln has issued a flash flood warning for southern Peoria County, Tazewell County, northern Fulton County, southern Knox County, until 10:15 a.m. Friday. At 4:07 a.m., Doppler radar indicated thunderstorms producing heavy rain across the warned area. Between 1 and 2 inches of rain have fallen. Flash flooding is ongoing or expected to begin shortly. Expected hazards include flash flooding caused by thunderstorms. Source: radar. The following impacts are expected: flash flooding of small creeks and streams, urban areas, highways, streets and underpasses, as well as other poor drainage and low-lying areas. Some locations that will experience flash flooding include Peoria, Pekin, Galesburg, East Peoria, Morton, Canton, Washington, Bartonville, Creevecore, West Peoria, Abingdon, Knoxville, Marquette Heights, Farmington, Tremont, Elmwood, Bellevue, Mackinac, Delavan, and Cuba. This includes the following state parks: Banner Marsh State Fish and Wildlife Area, Powderton Lake State Fish and Wildlife Area, Rice Lake State Fish and Wildlife Area, Spring Lake State Fish and Wildlife Area, and Mackinac River State Fish and Wildlife Area. This includes the following highways: Interstate 74 between mile markers 48 and 70, in between mile markers 73 and 108. Interstate 155 between mile markers 12 and 31. Interstate 474 between mile markers 0 and 14. The National Weather Service in Lincoln has extended the flash flood warning for McLean County, northern Champaign County, until 8:45 a.m. At 5:49 a.m., Doppler radar indicated thunderstorms producing heavy rain across the warned area. Between 1 and 2 inches of rain have fallen. Flash flooding is ongoing or expected to begin shortly. Expected hazards.

include flash flooding caused by thunderstorms. Source: radar. The following impacts are expected: flash flooding of small creeks and streams, urban areas, highways, streets and underpasses, as well as other poor drainage and low-lying areas. Some locations that will experience flash flooding include Bloomington, Normal, Rantoul, Leroy, Hayworth, Fisher, Hudson, Danvers, Thomasboro, Colfax, Downs, Gifford, McLean, Ogden, Saybrook, Stanford, Carlock, Towanda, Ludlow and Bellflower. This includes the following highways: Interstate 39 between mile marker 0 and 4, Interstate 74 between mile markers 119 and 155, in between mile markers 195 and 197, Interstate 55 between mile markers 143 and 174, Interstate 57 between mile markers 243 and 257. Turn around, don't drown when encountering flooded roads. Most flood deaths occur in vehicles. Be aware of your surroundings and do not drive on flooded roads. And now a discussion of hazardous weather conditions for the following counties: in Illinois, Fulton, Knox, Marshall, Mason, McLean, Peoria, Stark, Tazewell, and Woodford. This hazardous weather outlook is for Central Illinois, East Central Illinois, Southeast Illinois, and West Central Illinois. For today and tonight, heat indices of 100 to 110 are expected this afternoon south of Interstate 72. Additional thunderstorms are expected this morning, and again tonight. Locally strong to severe storms and flash flooding are possible. For Saturday through Thursday, hot and humid conditions will persist over the area this weekend. Peak afternoon heat indices will range from 100 to 110 primarily from Interstate 72 southward. Daily chances for thunderstorms exist through the weekend. Some of these storms could be severe and produce heavy rain through at least Saturday. Spotter information statement: spotter activation may be needed tonight. When flooding is a threat, keep these safety rules in mind. Never drive or walk across flood waters. It only takes 12 to 18 inches of water to sweep a vehicle off the road, and only 6 inches of moving water to knock over an adult. Do not drive around barricades. The road is closed for a reason. Most flood fatalities occur in vehicles. Besides your safety, you also put the lives of first responders at risk. If you live in a flood-prone area, or are camping in a low-lying area, move to higher ground. If you have water in your home, do not go into a room if standing water covers electrical outlets. Stay out of water that may have electricity in it. The time is currently 7:20 a.m. Central Daylight Time. 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Now for the official National Weather Service forecast for Peoria and surrounding areas of Central Illinois. Today, mostly cloudy. Showers likely with a chance of thunderstorms this morning, then a chance of showers and thunderstorms this afternoon. Some thunderstorms may produce heavy rainfall this morning. Highs in the mid-80s. East winds around 5 miles an hour. Chance of rain 70%. Heat index values up to 101 this afternoon. Tonight, mostly cloudy. A slight chance of showers and thunderstorms until midnight, then showers likely with a chance of thunderstorms after midnight. Humid with lows in the lower 70s. East winds 5 to 10 miles an hour with gusts up to 20 miles an hour. Chance of rain 70%. Saturday, mostly cloudy with a chance of showers and thunderstorms in the morning, then partly sunny in the afternoon. Humid with highs in the upper 80s. South winds 5 to 10 miles an hour, becoming southwest in the afternoon. Chance of rain 50%. Heat index values up to 106 in the afternoon. Saturday night, partly cloudy until midnight, then becoming mostly cloudy. A chance of showers after midnight. Humid with lows in the mid-70s. West winds around 5 miles an hour. Chance of rain 50%. Sunday, partly sunny. A chance of showers in the afternoon. Humid with highs in the mid-80s. Northwest winds 5 to 10 miles an hour. Chance of rain 50%. Sunday night, partly cloudy. Lows in the upper 60s. Monday through Tuesday, mostly clear. Highs in the lower 80s. Lows in the lower

60s. Tuesday night, mostly clear until midnight, then becoming partly cloudy. Lows in the upper 60s. Wednesday, a chance of showers in the morning. Partly sunny. Highs in the mid-80s. Chance of rain 40%. Wednesday night and Thursday, partly cloudy. Lows in the mid-60s. Highs in the upper 70s. Again, the forecast for Peoria and surrounding areas of central Illinois for today, mostly cloudy. Showers likely and a chance of thunderstorms this morning, then a chance of showers and thunderstorms this afternoon. Some thunderstorms may produce heavy rainfall this morning. Highs in the mid-80s. East winds around 5 miles an hour. Chance of rain 70%. Heat index values up to 101 this afternoon. The following is a summary of watches, warnings and advisories in effect. For the WXJ71 listening area, a flash flood warning has been issued until 10:15 a.m. for the following counties, Fulton, Knox, Peoria and Tazewell. Flash flood warning has been extended until 8:45 a.m. for the following county, McLean, Illinois. A flood watch remains in effect until 10 a.m. for the following counties, Knox, Marshall, McLean, Peoria, Stark, Tazewell and Woodford. At 7 a.m. in Peoria, light rain was falling. The temperature was 71 degrees, the dew point was 70, and the relative humidity was 96%. The wind was southeast at 5 miles an hour. The pressure was 29.99 inches and steady. Around central and western Illinois, temperatures were in the lower to mid-70s. At Lincoln, a thunderstorm was reported. Rain was falling at Moline, Galesburg, Lakin, and Macomb. It was mostly cloudy at Bloomington and Springfield. It was cloudy at Quincy and Pontiac. And once again at 7 a.m. in Peoria, with light rain, the temperature was 71. The National Weather Service in Lincoln has issued a flash flood warning for southern Peoria County, Tazewell County, northern Fulton County, southern Knox County, until 10:15 a.m. Friday. At 4:07 a.m., Doppler radar indicated thunderstorms producing heavy rain across the warned area. Between 1 and 2 inches of rain have fallen. Flash flooding is ongoing or expected to begin shortly. Expected hazards include flash flooding caused by thunderstorms. Source, radar. The following impacts are expected: flash flooding of small creeks and streams, urban areas, highways, streets and underpasses, as well as other poor drainage and low-lying areas. Some locations that will experience flash flooding include Peoria, Pekin, Galesburg, East Peoria, Morton, Kenton, Washington, Bartonville, Creevecore, West Peoria, Abingdon, Knoxville, Marquette Heights, Farmington, Tremont, Elmwood, Bellevue, Mackinac, Delavan, and Cuba. This includes the following state parks: Banner Marsh State Fish and Wildlife Area, Powhatan Lake State Fish and Wildlife Area, Rice Lake State Fish and Wildlife Area, Spring Lake State Fish and Wildlife Area, and Mackinac River State Fish and Wildlife Area. This includes the following highways: Interstate 74 between mile markers 48 and 70, in between mile markers 73 and 108. Interstate 155 between mile markers 12 and 31. Interstate 474 between mile markers 0 and 14. The National Weather Service in Lincoln has extended the flash flood warning for McLean County, northern Champaign County, until 8:45 a.m. At 5:49 a.m., Doppler radar indicated thunderstorms producing heavy rain across the warned area. Between 1 and 2 inches of rain have fallen. Flash flooding is ongoing or expected to begin shortly. Expected hazards include flash flooding caused by thunderstorms. Source, radar. The following impacts are expected: flash flooding of small creeks and streams, urban areas, highways, streets and underpasses, as well as other poor drainage and low-lying areas. Some locations that will experience flash flooding include Bloomington, Normal, Rantoul, Leroy, Hayworth, Fisher, Hudson, Danvers, Thomasboro, Colfax, Downs, Gifford, McLean, Ogden, Saybrook, Stanford, Carlock, Towanda, Ludlow and Bellflower. This includes the following highways: Interstate 39 between mile markers 0 and 4. Interstate 74 between mile markers 119 and 155, in between mile markers 195 and 197.

Interstate 55 between mile markers 143 and 174. Interstate 57 between mile markers 243 and 257. Turn around, don't drown when encountering flooded roads. Most flood deaths occur in vehicles. Be aware of your surroundings and do not drive on flooded roads. And now a discussion of hazardous weather conditions for the following counties in Illinois: Fulton, Knox, Marshall, Mason, McLean, Peoria, Stark, Tazewell, and Woodford. This hazardous weather outlook is for Central Illinois, East Central Illinois, Southeast Illinois, and West Central Illinois. For today and tonight, heat indices of 100 to 110 are expected this afternoon south of Interstate 72. Additional thunderstorms are expected this morning, and again tonight. Locally strong to severe storms and flash flooding are possible. For Saturday through Thursday, hot and humid conditions will persist over the area this weekend. Peak afternoon heat indices will range from 100 to 110 primarily from Interstate 72 southward. Daily chances for thunderstorms exist through the weekend. Some of these storms could be severe and produce heavy rain through at least Saturday. Spotter information statement: spotter activation may be needed tonight. When flooding is a threat, keep these safety rules in mind. Never drive or walk across flood waters. It only takes 12 to 18 inches of water to sweep a vehicle off the road, and only 6 inches of moving water to knock over an adult. Do not drive around barricades. The road is closed for a reason. Most flood fatalities occur in vehicles. Besides your safety, you also put the lives of first responders at risk. If you live in a flood-prone area, or are camping in a low-lying area, move to higher ground. If you have water in your home, do not go into a room if standing water covers electrical outlets. Stay out of water that may have electricity in it. The time is currently 7:30 a.m. Central Daylight Time. 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Now for the official National Weather Service forecast for Peoria and surrounding areas of Central Illinois. Today, mostly cloudy. Showers likely with a chance of thunderstorms this morning, then a chance of showers and thunderstorms this afternoon. Some thunderstorms may produce heavy rainfall this morning. Highs in the mid-80s. East winds around 5 miles an hour. Chance of rain 70%. Heat index values up to 101 this afternoon. Tonight, mostly cloudy. A slight chance of showers and thunderstorms until midnight, then showers likely with a chance of thunderstorms after midnight. Humid with lows in the lower 70s. East winds 5 to 10 miles an hour with gusts up to 20 miles an hour. Chance of rain 70%. Saturday, mostly cloudy with a chance of showers and thunderstorms in the morning, then partly sunny in the afternoon. Humid with highs in the upper 80s. South winds 5 to 10 miles an hour, becoming southwest in the afternoon. Chance of rain 50%. Heat index values up to 106 in the afternoon. Saturday night, partly cloudy until midnight, then becoming mostly cloudy. A chance of showers after midnight. Humid with lows in the mid-70s. West winds around 5 miles an hour. Chance of rain 50%. Sunday, partly sunny. A chance of showers in the afternoon. Humid with highs in the mid-80s. Northwest winds 5 to 10 miles an hour. Chance of rain 50%. Sunday night, partly cloudy. Lows in the upper 60s. Monday through Tuesday, mostly clear. Highs in the lower 80s. Lows in the lower 60s. Tuesday night, mostly clear until midnight, then becoming partly cloudy. Lows in the upper 60s. Wednesday, a chance of showers in the morning. Partly sunny. Highs in the mid-80s. Chance of rain 40%. Wednesday night and Thursday, partly cloudy. Lows in the mid-60s. Highs in the upper 70s. Again, the forecast for Peoria and surrounding areas of Central Illinois for today, mostly cloudy. Showers likely and a chance of thunderstorms this morning, then a chance of showers and thunderstorms this afternoon. Some thunderstorms may produce heavy rainfall this morning. Highs in the mid-80s. East winds around 5 miles an hour. Chance of rain 70%.

heat index values up to 101 this afternoon. The following is a summary of watches, warnings, and advisories in effect. For the WXJ71 listening area, a flash flood warning has been issued until 10:15 a.m. for the following counties: Fulton, 71 listening area. A flash flood warning has been issued until 10:15 a.m. for the following counties: Fulton, Knox, Peoria, and Tazewell. Flash flood warning has been extended until 8:45 a.m. for the following county: McLean, Illinois. A flood watch remains in effect until 10 a.m. for the following counties: Knox, Marshall, McLean, Peoria, Stark, Tazewell, and Woodford. At 7 a.m. in Peoria, light rain was falling. The temperature was 71 degrees, the dew point was 70, and the relative humidity was 96%. The wind was southeast at 5 miles an hour. The pressure was 29.99 inches and steady. Around central and western Illinois, temperatures were in the lower to mid-70s. At Lincoln, a thunderstorm was reported. Rain was falling at Moline, Galesburg, Lakin, and Macomb. It was mostly cloudy at Bloomington and Springfield. It was cloudy at Quincy and Pontiac. And once again at 7 a.m. in Peoria, with light rain, the temperature was 71. The National Weather Service in Lincoln has issued a flash flood warning for southern Peoria County, Tazewell County, northern Fulton County, southern Knox County, until 10:15 a.m. Friday. At 4:07 a.m., Doppler radar indicated thunderstorms producing heavy rain across the warned area. Between 1 and 2 inches of rain have fallen. Flash flooding is ongoing or expected to begin shortly. Expected hazards include flash flooding caused by thunderstorms. Source: radar. The following impacts are expected: flash flooding of small creeks and streams, urban areas, highways, streets and underpasses, as well as other poor drainage and low-lying areas. Some locations that will experience flash flooding include Peoria, Pekin, Galesburg, East Peoria, Morton, Kenton, Washington, Bartonville, Creevecore, West Peoria, Abingdon, Knoxville, Marquette Heights, Farmington, Tremont, Elmwood, Bellevue, Mackinac, Delavan, and Cuba. This includes the following state parks: Banner Marsh State Fish and Wildlife Area, Powerton Lake State Fish and Wildlife Area, Rice Lake State Fish and Wildlife Area, Spring Lake State Fish and Wildlife Area, and Mackinac River State Fish and Wildlife Area. This includes the following highways: Interstate 74 between mile markers 48 and 70, in between mile markers 73 and 108. Interstate 155 between mile markers 12 and 31. Interstate 474 between mile markers 0 and 14. The National Weather Service in Lincoln has extended the flash flood warning for McLean County, northern Champaign County, until 8:45 a.m. At 5:49 a.m., Doppler radar indicated thunderstorms producing heavy rain across the warned area. Between 1 and 2 inches of rain have fallen. Flash flooding is ongoing or expected to begin shortly. Expected hazards include flash flooding caused by thunderstorms. Source: radar. The following impacts are expected: flash flooding of small creeks and streams, urban areas, highways, streets and underpasses, as well as other poor drainage and low-lying areas. Some locations that will experience flash flooding include Bloomington, Normal, Rantoul, Leroy, Hayworth, Fisher, Hudson, Danvers, Thomasboro, Colfax, Downs, Gifford, McLean, Ogden, Saybrook, Stanford, Carlock, Towanda, Ludlow, and Bellflower. This includes the following highways: Interstate 39 between mile markers 0 and 4, Interstate 74 between mile markers 119 and 155, in between mile markers 195 and 197, Interstate 55 between mile markers 143 and 174, Interstate 57 between mile markers 243 and 257. Turn around, don't drown when encountering flooded roads. Most flood deaths occur in vehicles. Be aware of your surroundings and do not drive on flooded roads. And now a discussion of hazardous weather conditions for the following counties in Illinois: Fulton, Knox, Marshall, Mason, McLean, Peoria, Stark, Tazewell, and Woodford. This hazardous weather outlook is for central Illinois, east central Illinois, southeast Illinois, and west central Illinois.

for today and tonight, heat indices of 100 to 110 are expected this afternoon south of Interstate 72. Additional thunderstorms are expected this morning, and again tonight. Locally strong to severe storms and flash flooding are possible. For Saturday through Thursday, hot and humid conditions will persist over the area this weekend. Peak afternoon heat indices will range from 100 to 110 primarily from Interstate 72 southward. Daily chances for thunderstorms exist through the weekend. Some of these storms could be severe and produce heavy rain through at least Saturday. Spotter information statement, spotter activation may be needed tonight. When flooding is a threat, keep these safety rules in mind. Never drive or walk across flood waters. It only takes 12 to 18 inches of water to sweep a vehicle off the road, and only 6 inches of moving water to knock over an adult. Do not drive around barricades. The road is closed for a reason. Most flood fatalities occur in vehicles. Besides your safety, you also put the lives of first responders at risk. If you live in a flood-prone area, or are camping in a low-lying area, move to higher ground. If you have water in your home, do not go into a room if standing water covers electrical outlets. Stay out of water that may have electricity in it. The time is currently 7:39 a.m. Central Daylight Time. 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Now for the official National Weather Service forecast for Peoria and surrounding areas of central Illinois. Today, mostly cloudy. Showers likely with a chance of thunderstorms this morning, then a chance of showers and thunderstorms this afternoon. Some thunderstorms may produce heavy rainfall this morning. Highs in the mid-80s. East winds around 5 miles an hour. Chance of rain 70%. Heat index values up to 101 this afternoon. Tonight, mostly cloudy. A slight chance of showers and thunderstorms until midnight, then showers likely with a chance of thunderstorms after midnight. Humid with lows in the lower 70s. East winds 5 to 10 miles an hour with gusts up to 20 miles an hour. Chance of rain 70%. Saturday, mostly cloudy with a chance of showers and thunderstorms in the morning, then partly sunny in the afternoon. Humid with highs in the upper 80s. South winds 5 to 10 miles an hour, becoming southwest in the afternoon. Chance of rain 50%. Heat index values up to 106 in the afternoon. Saturday night, partly cloudy until midnight, then becoming mostly cloudy. A chance of showers after midnight. Humid with lows in the mid-70s. West winds around 5 miles an hour. Chance of rain 50%. Sunday, partly sunny. A chance of showers in the afternoon. Humid with highs in the mid-80s. Northwest winds 5 to 10 miles an hour. Chance of rain 50%. Sunday night, partly cloudy. Lows in the upper 60s. Monday through Tuesday, mostly clear. Highs in the lower 80s. Lows in the lower 60s. Tuesday night, mostly clear until midnight, then becoming partly cloudy. Lows in the upper 60s. Wednesday, a chance of showers in the morning. Partly sunny. Highs in the mid-80s. Chance of rain 40%. Wednesday night and Thursday, partly cloudy. Lows in the mid-60s. Highs in the upper 70s. Again, the forecast for Peoria and surrounding areas of central Illinois for today, mostly cloudy. Showers likely and a chance of thunderstorms this morning, then a chance of showers and thunderstorms this afternoon. Some thunderstorms may produce heavy rainfall this morning. Highs in the mid-80s. East winds around 5 miles an hour. Chance of rain 70%. Heat index values up to 101 this afternoon. Now for the official National Weather Service forecast for Peoria and surrounding areas of central Illinois. Rest of today, mostly cloudy with a chance of showers. A chance of thunderstorms. Some thunderstorms may produce heavy rainfall this morning. Highs in the mid-80s. East winds around 5 miles an hour. Chance of rain 50%. Heat index values up to 101 this afternoon. Tonight, mostly cloudy. A slight chance of showers and thunderstorms until midnight, then showers likely with a chance of thunderstorms after midnight.

with lows in the lower 70s. East winds 5 to 10 miles an hour with gusts up to 20 miles an hour. Chance of rain 70%. Saturday, mostly cloudy with a chance of showers and thunderstorms in the morning, then partly sunny in the afternoon. Humid with highs in the upper 80s. South winds 5 to 10 miles an hour, becoming southwest in the afternoon. Chance of rain 50%. Heat index values up to 106 in the afternoon. Saturday night, partly cloudy until midnight, then becoming mostly cloudy. A chance of showers after midnight. Humid with lows in the mid-70s. West winds around 5 miles an hour. Chance of rain 50%. Sunday, partly sunny. A chance of showers in the afternoon. Humid with highs in the mid-80s. Northwest winds 5 to 10 miles an hour. Chance of rain 50%. Sunday night, partly cloudy. Lows in the upper 60s. Monday through Tuesday, mostly clear. Highs in the lower 80s. Lows in the lower 60s. Tuesday night, mostly clear until midnight, then becoming partly cloudy. Lows in the upper 60s. Wednesday, a chance of showers in the morning. Partly sunny. Highs in the mid-80s. Chance of rain 40%. Wednesday night and Thursday, partly cloudy. Lows in the mid-60s. Highs in the upper 70s. Again, the forecast for Peoria and surrounding areas of central Illinois for the rest of today, mostly cloudy with a chance of showers. A chance of thunderstorms. Some thunderstorms may produce heavy rainfall this morning. Highs in the mid-80s. East winds around 5 miles an hour. Chance of rain 50%. Heat index values up to 101 this afternoon. The following is a summary of watches, warnings and advisories in effect. For the WXJ71 listening area, a flash flood warning has been issued until 10:15 a.m. for the following counties, Fulton, Knox, Peoria and Tazewell. Flash flood warning has been extended until 8:45 a.m. for the following county, McLean, Illinois. A flood watch remains in effect until 10 a.m. for the following counties, Knox, Marshall, McLean, Peoria, Stark, Tazewell and Woodford. At 7 a.m. in Peoria, light rain was falling. The temperature was 71 degrees, the dew point was 70, and the relative humidity was 96%. The wind was southeast at 5 miles an hour. The pressure was 29.99 inches and steady. Around central and western Illinois, temperatures were in the lower to mid-70s. At Lincoln, a thunderstorm was reported. Rain was falling at Moline, Galesburg, Lakin, and Macomb. It was mostly cloudy at Bloomington and Springfield. It was cloudy at Quincy and Pontiac. And once again at 7 a.m. in Peoria, with light rain, the temperature was 71. The National Weather Service in Lincoln has issued a flash flood warning for southern Peoria County, Tazewell County, northern Fulton County, southern Knox County, until 10:15 a.m. Friday. At 4:07 a.m., Doppler radar indicated thunderstorms producing heavy rain across the warned area. Between 1 and 2 inches of rain have fallen. Flash flooding is ongoing or expected to begin shortly. Expected hazards include flash flooding caused by thunderstorms. Source, radar. The following impacts are expected: flash flooding of small creeks and streams, urban areas, highways, streets and underpasses, as well as other poor drainage and low-lying areas. Some locations that will experience flash flooding include Peoria, Pekin, Galesburg, East Peoria, Morton, Kenton, Washington, Bartonville, Creveport, West Peoria, Abingdon, Knoxville, Marquette Heights, Farmington, Tremont, Elmwood, Bellevue, Mackinac, Delavan and Cuba. This includes the following state parks: Banner Marsh State Fish and Wildlife Area, Powderton Lake State Fish and Wildlife Area, Rice Lake State Fish and Wildlife Area, Spring Lake State Fish and Wildlife Area and Mackinac River State Fish and Wildlife Area. This includes the following highways: Interstate 74 between mile markers 48 and 70, in between mile markers 73 and 108. Interstate 155 between mile markers 12 and 31. Interstate 474 between mile markers 0 and 14.
The National Weather Service in Lincoln has extended the flash flood warning for McLean County, northern Champaign County, until 8:45 a.m. At 5:49 a.m., Doppler radar indicated thunderstorms producing heavy rain across the warned area. Between 1 and 2 inches of rain have fallen. Flash flooding is ongoing or expected to begin shortly. Expected hazards include flash flooding caused by thunderstorms. Source, radar. The following impacts are expected: flash flooding of small creeks and streams, urban areas, highways, streets and underpasses, as well as other poor drainage and low-lying areas. Some locations that will experience flash flooding include Bloomington, Normal, Rantoul, Leroy, Hayworth, Fisher, Hudson, Danvers, Thomasboro, Colfax, Downs, Gifford, McLean, Ogden, Saybrook, Stanford, Carlock, Towanda, Ludlow and Bellflower. This includes the following highways: Interstate 39 between mile markers 0 and 4, Interstate 74 between mile markers 119 and 155, in between mile markers 195 and 197, Interstate 55 between mile markers 143 and 174, Interstate 57 between mile markers 243 and 257. Turn around, don't drown when encountering flooded roads. Most flood deaths occur in vehicles. Be aware of your surroundings and do not drive on flooded roads. And now a discussion of hazardous weather conditions for the following counties in Illinois: Fulton, Knox, Marshall, Mason, McLean, Peoria, Stark, Tazewell, and Woodford. This hazardous weather outlook is for Central Illinois, East Central Illinois, Southeast Illinois, and West Central Illinois. For today and tonight, heat indices of 100 to 110 are expected this afternoon south of Interstate 72. Additional thunderstorms are expected this morning, and again tonight. Locally strong to severe storms and flash flooding are possible. For Saturday through Thursday, hot and humid conditions will persist over the area this weekend. Peak afternoon heat indices will range from 100 to 110 primarily from Interstate 72 southward. Daily chances for thunderstorms exist through the weekend. Some of these storms could be severe and produce heavy rain through at least Saturday. Spotter information statement: spotter activation may be needed tonight. When flooding is a threat, keep these safety rules in mind. Never drive or walk across flood waters. It only takes 12 to 18 inches of water to sweep a vehicle off the road, and only 6 inches of moving water to knock over an adult. Do not drive around barricades. The road is closed for a reason. Most flood fatalities occur in vehicles. Besides your safety, you also put the lives of first responders at risk. If you live in a flood-prone area, or are camping in a low-lying area, move to higher ground. If you have water in your home, do not go into a room if standing water covers electrical outlets. Stay out of water that may have electricity in it. The time is currently 7:51 a.m. Central Daylight Time. 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Now for the official National Weather Service forecast for Peoria and surrounding areas of Central Illinois. Rest of today, mostly cloudy with a chance of showers. A chance of thunderstorms. Some thunderstorms may produce heavy rainfall this morning. Highs in the mid-80s. East winds around 5 miles an hour. Chance of rain 50%. Heat index values up to 101 this afternoon. Tonight, mostly cloudy. A slight chance of showers and thunderstorms until midnight, then showers likely with a chance of thunderstorms after midnight. Humid with lows in the lower 70s. East winds 5 to 10 miles an hour with gusts up to 20 miles an hour. Chance of rain 70%. Saturday, mostly cloudy with a chance of showers and thunderstorms in the morning, then partly sunny in the afternoon. Humid with highs in the upper 80s. South winds 5 to 10 miles an hour, becoming southwest in the afternoon. Chance of rain 50%. Heat index values up to 106 in the afternoon. Saturday night, partly cloudy until midnight, then becoming mostly cloudy. A chance of showers after midnight. Humid with lows in the mid-70s. West winds around 5 miles an hour. Chance of rain 50%. Sunday, partly sunny.
A chance of showers in the afternoon. Humid with highs in the mid-80s. Northwest winds 5 to 10 miles

an hour. Chance of rain 50%. Sunday night, partly cloudy. Lows in the upper 60s. Monday through Tuesday, mostly clear. Highs in the lower 80s. Lows in the lower 60s. Tuesday night, mostly clear until midnight, then becoming partly cloudy. Lows in the upper 60s. Wednesday, a chance of showers in the morning. Partly sunny. Highs in the mid 80s. Chance of rain 40%. Wednesday night and Thursday, partly cloudy. Lows in the mid 60s. Highs in the upper 70s. Again, the forecast for Peoria and surrounding areas of central Illinois for the rest of today, mostly cloudy with a chance of showers. A chance of thunderstorms. Some thunderstorms may produce heavy rainfall this morning. Highs in the mid-80s. East winds around 5 miles an hour. Chance of rain 50%. Heat index values up to 101 this afternoon. The following is a summary of watches, warnings and advisories in effect. For the WXJ71 listening area, a flash flood warning has been issued until 10:15 a.m. for the following counties, Fulton, Knox, Peoria and Tazewell. Flash flood warning has been extended until 8:45 a.m. for the following county, McLean, Illinois. A flood watch remains in effect until 10 a.m. for the following counties, Knox, Marshall, McLean, Peoria, Stark, Tazewell and Woodford. At 7 a.m. in Peoria, light rain was falling. The temperature was 71 degrees, the dew point was 70, and the relative humidity was 96%. The wind was southeast at 5 miles an hour. The pressure was 29.99 inches and steady. Around central and western Illinois, temperatures were in the lower to mid 70s. At Lincoln, a thunderstorm was reported. Rain was falling at Moline, Galesburg, Lakin, and Macomb. It was mostly cloudy at Bloomington and Springfield. It was cloudy at Quincy and Pontiac. And once again at 7 a.m. in Peoria, with light rain, the temperature was 71. The National Weather Service in Lincoln has issued a flash flood warning for southern Peoria County, Tazewell County, northern Fulton County, southern Knox County, until 10:15 a.m. Friday. At 4:07 a.m., Doppler radar indicated thunderstorms producing heavy rain across the warned area. Between 1 and 2 inches of rain have fallen. Flash flooding is ongoing or expected to begin shortly. Expected hazards include flash flooding caused by thunderstorms. Source, radar. The following impacts are expected: flash flooding of small creeks and streams, urban areas, highways, streets and underpasses, as well as other poor drainage and low-lying areas. Some locations that will experience flash flooding include Peoria, Pekin, Galesburg, East Peoria, Morton, Canton, Washington, Bartonville, Creevecoeur, West Peoria, Abingdon, Knoxville, Marquette Heights, Farmington, Tremont, Elmwood, Bellevue, Mackinac, Delavan, and Cuba. This includes the following state parks: Banner Marsh State Fish and Wildlife Area, Powhatan Lake State Fish and Wildlife Area, Rice Lake State Fish and Wildlife Area, Spring Lake State Fish and Wildlife Area, and Mackinac River State Fish and Wildlife Area. This includes the following highways: Interstate 74 between mile markers 48 and 70, in between mile markers 73 and 108. Interstate 155 between mile markers 12 and 31. Interstate 474 between mile markers 0 and 14. The National Weather Service in Lincoln has extended the flash flood warning for McLean County, northern Champaign County, until 8:45 a.m. At 5:49 a.m., Doppler radar indicated thunderstorms producing heavy rain across the warned area. Between 1 and 2 inches of rain have fallen. Flash flooding is ongoing or expected to begin shortly. Expected hazards include flash flooding caused by thunderstorms. Source, radar. The following impacts are expected: flash flooding of small creeks and streams, urban areas, highways, streets and underpasses, as well as other poor drainage and low-lying areas. Some locations that will experience flash flooding include Bloomington, Normal, Rantoul, Leroy, Hayworth, Fisher, Hudson, Danvers, Thomasboro, Colfax, Downs, Gifford, McLean, Ogden, Saybrook, Stanford, Carlock, Towanda, Ludlow and Bellflower. This includes the following highways:
Interstate 39 between mile marker 0 and 4. Interstate 74 between mile markers 119 and 155, in between mile markers 195 and 197. Interstate 55 between mile markers 143 and 174. Interstate 57 between mile markers 243 and 257. Turn around, don't drown when encountering flooded roads. Most flood deaths occur in vehicles. Be aware of your surroundings and do not drive on flooded roads. And now a discussion of hazardous weather conditions for the following counties in Illinois: Fulton, Knox, Marshall, Mason, McLean, Peoria, Stark, Tazewell, and Woodford. This hazardous weather outlook is for Central Illinois, East Central Illinois, Southeast Illinois, and West Central Illinois. For today and tonight, heat indices of 100 to 110 are expected this afternoon south of Interstate 72. Additional thunderstorms are expected this morning, and again tonight. Locally strong to severe storms and flash flooding are possible. For Saturday through Thursday, hot and humid conditions will persist over the area this weekend. Peak afternoon heat indices will range from 100 to 110 primarily from Interstate 72 southward. Daily chances for thunderstorms exist through the weekend. Some of these storms could be severe and produce heavy rain through at least Saturday. Spotter information statement. Spotter activation may be needed tonight. When flooding is a threat, keep these safety rules in mind. Never drive or walk across flood waters. It only takes 12 to 18 inches of water to sweep a vehicle off the road, and only 6 inches of moving water to knock over an adult. Do not drive around barricades. The road is closed for a reason. Most flood fatalities occur in vehicles. Besides your safety, you also put the lives of first responders at risk. If you live in a flood-prone area, or are camping in a low-lying area, move to higher ground. If you have water in your home, do not go into a room if standing water covers electrical outlets. Stay out of water that may have electricity in it. The time is currently 8 a.m. Central Daylight Time. 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Now for the official National Weather Service forecast for Peoria and surrounding areas of Central Illinois. Rest of today, mostly cloudy with a chance of showers. A chance of thunderstorms. Some thunderstorms may produce heavy rainfall this morning. Highs in the mid-80s. East winds around 5 miles an hour. Chance of rain 50%. Heat index values up to 101 this afternoon. Tonight, mostly cloudy. A slight chance of showers and thunderstorms until midnight, then showers likely with a chance of thunderstorms after midnight. Humid with lows in the lower 70s. East winds 5 to 10 miles an hour with gusts up to 20 miles an hour. Chance of rain 70%. Saturday, mostly cloudy with a chance of showers and thunderstorms in the morning, then partly sunny in the afternoon. Humid with highs in the upper 80s. South winds 5 to 10 miles an hour, becoming southwest in the afternoon. Chance of rain 50%. Heat index values up to 106 in the afternoon. Saturday night, partly cloudy until midnight, then becoming mostly cloudy. A chance of showers after midnight. Humid with lows in the mid-70s. West winds around 5 miles an hour. Chance of rain 50%. Sunday, partly sunny. A chance of showers in the afternoon. Humid with highs in the mid-80s. Northwest winds 5 to 10 miles an hour. Chance of rain 50%. Sunday night, partly cloudy. Lows in the upper 60s. Monday through Tuesday, mostly clear. Highs in the lower 80s. Lows in the lower 60s. Tuesday night, mostly clear until midnight, then becoming partly cloudy. Lows in the upper 60s. Wednesday, a chance of showers in the morning. Partly sunny. Highs in the mid-80s. Chance of rain 40%. Wednesday night and Thursday, partly cloudy. Lows in the mid-60s. Highs in the upper 70s. Again, the forecast for Peoria and surrounding areas of Central Illinois for the rest of today, mostly cloudy with a chance of showers. A chance of thunderstorms. Some thunderstorms may produce heavy rainfall this morning. Highs in the mid-80s.
East wind.

around 5 miles an hour. Chance of rain 50%. Heat index values up to 101 this afternoon. The following is a summary of watches, warnings, and advisories in effect. For the WXJ71 listening area, a flash flood warning has been issued until 10:15 a.m. for the following counties: Fulton, Knox, Peoria, and Tazewell. Flash flood warning has been extended until 8:45 a.m. for the following county: McLean, Illinois. A flood watch remains in effect until 10 a.m. for the following counties: Knox, Marshall, McLean, Peoria, Stark, Tazewell, and Woodford. At 8 a.m. in Peoria, skies were cloudy. The temperature was 72 degrees, the dew point was 71, and the relative humidity was 97%. The wind was north at 6 miles an hour. The pressure was 30.01 inches and rising. Around central and western Illinois, temperatures were in the lower to mid-70s. Rain was falling at Moline, Galesburg, Lakin, and Macomb. It was partly sunny at Bloomington and Springfield. It was cloudy at Quincy, Lincoln, and Pontiac. And once again at 8 a.m. in Peoria, under cloudy skies, the temperature was 72. The National Weather Service in Lincoln has issued a flash flood warning for southern Peoria County, Tazewell County, northern Fulton County, southern Knox County, until 10:15 a.m. Friday. At 4:07 a.m., Doppler radar indicated thunderstorms producing heavy rain across the warned area. Between 1 and 2 inches of rain have fallen. Flash flooding is ongoing or expected to begin shortly. Expected hazards include flash flooding caused by thunderstorms. Source: radar. The following impacts are expected: flash flooding of small creeks and streams, urban areas, highways, streets and underpasses, as well as other poor drainage and low-lying areas. Some locations that will experience flash flooding include Peoria, Pekin, Galesburg, East Peoria, Morton, Kenton, Washington, Bartonville, Creveport, West Peoria, Abingdon, Knoxville, Marquette Heights, Farmington, Tremont, Elmwood, Bellevue, Mackinac, Delavan, and Cuba. This includes the following state parks: Banner Marsh State Fish and Wildlife Area, Powhatan Lake State Fish and Wildlife Area, Rice Lake State Fish and Wildlife Area, Spring Lake State Fish and Wildlife Area, and Mackinac River State Fish and Wildlife Area. This includes the following highways: Interstate 74 between mile markers 48 and 70, in between mile markers 73 and 108. Interstate 155 between mile markers 12 and 31. Interstate 474 between mile markers 0 and 14. The National Weather Service in Lincoln has extended the flash flood warning for McLean County, northern Champaign County, until 8:45 a.m. At 5:49 a.m., Doppler radar indicated thunderstorms producing heavy rain across the warned area. Between 1 and 2 inches of rain have fallen. Flash flooding is ongoing or expected to begin shortly. Expected hazards include flash flooding caused by thunderstorms. Source: radar. The following impacts are expected: flash flooding of small creeks and streams, urban areas, highways, streets and underpasses, as well as other poor drainage and low-lying areas. Some locations that will experience flash flooding include Bloomington, Normal, Rantoul, Leroy, Hayworth, Fisher, Hudson, Danvers, Thomasboro, Colfax, Downs, Gifford, McLean, Ogden, Saybrook, Stanford, Carlock, Towanda, Ludlow, and Bellflower. This includes the following highways: Interstate 39 between mile markers 0 and 4, Interstate 74 between mile markers 119 and 155, in between mile markers 195 and 197, Interstate 55 between mile markers 143 and 174, Interstate 57 between mile markers 243 and 257. Turn around, don't drown when encountering flooded roads. Most flood deaths occur in vehicles. Be aware of your surroundings and do not drive on flooded roads. And now a discussion of hazardous weather conditions for the following counties in Illinois: Fulton, Knox, Marshall, Mason, McLean, Peoria, Stark, Tazewell, and Woodford. This hazardous weather outlook is for Central Illinois, East Central Illinois, Southeast Illinois, and West Central Illinois.
For today and tonight, heat indices of 100 to 110 are expected this afternoon south of Interstate 72. Additional thunderstorms are expected this morning and again tonight. Locally strong to severe storms and flash flooding are possible. For Saturday through Thursday, hot and humid conditions will persist over the area this weekend. Peak afternoon heat indices will range from 100 to 110 primarily from Interstate 72 southward. Daily chances for thunderstorms exist through the weekend. Some of these storms could be severe and produce heavy rain through at least Saturday. Spotter information statement. Spotter activation may be needed tonight. When flooding is a threat, keep these safety rules in mind. Never drive or walk across flood waters. It only takes 12 to 18 inches of water to sweep a vehicle off the road, and only 6 inches of moving water to knock over an adult. Do not drive around barricades. The road is closed for a reason. Most flood fatalities occur in vehicles. Besides your safety, you also put the lives of first responders at risk. If you live in a flood-prone area, or are camping in a low-lying area, move to higher ground. If you have water in your home, do not go into a room if standing water covers electrical outlets. Stay out of water that may have electricity in it. The time is currently 8:09 a.m. Central Daylight Time. 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Now for the official National Weather Service forecast for Peoria and surrounding areas of central Illinois. Rest of today, mostly cloudy with a chance of showers. A chance of thunderstorms. Some thunderstorms may produce heavy rainfall this morning. Highs in the mid-80s. East winds around 5 miles an hour. Chance of rain 50%. Heat index values up to 101 this afternoon. Tonight, mostly cloudy. A slight chance of showers and thunderstorms until midnight, then showers likely with a chance of thunderstorms after midnight. Humid with lows in the lower 70s. East winds 5 to 10 miles an hour with gusts up to 20 miles an hour. Chance of rain 70%. Saturday, mostly cloudy with a chance of showers and thunderstorms in the morning, then partly sunny in the afternoon. Humid with highs in the upper 80s. South winds 5 to 10 miles an hour, becoming southwest in the afternoon. Chance of rain 50%. Heat index values up to 106 in the afternoon. Saturday night, partly cloudy until midnight, then becoming mostly cloudy. A chance of showers after midnight. Humid with lows in the mid-70s. West winds around 5 miles an hour. Chance of rain 50%. Sunday, partly sunny. A chance of showers in the afternoon. Humid with highs in the mid-80s. Northwest winds 5 to 10 miles an hour. Chance of rain 50%. Sunday night, partly cloudy. Lows in the upper 60s. Monday through Tuesday, mostly clear. Highs in the lower 80s. Lows in the lower 60s. Tuesday night, mostly clear until midnight, then becoming partly cloudy. Lows in the upper 60s. Wednesday, a chance of showers in the morning. Partly sunny. Highs in the mid-80s. Chance of rain 40%. Wednesday night and Thursday, partly cloudy. Lows in the mid-60s. Highs in the upper 70s. Again, the forecast for Peoria and surrounding areas of central Illinois for the rest of today, mostly cloudy with a chance of showers. A chance of thunderstorms. Some thunderstorms may produce heavy rainfall this morning. Highs in the mid-80s. East winds around 5 miles an hour. Chance of rain 50%. Heat index values up to 101 this afternoon. The following is a summary of watches, warnings and advisories in effect. For the WXJ71 listening area, a flash flood warning has been issued until 10:15 a.m. for the following counties, Fulton, Knox, Peoria and Tazewell. Flash flood warning has been extended until 8:45 a.m. for the following county, McLean, Illinois. A flood watch remains in effect until 10 a.m. for the following counties, Knox, Marshall, McLean, Peoria, Stark, Tazewell and Woodford. At 8 a.m. in Peoria, skies were cloudy. The temperature was 72 degrees, the dew point was 71, and the relative humidity was 97%.
The wind was northwest at 8 miles an hour, gusting to 25. The pressure was 30.03 inches and rising.

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WXJ71 is part of the All Hazards Network of NOAA Weather Radio. The National Weather Service in Lincoln has issued a flash flood warning for Southern Peoria County, Tazewell County, Northern Fulton County, Southern Knox County, until 10:15 a.m. Friday. At 4:07 a.m., Doppler radar indicated thunderstorms producing heavy rain across the warned area. Between 1 and 2 inches of rain have fallen. Flash flooding is ongoing or expected to begin shortly. Expected hazards include flash flooding caused by thunderstorms. Source, radar. The following impacts are expected: flash flooding of small creeks and streams, urban areas, highways, streets and underpasses, as well as other poor drainage and low-lying areas. Some locations that will experience flash flooding include Peoria, Pekin, Galesburg, East Peoria, Morton, Kenton, Washington, Bartonville, Creveport, West Peoria, Abingdon, Knoxville, Marquette Heights, Farmington, Tremont, Elmwood, Bellevue, Mackinac, Delavan, and Cuba. This includes the following state parks: Banner Marsh State Fish and Wildlife Area, Powderton Lake State Fish and Wildlife Area, Rice Lake State Fish and Wildlife Area, Spring Lake State Fish and Wildlife Area, and Mackinac River State Fish and Wildlife Area. This includes the following highways: Interstate 74 between mile markers 48 and 70, in between mile markers 73 and 108. Interstate 155 between mile markers 12 and 31. Interstate 474 between mile markers 0 and 14. The National Weather Service in Lincoln has extended the flash flood warning for McLean County, Northern Champaign County, until 8:45 a.m. At 5:49 a.m., Doppler radar indicated thunderstorms producing heavy rain across the warned area. Between 1 and 2 inches of rain have fallen. Flash flooding is ongoing or expected to begin shortly. Expected hazards include flash flooding caused by thunderstorms. Source, radar. The following impacts are expected: flash flooding of small creeks and streams, urban areas, highways, streets and underpasses, as well as other poor drainage and low-lying areas. Some locations that will experience flash flooding include Bloomington, Normal, Rantoul, Leroy, Hayworth, Fisher, Hudson, Danvers, Thomasboro, Colfax, Downs, Gifford, McLean, Ogden, Saybrook, Stanford, Carlock, Towanda, Ludlow, and Bellflower. This includes the following highways: Interstate 39 between mile markers 0 and 4, Interstate 74 between mile markers 119 and 155, in between mile markers 195 and 197, Interstate 55 between mile markers 143 and 174, Interstate 57 between mile markers 243 and 257. Turn around, don't drown when encountering flooded roads. Most flood deaths occur in vehicles. Be aware of your surroundings and do not drive on flooded roads. And now a discussion of hazardous weather conditions for the following counties in Illinois: Fulton, Knox, Marshall, Mason, McLean, Peoria, Stark, Tazewell, and Woodford. This hazardous weather outlook is for Central Illinois, East Central Illinois, Southeast Illinois, and West Central Illinois. For today and tonight, heat indices of 100 to 110 are expected this afternoon south of Interstate 72. Additional thunderstorms are expected this morning, and again tonight. Locally strong to severe storms and flash flooding are possible. For Saturday through Thursday, hot and humid conditions will persist over the area this weekend. Peak afternoon heat indices will range from 100 to 110 primarily from Interstate 72 southward. Daily chances for thunderstorms exist through the weekend. Some of these storms could be severe and produce heavy rain through at least Saturday. Spotter information statement: spotter activation may be needed tonight. When flooding is a threat, keep these safety rules in mind. Never drive or walk across flood waters. It only takes 12 to 18 inches of water to sweep a vehicle off the road, and only 6 inches of moving water to knock over an adult. Do not drive around barricades. The road is closed for a reason. Most flood fatalities occur in vehicles. Besides your safety, you also put the lives of first responders at risk. If you live in a flood-prone area or are camping in a low-lying area, move to higher ground. If you have water in your home, do not go into a room if standing water covers

neighbor's electrical outlets. Stay out of water that may have electricity in it. The time is currently 8:18 a.m. Central Daylight Time. 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Now for the official National Weather Service forecast for Peoria and surrounding areas of central Illinois. Rest of today, mostly cloudy with a chance of showers. A chance of thunderstorms. Some thunderstorms may produce heavy rainfall this morning. Highs in the mid-80s. East winds around 5 miles an hour. Chance of rain 50%. Heat index values up to 101 this afternoon. Tonight, mostly cloudy. A slight chance of showers and thunderstorms until midnight, then showers likely with a chance of thunderstorms after midnight. Humid with lows in the lower 70s. East winds 5 to 10 miles an hour with gusts up to 20 miles an hour. Chance of rain 70%. Saturday, mostly cloudy with a chance of showers and thunderstorms in the morning, then partly sunny in the afternoon. Humid with highs in the upper 80s. South winds 5 to 10 miles an hour, becoming southwest in the afternoon. Chance of rain 50%. Heat index values up to 106 in the afternoon. Saturday night, partly cloudy until midnight, then becoming mostly cloudy. A chance of showers after midnight. Humid with lows in the mid-70s. West winds around 5 miles an hour. Chance of rain 50%. Sunday, partly sunny. A chance of showers in the afternoon. Humid with highs in the mid-80s. Northwest winds 5 to 10 miles an hour. Chance of rain 50%. Sunday night, partly cloudy. Lows in the upper 60s. Monday through Tuesday, mostly clear. Highs in the lower 80s. Lows in the lower 60s. Tuesday night, mostly clear until midnight, then becoming partly cloudy. Lows in the upper 60s. Wednesday, a chance of showers in the morning. Partly sunny. Highs in the mid-80s. Chance of rain 40%. Wednesday night and Thursday, partly cloudy. Lows in the mid-60s. Highs in the upper 70s. Again, the forecast for Peoria and surrounding areas of central Illinois for the rest of today, mostly cloudy with a chance of showers. A chance of thunderstorms. Some thunderstorms may produce heavy rainfall this morning. Highs in the mid-80s. East winds around 5 miles an hour. Chance of rain 50%. Heat index values up to 101 this afternoon. Now for the official National Weather Service forecast for Peoria and surrounding areas of central Illinois. Rest of today, mostly cloudy. Showers likely with a chance of thunderstorms late this morning, then a chance of showers and thunderstorms this afternoon. Some thunderstorms may produce heavy rainfall late this morning. Highs in the mid-80s. East winds around 5 miles an hour. Chance of rain 70%. Heat index values up to 101 this afternoon. Tonight, mostly cloudy. A slight chance of showers and thunderstorms until midnight, then showers likely with a chance of thunderstorms after midnight. Humid with lows in the lower 70s. East winds 5 to 10 miles an hour with gusts up to 20 miles an hour. Chance of rain 70%. Saturday, mostly cloudy with a chance of showers and thunderstorms in the morning, then partly sunny in the afternoon. Humid with highs in the upper 80s. South winds 5 to 10 miles an hour, becoming southwest in the afternoon. Chance of rain 50%. Heat index values up to 106 in the afternoon. Saturday night, partly cloudy until midnight, then becoming mostly cloudy. A chance of showers after midnight. Humid with lows in the mid-70s. West winds around 5 miles an hour. Chance of rain 50%. Sunday, partly sunny. A chance of showers in the afternoon. Humid with highs in the mid-80s. Northwest winds 5 to 10 miles an hour. Chance of rain 50%. Sunday night, partly cloudy. Lows in the upper 60s. Monday through Tuesday, mostly clear. Highs in the lower 80s. Lows in the lower 60s. Tuesday night, mostly clear until midnight, then becoming partly cloudy. Lows in the upper 60s. Wednesday, a chance of showers in the morning. Partly sunny.

Highs in the mid-80s. Chance of rain 40%. Wednesday night and Thursday, partly cloudy. Lows in the mid-60s. Highs in the upper 70s. Again, the forecast for Peoria and surrounding areas of central Illinois for the rest of today, mostly cloudy. Showers likely and a chance of thunderstorms late this morning, then a chance of showers and thunderstorms this afternoon. Some thunderstorms may produce heavy rainfall late this morning. Highs in the mid-80s. East winds around 5 miles an hour. Chance of rain 70%. Heat index values up to 101 this afternoon. The following is a summary of watches, warnings, and advisories in effect. For the WXJ71 listening area, a flash flood warning has been issued until 10:15 a.m. for the following counties: Fulton, Knox, Peoria, and Tazewell. Flash flood warning has been extended until 8:45 a.m. for the following county: McLean, Illinois. A flood watch remains in effect until 10 a.m. for the following counties: Knox, Marshall, McLean, Peoria, Stark, Tazewell, and Woodford. At 8 a.m. in Peoria, a thunderstorm was reported. The temperature was 72 degrees, the dew point was 71, and the relative humidity was 97%. The wind was northwest at 12 miles an hour, gusting to 22. The pressure was 30.06 inches and rising. Around central and western Illinois, temperatures were in the lower to mid-70s. At Moline, a thunderstorm was reported. At Macomb, rain was falling. It was cloudy at Bloomington, Galesburg, Lakin, and Quincy. At Springfield, Lincoln, and Pontiac, it was cloudy. And once again at 8 a.m. in Peoria, with a thunderstorm, the temperature was 72. The National Weather Service in Lincoln has issued a flash flood warning for southern Peoria County, Tazewell County, northern Fulton County, southern Knox County, until 10:15 a.m. Friday. At 4:07 a.m., Doppler radar indicated thunderstorms producing heavy rain across the warned area. Between 1 and 2 inches of rain have fallen. Flash flooding is ongoing or expected to begin shortly. Expected hazards include flash flooding caused by thunderstorms. Source: radar. The following impacts are expected: flash flooding of small creeks and streams, urban areas, highways, streets and underpasses, as well as other poor drainage and low-lying areas. Some locations that will experience flash flooding include Peoria, Pekin, Galesburg, East Peoria, Morton, Kenton, Washington, Bartonville, Creevecore, West Peoria, Abingdon, Knoxville, Marquette Heights, Farmington, Tremont, Elmwood, Bellevue, Mackinac, Delavan, and Cuba. This includes the following state parks: Banner Marsh State Fish and Wildlife Area, Powderton Lake State Fish and Wildlife Area, Rice Lake State Fish and Wildlife Area, Spring Lake State Fish and Wildlife Area, and Mackinac River State Fish and Wildlife Area. This includes the following highways: Interstate 74 between mile markers 48 and 70, in between mile markers 73 and 108. Interstate 155 between mile markers 12 and 31. Interstate 474 between mile markers 0 and 14. The National Weather Service in Lincoln has extended the flash flood warning for McLean County, northern Champaign County, until 8:45 a.m. At 5:49 a.m., Doppler radar indicated thunderstorms producing heavy rain across the warned area. Between 1 and 2 inches of rain have fallen. Flash flooding is ongoing or expected to begin shortly. Expected hazards include flash flooding caused by thunderstorms. Source: radar. The following impacts are expected: flash flooding of small creeks and streams, urban areas, highways, streets and underpasses, as well as other poor drainage and low-lying areas. Some locations that will experience flash flooding include Bloomington, Normal, Rantoul, Leroy, Hayworth, Fisher, Hudson, Danvers, Thomasboro, Colfax, Downs, Gifford, McLean, Ogden, Saybrook, Stanford, Carlock, Towanda, Ludlow, and Bellflower. This includes the following highways: Interstate 39 between mile markers 0 and 4. Interstate 74 between mile markers 119 and 155, in between mile markers 195 and 197. Interstate 55 between mile markers 143 and 174. Interstate 57 between mile markers 243 and 257.

Turn around. Don't drown when encountering flooded roads. Most flood deaths occur in vehicles. Be aware of your surroundings and do not drive on flooded roads. And now a discussion of hazardous weather conditions for the following counties in Illinois: Fulton, Knox, Marshall, Mason, McLean, Peoria, Stark, Tazewell, and Woodford. This hazardous weather outlook is for Central Illinois, East Central Illinois, Southeast Illinois, and West Central Illinois. For today and tonight, heat indices of 100 to 110 are expected this afternoon south of Interstate 72. Additional thunderstorms are expected this morning, and again tonight. Locally strong to severe storms and flash flooding are possible. For Saturday through Thursday, hot and humid conditions will persist over the area this weekend. Peak afternoon heat indices will range from 100 to 110 primarily from Interstate 72 southward. Daily chances for thunderstorms exist through the weekend. Some of these storms could be severe and produce heavy rain through at least Saturday. Spotter information statement. Spotter activation may be needed tonight. When flooding is a threat, keep these safety rules in mind. Never drive or walk across flood waters. It only takes 12 to 18 inches of water to sweep a vehicle off the road, and only 6 inches of moving water to knock over an adult. Do not drive around barricades. The road is closed for a reason. Most flood fatalities occur in vehicles. Besides your safety, you also put the lives of first responders at risk. If you live in a flood-prone area, or are camping in a low-lying area, move to higher ground. If you have water in your home, do not go into a room if standing water covers electrical outlets. Stay out of water that may have electricity in it. The time is currently 8:30 a.m. Central Daylight Time. 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Now for the official National Weather Service forecast for Peoria and surrounding areas of Central Illinois. Rest of today, mostly cloudy. Showers likely with a chance of thunderstorms late this morning, then a chance of showers and thunderstorms this afternoon. Some thunderstorms may produce heavy rainfall late this morning. Highs in the mid-80s. East winds around 5 miles an hour. Chance of rain 70%. Heat index values up to 101 this afternoon. Tonight, mostly cloudy. A slight chance of showers and thunderstorms until midnight, then showers likely with a chance of thunderstorms after midnight. Humid with lows in the lower 70s. East winds 5 to 10 miles an hour with gusts up to 20 miles an hour. Chance of rain 70%. Saturday, mostly cloudy with a chance of showers and thunderstorms in the morning, then partly sunny in the afternoon. Humid with highs in the upper 80s. South winds 5 to 10 miles an hour, becoming southwest in the afternoon. Chance of rain 50%. Heat index values up to 106 in the afternoon. Saturday night, partly cloudy until midnight, then becoming mostly cloudy. A chance of showers after midnight. Humid with lows in the mid-70s. West winds around 5 miles an hour. Chance of rain 50%. Sunday, partly sunny. A chance of showers in the afternoon. Humid with highs in the mid-80s. Northwest winds 5 to 10 miles an hour. Chance of rain 50%. Sunday night, partly cloudy. Lows in the upper 60s. Monday through Tuesday, mostly clear. Highs in the lower 80s. Lows in the lower 60s. Tuesday night, mostly clear until midnight, then becoming partly cloudy. Lows in the upper 60s. Wednesday, a chance of showers in the morning. Partly sunny. Highs in the mid-80s. Chance of rain 40%. Wednesday night and Thursday, partly cloudy. Lows in the mid-60s. Highs in the upper 70s. Again, the forecast for Peoria and surrounding areas of Central Illinois for the rest of today, mostly cloudy. Showers likely for the rest of today, mostly cloudy. Showers likely and a chance of thunderstorms late this morning, then a chance of showers and thunderstorms this afternoon. Some thunderstorms may produce heavy rainfall late this morning. Highs in the mid-80s. East winds around 5 miles an hour. Chance of rain 70%. Heat index values up to 101 this afternoon. The following is a summary.

copy of watches, warnings, and advisories in effect. For the WXJ71 listening area, a flash flood warning has been issued until 10:15 a.m. for the following counties: Fulton, Knox, Peoria, and Tazewell. Flash flood warning has been extended until 8:45 a.m. for the following county: McLean, Illinois. A flood watch remains in effect until 10 a.m. for the following counties: Knox, Marshall, McLean, Peoria, Stark, Tazewell, and Woodford. At 8 a.m. in Peoria, a thunderstorm was reported. The temperature was 72 degrees, the dew point was 71, and the relative humidity was 97%. The wind was northwest at 12 miles an hour, gusting to 22. The pressure was 30.06 inches and rising. Around central and western Illinois, temperatures were in the lower to mid-70s. At Moline, a thunderstorm was reported. At Macomb, rain was falling. It was cloudy at Bloomington, Galesburg, Lakin, and Quincy. At Springfield, Lincoln, and Pontiac, it was cloudy. And once again at 8 a.m. in Peoria, with a thunderstorm, the temperature was 72. The National Weather Service in Lincoln has issued a flash flood warning for southern Peoria County, Tazewell County, northern Fulton County, southern Knox County, until 10:15 a.m. Friday. At 4:07 a.m., Doppler radar indicated thunderstorms producing heavy rain across the warned area. Between 1 and 2 inches of rain have fallen. Flash flooding is ongoing or expected to begin shortly. Expected hazards include flash flooding caused by thunderstorms. Source, radar. The following impacts are expected: flash flooding of small creeks and streams, urban areas, highways, streets and underpasses, as well as other poor drainage and low-lying areas. Some locations that will experience flash flooding include Peoria, Pekin, Galesburg, East Peoria, Morton, Kenton, Washington, Bartonville, Creve-Coeur, West Peoria, Abingdon, Knoxville, Marquette Heights, Farmington, Tremont, Elmwood, Bellevue, Mackinac, Delavan, and Cuba. This includes the following state parks: Banner Marsh State Fish and Wildlife Area, Powderton Lake State Fish and Wildlife Area, Rice Lake State Fish and Wildlife Area, Spring Lake State Fish and Wildlife Area, and Mackinac River State Fish and Wildlife Area. This includes the following highways: Interstate 74 between mile markers 48 and 70, in between mile markers 73 and 108. Interstate 155 between mile markers 12 and 31. Interstate 474 between mile markers 0 and 14. The National Weather Service in Lincoln has extended the flash flood warning for McLean County, northern Champaign County, until 8:45 a.m. At 5:49 a.m., Doppler radar indicated thunderstorms producing heavy rain across the warned area. Between 1 and 2 inches of rain have fallen. Flash flooding is ongoing or expected to begin shortly. Expected hazards include flash flooding caused by thunderstorms. Source, radar. The following impacts are expected: flash flooding of small creeks and streams, urban areas, highways, streets and underpasses, as well as other poor drainage and low-lying areas. Some locations that will experience flash flooding include Bloomington, Normal, Rantoul, Leroy, Hayworth, Fisher, Hudson, Danvers, Thomasboro, Colfax, Downs, Gifford, McLean, Ogden, Saybrook, Stanford, Carlock, Towanda, Ludlow, and Bellflower. This includes the following highways: Interstate 39 between mile markers 0 and 4, Interstate 74 between mile markers 119 and 155, in between mile markers 195 and 197, Interstate 55 between mile markers 143 and 174, Interstate 57 between mile markers 243 and 257. Turn around, don't drown when encountering flooded roads. Most flood deaths occur in vehicles. Be aware of your surroundings and do not drive on flooded roads. And now a discussion of hazardous weather conditions for the following counties in Illinois: Fulton, Knox, Marshall, Mason, McLean, Peoria, Stark, Tazewell, and Woodford. This hazardous weather outlook is for central Illinois, east central Illinois, southeast Illinois, and west central Illinois. For today and tonight, heat indices of 100 to 110 are expected this afternoon south of Interstate 72. Additional thunderstorms are expected this morning, and again tonight,

Locally strong to severe storms and flash flooding are possible. For Saturday through Thursday, hot and humid conditions will persist over the area this weekend. Peak afternoon heat indices will range from 100 to 110, primarily from Interstate 72 southward. Daily chances for thunderstorms exist through the weekend. Some of these storms could be severe and produce heavy rain through at least Saturday. Spotter information statement. Spotter activation may be needed tonight. When flooding is a threat, keep these safety rules in mind. Never drive or walk across flood waters. It only takes 12 to 18 inches of water to sweep a vehicle off the road, and only 6 inches of moving water to knock over an adult. Do not drive around barricades. The road is closed for a reason. Most flood fatalities occur in vehicles. Besides your safety, you also put the lives of first responders at risk. If you live in a flood-prone area, or are camping in a low-lying area, move to higher ground. If you have water in your home, do not go into a room if standing water covers electrical outlets. Stay out of water that may have electricity in it. The time is currently 8:39 a.m. Central Daylight Time. 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Now for the official National Weather Service forecast for Peoria and surrounding areas of central Illinois. Rest of today, mostly cloudy. Showers likely with a chance of thunderstorms late this morning, then a chance of showers and thunderstorms this afternoon. Some thunderstorms may produce heavy rainfall late this morning. Highs in the mid-80s. East winds around 5 miles an hour. Chance of rain 70%. Heat index values up to 101 this afternoon. Tonight, mostly cloudy. A slight chance of showers and thunderstorms until midnight, then showers likely with a chance of thunderstorms after midnight. Humid with lows in the lower 70s. East winds 5 to 10 miles an hour with gusts up to 20 miles an hour. Chance of rain 70%. Saturday, mostly cloudy with a chance of showers and thunderstorms in the morning, then partly sunny in the afternoon. Humid with highs in the upper 80s. South winds 5 to 10 miles an hour, becoming southwest in the afternoon. Chance of rain 50%. Heat index values up to 106 in the afternoon. Saturday night, partly cloudy until midnight, then becoming mostly cloudy. A chance of showers after midnight. Humid with lows in the mid-70s. West winds around 5 miles an hour. Chance of rain 50%. Sunday, partly sunny. A chance of showers in the afternoon. Humid with highs in the mid-80s. Northwest winds 5 to 10 miles an hour. Chance of rain 50%. Sunday night, partly cloudy. Lows in the upper 60s. Monday through Tuesday, mostly clear. Highs in the lower 80s. Lows in the lower 60s. Tuesday night, mostly clear until midnight, then becoming partly cloudy. Lows in the upper 60s. Wednesday, a chance of showers in the morning. Partly sunny. Highs in the mid-80s. Chance of rain 40%. Wednesday night and Thursday, partly cloudy. Lows in the mid-60s. Highs in the upper 70s. Again, the forecast for Peoria and surrounding areas of central Illinois for the rest of today, mostly cloudy. Showers likely and a chance of thunderstorms late this morning, then a chance of showers and thunderstorms this afternoon. Some thunderstorms may produce heavy rainfall late this morning. Highs in the mid-80s. East winds around 5 miles an hour. Chance of rain 70%. Heat index values up to 101 this afternoon. The following is a summary of watches, warnings, and advisories in effect. For the WXJ71 listening area, a flash flood warning has been issued until 10:15 a.m. for the following counties: Fulton, Knox, Peoria, and Tazewell. Flash flood warning has been extended until 8:45 a.m. for the following county: McLean, Illinois. A flood watch remains in effect until 10 a.m. for the following counties: Knox, Marshall, McLean, Peoria, Stark, Tazewell, and Woodford. At 8 a.m. in Peoria, a thunderstorm was reported. The temperature was 72 degrees, the dew point was 71, and the relative humidity was 97%. The wind was northwest at 12 miles an hour, gusting to 22.

The pressure was 30.06 inches and rising. Around central and western Illinois, temperatures were in the lower to mid-70s. At Moline, a thunderstorm was reported. At Macomb, rain was falling. It was cloudy at Bloomington, Galesburg, Lakin, and Quincy. At Springfield, Lincoln, and Pontiac, it was cloudy. And once again at 8 a.m. in Peoria, with a thunderstorm, the temperature was 72. The National Weather Service in Lincoln has issued a flash flood warning for southern Peoria County, Tazewell County, northern Fulton County, southern Knox County, until 10:15 a.m. Friday. At 4:07 a.m., Doppler radar indicated thunderstorms producing heavy rain across the warned area. Between 1 and 2 inches of rain have fallen. Flash flooding is ongoing or expected to begin shortly. Expected hazards include flash flooding caused by thunderstorms. Source, radar. The following impacts are expected: flash flooding of small creeks and streams, urban areas, highways, streets and underpasses, as well as other poor drainage and low-lying areas. Some locations that will experience flash flooding include Peoria, Pekin, Galesburg, East Peoria, Morton, Kenton, Washington, Bartonville, Creve-Coeur, West Peoria, Abingdon, Knoxville, Marquette Heights, Farmington, Tremont, Elmwood, Bellevue, Mackinac, Delavan, and Cuba. This includes the following state parks: Banner Marsh State Fish and Wildlife Area, Powderton Lake State Fish and Wildlife Area, Rice Lake State Fish and Wildlife Area, Spring Lake State Fish and Wildlife Area, and Mackinac River State Fish and Wildlife Area. This includes the following highways: Interstate 74 between mile markers 48 and 70, in between mile markers 73 and 108. Interstate 155. Flash flood warning will expire at 8:45 a.m. this morning for McLean and northern Champaign counties. Flood waters have receded. The heavy rain has ended. Flooding is no longer expected to pose a threat. Please continue to heed remaining road closures. A flood watch remains in effect until 10 a.m. for portions of central, east central, and west central Illinois. The National Weather Service in Lincoln has issued a flash flood warning for southern Peoria County, Tazewell County, northern Fulton County, southern Knox County, until 10:15 a.m. Friday. At 4:07 a.m., Doppler radar indicated thunderstorms producing heavy rain across the warned area. Between 1 and 2 inches of rain have fallen. Flash flooding is ongoing or expected to begin shortly. Expected hazards include flash flooding caused by thunderstorms. Source, radar. The following impacts are expected: flash flooding of small creeks and streams, urban areas, highways, streets and underpasses, as well as other poor drainage and low-lying areas. Some locations that will experience flash flooding include Peoria, Pekin, Galesburg, East Peoria, Morton, Kenton, Washington, Bartonville, Creve-Coeur, West Peoria, Abingdon, Knoxville, Marquette Heights, Farmington, Tremont, Elmwood, Bellevue, Mackinac, Delavan, and Cuba. This includes the following state parks: Banner Marsh State Fish and Wildlife Area, Powderton Lake State Fish and Wildlife Area, Rice Lake State Fish and Wildlife Area, Spring Lake State Fish and Wildlife Area, and Mackinac River State Fish and Wildlife Area. This includes the following highways: Interstate 74 between mile markers 48 and 70, in between mile markers 73 and 108. Interstate 155 between mile markers 12 and 31. Interstate 474 between mile markers 0 and 14. Flash flood warning will expire at 8:45 a.m. this morning for McLean and northern Champaign counties. Flood waters have receded. The heavy rain has ended. Flooding is no longer expected to pose a threat. Please continue to heed remaining road closures. A flood watch remains in effect until 10 a.m. for portions of central, east central, and west central Illinois. And now a discussion of hazardous weather conditions for the following counties in Illinois: Fulton, Knox, Marshall, Mason, McLean, Peoria, Stark, Tazewell, and Woodford. This hazardous weather outlook is for central Illinois, east central Illinois, southeast Illinois, and west central Illinois. For today and tonight, heat indices of 100 to 110 are expected this afternoon south of Interstate 72. Additional thunderstorms are expected this morning and again tonight. Locally strong to severe storms and flash flooding are possible.
For Saturday through Thursday, hot and humid conditions will persist over the area this weekend. Peak afternoon heat indices will range from 100 to 110, primarily from Interstate 72 southward. Daily chances for thunderstorms exist through the weekend. Some of these storms could be severe and produce heavy rain through at least Saturday. Spotter information statement. Spotter activation may be needed tonight. When flooding is a threat, keep these safety rules in mind. Never drive or walk across flood waters. It only takes 12 to 18 inches of water to sweep a vehicle off the road, and only 6 inches of moving water to knock over an adult. Do not drive around barricades. The road is closed for a reason. Most flood fatalities occur in vehicles. Besides your safety, you also put the lives of first responders at risk. If you live in a flood-prone area or are camping in a low-lying area, move to higher ground. If you have water in your home, do not go into a room if standing water covers electrical outlets. Stay out of water that may have electricity in it. The time is currently 8:49 a.m. Central Daylight Time. 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Now for the official National Weather Service forecast for Peoria and surrounding areas of central Illinois. Rest of today, mostly cloudy. Showers likely with a chance of thunderstorms late this morning, then a chance of showers and thunderstorms this afternoon. Some thunderstorms may produce heavy rainfall late this morning. Highs in the mid-80s. East winds 5 to 10 miles an hour. Chance of rain 70%. Tonight, mostly cloudy. A slight chance of showers and thunderstorms until midnight, then showers likely with a chance of thunderstorms after midnight. Humid with lows in the lower 70s. East winds 5 to 10 miles an hour with gusts up to 20 miles an hour. Chance of rain 70%. Saturday, mostly cloudy with a chance of showers and thunderstorms in the morning, then partly sunny in the afternoon. Humid with highs in the upper 80s. South winds 5 to 10 miles an hour, becoming southwest in the afternoon. Chance of rain 50%. Heat index values up to 106 in the afternoon. Saturday night, partly cloudy until midnight, then becoming mostly cloudy. A chance of showers after midnight. Humid with lows in the mid-70s. West winds around 5 miles an hour. Chance of rain 50%. Sunday, partly sunny. A chance of showers in the afternoon. Humid with highs in the mid-80s. Northwest winds 5 to 10 miles an hour. Chance of rain 50%. Sunday night, partly cloudy. Lows in the upper 60s. Monday through Tuesday, mostly clear. Highs in the lower 80s. Lows in the lower 60s. Tuesday night, mostly clear until midnight, then becoming partly cloudy. Lows in the upper 60s. Wednesday, a chance of showers in the morning. Partly sunny. Highs in the mid-80s. Chance of rain 40%. Wednesday night and Thursday, partly cloudy. Lows in the mid-60s. Highs in the upper 70s. Again, the forecast for Peoria and surrounding areas of central Illinois for the rest of today, mostly cloudy. Showers likely and a chance of thunderstorms late this morning, then a chance of showers and thunderstorms this afternoon. Some thunderstorms may produce heavy rainfall late this morning. Highs in the mid-80s. East winds 5 to 10 miles an hour. Chance of rain 70%. The following is a summary of watches, warnings and advisories in effect. For the WXJ71 listening area, a flash flood warning has been issued until 10:15 a.m. for the following counties: Fulton, Knox, Peoria and Tazewell. A flood watch remains in effect until 10 a.m. for the following counties: Knox, Marshall, McLean, Peoria, Stark, Tazewell, and Woodford. At 8 a.m. in Peoria, a thunderstorm was reported. The temperature was 72 degrees, the dew point was 71, and the relative humidity was 97%. The wind was northwest at 12 miles an hour, gusting to 22. The pressure was 30.06 inches and rising. Around central and western Illinois, temperatures were in the lower to mid-70s. At Moline, a thunderstorm was reported. At Macomb, rain was falling. It was cloudy at Bloomington, Galesburg, Lakin,

in Quincy. At Springfield, Lincoln, and Pontiac, it was cloudy. And once again at 8 a.m. in Peoria, with a thunderstorm, the temperature was 72. The National Weather Service in Lincoln has issued a flash flood warning for southern Peoria County, Tazewell County, northern Fulton County, southern Knox County, until 10:15 a.m. Friday. At 4:07 a.m., Doppler radar indicated thunderstorms producing heavy rain across the warned area. Between 1 and 2 inches of rain have fallen. Flash flooding is ongoing or expected to begin shortly. Expected hazards include flash flooding caused by thunderstorms. Source, radar. The following impacts are expected: flash flooding of small creeks and streams, urban areas, highways, streets and underpasses, as well as other poor drainage and low-lying areas. Some locations that will experience flash flooding include Peoria, Pekin, Galesburg, East Peoria, Morton, Kenton, Washington, Bartonville, Creevecore, West Peoria, Abingdon, Knoxville, Marquette Heights, Farmington, Tremont, Elmwood, Bellevue, Mackinac, Delavan, and Cuba. This includes the following state parks: Banner Marsh State Fish and Wildlife Area, Powerton Lake State Fish and Wildlife Area, Rice Lake State Fish and Wildlife Area, Spring Lake State Fish and Wildlife Area, and Mackinac River State Fish and Wildlife Area. This includes the following highways: Interstate 74 between mile markers 48 and 70, in between mile markers 73 and 108. Interstate 155 between mile markers 12 and 31. Interstate 474 between mile markers 0 and 14. The time is currently 8:55 a.m. Central Daylight Time. 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Now for the official National Weather Service forecast for Peoria and surrounding areas of central Illinois. Rest of today, mostly cloudy. Showers likely with a chance of thunderstorms late this morning, then a chance of showers and thunderstorms this afternoon. Some thunderstorms may produce heavy rainfall late this morning. Highs in the mid-80s. East winds 5 to 10 miles an hour. Chance of rain 70%. Tonight, mostly cloudy. A slight chance of showers and thunderstorms until midnight, then showers likely with a chance of thunderstorms after midnight. Humid with lows in the lower 70s. East winds 5 to 10 miles an hour with gusts up to 20 miles an hour. Chance of rain 70%. Saturday, mostly cloudy with a chance of showers and thunderstorms in the morning, then partly sunny in the afternoon. Humid with highs in the upper 80s. South winds 5 to 10 miles an hour, becoming southwest in the afternoon. Chance of rain 50%. Heat index values up to 106 in the afternoon. Saturday night, partly cloudy until midnight, then becoming mostly cloudy. A chance of showers after midnight. Humid with lows in the mid-70s. West winds around 5 miles an hour. Chance of rain 50%. Sunday, partly sunny. A chance of showers in the afternoon. Humid with highs in the mid-80s. Northwest winds 5 to 10 miles an hour. Chance of rain 50%. Sunday night, partly cloudy. Lows in the upper 60s. Monday through Tuesday, mostly clear. Highs in the lower 80s. Lows in the lower 60s. Tuesday night, mostly clear until midnight, then becoming partly cloudy. Lows in the upper 60s. Wednesday, a chance of showers in the morning. Partly sunny. Highs in the mid-80s. Chance of rain 40%. Wednesday night and Thursday, partly cloudy. Lows in the mid-60s. Highs in the upper 70s. Again, the forecast for Peoria and surrounding areas of central Illinois for the rest of today, mostly cloudy. Showers likely and a chance of thunderstorms late this morning, then a chance of showers and thunderstorms this afternoon. Some thunderstorms may produce heavy rainfall late this morning. Highs in the mid-80s. East winds 5 to 10 miles an hour. Chance of rain 70%. At 8 a.m. in Peoria, a thunderstorm was reported. The temperature was 72 degrees, the dew point was 71, and the relative humidity was 97%. The wind was northwest at 12 miles an hour, gusting to 22. The pressure was 30.06 inches and rising.
Around central and western Illinois, temperatures were in the lower to mid-70s. At Moline, a thunderstorm was reported. At Macomb, rain was falling. It was cloudy at Bloomington, Galesburg, Lakin, and Quincy. At Springfield, Lincoln, and Pontiac, it was cloudy. And once again at 8 a.m. in Peoria, with a thunderstorm, the temperature was 72. Looking elsewhere around the Midwest at 8 a.m., Chicago was cloudy, and 74. Indianapolis had light rain, and 70. St. Louis was partly sunny, and 82. Kansas City was cloudy, and 80. Des Moines had light rain, and 72. Milwaukee was partly sunny, and 73. Here is a flood statement. What? Flooding caused by excessive rainfall continues to be possible. Where? Portions of central, east central, and west central Illinois, including the following counties, in central Illinois, Marshall, McLean, Peoria, Stark, Tazewell, and Woodford. In east central Illinois, Champaign and Vermilion. In west central Illinois, Knox. When? Through Friday morning. The following impacts are expected. Excessive runoff may result in flooding of rivers, creeks, streams, and other low-lying and flood-prone locations. Flooding may occur in poor drainage and urban areas. Additional details, rainfall of 2 to 3 inches has occurred over a large area since Wednesday morning. As thunderstorms develop in northern Illinois and sink southward overnight, another 1 to 4 inches of rain is possible, with localized amounts in excess of 4 inches possible. With the ground already saturated, heavy rain will run off quicker, causing areas of flooding. http://forsafetyinformation, visit www.weather.gov/safety/flood. You should monitor later forecasts and be alert for possible flood warnings. Those living in areas prone to flooding should be prepared to take action should flooding develop. Here is a look at this morning's river stages and 24-hour changes. On the Illinois River, Morris is 9.7 feet, up 0.6 feet. La Salle is 18.2 feet, up 2.1 feet. Henry is 17.3 feet, up 0.7 feet. Peoria is 12.5 feet, no change from yesterday. Havana is 10.2 feet, up 1.8 feet. Beardstown is 10.2 feet, up 0.3 feet. Maradosa is 6.1 feet, up 0.6 feet. On the Lamoine River, Colmar is 3.6 feet, up 0.2 feet. On the Mackinac River, Conderville is 3.5 feet, up 2.3 feet. On the Spoon River, London Mills is 7.2 feet, up 4.0 feet. The following is a summary of watches, warnings, and advisories in effect. For the WXJ71 listening area, a flash flood warning has been issued until 10:15 a.m. for the following counties, Fulton, Knox, Peoria, and Tazewell. A flood watch remains in effect until 10 a.m. for the following counties, Knox, Marshall, McLean, Peoria, Stark, Tazewell, and Woodford. And now a discussion of hazardous weather conditions for the following counties, in Illinois, Fulton, Knox, Marshall, Mason, McLean, Peoria, Stark, Tazewell, and Woodford. This hazardous weather outlook is for central Illinois, east central Illinois, southeast Illinois, and west central Illinois. For today and tonight, heat indices of 100 to 110 are expected this afternoon south of Interstate 72. Additional thunderstorms are expected this morning, and again tonight. Locally strong to severe storms and flash flooding are possible. For Saturday through Thursday, hot and humid conditions will persist over the area this weekend. Peak afternoon heat indices will range from 100 to 110 primarily from Interstate 72 southward. Daily chances for thunderstorms exist through the weekend. Some of these storms could be severe and produce heavy rain through at least Saturday. Spotter information statement, spotter activation may be needed tonight. The time is currently 9:03 a.m. Central Daylight Time. 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Now for the official National Weather Service forecast for Peoria and surrounding areas of central Illinois. Rest of today, mostly cloudy.
Showers likely with a chance of thunderstorms late this morning, then a chance of

showers and thunderstorms this afternoon. Some thunderstorms may produce heavy rainfall late this morning. Highs in the mid-80s. East winds 5 to 10 miles an hour. Chance of rain 70%. Tonight, mostly cloudy. A slight chance of showers and thunderstorms until midnight, then showers likely with a chance of thunderstorms after midnight. Humid with lows in the lower 70s. East winds 5 to 10 miles an hour with gusts up to 20 miles an hour. Chance of rain 70%. Saturday, mostly cloudy with a chance of showers and thunderstorms in the morning, then partly sunny in the afternoon. Humid with highs in the upper 80s. South winds 5 to 10 miles an hour, becoming southwest in the afternoon. Chance of rain 50%. Heat index values up to 106 in the afternoon. Saturday night, partly cloudy until midnight, then becoming mostly cloudy. A chance of showers after midnight. Humid with lows in the mid-70s. West winds around 5 miles an hour. Chance of rain 50%. Sunday, partly sunny. A chance of showers in the afternoon. Humid with highs in the mid-80s. Northwest winds 5 to 10 miles an hour. Chance of rain 50%. Sunday night, partly cloudy. Lows in the upper 60s. Monday through Tuesday, mostly clear. Highs in the lower 80s. Lows in the lower 60s. Tuesday night, mostly clear until midnight, then becoming partly cloudy. Lows in the upper 60s. Wednesday, a chance of showers in the morning. Partly sunny. Highs in the mid-80s. Chance of rain 40%. Wednesday night and Thursday, partly cloudy. Lows in the mid-60s. Highs in the upper 70s. Again, the forecast for Peoria and surrounding areas of central Illinois for the rest of today, mostly cloudy. Showers likely and a chance of thunderstorms late this morning, then a chance of showers and thunderstorms this afternoon. Some thunderstorms may produce heavy rainfall late this morning. Highs in the mid-80s. East winds 5 to 10 miles an hour. Chance of rain 70%. The following is a summary of watches, warnings and advisories in effect. For the WXJ71 listening area, a flash flood warning has been issued until 10:15 a.m. for the following counties: Fulton, Knox, Peoria and Tazewell. A flood watch remains in effect until 10 a.m. for the following counties: Knox, Marshall, McLean, Peoria, Stark, Tazewell and Woodford. At 9 a.m. in Peoria, skies were cloudy. The temperature was 72 degrees, the dew point was 71, and the relative humidity was 97%. The wind was west at 3 miles an hour. The pressure was 30.04 inches and falling. Around central and western Illinois, the temperatures were in the lower 70s. Rain was falling at Galesburg, Lakin, and Quincy. It was cloudy at Bloomington, Macomb, Lincoln, and Pontiac. At Moline, rain and fog were reported. At Springfield, thunder and fog were reported. And once again at 9 a.m. in Peoria, under cloudy skies, the temperature was 72. The National Weather Service in Lincoln has issued a flash flood warning for southern Peoria County, Tazewell County, northern Fulton County, southern Knox County, until 10:15 a.m. Friday. At 4:07 a.m., Doppler radar indicated thunderstorms producing heavy rain across the warned area. Between 1 and 2 inches of rain have fallen. Flash flooding is ongoing or expected to begin shortly. Expected hazards include flash flooding caused by thunderstorms. Source, radar. The following impacts are expected: flash flooding of small creeks and streams, urban areas, highways, streets and underpasses, as well as other poor drainage and low-lying areas. Some locations that will experience flash flooding include Peoria, Pekin, Galesburg, East Peoria, Morton, Kenton, Washington, Bartonville, Creveport, West Peoria, Abingdon, Knoxville, Marquette Heights, Farmington, Tremont, Elmwood, Bellevue, Mackinac, Delavan and Cuba. This includes the following state parks: Banner Marsh State Fish and Wildlife Area, Powhatan Lake State Fish and Wildlife Area, Rice Lake State Fish and Wildlife Area, Spring Lake State Fish and Wildlife Area and Mackinac River State Fish and Wildlife Area. This includes the following highways: Interstate 74 between mile markers 48 and 70, in between mile markers 70.

23 and 108. Interstate 155 between mile markers 12 and 31. Interstate 474 between mile markers 0 and 14. And now a discussion of hazardous weather conditions for the following counties in Illinois: Fulton, Knox, Marshall, Mason, McLean, Peoria, Stark, Tazewell, and Woodford. This hazardous weather outlook is for Central Illinois, East Central Illinois, Southeast Illinois, and West Central Illinois. For today and tonight, heat indices of 100 to 110 are expected this afternoon south of Interstate 72. Additional thunderstorms are expected this morning, and again tonight. Locally strong to severe storms and flash flooding are possible. For Saturday through Thursday, hot and humid conditions will persist over the area this weekend. Peak afternoon heat indices will range from 100 to 110 primarily from Interstate 72 southward. Daily chances for thunderstorms exist through the weekend. Some of these storms could be severe and produce heavy rain through at least Saturday. Spotter information statement: spotter activation may be needed tonight. When flooding is a threat, keep these safety rules in mind. Never drive or walk across flood waters. It only takes 12 to 18 inches of water to sweep a vehicle off the road, and only 6 inches of moving water to knock over an adult. Do not drive around barricades. The road is closed for a reason. Most flood fatalities occur in vehicles. Besides your safety, you also put the lives of first responders at risk. If you live in a flood-prone area, or are camping in a low-lying area, move to higher ground. If you have water in your home, do not go into a room if standing water covers electrical outlets. Stay out of water that may have electricity in it. The time is currently 9:10 a.m. Central Daylight Time. 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Rest of today, mostly cloudy. Showers likely with a chance of thunderstorms late this morning, then a chance of showers and thunderstorms this afternoon. Some thunderstorms may produce heavy rainfall late this morning. Highs in the mid-80s. East winds 5 to 10 miles an hour. Chance of rain 70%. Tonight, mostly cloudy. A slight chance of showers and thunderstorms until midnight, then showers likely with a chance of thunderstorms after midnight. Humid with lows in the lower 70s. East winds 5 to 10 miles an hour with gusts up to 20 miles an hour. Chance of rain 70%. Saturday, mostly cloudy with a chance of showers and thunderstorms in the morning, then partly sunny in the afternoon. Humid with highs in the upper 80s. South winds 5 to 10 miles an hour, becoming southwest in the afternoon. Chance of rain 50%. Heat index values up to 106 in the afternoon. Saturday night, partly cloudy until midnight, then becoming mostly cloudy. A chance of showers after midnight. Humid with lows in the mid-70s. West winds around 5 miles an hour. Chance of rain 50%. Sunday, partly sunny. A chance of showers in the afternoon. Humid with highs in the mid-80s. Northwest winds 5 to 10 miles an hour. Chance of rain 50%. Sunday night, partly cloudy. Lows in the upper 60s. Monday through Tuesday, mostly clear. Highs in the lower 80s. Lows in the lower 60s. Tuesday night, mostly clear until midnight, then becoming partly cloudy. Lows in the upper 60s. Wednesday, a chance of showers in the morning. Partly sunny. Highs in the mid-80s. Chance of rain 40%. Wednesday night and Thursday, partly cloudy. Lows in the mid-60s. Highs in the upper 70s. Again, the forecast for Peoria and surrounding areas of Central Illinois for the rest of today, mostly cloudy. Showers likely and a chance of thunderstorms late this morning, then a chance of showers and thunderstorms this afternoon. Some thunderstorms may produce heavy rainfall late this morning. Highs in the mid-80s. East winds 5 to 10 miles an hour. Chance of rain 70%. 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

At 9 a.m. in Peoria, skies were cloudy. The temperature was 72 degrees, the dew point was 71, and the relative humidity was 97%. The wind was west at 3 miles an hour. The pressure was 30.04 inches and falling. Around central and western Illinois, the temperatures were in the lower 70s. Rain was falling at Galesburg and Lakin. At Macomb, it was partly sunny. It was cloudy at Bloomington, Quincy, Lincoln, and Pontiac. At Moline, rain and fog were reported. At Springfield, thunder and fog were reported. And once again at 9 a.m. in Peoria, under cloudy skies, the temperature was 72. The National Weather Service in Lincoln has issued a flash flood warning for southern Peoria County, Tazewell County, northern Fulton County, southern Knox County, until 10:15 a.m. Friday. At 4:07 a.m., Doppler radar indicated thunderstorms producing heavy rain across the warned area. Between 1 and 2 inches of rain have fallen. Flash flooding is ongoing or expected to begin shortly. Expected hazards include flash flooding caused by thunderstorms. Source, radar. The following impacts are expected: flash flooding of small creeks and streams, urban areas, highways, streets and underpasses, as well as other poor drainage and low-lying areas. Some locations that will experience flash flooding include Peoria, Pekin, Galesburg, East Peoria, Morton, Kenton, Washington, Bartonville, Creevecore, West Peoria, Abingdon, Knoxville, Marquette Heights, Farmington, Tremont, Elmwood, Bellevue, Mackinac, Delavan, and Cuba. This includes the following state parks: Banner Marsh State Fish and Wildlife Area, Powderton Lake State Fish and Wildlife Area, Rice Lake State Fish and Wildlife Area, Spring Lake State Fish and Wildlife Area, and Mackinac River State Fish and Wildlife Area. This includes the following highways: Interstate 74 between mile markers 48 and 70, in between mile markers 73 and 108. Interstate 155 between mile markers 12 and 31. Interstate 474 between mile markers 0 and 14. And now a discussion of hazardous weather conditions for the following counties in Illinois: Fulton, Knox, Marshall, Mason, McLean, Peoria, Stark, Tazewell, and Woodford. This hazardous weather outlook is for central Illinois, east central Illinois, southeast Illinois, and west central Illinois. For today and tonight, heat indices of 100 to 110 are expected this afternoon south of Interstate 72. Additional thunderstorms are expected this morning, and again tonight. Locally strong to severe storms and flash flooding are possible. For Saturday through Thursday, hot and humid conditions will persist over the area this weekend. Peak afternoon heat indices will range from 100 to 110, primarily from Interstate 72 southward. Daily chances for thunderstorms exist through the weekend. Some of these storms could be severe and produce heavy rain through at least Saturday. Spotter information statement: spotter activation may be needed tonight. When flooding is a threat, keep these safety rules in mind. Never drive or walk across flood waters. It only takes 12 to 18 inches of water to sweep a vehicle off the road, and only 6 inches of moving water to knock over an adult. Do not drive around barricades. The road is closed for a reason. Most flood fatalities occur in vehicles. Besides your safety, you also put the lives of first responders at risk. If you live in a flood-prone area, or are camping in a low-lying area, move to higher ground. If you have water in your home, do not go into a room if standing water covers electrical outlets. Stay out of water that may have electricity in it. The time is currently 9:18 a.m. Central Daylight Time. 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Now for the official National Weather Service forecast for Peoria and surrounding areas of central Illinois. Rest of today, mostly cloudy. Showers likely with a chance of thunderstorms late this morning, then a chance of showers and thunderstorms this afternoon. Some thunderstorms may produce heavy rainfall late this morning. Highs in the mid-80s. East winds 5 to 10 miles an hour. Chance of rain 70%. Tonight, mostly cloudy. A slight chance of showers and thunderstorms until midnight, then showers likely with a chance of thunderstorms after midnight. Humid with lows in the lower 70s.

west winds 5 to 10 miles an hour with gusts up to 20 miles an hour. Chance of rain 70%. Saturday, mostly cloudy with a chance of showers and thunderstorms in the morning, then partly sunny in the afternoon. Humid with highs in the upper 80s. South winds 5 to 10 miles an hour, becoming southwest in the afternoon. Chance of rain 50%. Heat index values up to 106 in the afternoon. Saturday night, partly cloudy until midnight, then becoming mostly cloudy. A chance of showers after midnight. Humid with lows in the mid-70s. West winds around 5 miles an hour. Chance of rain 50%. Sunday, partly sunny. A chance of showers in the afternoon. Humid with highs in the mid-80s. Northwest winds 5 to 10 miles an hour. Chance of rain 50%. Sunday night, partly cloudy. Lows in the upper 60s. Monday through Tuesday, mostly clear. Highs in the lower 80s. Lows in the lower 60s. Tuesday night, mostly clear until midnight, then becoming partly cloudy. Lows in the upper 60s. Wednesday, a chance of showers in the morning. Partly sunny. Highs in the mid-80s. Chance of rain 40%. Wednesday night and Thursday, partly cloudy. Lows in the mid-60s. Highs in the upper 70s. Again, the forecast for Peoria and surrounding areas of central Illinois for the rest of today, mostly cloudy. Showers likely and a chance of thunderstorms late this morning, then a chance of showers and thunderstorms this afternoon. Some thunderstorms may produce heavy rainfall late this morning. Highs in the mid-80s. East winds 5 to 10 miles an hour. Chance of rain 70%. The following is a summary of watches, warnings and advisories in effect. For the WXJ71 listening area, a flash flood warning has been issued until 10:15 a.m. for the following counties, Fulton, Knox, Peoria and Tazewell. A flood watch remains in effect until 10 a.m. for the following counties, Knox, Marshall, McLean, Peoria, Stark, Tazewell and Woodford. At 9 a.m. in Peoria, light rain was falling. The temperature was 71 degrees, the dew point was 71, and the relative humidity was 100%. The wind was variable at 3 miles an hour. The pressure was 30.04 inches and rising. Around central and western Illinois, the temperatures were in the lower 70s. Rain was falling at Galesburg and Lakin. At Quincy, it was partly sunny. It was cloudy at Bloomington, Macomb, Lincoln, and Pontiac. At Moline, rain and fog were reported. At Springfield, thunder and fog were reported. And once again at 9 a.m. in Peoria, with light rain, the temperature was 71. The National Weather Service in Lincoln has issued a flash flood warning for southern Peoria County, Tazewell County, northern Fulton County, southern Knox County, until 10:15 a.m. Friday. At 4:07 a.m., Doppler radar indicated thunderstorms producing heavy rain across the warned area. Between 1 and 2 inches of rain have fallen. Flash flooding is ongoing or expected to begin shortly. Expected hazards include flash flooding caused by thunderstorms. Source, radar. The following impacts are expected: flash flooding of small creeks and streams, urban areas, highways, streets and underpasses, as well as other poor drainage and low-lying areas. Some locations that will experience flash flooding include Peoria, Pekin, Galesburg, East Peoria, Morton, Canton, Washington, Bartonville, Creevecoeur, West Peoria, Abingdon, Knoxville, Marquette Heights, Farmington, Tremont, Elmwood, Bellevue, Mackinac, Delavan and Cuba. This includes the following state parks: Banner Marsh State Fish and Wildlife Area, Powerton Lake State Fish and Wildlife Area, Rice Lake State Fish and Wildlife Area, Spring Lake State Fish and Wildlife Area and Mackinac River State Fish and Wildlife Area. This includes the following highways: Interstate 74 between mile markers 48 and 70, in between mile markers 73 and 108. Interstate 155 between mile markers 12 and 31. Interstate 474 between mile markers 0 and 14. And now a discussion of hazardous weather conditions for the following counties in Illinois: Fulton, Knox, Marshall, Mason, McLean, Peoria, Stark, Tazewell, and Woodford. This hazardous weather outlook

is for Central Illinois, East Central Illinois, Southeast Illinois, and West Central Illinois. For today and tonight, heat indices of 100 to 110 are expected this afternoon south of Interstate 72. Additional thunderstorms are expected this morning, and again tonight. Locally strong to severe storms and flash flooding are possible. For Saturday through Thursday, hot and humid conditions will persist over the area this weekend. Peak afternoon heat indices will range from 100 to 110 primarily from Interstate 72 southward. Daily chances for thunderstorms exist through the weekend. Some of these storms could be severe and produce heavy rain through at least Saturday. Spotter information statement, spotter activation may be needed tonight. When flooding is a threat, keep these safety rules in mind. Never drive or walk across flood waters. It only takes 12 to 18 inches of water to sweep a vehicle off the road, and only 6 inches of moving water to knock over an adult. Do not drive around barricades. The road is closed for a reason. Most flood fatalities occur in vehicles. Besides your safety, you also put the lives of first responders at risk. If you live in a flood-prone area, or are camping in a low-lying area, move to higher ground. If you have water in your home, do not go into a room if standing water covers electrical outlets. Stay out of water that may have electricity in it. The time is currently 9:26 a.m. Central Daylight Time. 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Now for the official National Weather Service forecast for Peoria and surrounding areas of Central Illinois. Rest of today, mostly cloudy. Showers likely with a chance of thunderstorms late this morning, then a chance of showers and thunderstorms this afternoon. Some thunderstorms may produce heavy rainfall late this morning. Highs in the mid-80s. East winds 5 to 10 miles an hour. Chance of rain 70%. Tonight, mostly cloudy. A slight chance of showers and thunderstorms until midnight, then showers likely with a chance of thunderstorms after midnight. Humid with lows in the lower 70s. East winds 5 to 10 miles an hour with gusts up to 20 miles an hour. Chance of rain 70%. Saturday, mostly cloudy with a chance of showers and thunderstorms in the morning, then partly sunny in the afternoon. Humid with highs in the upper 80s. South winds 5 to 10 miles an hour, becoming southwest in the afternoon. Chance of rain 50%. Heat index values up to 106 in the afternoon. Saturday night, partly cloudy until midnight, then becoming mostly cloudy. A chance of showers after midnight. Humid with lows in the mid-70s. West winds around 5 miles an hour. Chance of rain 50%. Sunday, partly sunny. A chance of showers in the afternoon. Humid with highs in the mid-80s. Northwest winds 5 to 10 miles an hour. Chance of rain 50%. Sunday night, partly cloudy. Lows in the upper 60s. Monday through Tuesday, mostly clear. Highs in the lower 80s. Lows in the lower 60s. Tuesday night, mostly clear until midnight, then becoming partly cloudy. Lows in the upper 60s. Wednesday, a chance of showers in the morning. Partly sunny. Highs in the mid-80s. Chance of rain 40%. Wednesday night and Thursday, partly cloudy. Lows in the mid-60s. Highs in the upper 70s. Again, the forecast for Peoria and surrounding areas of Central Illinois for the rest of today, mostly cloudy. Showers likely and a chance of thunderstorms late this morning, then a chance of showers and thunderstorms this afternoon. Some thunderstorms may produce heavy rainfall late this morning. Highs in the mid-80s. East winds 5 to 10 miles an hour. Chance of rain 70%. The following is a summary of watches, warnings, and advisories in effect. For the WXJ71 listening area, a flash flood warning has been issued until 10:15 a.m. for the following counties: Fulton, Knox, Peoria, and Tazewell. A flood watch remains in effect until 10 a.m. for the following counties: Knox, Marshall, McLean, Peoria, Stark, Tazewell, and Woodford. At 9 a.m. in Peoria, light rain was falling. The temperature was 71 degrees, the dew point was 71, and the relative humidity was 100%. The wind was variable.

at 3 miles an hour. The pressure was 30.04 inches and rising. Around central and western Illinois, the temperatures were in the lower 70s. Rain was falling at Galesburg and Lakin. At Quincy, it was partly sunny. It was cloudy at Bloomington, Macomb, Lincoln, and Pontiac. At Moline, rain and fog were reported. At Springfield, thunder and fog were reported. And once again at 9 a.m. in Peoria, with light rain, the temperature was 71. The National Weather Service in Lincoln has issued a flash flood warning for southern Peoria County, Tazewell County, northern Fulton County, southern Knox County, until 10:15 a.m. Friday. At 4:07 a.m., Doppler radar indicated thunderstorms producing heavy rain across the warned area. Between 1 and 2 inches of rain have fallen. Flash flooding is ongoing or expected to begin shortly. Expected hazards include flash flooding caused by thunderstorms. Source, radar. The following impacts are expected: flash flooding of small creeks and streams, urban areas, highways, streets and underpasses, as well as other poor drainage and low-lying areas. Some locations that will experience flash flooding include Peoria, Pekin, Galesburg, East Peoria, Morton, Kenton, Washington, Bartonville, Creveport, West Peoria, Abingdon, Knoxville, Marquette Heights, Farmington, Tremont, Elmwood, Bellevue, Mackinac, Delavan, and Cuba. This includes the following state parks: Banner Marsh State Fish and Wildlife Area, Powderton Lake State Fish and Wildlife Area, Rice Lake State Fish and Wildlife Area, Spring Lake State Fish and Wildlife Area, and Mackinac River State Fish and Wildlife Area. This includes the following highways: Interstate 74 between mile markers 48 and 70, in between mile markers 73 and 108. Interstate 155 between mile markers 12 and 31. Interstate 474 between mile markers 0 and 14. And now a discussion of hazardous weather conditions for the following counties in Illinois: Fulton, Knox, Marshall, Mason, McLean, Peoria, Stark, Tazewell, and Woodford. This hazardous weather outlook is for central Illinois, east central Illinois, southeast Illinois, and west central Illinois. For today and tonight, heat indices of 100 to 110 are expected this afternoon south of Interstate 72. Additional thunderstorms are expected this morning, and again tonight. Locally strong to severe storms and flash flooding are possible. For Saturday through Thursday, hot and humid conditions will persist over the area this weekend. Peak afternoon heat indices will range from 100 to 110 primarily from Interstate 72 southward. Daily chances for thunderstorms exist through the weekend. Some of these storms could be severe and produce heavy rain through at least Saturday. Spotter information statement: spotter activation may be needed tonight. When flooding is a threat, keep these safety rules in mind. Never drive or walk across flood waters. It only takes 12 to 18 inches of water to sweep a vehicle off the road, and only 6 inches of moving water to knock over an adult. Do not drive around barricades. The road is closed for a reason. Most flood fatalities occur in vehicles. Besides your safety, you also put the lives of first responders at risk. If you live in a flood-prone area, or are camping in a low-lying area, move to higher ground. If you have water in your home, do not go to responders at risk. If you live in a flood-prone area, or are camping in a low-lying area, move to higher ground. If you have water in your home, do not go into a room if standing water covers electrical outlets. Stay out of water that may have electricity in it. The time is currently 9:33 a.m. Central Daylight Time. 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Now for the official National Weather Service forecast for Peoria and surrounding areas of central Illinois. Rest of today, mostly cloudy. Showers likely with a chance of thunderstorms late this morning, then a chance of showers and thunderstorms this afternoon. Some thunderstorms may produce heavy rainfall late this morning. Highs in the mid-80s. East winds 5 to 10 miles an hour. Chance of rain 70%. Tonight, mostly cloudy. A slight chance of showers and thunderstorms until midnight, then showers likely with a chance of thunderstorms after midnight. Humid with lows in the lower 70s. East winds 5 to 10 miles an hour.

or with gusts up to 20 miles an hour. Chance of rain 70%. Saturday, mostly cloudy with a chance of showers and thunderstorms in the morning, then partly sunny in the afternoon. Humid with highs in the upper 80s. South winds 5 to 10 miles an hour, becoming southwest in the afternoon. Chance of rain 50%. Heat index values up to 106 in the afternoon. Saturday night, partly cloudy until midnight, then becoming mostly cloudy. A chance of showers after midnight. Humid with lows in the mid-70s. West winds around 5 miles an hour. Chance of rain 50%. Sunday, partly sunny. A chance of showers in the afternoon. Humid with highs in the mid-80s. Northwest winds 5 to 10 miles an hour. Chance of rain 50%. Sunday night, partly cloudy. Lows in the upper 60s. Monday through Tuesday, mostly clear. Highs in the lower 80s. Lows in the lower 60s. Tuesday night, mostly clear until midnight, then becoming partly cloudy. Lows in the upper 60s. Wednesday, a chance of showers in the morning. Partly sunny. Highs in the mid-80s. Chance of rain 40%. Wednesday night and Thursday, partly cloudy. Lows in the mid-60s. Highs in the upper 70s. Again, the forecast for Peoria and surrounding areas of central Illinois for the rest of today, mostly cloudy. Showers likely and a chance of thunderstorms late this morning, then a chance of showers and thunderstorms this afternoon. Some thunderstorms may produce heavy rainfall late this morning. Highs in the mid-80s. East winds 5 to 10 miles an hour. Chance of rain 70%. The following is a summary of watches, warnings and advisories in effect. For the WXJ71 listening area, a flash flood warning has been issued until 10:15 a.m. for the following counties, Fulton, Knox, Peoria and Tazewell. At 9 a.m. in Peoria, light rain was falling. The temperature was 71 degrees, the dew point was 71, and the relative humidity was 100%. The wind was variable at 3 miles an hour. The pressure was 30.04 inches and rising. Around central and western Illinois, the temperatures were in the lower 70s. Rain was falling at Galesburg and Lakin. At Quincy, it was partly sunny. It was cloudy at Bloomington, Macomb, Lincoln, and Pontiac. At Moline, rain and fog were reported. At Springfield, thunder and fog were reported. And once again at 9 a.m. in Peoria, with light rain, the temperature was 71. The National Weather Service in Lincoln has issued a flash flood warning for southern Peoria County, Tazewell County, northern Fulton County, southern Knox County, until 10:15 a.m. Friday. At 4:07 a.m., Doppler radar indicated thunderstorms producing heavy rain across the warned area. Between 1 and 2 inches of rain have fallen. Flash flooding is ongoing or expected to begin shortly. Expected hazards include flash flooding caused by thunderstorms. Source, radar. The following impacts are expected: flash flooding of small creeks and streams, urban areas, highways, streets and underpasses, as well as other poor drainage and low-lying areas. Some locations that will experience flash flooding include Peoria, Pekin, Galesburg, East Peoria, Morton, Kenton, Washington, Bartonville, Creveport, West Peoria, Abingdon, Knoxville, Marquette Heights, Farmington, Tremont, Elmwood, Bellevue, Mackinac, Delavan and Cuba. This includes the following state parks: Banner Marsh State Fish and Wildlife Area, Powhatan Lake State Fish and Wildlife Area, Rice Lake State Fish and Wildlife Area, Spring Lake State Fish and Wildlife Area and Mackinac River State Fish and Wildlife Area. This includes the following highways: Interstate 74 between mile markers 48 and 70, in between mile markers 73 and 108. Interstate 155 between mile markers 12 and 31. Interstate 474 between mile markers 0 and 14. And now a discussion of hazardous weather conditions for the following counties in Illinois: Fulton, Knox, Marshall, Mason, McLean, Peoria, Stark, Tazewell, and Woodford. This hazardous weather outlook is for central Illinois, east central Illinois, southeast Illinois, and west central Illinois. For today and tonight, heat indices of 100 to 110 are expected this afternoon south of

Interstate 72. Additional thunderstorms are expected this morning, and again tonight. Locally strong to severe storms and flash flooding are possible. For Saturday through Thursday, hot and humid conditions will persist over the area this weekend. Peak afternoon heat indices will range from 100 to 110 primarily from Interstate 72 southward. Daily chances for thunderstorms exist through the weekend. Some of these storms could be severe and produce heavy rain through at least Saturday. Spotter information statement, spotter activation may be needed tonight. When flooding is a threat, keep these safety rules in mind. Never drive or walk across flood waters. It only takes 12 to 18 inches of water to sweep a vehicle off the road, and only 6 inches of moving water to knock over an adult. Do not drive around barricades. The road is closed for a reason. Most flood fatalities occur in vehicles. Besides your safety, you also put the lives of first responders at risk. If you live in a flood-prone area, or are camping in a low-lying area, move to higher ground. If you have water in your home, do not go into a room if standing water covers electrical outlets. Stay out of water that may have electricity in it. The time is currently 9:40 a.m. Central Daylight Time. 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Now for the official National Weather Service forecast for Peoria and surrounding areas of central Illinois. Rest of today, mostly cloudy. Showers likely with a chance of thunderstorms late this morning, then a chance of showers and thunderstorms this afternoon. Some thunderstorms may produce heavy rainfall late this morning. Highs in the mid-80s. East winds 5 to 10 miles an hour. Chance of rain 70%. Tonight, mostly cloudy. A slight chance of showers and thunderstorms until midnight, then showers likely with a chance of thunderstorms after midnight. Humid with lows in the lower 70s. East winds 5 to 10 miles an hour with gusts up to 20 miles an hour. Chance of rain 70%. Saturday, mostly cloudy with a chance of showers and thunderstorms in the morning, then partly sunny in the afternoon. Humid with highs in the upper 80s. South winds 5 to 10 miles an hour, becoming southwest in the afternoon. Chance of rain 50%. Heat index values up to 106 in the afternoon. Saturday night, partly cloudy until midnight, then becoming mostly cloudy. A chance of showers after midnight. Humid with lows in the mid-70s. West winds around 5 miles an hour. Chance of rain 50%. Sunday, partly sunny. A chance of showers in the afternoon. Humid with highs in the mid-80s. Northwest winds 5 to 10 miles an hour. Chance of rain 50%. Sunday night, partly cloudy. Lows in the upper 60s. Monday through Tuesday, mostly clear. Highs in the lower 80s. Lows in the lower 60s. Tuesday night, mostly clear until midnight, then becoming partly cloudy. Lows in the upper 60s. Wednesday, a chance of showers in the morning. Partly sunny. Highs in the mid 80s. Chance of rain 40%. Wednesday night and Thursday, partly cloudy. Lows in the mid 60s. Highs in the upper 70s. Again, the forecast for Peoria and surrounding areas of central Illinois for the rest of today, mostly cloudy. Showers likely and a chance of thunderstorms late this morning, then a chance of showers and thunderstorms this afternoon. Some thunderstorms may produce heavy rainfall late this morning. Highs in the mid-80s. East winds 5 to 10 miles an hour. Chance of rain 70%. Now for the official National Weather Service forecast for Peoria and surrounding areas of central Illinois. Rest of today, mostly cloudy. Showers likely with a chance of thunderstorms late this morning, then a chance of showers and thunderstorms this afternoon. Some thunderstorms may produce heavy rainfall late this morning. Highs in the mid-80s. East winds 5 to 10 miles an hour. Chance of rain 70%. Tonight, mostly cloudy. A slight chance of showers and thunderstorms until midnight, then showers likely with a chance of thunderstorms after midnight. Humid with lows in the lower 70s. East winds 5 to 10 miles an hour with gusts up to 20 miles an hour. Chance of rain 70%. Saturday, mostly

Cloudy with a chance of showers and thunderstorms in the morning, then partly sunny in the afternoon. Humid with highs in the upper 80s. South winds 5 to 10 miles an hour, becoming southwest in the afternoon. Chance of rain 50%. Heat index values up to 106 in the afternoon. Saturday night, partly cloudy until midnight, then becoming mostly cloudy. A chance of showers after midnight. Humid with lows in the mid-70s. West winds around 5 miles an hour. Chance of rain 50%. Sunday, partly sunny. A chance of showers in the afternoon. Humid with highs in the mid-80s. Northwest winds 5 to 10 miles an hour. Chance of rain 50%. Sunday night, partly cloudy. Lows in the upper 60s. Monday through Tuesday, mostly clear. Highs in the lower 80s. Lows in the lower 60s. Tuesday night, mostly clear until midnight, then becoming partly cloudy. Lows in the upper 60s. Wednesday, a chance of showers in the morning. Partly sunny. Highs in the mid-80s. Chance of rain 40%. Wednesday night and Thursday, partly cloudy. Lows in the mid-60s. Highs in the upper 70s. Again, the forecast for Peoria and surrounding areas of central Illinois for the rest of today, mostly cloudy. Showers likely and a chance of thunderstorms late this morning, then a chance of showers and thunderstorms this afternoon. Some thunderstorms may produce heavy rainfall late this morning. Highs in the mid-80s. East winds 5 to 10 miles an hour. Chance of rain 70%. The following is a summary of watches, warnings and advisories in effect. For the WXJ71 listening area, a flash flood warning has been issued until 10:15 a.m. for the following counties, Fulton, Knox, Peoria and Tazewell. At 9 a.m. in Peoria, light rain was falling. The temperature was 71 degrees, the dew point was 71, and the relative humidity was 100%. The wind was variable at 3 miles an hour. The pressure was 30.04 inches and rising. Around central and western Illinois, the temperatures were in the lower 70s. Rain was falling at Galesburg and Lakin. At Quincy, it was partly sunny. It was cloudy at Bloomington, Macomb, Lincoln, and Pontiac. At Moline, rain and fog were reported. At Springfield, thunder and fog were reported. And once again at 9 a.m. in Peoria, with light rain, the temperature was 71. The National Weather Service in Lincoln has issued a flash flood warning for southern Peoria County, Tazewell County, northern Fulton County, southern Knox County, until 10:15 a.m. Friday. At 4:07 a.m., Doppler radar indicated thunderstorms producing heavy rain across the warned area. Between 1 and 2 inches of rain have fallen. Flash flooding is ongoing or expected to begin shortly. Expected hazards include flash flooding caused by thunderstorms. Source, radar. The following impacts are expected: flash flooding of small creeks and streams, urban areas, highways, streets and underpasses, as well as other poor drainage and low-lying areas. Some locations that will experience flash flooding include Peoria, Pekin, Galesburg, East Peoria, Morton, Canton, Washington, Bartonville, Creevecoeur, West Peoria, Abingdon, Knoxville, Marquette Heights, Farmington, Tremont, Elmwood, Bellevue, Mackinac, Delavan, and Cuba. This includes the following state parks: Banner Marsh State Fish and Wildlife Area, Powderton Lake State Fish and Wildlife Area, Rice Lake State Fish and Wildlife Area, Spring Lake State Fish and Wildlife Area, and Mackinac River State Fish and Wildlife Area. This includes the following highways: Interstate 74 between mile markers 48 and 70, in between mile markers 73 and 108. Interstate 155 between mile markers 12 and 31. Interstate 474 between mile markers 0 and 14. When flooding is a threat, keep these safety rules in mind. Never drive or walk across flood waters. It only takes 12 to 18 inches of water to sweep a vehicle off the road, and only 6 inches of moving water to knock over an adult. Do not drive around barricades. The road is closed for a reason. Most flood fatalities occur in vehicles. Besides your safety, you also put the lives of first responders at risk. If you live in a flood-prone area,
or are camping in a low-lying area, move to higher ground. If you have water in your home, do not go into a room if standing water covers electrical outlets. Stay out of water that may have electricity in it. The time is currently 9:49 a.m. Central Daylight Time. 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Now for the official National Weather Service forecast for Peoria and surrounding areas of central Illinois. Rest of today, mostly cloudy. Showers likely with a chance of thunderstorms late this morning, then a chance of showers and thunderstorms this afternoon. Some thunderstorms may produce heavy rainfall late this morning. Highs in the mid-80s. East winds 5 to 10 miles an hour. Chance of rain 70%. Tonight, mostly cloudy. A slight chance of showers and thunderstorms until midnight, then showers likely with a chance of thunderstorms after midnight. Humid with lows in the lower 70s. East winds 5 to 10 miles an hour with gusts up to 20 miles an hour. Chance of rain 70%. Saturday, mostly cloudy with a chance of showers and thunderstorms in the morning, then partly sunny in the afternoon. Humid with highs in the upper 80s. South winds 5 to 10 miles an hour, becoming southwest in the afternoon. Chance of rain 50%. Heat index values up to 106 in the afternoon. Saturday night, partly cloudy until midnight, then becoming mostly cloudy. A chance of showers after midnight. Humid with lows in the mid-70s. West winds around 5 miles an hour. Chance of rain 50%. Sunday, partly sunny. A chance of showers in the afternoon. Humid with highs in the mid-80s. Northwest winds 5 to 10 miles an hour. Chance of rain 50%. Sunday night, partly cloudy. Lows in the upper 60s. Monday through Tuesday, mostly clear. Highs in the lower 80s. Lows in the lower 60s. Tuesday night, mostly clear until midnight, then becoming partly cloudy. Lows in the upper 60s. Wednesday, a chance of showers in the morning. Partly sunny. Highs in the mid-80s. Chance of rain 40%. Wednesday night and Thursday, partly cloudy. Lows in the mid-60s. Highs in the upper 70s. Again, the forecast for Peoria and surrounding areas of central Illinois for the rest of today, mostly cloudy. Showers likely and a chance of thunderstorms late this morning, then a chance of showers and thunderstorms this afternoon. Some thunderstorms may produce heavy rainfall late this morning. Highs in the mid-80s. East winds 5 to 10 miles an hour. Chance of rain 70%. The following is a summary of watches, warnings and advisories in effect. For the WXJ71 listening area, a flash flood warning has been issued until 10:15 a.m. for the following counties: Fulton, Knox, Peoria and Tazewell. At 9 a.m. in Peoria, light rain was falling. The temperature was 71 degrees, the dew point was 71, and the relative humidity was 100%. The wind was variable at 3 miles an hour. The pressure was 30.04 inches and rising. Around central and western Illinois, the temperatures were in the lower 70s. Rain was falling at Galesburg and Lakin. At Quincy, it was partly sunny. It was cloudy at Bloomington, Macomb, Lincoln, and Pontiac. At Moline, rain and fog were reported. At Springfield, thunder and fog were reported. And once again at 9 a.m. in Peoria, with light rain, the temperature was 71. The National Weather Service in Lincoln has issued a flash flood warning for southern Peoria County, Tazewell County, northern Fulton County, southern Knox County, until 10:15 a.m. Friday. At 4:07 a.m., Doppler radar indicated thunderstorms producing heavy rain across the warned area. Between 1 and 2 inches of rain have fallen. Flash flooding is ongoing or expected to begin shortly. Expected hazards include flash flooding caused by thunderstorms. Source, radar. The following impacts are expected: flash flooding of small creeks and streams, urban areas, highways, streets and underpasses, as well as other poor drainage and low-lying areas. Some locations that will experience flash flooding include Peoria, Pekin, Galesburg, East Peoria, Morton, Canton, Washington, Bartonville, Creve Coeur,
West Peoria, Abingdon,

Knoxville, Marquette Heights, Farmington, Tremont, Elmwood, Bellevue, Mackinac, Delavan, and Cuba. This includes the following state parks: Banner Marsh State Fish and Wildlife Area, Powderton Lake State Fish and Wildlife Area, Rice Lake State Fish and Wildlife Area, Spring Lake State Fish and Wildlife Area, and Mackinac River State Fish and Wildlife Area. This includes the following highways: Interstate 74 between mile markers 48 and 70, in between mile markers 73 and 108. Interstate 155 between mile markers 12 and 31. Interstate 474 between mile markers 0 and 14. When flooding is a threat, keep these safety rules in mind. Never drive or walk across flood waters. It only takes 12 to 18 inches of water to sweep a vehicle off the road, and only 6 inches of moving water to knock over an adult. Do not drive around barricades. The road is closed for a reason. Most flood fatalities occur in vehicles. Besides your safety, you also put the lives of first responders at risk. If you live in a flood-prone area, or are camping in a low-lying area, move to higher ground. If you have water in your home, do not go into a room if standing water covers electrical outlets. Stay out of water that may have electricity in it. The time is currently 9:55 a.m. Central Daylight Time. 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Now for the official National Weather Service forecast for Peoria and surrounding areas of central Illinois. Rest of today, mostly cloudy. Showers likely with a chance of thunderstorms late this morning, then a chance of showers and thunderstorms this afternoon. Some thunderstorms may produce heavy rainfall late this morning. Highs in the mid-80s. East winds 5 to 10 miles an hour. Chance of rain 70%. Tonight, mostly cloudy. A slight chance of showers and thunderstorms until midnight, then showers likely with a chance of thunderstorms after midnight. Humid with lows in the lower 70s. East winds 5 to 10 miles an hour with gusts up to 20 miles an hour. Chance of rain 70%. Saturday, mostly cloudy with a chance of showers and thunderstorms in the morning, then partly sunny in the afternoon. Humid with highs in the upper 80s. South winds 5 to 10 miles an hour, becoming southwest in the afternoon. Chance of rain 50%. Heat index values up to 106 in the afternoon. Saturday night, partly cloudy until midnight, then becoming mostly cloudy. A chance of showers after midnight. Humid with lows in the mid-70s. West winds around 5 miles an hour. Chance of rain 50%. Sunday, partly sunny. A chance of showers in the afternoon. Humid with highs in the mid-80s. Northwest winds 5 to 10 miles an hour. Chance of rain 50%. Sunday night, partly cloudy. Lows in the upper 60s. Monday through Tuesday, mostly clear. Highs in the lower 80s. Lows in the lower 60s. Tuesday night, mostly clear until midnight, then becoming partly cloudy. Lows in the upper 60s. Wednesday, a chance of showers in the morning. Partly sunny. Highs in the mid-80s. Chance of rain 40%. Wednesday night and Thursday, partly cloudy. Lows in the mid-60s. Highs in the upper 70s. Again, the forecast for Peoria and surrounding areas of central Illinois for the rest of today, mostly cloudy. Showers likely and a chance of thunderstorms late this morning, then a chance of showers and thunderstorms this afternoon. Some thunderstorms may produce heavy rainfall late this morning. Highs in the mid-80s. East winds 5 to 10 miles an hour. Chance of rain 70%. The following is a summary of watches, warnings, and advisories in effect. For the WXJ71 listening area, a flash flood warning has been issued until 10:15 a.m. for the following counties: Fulton, Knox, Peoria, and Tazewell. At 9 a.m. in Peoria, light rain was falling. The temperature was 71 degrees, the dew point was 71, and the relative humidity was 100%. The wind was variable at 3 miles an hour. The pressure was 30.04 inches and rising. Around central and western Illinois, the temperatures were in the lower 70s. Rain was falling at Galesburg and Lakin. At Quincy, it was partly

sunny. It was cloudy at Bloomington, Macomb, Lincoln, and Pontiac. At Moline, rain and fog were reported. At Springfield, thunder and fog were reported. And once again at 9 a.m. in Peoria, with light rain, the temperature was 71. The National Weather Service in Lincoln has issued a flash flood warning for southern Peoria County, Tazewell County, northern Fulton County, southern Knox County, until 10:15 a.m. Friday. At 4:07 a.m., Doppler radar indicated thunderstorms producing heavy rain across the warned area. Between 1 and 2 inches of rain have fallen. Flash flooding is ongoing or expected to begin shortly. Expected hazards include flash flooding caused by thunderstorms. Source, radar. The following impacts are expected: flash flooding of small creeks and streams, urban areas, highways, streets and underpasses, as well as other poor drainage and low-lying areas. Some locations that will experience flash flooding include Peoria, Pekin, Galesburg, East Peoria, Morton, Canton, Washington, Bartonville, Creve Coeur, West Peoria.

National Weather Service in Lincoln has issued a flash flood warning for Logan County, Southern Mason County, Menard County, North Central Sangamon County, Northeastern Cass County, South Central Fulton County, until 2 p.m. At 9:59 a.m., local law enforcement reported thunderstorms producing heavy rain across the warned area. Between 1 and 2 inches of rain have fallen. Flash flooding is ongoing or expected to begin shortly. Expected hazards include flash flooding caused by thunderstorms. Severe weather has been confirmed by law enforcement reported street flooding in Petersburg at 9:50 a.m. The following impacts are expected: flash flooding of small creeks and streams, urban areas, highways, streets and underpasses, as well as other poor drainage and low-lying areas. Some locations that will experience flash flooding include Lincoln, Mason City, Petersburg, Athens, Mount Pulaski, Williamsville, Greenview, Chandlerville, Elkhart, Latham, Bath, Middletown, Easton, Kilbourne, New Holland, Chestnut, Cornland, Beeson, Oakford, and Lawndale. This includes the following state parks: Anderson Lake State Fish and Wildlife Area, Edward R. Madigan State Park and Jim Edgar Panther Creek Fish and Wildlife Area. This includes the following highways: Interstate 55 between mile markers 108 and 135. Interstate 155 between mile markers 0 and 4. The National Weather Service in Lincoln has issued a flash flood warning for Southern Peoria County, Tazewell County, Northern Fulton County, Southern Knox County, until 10:15 a.m. Friday. At 4:07 a.m., Doppler radar indicated thunderstorms producing heavy rain across the warned area. Between 1 and 2 inches of rain have fallen. Flash flooding is ongoing or expected to begin shortly. Expected hazards include flash flooding caused by thunderstorms. Source: radar. The following impacts are expected: flash flooding of small creeks and streams, urban areas, highways, streets and underpasses, as well as other poor drainage and low-lying areas. Some locations that will experience flash flooding include Peoria, Pekin, Galesburg, East Peoria, Morton, Kenton, Washington, Bartonville, Creevecore, West Peoria, Abingdon, Knoxville, Marquette Heights, Farmington, Tremont, Elmwood, Bellevue, Mackinac, Delavan, and Cuba. This includes the following state parks: Banner Marsh State Fish and Wildlife Area, Powderton Lake State Fish and Wildlife Area, Rice Lake State Fish and Wildlife Area, Spring Lake State Fish and Wildlife Area, and Mackinac River State Fish and Wildlife Area. This includes the following highways: Interstate 74 between mile markers 48 and 70, in between mile markers 73 and 108. Interstate 155 between mile markers 12 and 31. Interstate 474 between mile markers 0 and 14. The National Weather Service in Lincoln has issued a flash flood warning for Logan County, Southern Mason County, Menard County, North Central Sangamon County, Northeastern Cass County, South Central Fulton County, until 2 p.m. At 9:59 a.m., local law enforcement reported thunderstorms producing heavy rain across the warned area. Between 1 and 2 inches of rain have fallen. Flash flooding is ongoing or expected to begin shortly. Expected hazards include flash flooding caused by thunderstorms. Severe weather has been confirmed by law enforcement reported street flooding in Petersburg at 9:50 a.m. The following impacts are expected: flash flooding of small creeks and streams, urban areas, highways, streets and underpasses, as well as other poor drainage and low-lying areas. Some locations that will experience flash flooding include Lincoln, Mason City, Petersburg, Athens, Mount Pulaski, Williamsville, Greenview, Chandlerville, Elkhart, Latham, Bath, Middletown, Easton, Kilbourne, New Holland, Chestnut, Cornland, Beeson, Oakford, and Lawndale. This includes the following state parks: Anderson Lake State Fish and Wildlife Area, Edward R. Madigan State Park and Jim Edgar Panther Creek Fish and Wildlife Area. This includes the following highways: Interstate 55 between mile markers 108 and 135. Interstate 155 between mile markers 0 and 4. When flooding is a threat, keep these safety rules in mind. Never drive or walk across flood waters.
It only takes 12 to 18 inches of water to sweep a vehicle off the road, and only 6 inches of moving water to knock over an adult. Do not drive around barricades. The road is closed for a reason. Most flood fatalities occur in vehicles. Besides your safety, you also put the lives of first responders at risk. If you live in a flood-prone area, or are camping in a low-lying area, move to higher ground. If you have water in your home, do not go into a room if standing water covers electrical outlets. Stay out of water that may have electricity in it. The time is currently 10:06 a.m. Central Daylight Time. 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Now for the official National Weather Service forecast for Peoria and surrounding areas of central Illinois. Rest of today, mostly cloudy. Showers likely with a chance of thunderstorms late this morning, then a chance of showers and thunderstorms this afternoon. Some thunderstorms may produce heavy rainfall late this morning. Highs in the mid-80s. East winds 5 to 10 miles an hour. Chance of rain 70%. Tonight, mostly cloudy. A slight chance of showers and thunderstorms until midnight, then showers likely with a chance of thunderstorms after midnight. Humid with lows in the lower 70s. East winds 5 to 10 miles an hour with gusts up to 20 miles an hour. Chance of rain 70%. Saturday, mostly cloudy with a chance of showers and thunderstorms in the morning, then partly sunny in the afternoon. Humid with highs in the upper 80s. South winds 5 to 10 miles an hour, becoming southwest in the afternoon. Chance of rain 50%. Heat index values up to 106 in the afternoon. Saturday night, partly cloudy until midnight, then becoming mostly cloudy. A chance of showers after midnight. Humid with lows in the mid-70s. West winds around 5 miles an hour. Chance of rain 50%. Sunday, partly sunny. A chance of showers in the afternoon. Humid with highs in the mid-80s. Northwest winds 5 to 10 miles an hour. Chance of rain 50%. Sunday night, partly cloudy. Lows in the upper 60s. Monday through Tuesday, mostly clear. Highs in the lower 80s. Lows in the lower 60s. Tuesday night, mostly clear until midnight, then becoming partly cloudy. Lows in the upper 60s. Wednesday, a chance of showers in the morning. Partly sunny. Highs in the mid-80s. Chance of rain 40%. Wednesday night and Thursday, partly cloudy. Lows in the mid-60s. Highs in the upper 70s. Again, the forecast for Peoria and surrounding areas of central Illinois for the rest of today, mostly cloudy. Showers likely and a chance of thunderstorms late this morning, then a chance of showers and thunderstorms this afternoon. Some thunderstorms may produce heavy rainfall late this morning. Highs in the mid-80s. East winds 5 to 10 miles an hour. Chance of rain 70%. The following is a summary of watches, warnings and advisories in effect. For the WXJ71 listening area, a flash flood warning has

been issued until 10:15 a.m. for the following counties: Fulton, Knox, Peoria, and Tazewell. A flash flood warning has been issued until 2 p.m. for the following counties: Fulton and Mason. At 10 a.m. in Peoria, skies were cloudy. The temperature was 72 degrees, the dew point was 71, and the relative humidity was 97%. The wind was calm. The pressure was 30.09 inches and rising. Around central and western Illinois, rain was falling, with a temperature of 71 at Bloomington and 72 at Macomb. At Moline, fog was reported, with a temperature of 72. At Springfield, thunder was reported, with a temperature of 73. At Quincy, it was partly sunny, with a temperature of 76. And once again at 10 a.m. in Peoria, under cloudy skies, the temperature was 72. The National Weather Service in Lincoln has issued a flash flood warning for southern Peoria County, Tazewell County, northern Fulton County, southern Knox County, until 10:15 a.m. Friday. At 4:07 a.m., Doppler radar indicated thunderstorms producing heavy rain across the warned area. Between 1 and 2 inches of rain have fallen. Flash flooding is ongoing or expected to begin shortly. Expected hazards include flash flooding caused by thunderstorms. Source: radar. The following impacts are expected: flash flooding of small creeks and streams, urban areas, highways, streets and underpasses, as well as other poor drainage and low-lying areas. Some locations that will experience flash flooding include Peoria, Pekin, Galesburg, East Peoria, Morton, Kenton, Washington, Bartonville, Creve-Coeur, West Peoria, Abingdon, Knoxville, Marquette Heights, Farmington, Tremont, Elmwood, Bellevue, Mackinac, Delavan, and Cuba. This includes the following state parks: Banner Marsh State Fish and Wildlife Area, Powderton Lake State Fish and Wildlife Area, Rice Lake State Fish and Wildlife Area, Spring Lake State Fish and Wildlife Area, and Mackinac River State Fish and Wildlife Area. This includes the following highways: Interstate 74 between mile markers 48 and 70, and between mile markers 73 and 108. Interstate 155 between mile markers 12 and 31. Interstate 474 between mile markers 0 and 14. The National Weather Service in Lincoln has issued a flash flood warning for Logan County, southern Mason County, Menard County, north central Sangamon County, northeastern Cass County, south central Fulton County, until 2 p.m. At 9:59 a.m., local law enforcement reported thunderstorms producing heavy rain across the warned area. Between 1 and 2 inches of rain have fallen. Flash flooding is ongoing or expected to begin shortly. Expected hazards include flash flooding caused by thunderstorms. Severe weather has been confirmed by law enforcement reported street flooding in Petersburg at 9:50 a.m. The following impacts are expected: flash flooding of small creeks and streams, urban areas, highways, streets and underpasses, as well as other poor drainage and low-lying areas. Some locations that will experience flash flooding include Lincoln, Mason City, Petersburg, Athens, Mount Pulaski, Williamsville, Greenview, Chandlerville, Elkhart, Latham, Bath, Middletown, Easton, Kilbourne, New Holland, Chestnut, Cornland, Beeson, Oakford, and Lawndale. This includes the following state parks: Anderson Lake State Fish and Wildlife Area, Edward R. Madigan State Park, and Jim Edgar Panther Creek Fish and Wildlife Area. This includes the following highways: Interstate 55 between mile markers 108 and 135. Interstate 155 between mile markers 0 and 4. 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When flooding is a threat, keep these safety rules in mind. Never drive or walk across flood waters. It only takes 12 to 18 inches of water to sweep a vehicle off the road, and only 6 inches of moving water to knock over an adult. Do not drive.

areas of standing water. 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Now for the official National Weather Service forecast for Peoria and surrounding areas of central Illinois. Rest of today, mostly cloudy. Showers likely with a chance of thunderstorms late this morning, then a chance of showers and thunderstorms this afternoon. Some thunderstorms may produce heavy rainfall late this morning. Highs in the mid-80s. East winds 5 to 10 miles an hour. Chance of rain 70%. Tonight, mostly cloudy. A slight chance of showers and thunderstorms until midnight, then showers likely with a chance of thunderstorms after midnight. Humid with lows in the lower 70s. East winds 5 to 10 miles an hour with gusts up to 20 miles an hour. Chance of rain 70%. Saturday, mostly cloudy with a chance of showers and thunderstorms in the morning, then partly sunny in the afternoon. Humid with highs in the upper 80s. South winds 5 to 10 miles an hour, becoming southwest in the afternoon. Chance of rain 50%. Heat index values up to 106 in the afternoon. Saturday night, partly cloudy until midnight, then becoming mostly cloudy. A chance of showers after midnight. Humid with lows in the mid-70s. West winds around 5 miles an hour. Flash flood warning is canceled for south-central Fulton County. Flooding is not expected to pose a threat. Please continue to heed remaining road closures. A flood watch remains in effect until 4 p.m. for portions of central and east-central Illinois. Flash flood warning remains in effect until 2 p.m. this afternoon for Logan, Southern Mason, Menard, North Central Sangamon and Northeastern Cass counties. At 10:16 a.m., local law enforcement reported thunderstorms producing heavy rain across the warned area. Between 1 and 2 inches of rain have fallen. Flash flooding is ongoing or expected to begin shortly. Expected hazards include flash flooding caused by thunderstorms. Severe weather has been confirmed by law enforcement reported. The following impacts are expected: flash flooding of small creeks and streams, urban areas, highways, streets and underpasses, as well as other poor drainage and low-lying areas. Some locations that will experience flash flooding include Lincoln, Mason City, Petersburg, Athens, Mount Pulaski, Williamsville, Greenview, Chandlerville, Elkhart, Latham, Bath, Middletown, Easton, Kilbourne, New Holland, Chestnut, Cornland, Beeson, Oakford and Lawndale. This includes the following state parks: Edward R. Madigan State Park and Jim Edgar Panther Creek Fish and Wildlife Area. This includes the following highways: Interstate 55 between mile markers 108 and 135. Interstate 155 between mile markers 0 and 4. Now for the official National Weather Service forecast for Peoria and surrounding areas of central Illinois. Rest of today, mostly cloudy. Showers likely with a chance of thunderstorms late this morning, then a chance of showers and thunderstorms this afternoon. Some thunderstorms may produce heavy rainfall late this morning. Highs in the mid-80s. East winds 5 to 10 miles an hour. Chance of rain 70%. Tonight, mostly cloudy. A slight chance of showers and thunderstorms until midnight, then showers likely with a chance of thunderstorms after midnight. Humid with lows in the lower 70s. East winds 5 to 10 miles an hour with gusts up to 20 miles an hour. Chance of rain 70%. Saturday, mostly cloudy with a chance of showers and thunderstorms in the morning, then partly sunny in the afternoon. Humid with highs in the upper 80s. South winds 5 to 10 miles an hour, becoming southwest in the afternoon. Chance of rain 50%. Heat index values up to 106 in the afternoon. Saturday night, partly cloudy until midnight, then becoming mostly cloudy. A chance of showers after midnight. Humid with lows in the mid-70s. West winds around 5 miles an hour. Chance of rain 50%. Sunday, partly sunny. A chance of showers in the afternoon. Humid with highs in the mid-80s. Northwest winds 5 to 10 miles an hour. Chance of rain 50%. Sunday night, partly cloudy. Lows in the upper 60s. Monday through Tuesday, mostly clear. Highs in the lower 80s. Lows in the lower 60s. Tuesday night,

mostly clear until midnight, then becoming partly cloudy. Lows in the upper 60s. Wednesday, a chance of showers in the morning. Partly sunny. Highs in the mid-80s. Chance of rain 40%. Wednesday night and Thursday, partly cloudy. Lows in the mid-60s. Highs in the upper 70s. Again, the forecast for Peoria and surrounding areas of central Illinois for the rest of today, mostly cloudy. Showers likely and a chance of thunderstorms late this morning, then a chance of showers and thunderstorms this afternoon. Some thunderstorms may produce heavy rainfall late this morning. Highs in the mid-80s. East winds 5 to 10 miles an hour. Chance of rain 70%. The following is a summary of watches, warnings, and advisories in effect. For the WXJ71 listening area, a flash flood warning remains in effect until 2 p.m. for the following county, Mason, Illinois. At 10 a.m. in Peoria, skies were partly sunny. The temperature was 72 degrees, the dew point was 71, and the relative humidity was 97%. The wind was calm. The pressure was 30.09 inches and rising. Around central and western Illinois, a thunderstorm was reported, with a temperature of 72 at Springfield and 72 at Lincoln. Rain was falling, with a temperature of 72 at Lakin and 72 at Macomb. At Bloomington, it was partly sunny, with a temperature of 72. It was cloudy, with a temperature of 72 at Moline, 72 at Galesburg, and 76 at Quincy. And once again at 10 a.m. in Peoria, under partly sunny skies, the temperature was 72. Flash flood warning will expire at 10:15 a.m. this morning for southern Peoria, Tazewell, northern Fulton, and southern Knox counties. Flood waters will continue to gradually recede this morning. Flooding is no longer expected to pose a significant threat. Please continue to heed remaining road closures and avoid areas of standing water. Flash flood warning is canceled for south central Fulton County. Flooding is not expected to pose a threat. Please continue to heed remaining road closures. A flood watch remains in effect until 4 p.m. for portions of central and east central Illinois. Flash flood warning remains in effect until 2 p.m. this afternoon for Logan, southern Mason, Menard, north central Sangamon, and northeastern Cass counties. At 10:16 a.m., local law enforcement reported thunderstorms producing heavy rain across the warned area. Between 1 and 2 inches of rain have fallen. Flash flooding is ongoing or expected to begin shortly. Expected hazards include flash flooding caused by thunderstorms. Severe weather has been confirmed by law enforcement reported. The following impacts are expected: flash flooding of small creeks and streams, urban areas, highways, streets and underpasses, as well as other poor drainage and low-lying areas. Some locations that will experience flash flooding include Lincoln, Mason City, Petersburg, Athens, Mount Pulaski, Williamsville, Greenview, Chandlerville, Elkhart, Latham, Bath, Middletown, Easton, Kilbourne, New Holland, Chestnut, Cornland, Beeson, Oakford, and Lawndale. This includes the following state parks: Edward R. Madigan State Park and Jim Edgar Panther Creek Fish and Wildlife Area. This includes the following highways: Interstate 55 between mile markers 108 and 135. Interstate 155 between mile markers 0 and 4. When flooding is a threat, keep these safety rules in mind. Never drive or walk across flood waters. It only takes 12 to 18 inches of water to sweep a vehicle off the road, and only 6 inches of moving water to knock over an adult. Do not drive around barricades. The road is closed for a reason. Most flood fatalities occur in vehicles. Besides your safety, you also put the lives of first responders at risk. If you live in a flood-prone area, or are camping in a low-lying area, move to higher ground. If you have water in your home, do not go into a room if standing water covers electrical outlets. Stay out of water that may have electricity in it. The time is currently 10:24 a.m. Central Daylight Time. 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Now for the official National Weather Service forecast for Peoria and surrounding areas of central Illinois. Rest of today, mostly cloudy.
Showers likely with a chance of thunderstorms late this morning, then a chance of showers and thunderstorms this afternoon. Some thunderstorms may produce heavy rainfall late this morning. Highs in the mid-80s. East winds 5 to 10 miles an hour. Chance of rain 70%. Tonight, mostly cloudy. A slight chance of showers and thunderstorms until midnight, then showers likely with a chance of thunderstorms after midnight. Humid with lows in the lower 70s. East winds 5 to 10 miles an hour with gusts up to 20 miles an hour. Chance of rain 70%. Saturday, mostly cloudy with a chance of showers and thunderstorms in the morning, then partly sunny in the afternoon. Humid with highs in the upper 80s. South winds 5 to 10 miles an hour, becoming southwest in the afternoon. Chance of rain 50%. Heat index values up to 106 in the afternoon. Saturday night, partly cloudy until midnight, then becoming mostly cloudy. A chance of showers after midnight. Humid with lows in the mid-70s. West winds around 5 miles an hour. Chance of rain 50%. Sunday, partly sunny. A chance of showers in the afternoon. Humid with highs in the mid-80s. Northwest winds 5 to 10 miles an hour. Chance of rain 50%. Sunday night, partly cloudy. Lows in the upper 60s. Monday through Tuesday, mostly clear. Highs in the lower 80s. Lows in the lower 60s. Tuesday night, mostly clear until midnight, then becoming partly cloudy. Lows in the upper 60s. Wednesday, a chance of showers in the morning. Partly sunny. Highs in the mid-80s. Chance of rain 40%. Wednesday night and Thursday, partly cloudy. Lows in the mid-60s. Highs in the upper 70s. Again, the forecast for Peoria and surrounding areas of central Illinois for the rest of today, mostly cloudy. Showers likely and a chance of thunderstorms late this morning, then a chance of showers and thunderstorms this afternoon. Some thunderstorms may produce heavy rainfall late this morning. Highs in the mid-80s. East winds 5 to 10 miles an hour. Chance of rain 70%. The following is a summary of watches, warnings and advisories in effect. For the WXJ71 listening area, a flash flood warning remains in effect until 2 p.m. for the following county, Mason, Illinois. At 10 a.m. in Peoria, skies were partly sunny. The temperature was 72 degrees, the dew point was 71, and the relative humidity was 97%. The wind was calm. The pressure was 30.09 inches and rising. Around central and western Illinois, a thunderstorm was reported, with a temperature of 72 at Springfield and 72 at Lincoln. Rain was falling, with a temperature of 72 at Lakin and 72 at Macomb. At Bloomington, it was partly sunny, with a temperature of 72. It was cloudy, with a temperature of 72 at Moline, 72 at Galesburg, and 76 at Quincy. And once again at 10 a.m. in Peoria, under partly sunny skies, the temperature was 72. Flash flood warning is canceled for South Central Fulton County. Flooding is not expected to pose a threat. Please continue to heed remaining road closures. A flood watch remains in effect until 4 p.m. for portions of central and east central Illinois. Flash flood warning remains in effect until 2 p.m. this afternoon for Logan, southern Mason, Menard, north central Sangamon and northeastern Cass counties. At 10:16 a.m., local law enforcement reported thunderstorms producing heavy rain across the warned area. Between 1 and 2 inches of rain have fallen. Flash flooding is ongoing or expected to begin shortly. Expected hazards include flash flooding caused by thunderstorms. Severe weather has been confirmed by law enforcement reported. The following impacts are expected: flash flooding of small creeks and streams, urban areas, highways, streets and underpasses, as well as other poor drainage and low-lying areas. Some locations that will experience flash flooding include Lincoln, Mason City, Petersburg, Athens, Mount Pulaski, Williamsville, Greenview, Chandlerville, Elkhart, Latham, Bath, Middletown, Easton, Kilbourne, New Holland, Chestnut, Cornland, Beeson, Oakford and Lawndale. This includes the following state parks: Edward R. Madigan State Park and Jim Edgar Panther Creek Fish and Wildlife Area.
This includes the following highways:

Interstate 55 between mile markers 108 and 135. Interstate 155 between mile marker 0 and 4. Here is a river flood statement. The National Weather Service in Lincoln has issued a flood warning for the Spoon River at London Mills from Saturday evening to Monday afternoon. At 9:45 a.m. Friday, the stage was 9.1 feet. The river is expected to rise above flood stage tomorrow evening to a crest of 16.3 feet early Sunday afternoon. It will then fall below flood stage late Monday morning. When flooding is a threat, keep these safety rules in mind. Never drive or walk across flood waters. It only takes 12 to 18 inches of water to sweep a vehicle off the road, and only 6 inches of moving water to knock over an adult. Do not drive around barricades. The road is closed for a reason. Most flood fatalities occur in vehicles. Besides your safety, you also put the lives of first responders at risk. If you live in a flood-prone area, or are camping in a low-lying area, move to higher ground. If you have water in your home, do not go into a room if standing water covers electrical outlets. Stay out of water that may have electricity in it. Here is a look at this morning's river stages and 24-hour changes. On the Illinois River, Morris is 9.7 feet, up 0.6 feet. La Salle is 18.2 feet, up 2.1 feet. Henry is 17.3 feet, up 0.7 feet. Peoria is 12.5 feet, no change from yesterday. Havana is 10.2 feet, up 1.8 feet. Beardstown is 10.2 feet, up 0.3 feet. Maradosha is 6.1 feet, up 0.6 feet. On the Lamoine River, Colmar is 3.6 feet, up 0.2 feet. On the Mackinac River, Conderville is 3.5 feet, up 2.3 feet. On the Spoon River, London Mills is 7.2 feet, up 4.0 feet. The time is currently 10:32 a.m. Central Daylight Time. 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Now for the official National Weather Service forecast for Peoria and surrounding areas of central Illinois. Rest of today, mostly cloudy. Showers likely with a chance of thunderstorms late this morning, then a chance of showers and thunderstorms this afternoon. Some thunderstorms may produce heavy rainfall late this morning. Highs in the mid-80s. East winds 5 to 10 miles an hour. Chance of rain 70%. Tonight, mostly cloudy. A slight chance of showers and thunderstorms until midnight, then showers likely with 5 to 10 miles an hour. Chance of rain 70%. Tonight, mostly cloudy. A slight chance of showers and thunderstorms until midnight, then showers likely with a chance of thunderstorms after midnight. Humid with lows in the lower 70s. East winds 5 to 10 miles an hour with gusts up to 20 miles an hour. Chance of rain 70%. Saturday, mostly cloudy with a chance of showers and thunderstorms in the morning, then partly sunny in the afternoon. Humid with highs in the upper 80s. South winds 5 to 10 miles an hour, becoming southwest in the afternoon. Chance of rain 50%. Heat index values up to 106 in the afternoon. Saturday night, partly cloudy until midnight, then becoming mostly cloudy. A chance of showers after midnight. Humid with lows in the mid-70s. West winds around 5 miles an hour. Chance of rain 50%. Sunday, partly sunny. A chance of showers in the afternoon. Humid with highs in the mid-80s. Northwest winds 5 to 10 miles an hour. Chance of rain 50%. Sunday night, partly cloudy. Lows in the upper 60s. Monday through Tuesday, mostly clear. Highs in the lower 80s. Lows in the lower 60s. Tuesday night, mostly clear until midnight, then becoming partly cloudy. Lows in the upper 60s. Wednesday, a chance of showers in the morning. Partly sunny. Highs in the mid-80s. Chance of rain 40%. Wednesday night and Thursday, partly cloudy. Lows in the mid-60s. Highs in the upper 70s. Again, the forecast for Peoria and surrounding areas of central Illinois for the rest of today, mostly cloudy. Showers likely and a chance of thunderstorms late this morning, then a chance of showers.

showers and thunderstorms this afternoon. Some thunderstorms may produce heavy rainfall late this morning. Highs in the mid-80s. East winds 5 to 10 miles an hour. Chance of rain 70%. Here is a river flood statement. The National Weather Service in Lincoln has issued a flood warning for the Spoon River at London Mills. From Saturday evening to Monday afternoon. At 9:45 a.m. Friday, the stage was 9.1 feet. The river is expected to rise above flood stage tomorrow evening to a crest of 16.3 feet early Sunday afternoon. It will then fall below flood stage late Monday morning. 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Now for the official National Weather Service forecast for Peoria and surrounding areas of central Illinois. Rest of today, mostly cloudy with a slight chance of thunderstorms. A chance of showers late this morning, then a slight chance of showers this afternoon. Some thunderstorms may produce heavy rainfall. Highs in the mid-80s. East winds 5 to 10 miles an hour. Chance of rain 50%. Tonight, mostly cloudy. A slight chance of showers and thunderstorms until midnight, then showers likely with a chance of thunderstorms after midnight. Humid with lows in the lower 70s. East winds 5 to 10 miles an hour with gusts up to 20 miles an hour. Chance of rain 70%. Saturday, mostly cloudy with a chance of showers and thunderstorms in the morning, then partly sunny in the afternoon. Humid with highs in the upper 80s. South winds 5 to 10 miles an hour, becoming southwest in the afternoon. Chance of rain 50%. Heat index values up to 106 in the afternoon. Saturday night, partly cloudy until midnight, then becoming mostly cloudy. A chance of showers after midnight. Humid with lows in the mid-70s. West winds around 5 miles an hour. Chance of rain 50%. Sunday, partly sunny. A chance of showers in the afternoon. Humid with highs in the mid-80s. Northwest winds 5 to 10 miles an hour. Chance of rain 50%. Sunday night, partly cloudy. Lows in the upper 60s. Monday through Tuesday, mostly clear. Highs in the lower 80s. Lows in the lower 60s. Tuesday night, mostly clear until midnight, then becoming partly cloudy. Lows in the upper 60s. Wednesday, a chance of showers in the morning. Partly sunny. Highs in the mid-80s. Chance of rain 40%. Wednesday night and Thursday, partly cloudy. Lows in the mid-60s. Highs in the upper 70s. Again, the forecast for Peoria and surrounding areas of central Illinois for the rest of today, mostly cloudy with a slight chance of thunderstorms. A chance of showers late this morning, then a slight chance of showers this afternoon. Some thunderstorms may produce heavy rainfall. Highs in the mid-80s. East winds 5 to 10 miles an hour. Chance of rain 50%. The following is a summary of watches, warnings and advisories in effect. For the WXJ71 listening area, a flash flood warning remains in effect until 2 p.m. for the following county, Mason, Illinois. At 10 a.m. in Peoria, skies were partly sunny. The temperature was 72 degrees, the dew point was 71, and the relative humidity was 97%. The wind was calm. The pressure was 30.09 inches and rising. Around central and western Illinois, a thunderstorm was reported, with a temperature of 72 at Springfield, and 72 at Lincoln. Rain was falling, with a temperature of 72 at Lincoln, and 72 at Macomb. At Bloomington, it was partly sunny, with a temperature of 72. It was cloudy, with a temperature of 72 at Moline, 72 at Galesburg, and 76 at Quincy. And once again at 10 a.m. in Peoria, under partly sunny skies, the temperature was 72. Flash flood warning remains in effect until 2 p.m. this afternoon for Logan, Southern Mason, Menard, North Central Sangamon and Northeastern Cass counties. At 10:16 a.m., local law enforcement reported thunderstorms producing heavy rain across the warned area. Between 1 and 2 inches of rain have fallen. Flash flooding is ongoing or expected to begin shortly. Expected hazards include flash flooding caused by thunderstorms. Severe weather has been confirmed by law enforcement reported.

The following impacts are expected: flash flooding of small creeks and streams, urban areas, highways, streets and underpasses, as well as other poor drainage and low-lying areas. Some locations that will experience flash flooding include Lincoln, Mason City, Petersburg, Athens, Mount Pulaski, Williamsville, Greenview, Chandlerville, Elkhart, Latham, Bath, Middletown, Easton, Kilbourne, New Holland, Chestnut, Cornland, Beeson, Oakford and Lawndale. This includes the following state parks: Edward R. Madigan State Park and Jim Edgar Panther Creek Fish and Wildlife Area. This includes the following highways: Interstate 55 between mile markers 108 and 135. Interstate 155 between mile markers 0 and 4. When flooding is a threat, keep these safety rules in mind. Never drive or walk across flood waters. It only takes 12 to 18 inches of water to sweep a vehicle off the road, and only 6 inches of moving water to knock over an adult. Do not drive around barricades. The road is closed for a reason. Most flood fatalities occur in vehicles. Besides your safety, you also put the lives of first responders at risk. If you live in a flood-prone area, or are camping in a low-lying area, move to higher ground. If you have water in your home, do not go into a room if standing water covers electrical outlets. Stay out of water that may have electricity in it. The time is currently 10:41 a.m. Central Daylight Time. 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Now for the official National Weather Service forecast for Peoria and surrounding areas of central Illinois. Rest of today, mostly cloudy with a slight chance of thunderstorms. A chance of showers late this morning, then a slight chance of showers this afternoon. Some thunderstorms may produce heavy rainfall. Highs in the mid-80s. East winds 5 to 10 miles an hour. Chance of rain 50%. Tonight, mostly cloudy. A slight chance of showers and thunderstorms until midnight, then showers likely with a chance of thunderstorms after midnight. Humid with lows in the lower 70s. East winds 5 to 10 miles an hour with gusts up to 20 miles an hour. Chance of rain 70%. Saturday, mostly cloudy with a chance of showers and thunderstorms in the morning, then partly sunny in the afternoon. Humid with highs in the upper 80s. South winds 5 to 10 miles an hour, becoming southwest in the afternoon. Chance of rain 50%. Heat index values up to 106 in the afternoon. Saturday night, partly cloudy until midnight, then becoming mostly cloudy. A chance of showers after midnight. Humid with lows in the mid-70s. West winds around 5 miles an hour. Chance of rain 50%. Sunday, partly sunny. A chance of showers in the afternoon. Humid with highs in the mid-80s. Northwest winds 5 to 10 miles an hour. Chance of rain 50%. Sunday night, partly cloudy. Lows in the upper 60s. Monday through Tuesday, mostly clear. Highs in the lower 80s. Lows in the lower 60s. Tuesday night, mostly clear until midnight, then becoming partly cloudy. Lows in the upper 60s. Wednesday, a chance of showers in the morning. Partly sunny. Highs in the mid-80s. Chance of rain 40%. Wednesday night and Thursday, partly cloudy. Lows in the mid-60s. Highs in the upper 70s. Again, the forecast for Peoria and surrounding areas of central Illinois for the rest of today, mostly cloudy with a slight chance of thunderstorms. A chance of showers late this morning, then a slight chance of showers this afternoon. Some thunderstorms may produce heavy rainfall. Highs in the mid-80s. East winds 5 to 10 miles an hour. Chance of rain 50%. The following is a summary of watches, warnings and advisories in effect. For the WXJ71 listening area, a flash flood warning remains in effect until 2 p.m. for the following county: Mason, Illinois. At 10 a.m. in Peoria, skies were partly sunny. The temperature was 72 degrees, the dew point was 71, and the relative humidity was 97%. The wind was calm. The pressure was 30.09 inches and rising. Around central and western Illinois, a thunderstorm was reported, with a temperature of 72 at Spring.

Springfield and 72 at Lincoln. Rain was falling, with a temperature of 72 at Lincoln and 72 at Macomb. At Bloomington, it was partly sunny, with a temperature of 72. It was cloudy, with a temperature of 72 at Moline, 72 at Galesburg, and 76 at Quincy. And once again at 10 a.m. in Peoria, under partly sunny skies, the temperature was 72. Here is a river flood statement. The National Weather Service in Lincoln has issued a flood warning for the Spoon River at London Mills from Saturday evening to Monday afternoon. At 9:45 a.m. Friday, the stage was 9.1 feet. The river is expected to rise above flood stage tomorrow evening to a crest of 16.3 feet early Sunday afternoon. It will then fall below flood stage late Monday morning. Flash flood warning remains in effect until 2 p.m. this afternoon for Logan, Southern Mason, Menard, North Central Sangamon, and Northeastern Cass counties. At 10:16 a.m., local law enforcement reported thunderstorms producing heavy rain across the warned area. Between 1 and 2 inches of rain have fallen. Flash flooding is ongoing or expected to begin shortly. Expected hazards include flash flooding caused by thunderstorms. Severe weather has been confirmed by law enforcement reported. The following impacts are expected: flash flooding of small creeks and streams, urban areas, highways, streets and underpasses, as well as other poor drainage and low-lying areas. Some locations that will experience flash flooding include Lincoln, Mason City, Petersburg, Athens, Mount Pulaski, Williamsville, Greenview, Chandlerville, Elkhart, Latham, Bath, Middletown, Easton, Kilbourne, New Holland, Chestnut, Cornland, Beeson, Oakford, and Lawndale. This includes the following state parks: Edward R. Madigan State Park and Jim Edgar Panther Creek Fish and Wildlife Area. This includes the following highways: Interstate 55 between mile markers 108 and 135. Interstate 155 between mile markers 0 and 4. When flooding is a threat, keep these safety rules in mind. Never drive or walk across flood waters. It only takes 12 to 18 inches of water to sweep a vehicle off the road, and only 6 inches of moving water to knock over an adult. Do not drive around barricades. The road is closed for a reason. Most flood fatalities occur in vehicles. Besides your safety, you also put the lives of first responders at risk. If you live in a flood-prone area, or are camping in a low-lying area, move to higher ground. If you have water in your home, do not go into a room if standing water covers electrical outlets. Stay out of water that may have electricity in it. The time is currently 10:48 a.m. Central Daylight Time. 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Now for the official National Weather Service forecast for Peoria and surrounding areas of central Illinois. Rest of today, mostly cloudy with a slight chance of thunderstorms. A chance of showers late this morning, then a slight chance of showers this afternoon. Some thunderstorms may produce heavy rainfall. Highs in the mid-80s. East winds 5 to 10 miles an hour. Chance of rain 50%. Tonight, mostly cloudy. A slight chance of showers and thunderstorms until midnight, then showers likely with a chance of thunderstorms after midnight. Humid with lows in the lower 70s. East winds 5 to 10 miles an hour with gusts up to 20 miles an hour. Chance of rain 70%. Saturday, mostly cloudy with a chance of showers and thunderstorms in the morning, then partly sunny in the afternoon. Humid with highs in the upper 80s. South winds 5 to 10 miles an hour, becoming southwest in the afternoon. Chance of rain 50%. Heat index values up to 106 in the afternoon. Saturday night, partly cloudy until midnight, then becoming mostly cloudy. A chance of showers after midnight. Humid with lows in the mid-70s. West winds around 5 miles an hour. Chance of rain 50%. Sunday, partly sunny. A chance of showers in the afternoon. Humid with highs in the mid-80s. Northwest winds 5 to 10 miles an hour. Chance of rain 50%. Sunday night, partly cloudy. Lows in the upper 60s. Monday through Tuesday, mostly clear. Highs in the lower 80s. Lows in the lower 60s.
Tuesday night, mostly clear until midnight, then becoming partly cloudy. Lows in the upper 60s. Wednesday, a chance of showers in the morning. Partly sunny. Highs in the mid-80s. Chance of rain 40%. Wednesday night and Thursday, partly cloudy. Lows in the mid-60s. Highs in the upper 70s. Again, the forecast for Peoria and surrounding areas of central Illinois for the rest of today, mostly cloudy with a slight chance of thunderstorms. A chance of showers late this morning, then a slight chance of showers this afternoon. Some thunderstorms may produce heavy rainfall. Highs in the mid-80s. East winds 5 to 10 miles an hour. Chance of rain 50%. The following is a summary of watches, warnings and advisories in effect. For the WXJ71 listening area, a flash flood warning remains in effect until 2 p.m. for the following county, Mason, Illinois. At 10 a.m. in Peoria, skies were partly sunny. The temperature was 72 degrees, the dew point was 71, and the relative humidity was 97%. The wind was calm. The pressure was 30.09 inches and rising. Around central and western Illinois, a thunderstorm was reported, with a temperature of 72 at Springfield and 72 at Lincoln. Rain was falling, with a temperature of 72 at Lakin and 72 at Macomb. At Bloomington, it was partly sunny, with a temperature of 72. It was cloudy, with a temperature of 72 at Moline, 72 at Galesburg, and 76 at Quincy. And once again at 10 a.m. in Peoria, under partly sunny skies, the temperature was 72. Flash flood warning remains in effect until 2 p.m. this afternoon for Logan, Southern Mason, Menard, North Central Sangamon and Northeastern Cass counties. At 10:16 a.m., local law enforcement reported thunderstorms producing heavy rain across the warned area. Between 1 and 2 inches of rain have fallen. Flash flooding is ongoing or expected to begin shortly. Expected hazards include flash flooding caused by thunderstorms. Severe weather has been confirmed by law enforcement reported. The following impacts are expected: flash flooding of small creeks and streams, urban areas, highways, streets and underpasses, as well as other poor drainage and low-lying areas. Some locations that will experience flash flooding include Lincoln, Mason City, Petersburg, Athens, Mount Pulaski, Williamsville, Greenview, Chandlerville, Elkhart, Latham, Bath, Middletown, Easton, Kilbourne, New Holland, Chestnut, Cornland, Beeson, Oakford and Lawndale. This includes the following state parks: Edward R. Madigan State Park and Jim Edgar Panther Creek Fish and Wildlife Area. This includes the following highways: Interstate 55 between mile markers 108 and 135. Interstate 155 between mile markers 0 and 4. When flooding is a threat, keep these safety rules in mind. Never drive or walk across flood waters. It only takes 12 to 18 inches of water to sweep a vehicle off the road, and only 6 inches of moving water to knock over an adult. Do not drive around barricades. The road is closed for a reason. Most flood fatalities occur in vehicles. Besides your safety, you also put the lives of first responders at risk. If you live in a flood-prone area, or are camping in a low-lying area, move to higher ground. If you have water in your home, do not go into a room if standing water covers electrical outlets. Stay out of water that may have electricity in it. The time is currently 10:54 a.m. Central Daylight Time. 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Now for the official National Weather Service forecast for Peoria and surrounding areas of central Illinois. Rest of today, mostly cloudy with a slight chance of thunderstorms. A chance of showers late this morning, then a slight chance of showers this afternoon. Some thunderstorms may produce heavy rainfall. Highs in the mid-80s. East winds 5 to 10 miles an hour. Chance of rain 50%. Tonight, mostly cloudy. A slight chance of showers and thunderstorms until midnight, then showers likely with a chance of thunderstorms after midnight. Humid with lows in the lower 70s. East winds 5 to 10 miles an hour with gusts up to 20 miles an hour. Chance of rain 70%.
Saturday, mostly cloudy with a chance of showers and thunderstorms.

storms in the morning, then partly sunny in the afternoon. Humid with highs in the upper 80s. South winds 5 to 10 miles an hour, becoming southwest in the afternoon. Chance of rain 50%. Heat index values up to 106 in the afternoon. Saturday night, partly cloudy until midnight, then becoming mostly cloudy. A chance of showers after midnight. Humid with lows in the mid-70s. West winds around 5 miles an hour. Chance of rain 50%. Sunday, partly sunny. A chance of showers in the afternoon. Humid with highs in the mid-80s. Northwest winds 5 to 10 miles an hour. Chance of rain 50%. Sunday night, partly cloudy. Lows in the upper 60s. Monday through Tuesday, mostly clear. Highs in the lower 80s. Lows in the lower 60s. Tuesday night, mostly clear until midnight, then becoming partly cloudy. Lows in the upper 60s. Wednesday, a chance of showers in the morning. Partly sunny. Highs in the mid-80s. Chance of rain 40%. Wednesday night and Thursday, partly cloudy. Lows in the mid-60s. Highs in the upper 70s. Again, the forecast for Peoria and surrounding areas of central Illinois for the rest of today, mostly cloudy with a slight chance of thunderstorms. A chance of showers late this morning, then a slight chance of showers this afternoon. Some thunderstorms may produce heavy rainfall. Highs in the mid-80s. East winds 5 to 10 miles an hour. Chance of rain 50%. Here is a river flood statement. The National Weather Service in Lincoln has issued a flood warning for the Spoon River at London Mills. From Saturday evening to Monday afternoon. At 9:45 a.m. Friday, the stage was 9.1 feet. The river is expected to rise above flood stage tomorrow evening to a crest of 16.3 feet early Sunday afternoon. It will then fall below flood stage late Monday morning. The following is a summary of watches, warnings, and advisories in effect. For the WXJ71 listening area, a flash flood warning remains in effect until 2 p.m. for the following county, Mason, Illinois. At 10 a.m. in Peoria, skies were partly sunny. The temperature was 72 degrees, the dew point was 71, and the relative humidity was 97%. The wind was calm. The pressure was 30.09 inches and rising. Around central and western Illinois, a thunderstorm was reported, with a temperature of 72 at Springfield and 72 at Lincoln. Rain was falling, with a temperature of 72 at Lakin and 72 at Macomb. At Bloomington, it was partly sunny, with a temperature of 72. It was cloudy, with a temperature of 72 at Moline, 72 at Galesburg, and 76 at Quincy. And once again at 10 a.m. in Peoria, under partly sunny skies, the temperature was 72. Flash flood warning remains in effect until 2 p.m. this afternoon for Logan, Southern Mason, Menard, North Central Sangamon, and Northeastern Cass counties. At 10:16 a.m., local law enforcement reported thunderstorms producing heavy rain across the warned area. Between 1 and 2 inches of rain have fallen. Flash flooding is ongoing or expected to begin shortly. Expected hazards include flash flooding caused by thunderstorms. Severe weather has been confirmed by law enforcement reported. The following impacts are expected: flash flooding of small creeks and streams, urban areas, highways, streets and underpasses, as well as other poor drainage and low-lying areas. Some locations that will experience flash flooding include Lincoln, Mason City, Petersburg, Athens, Mount Pulaski, Williamsville, Greenview, Chandlerville, Elkhart, Latham, Bath, Middletown, Easton, Kilbourne, New Holland, Chestnut, Cornland, Beeson, Oakford, and Lawndale. This includes the following state parks: Edward R. Madigan State Park and Jim Edgar Panther Creek Fish and Wildlife Area. This includes the following highways: Interstate 55 between mile markers 108 and 135. Interstate 155 between mile markers 0 and 4. When flooding is a threat, keep these safety rules in mind. Never drive or walk across flood waters. It only takes 12 to 18 inches of water to sweep a vehicle off the road, and only 6 inches of moving water to knock over an adult. Do not drive around barricades. The road is closed for a reason.

flood fatalities occur in vehicles. Besides your safety, you also put the lives of first responders at risk. If you live in a flood-prone area or are camping in a low-lying area, move to higher ground. If you have water in your home, do not go into a room if standing water covers electrical outlets. Stay out of water that may have electricity in it. The time is currently 11 a.m. Central Daylight Time. 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Now for the official National Weather Service forecast for Peoria and surrounding areas of central Illinois. Rest of today, mostly cloudy with a slight chance of thunderstorms. A chance of showers late this morning, then a slight chance of showers this afternoon. Some thunderstorms may produce heavy rainfall. Highs in the mid-80s. East winds 5 to 10 miles an hour. Chance of rain 50%. Tonight, mostly cloudy. A slight chance of showers and thunderstorms until midnight, then showers likely with a chance of thunderstorms after midnight. Humid with lows in the lower 70s. East winds 5 to 10 miles an hour with gusts up to 20 miles an hour. Chance of rain 70%. Saturday, mostly cloudy with a chance of showers and thunderstorms in the morning, then partly sunny in the afternoon. Humid with highs in the upper 80s. South winds 5 to 10 miles an hour, becoming southwest in the afternoon. Chance of rain 50%. Heat index values up to 106 in the afternoon. Saturday night, partly cloudy until midnight, then becoming mostly cloudy. A chance of showers after midnight. Humid with lows in the mid-70s. West winds around 5 miles an hour. Chance of rain 50%. Sunday, partly sunny. A chance of showers in the afternoon. Humid with highs in the mid-80s. Northwest winds 5 to 10 miles an hour. Chance of rain 50%. Sunday night, partly cloudy. Lows in the upper 60s. Monday through Tuesday, mostly clear. Highs in the lower 80s. Lows in the lower 60s. Tuesday night, mostly clear until midnight, then becoming partly cloudy. Lows in the upper 60s. Wednesday, a chance of showers in the morning. Partly sunny. Highs in the mid-80s. Chance of rain 40%. Wednesday night and Thursday, partly cloudy. Lows in the mid-60s. Highs in the upper 70s. Again, the forecast for Peoria and surrounding areas of central Illinois for the rest of today, mostly cloudy with a slight chance of thunderstorms. A chance of showers late this morning, then a slight chance of showers this afternoon. Some thunderstorms may produce heavy rainfall. Highs in the mid-80s. East winds 5 to 10 miles an hour. Chance of rain 50%. The following is a summary of watches, warnings, and advisories in effect. For the WXJ71 listening area, a flash flood warning remains in effect until 2 p.m. for the following county, Mason, Illinois. At 11 a.m. in Peoria, skies were cloudy. The temperature was 73 degrees, the dew point was 71, and the relative humidity was 93%. The wind was southeast at 6 miles an hour. The pressure was 30.09 inches and steady. Around central and western Illinois, temperatures were in the lower to mid-70s. A thunderstorm was reported at Quincy and Springfield. At Lincoln, rain was falling. At Bloomington, it was partly sunny. It was cloudy at Moline, Galesburg, Lakin, Macomb, and Pontiac. And once again at 11 a.m. in Peoria, under cloudy skies, the temperature was 73. Flash flood warning remains in effect until 2 p.m. this afternoon for Logan, Southern Mason, Menard, North Central Sangamon, and Northeastern Cass counties. At 10:16 a.m., local law enforcement reported thunderstorms producing heavy rain across the warned area. Between 1 and 2 inches of rain have fallen. Flash flooding is ongoing or expected to begin shortly. Expected hazards include flash flooding caused by thunderstorms. Severe weather has been confirmed by law enforcement reported. The following impacts are expected: flash flooding of small creeks and streams, urban areas, highways, streets and underpasses, as well as other poor drainage and low-lying areas. Some locations that will experience flash flooding include Lincoln, Mason City, Petersburg,
Athens, Mount Pulaski, Williamsville, Greenview, Chandlerville, Elkhart, Latham, Bath, Middletown, Easton, Kilbourne, New Holland, Chestnut, Cornland, Beeson, Oakford, and Lawndale. This includes the following state parks: Edward R. Madigan State Park and Jim Edgar Panther Creek Fish and Wildlife Area. This includes the following highways: Interstate 55 between mile markers 108 and 135. Interstate 155 between mile markers 0 and 4. Here is a river flood statement. The National Weather Service in Lincoln has issued a flood warning for the Spoon River at London Mills from Saturday evening to Monday afternoon. At 9:45 a.m. Friday, the stage was 9.1 feet. The river is expected to rise above flood stage tomorrow evening to a crest of 16.3 feet early Sunday afternoon. It will then fall below flood stage late Monday morning. When flooding is a threat, keep these safety rules in mind. Never drive or walk across flood waters. It only takes 12 to 18 inches of water to sweep a vehicle off the road, and only 6 inches of moving water to knock over an adult. Do not drive around barricades. The road is closed for a reason. Most flood fatalities occur in vehicles. Besides your safety, you also put the lives of first responders at risk. If you live in a flood-prone area, or are camping in a low-lying area, move to higher ground. If you have water in your home, do not go into a room if standing water covers electrical outlets. Stay out of water that may have electricity in it. The time is currently 11:06 a.m. Central Daylight Time. 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Now for the official National Weather Service forecast for Peoria and surrounding areas of central Illinois. Rest of today, mostly cloudy with a slight chance of thunderstorms. A chance of showers late this morning, then a slight chance of showers this afternoon. Some thunderstorms may produce heavy rainfall. Highs in the mid-80s. East winds 5 to 10 miles an hour. Chance of rain 50%. Tonight, mostly cloudy. A slight chance of showers and thunderstorms until midnight, then showers likely with a chance of thunderstorms after midnight. Humid with lows in the lower 70s. East winds 5 to 10 miles an hour with gusts up to 20 miles an hour. Chance of rain 70%. Saturday, mostly cloudy with a chance of showers and thunderstorms in the morning, then partly sunny in the afternoon. Humid with highs in the upper 80s. South winds 5 to 10 miles an hour, becoming southwest in the afternoon. Chance of rain 50%. Heat index values up to 106 in the afternoon. Saturday night, partly cloudy until midnight, then becoming mostly cloudy. A chance of showers after midnight. Humid with lows in the mid-70s. West winds around 5 miles an hour. Chance of rain 50%. Sunday, partly sunny. A chance of showers in the afternoon. Humid with highs in the mid-80s. Northwest winds 5 to 10 miles an hour. Chance of rain 50%. Sunday night, partly cloudy. Lows in the upper 60s. Monday through Tuesday, mostly clear. Highs in the lower 80s. Lows in the lower 60s. Tuesday night, mostly clear until midnight, then becoming partly cloudy. Lows in the upper 60s. Wednesday, a chance of showers in the morning. Partly sunny. Highs in the mid-80s. Chance of rain 40%. Wednesday night and Thursday, partly cloudy. Lows in the mid-60s. Highs in the upper 70s. Again, the forecast for Peoria and surrounding areas of central Illinois for the rest of today, mostly cloudy with a slight chance of thunderstorms. A chance of showers late this morning, then a slight chance of showers this afternoon. Some thunderstorms may produce heavy rainfall. Highs in the mid-80s. East winds 5 to 10 miles an hour. Chance of rain 50%. The following is a summary of watches, warnings, and advisories in effect. For the WXJ71 listening area, a flash flood warning remains in effect until 2 p.m. for the following county: Mason, Illinois. At 11 a.m. in Peoria, skies were cloudy. The temperature was 73 degrees, the dew point was 71, and the relative humidity was 93%.
The wind was southeast at 6 miles.

an hour. The pressure was 30.09 inches and steady. Around central and western Illinois, temperatures were in the lower to mid-70s. A thunderstorm was reported at Quincy and Springfield. At Lincoln, rain was falling. At Bloomington, it was partly sunny. It was cloudy at Moline, Galesburg, Lakin, Macomb, and Pontiac. And once again at 11 a.m. in Peoria, under cloudy skies, the temperature was 73. Flash flood warning remains in effect until 2 p.m. this afternoon for Logan, Southern Mason, Menard, North Central Sangamon and Northeastern Cass counties. At 10:16 a.m., local law enforcement reported thunderstorms producing heavy rain across the warned area. Between 1 and 2 inches of rain have fallen. Flash flooding is ongoing or expected to begin shortly. Expected hazards include flash flooding caused by thunderstorms. Severe weather has been confirmed by law enforcement reported. The following impacts are expected: flash flooding of small creeks and streams, urban areas, highways, streets and underpasses, as well as other poor drainage and low-lying areas. Some locations that will experience flash flooding include Lincoln, Mason City, Petersburg, Athens, Mount Pulaski, Williamsville, Greenview, Chandlerville, Elkhart, Latham, Bath, Middletown, Easton, Kilbourne, New Holland, Chestnut, Cornland, Beeson, Oakford, and Lawndale. This includes the following state parks: Edward R. Madigan State Park and Jim Edgar Panther Creek Fish and Wildlife Area. This includes the following highways: Interstate 55 between mile markers 108 and 135. Interstate 155 between mile markers 0 and 4. When flooding is a threat, keep these safety rules in mind. Never drive or walk across flood waters. It only takes 12 to 18 inches of water to sweep a vehicle off the road, and only 6 inches of moving water to knock over an adult. Do not drive around barricades. The road is closed for a reason. Most flood fatalities occur in vehicles. Besides your safety, you also put the lives of first responders at risk. If you live in a flood-prone area, or are camping in a low-lying area, move to higher ground. If you have water in your home, do not go into a room if standing water covers electrical outlets. Stay out of water that may have electricity in it. The time is currently 11:12 a.m. Central Daylight Time. 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Now for the official National Weather Service forecast for Peoria and surrounding areas of central Illinois. Rest of today, mostly cloudy with a slight chance of thunderstorms. A chance of showers late this morning, then a slight chance of showers this afternoon. Some thunderstorms may produce heavy rainfall. Highs in the mid-80s. East winds 5 to 10 miles an hour. Chance of rain 50%. Tonight, mostly cloudy. A slight chance of showers and thunderstorms until midnight, then showers likely with a chance of thunderstorms after midnight. Humid with lows in the lower 70s. East winds 5 to 10 miles an hour with gusts up to 20 miles an hour. Chance of rain 70%. Saturday, mostly cloudy with a chance of showers and thunderstorms in the morning, then partly sunny in the afternoon. Humid with highs in the upper 80s. South winds 5 to 10 miles an hour, becoming southwest in the afternoon. Chance of rain 50%. Heat index values up to 106 in the afternoon. Saturday night, partly cloudy until midnight, then becoming mostly cloudy. A chance of showers after midnight. Humid with lows in the mid-70s. West winds around 5 miles an hour. Chance of rain 50%. Sunday, partly sunny. A chance of showers in the afternoon. Humid with highs in the mid-80s. Northwest winds 5 to 10 miles an hour. Chance of rain 50%. Sunday night, partly cloudy. Lows in the upper 60s. Monday through Tuesday, mostly clear. Highs in the lower 80s. Lows in the lower 60s. Tuesday night, mostly clear until midnight, then becoming partly cloudy. Lows in the upper 60s. Wednesday, a chance of showers in the morning. Partly sunny. Highs in the mid-80s. Chance of rain 40%. Wednesday night and Thursday, partly cloudy. Lows in the mid-60s. Highs in the upper 70s.

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Here is a river flood statement. The National Weather Service in Lincoln has issued a flood warning for the Spoon River at London Mills from Saturday evening to Monday afternoon. At 9:45 a.m. Friday, the stage was 9.1 feet. The river is expected to rise above flood stage tomorrow evening to a crest of 16.3 feet early Sunday afternoon. It will then fall below flood stage late Monday morning. The following is a summary of watches, warnings, and advisories in effect. For the WXJ71 listening area, a flash flood warning remains in effect until 2 p.m. for the following county, Mason, Illinois. At 11 a.m. in Peoria, skies were cloudy. The temperature was 73 degrees, the dew point was 71, and the relative humidity was 93%. The wind was southeast at 6 miles an hour. The pressure was 30.09 inches and steady. Around central and western Illinois, temperatures were in the lower to mid-70s. A thunderstorm was reported at Quincy and Springfield. At Lincoln, rain was falling. It was partly sunny at Bloomington and Galesburg. It was cloudy at Moline, Lakin, Macomb, and Pontiac. And once again at 11 a.m. in Peoria, under cloudy skies, the temperature was 73. Flash flood warning remains in effect until 2 p.m. this afternoon for Logan, Southern Mason, Menard, North Central Sangamon, and Northeastern Cass counties. At 10:16 a.m., local law enforcement reported thunderstorms producing heavy rain across the warned area. Between 1 and 2 inches of rain have fallen. Flash flooding is ongoing or expected to begin shortly. Expected hazards include flash flooding caused by thunderstorms. Severe weather has been confirmed by law enforcement reported. The following impacts are expected: flash flooding of small creeks and streams, urban areas, highways, streets and underpasses, as well as other poor drainage and low-lying areas. Some locations that will experience flash flooding include Lincoln, Mason City, Petersburg, Athens, Mount Pulaski, Williamsville, Greenview, Chandlerville, Elkhart, Latham, Bath, Middletown, Easton, Kilbourne, New Holland, Chestnut, Cornland, Beeson, Oakford, and Lawndale. This includes the following state parks: Edward R. Madigan State Park and Jim Edgar Panther Creek Fish and Wildlife Area. This includes the following highways: Interstate 55 between mile markers 108 and 135. Interstate 155 between mile markers 0 and 4. When flooding is a threat, keep these safety rules in mind. Never drive or walk across flood waters. It only takes 12 to 18 inches of water to sweep a vehicle off the road, and only 6 inches of moving water to knock over an adult. Do not drive around barricades. The road is closed for a reason. Most flood fatalities occur in vehicles. Besides your safety, you also put the lives of first responders at risk. If you live in a flood-prone area, or are camping in a low-lying area, move to higher ground. If you have water in your home, do not go into a room if standing water covers electrical outlets. Stay out of water that may have electricity in it. The time is currently 11:19 a.m. Central Daylight Time. 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Now for the official National Weather Service forecast for Peoria and surrounding areas of central Illinois. Rest of today, mostly cloudy with a slight chance of thunderstorms. A chance of showers late this morning, then a slight chance of showers this afternoon. Some thunderstorms may produce heavy rainfall. Highs in the mid-80s. East winds 5 to 10 miles an hour. Chance of rain 50%. Tonight, mostly cloudy. A slight chance of showers and thunderstorms until midnight, then showers likely with a chance of thunderstorms after midnight. Humid with lows in the lower 70s. East winds 5 to 10 miles an hour with gusts up to 20 miles an hour. Chance of rain 70%. Saturday, mostly cloudy with a chance of showers and thunderstorms in the morning, then partly sunny in the afternoon. Humid with highs in the upper 80s. South winds 5 to 10 miles an hour, becoming southwest in the afternoon. Chance of rain 50%. Heat index values up to 106 in the afternoon. Saturday night, partly cloudy until midnight,

then becoming mostly cloudy. A chance of showers after midnight. Humid with lows in the mid-70s. West winds around 5 miles an hour. Chance of rain 50%. Sunday, partly sunny. A chance of showers in the afternoon. Humid with highs in the mid-80s. Northwest winds 5 to 10 miles an hour. Chance of rain 50%. Sunday night, partly cloudy. Lows in the upper 60s. Monday through Tuesday, mostly clear. Highs in the lower 80s. Lows in the lower 60s. Tuesday night, mostly clear until midnight, then becoming partly cloudy. Lows in the upper 60s. Wednesday, a chance of showers in the morning. Partly sunny. Highs in the mid-80s. Chance of rain 40%. Wednesday night and Thursday, partly cloudy. Lows in the mid-60s. Highs in the upper 70s. Again, the forecast for Peoria and surrounding areas of central Illinois for the rest of today, mostly cloudy with a slight chance of thunderstorms. A chance of showers late this morning, then a slight chance of showers this afternoon. Some thunderstorms may produce heavy rainfall. Highs in the mid-80s. East winds 5 to 10 miles an hour. Chance of rain 50%. The following is a summary of watches, warnings, and advisories in effect. For the WXJ71 listening area, a flash flood warning remains in effect until 2 p.m. for the following county, Mason, Illinois. At 11 a.m. in Peoria, skies were cloudy. The temperature was 73 degrees, the dew point was 70, and the relative humidity was 90%. The wind was variable at 3 miles an hour. The pressure was 30.09 inches and steady. Around central and western Illinois, temperatures were in the lower to mid-70s. At Springfield, a thunderstorm was reported. Rain was falling at Macomb and Lincoln. At Bloomington, it was partly sunny. It was cloudy at Moline, Galesburg, Lakin, Quincy, and Pontiac. And once again at 11 a.m. in Peoria, under cloudy skies, the temperature was 73. Flash flood warning remains in effect until 2 p.m. this afternoon for Logan, Southern Mason, Menard, North Central Sangamon, and Northeastern Cass counties. At 10:16 a.m., local law enforcement reported thunderstorms producing heavy rain across the warned area. Between 1 and 2 inches of rain have fallen. Flash flooding is ongoing or expected to begin shortly. Expected hazards include flash flooding caused by thunderstorms. Severe weather has been confirmed by law enforcement reported. The following impacts are expected: flash flooding of small creeks and streams, urban areas, highways, streets and underpasses, as well as other poor drainage and low-lying areas. Some locations that will experience flash flooding include Lincoln, Mason City, Petersburg, Athens, Mount Pulaski, Williamsville, Greenview, Chandlerville, Elkhart, Latham, Bath, Middletown, Easton, Kilbourne, New Holland, Chestnut, Cornland, Beeson, Oakford, and Lawndale. This includes the following state parks: Edward R. Madigan State Park and Jim Edgar Panther Creek Fish and Wildlife Area. This includes the following highways: Interstate 55 between mile markers 108 and 135. Interstate 155 between mile markers 0 and 4. When flooding is a threat, keep these safety rules in mind. Never drive or walk across flood waters. It only takes 12 to 18 inches of water to sweep a vehicle off the road, and only 6 inches of moving water to knock over an adult. Do not drive around barricades. The road is closed for a reason. Most flood fatalities occur in vehicles. Besides your safety, you also put the lives of first responders at risk. If you live in a flood-prone area, or are camping in a low-lying area, move to higher ground. If you have water in your home, do not go into a room if standing water covers electrical outlets. Stay out of water that may have electricity in it. Here is a river flood statement. The National Weather Service in Lincoln has issued a flood warning for the Spoon River at London Mills. From Saturday evening to Monday afternoon. At 9:45 a.m. Friday, the stage was 9.1 feet. The river is expected to rise above flood stage tomorrow evening to a crest of 16.3 feet early Sunday afternoon. It will then fall below flood stage late Monday morning.
The time is currently 11:26 a.m. Central Daylight Time. 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Now for the official National Weather Service forecast for Peoria and surrounding areas of central Illinois. Rest of today, mostly cloudy with a slight chance of thunderstorms. A chance of showers late this morning, then a slight chance of showers this afternoon. Some thunderstorms may produce heavy rainfall. Highs in the mid-80s. East winds 5 to 10 miles an hour. Chance of rain 50%. Tonight, mostly cloudy. A slight chance of showers and thunderstorms until midnight, then showers likely with a chance of thunderstorms after midnight. Humid with lows in the lower 70s. East winds 5 to 10 miles an hour with gusts up to 20 miles an hour. Chance of rain 70%. Saturday, mostly cloudy with a chance of showers and thunderstorms in the morning, then partly sunny in the afternoon. Humid with highs in the upper 80s. South winds 5 to 10 miles an hour, becoming southwest in the afternoon. Chance of rain 50%. Heat index values up to 106 in the afternoon. Saturday night, partly cloudy until midnight, then becoming mostly cloudy. A chance of showers after midnight. Humid with lows in the mid-70s. West winds around 5 miles an hour. Chance of rain 50%. Sunday, partly sunny. A chance of showers in the afternoon. Humid with highs in the mid-80s. Northwest winds 5 to 10 miles an hour. Chance of rain 50%. Sunday night, partly cloudy. Lows in the upper 60s. Monday through Tuesday, mostly clear. Highs in the lower 80s. Lows in the lower 60s. Tuesday night, mostly clear until midnight, then becoming partly cloudy. Lows in the upper 60s. Wednesday, a chance of showers in the morning. Partly sunny. Highs in the mid-80s. Chance of rain 40%. Wednesday night and Thursday, partly cloudy. Lows in the mid-60s. Highs in the upper 70s. Again, the forecast for Peoria and surrounding areas of central Illinois for the rest of today, mostly cloudy with a slight chance of thunderstorms. A chance of showers late this morning, then a slight chance of showers this afternoon. Some thunderstorms may produce heavy rainfall. Highs in the mid-80s. East winds 5 to 10 miles an hour. Chance of rain 50%. The following is a summary of watches, warnings, and advisories in effect. For the WXJ71 listening area, a flash flood warning remains in effect until 2 p.m. for the following county, Mason, Illinois. At 11 a.m. in Peoria, skies were cloudy. The temperature was 73 degrees, the dew point was 70, and the relative humidity was 90%. The wind was variable at 3 miles an hour. The pressure was 30.09 inches and steady. Around central and western Illinois, temperatures were in the lower to mid-70s. At Springfield, a thunderstorm was reported. Rain was falling at Macomb and Lincoln. At Bloomington, it was partly sunny. It was cloudy at Moline, Galesburg, Lakin, Quincy, and Pontiac. And once again at 11 a.m. in Peoria, under cloudy skies, the temperature was 73. Flash flood warning remains in effect until 2 p.m. this afternoon for Logan, Southern Mason, Menard, North Central Sangamon and Northeastern Cass counties. At 10:16 a.m., local law enforcement reported thunderstorms producing heavy rain across the warned area. Between 1 and 2 inches of rain have fallen. Flash flooding is ongoing or expected to begin shortly. Expected hazards include flash flooding caused by thunderstorms. Severe weather has been confirmed by law enforcement reported. The following impacts are expected: flash flooding of small creeks and streams, urban areas, highways, streets and underpasses, as well as other poor drainage and low-lying areas. Some locations that will experience flash flooding include Lincoln, Mason City, Petersburg, Athens, Mount Pulaski, Williamsville, Greenview, Chandlerville, Elkhart, Latham, Bath, Middletown, Easton, Kilbourne, New Holland, Chestnut, Cornland, Beeson, Oakford, and Lawndale. This includes the following state parks: Edward R. Madigan State Park and Jim Edgar Panther Creek Fish and Wildlife Area. This includes the following highways:
Interstate 55 between mile markers 108.

and 135. Interstate 155 between mile marker 0 and 4. When flooding is a threat, keep these safety rules in mind. Never drive or walk across flood waters. It only takes 12 to 18 inches of water to sweep a vehicle off the road, and only 6 inches of moving water to knock over an adult. Do not drive around barricades. The road is closed for a reason. Most flood fatalities occur in vehicles. Besides your safety, you also put the lives of first responders at risk. If you live in a flood-prone area, or are camping in a low-lying area, move to higher ground. If you have water in your home, do not go into a room if standing water covers electrical outlets. Stay out of water that may have electricity in it. The time is currently 11:31 a.m. Central Daylight Time. 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Now for the official National Weather Service forecast for Peoria and surrounding areas of central Illinois. Rest of today, mostly cloudy with a chance of showers and thunderstorms. Some thunderstorms may produce heavy rainfall. Highs in the mid-80s. East winds 5 to 10 miles an hour. Chance of rain 50%. Tonight, mostly cloudy. A slight chance of showers and thunderstorms until midnight, then showers likely with a chance of thunderstorms after midnight. Humid with lows in the lower 70s. East winds 5 to 10 miles an hour with gusts up to 20 miles an hour. Chance of rain 70%. Saturday, mostly cloudy with a chance of showers and thunderstorms in the morning, then partly sunny in the afternoon. Humid with highs in the upper 80s. South winds 5 to 10 miles an hour, becoming southwest in the afternoon. Chance of rain 50%. Heat index values up to 106 in the afternoon. Saturday night, partly cloudy until midnight, then becoming mostly cloudy. A chance of showers after midnight. Humid in the afternoon. Saturday night, partly cloudy until midnight, then becoming mostly cloudy. A chance of showers after midnight. Humid with lows in the mid-70s. West winds around 5 miles an hour. Chance of rain 50%. Sunday, partly sunny. A chance of showers in the afternoon. Humid with highs in the mid-80s. Northwest winds 5 to 10 miles an hour. Chance of rain 50%. Sunday night, partly cloudy. Lows in the upper 60s. Monday through Tuesday, mostly clear. Highs in the lower 80s. Lows in the lower 60s. Tuesday night, mostly clear until midnight, then becoming partly cloudy. Lows in the upper 60s. Wednesday, a chance of showers in the morning. Partly sunny. Highs in the mid-80s. Chance of rain 40%. Wednesday night and Thursday, partly cloudy. Lows in the mid-60s. Highs in the upper 70s. Again, the forecast for Peoria and surrounding areas of central Illinois for the rest of today, mostly cloudy with a chance of showers and thunderstorms. Some thunderstorms may produce heavy rainfall. Highs in the mid-80s. East winds 5 to 10 miles an hour. Chance of rain 50%. The following is a summary of watches, warnings and advisories in effect. For the WXJ71 listening area, a flash flood warning remains in effect until 2 p.m. for the following county, Mason, Illinois. At 11 a.m. in Peoria, skies were cloudy. The temperature was 73 degrees, the dew point was 70, and the relative humidity was 90%. The wind was variable at 3 miles an hour. The pressure was 30.09 inches and steady. Around central and western Illinois, temperatures were in the lower to mid-70s. At Springfield, a thunderstorm was reported. Rain was falling at Macomb and Lincoln. At Bloomington, it was partly sunny. It was cloudy at Moline, Galesburg, Lakin, Quincy, and Pontiac. And once again at 11 a.m. in Peoria, under cloudy skies, the temperature was 73. Here is a river flood statement. The National Weather Service in Lincoln has issued a flood warning for the Spoon River at London Mills. From Saturday evening to Monday afternoon. At 9:45 a.m. Friday, the stage was 9.1 feet. The river is expected to rise above flood stage tomorrow evening to a crest of 16.3 feet early Sunday afternoon.

It will then fall below flood stage late Monday morning. Flash flood warning remains in effect until 2 p.m. this afternoon for Logan, Southern Mason, Menard, North Central Sangamon and Northeastern Cass counties. At 10:16 a.m., local law enforcement reported thunderstorms producing heavy rain across the warned area. Between 1 and 2 inches of rain have fallen. Flash flooding is ongoing or expected to begin shortly. Expected hazards include flash flooding caused by thunderstorms. Severe weather has been confirmed by law enforcement reported. The following impacts are expected: flash flooding of small creeks and streams, urban areas, highways, streets and underpasses, as well as other poor drainage and low-lying areas. Some locations that will experience flash flooding include Lincoln, Mason City, Petersburg, Athens, Mount Pulaski, Williamsville, Greenview, Chandlerville, Elkhart, Latham, Bath, Middletown, Easton, Kilbourne, New Holland, Chestnut, Cornland, Beeson, Oakford and Lawndale. This includes the following state parks: Edward R. Madigan State Park and Jim Edgar Panther Creek Fish and Wildlife Area. This includes the following highways: Interstate 55 between mile markers 108 and 135. Interstate 155 between mile markers 0 and 4. When flooding is a threat, keep these safety rules in mind. Never drive or walk across flood waters. It only takes 12 to 18 inches of water to sweep a vehicle off the road, and only 6 inches of moving water to knock over an adult. Do not drive around barricades. The road is closed for a reason. Most flood fatalities occur in vehicles. Besides your safety, you also put the lives of first responders at risk. If you live in a flood-prone area, or are camping in a low-lying area, move to higher ground. If you have water in your home, do not go into a room if standing water covers electrical outlets. Stay out of water that may have electricity in it. The time is currently 11:38 a.m. Central Daylight Time. 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Now for the official National Weather Service forecast for Peoria and surrounding areas of central Illinois. Rest of today, mostly cloudy with a chance of showers and thunderstorms. Some thunderstorms may produce heavy rainfall. Highs in the mid-80s. East winds 5 to 10 miles an hour. Chance of rain 50%. Tonight, mostly cloudy. A slight chance of showers and thunderstorms until midnight, then showers likely with a chance of thunderstorms after midnight. Humid with lows in the lower 70s. East winds 5 to 10 miles an hour with gusts up to 20 miles an hour. Chance of rain 70%. Saturday, mostly cloudy with a chance of showers and thunderstorms in the morning, then partly sunny in the afternoon. Humid with highs in the upper 80s. South winds 5 to 10 miles an hour, becoming southwest in the afternoon. Chance of rain 50%. Heat index values up to 106 in the afternoon. Saturday night, partly cloudy until midnight, then becoming mostly cloudy. A chance of showers after midnight. Humid with lows in the mid-70s. West winds around 5 miles an hour. Chance of rain 50%. Sunday, partly sunny. A chance of showers in the afternoon. Humid with highs in the mid-80s. Northwest winds 5 to 10 miles an hour. Chance of rain 50%. Sunday night, partly cloudy. Lows in the upper 60s. Monday through Tuesday, mostly clear. Highs in the lower 80s. Lows in the lower 60s. Tuesday night, mostly clear until midnight, then becoming partly cloudy. Lows in the upper 60s. Wednesday, a chance of showers in the morning. Partly sunny. Highs in the mid-80s. Chance of rain 40%. Wednesday night and Thursday, partly cloudy. Lows in the mid-60s. Highs in the upper 70s. Again, the forecast for Peoria and surrounding areas of central Illinois for the rest of today, mostly cloudy with a chance of showers and thunderstorms. Some thunderstorms may produce heavy rainfall. Highs in the mid-80s. East winds 5 to 10 miles an hour. Chance of rain 50%. The following is a summary of watches, warnings and advisories in effect. For the WXJ71 listening area, a flash flood

warning remains in effect until 2 p.m. for the following county, Mason, Illinois. At 11 a.m. in Peoria, skies were cloudy. The temperature was 73 degrees, the dew point was 70, and the relative humidity was 90%. The wind was variable at 3 miles an hour. The pressure was 30.09 inches and steady. Around central and western Illinois, temperatures were in the lower to mid-70s. At Springfield, a thunderstorm was reported. Rain was falling at Macomb and Lincoln. At Bloomington, it was partly sunny. It was cloudy at Moline, Galesburg, Lakin, Quincy, and Pontiac. And once again at 11 a.m. in Peoria, under cloudy skies, the temperature was 73. Flash flood warning remains in effect until 2 p.m. this afternoon for Logan, Southern Mason, Menard, North Central Sangamon and Northeastern Cass counties. At 10:16 a.m., local law enforcement reported thunderstorms producing heavy rain across the warned area. Between 1 and 2 inches of rain have fallen. Flash flooding is ongoing or expected to begin shortly. Expected hazards include flash flooding caused by thunderstorms. Severe weather has been confirmed by law enforcement reported. The following impacts are expected: flash flooding of small creeks and streams, urban areas, highways, streets and underpasses, as well as other poor drainage and low-lying areas. Some locations that will experience flash flooding include Lincoln, Mason City, Petersburg, Athens, Mount Pulaski, Williamsville, Greenview, Chandlerville, Elkhart, Latham, Bath, Middletown, Easton, Kilbourne, New Holland, Chestnut, Cornland, Beeson, Oakford and Lawndale. This includes the following state parks: Edward R. Madigan State Park and Jim Edgar Panther Creek Fish and Wildlife Area. This includes the following highways: Interstate 55 between mile markers 108 and 135. Interstate 155 between mile markers 0 and 4. When flooding is a threat, keep these safety rules in mind. Never drive or walk across flood waters. It only takes 12 to 18 inches of water to sweep a vehicle off the road, and only 6 inches of moving water to knock over an adult. Do not drive around barricades. The road is closed for a reason. Most flood fatalities occur in vehicles. Besides your safety, you also put the lives of first responders at risk. If you live in a flood-prone area, or are camping in a low-lying area, move to higher ground. If you have water in your home, do not go into a room if standing water covers electrical outlets. Stay out of water that may have electricity in it. The time is currently 11:43 a.m. Central Daylight Time. 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Now for the official National Weather Service forecast for Peoria and surrounding areas of central Illinois. Rest of today, mostly cloudy with a chance of showers and thunderstorms. Some thunderstorms may produce heavy rainfall. Highs in the mid-80s. East winds 5 to 10 miles an hour. Chance of rain 50%. Tonight, mostly cloudy. A slight chance of showers and thunderstorms until midnight, then showers likely with a chance of thunderstorms after midnight. Humid with lows in the lower 70s. East winds 5 to 10 miles an hour with gusts up to 20 miles an hour. Chance of rain 70%. Saturday, mostly cloudy with a chance of showers and thunderstorms in the morning, then partly sunny in the afternoon. Humid with highs in the upper 80s. South winds 5 to 10 miles an hour, becoming southwest in the afternoon. Chance of rain 50%. Heat index values up to 106 in the afternoon. Saturday night, partly cloudy until midnight, then becoming mostly cloudy. A chance of showers after midnight. Humid with lows in the mid-70s. West winds around 5 miles an hour. Chance of rain 50%. Sunday, partly sunny. A chance of showers in the afternoon. Humid with highs in the mid-80s. Northwest winds 5 to 10 miles an hour. Chance of rain 50%. Sunday night, partly cloudy. Lows in the upper 60s. Monday through Tuesday, mostly clear. Highs in the lower 80s. Lows in the lower 60s. Tuesday night, mostly clear until midnight, then becoming partly cloudy. Lows in the upper 60s. Wednesday, a chance of showers in the morning.

partly sunny. Highs in the mid-80s. Chance of rain 40%. Wednesday night and Thursday, partly cloudy. Lows in the mid-60s. Highs in the upper 70s. Again, the forecast for Peoria and surrounding areas of central Illinois for the rest of today, mostly cloudy with a chance of showers and thunderstorms. Some thunderstorms may produce heavy rainfall. Highs in the mid-80s. East winds 5 to 10 miles an hour. Chance of rain 50%. Here is a river flood statement. The National Weather Service in Lincoln has issued a flood warning for the Spoon River at London Mills. From Saturday evening to Monday afternoon. At 9:45 a.m. Friday, the stage was 9.1 feet. The river is expected to rise above flood stage tomorrow evening to a crest of 16.3 feet early Sunday afternoon. It will then fall below flood stage late Monday morning. The following is a summary of watches, warnings, and advisories in effect. For the WXJ71 listening area, a flash flood warning remains in effect until 2 p.m. for the following county, Mason, Illinois. At 11 a.m. in Peoria, skies were cloudy. The temperature was 73 degrees, the dew point was 70, and the relative humidity was 90%. The wind was variable at 3 miles an hour. The pressure was 30.09 inches and steady. Around central and western Illinois, temperatures were in the lower to mid-70s. At Springfield, a thunderstorm was reported. Rain was falling at Macomb and Lincoln. At Bloomington, it was partly sunny. It was cloudy at Moline, Galesburg, Lakin, Quincy, and Pontiac. And once again at 11 a.m. in Peoria, under cloudy skies, the temperature was 73. Flash flood warning remains in effect until 2 p.m. this afternoon for Logan, Southern Mason, Menard, North Central Sangamon and Northeastern Cass counties. At 10:16 a.m., local law enforcement reported thunderstorms producing heavy rain across the warned area. Between 1 and 2 inches of rain have fallen. Flash flooding is ongoing or expected to begin shortly. Expected hazards include flash flooding caused by thunderstorms. Severe weather has been confirmed by law enforcement reported. The following impacts are expected: flash flooding of small creeks and streams, urban areas, highways, streets and underpasses, as well as other poor drainage and low-lying areas. Some locations that will experience flash flooding include Lincoln, Mason City, Petersburg, Athens, Mount Pulaski, Williamsville, Greenview, Chandlerville, Elkhart, Latham, Bath, Middletown, Easton, Kilbourne, New Holland, Chestnut, Cornland, Beeson, Oakford and Lawndale. This includes the following state parks: Edward R. Madigan State Park and Jim Edgar Panther Creek Fish and Wildlife Area. This includes the following highways: Interstate 55 between mile markers 108 and 135. Interstate 155 between mile markers 0 and 4. When flooding is a threat, keep these safety rules in mind. Never drive or walk across flood waters. It only takes 12 to 18 inches of water to sweep a vehicle off the road, and only 6 inches of moving water to knock over an adult. Do not drive around barricades. The road is closed for a reason. Most flood fatalities occur in vehicles. Besides your safety, you also put the lives of first responders at risk. If you live in a flood-prone area, or are camping in a low-lying area, move to higher ground. If you have water in your home, do not go into a room if standing water covers electrical outlets. Stay out of water that may have electricity in it. The time is currently 11:50 a.m. Central Daylight Time. 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Now for the official National Weather Service forecast for Peoria and surrounding areas of central Illinois. Rest of today, mostly cloudy with a chance of showers and thunderstorms. Some thunderstorms may produce heavy rainfall. Highs in the mid-80s. East winds 5 to 10 miles an hour. Chance of rain 50%. Tonight, mostly cloudy. A slight chance of showers and thunderstorms until midnight, then showers likely with a chance of thunderstorms after midnight. Humid with lows in the lower 70s. East winds 5 to 10 miles an hour with gusts up to 20 miles an hour. Chance of rain 70%.
Saturday, mostly cloudy with a chance of showers and thunderstorms in the morning, then partly sunny in the afternoon. Humid with highs in the upper 80s. South winds 5 to 10 miles an hour, becoming southwest in the afternoon. Chance of rain 50%. Heat index values up to 106 in the afternoon. Saturday night, partly cloudy until midnight, then becoming mostly cloudy. A chance of showers after midnight. Humid with lows in the mid-70s. West winds around 5 miles an hour. Chance of rain 50%. Sunday, partly sunny. A chance of showers in the afternoon. Humid with highs in the mid-80s. Northwest winds 5 to 10 miles an hour. Chance of rain 50%. Sunday night, partly cloudy. Lows in the upper 60s. Monday through Tuesday, mostly clear. Highs in the lower 80s. Lows in the lower 60s. Tuesday night, mostly clear until midnight, then becoming partly cloudy. Lows in the upper 60s. Wednesday, a chance of showers in the morning. Partly sunny. Highs in the mid-80s. Chance of rain 40%. Wednesday night and Thursday, partly cloudy. Lows in the mid-60s. Highs in the upper 70s. Again, the forecast for Peoria and surrounding areas of central Illinois for the rest of today, mostly cloudy with a chance of showers and thunderstorms. Some thunderstorms may produce heavy rainfall. Highs in the mid-80s. East winds 5 to 10 miles an hour. Chance of rain 50%. Now for the official National Weather Service forecast for Peoria and surrounding areas of central Illinois. Rest of today, mostly cloudy with a chance of showers and thunderstorms. Some thunderstorms may produce heavy rainfall. Highs in the lower 80s. East winds 5 to 10 miles an hour. Chance of rain 50%. Tonight, mostly cloudy. A slight chance of showers and thunderstorms until midnight, then showers likely with a chance of thunderstorms after midnight. Humid with lows in the lower 70s. East winds 5 to 10 miles an hour with gusts up to 20 miles an hour. Chance of rain 70%. Saturday, mostly cloudy with a chance of showers and thunderstorms in the morning, then partly sunny in the afternoon. Humid with highs in the upper 80s. South winds 5 to 10 miles an hour, becoming southwest in the afternoon. Chance of rain 50%. Heat index values up to 106 in the afternoon. Saturday night, partly cloudy until midnight, then becoming mostly cloudy. A chance of showers after midnight. Humid with lows in the mid-70s. West winds around 5 miles an hour. Chance of rain 50%. Sunday, partly sunny. A chance of showers in the afternoon. Humid with highs in the mid-80s. Northwest winds 5 to 10 miles an hour. Chance of rain 50%. Sunday night, partly cloudy. Lows in the upper 60s. Monday through Tuesday, mostly clear. Highs in the lower 80s. Lows in the lower 60s. Tuesday night, mostly clear until midnight, then becoming partly cloudy. Lows in the upper 60s. Wednesday, a chance of showers in the morning. Partly sunny. Highs in the mid-80s. Chance of rain 40%. Wednesday night and Thursday, partly cloudy. Lows in the mid-60s. Highs in the upper 70s. Again, the forecast for Peoria and surrounding areas of central Illinois for the rest of today, mostly cloudy with a chance of showers and thunderstorms. Some thunderstorms may produce heavy rainfall. Highs in the lower 80s. East winds 5 to 10 miles an hour. Chance of rain 50%. The following is a summary of watches, warnings and advisories in effect. For the WXJ71 listening area, a flash flood warning remains in effect until 2 p.m. for the following county, Mason, Illinois. At 11 a.m. in Peoria, skies were cloudy. The temperature was 73 degrees, the dew point was 70, and the relative humidity was 90%. The wind was variable at 3 miles an hour. The pressure was 30.09 inches and steady. Around central and western Illinois, temperatures were in the lower to mid-70s. At Springfield, a thunderstorm was reported. Rain was falling at Macomb and Lincoln. At Bloomington, it was partly sunny.
It was cloudy at Moline.

Hillsburg, Lakin, Quincy, and Pontiac. And once again at 11 a.m. in Peoria, under cloudy skies, the temperature was 73. Flash flood warning remains in effect until 2 p.m. this afternoon for Logan, Southern Mason, Menard, North Central Sangamon, and Northeastern Cass counties. At 10:16 a.m., local law enforcement reported thunderstorms producing heavy rain across the warned area. Between 1 and 2 inches of rain have fallen. Flash flooding is ongoing or expected to begin shortly. Expected hazards include flash flooding caused by thunderstorms. Severe weather has been confirmed by law enforcement reported. The following impacts are expected: flash flooding of small creeks and streams, urban areas, highways, streets and underpasses, as well as other poor drainage and low-lying areas. Some locations that will experience flash flooding include Lincoln, Mason City, Petersburg, Athens, Mount Pulaski, Williamsville, Greenview, Chandlerville, Elkhart, Latham, Bath, Middletown, Easton, Kilbourne, New Holland, Chestnut, Cornland, Beeson, Oakford, and Lawndale. This includes the following state parks: Edward R. Madigan State Park and Jim Edgar Panther Creek Fish and Wildlife Area. This includes the following highways: Interstate 55 between mile markers 108 and 135. Interstate 155 between mile markers 0 and 4. Here is a river flood statement. The National Weather Service in Lincoln has issued a flood warning for the Spoon River at London Mills from Saturday evening to Monday afternoon. At 9:45 a.m. Friday, the stage was 9.1 feet. The river is expected to rise above flood stage tomorrow evening to a crest of 16.3 feet early Sunday afternoon. It will then fall below flood stage late Monday morning. When flooding is a threat, keep these safety rules in mind. Never drive or walk across flood waters. It only takes 12 to 18 inches of water to sweep a vehicle off the road, and only 6 inches of moving water to knock over an adult. Do not drive around barricades. The road is closed for a reason. Most flood fatalities occur in vehicles. Besides your safety, you also put the lives of first responders at risk. If you live in a flood-prone area, or are camping in a low-lying area, move to higher ground. If you have water in your home, do not go into a room if standing water covers electrical outlets. Stay out of water that may have electricity in it. The time is currently 11:58 a.m. Central Daylight Time. 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Now for the official National Weather Service forecast for Peoria and surrounding areas of central Illinois. Rest of today, mostly cloudy with a chance of showers and thunderstorms. Some thunderstorms may produce heavy rainfall. Highs in the lower 80s. East winds 5 to 10 miles an hour. Chance of rain 50%. Tonight, mostly cloudy. A slight chance of showers and thunderstorms until midnight, then showers likely with a chance of thunderstorms after midnight. Humid with lows in the lower 70s. East winds 5 to 10 miles an hour with gusts up to 20 miles an hour. Chance of rain 70%. Saturday, mostly cloudy with a chance of showers and thunderstorms in the morning, then partly sunny in the afternoon. Humid with highs in the upper 80s. South winds 5 to 10 miles an hour, becoming southwest in the afternoon. Chance of rain 50%. Heat index values up to 106 in the afternoon. Saturday night, partly cloudy until midnight, then becoming mostly cloudy. A chance of showers after midnight. Humid with lows in the mid-70s. West winds around 5 miles an hour. Chance of rain 50%. Sunday, partly sunny. A chance of showers in the afternoon. Humid with highs in the mid-80s. Northwest winds 5 to 10 miles an hour. Chance of rain 50%. Sunday night, partly cloudy. Lows in the upper 60s. Monday through Tuesday, mostly clear. Highs in the lower 80s. Lows in the lower 60s. Tuesday night, mostly clear until midnight, then becoming partly cloudy. Lows in the upper 60s. Wednesday, a chance of showers in the morning. Partly sunny. Highs in the mid 80s. Chance of rain 40%. Wednesday night and Thursday, partly cloudy. Lows in the mid-60s.

highs in the upper 70s. Again, the forecast for Peoria and surrounding areas of central Illinois for the rest of today, mostly cloudy with a chance of showers and thunderstorms. Some thunderstorms may produce heavy rainfall. Highs in the lower 80s. East winds 5 to 10 miles an hour. Chance of rain 50%. The following is a summary of watches, warnings, and advisories in effect. For the WXJ71 listening area, a flash flood warning remains in effect until 2 p.m. for the following county, Mason, Illinois. Flash flood warning remains in effect until 2 p.m. this afternoon for Logan, Southern Mason, Lenard, North Central Sangamon, and Northeastern Cass counties. At 10:16 a.m., local law enforcement reported thunderstorms producing heavy rain across the warned area. Between 1 and 2 inches of rain have fallen. Flash flooding is ongoing or expected to begin shortly. Expected hazards include flash flooding caused by thunderstorms. Severe weather has been confirmed by law enforcement reported. The following impacts are expected: flash flooding of small creeks and streams, urban areas, highways, streets and underpasses, as well as other poor drainage and low-lying areas. Some locations that will experience flash flooding include Lincoln, Mason City, Petersburg, Athens, Mount Pulaski, Williamsville, Greenview, Chandlerville, Elkhart, Latham, Bath, Middletown, Easton, Kilbourne, New Holland, Chestnut, Cornland, Beeson, Oakford, and Lawndale. This includes the following state parks: Edward R. Madigan State Park and Jim Edgar Panther Creek Fish and Wildlife Area. This includes the following highways: Interstate 55 between mile markers 108 and 135. Interstate 155 between mile markers 0 and 4. When flooding is a threat, keep these safety rules in mind. Never drive or walk across flood waters. It only takes 12 to 18 inches of water to sweep a vehicle off the road, and only 6 inches of moving water to knock over an adult. Do not drive around barricades. The road is closed for a reason. Most flood fatalities occur in vehicles. Besides your safety, you also put the lives of first responders at risk. If you live in a flood-prone area, or are camping in a low-lying area, move to higher ground. If you have water in your home, do not go into a room if standing water covers electrical outlets. Stay out of water that may have electricity in it. The time is currently 12:03 p.m. Central Daylight Time. 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Now for the official National Weather Service forecast for Peoria and surrounding areas of central Illinois. Rest of today, mostly cloudy with a chance of showers and thunderstorms. Some thunderstorms may produce heavy rainfall. Highs in the lower 80s. East winds 5 to 10 miles an hour. Chance of rain 50%. Tonight, mostly cloudy. A slight chance of showers and thunderstorms until midnight, then showers likely with a chance of thunderstorms after midnight. Humid with lows in the lower 70s. East winds 5 to 10 miles an hour with gusts up to 20 miles an hour. Chance of rain 70%. Saturday, mostly cloudy with a chance of showers and thunderstorms in the morning, then partly sunny in the afternoon. Humid with highs in the upper 80s. South winds 5 to 10 miles an hour, becoming southwest in the afternoon. Chance of rain 50%. Heat index values up to 106 in the afternoon. Saturday night, partly cloudy until midnight, then becoming mostly cloudy. A chance of showers after midnight. Humid with lows in the mid-70s. West winds around 5 miles an hour. Chance of rain 50%. Sunday, partly sunny. A chance of showers in the afternoon. Humid with highs in the mid-80s. Northwest winds 5 to 10 miles an hour. Chance of rain 50%. Sunday night, partly cloudy. Lows in the upper 60s. Monday through Tuesday, mostly clear. Highs in the lower 80s. Lows in the lower 60s. Tuesday night, mostly clear until midnight, then becoming partly cloudy. Lows in the upper 60s. Wednesday, a chance of showers in the morning. Partly sunny. Highs in the mid-80s. Chance of rain 40%. Wednesday night and Thursday, partly cloudy.
lows in the mid-60s, highs in the upper 70s. Again, the forecast for Peoria and surrounding areas of central Illinois for the rest of today, mostly cloudy with a chance of showers and thunderstorms. Some thunderstorms may produce heavy rainfall. Highs in the lower 80s. East winds 5 to 10 miles an hour. Chance of rain 50%. Here is a river flood statement. The National Weather Service in Lincoln has issued a flood warning for the Spoon River at London Mills. From Saturday evening to Monday afternoon. At 9:45 a.m. Friday, the stage was 9.1 feet. The river is expected to rise above flood stage tomorrow evening to a crest of 16.3 feet early Sunday afternoon. It will then fall below flood stage late Monday morning. The following is a summary of watches, warnings, and advisories in effect. For the WXJ71 listening area, a flash flood warning remains in effect until 2 p.m. for the following county, Mason, Illinois. At noon in Peoria, skies were cloudy. The temperature was 73 degrees, the dew point was 70, and the relative humidity was 90%. The wind was calm. The pressure was 30.09 inches and steady. Around central and western Illinois, at Springfield, a thunderstorm was reported, with a temperature of 75. At Moline, it was cloudy, with a temperature of 75. At Bloomington and Quincy, the weather conditions were not available. And once again at noon in Peoria, under cloudy skies, the temperature was 73. Flash flood warning remains in effect until 2 p.m. this afternoon for Logan, Southern Mason, Menard, North Central Sangamon, and Northeastern Cass counties. At 10:16 a.m., local law enforcement reported thunderstorms producing heavy rain across the warned area. Between 1 and 2 inches of rain have fallen. Flash flooding is ongoing or expected to begin shortly. Expected hazards include flash flooding caused by thunderstorms. Severe weather has been confirmed by law enforcement reported. The following impacts are expected: flash flooding of small creeks and streams, urban areas, highways, streets and underpasses, as well as other poor drainage and low-lying areas. Some locations that will experience flash flooding include Lincoln, Mason City, Petersburg, Athens, Mount Pulaski, Williamsville, Greenview, Chandlerville, Elkhart, Latham, Bath, Middletown, Easton, Kilbourne, New Holland, Chestnut, Cornland, Beeson, Oakford, and Lawndale. This includes the following state parks: Edward R. Madigan State Park and Jim Edgar Panther Creek Fish and Wildlife Area. This includes the following highways: Interstate 55 between mile markers 108 and 135. Interstate 155 between mile markers 0 and 4. And now a discussion of hazardous weather conditions for the following counties in Illinois: Fulton, Knox, Marshall, Mason, McLean, Peoria, Stark, Tazewell, and Woodford. This hazardous weather outlook is for central Illinois, east central Illinois, southeast Illinois, and west central Illinois. A few thunderstorms will continue this afternoon, then more widespread thunderstorm activity is likely tonight, mainly north of Interstate 72. Locally strong to severe storms and flash flooding are possible. For Saturday through Thursday, hot and humid conditions will persist over the area this weekend. Peak afternoon heat indices will range from 105 to 110 Saturday, and 100 to 105 Sunday south of Interstate 72. Daily chances for thunderstorms exist through the weekend, mainly north of Interstate 70 for Saturday. Some of these storms could be severe and produce heavy rain through at least Saturday. Spotter information statement: spotter activation may be needed tonight. When flooding is a threat, keep these safety rules in mind. Never drive or walk across flood waters. It only takes 12 to 18 inches of water to sweep a vehicle off the road, and only 6 inches of moving water to knock over an adult. Do not drive around barricades. The road is closed for a reason. Most flood fatalities occur in vehicles. Besides your safety, you also put the lives of first responders at risk. If you live in a flood-prone area, or are camping in a low-lying area, move to higher ground. If you have water in your home, do not go into a room if standing water covers electrical outlets. Stay out of water that may have electricity in it. The time is currently 12:10 p.m. Central Daylight Time.
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Now for the official National Weather Service forecast for Peoria and surrounding areas of central Illinois. Rest of today, mostly cloudy with a chance of showers and thunderstorms. Some thunderstorms may produce heavy rainfall. Highs in the lower 80s. East winds 5 to 10 miles an hour. Chance of rain 50%. Tonight, mostly cloudy. A slight chance of showers and thunderstorms until midnight, then showers likely with a chance of thunderstorms after midnight. Humid with lows in the lower 70s. East winds 5 to 10 miles an hour with gusts up to 20 miles an hour. Chance of rain 70%. Saturday, mostly cloudy with a chance of showers and thunderstorms in the morning, then partly sunny in the afternoon. Humid with highs in the upper 80s. South winds 5 to 10 miles an hour, becoming southwest in the afternoon. Chance of rain 50%. Heat index values up to 106 in the afternoon. Saturday night, partly cloudy until midnight, then becoming mostly cloudy. A chance of showers after midnight. Humid with lows in the mid-70s. West winds around 5 miles an hour. Chance of rain 50%. Sunday, partly sunny. A chance of showers in the afternoon. Humid with highs in the mid-80s. Northwest winds 5 to 10 miles an hour. Chance of rain 50%. Sunday night, partly cloudy. Lows in the upper 60s. Monday through Tuesday, mostly clear. Highs in the lower 80s. Lows in the lower 60s. Tuesday night, mostly clear until midnight, then becoming partly cloudy. Lows in the upper 60s. Wednesday, a chance of showers in the morning. Partly sunny. Highs in the mid-80s. Chance of rain 40%. Wednesday night and Thursday, partly cloudy. Lows in the mid-60s. Highs in the upper 70s. Again, the forecast for Peoria and surrounding areas of central Illinois for the rest of today, mostly cloudy with a chance of showers and thunderstorms. Some thunderstorms may produce heavy rainfall. Highs in the lower 80s. East winds 5 to 10 miles an hour. Chance of rain 50%. 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The following is a summary of watches, warnings, and advisories in effect. For the WXJ71 listening area, a flash flood warning remains in effect until 2 p.m. for the following county: Mason, Illinois. At noon in Peoria, skies were cloudy. The temperature was 73 degrees, the dew point was 70, and the relative humidity was 90%. The wind was calm. The pressure was 30.09 inches and steady. Around central and western Illinois, at Springfield, a thunderstorm was reported, with a temperature of 75. It was partly sunny, with a temperature of 71 at Bloomington, and 73 at Lincoln. It was cloudy, with a temperature of 75 at Moline, 75 at Galesburg, and 73 at Lakin. Under cloudy skies, Macomb reported 76, Quincy reported 77, and Pontiac reported 73. And once again at noon in Peoria, under cloudy skies, the temperature was 73. Here is a river flood statement. The National Weather Service in Lincoln has issued a flood warning for the Spoon River at London Mills. From Saturday evening to Monday afternoon. At 9:45 a.m. Friday, the stage was 9.1 feet. The river is expected to rise above flood stage tomorrow evening to a crest of 16.3 feet early Sunday afternoon. It will then fall below flood stage late Monday morning. Flash flood warning remains in effect until 2 p.m. this afternoon for Logan, Southern Mason, Menard, North Central Sangamon, and Northeastern Cass counties. At 10:16 a.m., local law enforcement reported thunderstorms producing heavy rain across the warned area. Between 1 and 2 in-

35. Interstate 155 between mile marker 0 and 4. And now a discussion of hazardous weather conditions for the following counties in Illinois: Fulton, Knox, Marshall, Mason, McLean, Peoria, Stark, Tazewell, and Woodford. This hazardous weather outlook is for Central Illinois, East Central Illinois, Southeast Illinois, and West Central Illinois. A few thunderstorms will continue this afternoon, then more widespread thunderstorm activity is likely tonight, mainly north of Interstate 72. Locally strong to severe storms and flash flooding are possible. For Saturday through Thursday, hot and humid conditions will persist over the area this weekend. Peak afternoon heat indices will range from 105 to 110 Saturday, and 100 to 105 Sunday south of Interstate 72. Daily chances for thunderstorms exist through the weekend, mainly north of Interstate 70 for Saturday. Some of these storms could be severe and produce heavy rain through at least Saturday. Spotter information statement: spotter activation may be needed tonight. When flooding is a threat, keep these safety rules in mind. Never drive or walk across flood waters. It only takes 12 to 18 inches of water to sweep a vehicle off the road, and only 6 inches of moving water to knock over an adult. Do not drive around barricades. The road is closed for a reason. Most flood fatalities occur in vehicles. Besides your safety, you also put the lives of first responders at risk. If you live in a flood-prone area, or are camping in a low-lying area, move to higher ground. If you have water in your home, do not go into a room if standing water covers electrical outlets. Stay out of water that may have electricity in it. The time is currently 12:18 p.m. Central Daylight Time. 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Now for the official National Weather Service forecast for Peoria and surrounding areas of Central Illinois. Rest of today, mostly cloudy with a chance of showers and thunderstorms. Some thunderstorms may produce heavy rainfall. Highs in the lower 80s. East winds 5 to 10 miles an hour. Chance of rain 50%. Tonight, mostly cloudy. A slight chance of showers and thunderstorms until midnight, then showers likely with a chance of thunderstorms after midnight. Humid with lows in the lower 70s. East winds 5 to 10 miles an hour with gusts up to 20 miles an hour. Chance of rain 70%. Saturday, mostly cloudy with a chance of showers and thunderstorms in the morning, then partly sunny in the afternoon. Humid with highs in the upper 80s. South winds 5 to 10 miles an hour, becoming southwest in the afternoon. Chance of rain 50%. Heat index values up to 106 in the afternoon. Saturday night, partly cloudy until midnight, then becoming mostly cloudy. A chance of showers after midnight. Humid with lows in the mid-70s. West winds around 5 miles an hour. Chance of rain 50%. Sunday, partly sunny. A chance of showers in the afternoon. Humid with highs in the mid-80s. Northwest winds 5 to 10 miles an hour. Chance of rain 50%. Sunday night, partly cloudy. Lows in the upper 60s. Monday through Tuesday, mostly clear. Highs in the lower 80s. Lows in the lower 60s. Tuesday night, mostly clear until midnight, then becoming partly cloudy. Lows in the upper 60s. Wednesday, a chance of showers in the morning. Partly sunny. Highs in the mid 80s. Chance of rain 40%. Wednesday night and Thursday, partly cloudy. Lows in the mid-60s. Highs in the upper 70s. Again, the forecast for Peoria and surrounding areas of Central Illinois for the rest of today: mostly cloudy with a chance of showers and thunderstorms. Some thunderstorms may produce heavy rainfall. Highs in the lower 80s. East winds 5 to 10 miles an hour. Chance of rain 50%. The following is a summary of watches, warnings, and advisories in effect. For the WXJ71 listening area, a flash flood warning remains in effect until 2 p.m. for the following county: Mason, Illinois. A flood watch has been issued from 10 p.m. until 10 a.m. Saturday for the following counties: Fulton, Knox, Marshall, McLean, Peoria, Stark, Tazewell, and Woodford. At noon in Peoria.

skies were partly sunny. The temperature was 73 degrees, the dew point was 70, and the relative humidity was 90%. The wind was calm. The pressure was 30.09 inches and steady. Around central and western Illinois, at Springfield, a thunderstorm was reported, with a temperature of 75. It was partly sunny, with a temperature of 71 at Bloomington, and 73 at Lincoln. It was cloudy, with a temperature of 75 at Moline, 75 at Galesburg, and 73 at Lakin. Under cloudy skies, Macomb reported 76, Quincy reported 77, and Pontiac reported 73. And once again at noon in Peoria, under partly sunny skies, the temperature was 73. Flash flood warning remains in effect until 2 p.m. this afternoon for Logan, Southern Mason, Menard, North Central Sangamon and Northeastern Cass counties. At 10:16 a.m., local law enforcement reported thunderstorms producing heavy rain across the warned area. Between 1 and 2 inches of rain have fallen. Flash flooding is ongoing or expected to begin shortly. Expected hazards include flash flooding caused by thunderstorms. Severe weather has been confirmed by law enforcement reported. The following impacts are expected: flash flooding of small creeks and streams, urban areas, highways, streets and underpasses, as well as other poor drainage and low-lying areas. Some locations that will experience flash flooding include Lincoln, Mason City, Petersburg, Athens, Mount Pulaski, Williamsville, Greenview, Chandlerville, Elkhart, Latham, Bath, Middletown, Easton, Kilbourne, New Holland, Chestnut, Cornland, Beeson, Oakford and Lawndale. This includes the following state parks: Edward R. Madigan State Park and Jim Edgar Panther Creek Fish and Wildlife Area. This includes the following highways: Interstate 55 between mile markers 108 and 135. Interstate 155 between mile markers 0 and 4. Here is a river flood statement. The flood warning continues for the Spoon River at London Mills from Saturday afternoon to late Monday morning. At 11:45 a.m. Friday, the stage was 10.5 feet. The river is expected to rise above flood stage tomorrow afternoon to a crest of 17.2 feet Sunday morning. It will then fall below flood stage early Monday morning. And now a discussion of hazardous weather conditions for the following counties in Illinois: Fulton, Knox, Marshall, Mason, McLean, Peoria, Stark, Tazewell, and Woodford. This hazardous weather outlook is for Central Illinois, East Central Illinois, Southeast Illinois, and West Central Illinois. A few thunderstorms will continue this afternoon, then more widespread thunderstorm activity is likely tonight, mainly north of Interstate 72. Locally strong to severe storms and flash flooding are possible. For Saturday through Thursday, hot and humid conditions will persist over the area this weekend. Peak afternoon heat indices will range from 105 to 110 Saturday, and 100 to 105 Sunday south of Interstate 72. Daily chances for thunderstorms exist through the weekend, mainly north of Interstate 70 for Saturday. Some of these storms could be severe and produce heavy rain through at least Saturday. Spotter information statement: spotter activation may be needed tonight. When flooding is a threat, keep these safety rules in mind. Never drive or walk across flood waters. It only takes 12 to 18 inches of water to sweep a vehicle off the road, and only 6 inches of moving water to knock over an adult. Do not drive around barricades. The road is closed for a reason. Most flood fatalities occur in vehicles. Besides your safety, you also put the lives of first responders at risk. If you live in a flood-prone area, or are camping in a low-lying area, move to higher ground. If you have water in your home, do not go into a room if standing water covers electrical outlets. Stay out of water that may have electricity in it. The time is currently 12:26 p.m. Central Daylight Time. Here is a river flood statement. The flood warning continues for the Spoon River at London Mills from Saturday afternoon to late Monday morning. At 11:45 a.m. Friday, the stage was 10.5 feet. The river is expected to rise above flood stage tomorrow afternoon to a crest of 17.2 feet Sunday morning. It will then fall below flood stage early Monday morning. 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

now for the official National Weather Service forecast for Peoria and surrounding areas of central Illinois. Rest of today, mostly cloudy with a chance of showers and thunderstorms. Some thunderstorms may produce heavy rainfall. Highs in the lower 80s. East winds 5 to 10 miles an hour. Chance of rain 50%. Tonight, mostly cloudy. A slight chance of showers and thunderstorms until midnight, then showers likely with a chance of thunderstorms after midnight. Humid with lows in the lower 70s. East winds 5 to 10 miles an hour with gusts up to 20 miles an hour. Chance of rain 70%. Saturday, mostly cloudy with a chance of showers and thunderstorms in the morning, then partly sunny in the afternoon. Humid with highs in the upper 80s. South winds 5 to 10 miles an hour, becoming southwest in the afternoon. Chance of rain 50%. Heat index values up to 106 in the afternoon. Saturday night, partly cloudy until midnight, then becoming mostly cloudy. A chance of showers after midnight. Humid with lows in the mid-70s. West winds around 5 miles an hour. Chance of rain 50%. Sunday, partly sunny. A chance of showers in the afternoon. Humid with highs in the mid-80s. Northwest winds 5 to 10 miles an hour. Chance of rain 50%. Sunday night, partly cloudy. Lows in the upper 60s. Monday through Tuesday, mostly clear. Highs in the lower 80s. Lows in the lower 60s. Tuesday night, mostly clear until midnight, then becoming partly cloudy. Lows in the upper 60s. Wednesday, a chance of showers in the morning. Partly sunny. Highs in the mid-80s. Chance of rain 40%. Wednesday night and Thursday, partly cloudy. Lows in the mid-60s. Highs in the upper 70s. Again, the forecast for Peoria and surrounding areas of central Illinois for the rest of today, mostly cloudy with a chance of showers and thunderstorms. Some thunderstorms may produce heavy rainfall. Highs in the lower 80s. East winds 5 to 10 miles an hour. Chance of rain 50%. And now a discussion of hazardous weather conditions for the following counties in Illinois: Fulton, Knox, Marshall, Mason, McLean, Peoria, Stark, Tazewell, and Woodford. This hazardous weather outlook is for central Illinois, east central Illinois, southeast Illinois, and west central Illinois. A few thunderstorms will continue this afternoon, then more widespread thunderstorm activity is likely tonight, mainly north of Interstate 72. Locally strong to severe storms and flash flooding are possible. For Saturday through Thursday, hot and humid conditions will persist over the area this weekend. Peak afternoon heat indices will range from 105 to 110 Saturday, and 100 to 105 Sunday south of Interstate 72. Daily chances for thunderstorms exist through the weekend, mainly north of Interstate 70 for Saturday. Some of these storms could be severe and produce heavy rain through at least Saturday. Spotter information statement: spotter activation may be needed tonight. When flooding is a threat, keep these safety rules in mind. Never drive or walk across flood waters. It only takes 12 to 18 inches of water to sweep a vehicle off the road, and only 6 inches of moving water to knock over an adult. Do not drive around barricades. The road is closed for a reason. Most flood fatalities occur in vehicles. Besides your safety, you also put the lives of first responders at risk. If you live in a flood-prone area, or are camping in a low-lying area, move to higher ground. If you have water in your home, do not go into a room if standing water covers electrical outlets. Stay out of water that may have electricity in it. The time is currently 12:31 p.m. Central Daylight Time. 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Now for the official National Weather Service forecast for Peoria and surrounding areas of central Illinois. Rest of today, mostly cloudy with a chance of showers and thunderstorms. Some thunderstorms may produce heavy rainfall. Highs in the lower 80s. East winds 5 to 10 miles an hour. Chance of rain 50%. Tonight, mostly cloudy. A slight chance of showers and thunderstorms until midnight, then showers with thunderstorms likely after midnight. Humid with

lows in the lower 70s. East winds 5 to 10 miles an hour with gusts up to 20 miles an hour. Chance of rain 90%. Saturday, showers with a chance of thunderstorms in the morning, then partly sunny in the afternoon. Humid with highs in the upper 80s. Southeast winds 5 to 10 miles an hour, becoming southwest in the afternoon. Chance of rain near 100%. Heat index values up to 106 in the afternoon. Saturday night, partly cloudy until midnight, then becoming mostly cloudy. A chance of showers after midnight. Humid with lows in the mid-70s. West winds around 5 miles an hour. Chance of rain 50%. Sunday, partly sunny. A chance of showers in the afternoon. Humid with highs in the mid-80s. Northwest winds 5 to 10 miles an hour. Chance of rain 50%. Sunday night, partly cloudy. Lows in the upper 60s. Monday through Tuesday, mostly clear. Highs in the lower 80s. Lows in the lower 60s. Tuesday night, mostly clear until midnight, then becoming partly cloudy. Lows in the upper 60s. Wednesday, a chance of showers in the morning. Mostly clear until midnight, then becoming partly cloudy. Lows in the upper 60s. Wednesday, a chance of showers in the morning. Partly sunny. Highs in the mid-80s. Chance of rain 40%. Wednesday night and Thursday, partly cloudy. Lows in the mid-60s. Highs in the upper 70s. Again, the forecast for Peoria and surrounding areas of central Illinois for the rest of today, mostly cloudy with a chance of showers and thunderstorms. Some thunderstorms may produce heavy rainfall. Highs in the lower 80s. East winds 5 to 10 miles an hour. Chance of rain 50%. The following is a summary of watches, warnings and advisories in effect. For the WXJ71 listening area, a flash flood warning remains in effect until 2 p.m. for the following county, Mason, Illinois. A flood watch has been issued from 10 p.m. until 10 a.m. Saturday for the following counties, Fulton, Knox, Marshall, McLean, Peoria, Stark, Tazewell, and Woodford. At noon in Peoria, skies were partly sunny. The temperature was 73 degrees, the dew point was 70, and the relative humidity was 90%. The wind was calm. The pressure was 30.09 inches and steady. Around central and western Illinois, at Springfield, a thunderstorm was reported, with a temperature of 75. It was partly sunny, with a temperature of 71 at Bloomington, and 73 at Lincoln. It was cloudy, with a temperature of 75 at Moline, 75 at Galesburg, and 73 at Lakin. Under cloudy skies, Macomb reported 76, Quincy reported 77, and Pontiac reported 73. And once again at noon in Peoria, under partly sunny skies, the temperature was 73. Here is a river flood statement. The flood warning continues for the Spoon River at London Mills. From Saturday afternoon to late Monday morning. At 11:45 a.m. Friday, the stage was 10.5 feet. The river is expected to rise above flood stage tomorrow afternoon to a crest of 17.2 feet Sunday morning. It will then fall below flood stage early Monday morning. Flash flood warning remains in effect until 2 p.m. this afternoon for Logan, Southern Mason, Menard, North Central Sangamon and Northeastern Cass counties. At 10:16 a.m., local law enforcement reported thunderstorms producing heavy rain across the warned area. Between 1 and 2 inches of rain have fallen. Flash flooding is ongoing or expected to begin shortly. Expected hazards include flash flooding caused by thunderstorms. Severe weather has been confirmed by law enforcement reported. The following impacts are expected: flash flooding of small creeks and streams, urban areas, highways, streets and underpasses, as well as other poor drainage and low-lying areas. Some locations that will experience flash flooding include Lincoln, Mason City, Petersburg, Athens, Mount Pulaski, Williamsville, Greenview, Chandlerville, Elkhart, Latham, Bath, Middletown, Easton, Kilbourne, New Holland, Chestnut, Cornland, Beeson, Oakford and Lawndale. This includes the following state parks: Edward R. Madigan State Park and Jim Edgar Panther Creek Fish and Wildlife Area. This includes the following highways: Interstate 55 between

Mile markers 108 and 135. Interstate 155 between mile marker 0 and 4. And now a discussion of hazardous weather conditions for the following counties in Illinois: Fulton, Knox, Marshall, Mason, McLean, Peoria, Stark, Tazewell, and Woodford. This hazardous weather outlook is for Central Illinois, East Central Illinois, Southeast Illinois, and West Central Illinois. A few thunderstorms will continue this afternoon, then more widespread thunderstorm activity is likely tonight, mainly north of Interstate 72. Locally strong to severe storms and flash flooding are possible. For Saturday through Thursday, hot and humid conditions will persist over the area this weekend. Peak afternoon heat indices will range from 105 to 110 Saturday, and 100 to 105 Sundays south of Interstate 72. Daily chances for thunderstorms exist through the weekend, mainly north of Interstate 70 for Saturday. Some of these storms could be severe and produce heavy rain through at least Saturday. Spotter information statement: spotter activation may be needed tonight. When flooding is a threat, keep these safety rules in mind. Never drive or walk across flood waters. It only takes 12 to 18 inches of water to sweep a vehicle off the road, and only 6 inches of moving water to knock over an adult. Do not drive around barricades. The road is closed for a reason. Most flood fatalities occur in vehicles. Besides your safety, you also put the lives of first responders at risk. If you live in a flood-prone area, or are camping in a low-lying area, move to higher ground. If you have water in your home, do not go into a room if standing water covers electrical outlets. Stay out of water that may have electricity in it. The time is currently 12:38 p.m. Central Daylight Time. 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Now for the official National Weather Service forecast for Peoria and surrounding areas of Central Illinois. Rest of today, mostly cloudy with a chance of showers and thunderstorms. Some thunderstorms may produce heavy rainfall. Highs in the lower 80s. East winds 5 to 10 miles an hour. Chance of rain 50%. Tonight, mostly cloudy. A slight chance of showers and thunderstorms until midnight, then showers with thunderstorms likely after midnight. Humid with lows in the lower 70s. East winds 5 to 10 miles an hour with gusts up to 20 miles an hour. Chance of rain 90%. Saturday, showers with a chance of thunderstorms in the morning, then partly sunny in the afternoon. Humid with highs in the upper 80s. Southeast winds 5 to 10 miles an hour, becoming southwest in the afternoon. Chance of rain near 100%. Heat index values up to 106 in the afternoon. Saturday night, partly cloudy until midnight, then becoming mostly cloudy. A chance of showers after midnight. Humid with lows in the mid-70s. West winds around 5 miles an hour. Chance of rain 50%. Sunday, partly sunny. A chance of showers in the afternoon. Humid with highs in the mid-80s. Northwest winds 5 to 10 miles an hour. Chance of rain 50%. Sunday night, partly cloudy. Lows in the upper 60s. Monday through Tuesday, mostly clear. Highs in the lower 80s. Lows in the lower 60s. Tuesday night, mostly clear until midnight, then becoming partly cloudy. Lows in the upper 60s. Wednesday, a chance of showers in the morning. Partly sunny. Highs in the mid 80s. Chance of rain 40%. Wednesday night and Thursday, partly cloudy. Lows in the mid-60s. Highs in the upper 70s. Again, the forecast for Peoria and surrounding areas of Central Illinois for the rest of today, mostly cloudy with a chance of showers and thunderstorms. Some thunderstorms may produce heavy rainfall. Highs in the lower 80s. East winds 5 to 10 miles an hour. Chance of rain 50%. The following is a summary of watches, warnings, and advisories in effect. For the WXJ71 listening area, a flash flood warning remains in effect until 2 p.m. for the following county: Mason, Illinois. A flood watch has been issued from 10 p.m. until 10 a.m. Saturday for the following counties: Fulton, Knox, Marshall, McLean, Peoria, Stark, Tazewell, and Woodford.

At noon in Peoria, skies were partly sunny. The temperature was 73 degrees, the dew point was 70, and the relative humidity was 90%. The wind was calm. The pressure was 30.09 inches and steady. Around central and western Illinois, at Springfield, a thunderstorm was reported, with a temperature of 75. It was partly sunny, with a temperature of 71 at Bloomington, and 73 at Lincoln. It was cloudy, with a temperature of 75 at Moline, 75 at Galesburg, and 73 at Lakin. Under cloudy skies, Macomb reported 76, Quincy reported 77, and Pontiac reported 73. And once again at noon in Peoria, under partly sunny skies, the temperature was 73. Flash flood warning remains in effect until 2 p.m. this afternoon for Logan, Southern Mason, Menard, North Central Sangamon and Northeastern Cass counties. At 10:16 a.m., local law enforcement reported thunderstorms producing heavy rain across the warned area. Between 1 and 2 inches of rain have fallen. Flash flooding is ongoing or expected to begin shortly. Expected hazards include flash flooding caused by thunderstorms. Severe weather has been confirmed by law enforcement reported. The following impacts are expected: flash flooding of small creeks and streams, urban areas, highways, streets and underpasses, as well as other poor drainage and low-lying areas. Some locations that will experience flash flooding include Lincoln, Mason City, Petersburg, Athens, Mount Pulaski, Williamsville, Greenview, Chandlerville, Elkhart, Latham, Bath, Middletown, Easton, Kilbourne, New Holland, Chestnut, Cornland, Beeson, Oakford and Lawndale. This includes the following state parks: Edward R. Madigan State Park and Jim Edgar Panther Creek Fish and Wildlife Area. This includes the following highways: Interstate 55 between mile markers 108 and 135. Interstate 155 between mile markers 0 and 4. And now a discussion of hazardous weather conditions for the following counties in Illinois: Fulton, Knox, Marshall, Mason, McLean, Peoria, Stark, Tazewell, and Woodford. This hazardous weather outlook is for Central Illinois, East Central Illinois, Southeast Illinois, and West Central Illinois. A few thunderstorms will continue this afternoon, then more widespread thunderstorm activity is likely tonight, mainly north of Interstate 72. Locally strong to severe storms and flash flooding are possible. For Saturday through Thursday, hot and humid conditions will persist over the area this weekend. Peak afternoon heat indices will range from 105 to 110 Saturday, and 100 to 105 Sunday south of Interstate 72. Daily chances for thunderstorms exist through the weekend, mainly north of Interstate 70 for Saturday. Some of these storms could be severe and produce heavy rain through at least Saturday. Spotter information statement: spotter activation may be needed tonight. When flooding is a threat, keep these safety rules in mind. Never drive or walk across flood waters. It only takes 12 to 18 inches of water to sweep a vehicle off the road, and only 6 inches of moving water to knock over an adult. Do not drive around barricades. The road is closed for a reason. Most flood fatalities occur in vehicles. Besides your safety, you also put the lives of first responders at risk. If you live in a flood-prone area, or are camping in a low-lying area, move to higher ground. If you have water in your home, do not go into a room if standing water covers electrical outlets. Stay out of water that may have electricity in it. Here is a river flood statement. The flood warning continues for the Spoon River at London Mills. From Saturday afternoon to late Monday morning. At 11:45 a.m. Friday, the stage was 10.5 feet. The river is expected to rise above flood stage tomorrow afternoon to a crest of 17.2 feet Sunday morning. It will then fall below flood stage early Monday morning. The time is currently 12:46 p.m. Central Daylight Time. 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Now for the official National Weather Service forecast for Peoria and surrounding areas of Central Illinois. Rest of today, mostly cloudy with a chance of showers and thunderstorms. Some thunderstorms may produce heavy rainfall. Highs in the lower 80s. East winds 5 to 10 miles an hour. Chance of rain 50%. Tonight,
mostly cloudy. A slight chance of showers and thunderstorms until midnight, then showers with thunderstorms likely after midnight. Humid with lows in the lower 70s. East winds 5 to 10 miles an hour with gusts up to 20 miles an hour. Chance of rain 90%. Saturday, showers with a chance of thunderstorms in the morning, then partly sunny in the afternoon. Humid with highs in the upper 80s. Southeast winds 5 to 10 miles an hour, becoming southwest in the afternoon. Chance of rain near 100%. Heat index values up to 106 in the afternoon. Saturday night, partly cloudy until midnight, then becoming mostly cloudy. A chance of showers after midnight. Humid with lows in the mid-70s. West winds around 5 miles an hour. Chance of rain 50%. Sunday, partly sunny. A chance of showers in the afternoon. Humid with highs in the mid-80s. Northwest winds 5 to 10 miles an hour. Chance of rain 50%. Sunday night, partly cloudy. Lows in the upper 60s. Monday through Tuesday, mostly clear. Highs in the lower 80s. Lows in the lower 60s. Tuesday night, mostly clear until midnight, then becoming partly cloudy. Lows in the upper 60s. Wednesday, a chance of showers in the morning. Partly sunny. Highs in the mid-80s. Chance of rain 40%. Wednesday night and Thursday, partly cloudy. Lows in the mid-60s. Highs in the upper 70s. Again, the forecast for Peoria and surrounding areas of central Illinois for the rest of today, mostly cloudy with a chance of showers and thunderstorms. Some thunderstorms may produce heavy rainfall. Highs in the lower 80s. East winds 5 to 10 miles an hour. Chance of rain 50%. The following is a summary of watches, warnings and advisories in effect. For the WXJ71 listening area, a flash flood warning remains in effect until 2 p.m. for the following county, Mason, Illinois. A flood watch has been issued from 10 p.m. until 10 a.m. Saturday for the following counties, Fulton, Knox, Marshall, McLean, Peoria, Stark, Tazewell and Woodford. At noon in Peoria, skies were partly sunny. The temperature was 73 degrees, the dew point was 70, and the relative humidity was 90%. The wind was calm. The pressure was 30.09 inches and steady. Around central and western Illinois, at Springfield, a thunderstorm was reported, with a temperature of 75. It was partly sunny, with a temperature of 71 at Bloomington, and 73 at Lincoln. It was cloudy, with a temperature of 75 at Moline, 75 at Galesburg, and 73 at Lakin. Under cloudy skies, Macomb reported 76, Quincy reported 77, and Pontiac reported 73. And once again at noon in Peoria, under partly sunny skies, the temperature was 73. Flash flood warning remains in effect until 2 p.m. this afternoon for Logan, Southern Mason, Menard, North Central Sangamon and Northeastern Cass counties. At 10:16 a.m., local law enforcement reported thunderstorms producing heavy rain across the warned area. Between 1 and 2 inches of rain have fallen. Flash flooding is ongoing or expected to begin shortly. Expected hazards include flash flooding caused by thunderstorms. Severe weather has been confirmed by law enforcement reported. The following impacts are expected: flash flooding of small creeks and streams, urban areas, highways, streets and underpasses, as well as other poor drainage and low-lying areas. Some locations that will experience flash flooding include Lincoln, Mason City, Petersburg, Athens, Mount Pulaski, Williamsville, Greenview, Chandlerville, Elkhart, Latham, Bath, Middletown, Easton, Kilbourne, New Holland, Chestnut, Cornland, Beeson, Oakford and Lawndale. This includes the following state parks: Edward R. Madigan State Park and Jim Edgar Panther Creek Fish and Wildlife Area. This includes the following highways: Interstate 55 between mile markers 108 and 135. Interstate 155 between mile markers 0 and 4. And now a discussion of hazardous weather conditions for the following counties in Illinois: Fulton, Knox, Marshall, Mason, McLean, Peoria, Stark, Tazewell, and Woodford. This hazardous weather outlook is for central Illinois, east central Illinois,
Southeast Illinois and West

central Illinois. A few thunderstorms will continue this afternoon, then more widespread thunderstorm activity is likely tonight, mainly north of Interstate 72. Locally strong to severe storms and flash flooding are possible. For Saturday through Thursday, hot and humid conditions will persist over the area this weekend. Peak afternoon heat indices will range from 105 to 110 Saturday and 100 to 105 Sunday south of Interstate 72. Daily chances for thunderstorms exist through the weekend, mainly north of Interstate 70 for Saturday. Some of these storms could be severe and produce heavy rain through at least Saturday. Spotter information statement. Spotter activation may be needed tonight. When flooding is a threat, keep these safety rules in mind. Never drive or walk across flood waters. It only takes 12 to 18 inches of water to sweep a vehicle off the road, and only 6 inches of moving water to knock over an adult. Do not drive around barricades. The road is closed for a reason. Most flood fatalities occur in vehicles. Besides your safety, you also put the lives of first responders at risk. If you live in a flood-prone area or are camping in a low-lying area, move to higher ground. If you have water in your home, do not go into a room if standing water covers electrical outlets. Stay out of water that may have electricity in it. The time is currently 12:53 p.m. Central Daylight Time. 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Now for the official National Weather Service forecast for Peoria and surrounding areas of central Illinois. Rest of today, mostly cloudy with a chance of showers and thunderstorms. Some thunderstorms may produce heavy rainfall. Highs in the lower 80s. East winds 5 to 10 miles an hour. Chance of rain 50%. Tonight, mostly cloudy. A slight chance of showers and thunderstorms until midnight, then showers with thunderstorms likely after midnight. Humid with lows in the lower 70s. East winds 5 to 10 miles an hour with gusts up to 20 miles an hour. Chance of rain 90%. Saturday, showers with a chance of thunderstorms in the morning, then partly sunny in the afternoon. Humid with highs in the upper 80s. Southeast winds 5 to 10 miles an hour, becoming southwest in the afternoon. Chance of rain near 100%. Heat index values up to 106 in the afternoon. Saturday night, partly cloudy until midnight, then becoming mostly cloudy. A chance of showers after midnight. Humid with lows in the mid-70s. West winds around 5 miles an hour. Chance of rain 50%. Sunday, partly sunny. A chance of showers in the afternoon. Humid with highs in the mid-80s. Northwest winds 5 to 10 miles an hour. Chance of rain 50%. Sunday night, partly cloudy. Lows in the upper 60s. Monday through Tuesday, mostly clear. Highs in the lower 80s. Lows in the lower 60s. Tuesday night, mostly clear until midnight, then becoming partly cloudy. Lows in the upper 60s. Wednesday, a chance of showers in the morning. Partly sunny. Highs in the mid-80s. Chance of rain 40%. Wednesday night and Thursday, partly cloudy. Lows in the mid-60s. Highs in the upper 70s. Again, the forecast for Peoria and surrounding areas of central Illinois for the rest of today, mostly cloudy with a chance of showers and thunderstorms. Some thunderstorms may produce heavy rainfall. Highs in the lower 80s. East winds 5 to 10 miles an hour. Chance of rain 50%. Here is a river flood statement. The flood warning continues for the Spoon River at London Mills. From Saturday afternoon to late Monday morning. At 11:45 a.m. Friday, the stage was 10.5 feet. The river is expected to rise above flood stage tomorrow afternoon to a crest of 17.2 feet Sunday morning. It will then fall below flood stage early Monday morning. The following is a summary of watches, warnings, and advisories in effect. For the WXJ71 listening area, a flash flood warning remains in effect until 2 p.m. for the following county, Mason, Illinois. A flood watch has been issued from 10 p.m. until 10 a.m. Saturday for the following counties, Fulton, Knox, Marshall, McLean, Peoria, Stark, Tazewell, and Woodford. At noon in

Victoria, skies were partly sunny. The temperature was 73 degrees, the dew point was 70, and the relative humidity was 90%. The wind was calm. The pressure was 30.09 inches and steady. Around central and western Illinois, at Springfield, a thunderstorm was reported, with a temperature of 75. It was partly sunny, with a temperature of 71 at Bloomington, and 73 at Lincoln. It was cloudy, with a temperature of 75 at Moline, 75 at Galesburg, and 73 at Lakin. Under cloudy skies, Macomb reported 76, Quincy reported 77, and Pontiac reported 73. And once again at noon in Peoria, under partly sunny skies, the temperature was 73. Flash flood warning remains in effect until 2 p.m. this afternoon for Logan, Southern Mason, Menard, North Central Sangamon and Northeastern Cass counties. At 10:16 a.m., local law enforcement reported thunderstorms producing heavy rain across the warned area. Between 1 and 2 inches of rain have fallen. Flash flooding is ongoing or expected to begin shortly. Expected hazards include flash flooding caused by thunderstorms. Severe weather has been confirmed by law enforcement reported. The following impacts are expected: flash flooding of small creeks and streams, urban areas, highways, streets and underpasses, as well as other poor drainage and low-lying areas. Some locations that will experience flash flooding include Lincoln, Mason City, Petersburg, Athens, Mount Pulaski, Williamsville, Greenview, Chandlerville, Elkhart, Latham, Bath, Middletown, Easton, Kilbourne, New Holland, Chestnut, Cornland, Beeson, Oakford and Lawndale. This includes the following state parks: Edward R. Madigan State Park and Jim Edgar Panther Creek Fish and Wildlife Area. This includes the following highways: Interstate 55 between mile markers 108 and 135. Interstate 155 between mile markers 0 and 4. And now a discussion of hazardous weather conditions for the following counties in Illinois: Fulton, Knox, Marshall, Mason, McLean, Peoria, Stark, Tazewell, and Woodford. This hazardous weather outlook is for Central Illinois, East Central Illinois, Southeast Illinois, and West Central Illinois. A few thunderstorms will continue this afternoon, then more widespread thunderstorm activity is likely tonight, mainly north of Interstate 72. Locally strong to severe storms and flash flooding are possible. For Saturday through Thursday, hot and humid conditions will persist over the area this weekend. Peak afternoon heat indices will range from 105 to 110 Saturday, and 100 to 105 Sunday south of Interstate 72. Daily chances for thunderstorms exist through the weekend, mainly north of Interstate 70 for Saturday. Some of these storms could be severe and produce heavy rain through at least Saturday. Spotter information statement: spotter activation may be needed tonight. When flooding is a threat, keep these safety rules in mind. Never drive or walk across flood waters. It only takes 12 to 18 inches of water to sweep a vehicle off the road, and only 6 inches of moving water to knock over an adult. Do not drive around barricades. The road is closed for a reason. Most flood fatalities occur in vehicles. Besides your safety, you also put the lives of first responders at risk. If you live in a flood-prone area, or are camping in a low-lying area, move to higher ground. If you have water in your home, do not go into a room if standing water covers electrical outlets. Stay out of water that may have electricity in it. The time is currently 1 p.m. Central Daylight Time. 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Now for the official National Weather Service forecast for Peoria and surrounding areas of Central Illinois. Rest of today, mostly cloudy with a chance of showers and thunderstorms. Some thunderstorms may produce heavy rainfall. Highs in the lower 80s. East winds 5 to 10 miles an hour. Chance of rain 50%. Tonight, mostly cloudy. A slight chance of showers and thunderstorms until midnight, then showers with thunderstorms likely after midnight. Humid with lows in the lower 70s. East winds 5 to 10 miles an hour with gusts up to 20 miles an hour. Chance of rain 90%. Saturday, showers with a chance of thunderstorms in the morning, then partly sunny in the afternoon. Humid with highs in the upper 80s.

southeast winds 5 to 10 miles an hour, becoming southwest in the afternoon. Chance of rain near 100%. Heat index values up to 106 in the afternoon. Saturday night, partly cloudy until midnight, then becoming mostly cloudy. A chance of showers after midnight. Humid with lows in the mid-70s. West winds around 5 miles an hour. Chance of rain 50%. Sunday, partly sunny. A chance of showers in the afternoon. Humid with highs in the mid-80s. Northwest winds 5 to 10 miles an hour. Chance of rain 50%. Sunday night, partly cloudy. Lows in the upper 60s. Monday through Tuesday, mostly clear. Highs in the lower 80s. Lows in the lower 60s. Tuesday night, mostly clear until midnight, then becoming partly cloudy. Lows in the upper 60s. Wednesday, a chance of showers in the morning. Partly sunny. Highs in the mid-80s. Chance of rain 40%. Wednesday night and Thursday, partly cloudy. Lows in the mid-60s. Highs in the upper 70s. Again, the forecast for Peoria and surrounding areas of central Illinois for the rest of today, mostly cloudy with a chance of showers and thunderstorms. Some thunderstorms may produce heavy rainfall. Highs in the lower 80s. East winds 5 to 10 miles an hour. Chance of rain 50%. The following is a summary of watches, warnings, and advisories in effect. For the WXJ71 listening area, a flash flood warning remains in effect until 2 p.m. for the following county, Mason, Illinois. A flood watch has been issued from 10 p.m. until 10 a.m. Saturday for the following counties, Fulton, Knox, Marshall, McLean, Peoria, Stark, Tazewell, and Woodford. At 1 p.m. in Peoria, skies were partly sunny. The temperature was 73 degrees, the dew point was 71, and the relative humidity was 93%. The wind was calm. The pressure was 30.06 inches and falling. Around central and western Illinois, temperatures were in the lower to upper 70s. At Springfield, rain was falling. It was partly sunny at Bloomington, Galesburg, Lakin, and Macomb. At Quincy, Lincoln, and Pontiac, it was partly sunny. At Moline, it was cloudy. And once again at 1 p.m. in Peoria, under partly sunny skies, the temperature was 73. Flash flood warning remains in effect until 2 p.m. this afternoon for Logan, Southern Mason, Menard, North Central Sangamon, and Northeastern Cass counties. At 10:16 a.m., local law enforcement reported thunderstorms producing heavy rain across the warned area. Between 1 and 2 inches of rain have fallen. Flash flooding is ongoing or expected to begin shortly. Expected hazards include flash flooding caused by thunderstorms. Severe weather has been confirmed by law enforcement reported. The following impacts are expected: flash flooding of small creeks and streams, urban areas, highways, streets and underpasses, as well as other poor drainage and low-lying areas. Some locations that will experience flash flooding include Lincoln, Mason City, Petersburg, Athens, Mount Pulaski, Williamsville, Greenview, Chandlerville, Elkhart, Latham, Bath, Middletown, Easton, Kilbourne, New Holland, Chestnut, Cornland, Beeson, Oakford, and Lawndale. This includes the following state parks: Edward R. Madigan State Park and Jim Edgar Panther Creek Fish and Wildlife Area. This includes the following highways: Interstate 55 between mile markers 108 and 135. Interstate 155 between mile marker 0 and 4. Here is a river flood statement. The flood warning continues for the Spoon River at London Mills. From Saturday afternoon to late Monday morning. At 11:45 a.m. Friday, the stage was 10.5 feet. The river is expected to rise above flood stage tomorrow afternoon to a crest of 17.2 feet Sunday morning. It will then fall below flood stage early Monday morning. And now a discussion of hazardous weather conditions for the following counties in Illinois: Fulton, Knox, Marshall, Mason, McLean, Peoria, Stark, Tazewell, and Woodford. This hazardous weather outlook is for central Illinois, east central Illinois, southeast Illinois, and west central Illinois. A few thunderstorms will continue this afternoon, then more widespread thunderstorm activity is likely tonight,
mainly north of Interstate 72. Locally strong to severe storms and flash flooding are possible. For Saturday through Thursday, hot and humid conditions will persist over the area this weekend. Peak afternoon heat indices will range from 105 to 110 Saturday and 100 to 105 Sunday south of Interstate 72. Daily chances for thunderstorms exist through the weekend, mainly north of Interstate 70 for Saturday. Some of these storms could be severe and produce heavy rain through at least Saturday. Spotter information statement. Spotter activation may be needed tonight. When flooding is a threat, keep these safety rules in mind. Never drive or walk across flood waters. It only takes 12 to 18 inches of water to sweep a vehicle off the road, and only 6 inches of moving water to knock over an adult. Do not drive around barricades. The road is closed for a reason. Most flood fatalities occur in vehicles. Besides your safety, you also put the lives of first responders at risk. If you live in a flood-prone area, or are camping in a low-lying area, move to higher ground. If you have water in your home, do not go into a room if standing water covers electrical outlets. Stay out of water that may have electricity in it. The time is currently 1:08 p.m. Central Daylight Time. 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Now for the official National Weather Service forecast for Peoria and surrounding areas of central Illinois. Rest of today, mostly cloudy with a chance of showers and thunderstorms. Some thunderstorms may produce heavy rainfall. Highs in the lower 80s. East winds 5 to 10 miles an hour. Chance of rain 50%. Tonight, mostly cloudy. A slight chance of showers and thunderstorms until midnight, then showers with thunderstorms likely after midnight. Humid with lows in the lower 70s. East winds 5 to 10 miles an hour with gusts up to 20 miles an hour. Chance of rain 90%. Saturday, showers with a chance of thunderstorms in the morning, then partly sunny in the afternoon. Humid with highs in the upper 80s. Southeast winds 5 to 10 miles an hour, becoming southwest in the afternoon. Chance of rain near 100%. Heat index values up to 106 in the afternoon. Saturday night, partly cloudy until midnight, then becoming mostly cloudy. A chance of showers after midnight. Humid with lows in the mid-70s. West winds around 5 miles an hour. Chance of rain 50%. Sunday, partly sunny. A chance of showers in the afternoon. Humid with highs in the mid-80s. Northwest winds 5 to 10 miles an hour. Chance of rain 50%. Sunday night, partly cloudy. Lows in the upper 60s. Monday through Tuesday, mostly clear. Highs in the lower 80s. Lows in the lower 60s. Tuesday night, mostly clear until midnight, then becoming partly cloudy. Lows in the upper 60s. Wednesday, a chance of showers in the morning. Partly sunny. Highs in the mid-80s. Chance of rain 40%. Wednesday night and Thursday, partly cloudy. Lows in the mid-60s. Highs in the upper 70s. Again, the forecast for Peoria and surrounding areas of central Illinois for the rest of today, mostly cloudy with a chance of showers and thunderstorms. Some thunderstorms may produce heavy rainfall. Highs in the lower 80s. East winds 5 to 10 miles an hour. Chance of rain 50%. The following is a summary of watches, warnings and advisories in effect. For the WXJ71 listening area, a flash flood warning remains in effect until 2 p.m. for the following county, Mason, Illinois. A flood watch has been issued from 10 p.m. until 10 a.m. Saturday for the following counties, Fulton, Knox, Marshall, McLean, Peoria, Stark, Tazewell and Woodford. At 1 p.m. in Peoria, skies were partly sunny. The temperature was 73 degrees, the dew point was 71, and the relative humidity was 93%. The wind was calm. The pressure was 30.06 inches and falling. Around central and western Illinois, temperatures were in the lower to upper 70s. At Springfield, rain was falling. It was partly sunny at Bloomington, Galesburg, Lakin, and Macomb. At Quincy, Lincoln, and Pontiac, it was partly sunny. At Moline,
It was cloudy.

and once again at 1 p.m. in Peoria, under partly sunny skies, the temperature was 73. Flash flood warning remains in effect until 2 p.m. this afternoon for Logan, Southern Mason, Menard, North Central Sangamon and Northeastern Cass counties. At 10:16 a.m., local law enforcement reported thunderstorms producing heavy rain across the warned area. Between 1 and 2 inches of rain have fallen. Flash flooding is ongoing or expected to begin shortly. Expected hazards include flash flooding caused by thunderstorms. Severe weather has been confirmed by law enforcement reported. The following impacts are expected: flash flooding of small creeks and streams, urban areas, highways, streets and underpasses, as well as other poor drainage and low-lying areas. Some locations that will experience flash flooding include Lincoln, Mason City, Petersburg, Athens, Mount Pulaski, Williamsville, Greenview, Chandlerville, Elkhart, Latham, Bath, Middletown, Easton, Kilbourne, New Holland, Chestnut, Cornland, Beeson, Oakford and Lawndale. This includes the following state parks: Edward R. Madigan State Park and Jim Edgar Panther Creek Fish and Wildlife Area. This includes the following highways: Interstate 55 between mile markers 108 and 135. Interstate 155 between mile marker 0 and 4. 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WXJ71 is part of the All Hazards Network of NOAA Weather Radio. And now a discussion of hazardous weather conditions for the following counties in Illinois: Fulton, Knox, Marshall, Mason, McLean, Peoria, Stark, Tazewell, and Woodford. This hazardous weather outlook is for Central Illinois, East Central Illinois, Southeast Illinois, and West Central Illinois. A few thunderstorms will continue this afternoon, then more widespread thunderstorm activity is likely tonight, mainly north of Interstate 72. Locally strong to severe storms and flash flooding are possible. For Saturday through Thursday, hot and humid conditions will persist over the area this weekend. Peak afternoon heat indices will range from 105 to 110 Saturday, and 100 to 105 Sunday south of Interstate 72. Daily chances for thunderstorms exist through the weekend, mainly north of Interstate 70 for Saturday. Some of these storms could be severe and produce heavy rain through at least Saturday. Spotter information statement: spotter activation may be needed tonight. When flooding is a threat, keep these safety rules in mind. Never drive or walk across flood waters. It only takes 12 to 18 inches of water to sweep a vehicle off the road, and only 6 inches of moving water to knock over an adult. Do not drive around barricades. The road is closed for a reason. Most flood fatalities occur in vehicles. Besides your safety, you also put the lives of first responders at risk. If you live in a flood-prone area, or are camping in a low-lying area, move to higher ground. If you have water in your home, do not go into a room if standing water covers electrical outlets. Stay out of water that may have electricity in it. Here is a river flood statement. The flood warning continues for the Spoon River at London Mills from Saturday afternoon to late Monday morning. At 11:45 a.m. Friday, the stage was 10.5 feet. The river is expected to rise above flood stage tomorrow afternoon to a crest of 17.2 feet Sunday morning. It will then fall below flood stage early Monday morning. The time is currently 1:16 p.m. Central Daylight Time. 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Now for the official National Weather Service forecast for Peoria and surrounding areas of Central Illinois. Rest of today, mostly cloudy with a chance of showers with a slight chance of thunderstorms. Some thunderstorms may produce heavy rainfall. Highs in the lower 80s. East winds 5 to 10 miles an hour. Chance of rain 30%. Tonight, mostly cloudy. A slight chance of showers and thunderstorms until midnight, then

in the mid-80s. Northwest winds 5 to 10 miles an hour. Chance of rain 50%. Sunday night, partly cloudy. Lows in the upper 60s. Monday through Tuesday, mostly clear. Highs in the lower 80s. Lows in the lower 60s. Tuesday night, mostly clear until midnight, then becoming partly cloudy. Lows in the upper 60s. Wednesday, a chance of showers in the morning. Partly sunny. Highs in the mid-80s. Chance of rain 40%. Wednesday night and Thursday, partly cloudy. Lows in the mid-60s. Highs in the upper 70s. Again, the forecast for Peoria and surrounding areas of central Illinois for the rest of today, mostly cloudy with a chance of showers and a slight chance of thunderstorms. Some thunderstorms may produce heavy rainfall. Highs in the lower 80s. East winds 5 to 10 miles an hour. Chance of rain 30%. The following is a summary of watches, warnings and advisories in effect. For the WXJ71 listening area, a flash flood warning remains in effect until 2 p.m. for the following county, Mason, Illinois. A flood watch has been issued from 10 p.m. until 10 a.m. Saturday for the following counties, Fulton, Knox, Marshall, McLean, Peoria, Stark, Tazewell and Woodford. At 1 p.m. in Peoria, skies were partly sunny. The temperature was 74 degrees, the dew point was 71, and the relative humidity was 91%. The wind was calm. The pressure was 30.06 inches and falling. Around central and western Illinois, temperatures were in the lower to upper 70s. At Springfield, rain was falling. It was partly sunny at Bloomington, Galesburg, and Lakin. At Macomb, Lincoln, and Pontiac, it was partly sunny. It was cloudy at Moline and Quincy. And once again at 1 p.m. in Peoria, under partly sunny skies, the temperature was 74. Flash flood warning remains in effect until 2 p.m. this afternoon for Logan, Southern Mason, Menard, North Central Sangamon and Northeastern Cass counties. At 10:16 a.m., local law enforcement reported thunderstorms producing heavy rain across the warned area. Between 1 and 2 inches of rain have fallen. Flash flooding is ongoing or expected to begin shortly. Expected hazards include flash flooding caused by thunderstorms. Severe weather has been confirmed by law enforcement reported. The following impacts are expected: flash flooding of small creeks and streams, urban areas, highways, streets and underpasses, as well as other poor drainage and low-lying areas. Some locations that will experience flash flooding include Lincoln, Mason City, Petersburg, Athens, Mount Pulaski, Williamsville, Greenview, Chandlerville, Elkhart, Latham, Bath, Middletown, Easton, Kilbourne, New Holland, Chestnut, Cornland, Beeson, Oakford and Lawndale. This includes the following state parks: Edward R. Madigan State Park and Jim Edgar Panther Creek Fish and Wildlife Area. This includes the following highways: Interstate 55 between mile markers 108 and 135. Interstate 155 between mile markers 0 and 4. And now a discussion of hazardous weather conditions for the following counties in Illinois: Fulton, Knox, Marshall, Mason, McLean, Peoria, Stark, Tazewell, and Woodford. This hazardous weather outlook is for central Illinois, east central Illinois, southeast Illinois, and west central Illinois. A few thunderstorms will continue this afternoon, then more widespread thunderstorm activity is likely tonight, mainly north of Interstate 72. Locally strong to severe storms and flash flooding are possible. For Saturday through Thursday, hot and humid conditions will persist over the area this weekend. Peak afternoon heat indices will range from 105 to 110 Saturday, and 100 to 105 Sunday south of Interstate 72. Daily chances for thunderstorms exist through the weekend, mainly north of Interstate 70 for Saturday. Some of these storms could be severe and produce heavy rain through at least Saturday. Spotter information statement: spotter activation may be needed tonight. When flooding is a threat, keep these safety rules in mind. Never drive or walk across flood waters. It only takes 12 to 18 inches of water to sweep a vehicle off the road, and only 6 inches of moving water to knock over an adult. Do not drive around barricades. The road is closed for a reason. Most flood fatalities occur

in vehicles. Besides your safety, you also put the lives of first responders at risk. If you live in a flood-prone area or are camping in a low-lying area, move to higher ground. If you have water in your home, do not go into a room if standing water covers electrical outlets. Stay out of water that may have electricity in it. The time is currently 1:23 p.m. Central Daylight Time. 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Now for the official National Weather Service forecast for Peoria and surrounding areas of central Illinois. Rest of today, mostly cloudy with a chance of showers with a slight chance of thunderstorms. Some thunderstorms may produce heavy rainfall. Highs in the lower 80s. East winds 5 to 10 miles an hour. Chance of rain 30%. Tonight, mostly cloudy. A slight chance of showers and thunderstorms until midnight, then showers with thunderstorms likely after midnight. Humid with lows in the lower 70s. East winds 5 to 10 miles an hour with gusts up to 20 miles an hour. Chance of rain 90%. Saturday, showers with a chance of thunderstorms in the morning, then partly sunny in the afternoon. Humid with highs in the upper 80s. Southeast winds 5 to 10 miles an hour, becoming southwest in the afternoon. Chance of rain near 100%. Heat index values up to 106 in the afternoon. Saturday night, partly cloudy until midnight, then becoming mostly cloudy. A chance of showers after midnight. Humid with lows in the mid-70s. West winds around 5 miles an hour. Chance of rain 50%. Sunday, partly sunny. A chance of showers in the afternoon. Humid with highs in the mid-80s. Northwest winds 5 to 10 miles an hour. Chance of rain 50%. Sunday night, partly cloudy. Lows in the upper 60s. Monday through Tuesday, mostly clear. Highs in the lower 80s. Lows in the lower 60s. Tuesday night, mostly clear until midnight, then becoming partly cloudy. Lows in the upper 60s. Wednesday, a chance of showers in the morning. Partly sunny. Highs in the mid-80s. Chance of rain 40%. Wednesday night and Thursday, partly cloudy. Lows in the mid-60s. Highs in the upper 70s. Again, the forecast for Peoria and surrounding areas of central Illinois for the rest of today, mostly cloudy with a chance of showers and a slight chance of thunderstorms. Some thunderstorms may produce heavy rainfall. Highs in the lower 80s. East winds 5 to 10 miles an hour. Chance of rain 30%. Here is a river flood statement. The flood warning continues for the Spoon River at London Mills. From Saturday afternoon to late Monday morning. At 11:45 a.m. Friday, the stage was 10.5 feet. The river is expected to rise above flood stage tomorrow afternoon to a crest of 17.2 feet Sunday morning. It will then fall below flood stage early Monday morning. The following is a summary of watches, warnings, and advisories in effect. For the WXJ71 listening area, a flash flood warning remains in effect until 2 p.m. for the following county, Mason, Illinois. A flood watch has been issued from 10 p.m. until 10 a.m. Saturday for the following counties, Fulton, Knox, Marshall, McLean, Peoria, Stark, Tazewell, and Woodford. At 1 p.m. in Peoria, skies were partly sunny. The temperature was 74 degrees, the dew point was 71, and the relative humidity was 91%. The wind was calm. The pressure was 30.06 inches and falling. Around central and western Illinois, temperatures were in the lower to upper 70s. At Springfield, rain was falling. It was partly sunny at Bloomington, Galesburg, Lakin, Macomb, and Pontiac. It was cloudy at Moline, Quincy, and Lincoln. And once again at 1 p.m. in Peoria, under partly sunny skies, the temperature was 74. Flash flood warning remains in effect until 2 p.m. this afternoon for Logan, Southern Mason, Menard, North Central Sangamon, and Northeastern Cass counties. At 10:16 a.m., local law enforcement reported thunderstorms producing heavy rain across the warned area. Between 1 and 2 inches of rain have fallen. Flash flooding is ongoing or expected to begin shortly. Expected hazards include flash flooding caused by

thunderstorms. Severe weather has been confirmed by law enforcement reported. The following impacts are expected: flash flooding of small creeks and streams, urban areas, highways, streets and underpasses, as well as other poor drainage and low-lying areas. Some locations that will experience flash flooding include Lincoln, Mason City, Petersburg, Athens, Mount Pulaski, Williamsville, Greenview, Chandlerville, Elkhart, Latham, Bath, Middletown, Easton, Kilbourne, New Holland, Chestnut, Cornland, Beeson, Oakford and Lawndale. This includes the following state parks: Edward R. Madigan State Park and Jim Edgar Panther Creek Fish and Wildlife Area. This includes the following highways: Interstate 55 between mile markers 108 and 135. Interstate 155 between mile markers 0 and 4. And now a discussion of hazardous weather conditions for the following counties in Illinois: Fulton, Knox, Marshall, Mason, McLean, Peoria, Stark, Tazewell, and Woodford. This hazardous weather outlook is for Central Illinois, East Central Illinois, Southeast Illinois, and West Central Illinois. A few thunderstorms will continue this afternoon, then more widespread thunderstorm activity is likely tonight, mainly north of Interstate 72. Locally strong to severe storms and flash flooding are possible. For Saturday through Thursday, hot and humid conditions will persist over the area this weekend. Peak afternoon heat indices will range from 105 to 110 Saturday, and 100 to 105 Sunday south of Interstate 72. Daily chances for thunderstorms exist through the weekend, mainly north of Interstate 70 for Saturday. Some of these storms could be severe and produce heavy rain through at least Saturday. Spotter information statement: spotter activation may be needed tonight. When flooding is a threat, keep these safety rules in mind. Never drive or walk across flood waters. It only takes 12 to 18 inches of water to sweep a vehicle off the road, and only 6 inches of moving water to knock over an adult. Do not drive around barricades. The road is closed for a reason. Most flood fatalities occur in vehicles. Besides your safety, you also put the lives of first responders at risk. If you live in a flood-prone area, or are camping in a low-lying area, move to higher ground. If you have water in your home, do not go into a room if standing water covers electrical outlets. Stay out of water that may have electricity in it. The time is currently 1:30 p.m. Central Daylight Time. 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Now for the official National Weather Service forecast for Peoria and surrounding areas of Central Illinois. Rest of today, mostly cloudy with a chance of showers with a slight chance of thunderstorms. Some thunderstorms may produce heavy rainfall. Highs in the lower 80s. East winds 5 to 10 miles an hour. Chance of rain 30%. Tonight, mostly cloudy. A slight chance of showers and thunderstorms until midnight, then showers with thunderstorms likely after midnight. Humid with lows in the lower 70s. East winds 5 to 10 miles an hour with gusts up to 20 miles an hour. Chance of rain 90%. Saturday, showers with a chance of thunderstorms in the morning, then partly sunny in the afternoon. Humid with highs in the upper 80s. Southeast winds 5 to 10 miles an hour, becoming southwest in the afternoon. Chance of rain near 100%. Heat index values up to 106 in the afternoon. Saturday night, partly cloudy until midnight, then becoming mostly cloudy. A chance of showers after midnight. Humid with lows in the mid-70s. West winds around 5 miles an hour. Chance of rain 50%. Sunday, partly sunny. A chance of showers in the afternoon. Humid with highs in the mid-80s. Northwest winds 5 to 10 miles an hour. Chance of rain 50%. Sunday night, partly cloudy. Lows in the upper 60s. Monday through Tuesday, mostly clear. Highs in the lower 80s. Lows in the lower 60s. Tuesday night, mostly clear until midnight, then becoming partly cloudy. Lows in the upper 60s. Wednesday, a chance of showers in the morning. Partly sunny. Highs in the mid-80s. Chance of rain 40%. Wednesday night and Thursday, partly cloudy. Lows in the mid-60s.

highs in the upper 70s. Again, the forecast for Peoria and surrounding areas of central Illinois for the rest of today, mostly cloudy with a chance of showers and a slight chance of thunderstorms. Some thunderstorms may produce heavy rainfall. Highs in the lower 80s. East winds 5 to 10 miles an hour. Chance of rain 30%. Now for the official National Weather Service forecast for Peoria and surrounding areas of central Illinois. Rest of today, mostly cloudy with a slight chance of showers and thunderstorms. Some thunderstorms may produce heavy rainfall. Highs in the lower 80s, cloudy with a slight chance of showers and thunderstorms. Some thunderstorms may produce heavy rainfall. Highs in the lower 80s. East winds 5 to 10 miles an hour. Chance of rain 20%. Tonight, a slight chance of showers and thunderstorms until midnight, then showers with thunderstorms likely after midnight. Some thunderstorms may produce heavy rainfall. Locally heavy rainfall possible after midnight. Humid with lows in the lower 70s. East winds 5 to 10 miles an hour with gusts up to 20 miles an hour. Chance of rain near 100%. Saturday, showers with a chance of thunderstorms in the morning. Some thunderstorms may produce heavy rainfall in the morning. Humid with highs in the lower 90s. Southeast winds 5 to 10 miles an hour, becoming southwest in the afternoon. Chance of rain near 100%. Heat index values up to 110 in the afternoon. Saturday night, partly cloudy until midnight, then becoming mostly cloudy. A chance of showers. Humid with lows in the mid-70s. West winds 5 to 10 miles an hour. Chance of rain 50%. Sunday, partly sunny with a chance of showers. A chance of thunderstorms in the afternoon. Humid with highs in the mid-80s. Northwest winds 5 to 10 miles an hour. Chance of rain 50%. Sunday night, partly cloudy. Lows in the mid-60s. Monday and Monday night, mostly clear. Highs in the lower 80s. Lows in the lower 60s. Tuesday, mostly sunny. Highs in the mid-80s. Tuesday night, mostly clear until midnight, then mostly cloudy with a chance of showers and thunderstorms after midnight. Lows in the upper 60s. Chance of rain 50%. Wednesday, partly sunny. Highs in the mid-80s. Wednesday night and Thursday, partly cloudy. Lows in the mid-60s. Highs in the upper 70s. Again, the forecast for Peoria and surrounding areas of central Illinois for the rest of today, mostly cloudy with a slight chance of showers and thunderstorms. Some thunderstorms may produce heavy rainfall. Highs in the lower 80s. East winds 5 to 10 miles an hour. Chance of rain 20%. The following is a summary of watches, warnings and advisories in effect. For the WXJ71 listening area, a flash flood warning remains in effect until 2 p.m. for the following county, Mason, Illinois. A flood watch has been issued from 10 p.m. until 10 a.m. Saturday for the following counties, Fulton, Knox, Marshall, McLean, Peoria, Stark, Tazewell and Woodford. At 1 p.m. in Peoria, skies were partly sunny. The temperature was 74 degrees, the dew point was 71, and the relative humidity was 91%. The wind was calm. The pressure was 30.06 inches and falling. Around central and western Illinois, temperatures were in the lower to upper 70s. At Springfield, rain was falling. It was partly sunny at Bloomington, Galesburg, Lakin, Macomb, and Pontiac. It was cloudy at Moline, Quincy, and Lincoln. And once again at 1 p.m. in Peoria, under partly sunny skies, the temperature was 74. Flash flood warning remains in effect until 2 p.m. this afternoon for Logan, Southern Mason, Menard, North Central Sangamon and Northeastern Cass counties. At 10:16 a.m., local law enforcement reported thunderstorms producing heavy rain across the warned area. Between 1 and 2 inches of rain have fallen. Flash flooding is ongoing or expected to begin shortly. Expected hazards include flash flooding caused by thunderstorms. Severe weather has been confirmed by law enforcement reported. The following impacts are expected: flash flooding of small creeks and streams, urban areas, highways, streets and underpasses, as well as other poor drainage and low-lying areas.

Some locations that will experience flash flooding include Lincoln, Mason City, Petersburg, Athens, Mount Pulaski, Williamsville, Greenview, Chandlerville, Elkhart, Latham, Bath, Middletown, Easton, Kilbourne, New Holland, Chestnut, Cornland, Beeson, Oakford, and Lawndale. This includes the following state parks: Edward R. Madigan State Park and Jim Edgar Panther Creek Fish and Wildlife Area. This includes the following highways: Interstate 55 between mile markers 108 and 135. Interstate 155 between mile markers 0 and 4. Here is a river flood statement. The flood warning continues for the Spoon River at London Mills from Saturday afternoon to late Monday morning. At 11:45 a.m. Friday, the stage was 10.5 feet. The river is expected to rise above flood stage tomorrow afternoon to a crest of 17.2 feet Sunday morning. It will then fall below flood stage early Monday morning. And now a discussion of hazardous weather conditions for the following counties in Illinois: Fulton, Knox, Marshall, Mason, McLean, Peoria, Stark, Tazewell, and Woodford. This hazardous weather outlook is for Central Illinois, East Central Illinois, Southeast Illinois, and West Central Illinois. A few thunderstorms will continue this afternoon, then more widespread thunderstorm activity is likely tonight, mainly north of Interstate 72. Locally strong to severe storms and flash flooding are possible. For Saturday through Thursday, hot and humid conditions will persist over the area this weekend. Peak afternoon heat indices will range from 105 to 110 Saturday and 100 to 105 Sunday south of Interstate 72. Daily chances for thunderstorms exist through the weekend, mainly north of Interstate 70 for Saturday. Some of these storms could be severe and produce heavy rain through at least Saturday. Spotter information statement: spotter activation may be needed tonight. When flooding is a threat, keep these safety rules in mind. Never drive or walk across flood waters. It only takes 12 to 18 inches of water to sweep a vehicle off the road, and only 6 inches of moving water to knock over an adult. Do not drive around barricades. The road is closed for a reason. Most flood fatalities occur in vehicles. Besides your safety, you also put the lives of first responders at risk. If you live in a flood-prone area or are camping in a low-lying area, move to higher ground. If you have water in your home, do not go into a room if standing water covers electrical outlets. Stay out of water that may have electricity in it. The time is currently 1:40 p.m. Central Daylight Time. 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Now for the official National Weather Service forecast for Peoria and surrounding areas of Central Illinois. Rest of today, mostly cloudy with a slight chance of showers and thunderstorms. Some thunderstorms may produce heavy rainfall. Highs in the lower 80s. East winds 5 to 10 miles an hour. Chance of rain 20%. Tonight, a slight chance of showers and thunderstorms until midnight, then showers with thunderstorms likely after midnight. Some thunderstorms may produce heavy rainfall. Locally heavy rainfall possible after midnight. Humid with lows in the lower 70s. East winds 5 to 10 miles an hour with gusts up to 20 miles an hour. Chance of rain near 100%. Saturday, showers with a chance of thunderstorms in the morning. Some thunderstorms may produce heavy rainfall in the morning. Humid with highs in the lower 90s. Southeast winds 5 to 10 miles an hour, becoming southwest in the afternoon. Chance of rain near 100%. Heat index values up to 110 in the afternoon. Saturday night, partly cloudy until midnight, then becoming mostly cloudy. A chance of showers. Humid with lows in the mid-70s. West winds 5 to 10 miles an hour. Chance of rain 50%. Sunday, partly sunny with a chance of showers. A chance of thunderstorms in the afternoon. Humid with highs in the mid-80s. Northwest winds 5 to 10 miles an hour. Chance of rain 50%. Sunday night, partly cloudy. Lows in the mid-60s. Monday and Monday night, mostly clear. Highs in the lower 80s. Lows in the lower 60s. Tuesday, mostly sunny. Highs in the mid-80s. Tuesday night,

mostly clear until midnight, then mostly cloudy with a chance of showers and thunderstorms after midnight. Lows in the upper 60s. Chance of rain 50%. Wednesday, partly sunny. Highs in the mid-80s. Wednesday night and Thursday, partly cloudy. Lows in the mid-60s. Highs in the upper 70s. Again, the forecast for Peoria and surrounding areas of central Illinois for the rest of today, mostly cloudy with a slight chance of showers and thunderstorms. Some thunderstorms may produce heavy rainfall. Highs in the lower 80s. East winds 5 to 10 miles an hour. Chance of rain 20%. The following is a summary of watches, warnings and advisories in effect. For the WXJ71 listening area, a flash flood warning remains in effect until 2 p.m. for the following county, Mason, Illinois. A flood watch has been issued from 10 p.m. until 10 a.m. Saturday for the following counties, Fulton, Knox, Marshall, McLean, Peoria, Stark, Tazewell and Woodford. At 1 p.m. in Peoria, skies were partly sunny. The temperature was 74 degrees, the dew point was 71, and the relative humidity was 91%. The wind was calm. The pressure was 30.06 inches and falling. Around central and western Illinois, temperatures were in the lower to upper 70s. At Springfield, rain was falling. It was partly sunny at Bloomington, Galesburg, Lakin, Macomb, and Pontiac. It was cloudy at Moline, Quincy, and Lincoln. And once again at 1 p.m. in Peoria, under partly sunny skies, the temperature was 74. Flash flood warning remains in effect until 2 p.m. this afternoon for Logan, Southern Mason, Menard, North Central Sangamon and Northeastern Cass counties. At 10:16 a.m., local law enforcement reported thunderstorms producing heavy rain across the warned area. Between 1 and 2 inches of rain have fallen. Flash flooding is ongoing or expected to begin shortly. Expected hazards include flash flooding caused by thunderstorms. Severe weather has been confirmed by law enforcement reported. The following impacts are expected: flash flooding of small creeks and streams, urban areas, highways, streets and underpasses, as well as other poor drainage and low-lying areas. Some locations that will experience flash flooding include Lincoln, Mason City, Petersburg, Athens, Mount Pulaski, Williamsville, Greenview, Chandlerville, Elkhart, Latham, Bath, Middletown, Easton, Kilbourne, New Holland, Chestnut, Cornland, Beeson, Oakford and Lawndale. This includes the following state parks: Edward R. Madigan State Park and Jim Edgar Panther Creek Fish and Wildlife Area. This includes the following highways: Interstate 55 between mile markers 108 and 135. Interstate 155 between mile markers 0 and 4. Here is a river flood statement. The flood warning continues for the Spoon River at London Mills. From Saturday afternoon to late Monday morning. At 11:45 a.m. Friday, the stage was 10.5 feet. The river is expected to rise above flood stage tomorrow afternoon to a crest of 17.2 feet Sunday morning. It will then fall below flood stage early Monday morning. And now a discussion of hazardous weather conditions for the following counties in Illinois: Fulton, Knox, Marshall, Mason, McLean, Peoria, Stark, Tazewell, and Woodford. This hazardous weather outlook is for central Illinois, east central Illinois, southeast Illinois, and west central Illinois. A few thunderstorms will continue this afternoon, then more widespread thunderstorm activity is likely tonight, mainly north of Interstate 72. Locally strong to severe storms and flash flooding are possible. For Saturday through Thursday, hot and humid conditions will persist over the area this weekend. Peak afternoon heat indices will range from 105 to 110 Saturday, and 100 to 105 Sunday south of Interstate 72. Daily chances for thunderstorms exist through the weekend, mainly north of Interstate 70 for Saturday. Some of these storms could be severe and produce heavy rain through at least Saturday. Spotter information statement: spotter activation may be needed tonight. When flooding is a threat, keep these safety rules in mind. Never drive or walk across flood waters. It only takes 12 to 18 inches of water to sweep a vehicle off the road, and only 6 inches of moving water to knock over an adult. Do not drive around barricades.
the road is closed for a reason. Most flood fatalities occur in vehicles. Besides your safety, you also put the lives of first responders at risk. If you live in a flood-prone area or are camping in a low-lying area, move to higher ground. If you have water in your home, do not go into a room if standing water covers electrical outlets. Stay out of water that may have electricity in it. The time is currently 1:47 p.m. Central Daylight Time. 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Now for the official National Weather Service forecast for Peoria and surrounding areas of central Illinois. Rest of today, mostly cloudy with a slight chance of showers and thunderstorms. Some thunderstorms may produce heavy rainfall. Highs in the lower 80s. East winds 5 to 10 miles an hour. Chance of rain 20%. Tonight, a slight chance of showers and thunderstorms until midnight, then showers with thunderstorms likely after midnight. Some thunderstorms may produce heavy rainfall. Locally heavy rainfall possible after midnight. Humid with lows in the lower 70s. East winds 5 to 10 miles an hour with gusts up to 20 miles an hour. Chance of rain near 100%. Saturday, showers with a chance of thunderstorms in the morning. Some thunderstorms may produce heavy rainfall in the morning. Humid with highs in the lower 90s. Southeast winds 5 to 10 miles an hour, becoming southwest in the afternoon. Chance of rain near 100%. Heat index values up to 110 in the afternoon. Saturday night, partly cloudy until midnight, then becoming mostly cloudy. A chance of showers. Humid with lows in the mid-70s. West winds 5 to 10 miles an hour. Chance of rain 50%. Sunday, partly sunny with a chance of showers. A chance of thunderstorms in the afternoon. Humid with highs in the mid-80s. Northwest winds 5 to 10 miles an hour. Chance of rain 50%. Sunday night, partly cloudy. Lows in the mid-60s. Monday and Monday night, mostly clear. Highs in the lower 80s. Lows in the lower 60s. Tuesday, mostly sunny. Highs in the mid-80s. Tuesday night, mostly clear until midnight, then mostly cloudy with a chance of showers and thunderstorms after midnight. Lows in the upper 60s. Chance of rain 50%. Wednesday, partly sunny. Highs in the mid-80s. Wednesday night and Thursday, partly cloudy. Lows in the mid-60s. Highs in the upper 70s. Again, the forecast for Peoria and surrounding areas of central Illinois for the rest of today, mostly cloudy with a slight chance of showers and thunderstorms. Some thunderstorms may produce heavy rainfall. Highs in the lower 80s. East winds 5 to 10 miles an hour. Chance of rain 20%. The following is a summary of watches, warnings, and advisories in effect. For the WXJ71 listening area, a flash flood warning remains in effect until 2 p.m. for the following county, Mason, Illinois. A flood watch remains in effect from 10 p.m. until 10 a.m. Saturday for the following counties, Fulton, Knox, Marshall, McLean, Peoria, Stark, Tazewell, and Woodford. At 1 p.m. in Peoria, skies were partly sunny. The temperature was 74 degrees, the dew point was 71, and the relative humidity was 91%. The wind was calm. The pressure was 30.06 inches and falling. Around central and western Illinois, temperatures were in the lower to upper 70s. At Springfield, rain was falling. It was partly sunny at Bloomington, Galesburg, Lakin, Macomb, and Pontiac. It was cloudy at Moline, Quincy, and Lincoln. And once again at 1 p.m. in Peoria, under partly sunny skies, the temperature was 74. Flash flood warning remains in effect until 2 p.m. this afternoon for Logan, Southern Mason, Menard, North Central Sangamon, and Northeastern Cass counties. At 10:16 a.m., local law enforcement reported thunderstorms producing heavy rain across the warned area. Between 1 and 2 inches of rain have fallen. Flash flooding is ongoing or expected to begin shortly. Expected hazards include flash flooding caused by thunderstorms. Severe weather has been confirmed by law enforcement reported.
The following impacts are expected: flash flooding of small creeks and streams, urban areas, highways.

highways, streets, and underpasses, as well as other poor drainage and low-lying areas. Some locations that will experience flash flooding include Lincoln, Mason City, Petersburg, Athens, Mount Pulaski, Williamsville, Greenview, Chandlerville, Elkhart, Latham, Bath, Middletown, Easton, Kilbourne, New Holland, Chestnut, Cornland, Beeson, Oakford, and Lawndale. This includes the following state parks: Edward R. Madigan State Park and Jim Edgar Panther Creek Fish and Wildlife Area. This includes the following highways: Interstate 55 between mile markers 108 and 135. Interstate 155 between mile marker 0 and 4. And now a discussion of hazardous weather conditions for the following counties in Illinois: Fulton, Knox, Marshall, Mason, McLean, Peoria, Stark, Tazewell, and Woodford. This hazardous weather outlook is for Central Illinois, East Central Illinois, Southeast Illinois, and West Central Illinois. A few thunderstorms will continue this afternoon, then more widespread thunderstorm activity is likely tonight, mainly north of Interstate 72. Locally strong to severe storms and flash flooding are possible. For Saturday through Thursday, hot and humid conditions will persist over the area this weekend. Peak afternoon heat indices will range from 105 to 110 Saturday, and 100 to 105 Sundays south of Interstate 72. Daily chances for thunderstorms exist through the weekend, mainly north of Interstate 70 for Saturday. Some of these storms could be severe and produce heavy rain through at least Saturday. Spotter information statement: spotter activation may be needed tonight. When flooding is a threat, keep these safety rules in mind. Never drive or walk across flood waters. It only takes 12 to 18 inches of water to sweep a vehicle off the road, and only 6 inches of moving water to knock over an adult. Do not drive around barricades. The road is closed for a reason. Most flood fatalities occur in vehicles. Besides your safety, you also put the lives of first responders at risk. If you live in a flood-prone area, or are camping in a low-lying area, move to higher ground. If you have water in your home, do not go into a room if standing water covers electrical outlets. Stay out of water that may have electricity in it. Here is a river flood statement. The flood warning continues for the Spoon River at London Mills. From Saturday afternoon to late Monday morning. At 11:45 a.m. Friday, the stage was 10.5 feet. The river is expected to rise above flood stage tomorrow afternoon to a crest of 17.2 feet Sunday morning. It will then fall below flood stage early Monday morning. The time is currently 1:55 p.m. Central Daylight Time. 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Now for the official National Weather Service forecast for Peoria and surrounding areas of Central Illinois. Rest of today, mostly cloudy with a slight chance of showers and thunderstorms. Some thunderstorms may produce heavy rainfall. Highs in the lower 80s. East winds 5 to 10 miles an hour. Chance of rain 20%. Tonight, a slight chance of showers and thunderstorms until midnight, then showers with thunderstorms likely after midnight. Some thunderstorms may produce heavy rainfall. Locally heavy rainfall possible after midnight. Humid with lows in the lower 70s. East winds 5 to 10 miles an hour with gusts up to 20 miles an hour. Chance of rain near 100%. Saturday, showers with a chance of thunderstorms in the morning. Some thunderstorms may produce heavy rainfall in the morning. Humid with highs in the lower 90s. Southeast winds 5 to 10 miles an hour, becoming southwest in the afternoon. Chance of rain near 100%. Heat index values up to 110 in the afternoon. Saturday night, partly cloudy until midnight, then becoming mostly cloudy. A chance of showers. Humid with lows in the mid-70s. West winds 5 to 10 miles an hour. Chance of rain 50%. Sunday, partly sunny with a chance of showers. A chance of thunderstorms in the afternoon. Humid with highs in the mid-80s. Northwest winds 5 to 10 miles an hour. Chance of rain 50%. Sunday night, partly cloudy. Lows in the mid-60s. Monday and Monday night, mostly clear. Highs in the lower 80s. Lows in the lower 60s.

Tuesday, mostly sunny. Highs in the mid-80s. Tuesday night, mostly clear until midnight, then mostly cloudy with a chance of showers and thunderstorms after midnight. Lows in the upper 60s. Chance of rain 50%. Wednesday, partly sunny. Highs in the mid-80s. Wednesday night and Thursday, partly cloudy. Lows in the mid-60s. Highs in the upper 70s. Again, the forecast for Peoria and surrounding areas of central Illinois for the rest of today, mostly cloudy with a slight chance of showers and thunderstorms. Some thunderstorms may produce heavy rainfall. Highs in the lower 80s. East winds 5 to 10 miles an hour. Chance of rain 20%. The following is a summary of watches, warnings and advisories in effect. For the WXJ71 listening area, a flash flood warning remains in effect until 2 p.m. for the following county, Mason, Illinois. A flood watch remains in effect from 10 p.m. until 10 a.m. Saturday for the following counties, Fulton, Knox, Marshall, McLean, Peoria, Stark, Tazewell, and Woodford. At 1 p.m. in Peoria, skies were partly sunny. The temperature was 74 degrees, the dew point was 71, and the relative humidity was 91%. The wind was calm. The pressure was 30.06 inches and falling. Around central and western Illinois, temperatures were in the lower to upper 70s. At Springfield, rain was falling. It was partly sunny at Bloomington, Galesburg, Lakin, Macomb, and Pontiac. It was cloudy at Moline, Quincy, and Lincoln. And once again at 1 p.m. in Peoria, under partly sunny skies, the temperature was 74. Flash flood warning remains in effect until 2 p.m. this afternoon for Logan, Southern Mason, Menard, North Central Sangamon and Northeastern Cass counties. At 10:16 a.m., local law enforcement reported thunderstorms producing heavy rain across the warned area. Between 1 and 2 inches of rain have fallen. Flash flooding is ongoing or expected to begin shortly. Expected hazards include flash flooding caused by thunderstorms. Severe weather has been confirmed by law enforcement reported. The following impacts are expected: flash flooding of small creeks and streams, urban areas, highways, streets and underpass, as well as other poor drainage and low-lying areas. Some locations that will experience flash flooding include Lincoln, Mason City, Petersburg, Athens, Mount Pulaski, Williamsville, Greenview, Chandlerville, Elkhart, Latham, Bath, Middletown, Easton, Kilbourne, New Holland, Chestnut, Cornland, Beeson, Oakford, and Lawndale. This includes the following state parks: Edward R. Madigan State Park and Jim Edgar Panther Creek Fish and Wildlife Area. This includes the following highways: Interstate 55 between mile markers 108 and 135. Interstate 155 between mile marker 0 and 4. The time is currently 2 p.m. Central Daylight Time. 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Now for the official National Weather Service forecast for Peoria and surrounding areas of central Illinois. Rest of today, mostly cloudy with a slight chance of showers and thunderstorms. Some thunderstorms may produce heavy rainfall. Highs in the lower 80s. East winds 5 to 10 miles an hour. Chance of rain 20%. Tonight, a slight chance of showers and thunderstorms until midnight, then showers with thunderstorms likely after midnight. Some thunderstorms may produce heavy rainfall. Locally heavy rainfall possible after midnight. Humid with lows in the lower 70s. East winds 5 to 10 miles an hour with gusts up to 20 miles an hour. Chance of rain near 100%. Saturday, showers with a chance of thunderstorms in the morning. Some thunderstorms may produce heavy rainfall in the morning. Humid with highs in the lower 90s. Southeast winds 5 to 10 miles an hour, becoming southwest in the afternoon. Chance of rain near 100%. Heat index values up to 110 in the afternoon. Saturday night, partly cloudy until midnight, then becoming mostly cloudy. A chance of showers. Humid with lows in the mid-70s. West winds 5 to 10 miles an hour. Chance of rain 50%. Sunday, partly sunny with a chance of showers. A chance of thunderstorms in the afternoon. Humid with highs in the

mid-80s. Northwest winds 5 to 10 miles an hour. Chance of rain 50%. Sunday night, partly cloudy. Lows in the mid-60s. Monday and Monday night, mostly clear. Highs in the lower 80s. Lows in the lower 60s. Tuesday, mostly sunny. Highs in the mid-80s. Tuesday night, mostly clear until midnight, then mostly cloudy with a chance of showers and thunderstorms after midnight. Lows in the upper 60s. Chance of rain 50%. Wednesday, partly sunny. Highs in the mid-80s. Wednesday night and Thursday, partly cloudy. Lows in the mid-60s. Highs in the upper 70s. Again, the forecast for Peoria and surrounding areas of central Illinois for the rest of today, mostly cloudy with a slight chance of showers and thunderstorms. Some thunderstorms may produce heavy rainfall. Highs in the lower 80s. East winds 5 to 10 miles an hour. Chance of rain 20%. At 2 p.m. in Peoria, skies were partly sunny. The temperature was 76 degrees, the dew point was 72, and the relative humidity was 87%. The wind was south at 3 miles an hour. The pressure was 30.06 inches and steady. Around central and western Illinois, at Pontiac, it was mostly sunny, with a temperature of 76. It was partly sunny, with a temperature of 74 at Bloomington, 78 at Galesburg, 75 at Lakin, and 79 at Macomb. It was cloudy, with a temperature of 77 at Moline, 80 at Quincy, 78 at Springfield, and 78 at Lincoln. And once again at 2 p.m. in Peoria, under partly sunny skies, the temperature was 76. Here is a flood statement. What? Flooding caused by excessive rainfall continues to be possible. Where? Portions of central and west central Illinois, including the following counties, in central Illinois, Marshall, McLean, Peoria, Stark, Tazewell, and Woodford. In west central Illinois, Fulton and Knox. When? From 10 p.m. this evening through Saturday morning. The following impacts are expected. Excessive runoff may result in flooding of rivers, creeks, streams, and other low-lying and flood-prone locations. Additional details, a large area of 3 to 5 inches of rain has fallen since Thursday morning. Thunderstorms are expected to move in again late this evening, becoming widespread after midnight. An additional 1 to 3 inches is likely to fall overnight and Saturday morning. With the ground already saturated, it will not take much additional rain to cause renewed flooding. You should monitor later forecasts and be alert for possible flood warnings. Those living in areas prone to flooding should be prepared to take action should flooding develop. Here is a river flood statement. The flood warning continues for the Spoon River at London Mills. From Saturday afternoon to late Monday morning. At 11:45 a.m. Friday, the stage was 10.5 feet. The river is expected to rise above flood stage tomorrow afternoon to a crest of 17.2 feet Sunday morning. It will then fall below flood stage early Monday morning. The following is a summary of watches, warnings, and advisories in effect. For the WXJ71 listening area, a flood watch remains in effect from 10 p.m. until 10 a.m. Saturday for the following counties: Fulton, Knox, Marshall, McLean, Peoria, Stark, Tazewell, and Woodford. And now a discussion of hazardous weather conditions for the following counties in Illinois: Fulton, Knox, Marshall, Mason, McLean, Peoria, Stark, Tazewell, and Woodford. This hazardous flash flood warning has expired for Logan, Southern Mason, Menard, North Central Sangamon, and Northeastern Cass counties. Flood waters have receded. The heavy rain has ended. Flooding is no longer expected to pose a threat. Please continue to heed remaining road closures. And now a discussion of hazardous weather conditions for the following counties in Illinois: Fulton, Knox, Marshall, Mason, McLean, Peoria, Stark, Tazewell, and Woodford. This hazardous weather outlook is for central Illinois, east central Illinois, southeast Illinois, and west central Illinois. A few thunderstorms will continue this afternoon, then more widespread thunderstorm activity is likely tonight, mainly north of Interstate 72. Locally strong to severe storms and flash flooding are possible. For Saturday through Thursday, hot and humid conditions will persist over the area this weekend. Peak afternoon.

heat indices will range from 105 to 110 Saturday and 100 to 105 Sunday south of Interstate 72. Daily chances for thunderstorms exist through the weekend, mainly north of Interstate 70 for Saturday. Some of these storms could be severe and produce heavy rain through at least Saturday. Spotter information statement. Spotter activation may be needed tonight. The time is currently 2:07 p.m. Central Daylight Time. 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Now for the official National Weather Service forecast for Peoria and surrounding areas of central Illinois. Rest of today, mostly cloudy with a slight chance of showers and thunderstorms. Some thunderstorms may produce heavy rainfall. Highs in the lower 80s. East winds 5 to 10 miles an hour. Chance of rain 20%. Tonight, a slight chance of showers and thunderstorms until midnight, then showers with thunderstorms likely after midnight. Some thunderstorms may produce heavy rainfall. Locally heavy rainfall possible after midnight. Humid with lows in the lower 70s. East winds 5 to 10 miles an hour with gusts up to 20 miles an hour. Chance of rain near 100%. Saturday, showers with a chance of thunderstorms in the morning. Some thunderstorms may produce heavy rainfall in the morning. Humid with highs in the lower 90s. Southeast winds 5 to 10 miles an hour, becoming southwest in the afternoon. Chance of rain near 100%. Heat index values up to 110 in the afternoon. Saturday night, partly cloudy until midnight, then becoming mostly cloudy. A chance of showers. Humid with lows in the mid-70s. West winds 5 to 10 miles an hour. Chance of rain 50%. Sunday, partly sunny with a chance of showers. A chance of thunderstorms in the afternoon. Humid with highs in the mid-80s. Northwest winds 5 to 10 miles an hour. Chance of rain 50%. Sunday night, partly cloudy. Lows in the mid-60s. Monday and Monday night, mostly clear. Highs in the lower 80s. Lows in the lower 60s. Tuesday, mostly sunny. Highs in the mid-80s. Tuesday night, mostly clear until midnight, then mostly cloudy with a chance of showers and thunderstorms after midnight. Lows in the upper 60s. Chance of rain 50%. Wednesday, partly sunny. Highs in the mid-80s. Wednesday night and Thursday, partly cloudy. Lows in the mid-60s. Highs in the upper 70s. Again, the forecast for Peoria and surrounding areas of central Illinois for the rest of today, mostly cloudy with a slight chance of showers and thunderstorms. Some thunderstorms may produce heavy rainfall. Highs in the lower 80s. East winds 5 to 10 miles an hour. Chance of rain 20%. At 2 p.m. in Peoria, skies were partly sunny. The temperature was 76 degrees, the dew point was 72, and the relative humidity was 87%. The wind was south at 3 miles an hour. The pressure was 30.06 inches and steady. Around central and western Illinois, at Pontiac, it was mostly sunny, with a temperature of 76. It was partly sunny, with a temperature of 74 at Bloomington, 78 at Galesburg, 75 at Lakin, and 79 at Macomb. It was cloudy, with a temperature of 77 at Moline, 80 at Quincy, 78 at Springfield, and 78 at Lincoln. And once again at 2 p.m. in Peoria, under partly sunny skies, the temperature was 76. 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Now for the official National Weather Service forecast for Peoria and surrounding areas of central Illinois. Rest of today, mostly cloudy with a slight chance of showers and thunderstorms. Some thunderstorms may produce heavy rainfall. Highs in the lower 80s. East winds 5 to 10 miles an hour. Chance of rain 20%. Tonight, a slight chance of showers and thunderstorms until midnight, then showers with thunderstorms likely after midnight. Some thunderstorms may produce heavy rainfall. Locally heavy rainfall possible after midnight. Humid with lows in the lower 70s. East winds 5 to 10 miles an hour with gusts up to 20 miles an hour. Chance of rain near 100%. Saturday, showers with

a chance of thunderstorms in the morning. Some thunderstorms may produce heavy rainfall in the morning. Humid with highs in the lower 90s. Southeast winds 5 to 10 miles an hour, becoming southwest in the afternoon. Chance of rain near 100%. Heat index values up to 110 in the afternoon. Saturday night, partly cloudy until midnight, then becoming mostly cloudy. A chance of showers. Humid with lows in the mid-70s. West winds 5 to 10 miles an hour. Chance of rain 50%. Sunday, partly sunny with a chance of showers. A chance of thunderstorms in the afternoon. Humid with highs in the mid-80s. Northwest winds 5 to 10 miles an hour. Chance of rain 50%. Sunday night, partly cloudy. Lows in the mid-60s. Monday and Monday night, mostly clear. Highs in the lower 80s. Lows in the lower 60s. Tuesday, mostly sunny. Highs in the mid-80s. Tuesday night, mostly clear until midnight, then mostly cloudy with a chance of showers and thunderstorms after midnight. Lows in the upper 60s. Chance of rain 50%. Wednesday, partly sunny. Highs in the mid-80s. Wednesday night and Thursday, partly cloudy. Lows in the mid-60s. Highs in the upper 70s. Again, the forecast for Peoria and surrounding areas of central Illinois for the rest of today, mostly cloudy with a slight chance of showers and thunderstorms. Some thunderstorms may produce heavy rainfall. Highs in the lower 80s. East winds 5 to 10 miles an hour. Chance of rain 20%. 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The following is a summary of watches, warnings, and advisories in effect. For the WXJ71 listening area, a flood watch remains in effect from 10 p.m. until 10 a.m. Saturday for the following counties: Fulton, Knox, Marshall, McLean, Peoria, Stark, Tazewell, and Woodford. Here is a river flood statement. The flood warning continues for the Spoon River at London Mills from Saturday afternoon to late Monday morning. At 11:45 a.m. Friday, the stage was 10.5 feet. The river is expected to rise above flood stage tomorrow afternoon to a crest of 17.2 feet Sunday morning. It will then fall below flood stage early Monday morning. At 2 p.m. in Peoria, skies were partly sunny. The temperature was 76 degrees. The dew point was 72, and the relative humidity was 87%. The wind was south at 3 miles an hour. The pressure was 30.06 inches and steady. Around central and western Illinois, at Bloomington, it was mostly sunny, with a temperature of 74. It was partly sunny, with a temperature of 78 at Galesburg, 75 at Lakin, 79 at Macomb, and 76 at Pontiac. It was cloudy, with a temperature of 77 at Moline, 80 at Quincy, 78 at Springfield, and 78 at Lincoln. And once again at 2 p.m. in Peoria, under partly sunny skies, the temperature was 76. The time is currently 2:16 p.m. Central Daylight Time. 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Now for the official National Weather Service forecast for Peoria and surrounding areas of central Illinois. Rest of today, mostly cloudy with a slight chance of showers and thunderstorms. Some thunderstorms may produce heavy rainfall. Highs in the lower 80s. East winds 5 to 10 miles an hour. Chance of rain 20%. Tonight, a slight chance of showers and thunderstorms until midnight, then showers with thunderstorms likely after midnight. Some thunderstorms may produce heavy rainfall. Locally heavy rainfall possible after midnight. Humid with lows in the lower 70s. East winds 5 to 10 miles an hour with gusts up to 20 miles an hour. Chance of rain near 100%.

lows in the mid-60s. Monday and Monday night, mostly clear. Highs in the lower 80s. Lows in the lower 60s. Tuesday, mostly sunny. Highs in the mid-80s. Tuesday night, mostly clear until midnight, then mostly cloudy with a chance of showers and thunderstorms after midnight. Lows in the upper 60s. Chance of rain 50%. Wednesday, partly sunny. Highs in the mid-80s. Wednesday night and Thursday, partly cloudy. Lows in the mid-60s. Highs in the upper 70s. Again, the forecast for Peoria and surrounding areas of central Illinois for the rest of today, mostly cloudy with a slight chance of showers and thunderstorms. Some thunderstorms may produce heavy rainfall. Highs in the lower 80s. East winds 5 to 10 miles an hour. Chance of rain 20%. At 2 p.m. in Peoria, skies were partly sunny. The temperature was 76 degrees, the dew point was 72, and the relative humidity was 87%. The wind was south at 3 miles an hour. The pressure was 30.06 inches and steady. Around central and western Illinois, at Bloomington, it was mostly sunny, with a temperature of 74. It was partly sunny, with a temperature of 78 at Galesburg, 75 at Lakin, 79 at Macomb, and 76 at Pontiac. It was cloudy, with a temperature of 77 at Moline, 80 at Quincy, 78 at Springfield, and 78 at Lincoln. And once again at 2 p.m. in Peoria, under partly sunny skies, the temperature was 76. Looking elsewhere around the Midwest at 2 p.m., Chicago was partly sunny, and 79. Indianapolis was cloudy, and 78. St. Louis was mostly sunny, and 91. Kansas City was partly sunny, and 89. Des Moines had light rain, and 75. Milwaukee was partly sunny, and 75. Here is a flood statement. What? Flooding caused by excessive rainfall continues to be possible. Where? Portions of central and west central Illinois, including the following counties, in central Illinois, Marshall, McLean, Peoria, Stark, Tazewell, and Woodford. In west central Illinois, Fulton and Knox. When? From 10 p.m. this evening through Saturday morning. The following impacts are expected. Excessive runoff may result in flooding of rivers, creeks, streams, and other low-lying and flood-prone locations. Additional details, a large area of 3 to 5 inches of rain has fallen since Thursday morning. Thunderstorms are expected to move in again late this evening, becoming widespread after midnight. An additional 1 to 3 inches is likely to fall overnight and Saturday morning. With the ground already saturated, it will not take much additional rain to cause renewed flooding. You should monitor later forecasts and be alert for possible flood warnings. Those living in areas prone to flooding should be prepared to take action should flooding develop. The following is a summary of watches, warnings, and advisories in effect. For the WXJ71 listening area, a flood watch remains in effect from 10 p.m. until 10 a.m. Saturday for the following counties: Fulton, Knox, Marshall, McLean, Peoria, Stark, Tazewell, and Woodford. And now a discussion of hazardous weather conditions for the following counties in Illinois: Fulton, Knox, Marshall, Mason, McLean, Peoria, Stark, Tazewell, and Woodford. This hazardous weather outlook is for central Illinois, east central Illinois, southeast Illinois, and west central Illinois. A few thunderstorms will continue this afternoon, then more widespread thunderstorm activity is likely tonight, mainly north of Interstate 72. Locally strong to severe storms and flash flooding are possible. For Saturday through Thursday, hot and humid conditions will persist over the area this weekend. Peak afternoon heat indices will range from 105 to 110 Saturday, and 100 to 105 Sunday south of Interstate 72. Daily chances for thunderstorms exist through the weekend, mainly north of Interstate 70 for Saturday. Some of these storms could be severe and produce heavy rain through at least Saturday. Spotter information statement, spotter activation may be needed tonight. The time is currently 2:23 p.m. Central Daylight Time. 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Now for the official National Weather Service forecast for Peoria and surrounding areas of central Illinois.

Best of today, mostly cloudy with a slight chance of showers and thunderstorms. Some thunderstorms may produce heavy rainfall. Highs in the lower 80s. East winds 5 to 10 miles an hour. Chance of rain 20%. Tonight, a slight chance of showers and thunderstorms until midnight, then showers with thunderstorms likely after midnight. Some thunderstorms may produce heavy rainfall. Locally heavy rainfall possible after midnight. Humid with lows in the lower 70s. East winds 5 to 10 miles an hour with gusts up to 20 miles an hour. Chance of rain near 100%. Saturday, showers with a chance of thunderstorms in the morning. Some thunderstorms may produce heavy rainfall in the morning. Humid with highs in the lower 90s. Southeast winds 5 to 10 miles an hour, becoming southwest in the afternoon. Chance of rain near 100%. Heat index values up to 110 in the afternoon. Saturday night, partly cloudy until midnight, then becoming mostly cloudy. A chance of showers. Humid with lows in the mid-70s. West winds 5 to 10 miles an hour. Chance of rain 50%. Sunday, partly sunny with a chance of showers. A chance of thunderstorms in the afternoon. Humid with highs in the mid-80s. Northwest winds 5 to 10 miles an hour. Chance of rain 50%. Sunday night, partly cloudy. Lows in the mid-60s. Monday and Monday night, mostly clear. Highs in the lower 80s. Lows in the lower 60s. Tuesday, mostly sunny. Highs in the mid-80s. Tuesday night, mostly clear until midnight, then mostly cloudy with a chance of showers and thunderstorms after midnight. Lows in the upper 60s. Chance of rain 50%. Wednesday, partly sunny. Highs in the mid-80s. Wednesday night and Thursday, partly cloudy. Lows in the mid-60s. Highs in the upper 70s. Again, the forecast for Peoria and surrounding areas of central Illinois for the rest of today, mostly cloudy with a slight chance of showers and thunderstorms. Some thunderstorms may produce heavy rainfall. Highs in the lower 80s. East winds 5 to 10 miles an hour. Chance of rain 20%. Here is a river flood statement. The flood warning continues for the Spoon River at London Mills. From Saturday afternoon to late Monday morning. At 11:45 a.m. Friday, the stage was 10.5 feet. The river is expected to rise above flood stage tomorrow afternoon to a crest of 17.2 feet Sunday morning. It will then fall below flood stage early Monday morning. At 2 p.m. in Peoria, skies were cloudy. The temperature was 76 degrees, the dew point was 72, and the relative humidity was 87%. The wind was south at 3 miles an hour. The pressure was 30.06 inches and steady. Around central and western Illinois, skies ranged from partly sunny to cloudy. It was 74 at Bloomington, 77 at Moline, 78 at Galesburg, 75 at Lakin, and 79 at Macomb. Quincy reported 80, Springfield reported 78, Lincoln reported 78, and Pontiac reported 76. And once again at 2 p.m. in Peoria, under cloudy skies, the temperature was 76. Looking elsewhere around the Midwest at 2 p.m., Chicago was partly sunny, and 79. Indianapolis was cloudy, and 78. St. Louis was mostly sunny, and 91. Kansas City was partly sunny, and 89. Des Moines had light rain, and 75. Milwaukee was partly sunny, and 75. Here is a flood statement. What, flooding caused by excessive rainfall continues to be possible. Where, portions of central and west central Illinois, including the following counties, in central Illinois, Marshall, McLean, Peoria, Stark, Tazewell, and Woodford. In west central Illinois, Fulton and Knox. When, from 10 p.m. this evening through Saturday morning. The following impacts are expected. Excessive runoff may result in flooding of rivers, creeks, streams, and other low-lying and flood-prone locations. Additional details, a large area of 3 to 5 inches of rain has fallen since Thursday morning. Thunderstorms are expected to move in again late this evening, becoming widespread after midnight. An additional 1 to 3 inches is likely to fall overnight and Saturday morning. With the ground already saturated,

operated, it will not take much additional rain to cause renewed flooding. You should monitor later forecasts and be alert for possible flood warnings. Those living in areas prone to flooding should be prepared to take action should flooding develop. The following is a summary of watches, warnings, and advisories in effect. For the WXJ71 listening area, a flood watch remains in effect from 10 p.m. until 10 a.m. Saturday for the following counties: Fulton, Knox, Marshall, McLean, Peoria, Stark, Tazewell, and Woodford. And now a discussion of hazardous weather conditions for the following counties in Illinois: Fulton, Knox, Marshall, Mason, McLean, Peoria, Stark, Tazewell, and Woodford. This hazardous weather outlook is for Central Illinois, East Central Illinois, Southeast Illinois, and West Central Illinois. A few thunderstorms will continue this afternoon, then more widespread thunderstorm activity is likely tonight, mainly north of Interstate 72. Locally strong to severe storms and flash flooding are possible. For Saturday through Thursday, hot and humid conditions will persist over the area this weekend. Peak afternoon heat indices will range from 105 to 110 Saturday and 100 to 105 Sunday south of Interstate 72. Daily chances for thunderstorms exist through the weekend, mainly north of Interstate 70 for Saturday. Some of these storms could be severe and produce heavy rain through at least Saturday. Spotter information statement: spotter activation may be needed tonight. The time is currently 2:30 p.m. Central Daylight Time. 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Now for the official National Weather Service forecast for Peoria and surrounding areas of Central Illinois. Rest of today, mostly cloudy with a slight chance of showers and thunderstorms. Some thunderstorms may produce heavy rainfall. Highs in the lower 80s. East winds 5 to 10 miles an hour. Chance of rain 20%. Tonight, a slight chance of showers and thunderstorms until midnight, then showers with thunderstorms likely after midnight. Some thunderstorms may produce heavy rainfall. Locally heavy rainfall possible after midnight. Humid with lows in the lower 70s. East winds 5 to 10 miles an hour with gusts up to 20 miles an hour. Chance of rain near 100%. Saturday, showers with a chance of thunderstorms in the morning. Some thunderstorms may produce heavy rainfall in the morning. Humid with highs in the lower 90s. Southeast winds 5 to 10 miles an hour, becoming southwest in the afternoon. Chance of rain near 100%. Heat index values up to 110 in the afternoon. Saturday night, partly cloudy until midnight, then becoming mostly cloudy. A chance of showers. Humid with lows in the mid-70s. West winds 5 to 10 miles an hour. Chance of rain 50%. Sunday, partly sunny with a chance of showers. A chance of thunderstorms in the afternoon. Humid with highs in the mid-80s. Northwest winds 5 to 10 miles an hour. Chance of rain 50%. Sunday night, partly cloudy. Lows in the mid-60s. Monday and Monday night, mostly clear. Highs in the lower 80s. Lows in the lower 60s. Tuesday, mostly sunny. Highs in the mid-80s. Tuesday night, mostly clear until midnight, then mostly cloudy with a chance of showers and thunderstorms after midnight. Lows in the upper 60s. Chance of rain 50%. Wednesday, partly sunny. Highs in the mid-80s. Wednesday night and Thursday, partly cloudy. Lows in the mid-60s. Highs in the upper 70s. Again, the forecast for Peoria and surrounding areas of Central Illinois for the rest of today: mostly cloudy with a slight chance of showers and thunderstorms. Some thunderstorms may produce heavy rainfall. Highs in the lower 80s. East winds 5 to 10 miles an hour. Chance of rain 20%. At 2 p.m. in Peoria, skies were cloudy. The temperature was 76 degrees, the dew point was 72, and the relative humidity was 87%. The wind was south at 3 miles an hour. The pressure was 30.06 inches and steady. Around central and western Illinois, skies ranged from partly sunny to cloudy. It was 74 at Bloomington, 77 at Moline, 78 at Galesburg, 75 at Lake

and 79 at Macomb. Quincy reported 80. Springfield reported 78. Lincoln reported 78. And Pontiac reported 76. And once again at 2 p.m. in Peoria, under cloudy skies, the temperature was 76. Looking elsewhere around the Midwest at 2 p.m., Chicago was partly sunny, and 79. Indianapolis was cloudy, and 78. St. Louis was mostly sunny, and 91. Kansas City was partly sunny, and 89. Des Moines had light rain, and 75. Milwaukee was partly sunny, and 75. Here is a flood statement. What? Flooding caused by excessive rainfall continues to be possible. Where? Portions of central and west central Illinois, including the following counties, in central Illinois, Marshall, McLean, Peoria, Stark, Tazewell, and Woodford. In west central Illinois, Fulton and Knox. When? From 10 p.m. this evening through Saturday morning. The following impacts are expected. Excessive runoff may result in flooding of rivers, creeks, streams, and other low-lying and flood-prone locations. Additional details, a large area of 3 to 5 inches of rain has fallen since Thursday morning. Thunderstorms are expected to move in again late this evening, becoming widespread after midnight. An additional 1 to 3 inches is likely to fall overnight and Saturday morning. With the ground already saturated, it will not take much additional rain to cause renewed flooding. You should monitor later forecasts and be alert for possible flood warnings. Those living in areas prone to flooding should be prepared to take action should flooding develop. Here is a river flood statement. The flood warning continues for the Spoon River at London Mills. From Saturday afternoon to late Monday morning. At 11:45 a.m. Friday, the stage was 10.5 feet. The river is expected to rise above flood stage tomorrow afternoon to a crest of 17.2 feet Sunday morning. It will then fall below flood stage early Monday morning. The following is a summary of watches, warnings, and advisories in effect. For the WXJ71 listening area, a flood watch remains in effect from 10 p.m. until 10 a.m. Saturday for the following counties, Fulton, Knox, Marshall, McLean, Peoria, Stark, Tazewell, and Woodford. And now a discussion of hazardous weather conditions for the following counties in Illinois, Fulton, Knox, Marshall, Mason, McLean, Peoria, Stark, Tazewell, and Woodford. This hazardous weather outlook is for central Illinois, east central Illinois, southeast Illinois, and west central Illinois. A few thunderstorms will continue this afternoon, then more widespread thunderstorm activity is likely tonight, mainly north of Interstate 72. Locally strong to severe storms and flash flooding are possible. For Saturday through Thursday, hot and humid conditions will persist over the area this weekend. Peak afternoon heat indices will range from 105 to 110 Saturday and 100 to 105 Sunday south of Interstate 72. Daily chances for thunderstorms exist through the weekend, mainly north of Interstate 70 for Saturday. Some of these storms could be severe and produce heavy rain through at least Saturday. Spotter information statement, spotter activation may be needed tonight. The time is currently 2:36 p.m. Central Daylight Time. 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Now for the official National Weather Service forecast for Peoria and surrounding areas of central Illinois. Rest of today, mostly cloudy with a slight chance of showers and thunderstorms. Some thunderstorms may produce heavy rainfall. Highs in the lower 80s. East winds 5 to 10 miles an hour. Chance of rain 20%. Tonight, a slight chance of showers and thunderstorms until midnight, then showers with thunderstorms likely after midnight. Some thunderstorms may produce heavy rainfall. Locally heavy rainfall possible after midnight. Humid with lows in the lower 70s. East winds 5 to 10 miles an hour with gusts up to 20 miles an hour. Chance of rain near 100%. Saturday, showers with a chance of thunderstorms in the morning. Some thunderstorms may produce heavy rainfall in the morning. Humid with highs in the lower 90s. Southeast winds 5 to 10 miles an hour, becoming southwest in the afternoon. Chance of rain near 100%. Heat index values up to 110 in the afternoon. Saturday night, partly cloudy until midnight.

night, then becoming mostly cloudy. A chance of showers. Humid with lows in the mid-70s. West winds 5 to 10 miles an hour. Chance of rain 50%. Sunday, partly sunny with a chance of showers. A chance of thunderstorms in the afternoon. Humid with highs in the mid-80s. Northwest winds 5 to 10 miles an hour. Chance of rain 50%. Sunday night, partly cloudy. Lows in the mid-60s. Monday and Monday night, mostly clear. Highs in the lower 80s. Lows in the lower 60s. Tuesday, mostly sunny. Highs in the mid-80s. Tuesday night, mostly clear until midnight, then mostly cloudy with a chance of showers and thunderstorms after midnight. Lows in the upper 60s. Chance of rain 50%. Wednesday, partly sunny. Highs in the mid-80s. Wednesday night and Thursday, partly cloudy. Lows in the mid-60s. Highs in the upper 70s. Again, the forecast for Peoria and surrounding areas of central Illinois for the rest of today, mostly cloudy with a slight chance of showers and thunderstorms. Some thunderstorms may produce heavy rainfall. Highs in the lower 80s. East winds 5 to 10 miles an hour. Chance of rain 20%. At 2 p.m. in Peoria, skies were cloudy. The temperature was 76 degrees, the dew point was 72, and the relative humidity was 87%. The wind was south at 3 miles an hour. The pressure was 30.06 inches and steady. Around central and western Illinois, skies ranged from partly sunny to cloudy. It was 74 at Bloomington, 77 at Moline, 78 at Galesburg, 75 at Lakin, and 79 at Macomb. Quincy reported 80, Springfield reported 78, Lincoln reported 78, and Pontiac reported 76. And once again at 2 p.m. in Peoria, under cloudy skies, the temperature was 76. Looking elsewhere around the Midwest at 2 p.m., Chicago was partly sunny, and 79. Indianapolis was cloudy, and 78. St. Louis was mostly sunny, and 91. Kansas City was partly sunny, and 89. Des Moines had light rain, and 75. Milwaukee was partly sunny, and 75. Here is a flood statement. What? Flooding caused by excessive rainfall continues to be possible. Where? Portions of central and west central Illinois, including the following counties, in central Illinois, Marshall, McLean, Peoria, Stark, Tazewell, and Woodford. In west central Illinois, Fulton and Knox. When, from 10 p.m. this evening through Saturday morning. The following impacts are expected. Excessive runoff may result in flooding of rivers, creeks, streams, and other low-lying and flood-prone locations. Additional details, a large area of 3 to 5 inches of rain has fallen since Thursday morning. Thunderstorms are expected to move in again late this evening, becoming widespread after midnight. An additional 1 to 3 inches is likely to fall overnight and Saturday morning. With the ground already saturated, it will not take much additional rain to cause renewed flooding. You should monitor later forecasts and be alert for possible flood warnings. Those living in areas prone to flooding should be prepared to take action should flooding develop. The following is a summary of watches, warnings, and advisories in effect. For the WXJ71 listening area, a flood watch remains in effect from 10 p.m. until 10 a.m. Saturday for the following counties: Fulton, Knox, Marshall, McLean, Peoria, Stark, Tazewell, and Woodford. And now a discussion of hazardous weather conditions for the following counties in Illinois: Fulton, Knox, Marshall, Mason, McLean, Peoria, Stark, Tazewell, and Woodford. This hazardous weather outlook is for central Illinois, east central Illinois, southeast Illinois, and west central Illinois. A few thunderstorms will continue this afternoon, then more widespread thunderstorm activity is likely tonight, mainly north of Interstate 72. Locally strong to severe storms and flash flooding are possible. For Saturday through Thursday, hot and humid conditions will persist over the area this weekend. Peak afternoon heat indices will range from 105 to 110 Saturday, and 100 to 105 Sunday south of Interstate 72. Daily chances for thunderstorms exist through the weekend, mainly north of Interstate 70 for Saturday. Some of these storms could be severe and produce heavy

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Spotter information statement. 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The time is currently 2:43 p.m. Central Daylight Time. 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Now for the official National Weather Service forecast for Peoria and surrounding areas of central Illinois. Rest of today, mostly cloudy with a slight chance of showers and thunderstorms. Some thunderstorms may produce heavy rainfall. Highs in the lower 80s. East winds 5 to 10 miles an hour. Chance of rain 20%. Tonight, a slight chance of showers and thunderstorms until midnight, then showers with thunderstorms likely after midnight. Some thunderstorms may produce heavy rainfall. Locally heavy rainfall possible after midnight. Humid with lows in the lower 70s. East winds 5 to 10 miles an hour with gusts up to 20 miles an hour. Chance of rain near 100%. Saturday, showers with a chance of thunderstorms in the morning. Some thunderstorms may produce heavy rainfall in the morning. Humid with highs in the lower 90s. Southeast winds 5 to 10 miles an hour, becoming southwest in the afternoon. Chance of rain near 100%. Heat index values up to 110 in the afternoon. Saturday night, partly cloudy until midnight, then becoming mostly cloudy. A chance of showers. Humid with lows in the mid-70s. West winds 5 to 10 miles an hour. Chance of rain 50%. Sunday, partly sunny with a chance of showers. A chance of thunderstorms in the afternoon. Humid with highs in the mid-80s. Northwest winds 5 to 10 miles an hour. Chance of rain 50%. Sunday night, partly cloudy. Lows in the mid-60s. Monday and Monday night, mostly clear. Highs in the lower 80s. Lows in the lower 60s. Tuesday, mostly sunny. Highs in the mid-80s. Tuesday night, mostly clear until midnight, then mostly cloudy with a chance of showers and thunderstorms after midnight. Lows in the upper 60s. Chance of rain 50%. Wednesday, partly sunny. Highs in the mid-80s. Wednesday night and Thursday, partly cloudy. Lows in the mid-60s. Highs in the upper 70s. Again, the forecast for Peoria and surrounding areas of central Illinois for the rest of today, mostly cloudy with a slight chance of showers and thunderstorms. Some thunderstorms may produce heavy rainfall. Highs in the lower 80s. East winds 5 to 10 miles an hour. Chance of rain 20%. Here is a river flood statement. The flood warning continues for the Spoon River at London Mills. From Saturday afternoon to late Monday morning. At 11:45 a.m. Friday, the stage was 10.5 feet. The river is expected to rise above flood stage tomorrow afternoon to a crest of 17.2 feet Sunday morning. It will then fall below flood stage early Monday morning. At 2 p.m. in Peoria, skies were cloudy. The temperature was 76 degrees, the dew point was 72, and the relative humidity was 87%. The wind was south at 3 miles an hour. The pressure was 30.06 inches and steady. Around central and western Illinois, skies ranged from partly sunny to cloudy. It was 74 at Bloomington, 77 at Moline, 78 at Galesburg, 75 at Lakin, and 79 at Macomb. Quincy reported 80, Springfield reported 78, Lincoln reported 78, and Pontiac reported 76. And once again at 2 p.m. in Peoria, under cloudy skies, the temperature was 76. Looking elsewhere around the Midwest at 2 p.m., Chicago was partly sunny, and 79. Indianapolis was cloudy, and 78. St. Louis was mostly sunny, and 91. Kansas City was partly sunny, and 89. Des Moines had light rain, and 75. Milwaukee was partly sunny, and 75. Here is a flood statement. What? Flooding caused by excessive rainfall continues to be possible. Where? Portions of central and west central Illinois, including the following counties, in central Illinois, Marshall, McLean, Peoria, Stark, Tazewell, and Woodford. In west central Illinois, Fulton and Knox. When, from 10 p.m. this evening through Saturday morning.
The following impacts are expected. Excessive runoff may result in flooding of rivers, creeks, streams, and other low-lying and flood-prone locations. Additional details. A large area of 3 to 5 inches of rain has fallen since Thursday morning. Thunderstorms are expected to move in again late this evening, becoming widespread after midnight. An additional 1 to 3 inches is likely to fall overnight and Saturday morning. With the ground already saturated, it will not take much additional rain to cause renewed flooding. You should monitor later forecasts and be alert for possible flood warnings. Those living in areas prone to flooding should be prepared to take action should flooding develop. The following is a summary of watches, warnings, and advisories in effect. For the WXJ71 listening area, a flood watch remains in effect from 10 p.m. until 10 a.m. Saturday for the following counties: Fulton, Knox, Marshall, McLean, Peoria, Stark, Tazewell, and Woodford. And now a discussion of hazardous weather conditions for the following counties in Illinois: Fulton, Knox, Marshall, Mason, McLean, Peoria, Stark, Tazewell, and Woodford. This hazardous weather outlook is for Central Illinois, East Central Illinois, Southeast Illinois, and West Central Illinois. A few thunderstorms will continue this afternoon, then more widespread thunderstorm activity is likely tonight, mainly north of Interstate 72. Locally strong to severe storms and flash flooding are possible. For Saturday through Thursday, hot and humid conditions will persist over the area this weekend. Peak afternoon heat indices will range from 105 to 110 Saturday and 100 to 105 Sunday south of Interstate 72. Daily chances for thunderstorms exist through the weekend, mainly north of Interstate 70 for Saturday. Some of these storms could be severe and produce heavy rain through at least Saturday. Spotter information statement. Spotter activation may be needed tonight. The time is currently 2:50 p.m. Central Daylight Time. 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Now for the official National Weather Service forecast for Peoria and surrounding areas of Central Illinois. Rest of today, mostly cloudy with a slight chance of showers and thunderstorms. Some thunderstorms may produce heavy rainfall. Highs in the lower 80s. East winds 5 to 10 miles an hour. Chance of rain 20%. Tonight, a slight chance of showers and thunderstorms until midnight, then showers with thunderstorms likely after midnight. Some thunderstorms may produce heavy rainfall. Locally heavy rainfall possible after midnight. Humid with lows in the lower 70s. East winds 5 to 10 miles an hour with gusts up to 20 miles an hour. Chance of rain near 100%. Saturday, showers with a chance of thunderstorms in the morning. Some thunderstorms may produce heavy rainfall in the morning. Humid with highs in the lower 90s. Southeast winds 5 to 10 miles an hour, becoming southwest in the afternoon. Chance of rain near 100%. Heat index values up to 110 in the afternoon. Saturday night, partly cloudy until midnight, then becoming mostly cloudy. A chance of showers. Humid with lows in the mid-70s. West winds 5 to 10 miles an hour. Chance of rain 50%. Sunday, partly sunny with a chance of showers. A chance of thunderstorms in the afternoon. Humid with highs in the mid-80s. Northwest winds 5 to 10 miles an hour. Chance of rain 50%. Sunday night, partly cloudy. Lows in the mid-60s. Monday and Monday night, mostly clear. Highs in the lower 80s. Lows in the lower 60s. Tuesday, mostly sunny. Highs in the mid-80s. Tuesday night, mostly clear until midnight, then mostly cloudy with a chance of showers and thunderstorms after midnight. Lows in the upper 60s. Chance of rain 50%. Wednesday, partly sunny. Highs in the mid-80s. Wednesday night and Thursday, partly cloudy. Lows in the mid-60s. Highs in the upper 70s. Again, the forecast for Peoria and surrounding areas of Central Illinois for the rest of today, mostly cloudy with a slight chance of showers and thunderstorms. Some thunderstorms may produce heavy rainfall. Highs in the lower 80s. East winds 5 to 10 miles an hour. Chance of rain 20%. At 2 p.m. in Peoria, skies were cloudy.
The temperature was 7.

76 degrees, the dew point was 72, and the relative humidity was 87%. The wind was south at 3 miles an hour. The pressure was 30.06 inches and steady. Around central and western Illinois, skies ranged from partly sunny to cloudy. It was 74 at Bloomington, 77 at Moline, 78 at Galesburg, 75 at Lakin, and 79 at Macomb. Quincy reported 80, Springfield reported 78, Lincoln reported 78, and Pontiac reported 76. And once again at 2 p.m. in Peoria, under cloudy skies, the temperature was 76. Looking elsewhere around the Midwest at 2 p.m., Chicago was partly sunny, and 79. Indianapolis was cloudy, and 78. St. Louis was mostly sunny, and 91. Kansas City was partly sunny, and 89. Des Moines had light rain, and 75. Milwaukee was partly sunny, and 75. Here is a flood statement. What? Flooding caused by excessive rainfall continues to be possible. Where? Portions of central and west central Illinois, including the following counties, in central Illinois, Marshall, McLean, Peoria, Stark, Tazewell, and Woodford. In west central Illinois, Fulton and Knox. When? From 10 p.m. this evening through Saturday morning. The following impacts are expected. Excessive runoff may result in flooding of rivers, creeks, streams, and other low-lying and flood-prone locations. Additional details, a large area of 3 to 5 inches of rain has fallen since Thursday morning. Thunderstorms are expected to move in again late this evening, becoming widespread after midnight. An additional 1 to 3 inches is likely to fall overnight and Saturday morning. With the ground already saturated, it will not take much additional rain to cause renewed flooding. You should monitor later forecasts and be alert for possible flood warnings. Those living in areas prone to flooding should be prepared to take action should flooding develop. Here is a river flood statement. The flood warning continues for the Spoon River at London Mills. From Saturday afternoon to late Monday morning. At 11:45 a.m. Friday, the stage was 10.5 feet. The river is expected to rise above flood stage tomorrow afternoon to a crest of 17.2 feet Sunday morning. It will then fall below flood stage early Monday morning. The following is a summary of watches, warnings, and advisories in effect. For the WXJ71 listening area, a flood watch remains in effect from 10 p.m. until 10 a.m. Saturday for the following counties, Fulton, Knox, Marshall, McLean, Peoria, Stark, Tazewell, and Woodford. And now a discussion of hazardous weather conditions for the following counties in Illinois, Fulton, Knox, Marshall, Mason, McLean, Peoria, Stark, Tazewell, and Woodford. This hazardous weather outlook is for central Illinois, east central Illinois, southeast Illinois, and west central Illinois. A few thunderstorms will continue this afternoon, then more widespread thunderstorm activity is likely tonight, mainly north of Interstate 72. Locally strong to severe storms and flash flooding are possible. For Saturday through Thursday, hot and humid conditions will persist over the area this weekend. Peak afternoon heat indices will range from 105 to 110 Saturday and 100 to 105 Sunday south of Interstate 72. Daily chances for thunderstorms exist through the weekend, mainly north of Interstate 70 for Saturday. Some of these storms could be severe and produce heavy rain through at least Saturday. Spotter information statement. Spotter activation may be needed tonight. The time is currently 2:57 p.m. Central Daylight Time. 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Now for the official National Weather Service forecast for Peoria and surrounding areas of central Illinois. Rest of today, mostly cloudy with a slight chance of showers and thunderstorms. Some thunderstorms may produce heavy rainfall. Highs in the lower 80s. East winds 5 to 10 miles an hour. Chance of rain 20%. Tonight, a slight chance of showers and thunderstorms until midnight, then showers with thunderstorms likely after midnight. Some thunderstorms may produce heavy rainfall. Locally heavy rainfall possible after midnight. Humid with lows in the lower 70s. East winds 5 to 10 miles an hour with gusts up to 20 miles an hour. Chance of rain near 100%. Saturday,

showers with a chance of thunderstorms in the morning. Some thunderstorms may produce heavy rainfall in the morning. Humid with highs in the lower 90s. Southeast winds 5 to 10 miles an hour, becoming southwest in the afternoon. Chance of rain near 100%. Heat index values up to 110 in the afternoon. Saturday night, partly cloudy until midnight, then becoming mostly cloudy. A chance of showers. Humid with lows in the mid-70s. West winds 5 to 10 miles an hour. Chance of rain 50%. Sunday, partly sunny with a chance of showers. A chance of thunderstorms in the afternoon. Humid with highs in the mid-80s. North winds 5 to 10 miles an hour. Chance of rain 50%. Sunday night, partly cloudy. Lows in the mid-60s. Monday and Monday night, mostly clear. Highs in the lower 80s. Lows in the lower 60s. Tuesday, mostly sunny. Highs in the mid-80s. Tuesday night, mostly clear until midnight, then mostly cloudy with a chance of showers and thunderstorms after midnight. Lows in the upper 60s. Chance of rain 50%. Wednesday, partly sunny. Highs in the mid-80s. Wednesday night and Thursday, partly cloudy. Lows in the mid-60s. Highs in the upper 70s. Again, the forecast for Peoria and surrounding areas of central Illinois for the rest of today, mostly cloudy with a slight chance of showers and thunderstorms. Some thunderstorms may produce heavy rainfall. Highs in the lower 80s. East winds 5 to 10 miles an hour. Chance of rain 20%. Here is a flood statement. What? Flooding caused by excessive rainfall continues to be possible. Where? Portions of central and west central Illinois, including the following counties, in central Illinois, Marshall, McLean, Peoria, Stark, Tazewell, and Woodford. In west central Illinois, Fulton and Knox. When? From 10 p.m. this evening through Saturday morning. The following impacts are expected. Excessive runoff may result in flooding of rivers, creeks, streams, and other low-lying and flood-prone locations. Additional details, a large area of 3 to 5 inches of rain has fallen since Thursday morning. Thunderstorms are expected to move in again late this evening, becoming widespread after midnight. An additional 1 to 3 inches is likely to fall overnight and Saturday morning. With the ground already saturated, it will not take much additional rain to cause renewed flooding. You should monitor later forecasts and be alert for possible flood warnings. Those living in areas prone to flooding should be prepared to take action should flooding develop. The following is a summary of watches, warnings, and advisories in effect. For the WXJ71 listening area, a flood watch remains in effect from 10 p.m. until 10 a.m. Saturday for the following counties: Fulton, Knox, Marshall, McLean, Peoria, Stark, Tazewell, and Woodford. And now a discussion of hazardous weather conditions for the following counties in Illinois: Fulton, Knox, Marshall, Mason, McLean, Peoria, Stark, Tazewell, and Woodford. This hazardous weather outlook is for central Illinois, east central Illinois, southeast Illinois, and west central Illinois. For tonight, widespread thunderstorm activity is likely tonight, mainly north of Interstate 72. Locally strong to severe storms and flash flooding are possible. For Saturday through Thursday, hot and humid conditions will peak over the area this weekend. Peak afternoon heat indices will range from 103 to 112 Saturday and 100 to 105 Sunday. Daily chances for thunderstorms exist through the weekend, mainly north of Interstate 70 for Saturday. Some of these storms could be severe and produce heavy rain. Spotter information statement. Spotter activation may be needed after midnight. The time is currently 3:02 p.m. Central Daylight Time. 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Now for the official National Weather Service forecast for Peoria and surrounding areas of central Illinois. Rest of today, mostly cloudy with a slight chance of showers and thunderstorms. Some thunderstorms may produce heavy rainfall. Highs in the lower 80s. East winds 5 to 10 miles an hour. Chance of rain 20%. Tonight, a slight chance of showers and thunderstorms until midnight, then showers with thunderstorms likely after midnight. Some thunderstorms

storms may produce heavy rainfall. Locally heavy rainfall possible after midnight. Humid with lows in the lower 70s. East winds 5 to 10 miles an hour with gusts up to 20 miles an hour. Chance of rain near 100%. Saturday, showers with a chance of thunderstorms in the morning. Some thunderstorms may produce heavy rainfall in the morning. Humid with highs in the lower 90s. Southeast winds 5 to 10 miles an hour, becoming southwest in the afternoon. Chance of rain near 100%. Heat index values up to 110 in the afternoon. Saturday night, partly cloudy until midnight, then becoming mostly cloudy. A chance of showers. Humid with lows in the mid-70s. West winds 5 to 10 miles an hour. Chance of rain 50%. Sunday, partly sunny with a chance of showers. A chance of thunderstorms in the afternoon. Humid with highs in the mid-80s. Northwest winds 5 to 10 miles an hour. Chance of rain 50%. Sunday night, partly cloudy. Lows in the mid-60s. Monday and Monday night, mostly clear. Highs in the lower 80s. Lows in the lower 60s. Tuesday, mostly sunny. Highs in the mid-80s. Tuesday night, mostly clear until midnight, then mostly cloudy with a chance of showers and thunderstorms after midnight. Lows in the upper 60s. Chance of rain 50%. Wednesday, partly sunny. Highs in the mid-80s. Wednesday night and Thursday, partly cloudy. Lows in the mid-60s. Highs in the upper 70s. Again, the forecast for Peoria and surrounding areas of central Illinois for the rest of today, mostly cloudy with a slight chance of showers and thunderstorms. Some thunderstorms may produce heavy rainfall. Highs in the lower 80s. East winds 5 to 10 miles an hour. Chance of rain 20%. Here is a river flood statement. The flood warning continues for the Spoon River at London Mills. From Saturday afternoon to late Monday morning. At 11:45 a.m. Friday, the stage was 10.5 feet. The river is expected to rise above flood stage tomorrow afternoon to a crest of 17.2 feet Sunday morning. It will then fall below flood stage early Monday morning. At 3 p.m. in Peoria, skies were cloudy. The temperature was 77 degrees, the dew point was 72, and the relative humidity was 84%. The wind was south at 6 miles an hour. The pressure was 30.05 inches and falling. Around central and western Illinois, it was partly sunny, with a temperature of 77 at Bloomington, 80 at Quincy, 83 at Springfield, and 83 at Lincoln. It was cloudy, with a temperature of 77 at Moline, 78 at Galesburg, 77 at Lakin, and 80 at Macomb. And once again at 3 p.m. in Peoria, under cloudy skies, the temperature was 77. Here is a flood statement. What? Flooding caused by excessive rainfall continues to be possible. Where? Portions of central and west central Illinois, including the following counties, in central Illinois, Marshall, McLean, Peoria, Stark, Tazewell, and Woodford. In west central Illinois, Fulton and Knox. When? From 10 p.m. this evening through Saturday morning. The following impacts are expected. Excessive runoff may result in flooding of rivers, creeks, streams, and other low-lying and flood-prone locations. Additional details, a large area of 3 to 5 inches of rain has fallen since Thursday morning. Thunderstorms are expected to move in again late this evening, becoming widespread after midnight. An additional 1 to 3 inches is likely to fall overnight and Saturday morning. With the ground already saturated, it will not take much additional rain to cause renewed flooding. You should monitor later forecasts and be alert for possible flood warnings. Those living in areas prone to flooding should be prepared to take action should flooding develop. The following is a summary of watches, warnings, and advisories in effect. For the WXJ71 listening area, a flood watch remains in effect from 10 p.m. until 10 a.m. Saturday for the following counties: Fulton, Knox, Marshall, McLean, Peoria, Stark, Tazewell, and Woodford. And now a discussion of hazardous weather conditions for the following counties in Illinois: Fulton, Knox, Marshall, Mason, McLean, Peoria, Stark, Tazewell, and Woodford.
This hazardous weather outlook is for Central Illinois, East Central Illinois, Southeast Illinois, and West Central Illinois. For tonight, widespread thunderstorm activity is likely tonight, mainly north of Interstate 72. Locally strong to severe storms and flash flooding are possible. For Saturday through Thursday, hot and humid conditions will peak over the area this weekend. Peak afternoon heat indices will range from 103 to 112 Saturday and 100 to 105 Sunday. Daily chances for thunderstorms exist through the weekend, mainly north of Interstate 70 for Saturday. Some of these storms could be severe and produce heavy rain. Spotter information statement. Spotter activation may be needed after midnight. The time is currently 3:09 p.m. Central Daylight Time. 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Now for the official National Weather Service forecast for Peoria and surrounding areas of Central Illinois. Rest of today, mostly cloudy with a slight chance of showers and thunderstorms. Some thunderstorms may produce heavy rainfall. Highs in the lower 80s. East winds 5 to 10 miles an hour. Chance of rain 20%. Tonight, a slight chance of showers and thunderstorms until midnight, then showers with thunderstorms likely after midnight. Some thunderstorms may produce heavy rainfall. Locally heavy rainfall possible after midnight. Humid with lows in the lower 70s. East winds 5 to 10 miles an hour with gusts up to 20 miles an hour. Chance of rain near 100%. Saturday, showers with a chance of thunderstorms in the morning. Some thunderstorms may produce heavy rainfall in the morning. Humid with highs in the lower 90s. Southeast winds 5 to 10 miles an hour, becoming southwest in the afternoon. Chance of rain near 100%. Heat index values up to 110 in the afternoon. Saturday night, partly cloudy until midnight, then becoming mostly cloudy. A chance of showers. Humid with lows in the mid-70s. West winds 5 to 10 miles an hour. Chance of rain 50%. Sunday, partly sunny with a chance of showers. A chance of thunderstorms in the afternoon. Humid with highs in the mid-80s. Northwest winds 5 to 10 miles an hour. Chance of rain 50%. Sunday night, partly cloudy. Lows in the mid-60s. Monday and Monday night, mostly clear. Highs in the lower 80s. Lows in the lower 60s. Tuesday, mostly sunny. Highs in the mid-80s. Tuesday night, mostly clear until midnight, then mostly cloudy with a chance of showers and thunderstorms after midnight. Lows in the upper 60s. Chance of rain 50%. Wednesday, partly sunny. Highs in the mid-80s. Wednesday night and Thursday, partly cloudy. Lows in the mid-60s. Highs in the upper 70s. Again, the forecast for Peoria and surrounding areas of Central Illinois for the rest of today, mostly cloudy with a slight chance of showers and thunderstorms. Some thunderstorms may produce heavy rainfall. Highs in the lower 80s. East winds 5 to 10 miles an hour. Chance of rain 20%. At 3 p.m. in Peoria, skies were cloudy. The temperature was 77 degrees, the dew point was 72, and the relative humidity was 84%. The wind was south at 6 miles an hour. The pressure was 30.05 inches and falling. Around central and western Illinois, skies ranged from partly sunny to cloudy. It was 77 at Bloomington, 77 at Moline, 78 at Galesburg, 77 at Lakin, and 80 at Macomb. Quincy reported 80, Springfield reported 83, Lincoln reported 83, and Pontiac reported 77. And once again at 3 p.m. in Peoria, under cloudy skies, the temperature was 77. Looking elsewhere around the Midwest at 3 p.m., Chicago was partly sunny, and 78. Indianapolis was cloudy, and 78. St. Louis was mostly sunny, and 92. Kansas City was cloudy, and 89. Des Moines was cloudy, and 76. Milwaukee was partly sunny, and 75. 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

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Here is a flood statement. What? Flooding caused by excessive rainfall continues to be possible. Where? Portions of central and west central Illinois, including the following counties, in central Illinois: Marshall, McLean, Peoria, Stark, Tazewell, and Woodford. In west central Illinois: Fulton and Knox. When? From 10 p.m. this evening through Saturday morning. The following impacts are expected. Excessive runoff may result in flooding of rivers, creeks, streams, and other low-lying and flood-prone locations. Additional details: a large area of 3 to 5 inches of rain has fallen since Thursday morning. Thunderstorms are expected to move in again late this evening, becoming widespread after midnight. An additional 1 to 3 inches is likely to fall overnight and Saturday morning. With the ground already saturated, it will not take much additional rain to cause renewed flooding. You should monitor later forecasts and be alert for possible flood warnings. Those living in areas prone to flooding should be prepared to take action should flooding develop. The following is a summary of watches, warnings, and advisories in effect. For the WXJ71 listening area, a flood watch remains in effect from 10 p.m. until 10 a.m. Saturday for the following counties: Fulton, Knox, Marshall, McLean, Peoria, Stark, Tazewell, and Woodford. Here is a river flood statement. The flood warning continues for the Spoon River at London Mills from Saturday afternoon to late Monday morning. At 11:45 a.m. Friday, the stage was 10.5 feet. The river is expected to rise above flood stage tomorrow afternoon to a crest of 17.2 feet Sunday morning. It will then fall below flood stage early Monday morning. And now a discussion of hazardous weather conditions for the following counties in Illinois: Fulton, Knox, Marshall, Mason, McLean, Peoria, Stark, Tazewell, and Woodford. This hazardous weather outlook is for central Illinois, east central Illinois, southeast Illinois, and west central Illinois. For tonight, widespread thunderstorm activity is likely tonight, mainly north of Interstate 72. Locally strong to severe storms and flash flooding are possible. For Saturday through Thursday, hot and humid conditions will peak over the area this weekend. Peak afternoon heat indices will range from 103 to 112 Saturday and 100 to 105 Sunday. Daily chances for thunderstorms exist through the weekend, mainly north of Interstate 70 for Saturday. Some of these storms could be severe and produce heavy rain. Spotter information statement: spotter activation may be needed after midnight. The time is currently 3:16 p.m. Central Daylight Time. 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Now for the official National Weather Service forecast for Peoria and surrounding areas of central Illinois. Rest of today, mostly cloudy with a slight chance of showers and thunderstorms. Some thunderstorms may produce heavy rainfall. Highs in the lower 80s. East winds 5 to 10 miles an hour. Chance of rain 20%. Tonight, a slight chance of showers and thunderstorms until midnight, then showers with thunderstorms likely after midnight. Some thunderstorms may produce heavy rainfall. Locally heavy rainfall possible after midnight. Humid with lows in the lower 70s. East winds 5 to 10 miles an hour with gusts up to 20 miles an hour. Chance of rain near 100%. Saturday, showers with a chance of thunderstorms in the morning. Some thunderstorms may produce heavy rainfall in the morning. Humid with highs in the lower 90s. Southeast winds 5 to 10 miles an hour, becoming southwest in the afternoon. Chance of rain near 100%. Heat index values up to 110 in the afternoon. Saturday night, partly cloudy until midnight, then becoming mostly cloudy. A chance of showers. Humid with lows in the mid-70s. West winds 5 to 10 miles an hour. Chance of rain 50%. Sunday, partly sunny with a chance of showers. A chance of thunderstorms in the afternoon. Humid with highs in the mid-80s. Northwest winds 5 to 10 miles an hour.

with a slight chance of showers and thunderstorms. Some thunderstorms may produce heavy rainfall. Highs in the lower 80s. East winds 5 to 10 miles an hour. Chance of rain 20%. At 3 p.m. in Peoria, skies were cloudy. The temperature was 77 degrees, the dew point was 72, and the relative humidity was 84%. The wind was south at 6 miles an hour. The pressure was 30.05 inches and falling. Around central and western Illinois, skies ranged from partly sunny to cloudy. It was 77 at Bloomington, 77 at Moline, 78 at Galesburg, 77 at Lakin, and 80 at Macomb. Quincy reported 80, Springfield reported 83, Lincoln reported 83, and Pontiac reported 77. And once again at 3 p.m. in Peoria, under cloudy skies, the temperature was 77. Looking elsewhere around the Midwest at 3 p.m., Chicago was partly sunny, and 78. Indianapolis was cloudy, and 78. St. Louis was mostly sunny, and 92. Kansas City was cloudy, and 89. Des Moines was cloudy, and 76. Milwaukee was partly sunny, and 75. Here is a flood statement. What? Flooding caused by excessive rainfall continues to be possible. Where? Portions of central and west central Illinois, including the following counties, in central Illinois, Marshall, McLean, Peoria, Stark, Tazewell, and Woodford. In west central Illinois, Fulton and Knox. When? From 10 p.m. this evening through Saturday morning. The following impacts are expected. Excessive runoff may result in flooding of rivers, creeks, streams, and other low-lying and flood-prone locations. Additional details, a large area of 3 to 5 inches of rain has fallen since Thursday morning. Thunderstorms are expected to move in again late this evening, becoming widespread after midnight. An additional 1 to 3 inches is likely to fall overnight and Saturday morning. With the ground already saturated, it will not take much additional rain to cause renewed flooding. You should monitor later forecasts and be alert for possible flood warnings. Those living in areas prone to flooding should be prepared to take action should flooding develop. The following is a summary of watches, warnings, and advisories in effect. For the WXJ71 listening area, a flood watch remains in effect from 10 p.m. until 10 a.m. Saturday for the following counties, Fulton, Knox, Marshall, McLean, Peoria, Stark, Tazewell, and Woodford. And now a discussion of hazardous weather conditions for the following counties in Illinois, Fulton, Knox, Marshall, Mason, McLean, Peoria, Stark, Tazewell, and Woodford. This hazardous weather outlook is for central Illinois, east central Illinois, southeast Illinois, and west central Illinois. For tonight, widespread thunderstorm activity is likely tonight, mainly north of Interstate 72. Locally strong to severe storms and flash flooding are possible. For Saturday through Thursday, hot and humid conditions will peak over the area this weekend. Peak afternoon heat indices will range from 103 to 112 Saturday and 100 to 105 Sunday. Daily chances for thunderstorms exist through the weekend, mainly north of Interstate 70 for Saturday. Some of these storms could be severe and produce heavy rain. Spotter information statement. Spotter activation may be needed after midnight. The time is currently 3:23 p.m. Central Daylight Time. 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Now for the official National Weather Service forecast for Peoria and surrounding areas of central Illinois. Rest of today, mostly cloudy with a slight chance of showers and thunderstorms. Some thunderstorms may produce heavy rainfall. Highs in the lower 80s. East winds 5 to 10 miles an hour. Chance of rain 20%. Tonight, a slight chance of showers and thunderstorms until midnight, then showers with thunderstorms likely after midnight. Some thunderstorms may produce heavy rainfall. Locally heavy rainfall possible after midnight. Humid with lows in the lower 70s. East winds 5 to 10 miles an hour with gusts up to 20 miles an hour. Chance of rain near 100%. Saturday, showers with a chance of thunderstorms in the morning. Some thunderstorms may produce heavy rainfall in the morning. Humid with highs in the lower 90s. Southeast

Winds 5 to 10 miles an hour, becoming southwest in the afternoon. Chance of rain near 100%. Heat index values up to 110 in the afternoon. Saturday night, partly cloudy until midnight, then becoming mostly cloudy. A chance of showers. Humid with lows in the mid-70s. West winds 5 to 10 miles an hour. Chance of rain 50%. Sunday, partly sunny with a chance of showers. A chance of thunderstorms in the afternoon. Humid with highs in the mid-80s. Northwest winds 5 to 10 miles an hour. Chance of rain 50%. Sunday night, partly cloudy. Lows in the mid-60s. Monday and Monday night, mostly clear. Highs in the lower 80s. Lows in the lower 60s. Tuesday, mostly sunny. Highs in the mid-80s. Tuesday night, mostly clear until midnight, then mostly cloudy with a chance of showers and thunderstorms after midnight. Lows in the upper 60s. Chance of rain 50%. Wednesday, partly sunny. Highs in the mid-80s. Wednesday night and Thursday, partly cloudy. Lows in the mid-60s. Highs in the upper 70s. Again, the forecast for Peoria and surrounding areas of central Illinois for the rest of today, mostly cloudy with a slight chance of showers and thunderstorms. Some thunderstorms may produce heavy rainfall. Highs in the lower 80s. East winds 5 to 10 miles an hour. Chance of rain 20%. Here is a river flood statement. The flood warning continues for the Spoon River at London Mills. From Saturday afternoon to late Monday morning. At 11:45 a.m. Friday, the stage was 10.5 feet. The river is expected to rise above flood stage tomorrow afternoon to a crest of 17.2 feet Sunday morning. It will then fall below flood stage early Monday morning. At 3 p.m. in Peoria, skies were cloudy. The temperature was 77 degrees, the dew point was 72, and the relative humidity was 84%. The wind was south at 6 miles an hour. The pressure was 30.05 inches and falling. Around central and western Illinois, at Springfield, it was mostly sunny, with a temperature of 83. It was partly sunny, with a temperature of 77 at Bloomington, 77 at Moline, and 83 at Lincoln. It was cloudy, with a temperature of 78 at Galesburg, 77 at Lakin, 80 at Macomb, 80 at Quincy, and 77 at Pontiac. And once again at 3 p.m. in Peoria, under cloudy skies, the temperature was 77. Looking elsewhere around the Midwest at 3 p.m., Chicago was partly sunny, and 78. Indianapolis was cloudy, and 78. St. Louis was mostly sunny, and 92. Kansas City was cloudy, and 89. Des Moines was cloudy, and 76. Milwaukee was partly sunny, and 75. Here is a flood statement. What? Flooding caused by excessive rainfall continues to be possible. Where? Portions of central and west central Illinois, including the following counties, in central Illinois, Marshall, McLean, Peoria, Stark, Tazewell, and Woodford. In west central Illinois, Fulton and Knox. When? From 10 p.m. this evening through Saturday morning. The following impacts are expected. Excessive runoff may result in flooding of rivers, creeks, streams, and other low-lying and flood-prone locations. Additional details, a large area of 3 to 5 inches of rain has fallen since Thursday morning. Thunderstorms are expected to move in again late this evening, becoming widespread after midnight. An additional 1 to 3 inches is likely to fall overnight and Saturday morning. With the ground already saturated, it will not take much additional rain to cause renewed flooding. You should monitor later forecasts and be alert for possible flood warnings. Those living in areas prone to flooding should be prepared to take action should flooding develop. The following is a summary of watches, warnings, and advisories in effect. For the WXJ71 listening area, a flood watch remains in effect from 10 p.m. until 10 a.m. Saturday for the following counties: Fulton, Knox, Marshall, McLean, Peoria, Stark, Tazewell, and Woodford. And now a discussion of hazardous weather conditions for the following counties in Illinois: Fulton, Knox, Marshall, Mason, McLean, Peoria, Stark, Tazewell, and Woodford. This hazardous weather outlook is for central Illinois,

East Central Illinois, Southeast Illinois, and West Central Illinois. For tonight, widespread thunderstorm activity is likely tonight, mainly north of Interstate 72. Locally strong to severe storms and flash flooding are possible. For Saturday through Thursday, hot and humid conditions will peak over the area this weekend. Peak afternoon heat indices will range from 103 to 112 Saturday and 100 to 105 Sunday. Daily chances for thunderstorms exist through the weekend, mainly north of Interstate 70 for Saturday. Some of these storms could be severe and produce heavy rain. Spotter information statement. Spotter activation may be needed after midnight. The time is currently 3:29 p.m. Central Daylight Time. 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Now for the official National Weather Service forecast for Peoria and surrounding areas of central Illinois. Rest of today, mostly cloudy with a slight chance of showers and thunderstorms. Some thunderstorms may produce heavy rainfall. Highs in the lower 80s. East winds 5 to 10 miles an hour. Chance of rain 20%. Tonight, a slight chance of showers and thunderstorms until midnight, then showers with thunderstorms likely after midnight. Some thunderstorms may produce heavy rainfall. Locally heavy rainfall possible after midnight. Humid with lows in the lower 70s. East winds 5 to 10 miles an hour with gusts up to 20 miles an hour. Chance of rain near 100%. Saturday, showers with a chance of thunderstorms in the morning. Some thunderstorms may produce heavy rainfall in the morning. Humid with highs in the lower 90s. Southeast winds 5 to 10 miles an hour, becoming southwest in the afternoon. Chance of rain near 100%. Heat index values up to 110 in the afternoon. Saturday night, partly cloudy until midnight, then becoming mostly cloudy. A chance of showers. Humid with lows in the mid-70s. West winds 5 to 10 miles an hour. Chance of rain 50%. Sunday, partly sunny with a chance of showers. A chance of thunderstorms in the afternoon. Humid with highs in the mid-80s. Northwest winds 5 to 10 miles an hour. Chance of rain 50%. Sunday night, partly cloudy. Lows in the mid-60s. Monday and Monday night, mostly clear. Highs in the lower 80s. Lows in the lower 60s. Tuesday, mostly sunny. Highs in the mid-80s. Tuesday night, mostly clear until midnight, then mostly cloudy with a chance of showers and thunderstorms after midnight. Lows in the upper 60s. Chance of rain 50%. Wednesday, partly sunny. Highs in the mid-80s. Wednesday night and Thursday, partly cloudy. Lows in the mid-60s. Highs in the upper 70s. Again, the forecast for Peoria and surrounding areas of central Illinois for the rest of today, mostly cloudy with a slight chance of showers and thunderstorms. Some thunderstorms may produce heavy rainfall. Highs in the lower 80s. East winds 5 to 10 miles an hour. Chance of rain 20%. At 3 p.m. in Peoria, skies were cloudy. The temperature was 77 degrees, the dew point was 72, and the relative humidity was 84%. The wind was south at 6 miles an hour. The pressure was 30.05 inches and falling. Around central and western Illinois, at Springfield, it was mostly sunny, with a temperature of 83. It was partly sunny, with a temperature of 77 at Bloomington, 77 at Moline, and 83 at Lincoln. It was cloudy, with a temperature of 78 at Galesburg. It was partly sunny, with a temperature of 77 at Bloomington, 77 at Moline, and 83 at Lincoln. It was cloudy, with a temperature of 78 at Galesburg, 77 at Lakin, 80 at Macomb, 80 at Quincy, and 77 at Pontiac. And once again at 3 p.m. in Peoria, under cloudy skies, the temperature was 77. Looking elsewhere around the Midwest at 3 p.m., Chicago was partly sunny, and 78. Indianapolis was cloudy, and 78. St. Louis was mostly sunny, and 92. Kansas City was cloudy, and 89. Des Moines was cloudy, and 76. Milwaukee was partly sunny, and 75. Here is a flood statement.

What flooding caused by excessive rainfall continues to be possible? Where portions of central and west central Illinois, including the following counties in central Illinois: Marshall, McLean, Peoria, Stark, Tazewell, and Woodford. In west central Illinois, Fulton and Knox. When, from 10 p.m. this evening through Saturday morning. The following impacts are expected. Excessive runoff may result in flooding of rivers, creeks, streams, and other low-lying and flood-prone locations. Additional details: a large area of 3 to 5 inches of rain has fallen since Thursday morning. Thunderstorms are expected to move in again late this evening, becoming widespread after midnight. An additional 1 to 3 inches is likely to fall overnight and Saturday morning. With the ground already saturated, it will not take much additional rain to cause renewed flooding. You should monitor later forecasts and be alert for possible flood warnings. Those living in areas prone to flooding should be prepared to take action should flooding develop. Here is a river flood statement. The National Weather Service in Lincoln has issued a flood warning for the Spoon River at Seaville. From Saturday evening to Tuesday evening. At 2:45 p.m. Friday, the stage was 10.2 feet. The river is expected to rise above flood stage tomorrow evening to a crest of 24.8 feet Sunday evening. It will then fall below flood stage early Tuesday afternoon. Here is a river flood statement. The flood warning continues for the Spoon River at London Mills. From this evening to Tuesday afternoon. At 2:45 p.m. Friday, the stage was 12.3 feet. The river is expected to rise above flood stage late this evening to a crest of 20.4 feet early Sunday afternoon. It will then fall below flood stage late Tuesday morning. The following is a summary of watches, warnings, and advisories in effect. For the WXJ71 listening area, a flood watch remains in effect from 10 p.m. until 10 a.m. Saturday for the following counties: Fulton, Knox, Marshall, McLean, Peoria, Stark, Tazewell, and Woodford. And now a discussion of hazardous weather conditions for the following counties in Illinois: Fulton, Knox, Marshall, Mason, McLean, Peoria, Stark, Tazewell, and Woodford. This hazardous weather outlook is for central Illinois, east central Illinois, southeast Illinois, and west central Illinois. For tonight, widespread thunderstorm activity is likely tonight, mainly north of Interstate 72. Locally strong to severe storms and flash flooding are possible. For Saturday through Thursday, hot and humid conditions will peak over the area this weekend. Peak afternoon heat indices will range from 103 to 112 Saturday and 100 to 105 Sunday. Daily chances for thunderstorms exist through the weekend, mainly north of Interstate 70 for Saturday. Some of these storms could be severe and produce heavy rain. Spotter information statement. Spotter activation may be needed after midnight. The time is currently 3:37 p.m. Central Daylight Time. 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Now for the official National Weather Service forecast for Peoria and surrounding areas of central Illinois. Rest of today, mostly cloudy with a slight chance of showers and thunderstorms. Some thunderstorms may produce heavy rainfall. Highs in the lower 80s. East winds 5 to 10 miles an hour. Chance of rain 20%. Tonight, a slight chance of showers and thunderstorms until midnight, then showers with thunderstorms likely after midnight. Some thunderstorms may produce heavy rainfall. Locally heavy rainfall possible after midnight. Humid with lows in the lower 70s. East winds 5 to 10 miles an hour with gusts up to 20 miles an hour. Chance of rain near 100%. Saturday, showers with a chance of thunderstorms in the morning. Some thunderstorms may produce heavy rainfall in the morning. Humid with highs in the lower 90s. Southeast winds 5 to 10 miles an hour, becoming southwest in the afternoon. Chance of rain near 100%. Heat index values up to 110 in the afternoon. Saturday night, partly cloudy until midnight, then becoming mostly cloudy. A chance of showers. Humid with lows in the mid-70s. West winds 5 to 10 miles an hour. Chance of rain 50%. Sunday, partly sunny with a chance of showers. A chance of thunderstorms in the afternoon. Humid with highs in the mid-80s.
Northwest winds 5 to 10 miles an hour. Chance of rain 50%. Sunday night, partly cloudy. Lows in the mid-60s. Monday and Monday night, mostly clear. Highs in the lower 80s. Lows in the lower 60s. Tuesday, mostly sunny. Highs in the mid-80s. Tuesday night, mostly clear until midnight, then mostly cloudy with a chance of showers and thunderstorms after midnight. Lows in the upper 60s. Chance of rain 50%. Wednesday, partly sunny. Highs in the mid-80s. Wednesday night and Thursday, partly cloudy. Lows in the mid-60s. Highs in the upper 70s. Again, the forecast for Peoria and surrounding areas of central Illinois for the rest of today, mostly cloudy with a slight chance of showers and thunderstorms. Some thunderstorms may produce heavy rainfall. Highs in the lower 80s. East winds 5 to 10 miles an hour. Chance of rain 20%. At 3 p.m. in Peoria, skies were cloudy. The temperature was 77 degrees, the dew point was 72, and the relative humidity was 84%. The wind was south at 6 miles an hour. The pressure was 30.05 inches and falling. Around central and western Illinois, at Springfield, it was mostly sunny, with a temperature of 83. It was partly sunny, with a temperature of 77 at Bloomington, 77 at Moline, and 83 at Lincoln. It was cloudy, with a temperature of 78 at Galesburg, 77 at Lakin, 80 at Macomb, 80 at Quincy, and 77 at Pontiac. And once again at 3 p.m. in Peoria, under cloudy skies, the temperature was 77. Looking elsewhere around the Midwest at 3 p.m., Chicago was partly sunny, and 78. Indianapolis was cloudy, and 78. St. Louis was mostly sunny, and 92. Kansas City was cloudy, and 89. Des Moines was cloudy, and 76. Milwaukee was partly sunny, and 75. Here is a flood statement. What? Flooding caused by excessive rainfall continues to be possible. Where? Portions of central and west central Illinois, including the following counties, in central Illinois, Marshall, McLean, Peoria, Stark, Tazewell, and Woodford. In west central Illinois, Fulton and Knox. When? From 10 p.m. this evening through Saturday morning. The following impacts are expected. Excessive runoff may result in flooding of rivers, creeks, streams, and other low-lying and flood-prone locations. Additional details, a large area of 3 to 5 inches of rain has fallen since Thursday morning. Thunderstorms are expected to move in again late this evening, becoming widespread after midnight. An additional 1 to 3 inches is likely to fall overnight and Saturday morning. With the ground already saturated, it will not take much additional rain to cause renewed flooding. You should monitor later forecasts and be alert for possible flood warnings. Those living in areas prone to flooding should be prepared to take action should flooding develop. The following is a summary of watches, warnings, and advisories in effect. For the WXJ71 listening area, a flood watch remains in effect from 10 p.m. until 10 a.m. Saturday for the following counties, Fulton, Knox, Marshall, McLean, Peoria, Stark, Tazewell, and Woodford. And now a discussion of hazardous weather conditions for the following counties in Illinois, Fulton, Knox, Marshall, Mason, McLean, Peoria, Stark, Tazewell, and Woodford. This hazardous weather outlook is for central Illinois, east central Illinois, southeast Illinois, and west central Illinois. For tonight, widespread thunderstorm activity is likely tonight, mainly north of Interstate 72. Locally strong to severe storms and flash flooding are possible. For Saturday through Thursday, hot and humid conditions will peak over the area this weekend. Peak afternoon heat indices will range from 103 to 112 Saturday, and 100 to 105 Sunday. Daily chances for thunderstorms exist through the weekend, mainly north of Interstate 70 for Saturday. Some of these storms could be severe and produce heavy rain. Spotter information statement, spotter activation may be needed after midnight. The time is currently 3:43 p.m. Central Daylight Time. 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

of central Illinois. Rest of today, mostly cloudy with a slight chance of showers and thunderstorms. Some thunderstorms may produce heavy rainfall. Highs in the lower 80s. East winds 5 to 10 miles an hour. Chance of rain 20%. Tonight, a slight chance of showers and thunderstorms until midnight, then showers with thunderstorms likely after midnight. Some thunderstorms may produce heavy rainfall. Locally heavy rainfall possible after midnight. Humid with lows in the lower 70s. East winds 5 to 10 miles an hour with gusts up to 20 miles an hour. Chance of rain near 100%. Saturday, showers with a chance of thunderstorms in the morning. Some thunderstorms may produce heavy rainfall in the morning. Humid with highs in the lower 90s. Southeast winds 5 to 10 miles an hour, becoming southwest in the afternoon. Chance of rain near 100%. Heat index values up to 110 in the afternoon. Saturday night, partly cloudy until midnight, then becoming mostly cloudy. A chance of showers. Humid with lows in the mid-70s. West winds 5 to 10 miles an hour. Chance of rain 50%. Sunday, partly sunny with a chance of showers. A chance of thunderstorms in the afternoon. Humid with highs in the mid-80s. Northwest winds 5 to 10 miles an hour. Chance of rain 50%. Sunday night, partly cloudy. Lows in the mid-60s. Monday and Monday night, mostly clear. Highs in the lower 80s. Lows in the lower 60s. Tuesday, mostly sunny. Highs in the mid-80s. Tuesday night, mostly clear until midnight, then mostly cloudy with a chance of showers and thunderstorms after midnight. Lows in the upper 60s. Chance of rain 50%. Wednesday, partly sunny. Highs in the mid-80s. Wednesday night and Thursday, partly cloudy. Lows in the mid-60s. Highs in the upper 70s. Again, the forecast for Peoria and surrounding areas of central Illinois for the rest of today, mostly cloudy with a slight chance of showers and thunderstorms. Some thunderstorms may produce heavy rainfall. Highs in the lower 80s. East winds 5 to 10 miles an hour. Chance of rain 20%. Here is a river flood statement. The National Weather Service in Lincoln has issued a flood warning for the Spoon River at Seaville. From Saturday evening to Tuesday evening. At 2:45 p.m. Friday, the stage was 10.2 feet. The river is expected to rise above flood stage tomorrow evening to a crest of 24.8 feet Sunday evening. It will then fall below flood stage early Tuesday afternoon. Here is a river flood statement. The flood warning continues for the Spoon River at London Mills. From this evening to Tuesday afternoon. At 2:45 p.m. Friday, the stage was 12.3 feet. The river is expected to rise above flood stage late this evening to a crest of 20.4 feet early Sunday afternoon. It will then fall below flood stage late Tuesday morning. At 3 p.m. in Peoria, skies were cloudy. The temperature was 77 degrees, the dew point was 72, and the relative humidity was 84%. The wind was south at 6 miles an hour. The pressure was 30.05 inches and falling. Around central and western Illinois, at Springfield, it was mostly sunny, with a temperature of 83. It was partly sunny, with a temperature of 77 at Bloomington, 77 at Moline, and 83 at Lincoln. It was cloudy, with a temperature of 78 at Galesburg, 77 at Lakin, 80 at Macomb, 80 at Quincy, and 77 at Pontiac. And once again at 3 p.m. in Peoria, under cloudy skies, the temperature was 77. Looking elsewhere around the Midwest at 3 p.m., Chicago was partly sunny, and 78. Indianapolis was cloudy, and 78. St. Louis was mostly sunny, and 92. Kansas City was cloudy, and 89. Des Moines was cloudy, and 76. Milwaukee was partly sunny, and 75. Here is a flood statement. What, flooding caused by excessive rainfall continues to be possible. Where, portions of central and west central Illinois, including the following counties, in central Illinois, Marshall, McLean, Peoria, Stark, Tazewell, and Woodford. In west central Illinois, Fulton and Knox.
when, from 10 p.m. this evening through Saturday morning. The following impacts are expected. Excessive runoff may result in flooding of rivers, creeks, streams, and other low-lying and flood-prone locations. Additional details, a large area of 3 to 5 inches of rain has fallen since Thursday morning. Thunderstorms are expected to move in again late this evening, becoming widespread after midnight. An additional 1 to 3 inches is likely to fall overnight and Saturday morning. With the ground already saturated, it will not take much additional rain to cause renewed flooding. You should monitor later forecasts and be alert for possible flood warnings. Those living in areas prone to flooding should be prepared to take action should flooding develop. The following is a summary of watches, warnings, and advisories in effect. For the WXJ71 listening area, a flood watch remains in effect from 10 p.m. until 10 a.m. Saturday for the following counties: Fulton, Knox, Marshall, McLean, Peoria, Stark, Tazewell, and Woodford. And now a discussion of hazardous weather conditions for the following counties in Illinois: Fulton, Knox, Marshall, Mason, McLean, Peoria, Stark, Tazewell, and Woodford. This hazardous weather outlook is for Central Illinois, East Central Illinois, Southeast Illinois, and West Central Illinois. For tonight, widespread thunderstorm activity is likely tonight, mainly north of Interstate 72. Locally strong to severe storms and flash flooding are possible. For Saturday through Thursday, hot and humid conditions will peak over the area this weekend. Peak afternoon heat indices will range from 103 to 112 Saturday and 100 to 105 Sunday. Daily chances for thunderstorms exist through the weekend, mainly north of Interstate 70 for Saturday. Some of these storms could be severe and produce heavy rain. Spotter information statement: spotter activation may be needed after midnight. The time is currently 3:51 p.m. Central Daylight Time. 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Now for the official National Weather Service forecast for Peoria and surrounding areas of Central Illinois. Rest of today, mostly cloudy with a slight chance of showers and thunderstorms. Some thunderstorms may produce heavy rainfall. Highs in the lower 80s. East winds 5 to 10 miles an hour. Chance of rain 20%. Tonight, a slight chance of showers and thunderstorms until midnight, then showers with thunderstorms likely after midnight. Some thunderstorms may produce heavy rainfall. Locally heavy rainfall possible after midnight. Humid with lows in the lower 70s. East winds 5 to 10 miles an hour with gusts up to 20 miles an hour. Chance of rain near 100%. Saturday, showers with a chance of thunderstorms in the morning. Some thunderstorms may produce heavy rainfall in the morning. Humid with highs in the lower 90s. Southeast winds 5 to 10 miles an hour, becoming southwest in the afternoon. Chance of rain near 100%. Heat index values up to 110 in the afternoon. Saturday night, partly cloudy until midnight, then becoming mostly cloudy. A chance of showers. Humid with lows in the mid-70s. West winds 5 to 10 miles an hour. Chance of rain 50%. Sunday, partly sunny with a chance of showers. A chance of thunderstorms in the afternoon. Humid with highs in the mid-80s. Northwest winds 5 to 10 miles an hour. Chance of rain 50%. Sunday night, partly cloudy. Lows in the mid-60s. Monday and Monday night, mostly clear. Highs in the lower 80s. Lows in the lower 60s. Tuesday, mostly sunny. Highs in the mid-80s. Tuesday night, mostly clear until midnight, then mostly cloudy with a chance of showers and thunderstorms after midnight. Lows in the upper 60s. Chance of rain 50%. Wednesday, partly sunny. Highs in the mid-80s. Wednesday night and Thursday, partly cloudy. Lows in the mid-60s. Highs in the upper 70s. Again, the forecast for Peoria and surrounding areas of Central Illinois for the rest of today, mostly cloudy with a slight chance of showers and thunderstorms. Some thunderstorms may produce heavy rainfall. Highs in the lower 80s. East winds 5 to 10 miles an hour. Chance of rain 20%. At 3 p.m. in Peoria, skies were cloudy.
The temperature was 77.

degrees, the dew point was 72, and the relative humidity was 84%. The wind was south at 6 miles an hour. The pressure was 30.05 inches and falling. Around central and western Illinois, at Springfield, it was mostly sunny, with a temperature of 83. It was partly sunny, with a temperature of 77 at Bloomington, 77 at Moline, and 83 at Lincoln. It was cloudy, with a temperature of 78 at Galesburg, 77 at Lakin, 80 at Macomb, 80 at Quincy, and 77 at Pontiac. And once again at 3 p.m. in Peoria, under cloudy skies, the temperature was 77. Looking elsewhere around the Midwest at 3 p.m., Chicago was partly sunny, and 78. Indianapolis was cloudy, and 78. St. Louis was mostly sunny, and 92. Kansas City was cloudy, and 89. Des Moines was cloudy, and 76. Milwaukee was partly sunny, and 75. Here is a river flood statement. The National Weather Service in Lincoln has issued a flood warning for the Spoon River at Seaville. From Saturday evening to Tuesday evening. At 2:45 p.m. Friday, the stage was 10.2 feet. The river is expected to rise above flood stage tomorrow evening to a crest of 24.8 feet Sunday evening. It will then fall below flood stage early Tuesday afternoon. Here is a river flood statement. The flood warning continues for the Spoon River at London Mills. From this evening to Tuesday afternoon. At 2:45 p.m. Friday, the stage was 12.3 feet. The river is expected to rise above flood stage late this evening to a crest of 20.4 feet early Sunday afternoon. It will then fall below flood stage late Tuesday morning. Here is a flood statement. What? Flooding caused by excessive rainfall continues to be possible. Where? Portions of central and west central Illinois, including the following counties, in central Illinois, Marshall, McLean, Peoria, Stark, Tazewell, and Woodford. In west central Illinois, Fulton and Knox. When, from 10 p.m. this evening through Saturday morning. The following impacts are expected. Excessive runoff may result in flooding of rivers, creeks, streams, and other low-lying and flood-prone locations. Additional details, a large area of 3 to 5 inches of rain has fallen since Thursday morning. Thunderstorms are expected to move in again late this evening, becoming widespread after midnight. An additional 1 to 3 inches is likely to fall overnight and Saturday morning. With the ground already saturated, it will not take much additional rain to cause renewed flooding. You should monitor later forecasts and be alert for possible flood warnings. Those living in areas prone to flooding should be prepared to take action should flooding develop. The following is a summary of watches, warnings, and advisories in effect. For the WXJ71 listening area, a flood watch remains in effect from 10 p.m. until 10 a.m. Saturday for the following counties, Fulton, Knox, Marshall, McLean, Peoria, Stark, Tazewell, and Woodford. And now a discussion of hazardous weather conditions for the following counties, in Illinois, Fulton, Knox, Marshall, Mason, McLean, Peoria, Stark, Tazewell, and Woodford. This hazardous weather outlook is for central Illinois, east central Illinois, southeast Illinois, and west central Illinois. For tonight, widespread thunderstorm activity is likely tonight, mainly north of Interstate 72. Locally strong to severe storms and flash flooding are possible. For Saturday through Thursday, hot and humid conditions will peak over the area this weekend. Peak afternoon heat indices will range from 103 to 112 Saturday, and 100 to 105 Sunday. Daily chances for thunderstorms exist through the weekend, mainly north of Interstate 70 for Saturday. Some of these storms could be severe and produce heavy rain. Spotter information statement, spotter activation may be needed after midnight. The time is currently 3:58 p.m. Central Daylight Time. 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Now for the official National Weather Service forecast for Peoria and surrounding areas of central Illinois. Rest of today, mostly cloudy with a slight chance of showers and thunderstorms. Some thunderstorms may produce heavy rainfall. Highs in the lower 80s. East winds 5 to 10 miles an hour. Chance of rain 20%. Tonight, a slight chance of showers and

thunderstorms until midnight, then showers with thunderstorms likely after midnight. Some thunderstorms may produce heavy rainfall. Locally heavy rainfall possible after midnight. Humid with lows in the lower 70s. East winds 5 to 10 miles an hour with gusts up to 20 miles an hour. Chance of rain near 100%. Saturday, showers with a chance of thunderstorms in the morning. Some thunderstorms may produce heavy rainfall in the morning. Humid with highs in the lower 90s. Southeast winds 5 to 10 miles an hour, becoming southwest in the afternoon. Chance of rain near 100%. Heat index values up to 110 in the afternoon. Saturday night, partly cloudy until midnight, then becoming mostly cloudy. A chance of showers. Humid with lows in the mid-70s. West winds 5 to 10 miles an hour. Chance of rain 50%. Sunday, partly sunny with a chance of showers. A chance of thunderstorms in the afternoon. Humid with highs in the mid-80s. Northwest winds 5 to 10 miles an hour. Chance of rain 50%. Sunday night, partly cloudy. Lows in the mid-60s. Monday and Monday night, mostly clear. Highs in the lower 80s. Lows in the lower 60s. Tuesday, mostly sunny. Highs in the mid-80s. Tuesday night, mostly clear until midnight, then mostly cloudy with a chance of showers and thunderstorms after midnight. Lows in the upper 60s. Chance of rain 50%. Wednesday, partly sunny. Highs in the mid-80s. Wednesday night and Thursday, partly cloudy. Lows in the mid-60s. Highs in the upper 70s. Again, the forecast for Peoria and surrounding areas of central Illinois for the rest of today, mostly cloudy with a slight chance of showers and thunderstorms. Some thunderstorms may produce heavy rainfall. Highs in the lower 80s. East winds 5 to 10 miles an hour. Chance of rain 20%. Here is a flood statement. What? Flooding caused by excessive rainfall continues to be possible. Where? Portions of central and west central Illinois, including the following counties, in central Illinois, Marshall, McLean, Peoria, Stark, Tazewell, and Woodford. In west central Illinois, Fulton and Knox. When? From 10 p.m. this evening through Saturday morning. The following impacts are expected. Excessive runoff may result in flooding of rivers, creeks, streams, and other low-lying and flood-prone locations. Additional details, a large area of 3 to 5 inches of rain has fallen since Thursday morning. Thunderstorms are expected to move in again late this evening, becoming widespread after midnight. An additional 1 to 3 inches is likely to fall overnight and Saturday morning. With the ground already saturated, it will not take much additional rain to cause renewed flooding. You should monitor later forecasts and be alert for possible flood warnings. Those living in areas prone to flooding should be prepared to take action should flooding develop. The following is a summary of watches, warnings, and advisories in effect. For the WXJ71 listening area, a flood watch remains in effect from 10 p.m. until 10 a.m. Saturday for the following counties: Fulton, Knox, Marshall, McLean, Peoria, Stark, Tazewell, and Woodford. And now a discussion of hazardous weather conditions for the following counties in Illinois: Fulton, Knox, Marshall, Mason, McLean, Peoria, Stark, Tazewell, and Woodford. This hazardous weather outlook is for central Illinois, east central Illinois, southeast Illinois, and west central Illinois. For tonight, widespread thunderstorm activity is likely tonight, mainly north of Interstate 72. Locally strong to severe storms and flash flooding are possible. For Saturday through Thursday, hot and humid conditions will peak over the area this weekend. Peak afternoon heat indices will range from 103 to 112 Saturday and 100 to 105 Sunday. Daily chances for thunderstorms exist through the weekend, mainly north of Interstate 70 for Saturday. Some of these storms could be severe and produce heavy rain. Spotter information statement. Spotter activation may be needed after midnight. The time is currently 4:03 p.m. Central Daylight Time. 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Now for the official National Weather Service forecast for Peoria and surrounding areas of central Illinois. Rest of today,

mostly cloudy with a slight chance of showers and thunderstorms. Some thunderstorms may produce heavy rainfall. Highs in the lower 80s. East winds 5 to 10 miles an hour. Chance of rain 20%. Tonight, a slight chance of showers and thunderstorms until midnight, then showers with thunderstorms likely after midnight. Some thunderstorms may produce heavy rainfall. Locally heavy rainfall possible after midnight. Humid with lows in the lower 70s. East winds 5 to 10 miles an hour with gusts up to 20 miles an hour. Chance of rain near 100%. Saturday, showers with a chance of thunderstorms in the morning. Some thunderstorms may produce heavy rainfall in the morning. Humid with highs in the lower 90s. Southeast winds 5 to 10 miles an hour, becoming southwest in the afternoon. Chance of rain near 100%. Heat index values up to 110 in the afternoon. Saturday night, partly cloudy until midnight, then becoming mostly cloudy. A chance of showers. Humid with lows in the mid-70s. West winds 5 to 10 miles an hour. Chance of rain 50%. Sunday, partly sunny with a chance of showers. A chance of thunderstorms in the afternoon. Humid with highs in the mid-80s. Northwest winds 5 to 10 miles an hour. Chance of rain 50%. Sunday night, partly cloudy. Lows in the mid-60s. Monday and Monday night, mostly clear. Highs in the lower 80s. Lows in the lower 60s. Tuesday, mostly sunny. Highs in the mid-80s. Tuesday night, mostly clear until midnight, then mostly cloudy with a chance of showers and thunderstorms after midnight. Lows in the upper 60s. Chance of rain 50%. Wednesday, partly sunny. Highs in the mid-80s. Wednesday night and Thursday, partly cloudy. Lows in the mid-60s. Highs in the upper 70s. Again, the forecast for Peoria and surrounding areas of central Illinois for the rest of today, mostly cloudy with a slight chance of showers and thunderstorms. Some thunderstorms may produce heavy rainfall. Highs in the lower 80s. East winds 5 to 10 miles an hour. Chance of rain 20%. Here is a river flood statement. The National Weather Service in Lincoln has issued a flood warning for the Spoon River at Seaville. From Saturday evening to Tuesday evening. At 2:45 p.m. Friday, the stage was 10.2 feet. The river is expected to rise above flood stage tomorrow evening to a crest of 24.8 feet Sunday evening. It will then fall below flood stage early Tuesday afternoon. Here is a river flood statement. The flood warning continues for the Spoon River at London Mills. From this evening to Tuesday afternoon. At 2:45 p.m. Friday, the stage was 12.3 feet. The river is expected to rise above flood stage late this evening to a crest of 20.4 feet early Sunday afternoon. It will then fall below flood stage late Tuesday morning. The following is a summary of watches, warnings, and advisories in effect. For the WXJ71 listening area, a flood watch remains in effect from 10 p.m. until 10 a.m. Saturday for the following counties: Fulton, Knox, Marshall, McLean, Peoria, Stark, Tazewell, and Woodford. And now a discussion of hazardous weather conditions for the following counties in Illinois: Fulton, Knox, Marshall, Mason, McLean, Peoria, Stark, Tazewell, and Woodford. This hazardous weather outlook is for Central Illinois, East Central Illinois, Southeast Illinois, and West Central Illinois. For tonight, widespread thunderstorm activity is likely tonight, mainly north of Interstate 72. Locally strong to severe storms and flash flooding are possible. For Saturday through Thursday, hot and humid conditions will peak over the area this weekend. Peak afternoon heat indices will range from 103 to 112 Saturday, and 100 to 105 Sunday. Daily chances for thunderstorms exist through the weekend, mainly north of Interstate 70 for Saturday. Some of these storms could be severe and produce heavy rain. Spotter information statement: spotter activation may be needed after midnight. The time is currently 4:08 p.m. Central Daylight Time. 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Now for the official National Weather Service forecast for Peoria and surrounding areas of Central Illinois. Rest

Today, mostly cloudy with a slight chance of showers and thunderstorms. Some thunderstorms may produce heavy rainfall. Highs in the lower 80s. East winds 5 to 10 miles an hour. Chance of rain 20%. Tonight, a slight chance of showers and thunderstorms until midnight, then showers with thunderstorms likely after midnight. Some thunderstorms may produce heavy rainfall. Locally heavy rainfall possible after midnight. Humid with lows in the lower 70s. East winds 5 to 10 miles an hour with gusts up to 20 miles an hour. Chance of rain near 100%. Saturday, showers with a chance of thunderstorms in the morning. Some thunderstorms may produce heavy rainfall in the morning. Humid with highs in the lower 90s. Southeast winds 5 to 10 miles an hour, becoming southwest in the afternoon. Chance of rain near 100%. Heat index values up to 110 in the afternoon. Saturday night, partly cloudy until midnight, then becoming mostly cloudy. A chance of showers. Humid with lows in the mid-70s. West winds 5 to 10 miles an hour. Chance of rain 50%. Sunday, partly sunny with a chance of showers. A chance of thunderstorms in the afternoon. Humid with highs in the mid-80s. Northwest winds 5 to 10 miles an hour. Chance of rain 50%. Sunday night, partly cloudy. Lows in the mid-60s. Monday and Monday night, mostly clear. Highs in the lower 80s. Lows in the lower 60s. Tuesday, mostly sunny. Highs in the mid-80s. Tuesday night, mostly clear until midnight, then mostly cloudy with a chance of showers and thunderstorms after midnight. Lows in the upper 60s. Chance of rain 50%. Wednesday, partly sunny. Highs in the mid-80s. Wednesday night and Thursday, partly cloudy. Lows in the mid-60s. Highs in the upper 70s. Again, the forecast for Peoria and surrounding areas of central Illinois for the rest of today, mostly cloudy with a slight chance of showers and thunderstorms. Some thunderstorms may produce heavy rainfall. Highs in the lower 80s. East winds 5 to 10 miles an hour. Chance of rain 20%. At 4 p.m. in Peoria, skies were cloudy. The temperature was 78 degrees, the dew point was 72, and the relative humidity was 81%. The heat index was 80. The wind was calm. The pressure was 30.05 inches and steady. Around central and western Illinois, at Springfield, it was mostly sunny, with a temperature of 84. It was partly sunny, with a temperature of 78 at Bloomington, and 82 at Lincoln. It was cloudy, with a temperature of 78 at Moline, 79 at Lakin, 81 at Macomb, and 82 at Quincy. And once again at 4 p.m. in Peoria, under cloudy skies, the temperature was 78, and the heat index was 80. At 4 p.m. in Peoria, skies were cloudy. The temperature was 78 degrees, the dew point was 72, and the relative humidity was 81%. The heat index was 80. The wind was calm. The pressure was 30.05 inches and steady. Around central and western Illinois, at Springfield, it was mostly sunny, with a temperature of 84. It was partly sunny, with a temperature of 78 at Bloomington, 82 at Quincy, and 82 at Lincoln. It was cloudy, with a temperature of 78 at Moline, 79 at Lakin, and 81 at Macomb. And once again at 4 p.m. in Peoria, under cloudy skies, the temperature was 78, and the heat index was 80. Looking elsewhere around the Midwest at 4 p.m., Chicago was partly sunny, and 79. Indianapolis was cloudy, and 79. St. Louis was mostly sunny, and 93. Kansas City was partly sunny, and 87. Des Moines had light rain, and 76. Milwaukee was partly sunny, and 75. Here is a flood statement. What, flooding caused by excessive rainfall continues to be possible. Where, portions of central and west central Illinois, including the following counties, in central Illinois, Marshall, McLean, Peoria, Stark, Tazewell, and Woodford. In west central Illinois, Fulton and Knox. When, from 10 p.m. this evening through Saturday morning. The following impacts are expected. Excessive runoff may result in flooding of rivers, creeks,

streams, and other low-lying and flood-prone locations. Additional details, a large area of 3 to 5 inches of rain has fallen since Thursday morning. Thunderstorms are expected to move in again late this evening, becoming widespread after midnight. An additional 1 to 3 inches is likely to fall overnight and Saturday morning. With the ground already saturated, it will not take much additional rain to cause renewed flooding. You should monitor later forecasts and be alert for possible flood warnings. Those living in areas prone to flooding should be prepared to take action should flooding develop. 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The following is a summary of watches, warnings, and advisories in effect. For the WXJ71 listening area, a flood watch remains in effect from 10 p.m. until 10 a.m. Saturday for the following counties: Fulton, Knox, Marshall, McLean, Peoria, Stark, Tazewell, and Woodford. Here is a river flood statement. The National Weather Service in Lincoln has issued a flood warning for the Spoon River at Seaville from Saturday evening to Tuesday evening. At 2:45 p.m. Friday, the stage was 10.2 feet. The river is expected to rise above flood stage tomorrow evening to a crest of 24.8 feet Sunday evening. It will then fall below flood stage early Tuesday afternoon. Here is a river flood statement. The flood warning continues for the Spoon River at London Mills from this evening to Tuesday afternoon. At 2:45 p.m. Friday, the stage was 12.3 feet. The river is expected to rise above flood stage late this evening to a crest of 20.4 feet early Sunday afternoon. It will then fall below flood stage late Tuesday morning. And now a discussion of hazardous weather conditions for the following counties in Illinois: Fulton, Knox, Marshall, Mason, McLean, Peoria, Stark, Tazewell, and Woodford. This hazardous weather outlook is for Central Illinois, East Central Illinois, Southeast Illinois, and West Central Illinois. For tonight, widespread thunderstorm activity is likely tonight, mainly north of Interstate 72. Locally strong to severe storms and flash flooding are possible. For Saturday through Thursday, hot and humid conditions will peak over the area this weekend. Peak afternoon heat indices will range from 103 to 112 Saturday and 100 to 105 Sunday. Daily chances for thunderstorms exist through the weekend, mainly north of Interstate 70 for Saturday. Some of these storms could be severe and produce heavy rain. Spotter information statement: spotter activation may be needed after midnight. The time is currently 4:17 p.m. Central Daylight Time. 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Now for the official National Weather Service forecast for Peoria and surrounding areas of Central Illinois. Rest of today, mostly cloudy with a slight chance of showers and thunderstorms. Some thunderstorms may produce heavy rainfall. Highs in the lower 80s. East winds 5 to 10 miles an hour. Chance of rain 20%. Tonight, a slight chance of showers and thunderstorms until midnight, then showers with thunderstorms likely after midnight. Some thunderstorms may produce heavy rainfall. Locally heavy rainfall possible after midnight. Humid with lows in the lower 70s. East winds 5 to 10 miles an hour with gusts up to 20 miles an hour. Chance of rain near 100%. Saturday, showers with a chance of thunderstorms in the morning. Some thunderstorms may produce heavy rainfall in the morning. Humid with highs in the lower 90s. Southeast winds 5 to 10 miles an hour, becoming southwest in the afternoon. Chance of rain near 100%. Heat index values up to 110 in the afternoon. Saturday night, partly cloudy until midnight, then becoming mostly cloudy. A chance of showers. Humid with lows in the mid-70s. West winds 5 to 10 miles an hour. Chance of rain 50%.

surrounding areas of central Illinois for the rest of today, mostly cloudy with a slight chance of showers and thunderstorms. Some thunderstorms may produce heavy rainfall. Highs in the lower 80s. East winds 5 to 10 miles an hour. Chance of rain 20%. At 4 p.m. in Peoria, skies were cloudy. The temperature was 78 degrees, the dew point was 72, and the relative humidity was 81%. The heat index was 80. The wind was calm. The pressure was 30.05 inches and steady. Around central and western Illinois, at Springfield, it was mostly sunny, with a temperature of 84. It was partly sunny, with a temperature of 78 at Bloomington, 82 at Quincy, and 82 at Lincoln. It was cloudy, with a temperature of 78 at Moline, 79 at Lakin, and 81 at Macomb. And once again at 4 p.m. in Peoria, under cloudy skies, the temperature was 78, and the heat index was 80. Looking elsewhere around the Midwest at 4 p.m., Chicago was partly sunny, and 79. Indianapolis was cloudy, and 79. St. Louis was mostly sunny, and 93. Kansas City was partly sunny, and 87. Des Moines had light rain, and 76. Milwaukee was partly sunny, and 75. Here is a flood statement. What? Flooding caused by excessive rainfall continues to be possible. Where? Portions of central and west central Illinois, including the following counties, in central Illinois, Marshall, McLean, Peoria, Stark, Tazewell, and Woodford. In west central Illinois, Fulton and Knox. When? From 10 p.m. this evening through Saturday morning. The following impacts are expected. Excessive runoff may result in flooding of rivers, creeks, streams, and other low-lying and flood-prone locations. Additional details, a large area of 3 to 5 inches of rain has fallen since Thursday morning. Thunderstorms are expected to move in again late this evening, becoming widespread after midnight. An additional 1 to 3 inches is likely to fall overnight and Saturday morning. With the ground already saturated, it will not take much additional rain to cause renewed flooding. You should monitor later forecasts and be alert for possible flood warnings. Those living in areas prone to flooding should be prepared to take action should flooding develop. The following is a summary of watches, warnings, and advisories in effect. For the WXJ71 listening area, a flood watch remains in effect from 10 p.m. until 10 a.m. Saturday for the following counties, Fulton, Knox, Marshall, McLean, Peoria, Stark, Tazewell, and Woodford. And now a discussion of hazardous weather conditions for the following counties in Illinois, Fulton, Knox, Marshall, Mason, McLean, Peoria, Stark, Tazewell, and Woodford. This hazardous weather outlook is for central Illinois, east central Illinois, southeast Illinois, and west central Illinois. For tonight, widespread thunderstorm activity is likely tonight, mainly north of Interstate 72. Locally strong to severe storms and flash flooding are possible. For Saturday through Thursday, hot and humid conditions will peak over the area this weekend. Peak afternoon heat indices will range from 103 to 112 Saturday and 100 to 105 Sunday. Daily chances for thunderstorms exist through the weekend, mainly north of Interstate 70 for Saturday. Some of these storms could be severe and produce heavy rain. Spotter information statement. Spotter activation may be needed after midnight. The time is currently 4:23 p.m. Central Daylight Time. 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Now for the official National Weather Service forecast for Peoria and surrounding areas of central Illinois. Rest of today, mostly cloudy with a slight chance of showers and thunderstorms. Some thunderstorms may produce heavy rainfall. Highs in the lower 80s. East winds 5 to 10 miles an hour. Chance of rain 20%. Tonight, a slight chance of showers and thunderstorms until midnight, then showers with thunderstorms likely after midnight. Some thunderstorms may produce heavy rainfall. Locally heavy rainfall possible after midnight. Humid with lows in the lower 70s. East winds 5 to 10 miles an hour with gusts up to 20 miles an hour. Chance of rain near 100%. Saturday, showers with a chance of thunderstorms in the morning. Some thunderstorms may produce

heavy rainfall in the morning. Humid with highs in the lower 90s. Southeast winds 5 to 10 miles an hour, becoming southwest in the afternoon. Chance of rain near 100%. Heat index values up to 110 in the afternoon. Saturday night, partly cloudy until midnight, then becoming mostly cloudy. A chance of showers. Humid with lows in the mid-70s. West winds 5 to 10 miles an hour. Chance of rain 50%. Sunday, partly sunny with a chance of showers. A chance of thunderstorms in the afternoon. Humid with highs in the mid-80s. Northwest winds 5 to 10 miles an hour. Chance of rain 50%. Sunday night, partly cloudy. Lows in the mid-60s. Monday and Monday night, mostly clear. Highs in the lower 80s. Lows in the lower 60s. Tuesday, mostly sunny. Highs in the mid-80s. Tuesday night, mostly clear until midnight, then mostly cloudy with a chance of showers and thunderstorms after midnight. Lows in the upper 60s. Chance of rain 50%. Wednesday, partly sunny. Highs in the mid-80s. Wednesday night and Thursday, partly cloudy. Lows in the mid-60s. Highs in the upper 70s. Again, the forecast for Peoria and surrounding areas of central Illinois for the rest of today, mostly cloudy with a slight chance of showers and thunderstorms. Some thunderstorms may produce heavy rainfall. Highs in the lower 80s. East winds 5 to 10 miles an hour. Chance of rain 20%. Here is a river flood statement. The National Weather Service in Lincoln has issued a flood warning for the Spoon River at Seaville. From Saturday evening to Tuesday evening. At 2:45 p.m. Friday, the stage was 10.2 feet. The river is expected to rise above flood stage tomorrow evening to a crest of 24.8 feet Sunday evening. It will then fall below flood stage early Tuesday afternoon. Here is a river flood statement. The flood warning continues for the Spoon River at London Mills. From this evening to Tuesday afternoon. At 2:45 p.m. Friday, the stage was 12.3 feet. The river is expected to rise above flood stage late this evening to a crest of 20.4 feet early Sunday afternoon. It will then fall below flood stage late Tuesday morning. At 4 p.m. in Peoria, skies were cloudy. The temperature was 78 degrees, the dew point was 72, and the relative humidity was 81%. The heat index was 80. The wind was calm. The pressure was 30.05 inches and steady. Around central and western Illinois, skies ranged from partly sunny to cloudy. It was 78 at Bloomington, 78 at Moline, 78 at Galesburg, 79 at Lakin, and 81 at Macomb. Quincy reported 82, Springfield reported 84, Lincoln reported 82, and Pontiac reported 77. And once again at 4 p.m. in Peoria, under cloudy skies, the temperature was 78, and the heat index was 80. Looking elsewhere around the Midwest at 4 p.m., Chicago was partly sunny, and 79. Indianapolis was cloudy, and 81. St. Louis was mostly sunny, and 93. Kansas City was cloudy, and 87. Des Moines had light rain, and 76. Milwaukee was partly sunny, and 75. Here is a flood statement. What? Flooding caused by excessive rainfall continues to be possible. Where? Portions of central and west central Illinois, including the following counties, in central Illinois, Marshall, McLean, Peoria, Stark, Tazewell, and Woodford. In west central Illinois, Fulton and Knox. When? From 10 p.m. this evening through Saturday morning. The following impacts are expected. Excessive runoff may result in flooding of rivers, creeks, streams, and other low-lying and flood-prone locations. Additional details, a large area of 3 to 5 inches of rain has fallen since Thursday morning. Thunderstorms are expected to move in again late this evening, becoming widespread after midnight. An additional 1 to 3 inches is likely to fall overnight and Saturday morning. With the ground already saturated, it will not take much additional rain to cause renewed flooding. You should monitor later forecasts and be alert for possible flood warnings. Those living in areas prone to flooding should be prepared to take action should flooding develop. The following is a summary of watches, warnings, and advisories in effect.

for the WXJ71 listening area. A flood watch remains in effect from 10 p.m. until 10 a.m. Saturday for the following counties: Fulton, Knox, Marshall, McLean, Peoria, Stark, Tazewell, and Woodford. And now a discussion of hazardous weather conditions for the following counties in Illinois: Fulton, Knox, Marshall, Mason, McLean, Peoria, Stark, Tazewell, and Woodford. This hazardous weather outlook is for Central Illinois, East Central Illinois, Southeast Illinois, and West Central Illinois. For tonight, widespread thunderstorm activity is likely tonight, mainly north of Interstate 72. Locally strong to severe storms and flash flooding are possible. For Saturday through Thursday, hot and humid conditions will peak over the area this weekend. Peak afternoon heat indices will range from 103 to 112 Saturday and 100 to 105 Sunday. Daily chances for thunderstorms exist through the weekend, mainly north of Interstate 70 for Saturday. Some of these storms could be severe and produce heavy rain. Spotter information statement: spotter activation may be needed after midnight. The time is currently 4:31 p.m. Central Daylight Time. 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Now for the official National Weather Service forecast for Peoria and surrounding areas of Central Illinois. Rest of today, mostly cloudy with a slight chance of showers and thunderstorms. Some thunderstorms may produce heavy rainfall. Highs in the lower 80s. East winds 5 to 10 miles an hour. Chance of rain 20%. Tonight, a slight chance of showers and thunderstorms until midnight, then showers with thunderstorms likely after midnight. Some thunderstorms may produce heavy rainfall. Locally heavy rainfall possible after midnight. Humid with lows in the lower 70s. East winds 5 to 10 miles an hour with gusts up to 20 miles an hour. Chance of rain near 100%. Saturday, showers with a chance of thunderstorms in the morning. Some thunderstorms may produce heavy rainfall in the morning. Humid with highs in the lower 90s. Southeast winds 5 to 10 miles an hour, becoming southwest in the afternoon. Chance of rain near 100%. Heat index values up to 110 in the afternoon. Saturday night, partly cloudy until midnight, then becoming mostly cloudy. A chance of showers. Humid with lows in the mid-70s. West winds 5 to 10 miles an hour. Chance of rain 50%. Sunday, partly sunny with a chance of showers. A chance of thunderstorms in the afternoon. Humid with highs in the mid-80s. Northwest winds 5 to 10 miles an hour. Chance of rain 50%. Sunday night, partly cloudy. Lows in the mid-60s. Monday and Monday night, mostly clear. Highs in the lower 80s. Lows in the lower 60s. Tuesday, mostly sunny. Highs in the mid-80s. Tuesday night, mostly clear until midnight, then mostly cloudy 60s. Tuesday, mostly sunny. Highs in the mid-80s. Tuesday night, mostly clear until midnight, then mostly cloudy with a chance of showers and thunderstorms after midnight. Lows in the upper 60s. Chance of rain 50%. Wednesday, partly sunny. Highs in the mid-80s. Wednesday night and Thursday, partly cloudy. Lows in the mid-60s. Highs in the upper 70s. Again, the forecast for Peoria and surrounding areas of Central Illinois for the rest of today: mostly cloudy with a slight chance of showers and thunderstorms. Some thunderstorms may produce heavy rainfall. Highs in the lower 80s. East winds 5 to 10 miles an hour. Chance of rain 20%. At 4 p.m. in Peoria, skies were cloudy. The temperature was 78 degrees, the dew point was 72, and the relative humidity was 81%. The heat index was 80. The wind was calm. The pressure was 30.05 inches and steady. Around central and western Illinois, skies ranged from partly sunny to cloudy. It was 78 at Bloomington, 78 at Moline, 78 at Galesburg, 79 at Lakin, and 81 at Macomb. Quincy reported 82, Springfield reported 84, Lincoln reported 82, and Pontiac reported 77. And once again at 4 p.m. in Peoria, under cloudy skies, the temperature was

78, and the heat index was 80. Looking elsewhere around the Midwest at 4 p.m., Chicago was partly sunny, and 79. Indianapolis was cloudy, and 81. St. Louis was mostly sunny, and 93. Kansas City was cloudy, and 87. Des Moines had light rain, and 76. Milwaukee was partly sunny, and 75. Here is a river flood statement. The National Weather Service in Lincoln has issued a flood warning for the Spoon River at Seaville. From Saturday evening to Tuesday evening. At 2:45 p.m. Friday, the stage was 10.2 feet. The river is expected to rise above flood stage tomorrow evening to a crest of 24.8 feet Sunday evening. It will then fall below flood stage early Tuesday afternoon. Here is a river flood statement. The flood warning continues for the Spoon River at London Mills. From this evening to Tuesday afternoon. At 2:45 p.m. Friday, the stage was 12.3 feet. The river is expected to rise above flood stage late this evening to a crest of 20.4 feet early Sunday afternoon. It will then fall below flood stage late Tuesday morning. Here is a flood statement. What? Flooding caused by excessive rainfall continues to be possible. Where? Portions of central and west central Illinois, including the following counties, in central Illinois, Marshall, McLean, Peoria, Stark, Tazewell, and Woodford. In west central Illinois, Fulton and Knox. When, from 10 p.m. this evening through Saturday morning. The following impacts are expected. Excessive runoff may result in flooding of rivers, creeks, streams, and other low-lying and flood-prone locations. Additional details, a large area of 3 to 5 inches of rain has fallen since Thursday morning. Thunderstorms are expected to move in again late this evening, becoming widespread after midnight. An additional 1 to 3 inches is likely to fall overnight and Saturday morning. With the ground already saturated, it will not take much additional rain to cause renewed flooding. You should monitor later forecasts and be alert for possible flood warnings. Those living in areas prone to flooding should be prepared to take action should flooding develop. The following is a summary of watches, warnings, and advisories in effect. For the WXJ71 listening area, a flood watch remains in effect from 10 p.m. until 10 a.m. Saturday for the following counties, Fulton, Knox, Marshall, McLean, Peoria, Stark, Tazewell, and Woodford. And now a discussion of hazardous weather conditions for the following counties in Illinois, Fulton, Knox, Marshall, Mason, McLean, Peoria, Stark, Tazewell, and Woodford. This hazardous weather outlook is for central Illinois, east central Illinois, southeast Illinois, and west central Illinois. For tonight, widespread thunderstorm activity is likely tonight, mainly north of Interstate 72. Locally strong to severe storms and flash flooding are possible. For Saturday through Thursday, hot and humid conditions will peak over the area this weekend. Peak afternoon heat indices will range from 103 to 112 Saturday, and 100 to 105 Sunday. Daily chances for thunderstorms exist through the weekend, mainly north of Interstate 70 for Saturday. Some of these storms could be severe and produce heavy rain. Spotter information statement. Spotter activation may be needed after midnight. The time is currently 4:38 p.m. Central Daylight Time. 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Now for the official National Weather Service forecast for Peoria and surrounding areas of central Illinois. Rest of today, mostly cloudy with a slight chance of showers and thunderstorms. Some thunderstorms may produce heavy rainfall. Highs in the lower 80s. East winds 5 to 10 miles an hour. Chance of rain 20%. Tonight, a slight chance of showers and thunderstorms until midnight, then showers with thunderstorms likely after midnight. Some thunderstorms may produce heavy rainfall. Locally heavy rainfall possible after midnight. Humid with lows in the lower 70s. East winds 5 to 10 miles an hour with gusts up to 20 miles an hour. Chance of rain near 100%. Saturday, showers with a chance of thunderstorms in the morning. Some thunderstorms may produce heavy rainfall in the morning. Humid with highs in the lower 90s. Southeast winds 5 to 10 miles an hour, becoming southwest in the afternoon.
chance of rain near 100%. Heat index values up to 110 in the afternoon. Saturday night, partly cloudy until midnight, then becoming mostly cloudy. A chance of showers. Humid with lows in the mid-70s. West winds 5 to 10 miles an hour. Chance of rain 50%. Sunday, partly sunny with a chance of showers. A chance of thunderstorms in the afternoon. Humid with highs in the mid-80s. Northwest winds 5 to 10 miles an hour. Chance of rain 50%. Sunday night, partly cloudy. Lows in the mid-60s. Monday and Monday night, mostly clear. Highs in the lower 80s. Lows in the lower 60s. Tuesday, mostly sunny. Highs in the mid-80s. Tuesday night, mostly clear until midnight, then mostly cloudy with a chance of showers and thunderstorms after midnight. Lows in the upper 60s. Chance of rain 50%. Wednesday, partly sunny. Highs in the mid-80s. Wednesday night and Thursday, partly cloudy. Lows in the mid-60s. Highs in the upper 70s. Again, the forecast for Peoria and surrounding areas of central Illinois for the rest of today, mostly cloudy with a slight chance of showers and thunderstorms. Some thunderstorms may produce heavy rainfall. Highs in the lower 80s. East winds 5 to 10 miles an hour. Chance of rain 20%. At 4 p.m. in Peoria, skies were cloudy. The temperature was 78 degrees, the dew point was 72, and the relative humidity was 81%. The heat index was 80. The wind was calm. The pressure was 30.05 inches and steady. Around central and western Illinois, skies ranged from partly sunny to cloudy. It was 78 at Bloomington, 78 at Moline, 78 at Galesburg, 79 at Lakin, and 81 at Macomb. Quincy reported 82, Springfield reported 84, Lincoln reported 82, and Pontiac reported 77. And once again at 4 p.m. in Peoria, under cloudy skies, the temperature was 78, and the heat index was 80. Looking elsewhere around the Midwest at 4 p.m., Chicago was partly sunny, and 79. Indianapolis was cloudy, and 81. St. Louis was mostly sunny, and 93. Kansas City was cloudy, and 87. Des Moines had light rain, and 76. Milwaukee was partly sunny, and 75. Here is a flood statement. What, flooding caused by excessive rainfall continues to be possible. Where, portions of central and west central Illinois, including the following counties, in central Illinois, Marshall, McLean, Peoria, Stark, Tazewell, and Woodford. In west central Illinois, Fulton and Knox. When, from 10 p.m. this evening through Saturday morning. The following impacts are expected. Excessive runoff may result in flooding of rivers, creeks, streams, and other low-lying and flood-prone locations. Additional details, a large area of 3 to 5 inches of rain has fallen since Thursday morning. Thunderstorms are expected to move in again late this evening, becoming widespread after midnight. An additional 1 to 3 inches is likely to fall overnight and Saturday morning. With the ground already saturated, it will not take much additional rain to cause renewed flooding. You should monitor later forecasts and be alert for possible flood warnings. Those living in areas prone to flooding should be prepared to take action should flooding develop. The following is a summary of watches, warnings, and advisories in effect. For the WXJ71 listening area, a flood watch remains in effect from 10 p.m. until 10 a.m. Saturday for the following counties, Fulton, Knox, Marshall, McLean, Peoria, Stark, Tazewell, and Woodford. And now a discussion of hazardous weather conditions for the following counties in Illinois, Fulton, Knox, Marshall, Mason, McLean, Peoria, Stark, Tazewell, and Woodford. This hazardous weather outlook is for central Illinois, east central Illinois, southeast Illinois, and west central Illinois. For tonight, widespread thunderstorm activity is likely tonight, mainly north of Interstate 72. Locally strong to severe storms and flash flooding are possible. For Saturday through Thursday, hot and humid conditions will peak over the area this weekend. Peak afternoon heat indices will range from 103 to 112 Saturday, and 100 to 105 Sunday.
Daily chances for thunderstorms exist through the weekend, mainly north.

of Interstate 70 for Saturday. Some of these storms could be severe and produce heavy rain. Spotter information statement. Spotter activation may be needed after midnight. The time is currently 4:44 p.m. Central Daylight Time. Here is a river flood statement. The National Weather Service in Lincoln has issued a flood warning for the Spoon River at Seaville from Saturday evening to Tuesday evening. At 2:45 p.m. Friday, the stage was 10.2 feet. The river is expected to rise above flood stage tomorrow evening to a crest of 24.8 feet Sunday evening. It will then fall below flood stage early Tuesday afternoon. Here is a river flood statement. The flood warning continues for the Spoon River at London Mills from this evening to Tuesday afternoon. At 2:45 p.m. Friday, the stage was 12.3 feet. The river is expected to rise above flood stage late this evening to a crest of 20.4 feet early Sunday afternoon. It will then fall below flood stage late Tuesday morning. 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Now for the official National Weather Service forecast for Peoria and surrounding areas of central Illinois. Rest of today, mostly cloudy with a slight chance of showers and thunderstorms. Some thunderstorms may produce heavy rainfall. Highs in the lower 80s. East winds 5 to 10 miles an hour. Chance of rain 20%. Tonight, a slight chance of showers and thunderstorms until midnight, then showers with thunderstorms likely after midnight. Some thunderstorms may produce heavy rainfall. Locally heavy rainfall possible after midnight. Humid with lows in the lower 70s. East winds 5 to 10 miles an hour with gusts up to 20 miles an hour. Chance of rain near 100%. Saturday, showers with a chance of thunderstorms in the morning. Some thunderstorms may produce heavy rainfall in the morning. Humid with highs in the lower 90s. Southeast winds 5 to 10 miles an hour, becoming southwest in the afternoon. Chance of rain near 100%. Heat index values up to 110 in the afternoon. Saturday night, partly cloudy until midnight, then becoming mostly cloudy. A chance of showers. Humid with lows in the mid-70s. West winds 5 to 10 miles an hour. Chance of rain 50%. Sunday, partly sunny with a chance of showers. A chance of thunderstorms in the afternoon. Humid with highs in the mid-80s. Northwest winds 5 to 10 miles an hour. Chance of rain 50%. Sunday night, partly cloudy. Lows in the mid-60s. Monday and Monday night, mostly clear. Highs in the lower 80s. Lows in the lower 60s. Tuesday, mostly sunny. Highs in the mid-80s. Tuesday night, mostly clear until midnight, then mostly cloudy with a chance of showers and thunderstorms after midnight. Lows in the upper 60s. Chance of rain 50%. Wednesday, partly sunny. Highs in the mid-80s. Wednesday night and Thursday, partly cloudy. Lows in the mid-60s. Highs in the upper 70s. Again, the forecast for Peoria and surrounding areas of central Illinois for the rest of today, mostly cloudy with a slight chance of showers and thunderstorms. Some thunderstorms may produce heavy rainfall. Highs in the lower 80s. East winds 5 to 10 miles an hour. Chance of rain 20%. At 4 p.m. in Peoria, skies were cloudy. The temperature was 78 degrees, the dew point was 72, and the relative humidity was 81%. The heat index was 80. The wind was calm. The pressure was 30.05 inches and steady. Around central and western Illinois, skies ranged from partly sunny to cloudy. It was 78 at Bloomington, 78 at Moline, 78 at Galesburg, 79 at Lakin, and 81 at Macomb. Quincy reported 82, Springfield reported 84, Lincoln reported 82, and Pontiac reported 77. And once again at 4 p.m. in Peoria, under cloudy skies, the temperature was 78, and the heat index was 80. Looking elsewhere around the Midwest at 4 p.m., Chicago was partly sunny, and 79. Indianapolis was cloudy, and 81. St. Louis was mostly sunny, and 93. Kansas City was cloudy, and 87. Des Moines had light rain.
and 76. Milwaukee was partly sunny and 75. Here is a flood statement. What? Flooding caused by excessive rainfall continues to be possible. Where? Portions of central and west central Illinois, including the following counties in central Illinois: Marshall, McLean, Peoria, Stark, Tazewell, and Woodford. In west central Illinois, Fulton and Knox. When? From 10 p.m. this evening through Saturday morning. The following impacts are expected. Excessive runoff may result in flooding of rivers, creeks, streams, and other low-lying and flood-prone locations. Additional details. A large area of 3 to 5 inches of rain has fallen since Thursday morning. Thunderstorms are expected to move in again late this evening, becoming widespread after midnight. An additional 1 to 3 inches is likely to fall overnight and Saturday morning. With the ground already saturated, it will not take much additional rain to cause renewed flooding. You should monitor later forecasts and be alert for possible flood warnings. Those living in areas prone to flooding should be prepared to take action should flooding develop. The following is a summary of watches, warnings, and advisories in effect. For the WXJ71 listening area, a flood watch remains in effect from 10 p.m. until 10 a.m. Saturday for the following counties: Fulton, Knox, Marshall, McLean, Peoria, Stark, Tazewell, and Woodford. And now a discussion of hazardous weather conditions for the following counties in Illinois: Fulton, Knox, Marshall, Mason, McLean, Peoria, Stark, Tazewell, and Woodford. This hazardous weather outlook is for central Illinois, east central Illinois, southeast Illinois, and west central Illinois. For tonight, widespread thunderstorm activity is likely tonight, mainly north of Interstate 72. Locally strong to severe storms and flash flooding are possible. For Saturday through Thursday, hot and humid conditions will peak over the area this weekend. Peak afternoon heat indices will range from 103 to 112 Saturday and 100 to 105 Sunday. Daily chances for thunderstorms exist through the weekend, mainly north of Interstate 70 for Saturday. Some of these storms could be severe and produce heavy rain. Spotter information statement. Spotter activation may be needed after midnight. The time is currently 4:52 p.m. Central Daylight Time. 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Now for the official National Weather Service forecast for Peoria and surrounding areas of central Illinois. Rest of today, mostly cloudy with a slight chance of showers and thunderstorms. Some thunderstorms may produce heavy rainfall. Highs in the lower 80s. East winds 5 to 10 miles an hour. Chance of rain 20%. Tonight, a slight chance of showers and thunderstorms until midnight, then showers with thunderstorms likely after midnight. Some thunderstorms may produce heavy rainfall. Locally heavy rainfall possible after midnight. Humid with lows in the lower 70s. East winds 5 to 10 miles an hour with gusts up to 20 miles an hour. Chance of rain near 100%. Saturday, showers with a chance of thunderstorms in the morning. Some thunderstorms may produce heavy rainfall in the morning. Humid with highs in the lower 90s. Southeast winds 5 to 10 miles an hour, becoming southwest in the afternoon. Chance of rain near 100%. Heat index values up to 110 in the afternoon. Saturday night, partly cloudy until midnight, then becoming mostly cloudy. A chance of showers. Humid with lows in the mid-70s. West winds 5 to 10 miles an hour. Chance of rain 50%. Sunday, partly sunny with a chance of showers. A chance of thunderstorms in the afternoon. Humid with highs in the mid-80s. Northwest winds 5 to 10 miles an hour. Chance of rain 50%. Sunday night, partly cloudy. Lows in the mid-60s. Monday and Monday night, mostly clear. Highs in the lower 80s. Lows in the lower 60s. Tuesday, mostly sunny. Highs in the mid-80s. Tuesday night, mostly clear until midnight, then mostly cloudy with a chance of showers and thunderstorms after midnight. Lows in the upper 60s. Chance of rain 50%. Wednesday, partly sunny. Highs in the mid-80s. Wednesday night and Thursday, partly cloudy. Lows in the mid-60s.

highs in the upper 70s. Again, the forecast for Peoria and surrounding areas of central Illinois for the rest of today, mostly cloudy with a slight chance of showers and thunderstorms. Some thunderstorms may produce heavy rainfall. Highs in the lower 80s. East winds 5 to 10 miles an hour. Chance of rain 20%. Here is a river flood statement. The National Weather Service in Lincoln has issued a flood warning for the Spoon River at Seaville. From Saturday evening to Tuesday evening. At 2:45 p.m. Friday, the stage was 10.2 feet. The river is expected to rise above flood stage tomorrow evening to a crest of 24.8 feet Sunday evening. It will then fall below flood stage early Tuesday afternoon. Here is a river flood statement. The flood warning continues for the Spoon River at London Mills. From this evening to Tuesday afternoon. At 2:45 p.m. Friday, the stage was 12.3 feet. The river is expected to rise above flood stage late this evening to a crest of 20.4 feet early Sunday afternoon. It will then fall below flood stage late Tuesday morning. At 4 p.m. in Peoria, skies were cloudy. The temperature was 78 degrees, the dew point was 72, and the relative humidity was 81%. The heat index was 80. The wind was calm. The pressure was 30.05 inches and steady. Around central and western Illinois, skies ranged from partly sunny to cloudy. It was 78 at Bloomington, 78 at Moline, 78 at Galesburg, 79 at Lakin, and 81 at Macomb. Quincy reported 82, Springfield reported 84, Lincoln reported 82, and Pontiac reported 77. And once again at 4 p.m. in Peoria, under cloudy skies, the temperature was 78, and the heat index was 80. Looking elsewhere around the Midwest at 4 p.m., Chicago was partly sunny, and 79. Indianapolis was cloudy, and 81. St. Louis was mostly sunny, and 93. Kansas City was cloudy, and 87. Des Moines had light rain, and 76. Milwaukee was partly sunny, and 75. Here is a flood statement. What? Flooding caused by excessive rainfall continues to be possible. Where? Portions of central and west central Illinois, including the following counties, in central Illinois, Marshall, McLean, Peoria, Stark, Tazewell, and Woodford. In west central Illinois, Fulton and Knox. When? From 10 p.m. this evening through Saturday morning. The following impacts are expected. Excessive runoff may result in flooding of rivers, creeks, streams, and other low-lying and flood-prone locations. Additional details, a large area of 3 to 5 inches of rain has fallen since Thursday morning. Thunderstorms are expected to move in again late this evening, becoming widespread after midnight. An additional 1 to 3 inches is likely to fall overnight and Saturday morning. With the ground already saturated, it will not take much additional rain to cause renewed flooding. You should monitor later forecasts and be alert for possible flood warnings. Those living in areas prone to flooding should be prepared to take action should flooding develop. The following is a summary of watches, warnings, and advisories in effect. For the WXJ71 listening area, a flood watch remains in effect from 10 p.m. until 10 a.m. Saturday for the following counties: Fulton, Knox, Marshall, McLean, Peoria, Stark, Tazewell, and Woodford. And now a discussion of hazardous weather conditions for the following counties in Illinois: Fulton, Knox, Marshall, Mason, McLean, Peoria, Stark, Tazewell, and Woodford. This hazardous weather outlook is for central Illinois, east central Illinois, southeast Illinois, and west central Illinois. For tonight, widespread thunderstorm activity is likely tonight, mainly north of Interstate 72. Locally strong to severe storms and flash flooding are possible. For Saturday through Thursday, hot and humid conditions will peak over the area this weekend. Peak afternoon heat indices will range from 103 to 112 Saturday and 100 to 105 Sunday. Daily chances for thunderstorms exist through the weekend, mainly north of Interstate 70 for Saturday. Some of these storms could be severe and produce heavy rain. Spotter information statement. Spotter activation may be needed after midnight. The time is currently 4:59 p.m. Central Daylight Time. 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

XJ71 in Peoria. Now for the official National Weather Service forecast for Peoria and surrounding areas of central Illinois. Rest of today, mostly cloudy with a slight chance of showers and thunderstorms. Some thunderstorms may produce heavy rainfall. Highs in the lower 80s. East winds 5 to 10 miles an hour. Chance of rain 20%. Tonight, a slight chance of showers and thunderstorms until midnight, then showers with thunderstorms likely after midnight. Some thunderstorms may produce heavy rainfall. Locally heavy rainfall possible after midnight. Humid with lows in the lower 70s. East winds 5 to 10 miles an hour with gusts up to 20 miles an hour. Chance of rain near 100%. Saturday, showers with a chance of thunderstorms in the morning. Some thunderstorms may produce heavy rainfall in the morning. Humid with highs in the lower 90s. Southeast winds 5 to 10 miles an hour, becoming southwest in the afternoon. Chance of rain near 100%. Heat index values up to 110 in the afternoon. Saturday night, partly cloudy until midnight, then becoming mostly cloudy. A chance of showers. Humid with lows in the mid-70s. West winds 5 to 10 miles an hour. Chance of rain 50%. Sunday, partly sunny with a chance of showers. A chance of thunderstorms in the afternoon. Humid with highs in the mid-80s. Northwest winds 5 to 10 miles an hour. Chance of rain 50%. Sunday night, partly cloudy. Lows in the mid-60s. Monday and Monday night, mostly clear. Highs in the lower 80s. Lows in the lower 60s. Tuesday, mostly sunny. Highs in the mid-80s. Tuesday night, mostly clear until midnight, then mostly cloudy with a chance of showers and thunderstorms after midnight. Lows in the upper 60s. Chance of rain 50%. Wednesday, partly sunny. Highs in the mid-80s. Wednesday night and Thursday, partly cloudy. Lows in the mid-60s. Highs in the upper 70s. Again, the forecast for Peoria and surrounding areas of central Illinois for the rest of today, mostly cloudy with a slight chance of showers and thunderstorms. Some thunderstorms may produce heavy rainfall. Highs in the lower 80s. East winds 5 to 10 miles an hour. Chance of rain 20%. The Peoria, Illinois climate summary for this evening, as of 4 p.m., August 14, 2026. Today's high temperature was 79 degrees. The normal high is 85. The record high is 99 degrees, which was set in 1936. Today's low temperature was 70 degrees. The normal low is 65. The record low is 47 degrees, which was set in 2004. 0.81 inches of precipitation fell today, which brings the monthly total to 4.07 inches. The total precipitation for the year now stands at 28.28 inches. Sunset tonight is at 7:58 p.m. Sunrise tomorrow is at 6:09 a.m. Here is a flood statement. What? Flooding caused by excessive rainfall continues to be possible. Where? Portions of central and west central Illinois, including the following counties, in central Illinois, Marshall, McLean, Peoria, Stark, Tazewell, and Woodford. In west central Illinois, Fulton and Knox. When, from 10 p.m. this evening through Saturday morning. The following impacts are expected. Excessive runoff may result in flooding of rivers, creeks, streams, and other low-lying and flood-prone locations. Additional details, a large area of 3 to 5 inches of rain has fallen since Thursday morning. Thunderstorms are expected to move in again late this evening, becoming widespread after midnight. An additional 1 to 3 inches is likely to fall overnight and Saturday morning. With the ground already saturated, it will not take much additional rain to cause renewed flooding. You should monitor later forecasts and be alert for possible flood warnings. Those living in areas prone to flooding should be prepared to take action should flooding develop. The following is a summary of watches, warnings, and advisories in effect. For the WXJ71 listening area, a flood watch remains in effect from 10 p.m. until 10 a.m. Saturday for the following counties: Fulton, Knox, Marshall, McLean, Peoria, Stark, Tazewell, and Woodford. And now a discussion of hazardous weather conditions,
for the following counties in Illinois: Fulton, Knox, Marshall, Mason, McLean, Peoria, Stark, Tazewell, and Woodford. This hazardous weather outlook is for Central Illinois, East Central Illinois, Southeast Illinois, and West Central Illinois. For tonight, widespread thunderstorm activity is likely tonight, mainly north of Interstate 72. Locally strong to severe storms and flash flooding are possible. For Saturday through Thursday, hot and humid conditions will peak over the area this weekend. Peak afternoon heat indices will range from 103 to 112 Saturday and 100 to 105 Sunday. Daily chances for thunderstorms exist through the weekend, mainly north of Interstate 70 for Saturday. Some of these storms could be severe and produce heavy rain. Spotter information statement. Spotter activation may be needed after midnight. Here is a river flood statement. The National Weather Service in Lincoln has issued a flood warning for the Spoon River at Seaville from Saturday evening to Tuesday evening. At 2:45 p.m. Friday, the stage was 10.2 feet. The river is expected to rise above flood stage tomorrow evening to a crest of 24.8 feet Sunday evening. It will then fall below flood stage early Tuesday afternoon. Here is a river flood statement. The flood warning continues for the Spoon River at London Mills from this evening to Tuesday afternoon. At 2:45 p.m. Friday, the stage was 12.3 feet. The river is expected to rise above flood stage late this evening to a crest of 20.4 feet early Sunday afternoon. It will then fall below flood stage late Tuesday morning. The time is currently 5:06 p.m. Central Daylight Time. 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Now for the official National Weather Service forecast for Peoria and surrounding areas of Central Illinois. Rest of today, mostly cloudy with a slight chance of showers and thunderstorms. Some thunderstorms may produce heavy rainfall. Highs in the lower 80s. East winds 5 to 10 miles an hour. Chance of rain 20%. Tonight, a slight chance of showers and thunderstorms until midnight, then showers with thunderstorms likely after midnight. Some thunderstorms may produce heavy rainfall. Locally heavy rainfall possible after midnight. Humid with lows in the lower 70s. East winds 5 to 10 miles an hour with gusts up to 20 miles an hour. Chance of rain near 100%. Saturday, showers with a chance of thunderstorms in the morning. Some thunderstorms may produce heavy rainfall in the morning. Humid with highs in the lower 90s. Southeast winds 5 to 10 miles an hour, becoming southwest in the afternoon. Chance of rain near 100%. Heat index values up to 110 in the afternoon. Saturday night, partly cloudy until midnight, then becoming mostly cloudy. A chance of showers. Humid with lows in the mid-70s. West winds 5 to 10 miles an hour. Chance of rain 50%. Sunday, partly sunny with a chance of showers. A chance of thunderstorms in the afternoon. Humid with highs in the mid-80s. Northwest winds 5 to 10 miles an hour. Chance of rain 50%. Sunday night, partly cloudy. Lows in the mid-60s. Monday and Monday night, mostly clear. Highs in the lower 80s. Lows in the lower 60s. Tuesday, mostly sunny. Highs in the mid-80s. Tuesday night, mostly clear until midnight, then mostly cloudy with a chance of showers and thunderstorms after midnight. Lows in the upper 60s. Chance of rain 50%. Wednesday, partly sunny. Highs in the mid-80s. Wednesday night and Thursday, partly cloudy. Lows in the mid-60s. Highs in the upper 70s. Again, the forecast for Peoria and surrounding areas of Central Illinois for the rest of today, mostly cloudy with a slight chance of showers and thunderstorms. Some thunderstorms may produce heavy rainfall. Highs in the lower 80s. East winds 5 to 10 miles an hour. Chance of rain 20%. The following is a summary of watches, warnings, and advisories in effect. For the WXJ71 listening area, a flood watch remains in effect from 10 p.m. until 10 a.m. Saturday for the following counties: Fulton, Knox, Marshall, McLean, Peoria, Stark, Tazewell, and Woodford.
And now a discussion of hazardous weather conditions.

for the following counties in Illinois: Fulton, Knox, Marshall, Mason, McLean, Peoria, Stark, Tazewell, and Woodford. This hazardous weather outlook is for Central Illinois, East Central Illinois, Southeast Illinois, and West Central Illinois. For tonight, widespread thunderstorm activity is likely tonight, mainly north of Interstate 72. Locally strong to severe storms and flash flooding are possible. For Saturday through Thursday, hot and humid conditions will peak over the area this weekend. Peak afternoon heat indices will range from 103 to 112 Saturday and 100 to 105 Sunday. Daily chances for thunderstorms exist through the weekend, mainly north of Interstate 70 for Saturday. Some of these storms could be severe and produce heavy rain. Spotter information statement. Spotter activation may be needed after midnight. The time is currently 5:10 p.m. Central Daylight Time. 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Now for the official National Weather Service forecast for Peoria and surrounding areas of Central Illinois. Rest of today, mostly cloudy with a slight chance of showers and thunderstorms. Some thunderstorms may produce heavy rainfall. Highs in the lower 80s. East winds 5 to 10 miles an hour. Chance of rain 20%. Tonight, a slight chance of showers and thunderstorms until midnight, then showers with thunderstorms likely after midnight. Some thunderstorms may produce heavy rainfall. Locally heavy rainfall possible after midnight. Humid with lows in the lower 70s. East winds 5 to 10 miles an hour with gusts up to 20 miles an hour. Chance of rain near 100%. Saturday, showers with a chance of thunderstorms in the morning. Some thunderstorms may produce heavy rainfall in the morning. Humid with highs in the lower 90s. Southeast winds 5 to 10 miles an hour, becoming southwest in the afternoon. Chance of rain near 100%. Heat index values up to 110 in the afternoon. Saturday night, partly cloudy until midnight, then becoming mostly cloudy. A chance of showers. Humid with lows in the mid-70s. West winds 5 to 10 miles an hour. Chance of rain 50%. Sunday, partly sunny with a chance of showers. A chance of thunderstorms in the afternoon. Humid with highs in the mid-80s. Northwest winds 5 to 10 miles an hour. Chance of rain 50%. Sunday night, partly cloudy. Lows in the mid-60s. Monday and Monday night, mostly clear. Highs in the lower 80s. Lows in the lower 60s. Tuesday, mostly sunny. Highs in the mid-80s. Tuesday night, mostly clear until midnight, then mostly cloudy with a chance of showers and thunderstorms after midnight. Lows in the upper 60s. Chance of rain 50%. Wednesday, partly sunny. Highs in the mid-80s. Wednesday night and Thursday, partly cloudy. Lows in the mid-60s. Highs in the upper 70s. Again, the forecast for Peoria and surrounding areas of Central Illinois for the rest of today, mostly cloudy with a slight chance of showers and thunderstorms. Some thunderstorms may produce heavy rainfall. Highs in the lower 80s. East winds 5 to 10 miles an hour. Chance of rain 20%. 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At 5 p.m. in Peoria, skies were cloudy. The temperature was 79 degrees, the dew point was 73, and the relative humidity was 82%. The heat index was 82. The wind was calm. The pressure was 30.04 inches and falling. Around central and western Illinois, it was mostly sunny, with a temperature of 84 at Springfield and 83 at Lincoln. It was partly sunny, with a temperature of 78 at Bloomington and 79 at Lakin.
It was cloudy, with a temperature of 78 at Moline, 78 at Galesburg, 80 at Macomb, 82 at Quincy, and 78 at Pontiac. And once again at 5 p.m. in Peoria, under cloudy skies, the temperature was 79, and the heat index was 82. The Peoria, Illinois climate summary for this evening, as of 4 p.m., August 14, 2026. Today's high temperature was 79 degrees. The normal high is 85. The record high is 99 degrees, which was set in 1936. Today's low temperature was 70 degrees. The normal low is 65. The record low is 47 degrees, which was set in 2004. 0.81 inches of precipitation fell today, which brings the monthly total to 4.07 inches. The total precipitation for the year now stands at 28.28 inches. Sunset tonight is at 7:58 p.m. Sunrise tomorrow is at 6:09 a.m. Here is a river flood statement. The National Weather Service in Lincoln has issued a flood warning for the Spoon River at Seaville. From Saturday evening to Tuesday evening. At 2:45 p.m. Friday, the stage was 10.2 feet. The river is expected to rise above flood stage tomorrow evening to a crest of 24.8 feet Sunday evening. It will then fall below flood stage early Tuesday afternoon. Here is a river flood statement. The flood warning continues for the Spoon River at London Mills. From this evening to Tuesday afternoon. At 2:45 p.m. Friday, the stage was 12.3 feet. The river is expected to rise above flood stage late this evening to a crest of 20.4 feet early Sunday afternoon. It will then fall below flood stage late Tuesday morning. Here is a flood statement. What, flooding caused by excessive rainfall continues to be possible. Where, portions of central and west central Illinois, including the following counties, in central Illinois, Marshall, McLean, Peoria, Stark, Tazewell, and Woodford. In west central Illinois, Fulton and Knox. When, from 10 p.m. this evening through Saturday morning. The following impacts are expected. Excessive runoff may result in flooding of rivers, creeks, streams, and other low-lying and flood-prone locations. Additional details, a large area of 3 to 5 inches of rain has fallen since Thursday morning. Thunderstorms are expected to move in again late this evening, becoming widespread after midnight. An additional 1 to 3 inches is likely to fall overnight and Saturday morning. With the ground already saturated, it will not take much additional rain to cause renewed flooding. You should monitor later forecasts and be alert for possible flood warnings. Those living in areas prone to flooding should be prepared to take action should flooding develop. The following is a summary of watches, warnings, and advisories in effect. For the WXJ71 listening area, a flood watch remains in effect from 10 p.m. until 10 a.m. Saturday for the following counties, Fulton, Knox, Marshall, McLean, Peoria, Stark, Tazewell, and Woodford. And now a discussion of hazardous weather conditions for the following counties in Illinois, Fulton, Knox, Marshall, Mason, McLean, Peoria, Stark, Tazewell, and Woodford. This hazardous weather outlook is for central Illinois, east central Illinois, southeast Illinois, and west central Illinois. For tonight, widespread thunderstorm activity is likely tonight, mainly north of Interstate 72. Locally strong to severe storms and flash flooding are possible. For Saturday through Thursday, hot and humid conditions will peak over the area this weekend. Peak afternoon heat indices will range from 103 to 112 Saturday, and 100 to 105 Sunday. Daily chances for thunderstorms exist through the weekend, mainly north of Interstate 70 for Saturday. Some of these storms could be severe and produce heavy rain. Spotter information statement, spotter activation may be needed after midnight. The time is currently 5:19 p.m. Central Daylight Time. 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Now for the official National Weather Service forecast for Peoria and surrounding areas of central Illinois. Rest of today, mostly cloudy with a slight chance of showers and thunderstorms. Some thunderstorms may produce heavy rainfall. Highs in the lower 80s. East winds 5 to 10 miles an hour. Chance of rain 20%.
Tonight, a slight chance of showers and thunderstorms until midnight, then showers with thunderstorms likely after midnight.

Sunday, partly sunny with a chance of showers. A chance of thunderstorms in the afternoon. Humid with highs in the mid-80s. Northwest winds 5 to 10 miles an hour. Chance of rain 50%. Sunday night, partly cloudy. Lows in the mid-60s. Monday and Monday night, mostly clear. Highs in the lower 80s. Lows in the lower 60s. Tuesday, mostly sunny. Highs in the mid-80s. Tuesday night, mostly clear until midnight, then mostly cloudy with a chance of showers and thunderstorms after midnight. Lows in the upper 60s. Chance of rain 50%. Wednesday, partly sunny. Highs in the mid-80s. Wednesday night and Thursday, partly cloudy. Lows in the mid-60s. Highs in the upper 70s. Again, the forecast for Peoria and surrounding areas of central Illinois for the rest of today, mostly cloudy with a slight chance of showers and thunderstorms. Some thunderstorms may produce heavy rainfall. Highs in the lower 80s. East winds 5 to 10 miles an hour. Chance of rain 20%. At 5 p.m. in Peoria, skies were partly sunny. The temperature was 79 degrees, the dew point was 73, and the relative humidity was 82%. The heat index was 82. The wind was calm. The pressure was 30.04 inches and falling. Around central and western Illinois, skies ranged from partly sunny to cloudy. It was 78 at Bloomington, 78 at Moline, 78 at Galesburg, 79 at Lakin, and 80 at Macomb. Quincy reported 82, Springfield reported 84, Lincoln reported 82, and Pontiac reported 79. And once again at 5 p.m. in Peoria, under partly sunny skies, the temperature was 79, and the heat index was 82. Looking elsewhere around the Midwest at 5 p.m., Chicago was partly sunny, and 78. Indianapolis was partly sunny, and 80. St. Louis was mostly sunny, and 94. Kansas City was cloudy, and 87. Des Moines had light rain, and 76. Milwaukee was partly sunny, and 73. Here is a flood statement. What? Flooding caused by excessive rainfall continues to be possible. Where? Portions of central and west central Illinois, including the following counties, in central Illinois, Marshall, McLean, Peoria, Stark, Tazewell, and Woodford. In west central Illinois, Fulton and Knox. When? From 10 p.m. this evening through Saturday morning. The following impacts are expected. Excessive runoff may result in flooding of rivers, creeks, streams, and other low-lying and flood-prone locations. Additional details, a large area of 3 to 5 inches of rain has fallen since Thursday morning. Thunderstorms are expected to move in again late this evening, becoming widespread after midnight. An additional 1 to 3 inches is likely to fall overnight and Saturday morning. With the ground already saturated, it will not take much additional rain to cause renewed flooding. You should monitor later forecasts and be alert for possible flood warnings. Those living in areas prone to flooding should be prepared to take action should flooding develop. The following is a summary of watches, warnings, and advisories in effect. For the WXJ71 listening area, a flood watch remains in effect from 10 p.m. until 10 a.m. Saturday for the following counties, Fulton, Knox, Marshall, McLean, Peoria, Stark, Tazewell, and Woodford. And now a discussion of hazardous weather conditions for the following counties in Illinois, Fulton, Knox, Marshall, Mason, McLean, Peoria, Stark, Tazewell, and Woodford. This hazardous weather outlook is for central Illinois, east central Illinois, southeast Illinois, and west central Illinois. For tonight, widespread thunderstorm activity is likely tonight, mainly north of Interstate 72. Locally strong to severe storms and flash flooding are possible. For Saturday through Thursday, hot and humid conditions will peak over the area this weekend. Peak afternoon heat indices will range from 103 to 112 Saturday, and 100 to 105 Sunday. Daily chances for thunderstorms exist through the weekend, mainly north of Interstate 70 for Saturday. Some of these storms could be severe and produce heavy rain. Spotter information statement, spotter activation may be needed after midnight. Here is a river flood statement. The National Weather Service in Lincoln has issued a flood warning for the Spoon River.

River at Seaville. From Saturday evening to Tuesday evening. At 2:45 p.m. Friday, the stage was 10.2 feet. The river is expected to rise above flood stage tomorrow evening to a crest of 24.8 feet Sunday evening. It will then fall below flood stage early Tuesday afternoon. Here is a river flood statement. The flood warning continues for the Spoon River at London Mills. From this evening to Tuesday afternoon. At 2:45 p.m. Friday, the stage was 12.3 feet. The river is expected to rise above flood stage late this evening to a crest of 20.4 feet early Sunday afternoon. It will then fall below flood stage late Tuesday morning. The time is currently 5:26 p.m. Central Daylight Time. 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Now for the official National Weather Service forecast for Peoria and surrounding areas of central Illinois. Rest of today, mostly cloudy with a slight chance of showers and thunderstorms. Some thunderstorms may produce heavy rainfall. Highs in the lower 80s. East winds 5 to 10 miles an hour. Chance of rain 20%. Tonight, a slight chance of showers and thunderstorms until midnight, then showers with thunderstorms likely after midnight. Some thunderstorms may produce heavy rainfall. Locally heavy rainfall possible after midnight. Humid with lows in the lower 70s. East winds 5 to 10 miles an hour with gusts up to 20 miles an hour. Chance of rain near 100%. Saturday, showers with a chance of thunderstorms in the morning. Some thunderstorms may produce heavy rainfall in the morning. Humid with highs in the lower 90s. Southeast winds 5 to 10 miles an hour, becoming southwest in the afternoon. Chance of rain near 100%. Heat index values up to 110 in the afternoon. Saturday night, partly cloudy until midnight, then becoming mostly cloudy. A chance of showers. Humid with lows in the mid-70s. West winds 5 to 10 miles an hour. Chance of rain 50%. Sunday, partly sunny with a chance of showers. A chance of thunderstorms in the afternoon. Humid with highs in the mid-80s. Northwest winds 5 to 10 miles an hour. Chance of rain 50%. Sunday night, partly cloudy. Lows in the mid-60s. Monday and Monday night, mostly clear. Highs in the lower 80s. Lows in the lower 60s. Tuesday, mostly sunny. Highs in the mid-80s. Tuesday night, mostly clear until midnight, then mostly cloudy with a chance of showers and thunderstorms after midnight. Lows in the upper 60s. Chance of rain 50%. Wednesday, partly sunny. Highs in the mid-80s. Wednesday night and Thursday, partly cloudy. Lows in the mid-60s. Highs in the upper 70s. Again, the forecast for Peoria and surrounding areas of central Illinois for the rest of today, mostly cloudy with a slight chance of showers and thunderstorms. Some thunderstorms may produce heavy rainfall. Highs in the lower 80s. East winds 5 to 10 miles an hour. Chance of rain 20%. At 5 p.m. in Peoria, skies were partly sunny. The temperature was 79 degrees, the dew point was 73, and the relative humidity was 82%. The heat index was 82. The wind was calm. The pressure was 30.04 inches and falling. Around central and western Illinois, skies ranged from partly sunny to cloudy. It was 78 at Bloomington, 78 at Moline, 78 at Galesburg, 79 at Lakin, and 80 at Macomb. Quincy reported 82, Springfield reported 84, Lincoln reported 82, and Pontiac reported 79. And once again at 5 p.m. in Peoria, under partly sunny skies, the temperature was 79, and the heat index was 82. The Peoria, Illinois climate summary for this evening, as of 4 p.m., August 14, 2026. Today's high temperature was 79 degrees. The normal high is 85. The record high is 99 degrees, which was set in 1936. Today's low temperature was 70 degrees. The normal low is 65. The record low is 47 degrees, which was set in 2004. 0.81 inches of precipitation fell today, which brings the monthly total to 4.07 inches.

total precipitation for the year now stands at 28.28 inches. Sunset tonight is at 7:58 p.m. Sunrise tomorrow is at 6:09 a.m. Looking elsewhere around the Midwest at 5 p.m., Chicago was partly sunny, and 78. Indianapolis was partly sunny, and 80. St. Louis was mostly sunny, and 94. Kansas City was cloudy, and 87. Des Moines had light rain, and 76. Milwaukee was partly sunny, and 73. Here is a flood statement. What? Flooding caused by excessive rainfall continues to be possible. Where? Portions of central and west central Illinois, including the following counties, in central Illinois, Marshall, McLean, Peoria, Stark, Tazewell, and Woodford. In west central Illinois, Fulton and Knox. When? From 10 p.m. this evening through Saturday morning. The following impacts are expected. Excessive runoff may result in flooding of rivers, creeks, streams, and other low-lying and flood-prone locations. Additional details, a large area of 3 to 5 inches of rain has fallen since Thursday morning. Thunderstorms are expected to move in again late this evening, becoming widespread after midnight. An additional 1 to 3 inches is likely to fall overnight and Saturday morning. With the ground already saturated, it will not take much additional rain to cause renewed flooding. You should monitor later forecasts and be alert for possible flood warnings. Those living in areas prone to flooding should be prepared to take action should flooding develop. The following is a summary of watches, warnings, and advisories in effect. For the WXJ71 listening area, a flood watch remains in effect from 10 p.m. until 10 a.m. Saturday for the following counties, Fulton, Knox, Marshall, McLean, Peoria, Stark, Tazewell, and Woodford. And now a discussion of hazardous weather conditions for the following counties in Illinois, Fulton, Knox, Marshall, Mason, McLean, Peoria, Stark, Tazewell, and Woodford. This hazardous weather outlook is for central Illinois, east central Illinois, southeast Illinois, and west central Illinois. For tonight, widespread thunderstorm activity is likely tonight, mainly north of Interstate 72. Locally strong to severe storms and flash flooding are possible. For Saturday through Thursday, hot and humid conditions will peak 72. Locally strong to severe storms and flash flooding are possible. For Saturday through Thursday, hot and humid conditions will peak over the area this weekend. Peak afternoon heat indices will range from 103 to 112 Saturday and 100 to 105 Sunday. Daily chances for thunderstorms exist through the weekend, mainly north of Interstate 70 for Saturday. Some of these storms could be severe and produce heavy rain. Spotter information statement. Spotter activation may be needed after midnight. The time is currently 5:33 p.m. Central Daylight Time. 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Now for the official National Weather Service forecast for Peoria and surrounding areas of central Illinois. Rest of today, mostly cloudy with a slight chance of showers and thunderstorms. Some thunderstorms may produce heavy rainfall. Highs in the lower 80s. East winds 5 to 10 miles an hour. Chance of rain 20%. Tonight, a slight chance of showers and thunderstorms until midnight, then showers with thunderstorms likely after midnight. Some thunderstorms may produce heavy rainfall. Locally heavy rainfall possible after midnight. Humid with lows in the lower 70s. East winds 5 to 10 miles an hour with gusts up to 20 miles an hour. Chance of rain near 100%. Saturday, showers with a chance of thunderstorms in the morning. Some thunderstorms may produce heavy rainfall in the morning. Humid with highs in the lower 90s. Southeast winds 5 to 10 miles an hour, becoming southwest in the afternoon. Chance of rain near 100%. Heat index values up to 110 in the afternoon. Saturday night, partly cloudy until midnight, then becoming mostly cloudy. A chance of showers. Humid with lows in the mid-70s. West winds 5 to 10 miles an hour. Chance of rain 50%. Sunday, partly sunny with a chance of showers. A chance of thunderstorms in the afternoon. Humid with highs in the mid-80s. Northwest winds 5 to 10 miles an hour. Chance of rain 50%.

Sunday night, partly cloudy. Lows in the mid-60s. Monday and Monday night, mostly clear. Highs in the lower 80s. Lows in the lower 60s. Tuesday, mostly sunny. Highs in the mid-80s. Tuesday night, mostly clear until midnight, then mostly cloudy with a chance of showers and thunderstorms after midnight. Lows in the upper 60s. Chance of rain 50%. Wednesday, partly sunny. Highs in the mid-80s. Wednesday night and Thursday, partly cloudy. Lows in the mid-60s. Highs in the upper 70s. Again, the forecast for Peoria and surrounding areas of central Illinois for the rest of today, mostly cloudy with a slight chance of showers and thunderstorms. Some thunderstorms may produce heavy rainfall. Highs in the lower 80s. East winds 5 to 10 miles an hour. Chance of rain 20%. Here is a river flood statement. The National Weather Service in Lincoln has issued a flood warning for the Spoon River at Seaville. From Saturday evening to Tuesday evening. At 2:45 p.m. Friday, the stage was 10.2 feet. The river is expected to rise above flood stage tomorrow evening to a crest of 24.8 feet Sunday evening. It will then fall below flood stage early Tuesday afternoon. Here is a river flood statement. The flood warning continues for the Spoon River at London Mills. From this evening to Tuesday afternoon. At 2:45 p.m. Friday, the stage was 12.3 feet. The river is expected to rise above flood stage late this evening to a crest of 20.4 feet early Sunday afternoon. It will then fall below flood stage late Tuesday morning. At 5 p.m. in Peoria, skies were partly sunny. The temperature was 79 degrees, the dew point was 73, and the relative humidity was 82%. The heat index was 82. The wind was calm. The pressure was 30.04 inches and falling. Around central and western Illinois, skies ranged from partly sunny to cloudy. It was 78 at Bloomington, 78 at Moline, 78 at Galesburg, 79 at Lakin, and 80 at Macomb. Quincy reported 82, Springfield reported 84, Lincoln reported 82, and Pontiac reported 79. And once again at 5 p.m. in Peoria, under partly sunny skies, the temperature was 79, and the heat index was 82. Looking elsewhere around the Midwest at 5 p.m., Chicago was partly sunny, and 78. Indianapolis was partly sunny, and 80. St. Louis was mostly sunny, and 94. Kansas City was cloudy, and 87. Des Moines had light rain, and 76. Milwaukee was partly sunny, and 73. Here is a flood statement. What, flooding caused by excessive rainfall continues to be possible. Where, portions of central and west central Illinois, including the following counties, in central Illinois, Marshall, McLean, Peoria, Stark, Tazewell, and Woodford. In west central Illinois, Fulton and Knox. When, from 10 p.m. this evening through Saturday morning. The following impacts are expected. Excessive runoff may result in flooding of rivers, creeks, streams, and other low-lying and flood-prone locations. Additional details, a large area of 3 to 5 inches of rain has fallen since Thursday morning. Thunderstorms are expected to move in again late this evening, becoming widespread after midnight. An additional 1 to 3 inches is likely to fall overnight and Saturday morning. With the ground already saturated, it will not take much additional rain to cause renewed flooding. You should monitor later forecasts and be alert for possible flood warnings. Those living in areas prone to flooding should be prepared to take action should flooding develop. The following is a summary of watches, warnings, and advisories in effect. For the WXJ71 listening area, a flood watch remains in effect from 10 p.m. until 10 a.m. Saturday for the following counties, Fulton, Knox, Marshall, McLean, Peoria, Stark, Tazewell, and Woodford. And now a discussion of hazardous weather conditions for the following counties in Illinois, Fulton, Knox, Marshall, Mason, McLean, Peoria, Stark, Tazewell, and Woodford. This hazardous weather outlook is for central Illinois, east central Illinois, southeast Illinois, and west central Illinois. For tonight, widespread thunderstorm activity is likely tonight, mainly north of Interstate 72. Locally strong to severe storms.
storms and flash flooding are possible. For Saturday through Thursday, hot and humid conditions will peak over the area this weekend. Peak afternoon heat indices will range from 103 to 112 Saturday and 100 to 105 Sunday. Daily chances for thunderstorms exist through the weekend, mainly north of Interstate 70 for Saturday. Some of these storms could be severe and produce heavy rain. Spotter information statement. Spotter activation may be needed after midnight. The time is currently 5:41 p.m. Central Daylight Time. 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Now for the official National Weather Service forecast for Peoria and surrounding areas of central Illinois. Rest of today, mostly cloudy with a slight chance of showers and thunderstorms. Some thunderstorms may produce heavy rainfall. Highs in the lower 80s. East winds 5 to 10 miles an hour. Chance of rain 20%. Tonight, a slight chance of showers and thunderstorms until midnight, then showers with thunderstorms likely after midnight. Some thunderstorms may produce heavy rainfall. Locally heavy rainfall possible after midnight. Humid with lows in the lower 70s. East winds 5 to 10 miles an hour with gusts up to 20 miles an hour. Chance of rain near 100%. Saturday, showers with a chance of thunderstorms in the morning. Some thunderstorms may produce heavy rainfall in the morning. Humid with highs in the lower 90s. Southeast winds 5 to 10 miles an hour, becoming southwest in the afternoon. Chance of rain near 100%. Heat index values up to 110 in the afternoon. Saturday night, partly cloudy until midnight, then becoming mostly cloudy. A chance of showers. Humid with lows in the mid-70s. West winds 5 to 10 miles an hour. Chance of rain 50%. Sunday, partly sunny with a chance of showers. A chance of thunderstorms in the afternoon. Humid with highs in the mid-80s. Northwest winds 5 to 10 miles an hour. Chance of rain 50%. Sunday night, partly cloudy. Lows in the mid-60s. Monday and Monday night, mostly clear. Highs in the lower 80s. Lows in the lower 60s. Tuesday, mostly sunny. Highs in the mid-80s. Tuesday night, mostly clear until midnight, then mostly cloudy with a chance of showers and thunderstorms after midnight. Lows in the upper 60s. Chance of rain 50%. Wednesday, partly sunny. Highs in the mid-80s. Wednesday night and Thursday, partly cloudy. Lows in the mid-60s. Highs in the upper 70s. Again, the forecast for Peoria and surrounding areas of central Illinois for the rest of today, mostly cloudy with a slight chance of showers and thunderstorms. Some thunderstorms may produce heavy rainfall. Highs in the lower 80s. East winds 5 to 10 miles an hour. Chance of rain 20%. At 5 p.m. in Peoria, skies were partly sunny. The temperature was 79 degrees, the dew point was 73, and the relative humidity was 82%. The heat index was 82. The wind was calm. The pressure was 30.04 inches and falling. Around central and western Illinois, skies ranged from partly sunny to cloudy. It was 78 at Bloomington, 78 at Moline, 78 at Galesburg, 79 at Lakin, and 80 at Macomb. Quincy reported 82, Springfield reported 84, Lincoln reported 82, and Pontiac reported 79. And once again at 5 p.m. in Peoria, under partly sunny skies, the temperature was 79, and the heat index was 82. Looking elsewhere around the Midwest at 5 p.m., Chicago was partly sunny, and 78. Indianapolis was partly sunny, and 80. St. Louis was mostly sunny, and 94. Kansas City was cloudy, and 87. Des Moines had light rain, and 76. Milwaukee was partly sunny, and 73. The Peoria, Illinois climate summary for this evening, as of 4 p.m., August 14, 2026. Today's high temperature was 79 degrees. The normal high is 85. The record high is 99 degrees, which was set in 1936. Today's low temperature was 70 degrees. The normal low is 65. The record low is 47 degrees, which

was set in 2004. 0.81 inches of precipitation fell today, which brings the monthly total to 4.07 inches. The total precipitation for the year now stands at 28.28 inches. Sunset tonight is at 7:58 p.m. Sunrise tomorrow is at 6:09 a.m. Here is a river flood statement. The National Weather Service in Lincoln has issued a flood warning for the Spoon River at Seaville. From Saturday evening to Tuesday evening. At 2:45 p.m. Friday, the stage was 10.2 feet. The river is expected to rise above flood stage tomorrow evening to a crest of 24.8 feet Sunday evening. It will then fall below flood stage early Tuesday afternoon. Here is a river flood statement. The flood warning continues for the Spoon River at London Mills. From this evening to Tuesday afternoon. At 2:45 p.m. Friday, the stage was 12.3 feet. The river is expected to rise above flood stage late this evening to a crest of 20.4 feet early Sunday afternoon. It will then fall below flood stage late Tuesday morning. Here is a flood statement. What? Flooding caused by excessive rainfall continues to be possible. Where? Portions of central and west central Illinois, including the following counties, in central Illinois, Marshall, McLean, Peoria, Stark, Tazewell, and Woodford. In west central Illinois, Fulton and Knox. When, from 10 p.m. this evening through Saturday morning. The following impacts are expected. Excessive runoff may result in flooding of rivers, creeks, streams, and other low-lying and flood-prone locations. Additional details, a large area of 3 to 5 inches of rain has fallen since Thursday morning. Thunderstorms are expected to move in again late this evening, becoming widespread after midnight. An additional 1 to 3 inches is likely to fall overnight and Saturday morning. With the ground already saturated, it will not take much additional rain to cause renewed flooding. You should monitor later forecasts and be alert for possible flood warnings. Those living in areas prone to flooding should be prepared to take action should flooding develop. The following is a summary of watches, warnings, and advisories in effect. For the WXJ71 listening area, a flood watch remains in effect from 10 p.m. until 10 a.m. Saturday for the following counties, Fulton, Knox, Marshall, McLean, Peoria, Stark, Tazewell, and Woodford. And now a discussion of hazardous weather conditions for the following counties, in Illinois, Fulton, Knox, Marshall, Mason, McLean, Peoria, Stark, Tazewell, and Woodford. This hazardous weather outlook is for central Illinois, east central Illinois, southeast Illinois, and west central Illinois. For tonight, widespread thunderstorm activity is likely tonight, mainly north of Interstate 72. Locally strong to severe storms and flash flooding are possible. For Saturday through Thursday, hot and humid conditions will peak over the area this weekend. Peak afternoon heat indices will range from 103 to 112 Saturday, and 100 to 105 Sunday. Daily chances for thunderstorms exist through the weekend, mainly north of Interstate 70 for Saturday. Some of these storms could be severe and produce heavy rain. Spotter information statement. Spotter activation may be needed after midnight. The time is currently 5:49 p.m. Central Daylight Time. 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Now for the official National Weather Service forecast for Peoria and surrounding areas of central Illinois. Rest of today, mostly cloudy with a slight chance of showers and thunderstorms. Some thunderstorms may produce heavy rainfall. Highs in the lower 80s. East winds 5 to 10 miles an hour. Chance of rain 20%. Tonight, a slight chance of showers and thunderstorms until midnight, then showers with thunderstorms likely after midnight. Some thunderstorms may produce heavy rainfall. Locally heavy rainfall possible after midnight. Humid with lows in the lower 70s. East winds 5 to 10 miles an hour with gusts up to 20 miles an hour. Chance of rain near 100%. Saturday, showers with a chance of thunderstorms in the morning. Some thunderstorms may produce heavy rainfall in the morning. Humid with highs in the lower 90s. Southeast winds 5 to 10 miles an hour, becoming southwest in the afternoon. Chance of rain near 100%. Heat index values up to 110 in the afternoon.

Saturday night, partly cloudy until midnight, then becoming mostly cloudy. A chance of showers. Humid with lows in the mid-70s. West winds 5 to 10 miles an hour. Chance of rain 50%. Sunday, partly sunny with a chance of showers. A chance of thunderstorms in the afternoon. Humid with highs in the mid-80s. Northwest winds 5 to 10 miles an hour. Chance of rain 50%. Sunday night, partly cloudy. Lows in the mid-60s. Monday and Monday night, mostly clear. Highs in the lower 80s. Lows in the lower 60s. Tuesday, mostly sunny. Highs in the mid-80s. Tuesday night, mostly clear until midnight, then mostly cloudy with a chance of showers and thunderstorms after midnight. Lows in the upper 60s. Chance of rain 50%. Wednesday, partly sunny. Highs in the mid-80s. Wednesday night and Thursday, partly cloudy. Lows in the mid-60s. Highs in the upper 70s. Again, the forecast for Peoria and surrounding areas of central Illinois for the rest of today, mostly cloudy with a slight chance of showers and thunderstorms. Some thunderstorms may produce heavy rainfall. Highs in the lower 80s. East winds 5 to 10 miles an hour. Chance of rain 20%. At 5 p.m. in Peoria, skies were partly sunny. The temperature was 79 degrees, the dew point was 73, and the relative humidity was 82%. The heat index was 82. The wind was calm. The pressure was 30.04 inches and falling. Around central and western Illinois, skies ranged from partly sunny to cloudy. It was 78 at Bloomington, 78 at Moline, 78 at Galesburg, 79 at Lakin, and 80 at Macomb. Quincy reported 82, Springfield reported 84, Lincoln reported 82, and Pontiac reported 79. And once again at 5 p.m. in Peoria, under partly sunny skies, the temperature was 79, and the heat index was 82. Looking elsewhere around the Midwest at 5 p.m., Chicago was partly sunny, and 78. Indianapolis was partly sunny, and 80. St. Louis was mostly sunny, and 94. Kansas City was cloudy, and 87. Des Moines had light rain, and 76. Milwaukee was partly sunny, and 73. Here is a flood statement. What? Flooding caused by excessive rainfall continues to be possible. Where? Portions of central and west central Illinois, including the following counties, in central Illinois, Marshall, McLean, Peoria, Stark, Tazewell, and Woodford. In west central Illinois, Fulton and Knox. When? From 10 p.m. this evening through Saturday morning. The following impacts are expected. Excessive runoff may result in flooding of rivers, creeks, streams, and other low-lying and flood-prone locations. Additional details, a large area of 3 to 5 inches of rain has fallen since Thursday morning. Thunderstorms are expected to move in again late this evening, becoming widespread after midnight. An additional 1 to 3 inches is likely to fall overnight and Saturday morning. With the ground already saturated, it will not take much additional rain to cause renewed flooding. You should monitor later forecasts and be alert for possible flood warnings. Those living in areas prone to flooding should be prepared to take action should flooding develop. The following is a summary of watches, warnings, and advisories in effect. For the WXJ71 listening area, a flood watch remains in effect from 10 p.m. until 10 a.m. Saturday for the following counties, Fulton, Knox, Marshall, McLean, Peoria, Stark, Tazewell, and Woodford. And now a discussion of hazardous weather conditions for the following counties in Illinois, Fulton, Knox, Marshall, Mason, McLean, Peoria, Stark, Tazewell, and Woodford. This hazardous weather outlook is for central Illinois, east central Illinois, southeast Illinois, and west central Illinois. For tonight, widespread thunderstorm activity is likely tonight, mainly north of Interstate 72. Locally strong to severe storms and flash flooding are possible. For Saturday through Thursday, hot and humid conditions will peak over the area this weekend. Peak afternoon heat indices will range from 103 to 112 Saturday, and 100 to 105 Sunday. Daily chances for thunderstorms exist through the weekend, mainly north of Interstate 70 for Saturday.
Some of these storms could be severe and produce heavy rain. Spotter information statement. Spotter activation may be needed after midnight. Here is a river flood statement. The National Weather Service in Lincoln has issued a flood warning for the Spoon River at Seaville from Saturday evening to Tuesday evening. At 2:45 p.m. Friday, the stage was 10.2 feet. The river is expected to rise above flood stage tomorrow evening to a crest of 24.8 feet Sunday evening. It will then fall below flood stage early Tuesday afternoon. Here is a river flood statement. The flood warning continues for the Spoon River at London Mills from this evening to Tuesday afternoon. At 2:45 p.m. Friday, the stage was 12.3 feet. The river is expected to rise above flood stage late this evening to a crest of 20.4 feet early Sunday afternoon. It will then fall below flood stage late Tuesday morning. The time is currently 5:56 p.m. Central Daylight Time. 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Now for the official National Weather Service forecast for Peoria and surrounding areas of central Illinois. Rest of today, mostly cloudy with a slight chance of showers and thunderstorms. Some thunderstorms may produce heavy rainfall. Highs in the lower 80s. East winds 5 to 10 miles an hour. Chance of rain 20%. Tonight, a slight chance of showers and thunderstorms until midnight, then showers with thunderstorms likely after midnight. Some thunderstorms may produce heavy rainfall. Locally heavy rainfall possible after midnight. Humid with lows in the lower 70s. East winds 5 to 10 miles an hour with gusts up to 20 miles an hour. Chance of rain near 100%. Saturday, showers with a chance of thunderstorms in the morning. Some thunderstorms may produce heavy rainfall in the morning. Humid with highs in the lower 90s. Southeast winds 5 to 10 miles an hour, becoming southwest in the afternoon. Chance of rain near 100%. Heat index values up to 110 in the afternoon. Saturday night, partly cloudy until midnight, then becoming mostly cloudy. A chance of showers. Humid with lows in the mid-70s. West winds 5 to 10 miles an hour. Chance of rain 50%. Sunday, partly sunny with a chance of showers. A chance of thunderstorms in the afternoon. Humid with highs in the mid-80s. Northwest winds 5 to 10 miles an hour. Chance of rain 50%. Sunday night, partly cloudy. Lows in the mid-60s. Monday and Monday night, mostly clear. Highs in the lower 80s. Lows in the lower 60s. Tuesday, mostly sunny. Highs in the mid-80s. Tuesday night, mostly clear until midnight, then mostly cloudy with a chance of showers and thunderstorms after midnight. Lows in the upper 60s. Chance of rain 50%. Wednesday, partly sunny. Highs in the mid-80s. Wednesday night and Thursday, partly cloudy. Lows in the mid-60s. Highs in the upper 70s. Again, the forecast for Peoria and surrounding areas of central Illinois for the rest of today, mostly cloudy with a slight chance of showers and thunderstorms. Some thunderstorms may produce heavy rainfall. Highs in the lower 80s. East winds 5 to 10 miles an hour. Chance of rain 20%. At 5 p.m. in Peoria, skies were partly sunny. The temperature was 79 degrees, the dew point was 73, and the relative humidity was 82%. The heat index was 82. The wind was calm. The pressure was 30.04 inches and falling. Around central and western Illinois, skies ranged from partly sunny to cloudy. It was 78 at Bloomington, 78 at Moline, 78 at Galesburg, 79 at Lakin, and 80 at Macomb. Quincy reported 82, Springfield reported 84, Lincoln reported 82, and Pontiac reported 79. And once again at 5 p.m. in Peoria, under partly sunny skies, the temperature was 79, and the heat index was 82. The Peoria, Illinois climate summary for this evening, as of 4 p.m., August 14, 2026. Today's high temperature was 79 degrees. The normal high is 85. The record high is 99 degrees, which was set in 1936.
Today's low temperature was 70 degrees.

The normal low is 65. The record low is 47 degrees, which was set in 2004. 0.81 inches of precipitation fell today, which brings the monthly total to 4.07 inches. The total precipitation for the year now stands at 28.28 inches. Sunset tonight is at 7:58 p.m. Sunrise tomorrow is at 6:09 a.m. Here is a flood statement. What? Flooding caused by excessive rainfall continues to be possible. Where? Portions of central and west central Illinois, including the following counties, in central Illinois, Marshall, McLean, Peoria, Stark, Tazewell, and Woodford. In west central Illinois, Fulton and Knox. When? From 10 p.m. this evening through Saturday morning. The following impacts are expected. Excessive runoff may result in flooding of rivers, creeks, streams, and other low-lying and flood-prone locations. Additional details, a large area of 3 to 5 inches of rain has fallen since Thursday morning. Thunderstorms are expected to move in again late this evening, becoming widespread after midnight. An additional 1 to 3 inches is likely to fall overnight and Saturday morning. With the ground already saturated, it will not take much additional rain to cause renewed flooding. You should monitor later forecasts and be alert for possible flood warnings. Those living in areas prone to flooding should be prepared to take action should flooding develop. The following is a summary of watches, warnings, and advisories in effect. For the WXJ71 listening area, a flood watch remains in effect from 10 p.m. until 10 a.m. Saturday for the following counties: Fulton, Knox, Marshall, McLean, Peoria, Stark, Tazewell, and Woodford. And now a discussion of hazardous weather conditions for the following counties in Illinois: Fulton, Knox, Marshall, Mason, McLean, Peoria, Stark, Tazewell, and Woodford. This hazardous weather outlook is for central Illinois, east central Illinois, southeast Illinois, and west central Illinois. For tonight, widespread thunderstorm activity is likely tonight, mainly north of Interstate 72. Locally strong to severe storms and flash flooding are possible. For Saturday through Thursday, hot and humid conditions will peak over the area this weekend. Peak afternoon heat indices will range from 103 to 112 Saturday and 100 to 105 Sunday. Daily chances for thunderstorms exist through the weekend, mainly north of Interstate 70 for Saturday. Some of these storms could be severe and produce heavy rain. Spotter information statement. Spotter activation may be needed after midnight. The time is currently 6:03 p.m. Central Daylight Time. 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At 6 p.m. in Peoria, skies were partly sunny. The temperature was 79 degrees, the dew point was 74, and the relative humidity was 84%. The heat index was 82. The wind was southeast at 5 miles an hour. The pressure was 30.03 inches and falling. Around central and western Illinois, it was partly sunny, with a temperature of 78 at Lakin, 81 at Macomb, and 84 at Springfield. It was cloudy, with a temperature of 77 at Bloomington, 77 at Moline, 82 at Quincy, and 81 at Lincoln. And once again at 6 p.m. in Peoria, under partly sunny skies, the temperature was 79, and the heat index was 82. Here is a flood statement. What? Flooding caused by excessive rainfall continues to be possible. Where? Portions of central and west central Illinois, including the following counties, in central Illinois, Marshall, McLean, Peoria, Stark, Tazewell, and Woodford. In west central Illinois, Fulton and Knox. When? From 10 p.m. this evening through Saturday morning. The following impacts are expected. Excessive runoff may result in flooding of rivers, creeks, streams, and other low-lying and flood-prone locations. Additional details, a large area of 3 to 5 inches of rain has fallen since Thursday morning. Thunderstorms are expected to move in again late this evening, becoming widespread after midnight. An additional 1 to 3 inches is likely to fall overnight and Saturday morning. With the ground already saturated, it will not take much additional rain to cause renewed flooding. You should monitor later forecasts and be alert for possible flood warnings. Those living in areas prone to flooding should be prepared to take action should flooding develop. Here is a river flood statement.
The National Weather Service in Lincoln has issued a flood warning for the Spoon River at Seaville from Saturday evening to Tuesday evening. At 2:45 p.m. Friday, the stage was 10.2 feet. The river is expected to rise above flood stage tomorrow evening to a crest of 24.8 feet Sunday evening. It will then fall below flood stage early Tuesday afternoon. Here is a river flood statement. The flood warning continues for the Spoon River at London Mills from this evening to Tuesday afternoon. At 2:45 p.m. Friday, the stage was 12.3 feet. The river is expected to rise above flood stage late this evening to a crest of 20.4 feet early Sunday afternoon. It will then fall below flood stage late Tuesday morning. The following is a summary of watches, warnings, and advisories in effect. For the WXJ71 listening area, a flood watch remains in effect from 10 p.m. until 10 a.m. Saturday for the following counties: Fulton, Knox, Marshall, McLean, Peoria, Stark, Tazewell, and Woodford. And now a discussion of hazardous weather conditions for the following counties in Illinois: Fulton, Knox, Marshall, Mason, McLean, Peoria, Stark, Tazewell, and Woodford. This hazardous weather outlook is for Central Illinois, East Central Illinois, Southeast Illinois, and West Central Illinois. For tonight, widespread thunderstorm activity is likely tonight, mainly north of Interstate 72. Locally strong to severe storms and flash flooding are possible. For Saturday through Thursday, hot and humid conditions will peak over the area this weekend. Peak afternoon heat indices will range from 103 to 112 Saturday and 100 to 105 Sunday. Daily chances for thunderstorms exist through the weekend, mainly north of Interstate 70 for Saturday. Some of these storms could be severe and produce heavy rain. Spotter information statement. Spotter activation may be needed after midnight. The time is currently 6:07 p.m. Central Daylight Time. 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At 6 p.m. in Peoria, skies were partly sunny. The temperature was 79 degrees, the dew point was 74, and the relative humidity was 84%. The heat index was 82. The wind was southeast at 5 miles an hour. The pressure was 30.03 inches and falling. Around central and western Illinois, it was partly sunny, with a temperature of 78 at Lakin, 81 at Macomb, and 84 at Springfield. It was cloudy, with a temperature of 77 at Bloomington, 77 at Moline, 82 at Quincy, and 81 at Lincoln. And once again at 6 p.m. in Peoria, under partly sunny skies, the temperature was 79, and the heat index was 82. Looking elsewhere around the Midwest at 6 p.m., Chicago was partly sunny, and 78. Indianapolis was partly sunny, and 80. St. Louis was partly sunny, and 93. Kansas City was cloudy, and 87. Des Moines had light rain, and 75. Milwaukee was cloudy, and 72. Here is a flood statement. What? Flooding caused by excessive rainfall continues to be possible. Where? Portions of central and west central Illinois, including the following counties, in central Illinois: Marshall, McLean, Peoria, Stark, Tazewell, and Woodford. In west central Illinois, Fulton and Knox. When? From 10 p.m. this evening through Saturday morning. The following impacts are expected. Excessive runoff may result in flooding of rivers, creeks, streams, and other low-lying and flood-prone locations. Additional details: a large area of 3 to 5 inches of rain has fallen since Thursday morning. Thunderstorms are expected to move in again late this evening, becoming widespread after midnight. An additional 1 to 3 inches is likely to fall overnight and Saturday morning. With the ground already saturated, it will not take much additional rain to cause renewed flooding. You should monitor later forecasts and be alert for possible flood warnings. Those living in areas prone to flooding should be prepared to take action should flooding develop. The following is a summary of watches, warnings, and advisories in effect. For the WXJ71 listening area, a flood watch remains in effect from 10 p.m. until 10 a.m. Saturday for the following counties: Fulton, Knox, Marshall, McLean, Peoria, Stark, Tazewell, and Woodford. And now a discussion of hazardous weather conditions for the following counties.

in Illinois, Fulton, Knox, Marshall, Mason, McLean, Peoria, Stark, Tazewell, and Woodford. This hazardous weather outlook is for Central Illinois, East Central Illinois, Southeast Illinois, and West Central Illinois. For tonight, widespread thunderstorm activity is likely tonight, mainly north of Interstate 72. Locally strong to severe storms and flash flooding are possible. For Saturday through Thursday, hot and humid conditions will peak over the area this weekend. Peak afternoon heat indices will range from 103 to 112 Saturday, and 100 to 105 Sunday. Daily chances for thunderstorms exist through the weekend, mainly north of Interstate 70 for Saturday. Some of these storms could be severe and produce heavy rain. Spotter information statement. Spotter activation may be needed after midnight. The time is currently 6:11 p.m. Central Daylight Time. 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At 6 p.m. in Peoria, skies were partly sunny. The temperature was 79 degrees, the dew point was 74, and the relative humidity was 84%. The heat index was 82. The wind was southeast at 5 miles an hour. The pressure was 30.03 inches and falling. Around central and western Illinois, it was partly sunny, with a temperature of 78 at Lakin, 81 at Macomb, and 84 at Springfield. It was cloudy, with a temperature of 77 at Bloomington, 77 at Moline, 82 at Quincy, and 81 at Lincoln. And once again at 6 p.m. in Peoria, under partly sunny skies, the temperature was 79, and the heat index was 82. At 6 p.m. in Peoria, skies were cloudy. The temperature was 79 degrees, the dew point was 74, and the relative humidity was 84%. The heat index was 82. The wind was southeast at 5 miles an hour. The pressure was 30.03 inches and falling. Around central and western Illinois, at Springfield, it was mostly sunny, with a temperature of 84. It was partly sunny, with a temperature of 77 at Bloomington, 78 at Lakin, and 81 at Lincoln. It was cloudy, with a temperature of 77 at Moline, 81 at Macomb, and 82 at Quincy. And once again at 6 p.m. in Peoria, under cloudy skies, the temperature was 79, and the heat index was 82. Looking elsewhere around the Midwest at 6 p.m., Chicago was partly sunny, and 78. Indianapolis was partly sunny, and 80. St. Louis was partly sunny, and 93. Kansas City was cloudy, and 87. Des Moines had light rain, and 75. Milwaukee was cloudy, and 72. 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Here is a flood statement. What? Flooding caused by excessive rainfall continues to be possible. Where? Portions of central and west central Illinois, including the following counties, in central Illinois, Marshall, McLean, Peoria, Stark, Tazewell, and Woodford. In west central Illinois, Fulton and Knox. When, from 10 p.m. this evening through Saturday morning. The following impacts are expected. Excessive runoff may result in flooding of rivers, creeks, streams, and other low-lying and flood-prone locations. Additional details, a large area of 3 to 5 inches of rain has fallen since Thursday morning. Thunderstorms are expected to move in again late this evening, becoming widespread after midnight. An additional 1 to 3 inches is likely to fall overnight and Saturday morning. With the ground already saturated, it will not take much additional rain to cause renewed flooding. You should monitor later forecasts and be alert for possible flood warnings. Those living in areas prone to flooding should be prepared to take action should flooding develop. The following is a summary of watches, warnings, and advisories in effect. For the WXJ71 listening area, a flood watch remains in effect from 10 p.m. until 10 a.m.

Saturday for the following counties: Fulton, Knox, Marshall, McLean, Peoria, Stark, Tazewell, and Woodford. The Peoria, Illinois climate summary for this evening, as of 4 p.m., August 14, 2026. Today's high temperature was 79 degrees. The normal high is 85. The record high is 99 degrees, which was set in 1936. Today's low temperature was 70 degrees. The normal low is 65. The record low is 47 degrees, which was set in 2004. 0.81 inches of precipitation fell today, which brings the monthly total to 4.07 inches. The total precipitation for the year now stands at 28.28 inches. Sunset tonight is at 7:58 p.m. Sunrise tomorrow is at 6:09 a.m. Here is a river flood statement. The National Weather Service in Lincoln has issued a flood warning for the Spoon River at Seaville. From Saturday evening to Tuesday evening. At 2:45 p.m. Friday, the stage was 10.2 feet. The river is expected to rise above flood stage tomorrow evening to a crest of 24.8 feet Sunday evening. It will then fall below flood stage early Tuesday afternoon. Here is a river flood statement. The flood warning continues for the Spoon River at London Mills. From this evening to Tuesday afternoon. At 2:45 p.m. Friday, the stage was 12.3 feet. The river is expected to rise above flood stage late this evening to a crest of 20.4 feet early Sunday afternoon. It will then fall below flood stage late Tuesday morning. And now a discussion of hazardous weather conditions for the following counties in Illinois: Fulton, Knox, Marshall, Mason, McLean, Peoria, Stark, Tazewell, and Woodford. This hazardous weather outlook is for Central Illinois, East Central Illinois, Southeast Illinois, and West Central Illinois. For tonight, widespread thunderstorm activity is likely tonight, mainly north of Interstate 72. Locally strong to severe storms and flash flooding are possible. For Saturday through Thursday, hot and humid conditions will peak over the area this weekend. Peak afternoon heat indices will range from 103 to 112 Saturday, and 100 to 105 Sunday. Daily chances for thunderstorms exist through the weekend, mainly north of Interstate 70 for Saturday. Some of these storms could be severe and produce heavy rain. Spotter information statement: spotter activation may be needed after midnight. The time is currently 6:18 p.m. Central Daylight Time. 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At 6 p.m. in Peoria, skies were cloudy. The temperature was 79 degrees, the dew point was 74, and the relative humidity was 84%. The heat index was 82. The wind was southeast at 5 miles an hour. The pressure was 30.03 inches and falling. Around central and western Illinois, at Springfield, it was mostly sunny, with a temperature of 84. It was partly sunny, with a temperature of 77 at Bloomington, 78 at Lakin, and 81 at Lincoln. It was cloudy, with a temperature of 77 at Moline, 81 at Macomb, and 82 at Quincy. And once again at 6 p.m. in Peoria, under cloudy skies, the temperature was 79, and the heat index was 82. Looking elsewhere around the Midwest at 6 p.m., Chicago was partly sunny, and 78. Indianapolis was partly sunny, and 80. St. Louis was partly sunny, and 93. Kansas City was cloudy, and 87. Des Moines had light rain, and 75. Milwaukee was cloudy, and 72. Here is a flood statement. What? Flooding caused by excessive rainfall continues to be possible. Where? Portions of central and west central Illinois, including the following counties: in central Illinois, Marshall, McLean, Peoria, Stark, Tazewell, and Woodford. In west central Illinois, Fulton and Knox. When? From 10 p.m. this evening through Saturday morning. The following impacts are expected: excessive runoff may result in flooding of rivers, creeks, streams, and other low-lying and flood-prone locations. Additional details: a large area of 3 to 5 inches of rain has fallen since Thursday morning. Thunderstorms are expected to move in again late this evening, becoming widespread after midnight. An additional 1 to 3 inches is likely to fall overnight and Saturday morning.

For tonight, widespread thunderstorm activity is likely tonight, mainly north of Interstate 72. Locally strong to severe storms and flash flooding are possible. For Saturday through Thursday, hot and humid conditions will peak over the area this weekend. Peak afternoon heat indices will range from 103 to 112 Saturday and 100 to 105 Sunday. Daily chances for thunderstorms exist through the weekend, mainly north of Interstate 70 for Saturday. Some of these storms could be severe and produce heavy rain. Spotter information statement. Spotter activation may be needed after midnight. The time is currently 6:22 p.m. Central Daylight Time. 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At 6 p.m. in Peoria, skies were partly sunny. The temperature was 79 degrees, the dew point was 74, and the relative humidity was 84%. The heat index was 82. The wind was southeast at 5 miles an hour. The pressure was 30.03 inches and falling. Around central and western Illinois, skies ranged from partly sunny to cloudy. It was 77 at Bloomington, 77 at Moline, 78 at Galesburg, 78 at Lakin, and 81 at Macomb. Quincy reported 82, Springfield reported 84, Lincoln reported 81, and Pontiac reported 78. And once again at 6 p.m. in Peoria, under partly sunny skies, the temperature was 79, and the heat index was 82. Looking elsewhere around the Midwest at 6 p.m., Chicago was partly sunny, and 78. Indianapolis was partly sunny, and 80. St. Louis was partly sunny, and 93. Kansas City was cloudy, and 87. Des Moines had light rain, and 75. Milwaukee was cloudy, and 72. Here is a flood statement. What? Flooding caused by excessive rainfall continues to be possible. Where? Portions of central and west central Illinois, including the following counties, in central Illinois, Marshall, McLean, Peoria, Stark, Tazewell, and Woodford. In west central Illinois, Fulton and Knox. When? From 10 p.m. this evening through Saturday morning. The following impacts are expected. Excessive runoff may result in flooding of rivers, creeks, streams, and other low-lying and flood-prone locations. Additional details, a large area of 3 to 5 inches of rain has fallen since Thursday morning. Thunderstorms are expected to move in again late this evening, becoming widespread after midnight. An additional 1 to 3 inches is likely to fall overnight and Saturday morning. With the ground already saturated, it will not take much additional rain to cause renewed flooding. You should monitor later forecasts and be alert for possible flood warnings. Those living in areas prone to flooding should be prepared to take action should flooding develop. The following is a summary of watches, warnings, and advisories in effect. For the WXJ71 listening area, a flood watch remains in effect from 10 p.m. until 10 a.m. Saturday for the following counties, Fulton, Knox, Marshall, McLean, Peoria, Stark, Tazewell, and Woodford. And now a discussion of hazardous weather conditions for the following counties in Illinois, Fulton, Knox, Marshall, Mason, McLean, Peoria, Stark, Tazewell, and Woodford. This hazardous weather outlook is for central Illinois, east central Illinois, southeast Illinois, and west central Illinois. For tonight, widespread thunderstorm activity is likely tonight, mainly north of Interstate 72. Locally strong to severe storms and flash flooding are possible. For Saturday through Thursday, hot and humid conditions will peak over the area this weekend. Peak afternoon heat indices will range from 103 to 112 Saturday and 100 to 105 Sunday. Daily chances for thunderstorms exist through the weekend, mainly north of Interstate 70 for Saturday. Some of these storms could be severe and produce heavy rain. Spotter information statement. Spotter activation may be needed after midnight. Here is a river flood statement. The National Weather Service in Lincoln has issued a flood warning for the Spoon River at Seaville. From Saturday evening to Tuesday evening. At 2:45 p.m. Friday, the stage was 10.2 feet. The river is expected to rise above flood stage tomorrow evening to a crest of 24.8 feet Sunday evening. It will then fall below flood stage early Tuesday afternoon. Here is a river flood statement. The flood warning.

continues for the Spoon River at London Mills from this evening to Tuesday afternoon. At 2:45 p.m. Friday, the stage was 12.3 feet. The river is expected to rise above flood stage late this evening to a crest of 20.4 feet early Sunday afternoon. It will then fall below flood stage late Tuesday morning. The time is currently 6:26 p.m. Central Daylight Time. 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At 6 p.m. in Peoria, skies were partly sunny. The temperature was 79 degrees, the dew point was 74, and the relative humidity was 84%. The heat index was 82. The wind was southeast at 5 miles an hour. The pressure was 30.03 inches and falling. Around central and western Illinois, skies ranged from partly sunny to cloudy. It was 77 at Bloomington, 77 at Moline, 78 at Galesburg, 78 at Lakin, and 81 at Macomb. Quincy reported 82, Springfield reported 84, Lincoln reported 81, and Pontiac reported 78. And once again at 6 p.m. in Peoria, under partly sunny skies, the temperature was 79, and the heat index was 82. Looking elsewhere around the Midwest at 6 p.m., Chicago was partly sunny, and 78. Indianapolis was partly sunny, and 80. St. Louis was partly sunny, and 93. Kansas City was cloudy, and 87. Des Moines had light rain, and 75. Milwaukee was cloudy, and 72. Here is a flood statement. What? Flooding caused by excessive rainfall continues to be possible. Where? Portions of central and west central Illinois, including the following counties, in central Illinois, Marshall, McLean, Peoria, Stark, Tazewell, and Woodford. In west central Illinois, Fulton and Knox. When? From 10 p.m. this evening through Saturday morning. The following impacts are expected. Excessive runoff may result in flooding of rivers, creeks, streams, and other low-lying and flood-prone locations. Additional details, a large area of 3 to 5 inches of rain has fallen since Thursday morning. Thunderstorms are expected to move in again late this evening, becoming widespread after midnight. An additional 1 to 3 inches is likely to fall overnight and Saturday morning. With the ground already saturated, it will not take much additional rain to cause renewed flooding. You should monitor later forecasts and be alert for possible flood warnings. Those living in areas prone to flooding should be prepared to take action should flooding develop. The following is a summary of watches, warnings, and advisories in effect. For the WXJ71 listening area, a flood watch remains in effect from 10 p.m. until 10 a.m. Saturday for the following counties: Fulton, Knox, Marshall, McLean, Peoria, Stark, Tazewell, and Woodford. And now a discussion of hazardous weather conditions for the following counties in Illinois: Fulton, Knox, Marshall, Mason, McLean, Peoria, Stark, Tazewell, and Woodford. This hazardous weather outlook is for central Illinois, east central Illinois, southeast Illinois, and west central Illinois. For tonight, widespread thunderstorm activity is likely tonight, mainly north of Interstate 72. Locally strong to severe storms and flash flooding are possible. For Saturday through Thursday, hot and humid conditions will peak over the area this weekend. Peak afternoon heat indices will range from 103 to 112 Saturday and 100 to 105 Sunday. Daily chances for thunderstorms exist through the weekend, mainly north of Interstate 70 for Saturday. Some of these storms could be severe and produce heavy rain. Spotter information statement: spotter activation may be needed after midnight. The Peoria, Illinois climate summary for this evening, as of 4 p.m., August 14, 2026. Today's high temperature was 79 degrees. The normal high is 85. The record high is 99 degrees, which was set in 1936. Today's low temperature was 70 degrees. The normal low is 65. The record low is 47 degrees, which was set in 2004. 0.81 inches of precipitation fell today, which brings the monthly total to 4.07 inches. The total precipitation for the year now stands at 28.28 inches. Sunset tonight is at 7:58 p.m. Sunrise tomorrow is at 6:09 a.m.

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At 6 p.m. in Peoria, skies were partly sunny. The temperature was 79 degrees, the dew point was 74, and the relative humidity was 84%. The heat index was 82. The wind was southeast at 5 miles an hour. The pressure was 30.03 inches and falling. Around central and western Illinois, skies ranged from partly sunny to cloudy. It was 77 at Bloomington, 77 at Moline, 78 at Galesburg, 78 at Lakin, and 81 at Macomb. Quincy reported 82, Springfield reported 84, Lincoln reported 81, and Pontiac reported 78. And once again at 6 p.m. in Peoria, under partly sunny skies, the temperature was 79, and the heat index was 82. Looking elsewhere around the Midwest at 6 p.m., Chicago was partly sunny, and 78. Indianapolis was partly sunny, and 80. St. Louis was partly sunny, and 93. Kansas City was cloudy, and 87. Des Moines had light rain, and 75. Milwaukee was cloudy, and 72. Here is a flood statement. What? Flooding caused by excessive rainfall continues to be possible. Where? Portions of central and west central Illinois, including the following counties, in central Illinois, Marshall, McLean, Peoria, Stark, Tazewell, and Woodford. In west central Illinois, Fulton and Knox. When? From 10 p.m. this evening through Saturday morning. The following impacts in Woodford. In west central Illinois, Fulton and Knox. When? From 10 p.m. this evening through Saturday morning. The following impacts are expected. Excessive runoff may result in flooding of rivers, creeks, streams, and other low-lying and flood-prone locations. Additional details. A large area of 3 to 5 inches of rain has fallen since Thursday morning. Thunderstorms are expected to move in again late this evening, becoming widespread after midnight. An additional 1 to 3 inches is likely to fall overnight and Saturday morning. With the ground already saturated, it will not take much additional rain to cause renewed flooding. You should monitor later forecasts and be alert for possible flood warnings. Those living in areas prone to flooding should be prepared to take action should flooding develop. The following is a summary of watches, warnings, and advisories in effect. For the WXJ71 listening area, a flood watch remains in effect from 10 p.m. until 10 a.m. Saturday for the following counties: Fulton, Knox, Marshall, McLean, Peoria, Stark, Tazewell, and Woodford. And now a discussion of hazardous weather conditions for the following counties in Illinois: Fulton, Knox, Marshall, Mason, McLean, Peoria, Stark, Tazewell, and Woodford. This hazardous weather outlook is for central Illinois, east central Illinois, southeast Illinois, and west central Illinois. For tonight, widespread thunderstorm activity is likely tonight, mainly north of Interstate 72. Locally strong to severe storms and flash flooding are possible. For Saturday through Thursday, hot and humid conditions will peak over the area this weekend. Peak afternoon heat indices will range from 103 to 112 Saturday, and 100 to 105 Sunday. Daily chances for thunderstorms exist through the weekend, mainly north of Interstate 70 for Saturday. Some of these storms could be severe and produce heavy rain. Spotter information statement. Spotter activation may be needed after midnight. Here is a river flood statement. The National Weather Service in Lincoln has issued a flood warning for the Spoon River at Seaville from Saturday evening to Tuesday evening. At 2:45 p.m. Friday, the stage was 10.2 feet. The river is expected to rise above flood stage tomorrow evening to a crest of 24.8 feet Sunday evening. It will then fall below flood stage early Tuesday afternoon. Here is a river flood statement. The flood warning continues for the Spoon River at London Mills from this evening to Tuesday afternoon. At 2:45 p.m. Friday, the stage was 12.3 feet. The river is expected to rise above flood stage late this evening to a crest of 20.4 feet early Sunday afternoon. It will then fall below flood stage late Tuesday morning. The time is currently 6:36 p.m. Central Daylight Time. 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

Station WXJ71 in Peoria. At 6 p.m. in Peoria, skies were partly sunny. The temperature was 79 degrees, the dew point was 74, and the relative humidity was 84%. The heat index was 82. The wind was southeast at 5 miles an hour. The pressure was 30.03 inches and falling. Around central and western Illinois, skies ranged from partly sunny to cloudy. It was 77 at Bloomington, 77 at Moline, 78 at Galesburg, 78 at Lakin, and 81 at Macomb. Quincy reported 82, Springfield reported 84, Lincoln reported 81, and Pontiac reported 78. And once again at 6 p.m. in Peoria, under partly sunny skies, the temperature was 79, and the heat index was 82. Looking elsewhere around the Midwest at 6 p.m., Chicago was partly sunny, and 78. Indianapolis was partly sunny, and 80. St. Louis was partly sunny, and 93. Kansas City was cloudy, and 87. Des Moines had light rain, and 75. Milwaukee was cloudy, and 72. Here is a flood statement. What? Flooding caused by excessive rainfall continues to be possible. Where? Portions of central and west central Illinois, including the following counties, in central Illinois, Marshall, McLean, Peoria, Stark, Tazewell, and Woodford. In west central Illinois, Fulton and Knox. When? From 10 p.m. this evening through Saturday morning. The following impacts are expected. Excessive runoff may result in flooding of rivers, creeks, streams, and other low-lying and flood-prone locations. Additional details, a large area of 3 to 5 inches of rain has fallen since Thursday morning. Thunderstorms are expected to move in again late this evening, becoming widespread after midnight. An additional 1 to 3 inches is likely to fall overnight and Saturday morning. With the ground already saturated, it will not take much additional rain to cause renewed flooding. You should monitor later forecasts and be alert for possible flood warnings. Those living in areas prone to flooding should be prepared to take action should flooding develop. The following is a summary of watches, warnings, and advisories in effect. For the WXJ71 listening area, a flood watch remains in effect from 10 p.m. until 10 a.m. Saturday for the following counties, Fulton, Knox, Marshall, McLean, Peoria, Stark, Tazewell, and Woodford. And now a discussion of hazardous weather conditions for the following counties in Illinois, Fulton, Knox, Marshall, Mason, McLean, Peoria, Stark, Tazewell, and Woodford. This hazardous weather outlook is for central Illinois, east central Illinois, southeast Illinois, and west central Illinois. For tonight, widespread thunderstorm activity is likely tonight, mainly north of Interstate 72. Locally strong to severe storms and flash flooding are possible. For Saturday through Thursday, hot and humid conditions will peak over the area this weekend. Peak afternoon heat indices will range from 103 to 112 Saturday, and 100 to 105 Sunday. Daily chances for thunderstorms exist through the weekend, mainly north of Interstate 70 for Saturday. Some of these storms could be severe and produce heavy rain. Spotter information statement, spotter activation may be needed after midnight. The time is currently 6:39 p.m. Central Daylight Time. 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At 6 p.m. in Peoria, skies were partly sunny. The temperature was 79 degrees, the dew point was 74, and the relative humidity was 84%. The heat index was 82. The wind was southeast at 5 miles an hour. The pressure was 30.03 inches and falling. Around central and western Illinois, skies ranged from partly sunny to cloudy. It was 77 at Bloomington, 77 at Moline, 78 at Galesburg, 78 at Lakin, and 81 at Macomb. Quincy reported 82, Springfield reported 84, Lincoln reported 81, and Pontiac reported 78. And once again at 6 p.m. in Peoria, under partly sunny skies, the temperature was 79, and the heat index was 82. Looking elsewhere around the Midwest at 6 p.m., Chicago was partly sunny, and 78. Indianapolis was partly sunny, and 80. St. Louis was partly sunny, and 93. Kansas City was cloudy,
and 87. Des Moines had light rain and 75. Milwaukee was cloudy and 72. Here is a flood statement. What flooding caused by excessive rainfall continues to be possible. Where portions of central and west central Illinois, including the following counties in central Illinois, Marshall, McLean, Peoria, Stark, Tazewell, and Woodford. In west central Illinois, Fulton and Knox. When, from 10 p.m. this evening through Saturday morning. The following impacts are expected. Excessive runoff may result in flooding of rivers, creeks, streams, and other low-lying and flood-prone locations. Additional details, a large area of 3 to 5 inches of rain has fallen since Thursday morning. Thunderstorms are expected to move in again late this evening, becoming widespread after midnight. An additional 1 to 3 inches is likely to fall overnight and Saturday morning. With the ground already saturated, it will not take much additional rain to cause renewed flooding. You should monitor later forecasts and be alert for possible flood warnings. Those living in areas prone to flooding should be prepared to take action should flooding develop. The following is a summary of watches, warnings, and advisories in effect. For the WXJ71 listening area, a flood watch remains in effect from 10 p.m. until 10 a.m. Saturday for the following counties: Fulton, Knox, Marshall, McLean, Peoria, Stark, Tazewell, and Woodford. And now a discussion of hazardous weather conditions for the following counties in Illinois: Fulton, Knox, Marshall, Mason, McLean, Peoria, Stark, Tazewell, and Woodford. This hazardous weather outlook is for central Illinois, east central Illinois, southeast Illinois, and west central Illinois. For tonight, widespread thunderstorm activity is likely tonight, mainly north of Interstate 72. Locally strong to severe storms and flash flooding are possible. For Saturday through Thursday, hot and humid conditions will peak over the area this weekend. Peak afternoon heat indices will range from 103 to 112 Saturday and 100 to 105 Sunday. Daily chances for thunderstorms exist through the weekend, mainly north of Interstate 70 for Saturday. Some of these storms could be severe and produce heavy rain. Spotter information statement. Spotter activation may be needed after midnight. The time is currently 6:43 p.m. Central Daylight Time. 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At 6 p.m. in Peoria, skies were partly sunny. The temperature was 79 degrees, the dew point was 74, and the relative humidity was 84%. The heat index was 82. The wind was southeast at 5 miles an hour. The pressure was 30.03 inches and falling. Around central and western Illinois, skies ranged from partly sunny to cloudy. It was 77 at Bloomington, 77 at Moline, 78 at Galesburg, 78 at Lakin, and 81 at Macomb. Quincy reported 82, Springfield reported 84, Lincoln reported 81, and Pontiac reported 78. And once again at 6 p.m. in Peoria, under partly sunny skies, the temperature was 79, and the heat index was 82. Looking elsewhere around the Midwest at 6 p.m., Chicago was partly sunny, and 78. Indianapolis was partly sunny, and 80. St. Louis was partly sunny, and 93. Kansas City was cloudy, and 87. Des Moines had light rain, and 75. Milwaukee was cloudy, and 72. The Peoria, Illinois climate summary for this evening, as of 4 p.m., August 14, 2026. Today's high temperature was 79 degrees. The normal high is 85. The record high is 99 degrees, which was set in 1936. Today's low temperature was 70 degrees. The normal low is 65. The record low is 47 degrees, which was set in 2004. 0.81 inches of precipitation fell today, which brings the monthly total to 4.07 inches. The total precipitation for the year now stands at 28.28 inches. Sunset tonight is at 7:58 p.m. Sunrise tomorrow is at 6:09 a.m. Here is a river flood statement. The National Weather Service in Lincoln has issued a flood warning for the Spoon River at Seaville. From Saturday evening to Tuesday evening. At 2:45 p.m. Friday, the stage was 10.24

The river is expected to rise above flood stage tomorrow evening to a crest of 24.8 feet Sunday evening. It will then fall below flood stage early Tuesday afternoon. Here is a river flood statement. The flood warning continues for the Spoon River at London Mills. From this evening to Tuesday afternoon. At 2:45 p.m. Friday, the stage was 12.3 feet. The river is expected to rise above flood stage late this evening to a crest of 20.4 feet early Sunday afternoon. It will then fall below flood stage late Tuesday morning. Here is a flood statement. What? Flooding caused by excessive rainfall continues to be possible. Where? Portions of central and west central Illinois, including the following counties, in central Illinois, Marshall, McLean, Peoria, Stark, Tazewell, and Woodford. In west central Illinois, Fulton and Knox. When? From 10 p.m. this evening through Saturday morning. The following impacts are expected. Excessive runoff may result in flooding of rivers, creeks, streams, and other low-lying and flood-prone locations. Additional details, a large area of 3 to 5 inches of rain has fallen since Thursday morning. Thunderstorms are expected to move in again late this evening, becoming widespread after midnight. An additional 1 to 3 inches is likely to fall overnight and Saturday morning. With the ground already saturated, it will not take much additional rain to cause renewed flooding. You should monitor later forecasts and be alert for possible flood warnings. Those living in areas prone to flooding should be prepared to take action should flooding develop. The following is a summary of watches, warnings, and advisories in effect. For the WXJ71 listening area, a flood watch remains in effect from 10 p.m. until 10 a.m. Saturday for the following counties: Fulton, Knox, Marshall, McLean, Peoria, Stark, Tazewell, and Woodford. And now a discussion of hazardous weather conditions for the following counties in Illinois: Fulton, Knox, Marshall, Mason, McLean, Peoria, Stark, Tazewell, and Woodford. This hazardous weather outlook is for central Illinois, east central Illinois, southeast Illinois, and west central Illinois. For tonight, widespread thunderstorm activity is likely tonight, mainly north of Interstate 72. Locally strong to severe storms and flash flooding are possible. For Saturday through Thursday, hot and humid conditions will peak over the area this weekend. Peak afternoon heat indices will range from 103 to 112 Saturday, and 100 to 105 Sunday. Daily chances for thunderstorms exist through the weekend, mainly north of Interstate 70 for Saturday. Some of these storms could be severe and produce heavy rain. Spotter information statement. Spotter activation may be needed after midnight. The time is currently 6:49 p.m. Central Daylight Time. 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At 6 p.m. in Peoria, skies were partly sunny. The temperature was 79 degrees, the dew point was 74, and the relative humidity was 84%. The heat index was 82. The wind was southeast at 5 miles an hour. The pressure was 30.03 inches and falling. Around central and western Illinois, skies ranged from partly sunny to cloudy. It was 77 at Bloomington, 77 at Moline, 78 at Galesburg, 78 at Lakin, and 81 at Macomb. Quincy reported 82, Springfield reported 84, Lincoln reported 81, and Pontiac reported 78. And once again at 6 p.m. in Peoria, under partly sunny skies, the temperature was 79, and the heat index was 82. Looking elsewhere around the Midwest at 6 p.m., Chicago was partly sunny, and 78. Indianapolis was partly sunny, and 80. St. Louis was partly sunny, and 93. Kansas City was cloudy, and 87. Des Moines had light rain, and 75. Milwaukee was cloudy, and 72. Here is a flood statement. What? Flooding caused by excessive rainfall continues to be possible. Where? Portions of central and west central Illinois, including the following counties, in central Illinois: Marshall, McLean, Peoria, Stark, Tazewell, and Woodford. In west central Illinois, Fulton and Knox. When? From 10 p.m. this evening through Saturday morning. The following impacts are expected. Excessive runoff may result in flooding of rivers, creeks, streams, and other

low-lying and flood-prone locations. Additional details, a large area of 3 to 5 inches of rain has fallen since Thursday morning. Thunderstorms are expected to move in again late this evening, becoming widespread after midnight. An additional 1 to 3 inches is likely to fall overnight and Saturday morning. With the ground already saturated, it will not take much additional rain to cause renewed flooding. You should monitor later forecasts and be alert for possible flood warnings. Those living in areas prone to flooding should be prepared to take action should flooding develop. The following is a summary of watches, warnings, and advisories in effect. For the WXJ71 listening area, a flood watch remains in effect from 10 p.m. until 10 a.m. Saturday for the following counties: Fulton, Knox, Marshall, McLean, Peoria, Stark, Tazewell, and Woodford. And now a discussion of hazardous weather conditions for the following counties in Illinois: Fulton, Knox, Marshall, Mason, McLean, Peoria, Stark, Tazewell, and Woodford. This hazardous weather outlook is for Central Illinois, East Central Illinois, Southeast Illinois, and West Central Illinois. For tonight, widespread thunderstorm activity is likely tonight, mainly north of Interstate 72. Locally strong to severe storms and flash flooding are possible. For Saturday through Thursday, hot and humid conditions will peak over the area this weekend. Peak afternoon heat indices will range from 103 to 112 Saturday and 100 to 105 Sunday. Daily chances for thunderstorms exist through the weekend, mainly north of Interstate 70 for Saturday. Some of these storms could be severe and produce heavy rain. Spotter information statement: spotter activation may be needed after midnight. The time is currently 6:53 p.m. Central Daylight Time. 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At 6 p.m. in Peoria, skies were partly sunny. The temperature was 79 degrees, the dew point was 74, and the relative humidity was 84%. The heat index was 82. The wind was southeast at 5 miles an hour. The pressure was 30.03 inches and falling. Around central and western Illinois, skies ranged from partly sunny to cloudy. It was 77 at Bloomington, 77 at Moline, 78 at Galesburg, 78 at Lakin, and 81 at Macomb. Quincy reported 82, Springfield reported 84, Lincoln reported 81, and Pontiac reported 78. And once again at 6 p.m. in Peoria, under partly sunny skies, the temperature was 79, and the heat index was 82. Looking elsewhere around the Midwest at 6 p.m., Chicago was partly sunny, and 78. Indianapolis was partly sunny, and 80. St. Louis was partly sunny, and 93. Kansas City was cloudy, and 87. Des Moines had light rain, and 75. Milwaukee was cloudy, and 72. Here is a flood statement. What? Flooding caused by excessive rainfall continues to be possible. Where? Portions of central and west central Illinois, including the following counties in central Illinois: Marshall, McLean, Peoria, Stark, Tazewell, and Woodford. In west central Illinois, Fulton and Knox. When? From 10 p.m. this evening through Saturday morning. The following impacts are expected: excessive runoff may result in flooding of rivers, creeks, streams, and other low-lying and flood-prone locations. Additional details, a large area of 3 to 5 inches of rain has fallen since Thursday morning. Thunderstorms are expected to move in again late this evening, becoming widespread after midnight. An additional 1 to 3 inches is likely to fall overnight and Saturday morning. With the ground already saturated, it will not take much additional rain to cause renewed flooding. You should monitor later forecasts and be alert for possible flood warnings. Those living in areas prone to flooding should be prepared to take action should flooding develop. Here is a river flood statement. The National Weather Service in Lincoln has issued a flood warning for the Spoon River at Seaville. From Saturday evening to Tuesday evening. At 2:45 p.m. Friday, the stage was 10.2 feet. The river is expected to rise above flood stage tomorrow evening to a crest of 24.8 feet Sunday evening. It will then fall below flood stage early Tuesday afternoon. Here is a river flood statement. The flood warning continues for the Spoon River at London Mills,

this evening to Tuesday afternoon. At 2:45 p.m. Friday, the stage was 12.3 feet. The river is expected to rise above flood stage late this evening to a crest of 20.4 feet early Sunday afternoon. It will then fall below flood stage late Tuesday morning. The following is a summary of watches, warnings, and advisories in effect. For the WXJ71 listening area, a flood watch remains in effect from 10 p.m. until 10 a.m. Saturday for the following counties: Fulton, Knox, Marshall, McLean, Peoria, Stark, Tazewell, and Woodford. And now a discussion of hazardous weather conditions for the following counties in Illinois: Fulton, Knox, Marshall, Mason, McLean, Peoria, Stark, Tazewell, and Woodford. This hazardous weather outlook is for Central Illinois, East Central Illinois, Southeast Illinois, and West Central Illinois. For tonight, widespread thunderstorm activity is likely tonight, mainly north of Interstate 72. Locally strong to severe storms and flash flooding are possible. For Saturday through Thursday, hot and humid conditions will peak over the area this weekend. Peak afternoon heat indices will range from 103 to 112 Saturday and 100 to 105 Sunday. Daily chances for thunderstorms exist through the weekend, mainly north of Interstate 70 for Saturday. Some of these storms could be severe and produce heavy rain. Spotter information statement: spotter activation may be needed after midnight. The time is currently 6:57 p.m. Central Daylight Time. 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At 6 p.m. in Peoria, skies were partly sunny. The temperature was 79 degrees, the dew point was 74, and the relative humidity was 84%. The heat index was 82. The wind was southeast at 5 miles an hour. The pressure was 30.03 inches and falling. Around central and western Illinois, skies ranged from partly sunny to cloudy. It was 77 at Bloomington, 77 at Moline, 78 at Galesburg, 78 at Lakin, and 81 at Macomb. Quincy reported 82, Springfield reported 84, Lincoln reported 81, and Pontiac reported 78. And once again at 6 p.m. in Peoria, under partly sunny skies, the temperature was 79, and the heat index was 82. Looking elsewhere around the Midwest at 6 p.m., Chicago was partly sunny, and 78. Indianapolis was partly sunny, and 80. St. Louis was partly sunny, and 93. Kansas City was cloudy, and 87. Des Moines had light rain, and 75. Milwaukee was cloudy, and 72. Here is a flood statement. What? Flooding caused by excessive rainfall continues to be possible. Where? Portions of central and west central Illinois, including the following counties in central Illinois: Marshall, McLean, Peoria, Stark, Tazewell, and Woodford. In west central Illinois, Fulton and Knox. When? From 10 p.m. this evening through Saturday morning. The following impacts are expected: excessive runoff may result in flooding of rivers, creeks, streams, and other low-lying and flood-prone locations. Additional details: a large area of 3 to 5 inches of rain has fallen since Thursday morning. Thunderstorms are expected to move in again late this evening, becoming widespread after midnight. An additional 1 to 3 inches is likely to fall overnight and Saturday morning. With the ground already saturated, it will not take much additional rain to cause renewed flooding. You should monitor later forecasts and be alert for possible flood warnings. Those living in areas prone to flooding should be prepared to take action should flooding develop. The Peoria, Illinois climate summary for this evening, as of 4 p.m., August 14, 2026. Today's high temperature was 79 degrees. The normal high is 85. The record high is 99 degrees, which was set in 1936. Today's low temperature was 70 degrees. The normal low is 65. The record low is 47 degrees, which was set in 2004. 0.81 inches of precipitation fell today, which brings the monthly total to 4.07 inches. The total precipitation for the year now stands at 28.28 inches. Sunset tonight is at 7:58 p.m. Sunrise tomorrow is at 6:09 a.m. The following is a summary of watches, warnings, and advisories in effect.